going up, diminishing to 5 to 15 knots. Seas 6 to 8 feet. Wednesday night, north to northwest winds 5 to 15 knots. Seas 5 to 7 feet. Thursday, north winds 5 to 15 knots. Seas 5 to 6 feet. Thursday night, north winds 10 to 15 knots, becoming 10 to 20 knots. Seas 5 to 6 feet. Friday, north to northwest winds 15 to 20 knots. Seas 5 to 7 feet. Friday night, north to northwest winds 15 to 25 knots. Seas 5 to 8 feet. Saturday, north winds 15 to 25 knots. Seas 7 to 9 feet. Saturday night, north winds 20 to 30 knots. Seas 8 to 10 feet. The offshore waters forecast for the following marine location: Pigeon Point to Point Piedras Blancas, between 60 nautical miles and 150 nautical miles offshore. Issued at 03:06 p.m. Pacific Daylight Time. Tonight, northwest winds 15 to 25 knots. Seas 8 to 13 feet. Tuesday, north to northwest winds 10 to 20 knots, becoming northwest 5 to 15 knots. Seas 7 to 11 feet. Tuesday night, northwest winds 5 to 15 knots. Seas 6 to 10 feet. Wednesday, north to northwest winds 5 to 15 knots, becoming west to northwest 5 to 10 knots. Seas 5 to 7 feet. Wednesday night, west to northwest winds 5 to 10 knots, becoming northwest 5 to 15 knots. Seas 4 to 6 feet. Thursday, northwest winds 5 to 10 knots, becoming north to northwest 5 to 15 knots. Seas 4 to 5 feet. Thursday night, northwest winds 10 to 15 knots, becoming north. Seas 4 to 5 feet. Friday, north to northwest winds 10 to 15 knots. Seas 4 to 6 feet. Friday night, northwest winds 10 to 15 knots, increasing to 15 to 20 knots. Seas 5 to 7 feet. Saturday, north to northwest winds 15 to 20 knots. Seas 5 to 8 feet. Saturday night, north to northwest winds 15 to 25 knots. Seas 6 to 9 feet. The coastal waters forecast from Point Reyes to Pigeon Point out to 10 nautical miles. For tonight, southwest wind around 5 knots, backing to south around 5 knots late. Seas 4 to 6 feet. Wave detail, northwest 5 feet at 10 seconds. Hazy after midnight. For Tuesday, south wind 5 to 10 knots. Seas 3 to 5 feet. Wave detail, northwest 4 feet at 9 seconds. Hazy in the morning. For Tuesday night, south wind around 5 knots. Seas 3 to 4 feet. Wave detail, northwest 4 feet at 8 seconds. Patchy smoke. The coastal waters forecast from Pigeon Point to Point Pinos out to 10 nautical miles. For tonight, west wind around 5 knots, backing to south around 5 knots after midnight. Seas 4 to 6 feet. Wave detail, northwest 6 feet at 10 seconds and south 2 feet at 13 seconds. Patchy fog this evening. Hazy late this evening and overnight. For Tuesday, south wind 5 to 10 knots, veering to southwest in the afternoon. Seas 3 to 5 feet. Wave detail, northwest 4 feet at 10 seconds. Hazy in the morning. For Tuesday night, south wind around 5 knots. Seas 3 to 4 feet. Wave detail, northwest 4 feet at 9 seconds and south 2 feet at 14 seconds. Hazy with patchy smoke in the evening. Sunrise, sunset, and tidal information for the San Francisco Bay Area for Monday, August 3. The sunset tonight, 8:16 p.m. The sunrise tomorrow, 6:16 a.m. The sunset tomorrow, 8:15 p.m. Tidal data at the Golden Gate for the afternoon and evening hours today and the morning hours of tomorrow. High tide, 3:45 p.m. at 5.65 feet. Low tide,

4:46 p.m. at 1.64 feet. 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Here are the buoy observations for 5 p.m. Pacific Daylight Time. An offshore buoy 6 winds east at 10 knots, pressure 1,027.3 millibars. An offshore buoy 59 winds north at 19 knots, gusting to 25, water temperature 66, pressure 1,020.0 millibars. At buoy 14 near Point Arena, winds west at 4 knots, water temperature 55, pressure 1,009.0 millibars. At buoy 13 near Bodega Bay, winds west at 2 knots, pressure 1,008.9 millibars. At Point Reyes, wave rider, buoy water temperature 57, seas 10 feet, every 10 seconds. At San Francisco, buoy winds south at 4 knots, pressure 1,008.7 millibars, swell 7 feet, every 10 seconds. At Half Moon Bay, buoy winds southwest 8 knots, water temperature 61, pressure 1,009.5 millibars, sea 7 feet, every 10 seconds. At Monterey, buoy winds west at 8 knots, water temperature 63, pressure 1,009.3 millibars. At Point Sur, wave rider, buoy water temperature 58, sea 7 feet, every 11 seconds. At Cape San Martin, buoy winds northwest at 6 knots, water temperature 57, pressure 1,010.3 millibars. Synopsis for the Central California coast and bays, including the Monterey Bay, Greater Farallones, and Cordell Beck National Marine Sanctuaries. Northwest moderate to fresh breezes prevail into the evening with occasional strong gusts across the far northern outer waters. By tomorrow, winds become light to gentle, 5 to 10 knots, with some degree of variability in the wind direction, generally from the southwest. Widespread moderate northwest winds around 50 knots settle in towards the end of the week. West-northwest seas continue to subside to moderate and remain around 4 to 8 feet through the work week. The marine forecast for San Pablo Bay, Suisun Bay, the West Delta, and the San Francisco Bay north of the Bay Bridge. For tonight, southwest wind 10 to 15 knots, easing to 5 to 10 knots after midnight. For Tuesday, southwest wind 5 to 10 knots, rising to 10 to 15 knots in the afternoon. Hazy in the morning. For Tuesday night, southwest wind 10 to 15 knots, easing to 5 to 10 knots after midnight. Patchy smoke. The marine forecast for Monterey Bay. For tonight, southwest wind around 5 knots. Seas 3 to 4 feet. Wave detail, northwest 4 feet at 10 seconds. Patchy fog late this evening and overnight. Hazy after midnight. For Tuesday, southwest wind around 5 knots, veering to west in the afternoon. Seas around 3 feet. Wave detail, northwest 3 feet at 9 seconds. Hazy with patchy dense fog in the morning. For Tuesday night, southwest wind around 5 knots, backing to southeast after midnight. Seas around 3 feet. Wave detail, northwest 3 feet at 8 seconds. Patchy fog. The coastal waters forecast from Point Arena to Point Reyes out to 10 nautical miles. Tonight, northwest wind around 5 knots, backing to southwest after midnight, backing to southeast late. Seas 5 to 7 feet, wave detail, northwest 6 feet at 10 seconds. Hazy. Patchy dense fog late this evening, Tuesday, southeast wind 5 to 10 knots, seas 4 to 6 feet, wave detail, northwest 6 feet at 9 seconds. Hazy in the morning. Tuesday night. South wind around 5 knots, seas 3 to 5 feet, wave detail, northwest 4 feet at 9 seconds. Patchy smoke. The coastal waters forecast from Point Arena to Point Reyes 10 to 60 nautical miles offshore. Small craft advisory in effect until 9 p.m. Pacific Daylight Time this evening. Tonight, northwest wind 15 to 20 knots, seas 8 to 11 feet, wave detail, northwest 10 feet at 10 seconds. Hazy with patchy smoke after midnight. Tuesday, north wind 10 to 15 knots, becoming northwest.
west 5 to 10 knots in the afternoon. See 6 to 9 feet wave detail. Northwest 9 feet at 9 seconds and south 2 feet at 15 seconds. Hazy in the morning. Patchy smoke. Tuesday night. North wind 5 to 10 knots, seas 5 to 7 feet, wave detail. Northwest 7 feet at 9 seconds and south 2 feet at 14 seconds. Patchy smoke. San Francisco Bar forecast. In the deep water channel, mixed seas of 5 to 7 feet at 10 seconds. Across the bar, swell can be more than twice as high across the bar than surrounding waters. Waves are also more prone to break, particularly during strong ebb currents. Maximum ebb current of 2.6 knots at 8:32 p.m. Monday and 1.9 knots at 8:51 a.m. Tuesday. The coastal waters forecast from Point Pinos to Point Piedras blunt is out to 10 nautical miles. Tonight, wet wind around 5 knots, backing to south late. Seas 4 to 6 feet, wave detail. Northwest 6 feet at 10 seconds and south 2 feet at 13 seconds. Hazy with patchy dense fog Tuesday. South wind around 5 knots, veering to southwest in the afternoon. Seas 4 to 5 feet, wave detail. Northwest 5 feet at 10 seconds. Patchy dense fog in the morning. Hazy. Tuesday night. South wind around 5 knots, seas 3 to 4 feet, wave detail. Northwest 4 feet at 9 seconds and south 2 feet at 14 seconds. Hazy with patchy fog in the evening. Areas of fog after midnight. The coastal waters forecast from Pigeon Point to Point Pinos 10 to 60 nautical miles offshore. Small craft advisory in effect until 3 p.m. Pacific Daylight Time this afternoon. Tonight, west wind 5 to 10 knots, seas 6 to 9 feet, wave detail. Northwest 9 feet at 10 seconds and south 2 feet at 13 seconds. Hazy after midnight. Tuesday, southwest wind around 5 knots, seas 5 to 7 feet, wave detail. Northwest 7 feet at 10 seconds and south 2 feet at 14 seconds. Hazy in the morning. Patchy smoke. Tuesday night. Southwest wind around 5 knots, seas 4 to 6 feet, wave detail. Northwest 6 feet at 9 seconds and south 2 feet at 14 seconds. Hazy in the evening. Patchy smoke. The offshore waters forecast for the following marine location. Point Arena to Pigeon Point between 60 nautical miles and 150 nautical miles offshore. Issued at 03:06 p.m. Pacific Daylight Time. Tonight, north winds 20 to 30 knots. Seas 10 to 14 feet. Tuesday, north winds 15 to 25 knots. Seas 9 to 12 feet. Tuesday night, north to northwest winds 10 to 20 knots. Seas 6 to 10 feet. Wednesday, north winds 10 to 20 knots, diminishing to 5 to 15 knots. Seas 6 to 8 feet. Wednesday night, north to northwest winds 5 to 15 knots. Seas 5 to 7 feet. Thursday, north winds 5 to 15 knots. Seas 5 to 6 feet. Thursday night, north winds 10 to 15 knots, becoming 10 to 20 knots. Seas 5 to 6 feet. Friday, north to northwest winds 15 to 20 knots. Seas 5 to 7 feet. Friday night, north to northwest winds 15 to 25 knots. Seas 5 to 8 feet. Saturday, north winds 15 to 25 knots. Seas 7 to 9 feet. Saturday night, north winds 20 to 30 knots. Seas 8 to 10 feet. The offshore waters forecast for the following marine location. Pigeon Point to Point Piedras Blanc is between 60 nautical miles and 150 nautical miles offshore. Issued at 03:06 p.m. Pacific Daylight Time. Tonight, northwest winds 15 to 25 knots. Seas 8 to 13 feet. Tuesday, north to northwest winds 10 to 20 knots, becoming northwest 5 to 15 knots. Seas 7 to 11 feet. Tuesday night, northwest winds 5 to 15 knots. Seas 6 to 10 feet. Wednesday, north to northwest winds 5 to 15 knots, becoming west to northwest 5.
West to northwest wind 5 to 10 knots, becoming northwest 5 to 15 knots. Seas 4 to 6 feet. Thursday, northwest wind 5 to 10 knots, becoming north to northwest 5 to 15 knots. Seas 4 to 5 feet. Thursday night, northwest wind 10 to 15 knots, becoming north. Seas 4 to 5 feet. Friday, north to northwest wind 10 to 15 knots. Seas 4 to 6 feet. Friday night, northwest wind 10 to 15 knots, increasing to 15 to 20 knots. Seas 5 to 7 feet. Saturday, north to northwest wind 15 to 20 knots. Seas 5 to 8 feet. Saturday night, north to northwest winds 15 to 25 knots. Seas 6 to 9 feet. The coastal waters forecast from Point Reyes to Pigeon Point out to 10 nautical miles. For tonight, southwest wind around 5 knots, backing to south around 5 knots late. Seas 4 to 6 feet. Wave detail, northwest 5 feet at 10 seconds. Hazy after midnight. For Tuesday, south wind 5 to 10 knots. Seas 3 to 5 feet. Wave detail, northwest 4 feet at 9 seconds. Hazy in the morning. For Tuesday night, south wind around 5 knots. Seas 3 to 4 feet. Wave detail, northwest 4 feet at 8 seconds. Patchy smoke. The coastal waters forecast from Pigeon Point to Point Pinos out to 10 nautical miles. For tonight, west wind around 5 knots, backing to south around 5 knots after midnight. Seas 4 to 6 feet. Wave detail, northwest 6 feet at 10 seconds and south 2 feet at 13 seconds. Patchy fog this evening. Hazy late this evening and overnight. For Tuesday, south wind 5 to 10 knots, veering to southwest in the afternoon. Seas 3 to 5 feet. Wave detail, northwest 4 feet at 10 seconds. Hazy in the morning. For Tuesday night, south wind around 5 knots. Seas 3 to 4 feet. Wave detail, northwest 4 feet at 9 seconds and south 2 feet at 14 seconds. Hazy with patchy smoke in the evening. Sunrise, sunset, and tidal information for the San Francisco Bay Area for Monday, August 3. The sunset tonight, 8:16 p.m. The sunrise tomorrow, 6:16 a.m. The sunset tomorrow, 8:15 p.m. Tidal data at the Golden Gate for the afternoon and evening hours today and the morning hours of tomorrow. High tide, 3:45 p.m. at 5.65 feet. Low tide, 9:46 p.m. at 1.64 feet. High tide, 3:51 a.m. at 4.32 feet. Low tide, 9:26 a.m. at 1.52 feet. Here are the buoy observations for 5 p.m. Pacific Daylight Time. An offshore buoy 6 winds east at 10 knots, pressure 1,027.0 millibars. An offshore buoy 59, winds north 19 knots, gusting to 23, water temperature 66, pressure 1,020.0 millibars, sea is 8 feet, every 10 seconds. At Point Arena buoy, winds west 2 knots, water temperature 56, pressure 1,009.1 millibars, sea is 7 feet, every 10 seconds. At buoy 13 near Bodega Bay, winds west at 2 knots, pressure 1,008.8 millibars, swell 7 feet, every 11 seconds. At Point Reyes Wave Rider buoy, water temperature 56, seas 9 feet, every 10 seconds. At San Francisco buoy, winds south at 4 knots, pressure 1,008.7 millibars, swell 7 feet, every 10 seconds. At Half Moon Bay buoy, winds southwest 8 knots, water temperature 61, pressure 1,009.5 millibars, sea 7 feet, every 10 seconds. At Monterey buoy, winds west at 8 knots, water temperature 63, pressure 1,009.3 millibars. At Pointer, wave rider buoy, water temperature 58, sea 7 feet.

11 seconds. At Cape San Martin buoy, winds northwest 6 knots. Water temperature 57. Pressure 1,010.3 millibars. Seas 10 feet every 11 seconds. Synopsis for the Central California coast and bays, including the Monterey Bay, Greater Farallones, and Cordell Bank National Marine Sanctuaries. Northwest moderate to fresh breezes prevail into the evening with occasional strong gusts across the far northern outer waters. By tomorrow, winds become light to gentle, 5 to 10 knots, with some degree of variability in the wind direction, generally from the southwest. Widespread moderate northwest winds around 50 knots settle in towards the end of the week. West-northwest seas continue to subside to moderate and remain around 4 to 8 feet through the work week. The marine forecast for San Pablo Bay, Suisun Bay, the West Delta, and the San Francisco Bay north of the Bay Bridge. For tonight, southwest wind 10 to 15 knots, easing to 5 to 10 knots after midnight. For Tuesday, southwest wind 5 to 10 knots, rising to 10 to 15 knots in the afternoon. Hazy in the morning. For Tuesday night, southwest wind 10 to 15 knots, easing to 5 to 10 knots after midnight. Patchy smoke. The marine forecast for Monterey Bay. For tonight, southwest wind around 5 knots. Seas 3 to 4 feet. Wave detail, northwest 4 feet at 10 seconds. Patchy fog late this evening and overnight. Hazy after midnight. For Tuesday, southwest wind around 5 knots, veering to west in the afternoon. Seas around 3 feet. Wave detail, northwest 3 feet at 9 seconds. Hazy with patchy dense fog in the morning. For Tuesday night, southwest wind around 5 knots, backing to southeast after midnight. Seas around 3 feet. Wave detail, northwest 3 feet at 8 seconds. Patchy fog. The coastal waters forecast from Point Arena to Point Reyes out to 10 nautical miles. Tonight, northwest wind around 5 knots, backing to southwest after midnight, backing to southeast late. Seas 5 to 7 feet, wave detail, northwest 6 feet at 10 seconds. Hazy. Patchy dense fog late this evening, Tuesday, southeast wind 5 to 10 knots, seas 4 to 6 feet, wave detail, northwest 6 feet at 9 seconds. Hazy in the morning. Tuesday night. South wind around 5 knots, seas 3 to 5 feet, wave detail, northwest 4 feet at 9 seconds. Patchy smoke. The coastal waters forecast from Point Arena to Point Reyes 10 to 60 nautical miles offshore. Small craft advisory in effect until 9 p.m. Pacific Daylight Time this evening. Tonight, northwest wind 15 to 20 knots, seas 8 to 11 feet, wave detail, northwest 10 feet at 10 seconds. Hazy with patchy smoke after midnight. Tuesday, north wind 10 to 15 knots, becoming northwest 5 to 10 knots in the afternoon. Seas 6 to 9 feet, wave detail, northwest 9 feet at 9 seconds and south 2 feet at 15 seconds. Hazy in the morning. Patchy smoke. Tuesday night. North wind 5 to 10 knots, seas 5 to 7 feet, wave detail, northwest 7 feet at 9 seconds and south 2 feet at 14 seconds. Patchy smoke. 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This broadcast originates from the National Weather Service office located in Monterey, California, and serves the coastal marine waters, including San Francisco and Monterey Bay. San Francisco Bar Forecast. In the deep water channel, mixed seas of 5 to 7 feet at 10 seconds. Across the bar, swell can be more than twice as high across the bar than surrounding waters. Waves are also more prone to break, particularly during strong ebb currents. Maximum ebb current of 2.6 knots at 8:32 p.m. Monday and 1.9 knots at 8:51 a.m. Tuesday. The coastal waters forecast from Point Pinos to Point Piedras blunts out to 10 nautical miles. Tonight, west wind around 5 knots, backing to south late,

4 to 6 feet wave detail, northwest 60 to 10 seconds and south 2 feet at 13 seconds. Hazy with patchy dense fog Tuesday. South wind around 5 knots, veering to southwest in the afternoon. Seas 4 to 5 feet wave detail, northwest 5 feet at 10 seconds. Patchy dense fog in the morning. Hazy. Tuesday night. South wind around 5 knots, seas 3 to 4 feet wave detail, northwest 4 feet at 9 seconds, and south 2 feet at 14 seconds. Hazy with patchy fog in the evening. Areas of fog after midnight. The coastal waters forecast from Pigeon Point to Point Pinos 10 to 60 nautical miles offshore. Small craft advisory in effect until 3 p.m. Pacific Daylight Time this afternoon. Tonight, wet wind 5 to 10 knots, sea 6 to 9 feet wave detail, northwest 9 feet at 10 seconds and south 2 feet at 13 seconds. Hazy after midnight. Tuesday, southwest wind around 5 knots, seas 5 to 7 feet wave detail, northwest 7 feet at 10 seconds and south 2 feet at 14 seconds. Hazy in the morning. Patchy smoke. Tuesday night. Southwest wind around 5 knots, seas 4 to 6 feet wave detail, northwest 6 feet at 9 seconds and south 2 feet at 14 seconds. Hazy in the evening. Patchy smoke. The offshore waters forecast for the following marine location: Point Arena to Pigeon Point between 60 nautical miles and 150 nautical miles offshore. Issued at 03:06 p.m. Pacific Daylight Time. Tonight, north winds 20 to 30 knots. Seas 10 to 14 feet. Tuesday, north winds 15 to 25 knots. Seas 9 to 12 feet. Tuesday night, north to northwest winds 10 to 20 knots. Seas 6 to 10 feet. Wednesday, north winds 10 to 20 knots, diminishing to 5 to 15 knots. Seas 6 to 8 feet. Wednesday night, north to northwest wind 5 to 15 knots. Seas 5 to 7 feet. Thursday, north winds 5 to 15 knots. Seas 5 to 6 feet. Thursday night, north winds 10 to 15 knots, becoming 10 to 20 knots. Seas 5 to 6 feet. Friday, north to northwest winds 15 to 20 knots. Seas 5 to 7 feet. Friday night, north to northwest winds 15 to 25 knots. Seas 5 to 8 feet. Saturday, north winds 15 to 25 knots. Seas 7 to 9 feet. Saturday night, north winds 20 to 30 knots. Seas 8 to 10 feet. The offshore waters forecast for the following marine location: Pigeon Point to Point Pedras Blancas between 60 nautical miles and 150 nautical miles offshore. Issued at 03:06 p.m. Pacific Daylight Time. Tonight, northwest winds 15 to 25 knots. Seas 8 to 13 feet. Tuesday, north to northwest winds 10 to 20 knots, becoming northwest 5 to 15 knots. Seas 7 to 11 feet. Tuesday night, northwest winds 5 to 15 knots. Seas 6 to 10 feet. Wednesday, north to northwest wind 5 to 15 knots, becoming west to northwest 5 to 10 knots. Seas 5 to 7 feet. Wednesday night, west to northwest winds 5 to 10 knots, becoming northwest 5 to 15 knots. Seas 4 to 6 feet. Thursday, northwest winds 5 to 10 knots, becoming north to northwest 5 to 15 knots. Seas 4 to 5 feet. Thursday night, northwest winds 10 to 15 knots, becoming north. Seas 4 to 5 feet. Friday, north to northwest winds 10 to 15 knots. Seas 4 to 6 feet. Friday night, northwest winds 10 to 15 knots, increasing to 15 to 20 knots. Seas 5 to 7 feet. Saturday, north to northwest winds 15 to 20 knots. Seas 5 to 8 feet. Saturday night, north to northwest winds 15 to 25 knots. Seas 6 to 9 feet. The coastal waters forecast from Point Reyes to Pigeon Point out to 10 nautical miles.

southwest wind around 5 knots. Backing to south around 5 knots lead. Seas 4 to 6 feet. Wave detail, northwest 5 feet at 10 seconds. Hazy after midnight. For Tuesday, south wind 5 to 10 knots. Seas 3 to 5 feet. Wave detail, northwest 4 feet at 9 seconds. Hazy in the morning. For Tuesday night, south wind around 5 knots. Seas 3 to 4 feet. Wave detail, northwest 4 feet at 8 seconds. Patchy smoke. The coastal waters forecast from Pigeon Point to Point Pinos out to 10 nautical miles. For tonight, west wind around 5 knots, backing to south around 5 knots after midnight. Seas 4 to 6 feet. Wave detail, northwest 6 feet at 10 seconds and south 2 feet at 13 seconds. Patchy fog this evening. Hazy late this evening and overnight. For Tuesday, south wind 5 to 10 knots, veering to southwest in the afternoon. Seas 3 to 5 feet. Wave detail, northwest 4 feet at 10 seconds. Hazy in the morning. For Tuesday night, south wind around 5 knots. Seas 3 to 4 feet. Wave detail, northwest 4 feet at 9 seconds and south 2 feet at 14 seconds. Hazy with patchy smoke in the evening. Semi-sunset and tidal information for the San Francisco Bay Area for Monday, August 3. The sunset tonight, 8:16 p.m. The sunrise tomorrow, and tidal information for the San Francisco Bay Area for Monday, August 3. The sunset tonight, 8:16 p.m. The sunrise tomorrow, 6:16 a.m. The sunset tomorrow, 8:15 p.m. Tidal data at the Golden Gate for the afternoon and evening hours today and the morning hours of tomorrow. High tide, 3:45 p.m. at 5.65 feet. Low tide, 9:46 p.m. at 1.64 feet. High tide, 3:51 a.m. at 4.32 feet. Low tide, 9:26 a.m. at 1.52 feet. Here are the buoy observations for 5 p.m. Pacific Daylight Time. An offshore buoy 6 winds east at 10 knots, pressure 1,027.0 millibars. An offshore buoy 59, winds north 19 knots, gusting to 23, water temperature 66, pressure 1,020.0 millibars, seas 8 feet every 10 seconds. At Point Arena buoy, winds west 10 knots, water temperature 56, pressure 1,009.1 millibars, seas 7 feet every 10 seconds. At buoy 13 near Bodega Bay, winds west at 2 knots, pressure 1,008.8 millibars, swell 7 feet every 11 seconds. At Point Reyes Wave Rider buoy, water temperature 56, seas 9 feet every 10 seconds. At San Francisco buoy, wind south at 4 knots, pressure 1,008.7 millibars, swell 7 feet every 10 seconds. At Half Moon Bay buoy, wind southwest 8 knots, water temperature 61, pressure 1,009.5 millibars, seas 7 feet every 10 seconds. At Monterey buoy, winds west at 8 knots, water temperature 63, pressure 1,009.3 millibars. At Oyster, wave rider buoy, water temperature 58, sea 7 feet every 11 seconds. At Cape San Martin buoy, winds northwest 6 knots, water temperature 57, pressure 1,010.3 millibars. Seas 10 feet every 11 seconds. Synopsis for the Central California coast and bays, including the Monterey Bay, Greater Farallones, and Cordell Beck National Marine Sanctuaries. Northwest moderate to fresh breezes prevail into the evening with occasional strong gusts across the far northern outer waters. By tomorrow, winds become light to gentle, 5 to 10 knots, with some degree of variability in the wind direction, generally from the southwest. Widespread moderate northwest winds around 50 knots settle in towards the end of the week. West-northwest seas continue to subside to moderate and remain around 4 to 8 feet through the work week. The marine forecast for San Pablo Bay, Susan.

late this evening and overnight. Hazy after midnight. For Tuesday, southwest wind around 5 knots, clearing to west in the afternoon. Seas around 3 feet. Wave detail, northwest 3 feet at 9 seconds. Hazy with patchy dense fog in the morning. For Tuesday night, southwest wind around 5 knots, backing to southeast after midnight. Seas around 3 feet. Wave detail, northwest 3 feet at 8 seconds. Patchy fog. The coastal waters forecast from Point Arena to Point Reyes out to 10 nautical miles. Tonight, northwest wind around 5 knots, backing to southwest after midnight, backing to southeast late. Seas 5 to 7 feet, wave detail, northwest 6 feet at 10 seconds. Hazy. Patchy dense fog late this evening, Tuesday, southeast wind 5 to 10 knots, seas 4 to 6 feet, wave detail, northwest 6 feet at 9 seconds. Hazy in the morning. Tuesday night. South wind around 5 knots, seas 3 to 5 feet, wave detail, northwest 4 feet at 9 seconds. Patchy smoke. The coastal waters forecast from Point Arena to Point Reyes 10 to 60 nautical miles offshore. Small craft advisory in effect until 9 p.m. Pacific Daylight Time this evening. Tonight, northwest wind 15 to 20 knots, seas 8 to 11 feet, wave detail, northwest 10 feet at 10 seconds. Hazy with patchy smoke after midnight. Tuesday, north wind 10 to 15 knots, becoming northwest 5 to 10 knots in the afternoon. Seas 6 to 9 feet, wave detail, northwest 9 feet at 9 seconds and south 2 feet at 15 seconds. Hazy in the morning. Patchy smoke. Tuesday night. North wind 5 to 10 knots, seas 5 to 7 feet, wave detail, northwest 7 feet at 9 seconds and south 2 feet at 14 seconds. Patchy smoke. San Francisco Bar forecast. In the deep water channel, mixed seas of 5 to 7 feet at 10 seconds. Across the bar, swell can be more than twice as high across the bar than surrounding waters. Waves are also more prone to break, particularly during strong ebb currents. Maximum ebb current of 2.6 knots at 8:32 p.m. Monday and 1.9 knots at 8:51 a.m. Tuesday. The coastal waters forecast from Point Pinos to Point Piedras blunts out to 10 nautical miles. Tonight, wet wind around 5 knots, backing to south late. Seas 4 to 6 feet, wave detail, northwest 6 feet at 10 seconds and south 2 feet at 13 seconds. Hazy with patchy dense fog Tuesday. South wind around 5 knots, veering to southwest in the afternoon. Seas 4 to 5 feet, wave detail, northwest 5 feet at 10 seconds. Patchy dense fog in the morning. Hazy. Tuesday night. South wind around 5 knots, seas 3 to 4 feet, wave detail, northwest 4 feet at 9 seconds and south 2 feet at 14 seconds. Hazy with patchy fog in the evening. Areas of fog after midnight. The coastal waters forecast from Kitchen Point to Point Pinos 10 to 60 nautical miles offshore. Small craft advisory in effect until 3 p.m. Pacific Daylight Time this afternoon. Tonight, wet wind 5 to 10 knots, seas 6 to 9 feet, wave detail, northwest 9 feet at 10 seconds and south 2 feet at 13 seconds. Hazy after midnight. Tuesday, southwest wind around 5 knots, seas 5 to 7 feet, wave detail, northwest 7 feet at 10 seconds and south 2 feet at 14 seconds. Hazy in the morning. Patchy smoke. Tuesday night. Southwest wind around 5 knots, seas 4 to 6 feet, wave detail, northwest 6 feet at 9 seconds and south 2 feet at 14 seconds. Hazy in the evening. Patchy smoke. The offshore waters forecast for the following marine location: Point Arena to Pigeon Point between 60 nautical miles and 150 nautical miles offshore. Issued at 03:06 p.m. Pacific Daylight Time. Tonight, north winds 20 to 30 knots, seas 10 to 14 feet. Tuesday, north winds 15 to 25 knots, seas 9 to 12 feet. Tuesday night, north and northwest winds 10 to 20 knots.

10 to 20 knots, diminishing to 5 to 15 knots. Sea 6 to 8 feet. Wednesday night, north to northwest winds 5 to 15 knots. Seas 5 to 7 feet. Thursday, north winds 5 to 15 knots. Seas 5 to 6 feet. Thursday night, north winds 10 to 15 knots, becoming 10 to 20 knots. Seas 5 to 6 feet. Friday, north to northwest winds 15 to 20 knots. Seas 5 to 7 feet. Friday night, north to northwest winds 15 to 25 knots. Seas 5 to 8 feet. Saturday, north winds 15 to 25 knots. Seas 7 to 9 feet. Saturday night, north winds 20 to 30 knots. Seas 8 to 10 feet. The offshore waters forecast for the following marine location: Pigeon Point to Point Piedras Blancas between 60 nautical miles and 150 nautical miles offshore. Issued at 03:06 p.m. Pacific Daylight Time. Tonight, northwest winds 15 to 25 knots. Seas 8 to 13 feet. Tuesday, north to northwest winds 10 to 20 knots, becoming northwest 5 to 15 knots. Seas 7 to 11 feet. Tuesday night, northwest winds 5 to 15 knots. Seas 6 to 10 feet. Wednesday, north to northwest winds 5 to 15 knots, becoming west to northwest 5 to 10 knots. Seas 5 to 7 feet. Wednesday night, west to northwest winds 5 to 10 knots, becoming northwest 5 to 15 knots. Seas 4 to 6 feet. Thursday, northwest winds 5 to 10 knots, becoming north to northwest 5 to 15 knots. Seas 4 to 5 feet. Thursday night, northwest winds 10 to 15 knots, becoming north. Seas 4 to 5 feet. Friday, north to northwest winds 10 to 15 knots. Seas 4 to 6 feet. Friday night, northwest winds 10 to 15 knots, increasing to 15 to 20 knots. Seas 5 to 7 feet. Saturday, north to northwest winds 15 to 20 knots. Seas 5 to 8 feet. Saturday night, north to northwest winds 15 to 25 knots. Seas 6 to 9 feet. The coastal waters forecast from Point Reyes to Pigeon Point out to 10 nautical miles. For tonight, southwest wind around 5 knots, vacuum to south around 5 knots late. Seas 4 to 6 feet. Wave detail, northwest 5 feet at 10 seconds. Hazy after midnight. For Tuesday, south wind 5 to 10 knots. Seas 3 to 5 feet. Wave detail, northwest 4 feet at 9 seconds. Hazy in the morning. For Tuesday night, south wind around 5 knots. Seas 3 to 4 feet. Wave detail, northwest 4 feet at 8 seconds. Patchy smoke. The coastal waters forecast from Pigeon Point to Point Pinos out to 10 nautical miles. For tonight, west wind around 5 knots, backing to south around 5 knots after midnight. Seas 4 to 6 feet. Wave detail, northwest 6 feet at 10 seconds and south 2 feet at 13 seconds. Patchy fog this evening. Hazy late this evening and overnight. For Tuesday, south wind 5 to 10 knots, veering to southwest in the afternoon. Seas 3 to 5 feet. Wave detail, northwest 4 feet at 10 seconds. Hazy in the morning. For Tuesday night, south wind around 5 knots. Seas 3 to 4 feet. Wave detail, northwest 4 feet at 9 seconds and south 2 feet at 14 seconds. Hazy with patchy smoke in the evening. Semi-sunset and tidal information for the San Francisco Bay Area for Monday, August 3. The sunset tonight, 8:16 p.m. The sunrise tomorrow, 6:16 a.m. The sunset tomorrow, 8:15 p.m. Tidal data at the Golden Gate for the afternoon and evening hours today and the morning hours of tomorrow. High tide,

45 p.m. at 5.65 feet. Low tide, 9:46 p.m. at 1.64 feet. High tide, 3:51 a.m. at 4.32 feet. Low tide, 9:26 a.m. at 1.52 feet. Here are the buoy observations for 5 p.m. Pacific Daylight Time. An offshore buoy 6 winds east at 10 knots, pressure 1,027.0 millibars. An offshore buoy 59, winds north 19 knots, gusting to 23, water temperature 66, pressure 1,020.0 millibars, sea is 8 feet every 10 seconds. At Point Arena buoy, winds west 2 knots, water temperature 56, pressure 1,009.1 millibars, sea 7 feet every 10 seconds. At buoy 13 near Bodega Bay, winds west of 2 knots, pressure 1,008.8 millibars, swell 7 feet every 11 seconds. At Point Reyes Wave Rider buoy, water temperature 56, sea is 9 feet every 10 seconds. At San Francisco buoy, wind south at 4 knots, pressure 1,008.7 millibars, swell 7 feet every 10 seconds. At Half Moon Bay buoy, wind southwest 8 knots, water temperature 61, pressure 1,009.5 millibars, sea 7 feet every 10 seconds. At Monterey buoy, winds west at 8 knots, water temperature 63, pressure 1,009.3 millibars. At Point Sur, Wave Rider buoy, water temperature 58, sea 7 feet every 11 seconds. At Cape San Martin buoy, winds northwest 6 knots, water temperature 57, pressure 1,010.3 millibars. Sea 10 feet every 11 seconds. Synopsis for the Central California coast and bays, including the Monterey Bay, Greater Farallones, and Cordell Bank National Marine Sanctuaries. Northwest moderate to fresh breezes prevail into the evening with occasional strong gusts across the far northern outer waters. By tomorrow, winds become light to gentle, 5 to 10 knots, with some degree of variability in the wind direction, generally from the southwest. Widespread moderate northwest winds around 50 knots settle in towards the end of the week. West-northwest seas continue to subside to moderate and remain around 4 to 8 feet through the work week. The marine forecast for San Pablo Bay, Susan Bay, the West Delta, and the San Francisco Bay north of the Bay Bridge. For tonight, southwest wind 10 to 15 knots, easing to 5 to 10 knots after midnight. For Tuesday, southwest wind 5 to 10 knots, rising to 10 to 15 knots in the afternoon. Hazy in the morning. For Tuesday night, southwest wind 10 to 15 knots, easing to 5 to 10 knots after midnight. Patchy smoke. The marine forecast for Monterey Bay. For tonight, southwest wind around 5 knots. Seas 3 to 4 feet. Wave detail, northwest 4 feet at 10 seconds. Patchy fog late this evening and overnight. Hazy after midnight. For Tuesday, southwest wind around 5 knots, veering to west in the afternoon. Seas around 3 feet. Wave detail, northwest 3 feet at 9 seconds. Hazy with patchy dense fog in the morning. For Tuesday night, southwest wind around 5 knots, backing to southeast after midnight. Seas around 3 feet. Wave detail, northwest 3 feet at 8 seconds. Patchy fog. The coastal waters forecast from Point Arena to Point Reyes out to 10 nautical miles. Tonight, northwest wind around 5 knots, backing to southwest after midnight, backing to southeast late. Seas 5 to 7 feet, wave detail, northwest 6 feet at 10 seconds. Hazy. Patchy dense fog late this evening, Tuesday, southeast wind 5 to 10 knots, seas 4 to 6 feet, wave detail, northwest 6 feet at 9 seconds. Hazy in the morning. Tuesday night. South wind around 5 knots, seas 3 to 5 feet, wave detail, northwest 4 feet at 9 seconds. Patchy smoke. The coastal waters forecast from Point Arena to Point Reyes 10 to 60 nautical miles offshore. Small craft advisory in effect until 9 p.m. Pacific Daylight Time.

this evening. Tonight, northwest wind 15 to 20 knots, seas 8 to 11 feet, wave detail, northwest 10 feet at 10 seconds. Hazy with patchy smoke after midnight. Tuesday, north wind 10 to 15 knots, becoming northwest 5 to 10 knots in the afternoon. Seas 6 to 9 feet, wave detail, northwest 9 feet at 9 seconds and south 2 feet at 15 seconds. Hazy in the morning. Patchy smoke. Tuesday night, north wind 5 to 10 knots, seas 5 to 7 feet, wave detail, northwest 7 feet at 9 seconds and south 2 feet at 14 seconds. Patchy smoke. San Francisco Bar forecast. In the deep water channel, mixed seas of 5 to 7 feet at 10 seconds. Across the bar, swell can be more than twice as high across the bar than surrounding waters. Waves are also more prone to break, particularly during strong ebb currents. Maximum ebb current of 2.6 knots at 8:32 p.m. Monday and 1.9 knots at 8:51 a.m. Tuesday. The coastal waters forecast from Point Pinos to Point Piedras Blanc is out to 10 nautical miles. Tonight, west wind around 5 knots, backing to south late. Seas 4 to 6 feet, wave detail, northwest 6 feet at 10 seconds and south 2 feet at 13 seconds. Hazy with patchy dense fog Tuesday. South wind around 5 knots, veering to southwest in the afternoon. Seas 4 to 5 feet, wave detail, northwest 5 feet at 10 seconds. Patchy dense fog in the morning. Hazy. Tuesday night. South wind around 5 knots, seas 3 to 4 feet, wave detail, northwest 4 feet at 9 seconds and south 2 feet at 14 seconds. Hazy with patchy fog in the evening. Areas of fog after midnight. The coastal waters forecast from Pigeon Point to Point Pinos 10 to 60 nautical miles offshore. Small craft advisory in effect until 3 p.m. Pacific Daylight Time this afternoon. Tonight, west wind 5 to 10 knots, seas 6 to 9 feet, wave detail, northwest 9 feet at 10 seconds and south 2 feet at 13 seconds. Hazy after midnight. Tuesday, southwest wind around 5 knots, seas 5 to 7 feet, wave detail, northwest 7 feet at 10 seconds and south 2 feet at 14 seconds. Hazy in the morning. Patchy smoke. Tuesday night. Southwest wind around 5 knots, seas 4 to 6 feet, wave detail, northwest 6 feet at 9 seconds and south 2 feet at 14 seconds. Hazy in the evening. Patchy smoke. 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This broadcast originates from the National Weather Service office located in Monterey, California, and serves the coastal marine waters, including San Francisco and Monterey Bay. The offshore waters forecast for the following marine location, Point Arena to Pigeon Point between 60 nautical miles and 150 nautical miles offshore. Issued at 03:06 p.m. Pacific Daylight Time. Tonight, north winds 20 to 30 knots. Seas 10 to 14 feet. Tuesday, north winds 15 to 25 knots. Seas 9 to 12 feet. Tuesday night, north to northwest winds 10 to 20 knots. Seas 6 to 10 feet. Wednesday, north winds 10 to 20 knots, diminishing to 5 to 15 knots. Seas 6 to 8 feet. Wednesday night, north to northwest winds 5 to 15 knots. Seas 5 to 7 feet. Thursday, north winds 5 to 15 knots. Seas 5 to 6 feet. Thursday night, north winds 10 to 15 knots, becoming 10 to 20 knots. Seas 5 to 6 feet. Friday, north to northwest winds 15 to 20 knots. Seas 5 to 7 feet. Friday night, north to northwest winds 15 to 25 knots. Seas 5 to 8 feet. Saturday, north winds 15 to 25 knots. Seas 7 to 9 feet. Saturday night, north winds 20 to 30 knots. Seas 8 to 10 feet. The offshore waters forecast for the following marine location, Pigeon Point to Point Piedras.

One is between 60 nautical miles and 150 nautical miles offshore. Issued at 03:06 p.m. Pacific Daylight Time. Tonight, northwest winds 15 to 25 knots. Seas 8 to 13 feet. Tuesday, north to northwest winds 10 to 20 knots, becoming northwest 5 to 15 knots. Seas 7 to 11 feet. Tuesday night, northwest winds 5 to 15 knots. Seas 6 to 10 feet. Wednesday, north to northwest winds 5 to 15 knots, becoming west to northwest 5 to 10 knots. Seas 5 to 7 feet. Wednesday night, west to northwest winds 5 to 10 knots, becoming northwest 5 to 15 knots. Seas 4 to 6 feet. Thursday, northwest winds 5 to 10 knots, becoming north to northwest 5 to 15 knots. Seas 4 to 5 feet. Thursday night, northwest winds 10 to 15 knots, becoming north. Seas 4 to 5 feet. Friday, north to northwest winds 10 to 15 knots. Seas 4 to 6 feet. Friday night, northwest winds 10 to 15 knots, increasing to 15 to 20 knots. Seas 5 to 7 feet. Saturday, north to northwest winds 15 to 20 knots. Seas 5 to 8 feet. Saturday night, north to northwest winds 15 to 25 knots. Seas 6 to 9 feet. The coastal waters forecast from Point Reyes to Pigeon Point out to 10 nautical miles. For tonight, southwest wind around 5 knots, backing to south around 5 knots late. Seas 4 to 6 feet. Wave detail, northwest 5 feet at 10 seconds. Hazy after midnight. For Tuesday, south wind 5 to 10 knots. Seas 3 to 5 feet. Wave detail, northwest 4 feet at 9 seconds. Hazy in the morning. For Tuesday night, south wind around 5 knots. Seas 3 to 4 feet. Wave detail, northwest 4 feet at 8 seconds. Patchy smoke. The coastal waters forecast from Pigeon Point to Point Pinos out to 10 nautical miles. For tonight, west wind around 5 knots, backing to south around 5 knots after midnight. Seas 4 to 6 feet. Wave detail, northwest 6 feet at 10 seconds and south 2 feet at 13 seconds. Patchy fog this evening. Hazy late this evening and overnight. For Tuesday, south wind 5 to 10 knots, veering to southwest in the afternoon. Seas 3 to 5 feet. Wave detail, northwest 4 feet at 10 seconds. Hazy in the morning. For Tuesday night, south wind around 5 knots. Seas 3 to 4 feet. Wave detail, northwest 4 feet at 9 seconds and south 2 feet at 14 seconds. Hazy with patchy smoke in the evening. Semi-sunset and tidal information for the San Francisco Bay Area for Monday, August 3. The sunset tonight, 8:16 p.m. The sunrise tomorrow, 6:16 a.m. The sunset tomorrow, 8:15 p.m. Tidal data at the Golden Gate for the afternoon and evening hours today and the morning hours of tomorrow. High tide, 3:45 p.m. at 5.65 feet. Low tide, 9:46 p.m. at 1.64 feet. High tide, 3:51 a.m. at 4.32 feet. Low tide, 9:26 a.m. at 1.52 feet. Here are the buoy observations for 5 p.m. Pacific Daylight Time. An offshore buoy 6 winds east at 10 knots, pressure 1,027.0 millibars. An offshore buoy 59, winds north 19 knots, gusting to 23, water temperature 66, pressure 1,020.0 millibars, seas 8 feet every 10 seconds. At Point Arena buoy, winds west 2 knots, water temperature 56, pressure 1,009.1 millibars, seas 7 feet every 10 seconds. At buoy 13 near Bodega Bay, winds west of 2 knots, pressure 1,008.8 millibars, swell 7 feet every 11 seconds. At Point Reyes, wave

Buoy water temperature 56, sea is 9 feet every 10 seconds. At San Francisco, buoy wind south at 4 knots. Pressure 1,008.7 millibars. Swell 7 feet every 10 seconds. At Half Moon Bay, buoy wind southwest 8 knots. Water temperature 61. Pressure 1,009.5 millibars. Sea 7 feet every 10 seconds. At Monterey, buoy winds west at 8 knots. Water temperature 63. Pressure 1,009.3 millibars. At Point Sur, wave rider buoy water temperature 58. Sea 7 feet every 11 seconds. At Cape San Martin, buoy winds northwest 6 knots. Water temperature 57. Pressure 1,010.3 millibars. Sea 10 feet every 11 seconds. Here are the buoy observations for 6 p.m. Pacific Daylight Time. An offshore buoy 6 winds at knots, pressure 1,026.8 millibars. An offshore buoy 59 winds north at 21 knots, gusting to 25, water temperature 66, pressure 1,019.5 millibars. At buoy 14 near Point Arena, winds northwest at 4 knots, water temperature 56, pressure 1,008.8 millibars. At buoy 13 near Bodega Bay, winds west at 2 knots, pressure 1,008.2 millibars. At Point Reyes, wave rider buoy water temperature 56, sea is 9 feet every 10 seconds. At San Francisco, buoy wind south at 6 knots, water temperature 57, pressure 1,008.3 millibars. At Half Moon Bay, buoy wind southwest 6 knots, water temperature 61, pressure 1,009.2 millibars, sea 7 feet every 10 seconds. At Monterey, buoy winds west at 6 knots, pressure 1,009.1 millibars. At Point Sur, wave rider buoy water temperature 59, sea is 8 feet every 11 seconds. At Cape San Martin, buoy winds northwest at 8 knots, pressure 1,009.9 millibars. Synopsis for the Central California coast and bays, including the Monterey Bay, Greater Farallones, and Cordell Bank National Marine Sanctuaries. Northwest moderate to fresh breezes prevail into the evening with occasional strong gusts across the far northern outer waters. By tomorrow, winds become light to gentle, 5 to 10 knots, with some degree of variability in the wind direction, generally from the southwest. Widespread moderate northwest winds around 50 knots settle in towards the end of the week. West-northwest seas continue to subside to moderate and remain around 4 to 8 feet through the work week. The marine forecast for San Pablo Bay, Suisun Bay, the West Delta, and the San Francisco Bay north of the Bay Bridge. For tonight, southwest wind 10 to 15 knots, easing to 5 to 10 knots after midnight. For Tuesday, southwest wind 5 to 10 knots, rising to 10 to 15 knots in the afternoon. Hazy in the morning. For Tuesday night, southwest wind 10 to 15 knots, easing to 5 to 10 knots after midnight. Patchy smoke. The marine forecast for Monterey Bay. For tonight, southwest wind around 5 knots. Seas 3 to 4 feet. Wave detail, northwest 4 feet at 10 seconds. Patchy fog late this evening and overnight. Hazy after midnight. For Tuesday, southwest wind around 5 knots, veering to west in the afternoon. Seas around 3 feet. Wave detail, northwest 3 feet at 9 seconds. Hazy with patchy dense fog in the morning. For Tuesday night, southwest wind around 5 knots, backing to southeast after midnight. Seas around 3 feet. Wave detail, northwest 3 feet at 8 seconds. Patchy fog. The coastal waters forecast from Point Arena to Point Reyes out to 10 nautical miles. Tonight, northwest wind around 5 knots, backing to southwest after midnight, backing to southeast late. Seas 5 to 7 feet, wave detail, northwest 6 feet at 10 seconds. Hazy. Patchy dense fog late this evening, Tuesday, southeast wind 5 to 10 knots, seas 4 to 6 feet, wave detail, northwest 6 feet at 9 seconds. Hazy in the morning. Tuesday night, south wind around 5 knots, seas 3.

5 feet weight detail, northwest 4 feet at 9 seconds. Patchy smoke. The coastal waters forecast from Point Arena to Point Reyes 10 to 60 nautical miles offshore. Small craft advisory in effect until 9 p.m. Pacific Daylight Time this evening. Tonight, northwest wind 15 to 20 knots, 8 to 11 feet, wave detail. Northwest 10 feet at 10 seconds. Hazy with patchy smoke after midnight. Tuesday, north wind 10 to 15 knots, becoming northwest 5 to 10 knots in the afternoon. Sea 6 to 9 feet, wave detail. Northwest 9 feet at 9 seconds and south 2 feet at 15 seconds. Hazy in the morning. Patchy smoke. Tuesday night, north wind 5 to 10 knots, seas 5 to 7 feet, wave detail. Northwest 7 feet at 9 seconds and south 2 feet at 14 seconds. Patchy smoke. San Francisco Bar forecast. In the deep water channel, mixed seas of 5 to 7 feet at 10 seconds. Across the bar, swell can be more than twice as high across the bar than surrounding waters. Waves are also more prone to break, particularly during strong ebb currents. Maximum ebb current of 2.6 knots at 8:32 p.m. Monday and 1.9 knots at 8:51 a.m. Tuesday. The coastal waters forecast from Point Pinos to Point Piedras Blancas out to 10 nautical miles. Tonight, west wind around 5 knots, backing to south late. Seas 4 to 6 feet, wave detail. Northwest 6 feet at 10 seconds and south 2 feet at 13 seconds. Hazy with patchy dense fog Tuesday. South wind around 5 knots, veering to southwest in the afternoon. Seas 4 to 5 feet, wave detail. Northwest 5 feet at 10 seconds. Patchy dense fog in the morning. Hazy. Tuesday night. South wind around 5 knots, seas 3 to 4 feet, wave detail. Northwest 4 feet at 9 seconds and south 2 feet at 14 seconds. Hazy with patchy fog in the evening. Areas of fog after midnight. The coastal waters forecast from Pigeon Point to Point Pinos 10 to 60 nautical miles offshore. Small craft advisory in effect until 3 p.m. Pacific Daylight Time this afternoon. Tonight, west wind 5 to 10 knots, sea 6 to 9 feet, wave detail. Northwest 9 feet at 10 seconds and south 2 feet at 13 seconds. Hazy after midnight. Tuesday, southwest wind around 5 knots, sea 5 to 7 feet, wave detail. Northwest 7 feet at 10 seconds and south 2 feet at 14 seconds. Hazy in the morning. Patchy smoke. Tuesday night. Southwest wind around 5 knots, seas 4 to 6 feet, wave detail. Northwest 6 feet at 9 seconds and south 2 feet at 14 seconds. Hazy in the evening. Patchy smoke. The offshore waters forecast for the following marine location: Point Arena to Pigeon Point between 60 nautical miles and 150 nautical miles offshore. Issued at 03:06 p.m. Pacific Daylight Time. Tonight, north winds 20 to 30 knots, seas 10 to 14 feet. Tuesday, north winds 15 to 25 knots, seas 9 to 12 feet. Tuesday night, north to northwest winds 10 to 20 knots, seas 6 to 10 feet. Wednesday, north winds 10 to 20 knots, diminishing to 5 to 15 knots, seas 6 to 8 feet. Wednesday night, north to northwest wind 5 to 15 knots, seas 5 to 7 feet. Thursday, north winds 5 to 15 knots, seas 5 to 6 feet. Thursday night, north winds 10 to 15 knots, becoming 10 to 20 knots, seas 5 to 6 feet. Friday, north to northwest winds 15 to 20 knots, seas 5 to 7 feet. Friday night, north to northwest winds 15 to 25 knots, seas 5 to 8 feet. Saturday, north winds 15 to 25 knots, seas 7 to 9 feet. Saturday night, north winds 20 to 30 knots, seas 8 to 10 feet. The offshore waters forecast for the following marine location: Pigeon Point to Point Piedras Blancas between 60 nautical miles and 150 nautical miles offshore.

tuned at 03:06 p.m. Pacific Daylight Time. Tonight, northwest winds 15 to 25 knots. Seas 8 to 13 feet. Tuesday, north to northwest winds 10 to 20 knots, becoming northwest 5 to 15 knots. Seas 7 to 11 feet. Tuesday night, northwest winds 5 to 15 knots. Seas 6 to 10 feet. Wednesday, north to northwest winds 5 to 15 knots, becoming west to northwest 5 to 10 knots. Seas 5 to 7 feet. Wednesday night, west to northwest winds 5 to 10 knots, becoming northwest 5 to 15 knots. Seas 4 to 6 feet. Thursday, northwest winds 5 to 10 knots, becoming north to northwest 5 to 15 knots. Seas 4 to 5 feet. Thursday night, northwest winds 10 to 15 knots, becoming north. Seas 4 to 5 feet. Friday, north to northwest winds 10 to 15 knots. Seas 4 to 6 feet. Friday night, northwest winds 10 to 15 knots, increasing to 15 to 20 knots. Seas 5 to 7 feet. Saturday, north to northwest winds 15 to 20 knots. Seas 5 to 8 feet. Saturday night, north to northwest winds 15 to 25 knots. Seas 6 to 9 feet. The coastal waters forecast from Point Reyes to Pigeon Point out to 10 nautical miles. For tonight, southwest wind around 5 knots, backing to south around 5 knots late. Seas 4 to 6 feet. Wave detail, northwest 5 feet at 10 seconds. Hazy after midnight. For Tuesday, south wind 5 to 10 knots. Seas 3 to 5 feet. Wave detail, northwest 4 feet at 9 seconds. Hazy in the morning. For Tuesday night, south wind around 5 knots. Seas 3 to 4 feet. Wave detail, northwest 4 feet at 8 seconds. Patchy smoke. The coastal waters forecast from Pigeon Point to Point Pinos out to 10 nautical miles. For tonight, west wind around 5 knots, backing to south around 5 knots after midnight. Seas 4 to 6 feet. Wave detail, northwest 6 feet at 10 seconds and south 2 feet at 13 seconds. Patchy fog this evening. Hazy late this evening and overnight. For Tuesday, south wind 5 to 10 knots, veering to southwest in the afternoon. Seas 3 to 5 feet. Wave detail, northwest 4 feet at 10 seconds. Hazy in the morning. For Tuesday night, south wind around 5 knots. Seas 3 to 4 feet. Wave detail, northwest 4 feet at 9 seconds and south 2 feet at 14 seconds. Hazy with patchy smoke in the evening. Sunrise, sunset, and tidal information for the San Francisco Bay Area for Monday, August 3. The sunset tonight, 8:16 p.m. The sunrise tomorrow, 6:16 a.m. The sunset tomorrow, 8:15 p.m. Tidal data hit the Golden Gate for the afternoon and evening hours today and the morning hours of tomorrow. High tide, 3:45 p.m. at 5.65 feet. Low tide, 9:46 p.m. at 1.64 feet. High tide, 3:51 a.m. at 4.32 feet. Low tide, 9:26 a.m. at 1.52 feet. Here are the buoy observations for 6 p.m. Pacific Daylight Time. An offshore buoy 6 winds east at 8 knots, pressure 1,026.9 millibars. An offshore buoy 59, winds north 21 knots, gusting to 25, water temperature 66, pressure 1,019.5 millibars, sea 7 feet, every 10 seconds. At Point Arena buoy, winds northwest 4 knots, water temperature 55, pressure 1,008.7 millibars, sea 7 feet, every 9 seconds. At buoy 13 near Bodega Bay, winds northwest at 2 knots, pressure 1,008.2 millibars, swell 8 feet, every 11 seconds. At Point Reyes Wave Rider, buoy water temperature 56, seas 9 feet, every 10 seconds.

Francisco, going wind south at 6 knots. Water temperature 57, pressure 1,008.3 millibars. At Half Moon Bay, buoy wind southwest 6 knots. Water temperature 61, pressure 1,009.2 millibars, sea 7 feet, every 10 seconds. At Monterey Bay, buoy winds west 8 knots. Water temperature 63, pressure 1,008.9 millibars, seas 8 feet, every 10 seconds. At Point Sur, wave rider buoy water temperature 59, seas 8 feet, every 11 seconds. At Cape San Martin, buoy winds northwest 8 knots. Water temperature 57, pressure 1,009.9 millibars, seas 9 feet, every 10 seconds. Synopsis for the Central California coast and bays, including the Monterey Bay, Greater Farallones, and Cordell Bank National Marine Sanctuaries. Northwest moderate to fresh breezes prevail into the evening with occasional strong gusts across the far northern outer waters. By tomorrow, winds become light to gentle, 5 to 10 knots, with some degree of variability in the wind direction, generally from the southwest. Widespread moderate northwest winds around 50 knots settle in towards the end of the week. West-northwest seas continue to subside to moderate and remain around 4 to 8 feet through the work week. The marine forecast for San Pablo Bay, Suisun Bay, the West Delta, and the San Francisco Bay north of the Bay Bridge. For tonight, southwest wind 10 to 15 knots, easing to 5 to 10 knots after midnight. For Tuesday, southwest wind 5 to 10 knots, rising to 10 to 15 knots in the afternoon. Hazy in the morning. For Tuesday night, southwest wind 10 to 15 knots, easing to 5 to 10 knots after midnight. Patchy smoke. The marine forecast for Monterey Bay. For tonight, southwest wind around 5 knots. Sea 3 to 4 feet. Wave detail, northwest 4 feet at 10 seconds. Patchy fog late this evening and overnight. Hazy after midnight. For Tuesday, southwest wind around 5 knots, veering to west in the afternoon. Seas around 3 feet. Wave detail, northwest 3 feet at 9 seconds. Hazy with patchy dense fog in the morning. For Tuesday night, southwest wind around 5 knots, backing to southeast after midnight. Seas around 3 feet. Wave detail, northwest 3 feet at 8 seconds. Patchy fog. The coastal waters forecast from Point Arena to Point Reyes out to 10 nautical miles. Tonight, northwest wind around 5 knots, backing to southwest after midnight, backing to southeast late. Seas 5 to 7 feet, wave detail, northwest 6 feet at 10 seconds. Hazy. Patchy dense fog late this evening, Tuesday, southeast wind 5 to 10 knots, seas 4 to 6 feet, wave detail, northwest 6 feet at 9 seconds. Hazy in the morning. Tuesday night. South wind around 5 knots, seas 3 to 5 feet, wave detail, northwest 4 feet at 9 seconds. Patchy smoke. The coastal waters forecast from Point Arena to Point Reyes 10 to 60 nautical miles offshore. Small craft advisory in effect until 9 p.m. Pacific Daylight Time this evening. Tonight, northwest wind 15 to 20 knots, seas 8 to 11 feet, wave detail, northwest 10 feet at 10 seconds. Hazy with patchy smoke after midnight. Tuesday, north wind 10 to 15 knots, becoming northwest 5 to 10 knots in the afternoon. Seas 6 to 9 feet, wave detail, northwest 9 feet at 9 seconds and south 2 feet at 15 seconds. Hazy in the morning. Patchy smoke. Tuesday night, north wind 5 to 10 knots, seas 5 to 7 feet, wave detail, northwest 7 feet at 9 seconds and south 2 feet at 14 seconds. Patchy smoke. San Francisco Bar forecast. In the deep water channel, mixed seas of 5 to 7 feet at 10 seconds. Across the bar, swell can be more than twice as high across the bar than surrounding waters. Waves are also more prone to break, particularly during strong ebb currents. Maximum ebb current of 2.6 knots at 8:32 p.m. Monday and 1.9 knots at 8:51 a.m.

Tuesday. The coastal waters forecast from Point Pinos to Point Piedras blunts out to 10 nautical miles. Tonight, west wind around 5 knots, backing to south late. Seas 4 to 6 feet wave detail. Northwest 6 feet at 10 seconds and south 2 feet at 13 seconds. Hazy with patchy dense fog Tuesday. South wind around 5 knots, veering to southwest in the afternoon. Seas 4 to 5 feet wave detail. Northwest 5 feet at 10 seconds. Patchy dense fog in the morning. Hazy. Tuesday night. South wind around 5 knots, seas 3 to 4 feet wave detail. Northwest 4 feet at 9 seconds and south 2 feet at 14 seconds. Hazy with patchy fog in the evening. Areas of fog after midnight. The coastal waters forecast from Pigeon Point to Point Pinos 10 to 16 nautical miles offshore. Small craft advisory in effect until 3 p.m. Pacific Daylight Time this afternoon. Tonight, west wind 5 to 10 knots, sea 6 to 9 feet wave detail. Northwest 9 feet at 10 seconds and south 2 feet at 13 seconds. Hazy after midnight. Tuesday, southwest wind around 5 knots, seas 5 to 7 feet wave detail. Northwest 7 feet at 10 seconds and south 2 feet at 14 seconds. Hazy in the morning. Patchy smoke. Tuesday night. Southwest wind around 5 knots, seas 4 to 6 feet wave detail. Northwest 6 feet at 9 seconds and south 2 feet at 14 seconds. Hazy in the evening. Patchy smoke. The offshore waters forecast for the following marine location: Point Arena to Pigeon Point between 60 nautical miles and 150 nautical miles offshore. Issued at 03:06 p.m. Pacific Daylight Time. Tonight, north winds 20 to 30 knots. Seas 10 to 14 feet. Tuesday, north winds 15 to 25 knots. Seas 9 to 12 feet. Tuesday night, north to northwest winds 10 to 20 knots. Seas 6 to 10 feet. Wednesday, north winds 10 to 20 knots, diminishing to 5 to 15 knots. Seas 6 to 8 feet. Wednesday night, north to northwest wind 5 to 15 knots. Seas 5 to 7 feet. Thursday, north winds 5 to 15 knots. Seas 5 to 6 feet. Thursday night, north winds 10 to 15 knots, becoming 10 to 20 knots. Seas 5 to 6 feet. Friday, north to northwest winds 15 to 20 knots. Seas 5 to 7 feet. Friday night, north to northwest winds 15 to 25 knots. Seas 5 to 8 feet. Saturday, north winds 15 to 25 knots. Seas 7 to 9 feet. Saturday night, north winds 20 to 30 knots. Seas 8 to 10 feet. 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This broadcast originates from the National Weather Service office located in Monterey, California, and serves the coastal marine waters, including San Francisco and Monterey Bay. The offshore waters forecast for the following marine location: Pigeon Point to Point Piedras Blancos between 60 nautical miles and 150 nautical miles offshore. Issued at 03:06 p.m. Pacific Daylight Time. Tonight, northwest winds 15 to 25 knots. Seas 8 to 13 feet. Tuesday, north to northwest winds 10 to 20 knots, becoming northwest 5 to 15 knots. Seas 7 to 11 feet. Tuesday night, northwest winds 5 to 15 knots. Seas 6 to 10 feet. Wednesday, north to northwest winds 5 to 15 knots, becoming west to northwest 5 to 10 knots. Seas 5 to 7 feet. Wednesday night, west to northwest winds 5 to 10 knots, becoming northwest 5 to 15 knots. Seas 4 to 6 feet. Thursday, northwest winds 5 to 10 knots, becoming north to northwest 5 to 15 knots. Seas 4 to 5 feet. Thursday night, northwest winds 10 to 15 knots, becoming north. Seas 4 to 5 feet. Friday.

southwest winds 10 to 15 knots. Seas 4 to 6 feet. Friday night, northwest winds 10 to 15 knots, increasing to 15 to 20 knots. Seas 5 to 7 feet. Saturday, north to northwest winds 15 to 20 knots. Seas 5 to 8 feet. Saturday night, north to northwest winds 15 to 25 knots. Seas 6 to 9 feet. The coastal waters forecast from Point Reyes to Pigeon Point out to 10 nautical miles. For tonight, southwest wind around 5 knots, backing to south around 5 knots late. Seas 4 to 6 feet. Wave detail, northwest 5 feet at 10 seconds. Hazy after midnight. For Tuesday, south wind 5 to 10 knots. Seas 3 to 5 feet. Wave detail, northwest 4 feet at 9 seconds. Hazy in the morning. For Tuesday night, south wind around 5 knots. Seas 3 to 4 feet. Wave detail, northwest 4 feet at 8 seconds. Patchy smoke. The coastal waters forecast from Pigeon Point to Point Pinos out to 10 nautical miles. For tonight, west wind around 5 knots, backing to south around 5 knots after midnight. Seas 4 to 6 feet. Wave detail, northwest 6 feet at 10 seconds and south 2 feet at 13 seconds. Patchy fog this evening. Hazy late this evening and overnight. For Tuesday, south wind 5 to 10 knots, veering to southwest in the afternoon. Seas 3 to 5 feet. Wave detail, northwest 4 feet at 10 seconds. Hazy in the morning. For Tuesday night, south wind around 5 knots. Seas 3 to 4 feet. Wave detail, northwest 4 feet at 9 seconds and south 2 feet at 14 seconds. Hazy with patchy smoke in the evening. Sunrise, sunset, and tidal information for the San Francisco Bay Area for Monday, August 3. The sunset tonight, 8:16 p.m. The sunrise tomorrow, 6:16 a.m. The sunset tomorrow, 8:15 p.m. Tidal data at the Golden Gate for the afternoon and evening hours today and the morning hours of tomorrow. High tide, 3:45 p.m. at 5.65 feet. Low tide, 9:46 p.m. at 1.64 feet. High tide, 3:51 a.m. at 4.32 feet. Low tide, 9:26 a.m. at 1.52 feet. Here are the buoy observations for 6 p.m. Pacific Daylight Time. An offshore buoy 6 winds east at 8 knots, pressure 1,026.9 millibars. An offshore buoy 59, winds north 21 knots, gusting to 25, water temperature 66, pressure 1,019.5 millibars, sea 7 feet, every 10 seconds. At Point Reyes buoy, winds northwest 4 knots, water temperature 55, pressure 1,008.7 millibars, sea 7 feet, every 9 seconds. At buoy 13 near Bodega Bay, winds northwest at 2 knots, pressure 1,008.2 millibars, swell 8 feet, every 11 seconds. At Point Reyes Wave Rider buoy, water temperature 56, sea is 9 feet, every 10 seconds. At San Francisco buoy, winds south at 6 knots, water temperature 57, pressure 1,008.3 millibars. At Half Moon Bay buoy, winds southwest 6 knots, water temperature 61, pressure 1,009.2 millibars, sea 7 feet, every 10 seconds. At Monterey Bay buoy, winds west 8 knots, water temperature 63, pressure 1,008.9 millibars, sea is 8 feet, every 10 seconds. At Pointer, Wave Rider buoy, water temperature 59, sea is 8 feet, every 11 seconds. At Cape San Martin buoy, winds northwest 8 knots, water temperature 57, pressure 1,009.9 millibars. Sea is 9 feet, every 10 seconds. Synopsis for the Central California coast and bays, including the Monterey Bay, Greater Fairbanks, and Cordell Bank National Marine Sanctuaries. Northwest moderate to fresh breezes prevail into the evening with occasional strong gusts across the far northern

temperatures. By tomorrow, winds become light to gentle, 5 to 10 knots, with some degree of variability in the wind direction, generally from the southwest. Widespread moderate northwest winds around 50 knots settle in towards the end of the week. West-northwest seas continue to subside to moderate and remain around 4 to 8 feet through the work week. The marine forecast for San Pablo Bay, Suisun Bay, the West Delta, and the San Francisco Bay north of the Bay Bridge. For tonight, southwest wind 10 to 15 knots, easing to 5 to 10 knots after midnight. For Tuesday, southwest wind 5 to 10 knots, rising to 10 to 15 knots in the afternoon. Hazy in the morning. For Tuesday night, southwest wind 10 to 15 knots, easing to 5 to 10 knots after midnight. Patchy smoke. The marine forecast for Monterey Bay. For tonight, southwest wind around 5 knots. Seas 3 to 4 feet. Wave detail, northwest 4 feet at 10 seconds. Patchy fog late this evening and overnight. Hazy after midnight. For Tuesday, southwesterly fog late this evening and overnight. Hazy after midnight. For Tuesday, southwest wind around 5 knots, veering to west in the afternoon. Seas around 3 feet. Wave detail, northwest 3 feet at 9 seconds. Hazy with patchy dense fog in the morning. For Tuesday night, southwest wind around 5 knots, backing to southeast after midnight. Seas around 3 feet. Wave detail, northwest 3 feet at 8 seconds. Patchy fog. The coastal waters forecast from Point Arena to Point Reyes out to 10 nautical miles. Tonight, northwest wind around 5 knots, backing to southwest after midnight, backing to southeast late. Seas 5 to 7 feet, wave detail, northwest 6 feet at 10 seconds. Hazy. Patchy dense fog late this evening Tuesday, southeast wind 5 to 10 knots, seas 4 to 6 feet, wave detail, northwest 6 feet at 9 seconds. Hazy in the morning. Tuesday night. South wind around 5 knots, seas 3 to 5 feet, wave detail, northwest 4 feet at 9 seconds. Patchy smoke. The coastal waters forecast from Point Arena to Point Reyes 10 to 60 nautical miles offshore. Small craft advisory in effect until 9 p.m. Pacific Daylight Time this evening. Tonight, northwest wind 15 to 20 knots, seas 8 to 11 feet, wave detail, northwest 10 feet at 10 seconds. Hazy with patchy smoke after midnight. Tuesday, north wind 10 to 15 knots, becoming northwest 5 to 10 knots in the afternoon. Seas 6 to 9 feet, wave detail, northwest 9 feet at 9 seconds and south 2 feet at 15 seconds. Hazy in the morning. Patchy smoke. Tuesday night, north wind 5 to 10 knots, seas 5 to 7 feet, wave detail, northwest 7 feet at 9 seconds and south 2 feet at 14 seconds. Patchy smoke. San Francisco VAR forecast. In the deep water channel, mixed seas of 5 to 7 feet at 10 seconds. Across the bar, swell can be more than twice as high across the bar than surrounding waters. Waves are also more prone to break, particularly during strong ebb currents. Maximum ebb current of 2.6 knots at 8:32 p.m. Monday and 1.9 knots at 8:51 a.m. Tuesday. The coastal waters forecast from Point Pinos to Point Piedras Blancas out to 10 nautical miles. Tonight, west wind around 5 knots, backing to south late. Seas 4 to 6 feet, wave detail, northwest 6 feet at 10 seconds and south 2 feet at 13 seconds. Hazy with patchy dense fog Tuesday. South wind around 5 knots, veering to southwest in the afternoon. Seas 4 to 5 feet, wave detail, northwest 5 feet at 10 seconds. Patchy dense fog in the morning. Hazy. Tuesday night. South wind around 5 knots, seas 3 to 4 feet, wave detail, northwest 4 feet at 9 seconds and south 2 feet at 14 seconds. Hazy with patchy fog in the evening. Areas of fog after midnight. The coastal waters forecast from Pigeon Point to Point Pinos 10 to 60 nautical miles.

15 seconds. Hazy in the evening. Patchy smoke. The offshore waters forecast for the following marine location: Point Arena to Pigeon Point between 60 nautical miles and 150 nautical miles offshore. Issued at 03:06 p.m. Pacific Daylight Time. Tonight, north winds 20 to 30 knots. Seas 10 to 14 feet. Tuesday, north winds 15 to 25 knots. Seas 9 to 12 feet. Tuesday night, north to northwest winds 10 to 20 knots. Seas 6 to 10 feet. Wednesday, north winds 10 to 20 knots, diminishing to 5 to 15 knots. Seas 6 to 8 feet. Wednesday night, north to northwest winds 5 to 15 knots. Seas 5 to 7 feet. Thursday, north winds 5 to 15 knots. Seas 5 to 6 feet. Thursday night, north winds 10 to 15 knots, becoming 10 to 20 knots. Seas 5 to 6 feet. Friday, north to northwest winds 15 to 20 knots. Seas 5 to 7 feet. Friday night, north to northwest winds 15 to 25 knots. Seas 5 to 8 feet. Saturday, north winds 15 to 25 knots. Seas 7 to 9 feet. Saturday night, north winds 20 to 30 knots. Seas 8 to 10 feet. The offshore waters forecast for the following marine location: Pigeon Point to Point Piedras Blancas between 60 nautical miles and 150 nautical miles offshore. Issued at 03:06 p.m. Pacific Daylight Time. Tonight, northwest winds 15 to 25 knots. Seas 8 to 13 feet. Tuesday, north to northwest winds 10 to 20 knots, becoming northwest 5 to 15 knots. Seas 7 to 11 feet. Tuesday night, northwest winds 5 to 15 knots. Seas 6 to 10 feet. Wednesday, north to northwest winds 5 to 15 knots, becoming west to northwest 5 to 10 knots. Seas 5 to 7 feet. Wednesday night, west to northwest winds 5 to 10 knots, becoming northwest 5 to 15 knots. Seas 4 to 6 feet. Thursday, northwest winds 5 to 10 knots, becoming north to northwest 5 to 15 knots. Seas 4 to 5 feet. Thursday night, northwest winds 10 to 15 knots, becoming north. Seas 4 to 5 feet. Friday, north to northwest winds 10 to 15 knots. Seas 4 to 6 feet. Friday night, northwest winds 10 to 15 knots, increasing to 15 to 20 knots. Seas 5 to 7 feet. Saturday, north to northwest winds 15 to 20 knots. Seas 5 to 8 feet. Saturday night, north to northwest winds 15 to 25 knots. Seas 6 to 9 feet. The coastal waters forecast from Point Reyes to Pigeon Point out to 10 nautical miles. For tonight, southwest wind around 5 knots, backing to south around 5 knots late. Seas 4 to 6 feet. Wave detail, northwest 5 feet at 10 seconds. Hazy after midnight. For Tuesday, south wind 5 to 10 knots. Seas 3 to 5 feet. Wave detail, northwest 4 feet at 9 seconds. Hazy in the morning. For Tuesday night, south wind around 5 knots. Seas 3 to 4 feet. Wave detail, northwest 4 feet at 8 seconds. Patchy smoke. The coastal waters forecast from Pigeon Point to Point Pinos out to 10 nautical miles. For tonight, west wind around 5 knots, backing to south around 5 knots after midnight. Seas 4 to 6 feet. Wave detail, northwest 6 feet at 10 seconds and south 2 feet at 13 seconds. Patchy fog this evening. Hazy late this evening and overnight. For Tuesday, south wind 5 to 10 knots, veering to southwest in the afternoon. Seas 3 to 5 feet. Wave detail, northwest 4 feet at 10 seconds. Hazy in the morning. For Tuesday night, south wind around 5 knots.

3 to 4 feet. Wave detail, northwest 4 feet at 9 seconds and south 2 feet at 14 seconds. Hazy with patchy smoke in the evening. Sunrise, sunset, and tidal information for the San Francisco Bay Area for Monday, August 3. The sunset tonight, 8:16 p.m. The sunrise tomorrow, 6:16 a.m. The sunset tomorrow, 8:15 p.m. Tidal data at the Golden Gate for the afternoon and evening hours today and the morning hours of tomorrow. High tide, 3:45 p.m. at 5.65 feet. Low tide, 9:46 p.m. at 1.64 feet. High tide, 3:51 a.m. at 4.32 feet. Low tide, 9:26 a.m. at 1.52 feet. Here are the buoy observations for 6 p.m. Pacific Daylight Time. An offshore buoy 6 winds east at 8 knots, pressure 1,026.9 millibars. An offshore buoy 59, winds north 21 knots, gusting to 25, water temperature 66, pressure 1,019.5 millibars, sea 7 feet, every 10 seconds. At Point Arena buoy, winds northwest 4 knots, water temperature 55, pressure 1,008.7 millibars, sea 7 feet, every 9 seconds. At buoy 13 near Bodega Bay, winds northwest at 2 knots, pressure 1,008.2 millibars, swell 8 feet, every 11 seconds. At Point Reyes Wave Rider buoy, water temperature 56, seas 9 feet, every 10 seconds. At San Francisco buoy, wind south at 6 knots, water temperature 57, pressure 1,008.3 millibars. At Half Moon Bay buoy, wind southwest 6 knots, water temperature 61, pressure 1,009.2 millibars, sea 7 feet, every 10 seconds. At Monterey Bay buoy, winds west 8 knots, water temperature 63, pressure 1,008.9 millibars, sea is 8 feet, every 10 seconds. At Pointer, Wave Rider buoy, water temperature 59, sea is 8 feet, every 11 seconds. At Cape San Martin buoy, winds northwest 8 knots, water temperature 57, pressure 1,009.9 millibars. Sea is 9 feet, every 10 seconds. Synopsis for the Central California coast and bays, including the Monterey Bay, Greater Farallones, and Cordell Bank National Marine Sanctuaries. Northwest moderate to fresh breezes prevail into the evening with occasional strong gusts across the far northern outer waters. By tomorrow, winds become light to gentle, 5 to 10 knots, with some degree of variability in the wind direction, generally from the southwest. Widespread moderate northwest winds around 50 knots settle in towards the end of the week. West-northwest seas continue to subside to moderate and remain around 4 to 8 feet through the work week. The marine forecast for San Pablo Bay, Suisun Bay, the West Delta, and the San Francisco Bay north of the Bay Bridge. For tonight, southwest wind 10 to 15 knots, easing to 5 to 10 knots after midnight. For Tuesday, southwest wind 5 to 10 knots, rising to 10 to 15 knots in the afternoon. Hazy in the morning. For Tuesday night, southwest wind 10 to 15 knots, easing to 5 to 10 knots after midnight. Patchy smoke. The marine forecast for Monterey Bay. For tonight, southwest wind around 5 knots. Seas 3 to 4 feet. Wave detail, northwest 4 feet at 10 seconds. Patchy fog late this evening and overnight. Hazy after midnight. For Tuesday, southwest wind around 5 knots, veering to west in the afternoon. Seas around 3 feet. Wave detail, northwest 3 feet at 9 seconds. Hazy with patchy dense fog in the morning. For Tuesday night, southwest wind around 5 knots, backing to southeast after midnight. Seas around 3 feet. Wave detail, northwest 3 feet at 8 seconds. Patchy fog. The coastal waters forecast from Point Arena to Point Reyes out to 10 nautical miles. Tonight, northwest wind around 5 knots, backing to southwest after midnight, backing to southeast late. Seas 5 to

7 feet wave detail, northwest 6 feet at 10 seconds. Hazy. Patchy dense fog late this evening, Tuesday, southeast wind 5 to 10 knots, seas 4 to 6 feet wave detail, northwest 6 feet at 9 seconds. Hazy in the morning. Tuesday night. South wind around 5 knots, seas 3 to 5 feet wave detail, northwest 4 feet at 9 seconds. Patchy smoke. The coastal waters forecast from Point Arena to Point Reyes 10 to 60 nautical miles offshore. Small craft advisory in effect until 9 p.m. Pacific Daylight Time this evening. Tonight, northwest wind 15 to 20 knots, seas 8 to 11 feet wave detail, northwest 10 feet at 10 seconds. Hazy with patchy smoke after midnight. Tuesday, north wind 10 to 15 knots, becoming northwest 5 to 10 knots in the afternoon. Seas 6 to 9 feet wave detail, northwest 9 feet at 9 seconds and south 2 feet at 15 seconds. Hazy in the morning. Patchy smoke. Tuesday night. North wind 5 to 10 knots, seas 5 to 7 feet wave detail, northwest 7 feet at 9 seconds and south 2 feet at 14 seconds. Patchy smoke. San Francisco Bar forecast. In the deep water channel, mixed seas of 5 to 7 feet at 10 seconds. Across the bar, swell can be more than twice as high across the bar than surrounding waters. Waves are also more prone to break, particularly during strong ebb currents. Maximum ebb current of 2.6 knots at 8:32 p.m. Monday and 1.9 knots at 8:51 a.m. Tuesday. The coastal waters forecast from Point Pinos to Point Piedras blunts out to 10 nautical miles. Tonight, west wind around 5 knots, backing to south late. Seas 4 to 6 feet wave detail, northwest 6 feet at 10 seconds and south 2 feet at 13 seconds. Hazy with patchy dense fog Tuesday. South wind around 5 knots, veering to southwest in the afternoon. Seas 4 to 5 feet wave detail, northwest 5 feet at 10 seconds. Patchy dense fog in the morning. Hazy. Tuesday night. South wind around 5 knots, seas 3 to 4 feet wave detail, northwest 4 feet at 9 seconds and south 2 feet at 14 seconds. Hazy with patchy fog in the evening. Areas of fog after midnight. The coastal waters forecast from Pigeon Point to Point Pinos 10 to 60 nautical miles offshore. Small craft advisory in effect until 3 p.m. Pacific Daylight Time this afternoon. Tonight, west wind 5 to 10 knots, seas 6 to 9 feet wave detail, northwest 9 feet at 10 seconds and south 2 feet at 13 seconds. Hazy after midnight. Tuesday, southwest wind around 5 knots, seas 5 to 7 feet wave detail, northwest 7 feet at 10 seconds and south 2 feet at 14 seconds. Hazy in the morning. Patchy smoke. Tuesday night. Southwest wind around 5 knots, seas 4 to 6 feet wave detail, northwest 6 feet at 9 seconds and south 2 feet at 14 seconds. Hazy in the evening. Patchy smoke. The offshore waters forecast for the following marine location, Point Arena to Pigeon Point between 60 nautical miles and 150 nautical miles offshore. Issued at 03:06 p.m. Pacific Daylight Time. Tonight, north winds 20 to 30 knots, seas 10 to 14 feet. Tuesday, north winds 15 to 25 knots, seas 9 to 12 feet. Tuesday night, north to northwest winds 10 to 20 knots, seas 6 to 10 feet. Wednesday, north winds 10 to 20 knots, diminishing to 5 to 15 knots, seas 6 to 8 feet. Wednesday night, north to northwest winds 5 to 15 knots, seas 5 to 7 feet. Thursday, north winds 5 to 15 knots, seas 5 to 6 feet. Thursday night, north winds 10 to 15 knots, becoming 10 to 20 knots, seas 5 to 6 feet. Friday, north to northwest winds 15 to 20 knots, seas 5 to 7 feet. Friday night, north to northwest winds 15 to 25 knots, seas 5 to 8 feet. Saturday, north winds 15 to

25 knots. Sea 7 to 9 feet. Saturday night, north winds 20 to 30 knots. Seas 8 to 10 feet. The offshore waters forecast for the following marine location: Pigeon Point to Point Piedras Blancas between 60 nautical miles and 150 nautical miles offshore. Issued at 03:06 p.m. Pacific Daylight Time. Tonight, northwest winds 15 to 25 knots. Seas 8 to 13 feet. Tuesday, north to northwest winds 10 to 20 knots, becoming northwest 5 to 15 knots. Seas 7 to 11 feet. Tuesday night, northwest winds 5 to 15 knots. Seas 6 to 10 feet. Wednesday, north to northwest winds 5 to 15 knots, becoming west to northwest 5 to 10 knots. Seas 5 to 7 feet. Wednesday night, west to northwest winds 5 to 10 knots, becoming northwest 5 to 15 knots. Seas 4 to 6 feet. Thursday, northwest winds 5 to 10 knots, becoming north to northwest 5 to 15 knots. Seas 4 to 5 feet. Thursday night, northwest winds 10 to 15 knots, becoming north. Seas 4 to 5 feet. Friday, north to northwest winds 10 to 15 knots. Seas 4 to 6 feet. Friday night, northwest winds 10 to 15 knots, increasing to 15 to 20 knots. Seas 5 to 7 feet. Saturday, north to northwest winds 15 to 20 knots. Seas 5 to 8 feet. Saturday night, north to northwest winds 15 to 25 knots. Seas 6 to 9 feet. 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This broadcast originates from the National Weather Service Office located in Monterey, California, and serves the coastal marine waters, including San Francisco and Monterey Bay. The coastal waters forecast from Point Reyes to Pigeon Point out to 10 nautical miles. For tonight, southwest wind around 5 knots, backing to south around 5 knots late. Seas 4 to 6 feet. Wave detail, northwest 5 feet at 10 seconds. Hazy after midnight. For Tuesday, south wind 5 to 10 knots. Seas 3 to 5 feet. Wave detail, northwest 4 feet at 9 seconds. Hazy in the morning. For Tuesday night, south wind around 5 knots. Seas 3 to 4 feet. Wave detail, northwest 4 feet at 8 seconds. Patchy smoke. The coastal waters forecast from Pigeon Point to Point Pinos out to 10 nautical miles. For tonight, west wind around 5 knots, backing to south around 5 knots after midnight. Seas 4 to 6 feet. Wave detail, northwest 6 feet at 10 seconds and south 2 feet at 13 seconds. Patchy fog this evening. Hazy late this evening and overnight. For Tuesday, south wind 5 to 10 knots, veering to southwest in the afternoon. Seas 3 to 5 feet. Wave detail, northwest 4 feet at 10 seconds. Hazy in the morning. For Tuesday night, south wind around 5 knots. Seas 3 to 4 feet. Wave detail, northwest 4 feet at 9 seconds and south 2 feet at 14 seconds. Hazy with patchy smoke in the evening. Sunrise, sunset, and tidal information for the San Francisco Bay Area for Monday, August 3. The sunset tonight, 8:16 p.m. The sunrise tomorrow, 6:16 a.m. The sunset tomorrow, 8:15 p.m. Tidal data at the Golden Gate for the afternoon and evening hours today and the morning hours of tomorrow. High tide, 3:45 p.m. at 5.65 feet. Low tide, 9:46 p.m. at 1.64 feet. High tide, 3:51 a.m. at 4.32 feet. Low tide, 9:26 a.m. at 1.52 feet. Here are the buoy observations for 6 p.m. Pacific Daylight Time. An offshore buoy 6, winds east at 8 knots, pressure 1.

1026.9 millibars. An offshore buoy 59, wind north 21 knots, gusting to 25, water temperature 66, pressure 1019.5 millibars, sea 7 feet, every 10 seconds. Headpoint Rita buoy, wind northwest 4 knots, water temperature 55, pressure 1008.7 millibars, sea 7 feet, every 9 seconds. At buoy 13 near Bodega Bay, winds northwest at 2 knots, pressure 1008.2 millibars, swell 8 feet, every 11 seconds. At Point Reyes Wave Rider buoy, water temperature 56, seas 9 feet, every 10 seconds. At San Francisco buoy, wind south at 6 knots, water temperature 57, pressure 1008.3 millibars. At Half Moon Bay buoy, wind southwest 6 knots, water temperature 61, pressure 1009.2 millibars, sea 7 feet, every 10 seconds. At Monterey Bay buoy, winds west 8 knots, water temperature 63, pressure 1008.9 millibars, seas 8 feet, every 10 seconds. At Point Sur, Wave Rider buoy, water temperature 59, seas 8 feet, every 11 seconds. At Cape San Martin buoy, winds northwest 8 knots, water temperature 57, pressure 1009.9 millibars, seas 9 feet, every 10 seconds. Synopsis for the Central California coast and bays, including the Monterey Bay, Greater Farallox, and Cordell Bank National Marine Sanctuaries. Northwest moderate to fresh breezes prevail into the evening with occasional strong gusts across the far northern outer waters. By tomorrow, winds become light to gentle, 5 to 10 knots, with some degree of variability in the wind direction, generally from the southwest. Widespread moderate northwest winds around 50 knots settle in towards the end of the week. West-northwest seas continue to subside to moderate and remain around 4 to 8 feet through the work week. The marine forecast for San Pablo Bay, Suisun Bay, the West Delta, and the San Francisco Bay north of the Bay Bridge. For tonight, southwest wind 10 to 15 knots, easing to 5 to 10 knots after midnight. For Tuesday, southwest wind 5 to 10 knots, rising to 10 to 15 knots in the afternoon. Hazy in the morning. For Tuesday night, southwest wind 10 to 15 knots, easing to 5 to 10 knots after midnight. Patchy smoke. The marine forecast for Monterey Bay. For tonight, southwest wind around 5 knots. Seas 3 to 4 feet. Wave detail, northwest 4 feet at 10 seconds. Patchy fog late this evening and overnight. Hazy after midnight. For Tuesday, southwest wind around 5 knots, veering to west in the afternoon. Seas around 3 feet. Wave detail, northwest 3 feet at 9 seconds. Hazy with patchy dense fog in the morning. For Tuesday night, southwest wind around 5 knots, backing to southeast after midnight. Seas around 3 feet. Wave detail, northwest 3 feet at 8 seconds. Patchy fog. The coastal waters forecast from Point Arena to Point Reyes out to 10 nautical miles. Tonight, northwest wind around 5 knots, backing to southwest after midnight, backing to southeast late. Seas 5 to 7 feet, wave detail, northwest 6 feet at 10 seconds. Hazy. Patchy dense fog late this evening, Tuesday, southeast wind 5 to 10 knots, seas 4 to 6 feet, wave detail, northwest 6 feet at 9 seconds. Hazy in the morning. Tuesday night. South wind around 5 knots, seas 3 to 5 feet, wave detail, northwest 4 feet at 9 seconds. Patchy smoke. The coastal waters forecast from Point Arena to Point Reyes 10 to 16 nautical miles offshore. Small craft advisory in effect until 9 p.m. Pacific Daylight Time this evening. Tonight, northwest wind 15 to 20 knots, seas 8 to 11 feet, wave detail, northwest 10 feet at 10 seconds. Hazy with patchy smoke after midnight. Tuesday, north wind 10 to 15 knots, becoming northwest 5 to 10 knots in the afternoon. Seas 6 to 9 feet, wave detail, northwest 9 feet at 9 seconds and south 2 feet at 15 seconds.

night. North wind 5 to 10 knots, seas 5 to 7 feet, wave detail. Northwest 7 feet at 9 seconds and south 2 feet at 14 seconds. Patchy smoke. San Francisco Bar forecast. In the deep water channel, mixed seas of 5 to 7 feet at 10 seconds. Across the bar, swell can be more than twice as high across the bar than surrounding waters. Waves are also more prone to break, particularly during strong ebb currents. Maximum ebb current of 2.6 knots at 8:32 p.m. Monday and 1.9 knots at 8:51 a.m. Tuesday. The coastal waters forecast from Point Pinos to Point Piedras Blancas out to 10 nautical miles. Tonight, west wind around 5 knots, backing to south late. Seas 4 to 6 feet, wave detail. Northwest 6 feet at 10 seconds and south 2 feet at 13 seconds. Hazy with patchy dense fog Tuesday. South wind around 5 knots, veering to southwest in the afternoon. Seas 4 to 5 feet, wave detail. Northwest 5 feet at 10 seconds. Patchy dense fog in the morning. Hazy. Tuesday night. South wind around 5 knots, seas 3 to 4 feet, wave detail. Northwest 4 feet at 9 seconds and south 2 feet at 14 seconds. Hazy with patchy fog in the evening. Areas of fog after midnight. The coastal waters forecast from Pigeon Point to Point Pinos 10 to 60 nautical miles offshore. Small craft advisory in effect until 3 p.m. Pacific Daylight Time this afternoon. Tonight, west wind 5 to 10 knots, seas 6 to 9 feet, wave detail. Northwest 9 feet at 10 seconds and south 2 feet at 13 seconds. Hazy after midnight. Tuesday, southwest wind around 5 knots, seas 5 to 7 feet, wave detail. Northwest 7 feet at 10 seconds and south 2 feet at 14 seconds. Hazy in the morning. Patchy smoke. Tuesday night. Southwest wind around 5 knots, seas 4 to 6 feet, wave detail. Northwest 6 feet at 9 seconds and south 2 feet at 14 seconds. Hazy in the evening. Patchy smoke. The offshore waters forecast for the following marine location. Point Arena to Pigeon Point between 60 nautical miles and 150 nautical miles offshore. Issued at 03:06 p.m. Pacific Daylight Time. Tonight, north winds 20 to 30 knots, seas 10 to 14 feet. Tuesday, north winds 15 to 25 knots, seas 9 to 12 feet. Tuesday night, north to northwest winds 10 to 20 knots, seas 6 to 10 feet. Wednesday, north winds 10 to 20 knots, diminishing to 5 to 15 knots, seas 6 to 8 feet. Wednesday night, north to northwest winds 5 to 50 knots, seas 5 to 7 feet. Thursday, north winds 5 to 50 knots, seas 5 to 6 feet. Thursday night, north winds 10 to 50 knots, becoming 10 to 20 knots, seas 5 to 6 feet. Friday, north to northwest winds 15 to 20 knots, seas 5 to 7 feet. Friday night, north to northwest winds 15 to 25 knots, seas 5 to 8 feet. Saturday, north winds 15 to 25 knots, seas 7 to 9 feet. Saturday night, north winds 20 to 30 knots, seas 8 to 10 feet. The offshore waters forecast for the following marine location. Pigeon Point to Point Piedras Blancas between 60 nautical miles and 150 nautical miles offshore. Issued at 03:06 p.m. Pacific Daylight Time. Tonight, northwest winds 15 to 25 knots, seas 8 to 13 feet. Tuesday, north to northwest winds 10 to 20 knots, becoming northwest 5 to 15 knots, seas 7 to 11 feet. Tuesday night, northwest winds 5 to 50 knots, seas 6 to 10 feet. Wednesday, north to northwest winds 5 to 50 knots, becoming west to northwest 5 to 10 knots, seas 5 to 7 feet. Wednesday night, west to northwest winds 5 to 10 knots, becoming northwest 5 to 50 knots.

to 6 feet. Thursday, northwest winds 5 to 10 knots, becoming north to northwest 5 to 15 knots. Seas 4 to 5 feet. Thursday night, northwest winds 10 to 15 knots, becoming north. Seas 4 to 5 feet. Friday, north to northwest winds 10 to 15 knots. Seas 4 to 6 feet. Friday night, northwest winds 10 to 15 knots, increasing to 15 to 20 knots. Seas 5 to 7 feet. Saturday, north to northwest winds 15 to 20 knots. Seas 5 to 8 feet. Saturday night, north to northwest winds 15 to 25 knots. Seas 6 to 9 feet. The coastal waters forecast from Point Reyes to Pigeon Point out to 10 nautical miles. For tonight, southwest wind around 5 knots, backing to south around 5 knots late. Seas 4 to 6 feet. Wave detail, northwest 5 feet at 10 seconds. Hazy after midnight. For Tuesday, south wind 5 to 10 knots. Seas 3 to 5 feet. Wave detail, northwest 4 feet at 9 seconds. Hazy in the morning. For Tuesday night, south wind around 5 knots. Seas 3 to 4 feet. Wave detail, northwest 4 feet at 8 seconds. Patchy smoke. The coastal waters forecast from Pigeon Point to Point Pinos out to 10 nautical miles. For tonight, west wind around 5 knots, backing to south around 5 knots after midnight. Seas 4 to 6 feet. Wave detail, northwest 6 feet at 10 seconds and south 2 feet at 13 seconds. Patchy fog this evening. Hazy late this evening and overnight. For Tuesday, south wind 5 to 10 knots, veering to southwest in the afternoon. Seas 3 to 5 feet. Wave detail, northwest 4 feet at 10 seconds. Hazy in the morning. For Tuesday night, south wind around 5 knots. Seas 3 to 4 feet. Wave detail, northwest 4 feet at 9 seconds and south 2 feet at 14 seconds. Hazy with patchy smoke in the evening. Semi-sunset and tidal information for the San Francisco Bay Area for Monday, August 3. The sunset tonight, 8:16 p.m. The sunrise tomorrow, 6:16 a.m. The sunset tomorrow, 8:15 p.m. Tidal data at the Golden Gate for the afternoon and evening hours today and the morning hours of tomorrow. High tide, 3:45 p.m. at 5.65 feet. Low tide, 9:46 p.m. at 1.64 feet. High tide, 3:51 a.m. at 4.32 feet. Low tide, 9:26 a.m. at 1.52 feet. Here are the buoy observations for 7 p.m. Pacific Daylight Time. An offshore buoy 6 winds east at 10 knots, pressure 1,026.6 millibars. An offshore buoy 59 winds north at 21 knots, gusting to 25, water temperature 66, pressure 1,019.5 millibars. At Point Arena buoy, winds northwest 2 knots, water temperature 55, pressure 1,008.4 millibars, sea 7 feet, every 10 seconds. At buoy 13 near Bodega Bay, winds calm, pressure 1,008.1 millibars, swell 7 feet, every 11 seconds. At Point Reyes Wave Rider buoy, water temperature 56, sea 10 feet, every 11 seconds. At San Francisco buoy, winds south 4 knots, water temperature 56, pressure 1,008.1 millibars, sea 7 feet, every 10 seconds. At Half Moon Bay buoy, winds southwest 6 knots, water temperature 61, pressure 1,008.8 millibars, sea 7 feet, every 10 seconds. At Monterey Bay buoy, winds west 6 knots, water temperature 63, pressure 1,008.8 millibars, sea 7 feet, every 11 seconds. At Pointer, Wave Rider buoy, water temperature 58, sea 7 feet, every 11 seconds. At Cape San Martin buoy, winds northwest 6 knots, water temperature 57, pressure 1,009.9 millibars.

11 seconds. Synopsis for the Central California coast and bays, including the Monterey Bay, Greater Cerrillon's, and Cordell Bank National and Marine Sanctuaries. Northwest moderate to fresh breezes prevail into the evening with occasional strong gusts across the far northern outer waters. By tomorrow, winds become light to gentle, 5 to 10 knots, with some degree of variability in the wind direction, generally from the southwest. Widespread moderate northwest winds around 50 knots settle in towards the end of the week. West-northwest seas continue to subside to moderate and remain around 4 to 8 feet through the work week. The marine forecast for San Pablo Bay, Suisun Bay, the West Delta, and the San Francisco Bay north of the Bay Bridge. For tonight, southwest wind 10 to 15 knots, easing to 5 to 10 knots after midnight. For Tuesday, southwest wind 5 to 10 knots, rising to 10 to 15 knots in the afternoon. Hazy in the morning. For Tuesday night, southwest wind 10 to 15 knots, easing to 5 to 10 knots after midnight. Patchy smoke. The marine forecast for Monterey Bay. For tonight, southwest wind around 5 knots. Seas 3 to 4 feet. Wave detail, northwest 4 feet at 10 seconds. Patchy fog late this evening and overnight. Hazy after midnight. For Tuesday, southwest wind around 5 knots, veering to west in the afternoon. Seas around 3 feet. Wave detail, northwest 3 feet at 9 seconds. Hazy with patchy dense fog in the morning. For Tuesday night, southwest wind around 5 knots, backing to southeast after midnight. Seas around 3 feet. Wave detail, northwest 3 feet at 8 seconds. Patchy fog. The coastal waters forecast from Point Arena to Point Reyes out to 10 nautical miles. Tonight, northwest wind around 5 knots, backing to southwest after midnight, backing to southeast late. Seas 5 to 7 feet, wave detail, northwest 6 feet at 10 seconds. Hazy. Patchy dense fog late this evening, Tuesday, southeast wind 5 to 10 knots, seas 4 to 6 feet, wave detail, northwest 6 feet at 9 seconds. Hazy in the morning. Tuesday night. South wind around 5 knots, seas 3 to 5 feet, wave detail, northwest 4 feet at 9 seconds. Patchy smoke. The coastal waters forecast from Point Arena to Point Reyes 10 to 60 nautical miles offshore. Small craft advisory in effect until 9 p.m. Pacific Daylight Time this evening. Tonight, northwest wind 15 to 20 knots, seas 8 to 11 feet, wave detail, northwest 10 feet at 10 seconds. Hazy with patchy smoke after midnight. Tuesday, north wind 10 to 15 knots, becoming northwest 5 to 10 knots in the afternoon. Seas 6 to 9 feet, wave detail, northwest 9 feet at 9 seconds and south 2 feet at 15 seconds. Hazy in the morning. Patchy smoke. Tuesday night, north wind 5 to 10 knots, seas 5 to 7 feet, wave detail, northwest 7 feet at 9 seconds and south 2 feet at 14 seconds. Patchy smoke. San Francisco Bar forecast. In the deep water channel, mixed seas of 5 to 7 feet at 10 seconds. Across the bar, swell can be more than twice as high across the bar than surrounding waters. Waves are also more prone to break, particularly during strong ebb currents. Maximum ebb current of 2.6 knots at 8:32 p.m. Monday and 1.9 knots at 8:51 a.m. Tuesday. The coastal waters forecast from Point Pinos to Point Piedras Blancas out to 10 nautical miles. Tonight, west wind around 5 knots, backing to south late. Seas 4 to 6 feet, wave detail, northwest 6 feet at 10 seconds and south 2 feet at 13 seconds. Hazy with patchy dense fog Tuesday. South wind around 5 knots, veering to southwest in the afternoon. Seas 4 to 5 feet, wave detail, northwest 5 feet at 10 seconds. Patchy dense fog in the morning. Hazy. Tuesday night. South wind around 5 knots, seas 3 to 4 feet, wave detail, northwest 4 feet at 9 seconds until

at 14 seconds. Hazy with patchy fog in the evening. Areas of fog after midnight. The coastal waters forecast from Pigeon Point to Point Pinos 10 to 60 nautical miles offshore. Small craft advisory in effect until 3 p.m. Pacific Daylight Time this afternoon. Tonight, west wind 5 to 10 knots, sea 6 to 9 feet, wave detail. Northwest 9 feet at 10 seconds and south 2 feet at 13 seconds. Hazy after midnight. Tuesday, southwest wind around 5 knots, sea 5 to 7 feet, wave detail. Northwest 7 feet at 10 seconds and south 2 feet at 14 seconds. Hazy in the morning. Patchy smoke. Tuesday night. Southwest wind around 5 knots, sea is 4 to 6 feet, wave detail. Northwest 6 feet at 9 seconds and south 2 feet at 14 seconds. Hazy in the evening. Patchy smoke. The offshore waters forecast for the following marine location. Point Arena to Pigeon Point between 60 nautical miles and 150 nautical miles offshore. Issued at 03:06 p.m. Pacific Daylight Time. Tonight, north winds 20 to 30 knots. Seas 10 to 14 feet. Tuesday, north winds 15 to 25 knots. Seas 9 to 12 feet. Tuesday night, north to northwest winds 10 to 20 knots. Seas 6 to 10 feet. Wednesday, north winds 10 to 20 knots, diminishing to 5 to 15 knots. Seas 6 to 8 feet. Wednesday night, north to northwest winds 5 to 15 knots. Seas 5 to 7 feet. Thursday, north winds 5 to 15 knots. Seas 5 to 6 feet. Thursday night, north winds 10 to 15 knots, becoming 10 to 20 knots. Seas 5 to 6 feet. Friday, north to northwest winds 15 to 20 knots. Seas 5 to 7 feet. Friday night, north to northwest winds 15 to 25 knots. Seas 5 to 8 feet. Saturday, north winds 15 to 25 knots. Seas 7 to 9 feet. Saturday night, north winds 20 to 30 knots. Seas 8 to 10 feet. The offshore waters forecast for the following marine location. Pigeon Point to Point Piedras Blancas between 60 nautical miles and 150 nautical miles offshore. Issued at 03:06 p.m. Pacific Daylight Time. Tonight, northwest winds 15 to 25 knots. Seas 8 to 13 feet. Tuesday, north to northwest winds 10 to 20 knots, becoming northwest 5 to 15 knots. Seas 7 to 11 feet. Tuesday night, northwest winds 5 to 15 knots. Seas 6 to 10 feet. Wednesday, north to northwest winds 5 to 15 knots, becoming west to northwest 5 to 10 knots. Seas 5 to 7 feet. Wednesday night, west to northwest winds 5 to 10 knots, becoming northwest 5 to 15 knots. Seas 4 to 6 feet. Thursday, northwest winds 5 to 10 knots, becoming north to northwest 5 to 15 knots. Seas 4 to 5 feet. Thursday night, northwest winds 10 to 15 knots, becoming north. Seas 4 to 5 feet. Friday, north to northwest winds 10 to 15 knots. Seas 4 to 6 feet. Friday night, northwest winds 10 to 15 knots, increasing to 15 to 20 knots. Seas 5 to 7 feet. Saturday, north to northwest winds 15 to 20 knots. Seas 5 to 8 feet. Saturday night, north to northwest winds 15 to 25 knots. Seas 6 to 9 feet. The coastal waters forecast from Point Reyes to Pigeon Point out to 10 nautical miles. For tonight, southwest wind around 5 knots, backing to south around 5 knots late. Seas 4 to 6 feet. Wave detail, northwest 5 feet at 10 seconds. Hazy after midnight. For Tuesday, south wind 5 to 10 knots. Seas 3 to 5 feet. Wave detail, northwest 4 feet at 9 seconds. Hazy in the morning. For Tuesday night, south wind around 5 knots.

4 feet. Wave detail, northwest 4 feet and 8 seconds. Patchy smoke. The coastal waters forecast from Pigeon Point to Point Pinos out to 10 nautical miles. For tonight, west wind around 5 knots, backing to south around 5 knots after midnight. Seas 4 to 6 feet. Wave detail, northwest 6 feet at 10 seconds and south 2 feet at 13 seconds. Patchy fog this evening. Hazy late this evening and overnight. For Tuesday, south wind 5 to 10 knots, veering to southwest in the afternoon. Seas 3 to 5 feet. Wave detail, northwest 4 feet at 10 seconds. Hazy in the morning. For Tuesday night, south wind around 5 knots. Seas 3 to 4 feet. Wave detail, northwest 4 feet at 9 seconds and south 2 feet at 14 seconds. Hazy with patchy smoke in the evening. Semi-sunset and tidal information for the San Francisco Bay Area for Monday, August 3. The sunset tonight, 8:16 p.m. The sunrise tomorrow, 6:16 a.m. The sunset tomorrow, 8:15 p.m. Tidal data at the Golden Gate for the afternoon and evening hours today and the morning hours of tomorrow. High tide, 3:45 p.m. at 5.65 feet. Low tide, 9:46 p.m. at 1.64 feet. High tide, 3:51 a.m. at 4.32 feet. Low tide, 9:26 a.m. at 1.52 feet. 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This broadcast originates from the National Weather Service office located in Monterey, California, and serves the coastal marine waters, including San Francisco and Monterey Bay. Here are the buoy observations for 7 p.m. Pacific Daylight Time. An offshore buoy 6 winds east at 10 knots, pressure 1,026.6 millibars. An offshore buoy 59 winds north at 21 knots, gusting to 25, water temperature 66, pressure 1,019.5 millibars. At Point Arena buoy, winds northwest 2 knots, water temperature 55, pressure 1,008.4 millibars, sea 7 feet, every 10 seconds. At buoy 13 near Bodega Bay, winds calm, pressure 1,008.1 millibars, swell 7 feet, every 11 seconds. At Point Reyes Wave Rider buoy, water temperature 56, seas 10 feet, every 11 seconds. At San Francisco buoy, winds south 4 knots, water temperature 56, pressure 1,008.1 millibars, seas 7 feet, every 10 seconds. At Half Moon Bay buoy, winds southwest 6 knots, water temperature 61, pressure 1,008.8 millibars, seas 7 feet, every 10 seconds. At Monterey Bay buoy, winds west 6 knots, water temperature 63, pressure 1,008.8 millibars, seas 7 feet, every 11 seconds. At Oyster, Wave Rider buoy, water temperature 58, seas 7 feet, every 11 seconds. At Cape San Martin buoy, winds northwest 6 knots, water temperature 57, pressure 1,009.9 millibars. Seas 10 feet, every 11 seconds. Synopsis for the Central California coast and bays, including the Monterey Bay, Greater Farallones, and Cordell Bank National Marine Sanctuaries. Northwest moderate to fresh breezes prevail into the evening with occasional strong gusts across the far northern outer waters. By tomorrow, winds become light to gentle, 5 to 10 knots, with some degree of variability in the wind direction, generally from the southwest. Widespread moderate northwest winds around 50 knots settle in towards the end of the week. West-northwest seas continue to subside to moderate and remain around 4 to 8 feet through the work week. The marine forecast for San Pablo Bay, Suisun Bay, the West Delta, and the San Francisco Bay north of the Bay Bridge. For tonight, southwest wind 10 to 15 knots, easing to 5 to 10 knots after midnight. For Tuesday, southwest wind 5 to 10 knots, rising to 10 to 15 knots in the afternoon. Hazy in the

Tuesday night. Southwest wind 10 to 15 knots, easing to 5 to 10 knots after midnight. Patchy smoke. The marine forecast for Monterey Bay. For tonight, southwest wind around 5 knots. Seas 3 to 4 feet. Wave detail, northwest 4 feet at 10 seconds. Patchy fog late this evening and overnight. Hazy after midnight. For Tuesday, southwest wind around 5 knots, veering to west in the afternoon. Seas around 3 feet. Wave detail, northwest 3 feet at 9 seconds. Hazy with patchy dense fog in the morning. For Tuesday night, southwest wind around 5 knots, backing to southeast after midnight. Seas around 3 feet. Wave detail, northwest 3 feet at 8 seconds. Patchy fog. The coastal waters forecast from Point Arena to Point Reyes out to 10 nautical miles. Tonight, northwest wind around 5 knots, backing to southwest after midnight, backing to southeast late. Seas 5 to 7 feet, wave detail, northwest 6 feet at 10 seconds. Hazy. Patchy dense fog late this evening, Tuesday, southeast wind 5 to 10 knots, seas 4 to 6 feet, wave detail, northwest 6 feet at 9 seconds. Hazy in the morning. Tuesday night. South wind around 5 knots, seas 3 to 5 feet, wave detail, northwest 4 feet at 9 seconds. Patchy smoke. The coastal waters forecast from Point Arena to Point Reyes 10 to 60 nautical miles offshore. Small craft advisory in effect until 9 p.m. Pacific Daylight Time this evening. Tonight, northwest wind 15 to 20 knots, seas 8 to 11 feet, wave detail, northwest 10 feet at 10 seconds. Hazy with patchy smoke after midnight. Tuesday, north wind 10 to 15 knots, becoming northwest 5 to 10 knots in the afternoon. Seas 6 to 9 feet, wave detail, northwest 9 feet at 9 seconds and south 2 feet at 15 seconds. Hazy in the morning. Patchy smoke. Tuesday night, north wind 5 to 10 knots, seas 5 to 7 feet, wave detail, northwest 7 feet at 9 seconds and south 2 feet at 14 seconds. Patchy smoke. San Francisco Bar forecast. In the deep water channel, mixed seas of 5 to 7 feet at 10 seconds. Across the bar, swell can be more than twice as high across the bar than surrounding waters. Waves are also more prone to break, particularly during strong ebb currents. Maximum ebb current of 2.6 knots at 8:32 p.m. Monday and 1.9 knots at 8:51 a.m. Tuesday. The coastal waters forecast from Point Pinos to Point Piedras Blancas out to 10 nautical miles. Tonight, west wind around 5 knots, backing to south late. Seas 4 to 6 feet, wave detail, northwest 6 feet at 10 seconds and south 2 feet at 13 seconds. Hazy with patchy dense fog Tuesday. South wind around 5 knots, veering to southwest in the afternoon. Seas 4 to 5 feet, wave detail, northwest 5 feet at 10 seconds. Patchy dense fog in the morning. Hazy. Tuesday night. South wind around 5 knots, seas 3 to 4 feet, wave detail, northwest 4 feet at 9 seconds and south 2 feet at 14 seconds. Hazy with patchy fog in the evening. Areas of fog after midnight. The coastal waters forecast from Pigeon Point to Point Pinos 10 to 60 nautical miles offshore. Small craft advisory in effect until 3 p.m. Pacific Daylight Time this afternoon. Tonight, west wind 5 to 10 knots, seas 6 to 9 feet, wave detail, northwest 9 feet at 10 seconds and south 2 feet at 13 seconds. Hazy after midnight. Tuesday, southwest wind around 5 knots, seas 5 to 7 feet, wave detail, northwest 7 feet at 10 seconds and south 2 feet at 14 seconds. Hazy in the morning. Patchy smoke. Tuesday night. Southwest wind around 5 knots, seas 4 to 6 feet, wave detail, northwest 6 feet at 9 seconds and south 2 feet at 14 seconds. Hazy in the evening. Patchy smoke. The offshore waters forecast for the following marine location, Point Arena to Pigeon Point between

nautical miles and 150 nautical miles offshore. Issued at 03:06 p.m. Pacific Daylight Time. Tonight, north winds 20 to 30 knots. Seas 10 to 14 feet. Tuesday, north winds 15 to 25 knots. Seas 9 to 12 feet. Tuesday night, north to northwest winds 10 to 20 knots. Seas 6 to 10 feet. Wednesday, north winds 10 to 20 knots, diminishing to 5 to 15 knots. Seas 6 to 8 feet. Wednesday night, north to northwest winds 5 to 15 knots. Seas 5 diminishing to 5 to 15 knots. Seas 6 to 8 feet. Wednesday night, north to northwest winds 5 to 15 knots. Seas 5 to 7 feet. Thursday, north winds 5 to 15 knots. Seas 5 to 6 feet. Thursday night, north winds 10 to 15 knots, becoming 10 to 20 knots. Seas 5 to 6 feet. Friday, north to northwest winds 15 to 20 knots. Seas 5 to 7 feet. Friday night, north to northwest winds 15 to 25 knots. Seas 5 to 8 feet. Saturday, north winds 15 to 25 knots. Seas 7 to 9 feet. Saturday night, north winds 20 to 30 knots. Seas 8 to 10 feet. The offshore waters forecast for the following marine location: Pigeon Point to Point Piedras, launches between 60 nautical miles and 150 nautical miles offshore. Issued at 03:06 p.m. Pacific Daylight Time. Tonight, northwest winds 15 to 25 knots. Seas 8 to 13 feet. Tuesday, north to northwest winds 10 to 20 knots, becoming northwest 5 to 15 knots. Seas 7 to 11 feet. Tuesday night, northwest winds 5 to 15 knots. Seas 6 to 10 feet. Wednesday, north to northwest winds 5 to 15 knots, becoming west to northwest 5 to 10 knots. Seas 5 to 7 feet. Wednesday night, west to northwest winds 5 to 10 knots, becoming northwest 5 to 15 knots. Seas 4 to 6 feet. Thursday, northwest winds 5 to 10 knots, becoming north to northwest 5 to 15 knots. Seas 4 to 5 feet. Thursday night, northwest winds 10 to 15 knots, becoming north. Seas 4 to 5 feet. Friday, north to northwest winds 10 to 15 knots. Seas 4 to 6 feet. Friday night, northwest winds 10 to 15 knots, increasing to 15 to 20 knots. Seas 5 to 7 feet. Saturday, north to northwest winds 15 to 20 knots. Seas 5 to 8 feet. Saturday night, north to northwest winds 15 to 25 knots. Seas 6 to 9 feet. The coastal waters forecast from Point Reyes to Pigeon Point out to 10 nautical miles. For tonight, southwest wind around 5 knots, backing to south around 5 knots late. Seas 4 to 6 feet. Wave detail, northwest 5 feet at 10 seconds. Hazy after midnight. For Tuesday, south wind 5 to 10 knots. Seas 3 to 5 feet. Wave detail, northwest 4 feet at 9 seconds. Hazy in the morning. For Tuesday night, south wind around 5 knots. Seas 3 to 4 feet. Wave detail, northwest 4 feet at 8 seconds. Patchy smoke. The coastal waters forecast from Pigeon Point to Point Pinos out to 10 nautical miles. For tonight, west wind around 5 knots, backing to south around 5 knots after midnight. Seas 4 to 6 feet. Wave detail, northwest 6 feet at 10 seconds and south 2 feet at 13 seconds. Patchy fog this evening. Hazy late this evening and overnight. For Tuesday, south wind 5 to 10 knots, veering to southwest in the afternoon. Seas 3 to 5 feet. Wave detail, northwest 4 feet at 10 seconds. Hazy in the morning. For Tuesday night, south wind around 5 knots.

4.32 feet. Low tide, 9:26 a.m. at 1.52 feet. Here are the buoy observations for 7 p.m. Pacific Daylight Time. An offshore buoy 6 winds east at 10 knots, pressure 1,026.6 millibars. An offshore buoy 59 winds north at 21 knots, gusting to 25, water temperature 66, pressure 1,019.5 millibars. At Point Arena buoy, winds northwest 2 knots, water temperature 55, pressure 1,008.4 millibars, sea 7 feet, every 10 seconds. At buoy 13 near Bodega Bay, winds calm, pressure 1,008.1 millibars, swell 7 feet, every 11 seconds. At Point Reyes Wave Rider buoy, water temperature 56, sea 10 feet, every 11 seconds. At San Francisco buoy, winds south 4 knots, water temperature 56, pressure 1,008.1 millibars, sea 7 feet, every 10 seconds. At Half Moon Bay buoy, winds southwest 6 knots, water temperature 61, pressure 1,008.8 millibars, sea 7 feet, every 10 seconds. At Monterey Bay buoy, winds west 6 knots, water temperature 63, pressure 1,008.8 millibars, sea 7 feet, every 11 seconds. At Point Sur, Wave Rider buoy, water temperature 58, sea 7 feet, every 11 seconds. At Cape San Martin buoy, winds northwest 6 knots, water temperature 57, pressure 1,009.9 millibars, sea 10 feet, every 11 seconds. Synopsis for the Central California coast and bays, including the Monterey Bay, Greater Farallox, and Cordell Bank National Marine Sanctuaries. Northwest moderate to fresh breezes prevail into the evening with occasional strong gusts across the far northern outer waters. By tomorrow, winds become light to gentle, 5 to 10 knots, with some degree of variability in the wind direction, generally from the southwest. Widespread moderate northwest winds around 50 knots settle in towards the end of the week. West-northwest seas continue to subside to moderate and remain around 4 to 8 feet through the work week. The marine forecast for San Pablo Bay, Suisun Bay, the West Delta, and the San Francisco Bay north of the Bay Bridge. For tonight, southwest wind 10 to 15 knots, easing to 5 to 10 knots after midnight. For Tuesday, southwest wind 5 to 10 knots, rising to 10 to 15 knots in the afternoon. Hazy in the morning. For Tuesday night, southwest wind 10 to 15 knots, easing to 5 to 10 knots after midnight. Patchy smoke. The marine forecast for Monterey Bay. For tonight, southwest wind around 5 knots. Seas 3 to 4 feet. Wave detail, northwest 4 feet at 10 seconds. Patchy fog late this evening and overnight. Hazy after midnight. For Tuesday, southwest wind around 5 knots, veering to west in the afternoon. Seas around 3 feet. Wave detail, northwest 3 feet at 9 seconds. Hazy with patchy dense fog in the morning. For Tuesday night, southwest wind around 5 knots, backing to southeast after midnight. Seas around 3 feet. Wave detail, northwest 3 feet at 8 seconds. Patchy fog. The coastal waters forecast from Point Arena to Point Reyes out to 10 nautical miles. Tonight, northwest wind around 5 knots, backing to southwest after midnight, backing to southeast late. Seas 5 to 7 feet, wave detail, northwest 6 feet at 10 seconds. Hazy, patchy dense fog late this evening, Tuesday, southeast wind 5 to 10 knots, seas 4 to 6 feet, wave detail, northwest 6 feet at 9 seconds. Hazy in the morning. Tuesday night, south wind around 5 knots, seas 3 to 5 feet, wave detail, northwest 4 feet at 9 seconds. Patchy smoke. The coastal waters forecast from Point Arena to Point Reyes 10 to 60 nautical miles offshore. Small craft advisory in effect until 9 p.m. Pacific Daylight Time this evening. Tonight, northwest wind 15 to 20 knots, seas 8 to 11 feet, wave detail, northwest 10 feet at 10 seconds. Hazy with patchy smoke after midnight.

Tuesday. North wind 10 to 50 knots, becoming northwest 5 to 10 knots in the afternoon. Seas 6 to 9 feet, wave detail. Northwest 9 feet at 9 seconds and south 2 feet at 15 seconds. Hazy in the morning. Patchy smoke. Tuesday night. North wind 5 to 10 knots, seas 5 to 7 feet, wave detail. Northwest 7 feet at 9 seconds and south 2 feet at 14 seconds. Patchy smoke. San Francisco Bar forecast. In the deep water channel, mixed seas of 5 to 7 feet at 10 seconds. Across the bar, swell can be more than twice as high across the bar than surrounding waters. Waves are also more prone to break, particularly during strong ebb currents. Maximum ebb current of 2.6 knots at 8:32 p.m. Monday and 1.9 knots at 8:51 a.m. Tuesday. The coastal waters forecast from Point Pinos to Point Piedras blunts out to 10 nautical miles. Tonight, west wind around 5 knots, backing to south late. Seas 4 to 6 feet, wave detail. Northwest 6 feet at 10 seconds and south 2 feet at 13 seconds. Hazy with patchy dense fog Tuesday. South wind around 5 knots, veering to southwest in the afternoon. Seas 4 to 5 feet, wave detail. Northwest 5 feet at 10 seconds. Patchy dense fog in the morning. Hazy. Tuesday night. South wind around 5 knots, seas 3 to 4 feet, wave detail. Northwest 4 feet at 9 seconds and south 2 feet at 14 seconds. Hazy with patchy fog in the evening. Areas of fog after midnight. The coastal waters forecast from Pigeon Point to Point Pinos 10 to 60 nautical miles offshore. Small craft advisory in effect until 3 p.m. Pacific Daylight Time this afternoon. Tonight, west wind 5 to 10 knots, seas 6 to 9 feet, wave detail. Northwest 9 feet at 10 seconds and south 2 feet at 13 seconds. Hazy after midnight. Tuesday, southwest wind around 5 knots, seas 5 to 7 feet, wave detail. Northwest 7 feet at 10 seconds and south 2 feet at 14 seconds. Hazy in the morning. Patchy smoke. Tuesday night. Southwest wind around 5 knots, seas 4 to 6 feet, wave detail. Northwest 6 feet at 9 seconds and south 2 feet at 14 seconds. Hazy in the evening. Patchy smoke. The offshore waters forecast for the following marine location: Point Arena to Pigeon Point between 60 nautical miles and 150 nautical miles offshore. Issued at 03:06 p.m. Pacific Daylight Time. Tonight, north winds 20 to 30 knots, seas 10 to 14 feet. Tuesday, north winds 15 to 25 knots, seas 9 to 12 feet. Tuesday night, north to northwest winds 10 to 20 knots, seas 6 to 10 feet. Wednesday, north winds 10 to 20 knots, diminishing to 5 to 15 knots, seas 6 to 8 feet. Wednesday night, north to northwest winds 5 to 50 knots, seas 5 to 7 feet. Thursday, north winds 5 to 50 knots, seas 5 to 6 feet. Thursday night, north winds 10 to 50 knots, becoming 10 to 20 knots, seas 5 to 6 feet. Friday, north to northwest winds 15 to 20 knots, seas 5 to 7 feet. Friday night, north to northwest winds 15 to 25 knots, seas 5 to 8 feet. Saturday, north winds 15 to 25 knots, seas 7 to 9 feet. Saturday night, north winds 20 to 30 knots, seas 8 to 10 feet. The offshore waters forecast for the following marine location: Pigeon Point to Point Piedras Blancos between 60 nautical miles and 150 nautical miles offshore. Issued at 03:06 p.m. Pacific Daylight Time. Tonight, northwest winds 15 to 25 knots, seas 8 to 13 feet. Tuesday, north to northwest winds 10 to 20 knots, becoming northwest 5 to 15 knots, seas 7 to 11 feet. Tuesday night, northwest winds 5 to 50 knots, seas 6 to 10 feet. Wednesday,

60 knots, becoming west to northwest 5 to 10 knots. Seas 5 to 7 feet. Wednesday night, west to northwest wind 5 to 10 knots, becoming northwest 5 to 15 knots. Seas 4 to 6 feet. Thursday, northwest wind 5 to 10 knots, becoming north to northwest 5 to 15 knots. Seas 4 to 5 feet. Thursday night, northwest wind 10 to 15 knots, becoming north. Seas 4 to 5 feet. Friday, north to northwest wind 10 to 15 knots. Seas 4 to 6 feet. Friday night, northwest wind 10 to 15 knots, increasing to 15 to 20 knots. Seas 5 to 7 feet. Saturday, north to northwest wind 15 to 20 knots. Seas 5 to 8 feet. Saturday night, north to northwest wind 15 to 25 knots. Seas 6 to 9 feet. The coastal waters forecast from Point Reyes to Pigeon Point out to 10 nautical miles. For tonight, southwest wind around 5 knots, backing to south around 5 knots late. Seas 4 to 6 feet. Wave detail, northwest 5 feet at 10 seconds. Hazy after midnight. For Tuesday, south wind 5 to 10 knots. Seas 3 to 5 feet. Wave detail, northwest 4 feet at 9 seconds. Hazy in the morning. For Tuesday night, south wind around 5 knots. Seas 3 to 4 feet. Wave detail, northwest 4 feet at 8 seconds. Patchy smoke. The coastal waters forecast from Pigeon Point to Point Pinos out to 10 nautical miles. For tonight, west wind around 5 knots, backing to south around 5 knots after midnight. Seas 4 to 6 feet. Wave detail, northwest 6 feet at 10 seconds and south 2 feet at 13 seconds. Patchy fog this evening. Hazy late this evening and overnight. For Tuesday, south wind 5 to 10 knots, veering to southwest in the afternoon. Seas 3 to 5 feet. Wave detail, northwest 4 feet at 10 seconds. Hazy in the morning. For Tuesday night, south wind around 5 knots. Seas 3 to 4 feet. Wave detail, northwest 4 feet at 9 seconds and south 2 feet at 14 seconds. Hazy with patchy smoke in the evening. Sunrise, sunset, and tidal information for the San Francisco Bay Area for Monday, August 3. The sunset tonight, 8:16 p.m. The sunrise tomorrow, 6:16 a.m. The sunset tomorrow, 8:15 p.m. Tidal data at the Golden Gate for the afternoon and evening hours today and the morning hours of tomorrow. High tide, 3:45 p.m. at 5.65 feet. Low tide, 9:46 p.m. at 1.64 feet. High tide, 3:51 a.m. at 4.32 feet. Low tide, 9:26 a.m. at 1.52 feet. Here are the buoy observations for 7 p.m. Pacific Daylight Time. An offshore buoy 6 winds east at 10 knots, pressure 1,026.6 millibars. An offshore buoy 59 winds north at 21 knots, gusting to 25, water temperature 66, pressure 1,019.5 millibars. At Point Reyes, a buoy, winds northwest 2 knots, water temperature 55, pressure 1,008.4 millibars, sea 7 feet, every 10 seconds. At buoy 13 near Bodega Bay, winds calm, pressure 1,008.1 millibars, swell 7 feet, every 11 seconds. At Point Reyes, wave rider, buoy, water temperature 56, sea 10 feet, every 11 seconds. At San Francisco Bay, wind south 4 knots, water temperature 56, pressure 1,008.1 millibars, sea 7 feet, every 10 seconds. At Half Moon Bay, buoy wind southwest 6 knots, water temperature 61, pressure 1,008.8 millibars, sea 7 feet, every 10 seconds. At Monterey Bay, buoy winds west 6 knots, water temperature 63, pressure 1,008.8 millibars, sea 7 feet, every 11 seconds.

Mercer. Wave rider buoy water temperature 58. Sea 7 feet every 11 seconds. At Cape San Martin buoy winds northwest 6 knots. Water temperature 57. Pressure 1009.9 millibars. Sea 10 feet every 11 seconds. Synopsis for the Central California coast and bays, including the Monterey Bay, Greater Farallones, and Cordell Bank National Marine Sanctuaries. Northwest moderate to fresh breezes prevail into the evening with occasional strong gusts across the far northern outer waters. By tomorrow, winds become light to gentle, 5 to 10 knots, with some degree of variability in the wind direction, generally from the southwest. Widespread moderate northwest winds around 50 knots settle in towards the end of the week. West-northwest seas continue to subside to moderate and remain around 4 to 8 feet through the work week. The marine forecast for San Pablo Bay, Suisun Bay, the West Delta, and the San Francisco Bay north of the Bay Bridge. For tonight, southwest wind 10 to 15 knots, easing to 5 to 10 knots after midnight. For Tuesday, southwest wind 5 to 10 knots, rising to 10 to 15 knots in the afternoon. Hazy in the morning. For Tuesday night, southwest wind 10 to 15 knots, easing to 5 to 10 knots after midnight. Patchy smoke. 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This broadcast originates from the National Weather Service office located in Monterey, California, and serves the coastal marine waters, including San Francisco and Monterey Bay. The marine forecast for Monterey Bay. For tonight, southwest wind around 5 knots. Sea 3 to 4 feet. Wave detail, northwest 4 feet at 10 seconds. Patchy fog late this evening and overnight. Hazy after midnight. For Tuesday, southwest wind around 5 knots, veering to west in the afternoon. Seas around 3 feet. Wave detail, northwest 3 feet at 9 seconds. Hazy with patchy dense fog in the morning. For Tuesday night, southwest wind around 5 knots, backing to southeast after midnight. Seas around 3 feet. Wave detail, northwest 3 feet at 8 seconds. Patchy fog. The coastal waters forecast from Point Arena to Point Reyes out to 10 nautical miles. Tonight, northwest wind around 5 knots, backing to southwest after midnight, backing to southeast late. Seas 5 to 7 feet, wave detail, northwest 6 feet at 10 seconds. Hazy. Patchy dense fog late this evening, Tuesday, southeast wind 5 to 10 knots, seas 4 to 6 feet, wave detail, northwest 6 feet at 9 seconds. Hazy in the morning. Tuesday night, south wind around 5 knots, seas 3 to 5 feet, wave detail, northwest 4 feet at 9 seconds. Patchy smoke. The coastal waters forecast from Point Arena to Point Reyes 10 to 60 nautical miles offshore. Small craft advisory in effect until 9 p.m. Pacific Daylight Time this evening. Tonight, northwest wind 15 to 20 knots, seas 8 to 11 feet, wave detail, northwest 10 feet at 10 seconds. Hazy with patchy smoke after midnight. Tuesday, north wind 10 to 15 knots, becoming northwest 5 to 10 knots in the afternoon. Seas 6 to 9 feet, wave detail, northwest 9 feet at 9 seconds and south 2 feet at 15 seconds. Hazy in the morning. Patchy smoke. Tuesday night. North wind 5 to 10 knots, seas 5 to 7 feet, wave detail, northwest 7 feet at 9 seconds and south 2 feet at 14 seconds. Patchy smoke. San Francisco Bar forecast. In the deep water channel, mixed seas of 5 to 7 feet at 10 seconds. Across the bar, swell can be more than twice as high across the bar than surrounding waters. Waves are also more prone to break, particularly during strong ebb currents. Maximum ebb current of 2.6 knots at 8:32 p.m. Monday and 1.9 knots at 8:51 a.m. Tuesday. The coastal waters forecast from Point Pinos to Point Piedras Blancas out to 10 nautical miles.

west wind around 5 knots. Backing to south late. Seas 4 to 6 feet wave detail. Northwest 6 feet at 10 seconds and south 2 feet at 13 seconds. Hazy with patchy dense fog Tuesday. South wind around 5 knots. Clearing to southwest in the afternoon. Seas 4 to 5 feet wave detail. Northwest 5 feet at 10 seconds. Patchy dense fog in the morning. Hazy. Tuesday night. South wind around 5 knots, seas 3 to 4 feet, wave detail. Northwest 4 feet at 9 seconds and south 2 feet at 14 seconds. Hazy with patchy fog in the evening. Areas of fog after midnight. The coastal waters forecast from Pigeon Point to Point Pinos 10 to 60 nautical miles offshore. Small craft advisory in effect until 3 p.m. Pacific Daylight Time this afternoon. Tonight, west wind 5 to 10 knots, seas 6 to 9 feet, wave detail. Northwest 9 feet at 10 seconds and south 2 feet at 13 seconds. Hazy after midnight. Tuesday, southwest wind around 5 knots, seas 5 to 7 feet, wave detail. Northwest 7 feet at 10 seconds and south 2 feet at 14 seconds. Hazy in the morning. Patchy smoke. Tuesday night. Southwest wind around 5 knots, seas 4 to 6 feet, wave detail. Northwest 6 feet at 9 seconds and south 2 feet at 14 seconds. Hazy in the evening. Patchy smoke. The offshore waters forecast for the following marine location. Point Arena to Pigeon Point between 60 nautical miles and 150 nautical miles offshore. Issued at 03:06 p.m. Pacific Daylight Time. Tonight, north winds 20 to 30 knots, seas 10 to 14 feet. Tuesday, north winds 15 to 25 knots, seas 9 to 12 feet. Tuesday night, north to northwest winds 10 to 20 knots, seas 6 to 10 feet. Wednesday, north winds 10 to 20 knots, diminishing to 5 to 15 knots, seas 6 to 8 feet. Wednesday night, north to northwest winds 5 to 15 knots, seas 5 to 7 feet. Thursday, north winds 5 to 15 knots, seas 5 to 6 feet. Thursday night, north winds 10 to 15 knots, becoming 10 to 20 knots, seas 5 to 6 feet. Friday, north to northwest winds 15 to 20 knots, seas 5 to 7 feet. Friday night, north to northwest winds 15 to 25 knots, seas 5 to 8 feet. Saturday, north winds 15 to 25 knots, seas 7 to 9 feet. Saturday night, north winds 20 to 30 knots, seas 8 to 10 feet. The offshore waters forecast for the following marine location. Pigeon Point to Point Piedras Blancas between 60 nautical miles and 150 nautical miles offshore. Issued at 03:06 p.m. Pacific Daylight Time. Tonight, northwest winds 15 to 25 knots. Seas 8 to 13 feet. Tuesday, north to northwest winds 10 to 20 knots, becoming northwest 5 to 15 knots. Seas 7 to 11 feet. Tuesday night, northwest winds 5 to 15 knots, seas 6 to 10 feet. Wednesday, north to northwest winds 5 to 15 knots, becoming west to northwest 5 to 10 knots, seas 5 to 7 feet. Wednesday night, west to northwest winds 5 to 10 knots, becoming northwest 5 to 15 knots, seas 4 to 6 feet. Thursday, northwest winds 5 to 10 knots, becoming north to northwest 5 to 15 knots, seas 4 to 5 feet. Thursday night, northwest winds 10 to 15 knots, becoming north, seas 4 to 5 feet. Friday, north to northwest winds 10 to 15 knots, seas 4 to 6 feet. Friday night, northwest winds 10 to 15 knots, increasing to 15 to 20 knots, seas 5 to 7 feet. Saturday, north to northwest winds 15 to 20 knots, seas 5 to 8 feet. Saturday night, north to northwest winds 15 to 25 knots, seas 6 to 9 feet.

the coastal waters forecast from Point Reyes to Pigeon Point out to 10 nautical miles. For tonight, southwest wind around 5 knots, backing to south around 5 knots late. Seas 4 to 6 feet. Wave detail, northwest 5 feet at 10 seconds. Hazy after midnight. For Tuesday, south wind 5 to 10 knots. Seas 3 to 5 feet. Wave detail, northwest 4 feet at 9 seconds. Hazy in the morning. For Tuesday night, south wind around 5 knots. Seas 3 to 4 feet. Wave detail, northwest 4 feet at 8 seconds. Patchy smoke. The coastal waters forecast from Pigeon Point to Point Pinos out to 10 nautical miles. For tonight, west wind around 5 knots, backing to south around 5 knots after midnight. Seas 4 to 6 feet. Wave detail, northwest 6 feet at 10 seconds and south 2 feet at 13 seconds. Patchy fog this evening. Hazy late this evening and overnight. For Tuesday, south wind 5 to 10 knots, veering to southwest in the afternoon. Seas 3 to 5 feet. Wave detail, northwest 4 feet at 10 seconds. Hazy in the morning. For Tuesday night, south wind around 5 knots. Seas 3 to 4 feet. Wave detail, northwest 4 feet at 9 seconds and south 2 feet at 14 seconds. Hazy with patchy smoke in the evening. Sunrise, sunset, and tidal information for the San Francisco Bay Area for Monday, August 3. The sunset tonight, 8:16 p.m. The sunrise tomorrow, 6:16 a.m. The sunset tomorrow, 8:15 p.m. Tidal data at the Golden Gate for the afternoon and evening hours today and the morning hours of tomorrow. High tide, 3:45 p.m. at 5.65 feet. Low tide, 9:46 p.m. at 1.64 feet. High tide, 3:51 a.m. at 4.32 feet. Low tide, 9:26 a.m. at 1.52 feet. Here are the buoy observations for 8 p.m. Pacific Daylight Time. An offshore buoy 6 winds east at 8 knots, pressure 1,026.4 millibars. An offshore buoy 59 winds north at 19 knots, gusting to 27, water temperature 66, pressure 1,019.0 millibars. At buoy 14 near Point Arena, winds northwest at 8 knots, water temperature 55, pressure 1,008.1 millibars. At buoy 13 near Bodega Bay, winds calm, pressure 1,007.9 millibars. At Point Reyes Wave Rider buoy, water temperature 56, seas 9 feet every 10 seconds. At San Francisco buoy, winds south at 4 knots, swell 6 feet every 10 seconds. At Half Moon Bay buoy, winds southwest 4 knots, water temperature 61, pressure 1,008.5 millibars, seas 6 feet every 10 seconds. At Monterey buoy, winds west at 6 knots, water temperature 63, pressure 1,008.8 millibars. At Point Sur, Wave Rider buoy, water temperature 58, seas 7 feet every 11 seconds. At Cape San Martin buoy, winds northwest at 6 knots, water temperature 56, pressure 1,010.0 millibars. Synopsis for the Central California coast and bays, including the Monterey Bay, Greater Farallones, and Cordell Bank National Marine Sanctuaries. Northwest moderate to fresh breezes prevail into the evening with occasional strong gusts across the far northern outer waters. By tomorrow, winds become light to gentle, 5 to 10 knots, with some degree of variability in the wind direction, generally from the southwest. Widespread moderate northwest winds around 50 knots settle in towards the end of the week. West-northwest seas continue to subside to moderate and remain around 4 to 8 feet through the work week. The marine forecast for San Pablo Bay, Suisun Bay, the West Delta, and the San Francisco Bay north of the Bay Bridge. For tonight, southwest wind 10 to 15 knots, easing to 5 to 10 knots after midnight. For Tuesday, southwest wind 5 to 10 knots, rising to 10 to 15 knots in the afternoon.

be in the morning. For Tuesday night, southwest wind 10 to 15 knots, easing to 5 to 10 knots after midnight. Patchy smoke. The marine forecast for Monterey Bay. For tonight, southwest wind around 5 knots. Seas 3 to 4 feet. Wave detail, northwest 4 feet at 10 seconds. Patchy fog late this evening and overnight. Hazy after midnight. For Tuesday, southwest wind around 5 knots, veering to west in the afternoon. Seas around 3 feet. Wave detail, northwest 3 feet at 9 seconds. Hazy with patchy dense fog in the morning. For Tuesday night, southwest wind around 5 knots, backing to southeast after midnight. Seas around 3 feet. Wave detail, northwest 3 feet at 8 seconds. Patchy fog. The coastal waters forecast from Point Arena to Point Reyes out to 10 nautical miles. Tonight, northwest wind around 5 knots, backing to southwest after midnight, backing to southeast late. Seas 5 to 7 feet, wave detail, northwest 6 feet at 10 seconds. Hazy. Patchy dense fog late this evening, Tuesday, southeast wind 5 to 10 knots, seas 4 to 6 feet, wave detail, northwest 6 feet at 9 seconds. Hazy in the morning. Tuesday night. South wind around 5 knots, seas 3 to 5 feet, wave detail, northwest 4 feet at 9 seconds. Patchy smoke. The coastal waters forecast from Point Arena to Point Reyes 10 to 60 nautical miles offshore. Small craft advisory in effect until 9 p.m. Pacific Daylight Time this evening. Tonight, northwest wind 15 to 20 knots, seas 8 to 11 feet, wave detail, northwest 10 feet at 10 seconds. Hazy with patchy smoke after midnight. Tuesday, north wind 10 to 15 knots, becoming northwest 5 to 10 knots in the afternoon. Seas 6 to 9 feet, wave detail, northwest 9 feet at 9 seconds and south 2 feet at 15 seconds. Hazy in the morning. Patchy smoke. Tuesday night, north wind 5 to 10 knots, seas 5 to 7 feet, wave detail, northwest 7 feet at 9 seconds and south 2 feet at 14 seconds. Patchy smoke. San Francisco Bar forecast. In the deep water channel, mixed seas of 5 to 7 feet at 10 seconds. Across the bar, swell can be more than twice as high across the bar than surrounding waters. Waves are also more prone to break, particularly during strong ebb currents. Maximum ebb current of 2.6 knots at 8:32 p.m. Monday and 1.9 knots at 8:51 a.m. Tuesday. The coastal waters forecast from Point Pinos to Point Piedras Blancas out to 10 nautical miles. Tonight, wet wind around 5 knots, backing to south late. Seas 4 to 6 feet, wave detail, northwest 6 feet at 10 seconds and south 2 feet at 13 seconds. Hazy with patchy dense fog Tuesday. South wind around 5 knots, veering to southwest in the afternoon. Seas 4 to 5 feet, wave detail, northwest 5 feet at 10 seconds. Patchy dense fog in the morning. Hazy. Tuesday night. South wind around 5 knots, seas 3 to 4 feet, wave detail, northwest 4 feet at 9 seconds and south 2 feet at 14 seconds. Hazy with patchy fog in the evening. Areas of fog after midnight. The coastal waters forecast from Pigeon Point to Point Pinos 10 to 60 nautical miles offshore. Small craft advisory in effect until 3 p.m. Pacific Daylight Time this afternoon. Tonight, wet wind 5 to 10 knots, seas 6 to 9 feet, wave detail, northwest 9 feet at 10 seconds and south 2 feet at 13 seconds. Hazy after midnight. Tuesday, southwest wind around 5 knots, seas 5 to 7 feet, wave detail, northwest 7 feet at 10 seconds and south 2 feet at 14 seconds. Hazy in the morning. Patchy smoke. Tuesday night. Southwest wind around 5 knots, seas 4 to 6 feet, wave detail, northwest 6 feet at 9 seconds and south 2 feet at 14 seconds. Hazy in the evening. Patchy smoke. The offshore waters forecast for the following marine location, Point Arena to Pigeon Point.

60 nautical miles and 150 nautical miles offshore. Issued at 03:06 p.m. Pacific Daylight Time. Tonight, north winds 20 to 30 knots. Seas 10 to 14 feet. Tuesday, north winds 15 to 25 knots. Seas 9 to 12 feet. Tuesday night, north to northwest winds 10 to 20 knots. Seas 6 to 10 feet. Wednesday, north winds 10 to 20 knots, diminishing to 5 to 15 knots. Seas 6 to 8 feet. Wednesday night, north to northwest winds 5 to 15 knots. Seas 5 to 7 feet. Thursday, north winds 5 to 15 knots. Seas 5 to 6 feet. Thursday night, north winds 10 to 15 knots, becoming 10 to 20 knots. Seas 5 to 6 feet. Friday, north to northwest winds 15 to 20 knots. Seas 5 to 7 feet. Friday night, north to northwest winds 15 to 25 knots. Seas 5 to 8 feet. Saturday, north winds 15 to 25 knots. Seas 7 to 9 feet. Saturday night, north winds 20 to 30 knots. Seas 8 to 10 feet. The offshore waters forecast for the following marine location: Pigeon Point to Point Piedras, Blancos, between 60 nautical miles and 150 nautical miles offshore. Issued at 03:06 p.m. Pacific Daylight Time. Tonight, northwest winds 15 to 25 knots. Seas 8 to 13 feet. Tuesday, north to northwest winds 10 to 20 knots, becoming northwest 5 to 15 knots. Seas 7 to 11 feet. Tuesday night, northwest winds 5 to 15 knots. Seas 6 to 10 feet. Wednesday, north to northwest winds 5 to 15 knots, becoming west to northwest 5 to 10 knots. Seas 5 to 7 feet. Wednesday night, west to northwest winds 5 to 10 knots, becoming northwest 5 to 15 knots. Seas 4 to 6 feet. Thursday, northwest winds 5 to 10 knots, becoming north to northwest 5 to 15 knots. Seas 4 to 5 feet. Thursday night, northwest winds 10 to 15 knots, becoming north. Seas 4 to 5 feet. Friday, north to northwest winds 10 to 15 knots. Seas 4 to 6 feet. Friday night, northwest winds 10 to 15 knots, increasing to 15 to 20 knots. Seas 5 to 7 feet. Saturday, north to northwest winds 15 to 20 knots. Seas 5 to 8 feet. Saturday night, north to northwest winds 15 to 25 knots. Seas 6 to 9 feet. The coastal waters forecast from Point Reyes to Pigeon Point out to 10 nautical miles. For tonight, southwest wind around 5 knots, backing to south around 5 knots late. Seas 4 to 6 feet. Wave detail, northwest 5 feet at 10 seconds. Hazy after midnight. For Tuesday, south wind 5 to 10 knots. Seas 3 to 5 feet. Wave detail, northwest 4 feet at 9 seconds. Hazy in the morning. For Tuesday night, south wind around 5 knots. Seas 3 to 4 feet. Wave detail, northwest 4 feet at 8 seconds. Patchy smoke. The coastal waters forecast from Pigeon Point to Point Pinos out to 10 nautical miles. For tonight, west wind around 5 knots, backing to south around 5 knots after midnight. Seas 4 to 6 feet. Wave detail, northwest 6 feet at 10 seconds and south 2 feet at 13 seconds. Patchy fog this evening. Hazy late this evening and overnight. For Tuesday, south wind 5 to 10 knots, veering to southwest in the afternoon. Seas 3 to 5 feet. Wave detail, northwest 4 feet at 10 seconds. Hazy in the morning. For Tuesday night, south wind around 5 knots. Seas 3 to 4 feet. Wave detail, northwest 4 feet at 9 seconds and south 2 feet at 14 seconds. Hazy with patchy smoke in the evening.

Sunrise Sunset and tidal information for the San Francisco Bay Area for Monday, August 3. The sunset tonight, 8:16 p.m. The sunrise tomorrow, 6:16 a.m. The sunset tomorrow, 8:15 p.m. Tidal data at the Golden Gate for the afternoon and evening hours today and the morning hours of tomorrow. High tide, 3:45 p.m. at 5.65 feet. Low tide, 9:46 p.m. at 1.64 feet. High tide, 3:51 a.m. at 4.32 feet. Low tide, 9:26 a.m. at 1.52 feet. Here are the buoy observations for 8 p.m. Pacific Daylight Time. An offshore buoy 6 winds east at 10 knots, pressure 1,026.2 millibars. An offshore buoy 59, winds north 19 knots, gusting to 25, water temperature 66, pressure 1,019.1 millibars, sea 7 feet, every 10 seconds. At Point Arena buoy, winds northwest 8 knots, water temperature 56, pressure 1,008.1 millibars, sea 7 feet, every 10 seconds. At buoy 13 near Bodega Bay, winds calm, pressure 1,007.9 millibars, swell 6 feet, every 10 seconds. At Point Reyes Wave Rider buoy, water temperature 56, sea is 8 feet, every 11 seconds. At San Francisco buoy, winds south at 4 knots, swell 6 feet, every 10 seconds. At Half Moon Bay buoy, winds southwest 4 knots, water temperature 61, pressure 1,008.5 millibars, sea 6 feet, every 10 seconds. At Monterey Bay buoy, winds west 6 knots, water temperature 63, pressure 1,008.9 millibars, sea 7 feet, every 11 seconds. At Point Sur, Wave Rider buoy, water temperature 58, sea 7 feet, every 11 seconds. At Cape San Martin buoy, winds northwest 8 knots, water temperature 56, pressure 1,010.0 millibars. Sea is 9 feet, every 11 seconds. Synopsis for the Central California coast and bays, including the Monterey Bay, Greater Farallones, and Cordell Bank National Marine Sanctuaries. Northwest moderate to fresh breezes prevail into the evening with occasional strong gusts across the far northern outer waters. By tomorrow, winds become light to gentle, 5 to 10 knots, with some degree of variability in the wind direction, generally from the southwest. Widespread moderate northwest winds around 50 knots settle in towards the end of the week. West-northwest seas continue to subside to moderate and remain around 4 to 8 feet through the work week. The marine forecast for San Pablo Bay, Suisun Bay, the West Delta, and the San Francisco Bay north of the Bay Bridge. For tonight, southwest wind 10 to 15 knots, easing to 5 to 10 knots after midnight. For Tuesday, southwest wind 5 to 10 knots, rising to 10 to 15 knots in the afternoon. Hazy in the morning. For Tuesday night, southwest wind 10 to 15 knots, easing to 5 to 10 knots after midnight. Patchy smoke. The marine forecast for Monterey Bay. For tonight, southwest wind around 5 knots. Seas 3 to 4 feet. Wave detail, northwest 4 feet at 10 seconds. Patchy fog late this evening and overnight. Hazy after midnight. For Tuesday, southwest wind around 5 knots, veering to west in the afternoon. Seas around 3 feet. Wave detail, northwest 3 feet at 9 seconds. Hazy with patchy dense fog in the morning. For Tuesday night, southwest wind around 5 knots, backing to southeast after midnight. Seas around 3 feet. Wave detail, northwest 3 feet at 8 seconds. Patchy fog. The coastal waters forecast from Point Arena to Point Reyes out to 10 nautical miles. Tonight, northwest wind around 5 knots, backing to southwest after midnight, backing to southeast late. Seas 5 to 7 feet, wave detail, northwest 6 feet at 10 seconds. Hazy. Patchy dense fog late this evening, Tuesday, southeast wind 5 to 10 knots, seas 4 to 6 feet, wave detail, northwest 6 feet.

at 9 seconds. Hazy in the morning. Tuesday night. South wind around 5 knots, seas 3 to 5 feet. Wave detail. Northwest 4 feet at 9 seconds. Patchy smoke. The coastal waters forecast from Point Arena to Point Reyes 10 to 60 nautical miles offshore. Small craft advisory in effect until 9 p.m. Pacific Daylight Time this evening. Tonight, northwest wind 15 to 20 knots, seas 8 to 11 feet. Wave detail. Northwest 10 feet at 10 seconds. Hazy with patchy smoke after midnight. Tuesday, north wind 10 to 15 knots, becoming northwest 5 to 10 knots in the afternoon. Seas 6 to 9 feet, wave detail. Northwest 9 feet at 9 seconds and south 2 feet at 15 seconds. Hazy in the morning. Patchy smoke. Tuesday night. North wind 5 to 10 knots, seas 5 to 7 feet, wave detail. Northwest 7 feet at 9 seconds and south 2 feet at 14 seconds. Patchy smoke. 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This broadcast originates from the National Weather Service office located in Monterey, California, and serves the coastal marine waters, including San Francisco and Monterey Bay. San Francisco VAR forecast. In the deep water channel, mixed seas of 5 to 7 feet at 10 seconds. Across the bar, swell can be more than twice as high across the bar than surrounding waters. Waves are also more prone to break, particularly during strong ebb currents. Maximum ebb current of 2.6 knots at 8:32 p.m. Monday and 1.9 knots at 8:51 a.m. Tuesday. The coastal waters forecast from Point Pinos to Point Piedras Blancas out to 10 nautical miles. Tonight, west wind around 5 knots, backing to south late. Seas 4 to 6 feet, wave detail. Northwest 6 feet at 10 seconds and south 2 feet at 13 seconds. Hazy with patchy dense fog Tuesday. South wind around 5 knots, veering to southwest in the afternoon. Seas 4 to 5 feet, wave detail. Northwest 5 feet at 10 seconds. Patchy dense fog in the morning. Hazy. Tuesday night. South wind around 5 knots, seas 3 to 4 feet, wave detail. Northwest 4 feet at 9 seconds and south 2 feet at 14 seconds. Hazy with patchy fog in the evening. Areas of fog after midnight. The coastal waters forecast from Pigeon Point to Point Pinos 10 to 60 nautical miles offshore. Small craft advisory in effect until 3 p.m. Pacific Daylight Time this afternoon. Tonight, west wind 5 to 10 knots, seas 6 to 9 feet, wave detail. Northwest 9 feet at 10 seconds and south 2 feet at 13 seconds. Hazy after midnight. Tuesday, southwest wind around 5 knots, seas 5 to 7 feet, wave detail. Northwest 7 feet at 10 seconds and south 2 feet at 14 seconds. Hazy in the morning. Patchy smoke. Tuesday night. Southwest wind around 5 knots, seas 4 to 6 feet, wave detail. Northwest 6 feet at 9 seconds and south 2 feet at 14 seconds. Hazy in the evening. Patchy smoke. The offshore waters forecast for the following marine location: Point Arena to Pigeon Point between 60 nautical miles and 150 nautical miles offshore. Issued at 8:22 p.m. Pacific Daylight Time. Tonight, north winds 15 to 25 knots, seas 9 to 13 feet. Tuesday, north to northwest winds 15 to 25 knots, seas 7 to 11 feet. Tuesday night, north to northwest winds 10 to 20 knots, seas 6 to 9 feet. Wednesday, north winds 5 to 15 knots, seas 5 to 7 feet. Wednesday night, north to northwest winds 5 to 15 knots, seas 5 to 6 feet. Thursday, north winds 5 to 15 knots, seas 4 to 6 feet. Thursday night, north winds 10 to 15 knots, becoming 10 to 20 knots, seas 4 to 6 feet. Friday, north to northwest winds 15 to 20 knots, seas 5 to 7 feet. Friday night, north to northwest winds 15 to

75 knots. Seas 5 to 8 feet. Saturday, north winds 15 to 25 knots. Seas 7 to 9 feet. Saturday night, north winds 20 to 30 knots. Seas 8 to 10 feet. The offshore waters forecast for the following marine location: Pigeon Point to Point Piedras Blanc is between 60 nautical miles and 150 nautical miles offshore. Issued at 8:22 p.m. Pacific Daylight Time. Tonight, northwest winds 15 to 25 knots. Seas 8 to 12 feet. Tuesday, northwest winds 10 to 20 knots, diminishing to 5 to 15 knots. Seas 7 to 10 feet. Tuesday night, northwest winds 5 to 15 knots. Seas 6 to 8 feet. Wednesday, west to northwest winds 5 to 15 knots, becoming 5 to 10 knots. Seas 5 to 7 feet. Wednesday night, northwest winds 5 to 15 knots. Seas 4 to 6 feet. Thursday, north to northwest winds 5 to 15 knots, becoming northwest 5 to 10 knots. Seas 4 to 5 feet. Thursday night, northwest winds 10 to 15 knots, becoming north. Seas 4 to 5 feet. Friday, north to northwest winds 10 to 15 knots. Seas 4 to 6 feet. Friday night, northwest winds 10 to 15 knots, increasing to 15 to 20 knots. Seas 5 to 7 feet. Saturday, north to northwest winds 15 to 20 knots. Seas 5 to 8 feet. Saturday night, north to northwest winds 15 to 25 knots. Seas 6 to 9 feet. The coastal waters forecast from Point Reyes to Pigeon Point out to 10 nautical miles. For tonight, southwest wind around 5 knots, backing to south around 5 knots late. Seas 4 to 6 feet. Wave detail, northwest 5 feet at 10 seconds. Hazy after midnight. For Tuesday, south wind 5 to 10 knots. Seas 3 to 5 feet. Wave detail, northwest 4 feet at 9 seconds. Hazy in the morning. For Tuesday night, south wind around 5 knots. Seas 3 to 4 feet. Wave detail, northwest 4 feet at 8 seconds. Patchy smoke. The coastal waters forecast from Pigeon Point to Point Pinos out to 10 nautical miles. For tonight, west wind around 5 knots, backing to south around 5 knots after midnight. Seas 4 to 6 feet. Wave detail, northwest 6 feet at 10 seconds and south 2 feet at 13 seconds. Patchy fog this evening. Hazy late this evening and overnight. For Tuesday, south wind 5 to 10 knots, veering to southwest in the afternoon. Seas 3 to 5 feet. Wave detail, northwest 4 feet at 10 seconds. Hazy in the morning. For Tuesday night, south wind around 5 knots. Seas 3 to 4 feet. Wave detail, northwest 4 feet at 9 seconds and south 2 feet at 14 seconds. Hazy with patchy smoke in the evening. Sunrise, sunset, and tidal information for the San Francisco Bay Area for Monday, August 3. The sunset tonight, 8:16 p.m. The sunrise tomorrow, 6:16 a.m. The sunset tomorrow, 8:15 p.m. Tidal data at the Golden Gate for the afternoon and evening hours today and the morning hours of tomorrow. High tide, 3:45 p.m. at 5.65 feet. Low tide, 9:46 p.m. at 1.64 feet. High tide, 3:51 a.m. at 4.32 feet. Low tide, 9:26 a.m. at 1.52 feet. Here are the buoy observations for 8 p.m. Pacific Daylight Time. An offshore buoy 6 winds east at 10 knots, pressure 1,026.2 millibars. An offshore buoy 59, winds north 19 knots, gusting to 25, water temperature 66, pressure 1,019.1 millibars, sea 7 feet, every 10 seconds. At Point Arena buoy, winds northwest 8 knots, water temperature

56, pressure 1,008.1 millibars, sea 7 feet, every feet, winds northwest 8 knots, water temperature 56, pressure 1,008.1 millibars, sea 7 feet, every 10 seconds. At buoy 13 near Bodega Bay, winds calm, pressure 1,007.9 millibars, swell 6 feet, every 10 seconds. At Point Reyes Wave Rider, buoy water temperature 56, seas 8 feet, every 11 seconds. At San Francisco, buoy wind south at 4 knots, swell 6 feet, every 10 seconds. At Half Moon Bay, buoy wind southwest 4 knots, water temperature 61, pressure 1,008.5 millibars, seas 6 feet, every 10 seconds. At Monterey Bay, buoy winds west 6 knots, water temperature 63, pressure 1,008.9 millibars, sea 7 feet, every 11 seconds. At Point Sur, Wave Rider, buoy water temperature 58, sea 7 feet, every 11 seconds. At Cape San Martin, buoy winds northwest 8 knots, water temperature 56, pressure 1,010.0 millibars, seas 9 feet, every 11 seconds. Synopsis for the Central California coast and bays, including the Monterey Bay, Great Acerolos, and Cordell Bank National Marine Sanctuaries. Northwest moderate to fresh breezes prevail into the evening with occasional strong gusts across the far northern outer waters. By tomorrow, winds become light to gentle, 5 to 10 knots, with some degree of variability in the wind direction, generally from the southwest. Widespread moderate northwest winds around 50 knots settle in towards the end of the week. West-northwest seas continue to subside to moderate and remain around 4 to 8 feet through the work week. The marine forecast for San Pablo Bay, Suisun Bay, the West Delta, and the San Francisco Bay north of the Bay Bridge. For tonight, southwest wind 10 to 15 knots, easing to 5 to 10 knots after midnight. For Tuesday, southwest wind 5 to 10 knots, rising to 10 to 15 knots in the afternoon. Hazy in the morning. For Tuesday night, southwest wind 10 to 15 knots, easing to 5 to 10 knots after midnight. Patchy smoke. The marine forecast for Monterey Bay. For tonight, southwest wind around 5 knots. Seas 3 to 4 feet. Wave detail, northwest 4 feet at 10 seconds. Patchy fog late this evening and overnight. Hazy after midnight. For Tuesday, southwest wind around 5 knots, veering to west in the afternoon. Seas around 3 feet. Wave detail, northwest 3 feet at 9 seconds. Hazy with patchy dense fog in the morning. For Tuesday night, southwest wind around 5 knots, backing to southeast after midnight. Seas around 3 feet. Wave detail, northwest 3 feet at 8 seconds. Patchy fog. The coastal waters forecast from Point Arena to Point Reyes out to 10 nautical miles. Tonight, northwest wind around 5 knots, backing to southwest after midnight, backing to southeast late. Seas 5 to 7 feet, wave detail, northwest 6 feet at 10 seconds. Hazy. Patchy dense fog late this evening, Tuesday, southeast wind 5 to 10 knots, seas 4 to 6 feet, wave detail, northwest 6 feet at 9 seconds. Hazy in the morning. Tuesday night. South wind around 5 knots, seas 3 to 5 feet, wave detail, northwest 4 feet at 9 seconds. Patchy smoke. The coastal waters forecast from Point Arena to Point Reyes 10 to 60 nautical miles offshore. Small craft advisory in effect until 9 p.m. Pacific Daylight Time this evening. Tonight, northwest wind 15 to 20 knots, seas 8 to 11 feet, wave detail, northwest 10 feet at 10 seconds. Hazy with patchy smoke after midnight. Tuesday. North wind 10 to 15 knots, becoming northwest 5 to 10 knots in the afternoon. Seas 6 to 9 feet, wave detail, northwest 9 feet at 9 seconds and south 2 feet at 15 seconds. Hazy in the morning. Patchy smoke. Tuesday night. North wind 5 to 10 knots, seas 5 to 7 feet, wave detail, northwest 7 feet at 9 seconds and south 2 feet at 14 seconds. Patchy smoke.

15 seconds. Hazy with patchy dense fog Tuesday. South wind around 5 knots, clearing to southwest in the afternoon. Seas 4 to 5 feet wave detail, northwest 5 feet at 10 seconds. Patchy dense fog in the morning. Hazy. Tuesday night. South wind around 5 knots, seas 3 to 4 feet wave detail, northwest 4 feet at 9 seconds and south 2 feet at 14 seconds. Hazy with patchy fog in the evening. Areas of fog after midnight. The coastal waters forecast from Pigeon Point to Point Pinos 10 to 60 nautical miles offshore. Small craft advisory in effect until 3 p.m. Pacific Daylight Time this afternoon. Tonight, wet wind 5 to 10 knots, seas 6 to 9 feet wave detail, northwest 9 feet at 10 seconds and south 2 feet at 13 seconds. Hazy after midnight. Tuesday, southwest wind around 5 knots, seas 5 to 7 feet wave detail, northwest 7 feet at 10 seconds and south 2 feet at 14 seconds. Hazy in the morning. Patchy smoke. Tuesday night. Southwest wind around 5 knots, seas 4 to 6 feet wave detail, northwest 6 feet at 9 seconds and south 2 feet at 14 seconds. Hazy in the evening. Patchy smoke. The offshore waters forecast for the following marine location: Point Arena to Pigeon Point between 60 nautical miles and 150 nautical miles offshore. Issued at 8:22 p.m. Pacific Daylight Time. Tonight, north winds 15 to 25 knots. Seas 9 to 13 feet. Tuesday, north to northwest winds 15 to 25 knots. Seas 7 to 11 feet. Tuesday night, north to northwest winds 10 to 20 knots. Seas 6 to 9 feet. Wednesday, north winds 5 to 15 knots. Seas 5 to 7 feet. Wednesday night, north to northwest winds 5 to 15 knots. Seas 5 to 6 feet. Thursday, north winds 5 to 15 knots. Seas 4 to 6 feet. Thursday night, north winds 10 to 15 knots, becoming 10 to 20 knots. Seas 4 to 6 feet. Friday, north to northwest winds 15 to 20 knots. Seas 5 to 7 feet. Friday night, north to northwest winds 15 to 25 knots. Seas 5 to 8 feet. Saturday, north winds 15 to 25 knots. Seas 7 to 9 feet. Saturday night, north winds 20 to 30 knots. Seas 8 to 10 feet. The offshore waters forecast for the following marine location: Pigeon Point to Point Piedras Blancas between 60 nautical miles and 150 nautical miles offshore. Issued at 8:22 p.m. Pacific Daylight Time. Tonight, northwest winds 15 to 25 knots. Seas 8 to 12 feet. Tuesday, northwest winds 10 to 20 knots, diminishing to 5 to 15 knots. Seas 7 to 10 feet. Tuesday night, northwest winds 5 to 15 knots. Seas 6 to 8 feet. Wednesday, west to northwest winds 5 to 15 knots, becoming 5 to 10 knots. Seas 5 to 7 feet. Wednesday night, northwest winds 5 to 15 knots. Seas 4 to 6 feet. Thursday, north to northwest winds 5 to 15 knots, becoming northwest 5 to 10 knots. Seas 4 to 5 feet. Thursday night, northwest winds 10 to 15 knots, becoming north. Seas 4 to 5 feet. Friday, north to northwest winds 10 to 15 knots. Seas 4 to 6 feet. Friday night, northwest winds 10 to 15 knots, increasing to 15 to 20 knots. Seas 5 to 7 feet. Saturday, north to northwest winds 15 to 20 knots. Seas 5 to 8 feet. Saturday night, north to northwest winds 15 to 25 knots. Seas 6 to 9 feet. The coastal waters forecast from Point Reyes to Pigeon Point out to 10 nautical miles. For tonight, southwest wind around 5 knots, backing to south around 5 knots late. Seas 4 to 6 feet. Wave detail, northwest 5.

at 10 seconds. Hazy after midnight. For Tuesday, south wind 5 to 10 knots. Seas 3 to 5 feet. Wave detail, northwest 4 feet at 9 seconds. Hazy in the morning. For Tuesday night, south wind around 5 knots. Seas 3 to 4 feet. Wave detail, northwest 4 feet at 8 seconds. Patchy smoke. The coastal waters forecast from Pigeon Point to Point Pinos out to 10 nautical miles. For tonight, west wind around 5 knots, backing to south around 5 knots after midnight. Seas 4 to 6 feet. Wave detail, northwest 6 feet at 10 seconds and south 2 feet at 13 seconds. Patchy fog this evening. Hazy late this evening and overnight. For Tuesday, south wind 5 to 10 knots, veering to southwest in the afternoon. Seas 3 to 5 feet. Wave detail, northwest 4 feet at 10 seconds. Hazy in the morning. For Tuesday night, south wind around 5 knots. Seas 3 to 4 feet. Wave detail, northwest 4 feet at 9 seconds and south 2 feet at 14 seconds. Hazy with patchy smoke in the evening. Sunrise, sunset, and tidal information for the San Francisco Bay Area for Monday, August 3. The sunset tonight, 8:16 p.m. The sunrise tomorrow, 6:16 a.m. The sunset tomorrow, 8:15 p.m. Tidal data at the Golden Gate for the afternoon and evening hours today and the morning hours of tomorrow. High tide, 3:45 p.m. at 5.65 feet. Low tide, 9:46 p.m. at 1.64 feet. High tide, 3:51 a.m. at 4.32 feet. Low tide, 9:26 a.m. at 1.52 feet. Here are the buoy observations for 8 p.m. Pacific Daylight Time. An offshore buoy 6 winds east at 10 knots, pressure 1,026.2 millibars. An offshore buoy 59, winds north 19 knots, gusting to 25, water temperature 66, pressure 1,019.1 millibars, sea 7 feet, every 10 seconds. At Point Arena buoy, winds northwest 8 knots, water temperature 56, pressure 1,008.1 millibars, sea 7 feet, every 10 seconds. At buoy 13 near Bodega Bay, winds calm, pressure 1,007.9 millibars, swell 6 feet, every 10 seconds. At Point Reyes Wave Rider buoy, water temperature 56, seas 8 feet, every 11 seconds. At San Francisco buoy, wind south at 4 knots, swell 6 feet, every 10 seconds. At Half Moon Bay buoy, wind southwest 4 knots, water temperature 61, pressure 1,008.5 millibars, seas 6 feet, every 10 seconds. At Monterey Bay buoy, winds west 6 knots, water temperature 63, pressure 1,008.9 millibars, seas 7 feet, every 11 seconds. At Point Sur, Wave Rider buoy, water temperature 58, seas 7 feet, every 11 seconds. At Cape San Martin buoy, winds northwest 8 knots, water temperature 56, pressure 1,010.0 millibars. Seas 9 feet, every 11 seconds. Synopsis for the Central California coast and bays, including the Monterey Bay, Greater Farallones, and Cordell Bank National Marine Sanctuaries. Northwest moderate to fresh breezes prevail into the evening with occasional strong gusts across the far northern outer waters. By tomorrow, winds become light to gentle, 5 to 10 knots, with some degree of variability in the wind direction, generally from the southwest. Widespread moderate northwest winds around 50 knots settle in towards the end of the week. West-northwest seas continue to subside to moderate and remain around 4 to 8 feet through the work week. The marine forecast for San Pablo Bay, Suisun Bay, the West Delta, and the San Francisco Bay north of the Bay Bridge. For tonight, southwest wind 10 to 15 knots, easing to 5 to 10 knots after midnight. For Tuesday, southwest wind 5 to 10 knots, rising to 10 to 15 knots in the afternoon. Hazy in the morning. For Tuesday night, southwest wind 10.
knots, easing to 5 to 10 knots after midnight. Patchy smoke. The marine forecast for Monterey Bay. For tonight, southwest wind around 5 knots. Seas 3 to 4 feet. Wave detail, northwest 4 feet at 10 seconds. Patchy fog late this evening and overnight. Hazy after midnight. For Tuesday, southwest wind around 5 knots, veering to west in the afternoon. Seas around 3 feet. Wave detail, northwest 3 feet at 9 seconds. Hazy with patchy dense fog in the morning. For Tuesday night, southwest wind around 5 knots, backing to southeast after midnight. Seas around 3 feet. Wave detail, northwest 3 feet at 8 seconds. Patchy fog. The coastal waters forecast from Point Arena to Point Reyes out to 10 nautical miles. Tonight, northwest wind around 5 knots, backing to southwest after midnight, backing to southeast late. Seas 5 to 7 feet, wave detail, northwest 6 feet at 10 seconds. Hazy. Patchy dense fog late this evening, Tuesday, southeast wind 5 to 10 knots, seas 4 to 6 feet, wave detail, northwest 6 feet at 9 seconds. Hazy in the morning. Tuesday night. South wind around 5 knots, seas 3 to 5 feet, wave detail, northwest 4 feet at 9 seconds. Patchy smoke. The coastal waters forecast from Point Arena to Point Reyes 10 to 60 nautical miles offshore. Small craft advisory in effect until 9 p.m. Pacific Daylight Time this evening. Tonight, northwest wind 15 to 20 knots, seas 8 to 11 feet, wave detail, northwest 10 feet at 10 seconds. Hazy with patchy smoke after midnight. Tuesday, north wind 10 to 15 knots, becoming northwest 5 to 10 knots in the afternoon. Seas 6 to 9 feet, wave detail, northwest 9 feet at 9 seconds and south 2 feet at 15 seconds. Hazy in the morning. Patchy smoke. Tuesday night, north wind 5 to 10 knots, seas 5 to 7 feet, wave detail, northwest 7 feet at 9 seconds and south 2 feet at 14 seconds. Patchy smoke. San Francisco Bar forecast. In the deep water channel, mixed seas of 5 to 7 feet at 10 seconds. Across the bar, swell can be more than twice as high across the bar than surrounding waters. Waves are also more prone to break, particularly during strong ebb currents. Maximum ebb current of 2.6 knots at 8:32 p.m. Monday and 1.9 knots at 8:51 a.m. Tuesday. The coastal waters forecast from Point Pinos to Point Piedras Blancas out to 10 nautical miles. Tonight, west wind around 5 knots, backing to south late. Seas 4 to 6 feet, wave detail, northwest 6 feet at 10 seconds and south 2 feet at 13 seconds. Hazy with patchy dense fog Tuesday. South wind around 5 knots, veering to southwest in the afternoon. Seas 4 to 5 feet, wave detail, northwest 5 feet at 10 seconds. Patchy dense fog in the morning. Hazy. Tuesday night. South wind around 5 knots, seas 3 to 4 feet, wave detail, northwest 4 feet at 9 seconds and south 2 feet at 14 seconds. Hazy with patchy fog in the evening. Areas of fog after midnight. The coastal waters forecast from Pigeon Point to Point Pinos 10 to 60 nautical miles offshore. Small craft advisory in effect until 3 p.m. Pacific Daylight Time this afternoon. Tonight, west wind 5 to 10 knots, seas 6 to 9 feet, wave detail, northwest 9 feet at 10 seconds and south 2 feet at 13 seconds. Hazy after midnight. Tuesday, southwest wind around 5 knots, seas 5 to 7 feet, wave detail, northwest 7 feet at 10 seconds and south 2 feet at 14 seconds. Hazy in the morning. Patchy smoke. Tuesday night. Southwest wind around 5 knots, seas 4 to 6 feet, wave detail, northwest 6 feet at 9 seconds and south 2 feet at 14 seconds. Hazy in the evening. Patchy smoke. The offshore waters forecast for the following marine location, Point Arena to Pigeon Point between 60 nautical miles and 150 nautical miles offshore.
featured at 8:22 p.m. Pacific Daylight Time. Tonight, north winds 15 to 25 knots. Seas 9 to 13 feet. Tuesday, north to northwest winds 15 to 25 knots. Seas 7 to 11 feet. Tuesday night, north to northwest winds 10 to 20 knots. Seas 6 to 9 feet. Wednesday, north winds 5 to 15 knots. Seas 5 to 7 feet. Wednesday night, north to northwest winds 5 to 15 knots. Seas 5 to 6 feet. Thursday, north winds 5 to 15 knots. Seas 4 to 6 feet. Thursday night, north winds 10 to 15 knots, becoming 10 to 20 knots. Seas 4 to 6 feet. Friday, north to northwest winds 15 to 20 knots. Seas 5 to 7 feet. Friday night, north to northwest winds 15 to 25 knots. Seas 5 to 8 feet. Saturday, north winds 15 to 25 knots. Seas 7 to 9 feet. Saturday night, north winds 20 to 30 knots. Seas 8 to 10 feet. 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This broadcast originates from the National Weather Service office located in Monterey, California, and serves the coastal marine waters, including San Francisco and Monterey Bay. The offshore waters forecast for the following marine location: Pigeon Point to Point Piedras Blancas between 60 nautical miles and 150 nautical miles offshore. Issued at 8:22 p.m. Pacific Daylight Time. Tonight, northwest winds 15 to 25 knots. Seas 8 to 12 feet. Tuesday, northwest winds 10 to 20 knots, diminishing to 5 to 15 knots. Seas 7 to 10 feet. Tuesday night, northwest winds 5 to 15 knots. Seas 6 to 8 feet. Wednesday, west to northwest winds 5 to 15 knots, becoming 5 to 10 knots. Seas 5 to 7 feet. Wednesday night, northwest winds 5 to 15 knots. Seas 4 to 6 feet. Thursday, north to northwest winds 5 to 15 knots, becoming northwest 5 to 10 knots. Seas 4 to 5 feet. Thursday night, northwest winds 10 to 15 knots, becoming north. Seas 4 to 5 feet. Friday, north to northwest winds 10 to 15 knots. Seas 4 to 6 feet. Friday night, northwest winds 10 to 15 knots, increasing to 15 to 20 knots. Seas 5 to 7 feet. Saturday, north to northwest winds 15 to 20 knots. Seas 5 to 8 feet. Saturday night, north to northwest winds 15 to 25 knots. Seas 6 to 9 feet. The coastal waters forecast from Point Reyes to Pigeon Point out to 10 nautical miles. For tonight, southwest wind around 5 knots, backing to south around 5 knots late. Seas 4 to 6 feet. Wave detail, northwest 5 feet at 10 seconds. Hazy after midnight. For Tuesday, south wind 5 to 10 knots. Seas 3 to 5 feet. Wave detail, northwest 4 feet at 9 seconds. Hazy in the morning. For Tuesday night, south wind around 5 knots. Seas 3 to 4 feet. Wave detail, northwest 4 feet at 8 seconds. Patchy smoke. The coastal waters forecast from Pigeon Point to Point Pinos out to 10 nautical miles. For tonight, west wind around 5 knots, backing to south around 5 knots after midnight. Seas 4 to 6 feet. Wave detail, northwest 6 feet at 10 seconds and south 2 feet at 13 seconds. Patchy fog this evening. Hazy late this evening and overnight. For Tuesday, south wind 5 to 10 knots, veering to southwest in the afternoon. Seas 3 to 5 feet. Wave detail, northwest 4 feet at 10 seconds. Hazy in the morning. For Tuesday night, south wind around 5 knots,

3 to 4 feet. Wave detail, northwest 4 feet at 9 seconds and south 2 feet at 14 seconds. Hazy with patchy smoke in the evening. Semi-sunset and tidal information for the San Francisco Bay Area for Monday, August 3. The sunset tonight, 8:16 p.m. The sunrise tomorrow, 6:16 a.m. The sunset tomorrow, 8:15 p.m. Tidal data at the Golden Gate for the afternoon and evening hours today and the morning hours of tomorrow. High tide, 3:45 p.m. at 5.65 feet. Low tide, 9:46 p.m. at 1.64 feet. High tide, 3:51 a.m. at 4.32 feet. Low tide, 9:26 a.m. at 1.52 feet. Here are the buoy observations for 8 p.m. Pacific Daylight Time. An offshore buoy 6 winds east at 10 knots, pressure 1,026.2 millibars. An offshore buoy 59, winds north 19 knots, gusting to 25, water temperature 66, pressure 1,019.1 millibars, sea 7 feet, every 10 seconds. At Point Arena buoy, winds northwest 8 knots, water temperature 56, pressure 1,008.1 millibars, sea 7 feet, every 10 seconds. At buoy 13 near Bodega Bay, winds calm, pressure 1,007.9 millibars, swell 6 feet, every 10 seconds. At Point Reyes Wave Rider buoy, water temperature 56, seas 8 feet, every 11 seconds. At San Francisco buoy, wind south at 4 knots, swell 6 feet, every 10 seconds. At Half Moon Bay buoy, wind southwest 4 knots, water temperature 61, pressure 1,008.5 millibars, seas 6 feet, every 10 seconds. At Monterey Bay buoy, wind west 6 knots, water temperature 63, pressure 1,008.9 millibars, seas 7 feet, every 11 seconds. At Pointer, wave rider buoy, water temperature 58, sea 7 feet, every 11 seconds. At Cape San Martin buoy, winds northwest 8 knots, water temperature 56, pressure 1,010.0 millibars. Seas 9 feet, every 11 seconds. Here are the buoy observations for 9 p.m. Pacific Daylight Time. An offshore buoy 6 winds east at 10 knots, pressure 1,026.0 millibars. An offshore buoy 59 winds north at 19 knots, gusting to 25, water temperature 66, pressure 1,019.0 millibars. At buoy 14 near Point Arena, winds north at 6 knots, water temperature 55, pressure 1,008.2 millibars. At buoy 13 near Bodega Bay, wind south at 4 knots, pressure 1,008.1 millibars. At Point Reyes Wave Rider buoy, water temperature 56, seas 9 feet, every 11 seconds. At San Francisco buoy, wind south at 4 knots, water temperature 57, pressure 1,008.2 millibars. At Half Moon Bay buoy, wind southwest 6 knots, water temperature 61, pressure 1,008.4 millibars, seas 6 feet, every 9 seconds. At Monterey buoy, winds west at 6 knots, water temperature 63, pressure 1,009.2 millibars. At Pointer, wave rider buoy, water temperature 58, seas 7 feet, every 11 seconds. At Cape San Martin buoy, winds northwest at 8 knots, water temperature 56, pressure 1,010.0 millibars. Synopsis for the Central California coast and bays, including the Monterey Bay, Greater Farallones, and Cordell Bank National Marine Sanctuaries. Northwest moderate to fresh breezes prevail into the evening with occasional strong gusts across the far northern outer waters. By tomorrow, winds become light to gentle, 5 to 10 knots, with some degree of variability in the wind direction, generally from the southwest. Widespread moderate northwest winds around 50 knots settle in towards the end of the week. West-northwest seas continue to subside to moderate and remain around 4 to 8 feet through the work week. The marine forecast for San Pablo Bay, Suisun Bay, the West Delta, and the San Francisco Bay north of the Bay Bridge. For tonight, southwest wind 10 to 15 knots, easing to 5 to 10.

knots after midnight. For Tuesday, southwest wind 5 to 10 knots, rising to 10 to 15 knots in the afternoon. Hazy in the morning. For Tuesday night, southwest wind 10 to 15 knots, easing to 5 to 10 knots after midnight. Patchy smoke. The marine forecast for Monterey Bay. For tonight, southwest wind around 5 knots. Seas 3 to 4 feet. Wave detail, northwest 4 feet at 10 seconds. Patchy fog late this evening and overnight. Hazy after midnight. For Tuesday, southwest wind around 5 knots, veering to west in the afternoon. Seas around 3 feet. Wave detail, northwest 3 feet at 9 seconds. Hazy with patchy dense fog in the morning. For Tuesday night, southwest wind around 5 knots, backing to southeast after midnight. Seas around 3 feet. Wave detail, northwest 3 feet at 8 seconds. Patchy fog. The coastal waters forecast from Point Arena to Point Reyes out to 10 nautical miles. Tonight, northwest wind around 5 knots, backing to southwest after midnight, backing to southeast late. Seas 5 to 7 feet, wave detail, northwest 6 feet at 10 seconds. Hazy. Patchy dense fog late this evening, Tuesday, southeast wind 5 to 10 knots, seas 4 to 6 feet, wave detail, northwest 6 feet at 9 seconds. Hazy in the morning. Tuesday night. South wind around 5 knots, seas 3 to 5 feet, wave detail, northwest 4 feet at 9 seconds. Patchy smoke. The coastal waters forecast from Point Arena to Point Reyes 10 to 16 nautical miles offshore. Small craft advisory in effect until 9 p.m. Pacific Daylight Time this evening. Tonight, northwest wind 15 to 20 knots, seas 8 to 11 feet, wave detail, northwest 10 feet at 10 seconds. Hazy with patchy smoke after midnight. Tuesday, north wind 10 to 15 knots, becoming northwest 5 to 10 knots in the afternoon. Seas 6 to 9 feet, wave detail, northwest 9 feet at 9 seconds and south 2 feet at 15 seconds. Hazy in the morning. Patchy smoke. Tuesday night, north wind 5 to 10 knots, seas 5 to 7 feet, wave detail, northwest 7 feet at 9 seconds and south 2 feet at 14 seconds. Patchy smoke. San Francisco Bar forecast. In the deep water channel, mixed seas of 5 to 7 feet at 10 seconds. Across the bar, swell can be more than twice as high across the bar than surrounding waters. Waves are also more prone to break, particularly during strong ebb currents. Maximum ebb current of 1.9 knots at 8:51 a.m. Tuesday and 2.8 knots at 9:16 p.m. Tuesday. The coastal waters forecast from Point Pinos to Point Piedras Blancas out to 10 nautical miles. Tonight, west wind around 5 knots, backing to south late. Seas 4 to 6 feet, wave detail, northwest 6 feet at 10 seconds and south 2 feet at 13 seconds. Hazy with patchy dense fog Tuesday. South wind around 5 knots, veering to southwest in the afternoon. Seas 4 to 5 feet, wave detail, northwest 5 feet at 10 seconds. Patchy dense fog in the morning. Hazy. Tuesday night. South wind around 5 knots, seas 3 to 4 feet, wave detail, northwest 4 feet at 9 seconds and south 2 feet at 14 seconds. Hazy with patchy fog in the evening. Areas of fog after midnight. The coastal waters forecast from Kitchen Point to Point Pinos 10 to 60 nautical miles offshore. Tonight, west wind 5 to 10 knots, seas 6 to 9 feet, wave detail, northwest 9 feet at 10 seconds and south 2 feet at 13 seconds. Hazy after midnight. Tuesday, southwest wind around 5 knots, seas 5 to 7 feet, wave detail, northwest 7 feet at 10 seconds and south 2 feet at 14 seconds. Hazy in the morning. Patchy smoke. Tuesday night. Southwest wind around 5 knots, seas 4 to 6 feet, wave detail, northwest 6 feet at 9 seconds and south 2 feet at 14 seconds. Hazy in the evening. Patchy smoke. The offshore waters forecast.

for the following marine location: Point Arena to Pigeon Point between 60 nautical miles and 150 nautical miles offshore. Issued at 8:22 p.m. Pacific Daylight Time. Tonight, north winds 15 to 25 knots. Seas 9 to 13 feet. Tuesday, north to northwest winds 15 to 25 knots. Seas 7 to 11 feet. Tuesday night, north to northwest winds 10 to 20 knots. Seas 6 to 9 feet. Wednesday, north winds 5 to 15 knots. Seas 5 to 7 feet. Wednesday night, north to northwest winds 5 to 15 knots. Seas 5 to 6 feet. Thursday, north winds 5 to 15 knots. Seas 4 to 6 feet. Thursday night, north winds 10 to 15 knots, becoming 10 to 20 knots. Seas 4 to 6 feet. Friday, north to northwest winds 15 to 20 knots. Seas 5 to 7 feet. Friday night, north to northwest winds 15 to 25 knots. Seas 5 to 8 feet. Saturday, north winds 15 to 25 knots. Seas 7 to 9 feet. Saturday night, north winds 20 to 30 knots. Seas 8 to 10 feet. The offshore waters forecast for the following marine location: Pigeon Point to Point Piedras Blancas between 60 nautical miles and 150 nautical miles offshore. Issued at 8:22 p.m. Pacific Daylight Time. Tonight, northwest winds 15 to 25 knots. Seas 8 to 12 feet. Tuesday, northwest winds 10 to 20 knots, diminishing to 5 to 15 knots. Seas 7 to 10 feet. Tuesday night, northwest winds 5 to 15 knots. Seas 6 to 8 feet. Wednesday, west to northwest winds 5 to 15 knots, becoming 5 to 10 knots. Seas 5 to 7 feet. Wednesday night, northwest winds 5 to 15 knots. Seas 4 to 6 feet. Thursday, north to northwest winds 5 to 15 knots, becoming northwest 5 to 10 knots. Seas 4 to 5 feet. Thursday night, northwest winds 10 to 15 knots, becoming north. Seas 4 to 5 feet. Friday, north to northwest winds 10 to 15 knots. Seas 4 to 6 feet. Friday night, northwest winds 10 to 15 knots, increasing to 15 to 20 knots. Seas 5 to 7 feet. Saturday, north to northwest winds 15 to 20 knots. Seas 5 to 8 feet. Saturday night, north to northwest winds 15 to 25 knots. Seas 6 to 9 feet. The coastal waters forecast from Point Reyes to Pigeon Point out to 10 nautical miles. For tonight, southwest wind around 5 knots, backing to south around 5 knots late. Seas 4 to 6 feet. Wave detail, northwest 5 feet at 10 seconds. Hazy after midnight. For Tuesday, south wind 5 to 10 knots. Seas 3 to 5 feet. Wave detail, northwest 4 feet at 9 seconds. Hazy in the morning. For Tuesday night, south wind around 5 knots. Seas 3 to 4 feet. Wave detail, northwest 4 feet at 8 seconds. Patchy smoke. The coastal waters forecast from Pigeon Point to Point Pinos out to 10 nautical miles. For tonight, west wind around 5 knots, backing to south around 5 knots after midnight. Seas 4 to 6 feet. Wave detail, northwest 6 feet at 10 seconds and south 2 feet at 13 seconds. Patchy fog this evening. Hazy late this evening and overnight. For Tuesday, south wind 5 to 10 knots, veering to southwest in the afternoon. Seas 3 to 5 feet. Wave detail, northwest 4 feet at 10 seconds. Hazy in the morning. For Tuesday night, south wind around 5 knots. Seas 3 to 4 feet. Wave detail, northwest 4 feet at 9 seconds and south 2 feet at 14 seconds. Hazy with patchy smoke in the evening. Sunrise, sunset, and tidal

information for the San Francisco Bay Area for Monday, August 3. The sunset tonight, 8:16 p.m. The sunrise tomorrow, 6:16 a.m. The sunset tomorrow, 8:15 p.m. Tidal data at the Golden Gate for the afternoon and evening hours today and the morning hours of tomorrow. High tide, 3:45 p.m. at 5.65 feet. Low tide, 9:46 p.m. at 1.64 feet. High tide, 3:51 a.m. at 4.32 feet. Low tide, 9:26 a.m. at 1.52 feet. Here are the buoy observations for 9 p.m. Pacific Daylight Time. An offshore buoy 6 winds northeast at 10 knots, pressure 1,025.9 millibars. An offshore buoy 59 winds north at 19 knots, gusting to 25, water temperature 66, pressure 1,019.0 millibars. At Point Arena buoy, winds north 8 knots, water temperature 55, pressure 1,008.3 millibars, sea 7 feet, every 10 seconds. At buoy 13 near Bodega Bay, winds south at 4 knots, pressure 1,008.1 millibars, swell 5 feet, every 10 seconds. At Point Reyes Wave Rider buoy, water temperature 57, seas 8 feet, every 10 seconds. At San Francisco buoy, winds south at 4 knots, water temperature 57, pressure 1,008.3 millibars, swell 5 feet, every 11 seconds. At Half Moon Bay buoy, winds southwest 6 knots, water temperature 61, pressure 1,008.4 millibars, seas 6 feet, every 9 seconds. At Monterey Bay buoy, winds west 6 knots, water temperature 63, pressure 1,009.3 millibars, seas 8 feet, every 10 seconds. At Point Sur, Wave Rider buoy, water temperature 58, seas 7 feet, every 11 seconds. At Cape San Martin buoy, winds northwest 8 knots, water temperature 56, pressure 1,009.9 millibars, seas 9 feet, every 10 seconds. Synopsis for the Central California coast and bays, including the Monterey Bay, Greater Farallones, and Cordell Bank National Marine Sanctuaries. Light to gentle breezes have set in across our outer waters with breezier south winds at times and pressure gradient forced onshore flow across the coastal waters tonight. Northwest seas will continue to ease and become 4 to 8 feet for the remainder of the work week. Northwest winds begin to increase and become moderate by the end of the week into the weekend, with increasing seas responding by the weekend. The marine forecast for San Pablo Bay, Suisun Bay, the West Delta, and the San Francisco Bay north of the Bay Bridge. For tonight, southwest wind 10 to 15 knots, easing to 5 to 10 knots after midnight. For Tuesday, southwest wind 5 to 10 knots, rising to 10 to 15 knots in the afternoon. Hazy in the morning. For Tuesday night, southwest wind 10 to 15 knots, easing to 5 to 10 knots after midnight. Patchy smoke. The marine forecast for Monterey Bay. For tonight, southwest wind around 5 knots. Seas 3 to 4 feet. Wave detail, northwest 4 feet at 10 seconds. Patchy fog late this evening and overnight. Hazy after midnight. For Tuesday, southwest wind around 5 knots, veering to west in the afternoon. Seas around 3 feet. Wave detail, northwest 3 feet at 9 seconds. Hazy with patchy dense fog in the morning. For Tuesday night, southwest wind around 5 knots, backing to southeast after midnight. Seas around 3 feet. Wave detail, northwest 3 feet at 8 seconds. Patchy fog. The coastal waters forecast from Point Arena to Point Reyes out to 10 nautical miles. Tonight, northwest wind around 5 knots, backing to southwest after midnight, backing to southeast late. Seas 5 to 7 feet, wave detail, northwest 6 feet at 10 seconds. Hazy. Patchy dense fog late this evening, Tuesday, southeast wind 5 to 10 knots, seas 4 to 6 feet, wave detail, northwest 6 feet at 9 seconds. Hazy in the morning. Tuesday night, south wind around 6
5 feet wave detail, northwest 4 feet at 9 seconds. Patchy smoke. The coastal waters forecast from Point Arena to Point Reyes 10 to 60 nautical miles offshore. Small craft advisory in effect until 9 p.m. Pacific Daylight Time this evening. Tonight, northwest wind 15 to 20 knots, seas 8 to 11 feet, wave detail, northwest 10 feet at 10 seconds. Hazy with patchy smoke after midnight. Tuesday, north wind 10 to 15 knots, becoming northwest 5 to 10 knots in the afternoon. Seas 6 to 9 feet, wave detail, northwest 9 feet at 9 seconds and south 2 feet at 15 seconds. Hazy in the morning. Patchy smoke. Tuesday night, north wind 5 to 10 knots, seas 5 to 7 feet, wave detail, northwest 7 feet at 9 seconds and south 2 feet at 14 seconds. Patchy smoke. San Francisco Bar forecast. In the deep water channel, mixed seas of 5 to 7 feet at 10 seconds. Across the bar, swell can be more than twice as high across the bar than surrounding waters. Waves are also more prone to break, particularly during strong ebb currents. Maximum ebb current of 1.9 knots at 8:51 a.m. Tuesday and 2.8 knots at 9:16 p.m. Tuesday. The coastal waters forecast from Point Pinos to Point Piedras Blancas out to 10 nautical miles. Tonight, wet wind around 5 knots, backing to south late. Seas 4 to 6 feet, wave detail, northwest 6 feet at 10 seconds and south 2 feet at 13 seconds. Hazy with patchy dense fog Tuesday. South wind around 5 knots, veering to southwest in the afternoon. Seas 4 to 5 feet, wave detail, northwest 5 feet at 10 seconds. Patchy dense fog in the morning. Hazy. Tuesday night. South wind around 5 knots, seas 3 to 4 feet, wave detail, northwest 4 feet at 9 seconds and south 2 feet at 14 seconds. Hazy with patchy fog in the evening. Areas of fog after midnight. The coastal waters forecast from Pigeon Point to Point Pinos 10 to 60 nautical miles offshore. Tonight, west wind 5 to 10 knots, seas 6 to 9 feet, wave detail, northwest 9 feet at 10 seconds and south 2 feet at 13 seconds. Hazy after midnight. Tuesday, southwest wind around 5 knots, seas 5 to 7 feet, wave detail, northwest 7 feet at 10 seconds and south 2 feet at 14 seconds. Hazy in the morning. Patchy smoke. Tuesday night. Southwest wind around 5 knots, seas 4 to 6 feet, wave detail, northwest 6 feet at 9 seconds and south 2 feet at 14 seconds. Hazy in the evening. Patchy smoke. The offshore waters forecast for the following marine location, Point Arena to Pigeon Point between 60 nautical miles and 150 nautical miles offshore. Issued at 8:22 p.m. Pacific Daylight Time. Tonight, north winds 15 to 25 knots. Seas 9 to 13 feet. Tuesday, north to northwest winds 15 to 25 knots. Seas 7 to 11 feet. Tuesday night, north to northwest winds 10 to 20 knots. Seas 6 to 9 feet. Wednesday, north winds 5 to 15 knots. Seas 5 to 7 feet. Wednesday night, north to northwest winds 5 to 15 knots. Seas 5 to 6 feet. Thursday, north winds 5 to 15 knots. Seas 4 to 6 feet. Thursday night, north winds 10 to 15 knots, becoming 10 to 20 knots. Seas 4 to 6 feet. Friday, north to northwest winds 15 to 20 knots. Seas 5 to 7 feet. Friday night, north to northwest winds 15 to 25 knots. Seas 5 to 8 feet. Saturday, north winds 15 to 25 knots. Seas 7 to 9 feet. Saturday night, north winds 20 to 30 knots. Seas 8 to 10 feet. The offshore waters forecast for the following marine location, Pigeon Point to Point Piedras Blancas between 60 nautical miles and 150 nautical miles offshore. Issued at 8:22 p.m. Pacific Daylight Time. Tonight,

Northwest winds 15 to 25 knots. Seas 8 to 12 feet. Tuesday, northwest winds 10 to 20 knots, diminishing to 5 to 15 knots. Seas 7 to 10 feet. Tuesday night, northwest winds 5 to 15 knots. Seas 6 to 8 feet. Wednesday, west to northwest winds 5 to 15 knots, becoming 5 to 10 knots. Seas 5 to 7 feet. Wednesday night, northwest winds 5 to 15 knots. Seas 4 to 6 feet. Thursday, north to northwest winds 5 to 15 knots, becoming northwest 5 to 10 knots. Seas 4 to 5 feet. Thursday night, northwest winds 10 to 15 knots, becoming north. Seas 4 to 5 feet. Friday, north to northwest winds 10 to 15 knots. Seas 4 to 6 feet. Friday night, northwest winds 10 to 15 knots, increasing to 15 to 20 knots. Seas 5 to 7 feet. Saturday, north to northwest winds 15 to 20 knots. Seas 5 to 8 feet. Saturday night, north to northwest winds 15 to 25 knots. Seas 6 to 9 feet. 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This broadcast originates from the National Weather Service office located in Monterey, California, and serves the coastal marine waters, including San Francisco and Monterey Bay. The coastal waters forecast from Point Reyes to Pigeon Point out to 10 nautical miles. For tonight, southwest wind around 5 knots, backing to south around 5 knots late. Seas 4 to 6 feet. Wave detail, northwest 5 feet at 10 seconds. Hazy after midnight. For Tuesday, south wind 5 to 10 knots. Seas 3 to 5 feet. Wave detail, northwest 4 feet at 9 seconds. Hazy in the morning. For Tuesday night, south wind around 5 knots. Seas 3 to 4 feet. Wave detail, northwest 4 feet at 8 seconds. Patchy smoke. The coastal waters forecast from Pigeon Point to Point Pinos out to 10 nautical miles. For tonight, west wind around 5 knots, backing to south around 5 knots after midnight. Seas 4 to 6 feet. Wave detail, northwest 6 feet at 10 seconds and south 2 feet at 13 seconds. Patchy fog this evening. Hazy late this evening and overnight. For Tuesday, south wind 5 to 10 knots, veering to southwest in the afternoon. Seas 3 to 5 feet. Wave detail, northwest 4 feet at 10 seconds. Hazy in the morning. For Tuesday night, south wind around 5 knots. Seas 3 to 4 feet. Wave detail, northwest 4 feet at 9 seconds and south 2 feet at 14 seconds. Hazy with patchy smoke in the evening. Sunrise, sunset, and tidal information for the San Francisco Bay Area for Monday, August 3. The sunset tonight, 8:16 p.m. The sunrise tomorrow, 6:16 a.m. The sunset tomorrow, 8:15 p.m. Tidal data at the Golden Gate for the afternoon and evening hours today and the morning hours of tomorrow. High tide, 3:45 p.m. at 5.65 feet. Low tide, 9:46 p.m. at 1.64 feet. High tide, 3:51 a.m. at 4.32 feet. Low tide, 9:26 a.m. at 1.52 feet. Here are the buoy observations for 9 p.m. Pacific Daylight Time. An offshore buoy 6 winds northeast at 10 knots, pressure 1,025.9 millibars. An offshore buoy 59 winds north at 19 knots, gusting to 25, water temperature 66, pressure 1,019.0 millibars. At Point Arena buoy, winds north 8 knots, water temperature 55, pressure 1,008.3 millibars, sea 7 feet, every 10 seconds. At buoy 13 near Bodega Bay, winds south at 4 knots, pressure 1,008.1 millibars, swell 5 feet, every 10 seconds.
Point Reyes Wave Rider buoy water temperature 57, seas 8 feet every 10 seconds. At San Francisco, buoy wind south at 4 knots. Water temperature 57, pressure 1,008.3 millibars, swell 5 feet every 11 seconds. At Half Moon Bay, buoy wind southwest 6 knots. Water temperature 61, pressure 1,008.4 millibars, seas 6 feet every 9 seconds. At Monterey Bay, buoy winds west 6 knots. Water temperature 63. Pressure 1,009.3 millibars. Seas 8 feet every 10 seconds. At Pointer, Wave Rider buoy water temperature 58. Seas 7 feet every 11 seconds. At Cape San Martin, buoy winds northwest 8 knots. Water temperature 56. Pressure 1,009.9 millibars. Seas 9 feet every 10 seconds. Synopsis for the Central California coast and bays, including the Monterey Bay, Greater Farallones, and Cordell Bank National Marine Sanctuaries. Light to gentle breezes have set in across our outer waters with breezier south winds at times and pressure gradient forced onshore flow across the coastal waters tonight. Northwest seas will continue to ease and become 4 to 8 feet for the remainder of the work week. Northwest winds begin to increase and become moderate by the end of the week into the weekend, with increasing seas responding by the weekend. The marine forecast for San Pablo Bay, Suisun Bay, the West Delta, and the San Francisco Bay north of the Bay Bridge. For tonight, southwest wind 10 to 15 knots, easing to 5 to 10 knots after midnight. For Tuesday, southwest wind 5 to 10 knots, rising to 10 to 15 knots in the afternoon. Hazy in the morning. For Tuesday night, southwest wind 10 to 15 knots, easing to 5 to 10 knots after midnight. Patchy smoke. The marine forecast for Monterey Bay. For tonight, southwest wind around 5 knots. Seas 3 to 4 feet. Wave detail, northwest 4 feet at 10 seconds. Patchy fog late this evening and overnight. Hazy after midnight. For Tuesday, southwest wind around 5 knots, veering to west in the afternoon. Seas around 3 feet. Wave detail, northwest 3 feet at 9 seconds. Hazy with patchy dense fog in the morning. For Tuesday night, southwest wind around 5 knots, backing to southeast after midnight. Seas around 3 feet. Wave detail, northwest 3 feet at 8 seconds. Patchy fog. The coastal waters forecast from Point Arena to Point Reyes out to 10 nautical miles. Tonight, northwest wind around 5 knots, backing to southwest after midnight, backing to southeast late. Seas 5 to 7 feet wave detail, northwest 6 feet at 10 seconds. Hazy. Patchy dense fog late this evening Tuesday, southeast wind 5 to 10 knots, seas 4 to 6 feet wave detail, northwest 6 feet at 9 seconds. Hazy in the morning. Tuesday night. South wind around 5 knots, seas 3 to 5 feet wave detail, northwest 4 feet at 9 seconds. Patchy smoke. The coastal waters forecast from Point Arena to Point Reyes 10 to 60 nautical miles offshore. Small craft advisory in effect until 9 p.m. Pacific Daylight Time this evening. Tonight, northwest wind 15 to 20 knots, seas 8 to 11 feet wave detail, northwest 10 feet at 10 seconds. Hazy with patchy smoke after midnight. Tuesday, north wind 10 to 15 knots, becoming northwest 5 to 10 knots in the afternoon. Seas 6 to 9 feet wave detail, northwest 9 feet at 9 seconds and south 2 feet at 15 seconds. Hazy in the morning. Patchy smoke. Tuesday night. North wind 5 to 10 knots, 9 feet at 9 seconds and south 2 feet at 15 seconds. Hazy in the morning. Patchy smoke. Tuesday night. North wind 5 to 10 knots, seas 5 to 7 feet wave detail, northwest 7 feet at 9 seconds and south 2 feet at 14 seconds. Patchy smoke. San Francisco Bar forecast. In the deep water channel, lick seas of 5 to 7 feet at 10 seconds. Across the bar, swell can be more than twice as high across.

bar than surrounding waters. Waves are also more prone to break, particularly during strong ebb currents. Maximum ebb current of 1.9 knots at 8:51 a.m. Tuesday and 2.8 knots at 9:16 p.m. Tuesday. The coastal waters forecast from Point Pinos to Point Piedras belongs out to 10 nautical miles. Tonight, west wind around 5 knots, backing to south late. Seas 4 to 6 feet wave detail, northwest 6 feet at 10 seconds and south 2 feet at 13 seconds. Hazy with patchy dense fog Tuesday. South wind around 5 knots, veering to southwest in the afternoon. Seas 4 to 5 feet wave detail, northwest 5 feet at 10 seconds. Patchy dense fog in the morning. Hazy. Tuesday night. South wind around 5 knots, seas 3 to 4 feet wave detail, northwest 4 feet at 9 seconds and south 2 feet at 14 seconds. Hazy with patchy fog in the evening. Areas of fog after midnight. The coastal waters forecast from Pigeon Point to Point Pinos 10 to 16 nautical miles offshore. Tonight, west wind 5 to 10 knots, seas 6 to 9 feet wave detail, northwest 9 feet at 10 seconds and south 2 feet at 13 seconds. Hazy after midnight. Tuesday, southwest wind around 5 knots, seas 5 to 7 feet wave detail, northwest 7 feet at 10 seconds and south 2 feet at 14 seconds. Hazy in the morning. Patchy smoke. Tuesday night. Southwest wind around 5 knots, seas 4 to 6 feet wave detail, northwest 6 feet at 9 seconds and south 2 feet at 14 seconds. Hazy in the evening. Patchy smoke. The offshore waters forecast for the following marine location: Point Arena to Pigeon Point between 60 nautical miles and 150 nautical miles offshore. Issued at 8:22 p.m. Pacific Daylight Time. Tonight, north winds 15 to 25 knots. Seas 9 to 13 feet. Tuesday, north to northwest winds 15 to 25 knots. Seas 7 to 11 feet. Tuesday night, north to northwest winds 10 to 20 knots. Seas 6 to 9 feet. Wednesday, north winds 5 to 15 knots. Seas 5 to 7 feet. Wednesday night, north to northwest winds 5 to 15 knots. Seas 5 to 6 feet. Thursday, north winds 5 to 15 knots. Seas 4 to 6 feet. Thursday night, north winds 10 to 15 knots, becoming 10 to 20 knots. Seas 4 to 6 feet. Friday, north to northwest winds 15 to 20 knots. Seas 5 to 7 feet. Friday night, north to northwest winds 15 to 25 knots. Seas 5 to 8 feet. Saturday, north winds 15 to 25 knots. Seas 7 to 9 feet. Saturday night, north winds 20 to 30 knots. Seas 8 to 10 feet. The offshore waters forecast for the following marine location: Pigeon Point to Point Piedras Blancas between 60 nautical miles and 150 nautical miles offshore. Issued at 8:22 p.m. Pacific Daylight Time. Tonight, northwest winds 15 to 25 knots. Seas 8 to 12 feet. Tuesday, northwest winds 10 to 20 knots, diminishing to 5 to 15 knots. Seas 7 to 10 feet. Tuesday night, northwest winds 5 to 15 knots. Seas 6 to 8 feet. Wednesday, west to northwest winds 5 to 15 knots, becoming 5 to 10 knots. Seas 5 to 7 feet. Wednesday night, northwest winds 5 to 15 knots. Seas 4 to 6 feet. Thursday, north to northwest winds 5 to 15 knots, becoming northwest 5 to 10 knots. Seas 4 to 5 feet. Thursday night, northwest winds 10 to 15 knots, becoming north. Seas 4 to 5 feet. Friday, north to northwest winds 10 to 15 knots. Seas 4 to 6 feet. Friday night, northwest winds 10 to 15 knots, increasing to 15 to 20 knots. Seas 5 to 7 feet. Saturday, north to northwest winds 15 to 20 knots.

hazy in the morning. For Tuesday night, south wind around 5 knots. Seas 3 to 4 feet. Wave detail, northwest 4 feet and 8 seconds. Patchy smoke. The coastal waters forecast from Pigeon Point to Point Pinos out to 10 nautical miles. For tonight, west wind around 5 knots, backing to south around 5 knots after midnight. Seas 4 to 6 feet. Wave detail, northwest 6 feet at 10 seconds and south 2 feet at 13 seconds. Patchy fog this evening. Hazy late this evening and overnight. For Tuesday, south wind 5 to 10 knots, veering to southwest in the afternoon. Seas 3 to 5 feet. Wave detail, northwest 4 feet at 10 seconds. Hazy in the morning. For Tuesday night, south wind around 5 knots. Seas 3 to 4 feet. Wave detail, northwest 4 feet at 9 seconds and south 2 feet at 14 seconds. Hazy with patchy smoke in the evening. Sunrise, sunset, and tidal information for the San Francisco Bay Area for Monday, August 3. The sunset tonight, 8:16 p.m. The sunrise tomorrow, 6:16 a.m. The sunset tomorrow, 8:15 p.m. Tidal data at the Golden Gate for the afternoon and evening hours today and the morning hours of tomorrow. High tide, 3:45 p.m. at 5.65 feet. Low tide, 9:46 p.m. at 1.64 feet. High tide, 3:51 a.m. at 4.32 feet. Low tide, 9:26 a.m. at 1.52 feet. Here are the buoy observations for 9 p.m. Pacific Daylight Time. An offshore buoy, 6 winds northeast at 10 knots, pressure 1,025.9 millibars. An offshore buoy, 59 winds north at 19 knots, gusting to 25, water temperature 66, pressure 1,019.0 millibars. At Point Arena buoy, winds north 8 knots, water temperature 55, pressure 1,008.3 millibars, sea 7 feet, every 10 seconds. At buoy 13 near Bodega Bay, winds south at 4 knots, pressure 1,008.1 millibars, swell 5 feet, every 10 seconds. At Point Reyes Wave Rider buoy, water temperature 57, sea is 8 feet, every 10 seconds. At San Francisco buoy, wind south at 4 knots, water temperature 57, pressure 1,008.3 millibars, swell 5 feet, every 11 seconds. At Half Moon Bay buoy, wind southwest 6 knots, water temperature 61, pressure 1,008.4 millibars, seas 6 feet, every 9 seconds. At Monterey Bay buoy, winds west 6 knots, water temperature 63, pressure 1,009.3 millibars, seas 8 feet, every 10 seconds. At Pointer, Wave Rider buoy, water temperature 58, seas 7 feet, every 11 seconds. At Cape San Martin buoy, winds northwest 8 knots, water temperature 56, pressure 1,009.9 millibars, seas 9 feet, every 10 seconds. Synopsis for the Central California coast and bays, including the Monterey Bay, Greater Farallones, and Cordell Bank National Marine Sanctuaries. Light to gentle breezes have set in across our outer waters with breezier south winds at times and pressure gradient forced onshore flow across the coastal waters tonight. Northwest seas will continue to ease and become 4 to 8 feet for the remainder of the work week. Northwest winds begin to increase and become moderate by the end of the week into the weekend, with increasing seas responding by the weekend. The marine forecast for San Pablo Bay, Suisun Bay, the West Delta, and the San Francisco Bay north of the Bay Bridge. For tonight, southwest wind 10 to 15 knots, easing to 5 to 10 knots after midnight. For Tuesday, southwest wind 5 to 10 knots, rising to 10 to 15 knots in the afternoon. Hazy in the morning. For Tuesday night, southwest wind 10 to 15 knots, easing to 5 to 10 knots after midnight. Patchy smoke. The marine forecast for Monterey Bay. For tonight, southwest wind around 5 knots. Seas 3 to 4 feet. Wave detail.

northwest 4 feet at 10 seconds. Patchy fog late this evening and overnight. Hazy after midnight. For Tuesday, southwest wind around 5 knots, clearing to west in the afternoon. Seas around 3 feet. Wave detail, northwest 3 feet at 9 seconds. Hazy with patchy dense fog in the morning. For Tuesday night, southwest wind around 5 knots, backing to southeast after midnight. Seas around 3 feet. Wave detail, northwest 3 feet at 8 seconds. Patchy fog. The coastal waters forecast from Point Arena to Point Reyes out to 10 nautical miles. Tonight, northwest wind around 5 knots, backing to southwest after midnight, backing to southeast late. Seas 5 to 7 feet, wave detail, northwest 6 feet at 10 seconds. Hazy. Patchy dense fog late this evening, Tuesday, southeast wind 5 to 10 knots, seas 4 to 6 feet, wave detail, northwest 6 feet at 9 seconds. Hazy in the morning. Tuesday night. South wind around 5 knots, seas 3 to 5 feet, wave detail, northwest 4 feet at 9 seconds. Patchy smoke. The coastal waters forecast from Point Arena to Point Reyes 10 to 60 nautical miles offshore. Small craft advisory in effect until 9 p.m. Pacific Daylight Time this evening. Tonight, northwest wind 15 to 20 knots, seas 8 to 11 feet, wave detail, northwest 10 feet at 10 seconds. Hazy with patchy smoke after midnight. Tuesday, north wind 10 to 15 knots, becoming northwest 5 to 10 knots in the afternoon. Seas 6 to 9 feet, wave detail, northwest 9 feet at 9 seconds and south 2 feet at 15 seconds. Hazy in the morning. Patchy smoke. Tuesday night, north wind 5 to 10 knots, seas 5 to 7 feet, wave detail, northwest 7 feet at 9 seconds and south 2 feet at 14 seconds. Patchy smoke. San Francisco Bar forecast. In the deep water channel, mixed seas of 5 to 7 feet at 10 seconds. Across the bar, swell can be more than twice as high across the bar than surrounding waters. Waves are also more prone to break, particularly during strong ebb currents. Maximum ebb current of 1.9 knots at 8:51 a.m. Tuesday and 2.8 knots at 9:16 p.m. Tuesday. The coastal waters forecast from Point Pinos to Point Piedras Blancas out to 10 nautical miles. Tonight, west wind around 5 knots, backing to south late. Seas 4 to 6 feet, wave detail, northwest 6 feet at 10 seconds and south 2 feet at 13 seconds. Hazy with patchy dense fog Tuesday. South wind around 5 knots, clearing to southwest in the afternoon. Seas 4 to 5 feet, wave detail, northwest 5 feet at 10 seconds. Patchy dense fog in the morning. Hazy. Tuesday night. South wind around 5 knots, seas 3 to 4 feet, wave detail, northwest 4 feet at 9 seconds and south 2 feet at 14 seconds. Hazy with patchy fog in the evening. Areas of fog after midnight. The coastal waters forecast from Pigeon Point to Point Pinos 10 to 60 nautical miles offshore. Tonight, west wind 5 to 10 knots, seas 6 to 9 feet, wave detail, northwest 9 feet at 10 seconds and south 2 feet at 13 seconds. Hazy after midnight. Tuesday, southwest wind around 5 knots, seas 5 to 7 feet, wave detail, northwest 7 feet at 10 seconds and south 2 feet at 14 seconds. Hazy in the morning. Patchy smoke. Tuesday night. Southwest wind around 5 knots, seas 4 to 6 feet, wave detail, northwest 6 feet at 9 seconds and south 2 feet at 14 seconds. Hazy in the evening. Patchy smoke. The offshore waters forecast for the following marine location, Point Arena to Pigeon Point between 60 nautical miles and 150 nautical miles offshore. Issued at 8:22 p.m. Pacific Daylight Time. Tonight, north winds 15 to 25 knots. Seas 9 to 13 feet. Tuesday, north to northwest winds 15 to 25 knots. Seas 7 to 11 feet. Tuesday night, north to northwest winds 10 to 20 knots.

seas 6 to 9 feet. Wednesday, north winds 5 to 15 knots. Seas 5 to 7 feet. Wednesday night, north to northwest winds 5 to 15 knots. Seas 5 to 6 feet. Thursday, north winds 5 to 15 knots. Seas 4 to 6 feet. Thursday night, north winds 10 to 15 knots, becoming 10 to 20 knots. Seas 4 to 6 feet. Friday, north to northwest winds 15 to 20 knots. Seas 5 to 7 feet. Friday night, north to northwest winds 15 to 25 knots. Seas 5 to 8 feet. Saturday, north winds 15 to 25 knots. Seas 7 to 9 feet. Saturday night, north winds 20 to 30 knots. Seas 8 to 10 feet. The offshore waters forecast for the following marine location: Pigeon Point to Point Piedras Blancas between 60 nautical miles and 150 nautical miles offshore. Issued at 8:22 p.m. Pacific Daylight Time. Tonight, northwest winds 15 to 25 knots. Seas 8 to 12 feet. Tuesday, northwest winds 10 to 20 knots, diminishing to 5 to 15 knots. Seas 7 to 10 feet. Tuesday night, northwest winds 5 to 15 knots. Seas 6 to 8 feet. Wednesday, west to northwest winds 5 to 15 knots, becoming 5 to 10 knots. Seas 5 to 7 feet. Wednesday night, northwest winds 5 to 15 knots. Seas 4 to 6 feet. Thursday, north to northwest winds 5 to 15 knots, becoming northwest 5 to 10 knots. Seas 4 to 5 feet. Thursday night, northwest winds 10 to 15 knots, becoming north. Seas 4 to 5 feet. Friday, north to northwest winds 10 to 15 knots. Seas 4 to 6 feet. Friday night, northwest winds 10 to 15 knots, increasing to 15 to 20 knots. Seas 5 to 7 feet. Saturday, north to northwest winds 15 to 20 knots. Seas 5 to 8 feet. Saturday night, north to northwest winds 15 to 25 knots. Seas 6 to 9 feet. The coastal waters forecast from Point Reyes to Pigeon Point out to 10 nautical miles. For tonight, southwest wind around 5 knots, backing to south around 5 knots late. Seas 4 to 6 feet. Wave detail, northwest 5 feet at 10 seconds. Hazy after midnight. For Tuesday, south wind 5 to 10 knots. Seas 3 to 5 feet. Wave detail, northwest 4 feet at 9 seconds. Hazy in the morning. For Tuesday night, south wind around 5 knots. Seas 3 to 4 feet. Wave detail, northwest 4 feet at 8 seconds. Patchy smoke. The coastal waters forecast from Pigeon Point to Point Pinos out to 10 nautical miles. For tonight, west wind around 5 knots, backing to south around 5 knots after midnight. Seas 4 to 6 feet. Wave detail, northwest 6 feet at 10 seconds and south 2 feet at 13 seconds. Patchy fog this evening. Hazy late this evening and overnight. For Tuesday, south wind 5 to 10 knots, veering to southwest in the afternoon. Seas 3 to 5 feet. Wave detail, northwest 4 feet at 10 seconds. Hazy in the morning. For Tuesday night, south wind around 5 knots. Seas 3 to 4 feet. Wave detail, northwest 4 feet at 9 seconds and south 2 feet at 14 seconds. Hazy with patchy smoke in the evening. Semi-sunset and tidal information for the San Francisco Bay Area for Monday, August 3. The sunset tonight, 8:16 p.m. The sunrise tomorrow, 6:16 a.m. The sunset tomorrow, 8:15 p.m. Tidal data at the Golden Gate for the afternoon and evening hours today and the morning hours of tomorrow. High tide, 3:45 p.m. at 5.65 feet. Low tide, 9:46 p.m. at 1.64 feet.

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This broadcast originates from the National Weather Service Office located in Monterey, California, and serves the coastal marine waters, including San Francisco and Monterey Bay. Here are the buoy observations for 9 p.m. Pacific Daylight Time. An offshore buoy 6 winds northeast at 10 knots, pressure 1,025.9 millibars. An offshore buoy 59 winds north at 19 knots, gusting to 25, water temperature 66, pressure 1,019.0 millibars. At Point Arena buoy, winds north 8 knots, water temperature 55, pressure 1,008.3 millibars, sea 7 feet, every 10 seconds. At buoy 13 near Bodega Bay, winds south at 4 knots, pressure 1,008.1 millibars, swell 5 feet, every 10 seconds. At Point Reyes Wave Rider buoy, water temperature 57, seas 8 feet, every 10 seconds. At San Francisco buoy, winds south at 4 knots, water temperature 57, pressure 1,008.3 millibars, swell 5 feet, every 11 seconds. At Half Moon Bay buoy, winds southwest 6 knots, water temperature 61, pressure 1,008.4 millibars, seas 6 feet, every 9 seconds. At Monterey Bay buoy, winds west 6 knots, water temperature 63, pressure 1,009.3 millibars, seas 8 feet, every 10 seconds. At Point Sur, Wave Rider buoy, water temperature 58, seas 7 feet, every 11 seconds. At Cape San Martin buoy, winds northwest 8 knots, water temperature 56, pressure 1,009.9 millibars, seas 9 feet, every 10 seconds. Synopsis for the Central California coast and bays, including the Monterey Bay, Greater Farallones, and Cordell Bank National Marine Sanctuaries. Light to gentle breezes have set in across our outer waters with breezier south winds at times and pressure gradient forced onshore flow across the coastal waters tonight. Northwest seas will continue to ease and become 4 to 8 feet for the remainder of the work week. Northwest winds begin to increase and become moderate by the end of the week into the weekend, with increasing seas responding by the weekend. The marine forecast for San Pablo Bay, Suisun Bay, the West Delta, and the San Francisco Bay north of the Bay Bridge. For tonight, southwest wind 10 to 15 knots, easing to 5 to 10 knots after midnight. For Tuesday, southwest wind 5 to 10 knots, rising to 10 to 15 knots in the afternoon. Hazy in the morning. For Tuesday night, southwest wind 10 to 15 knots, easing to 5 to 10 knots after midnight. Patchy smoke. The marine forecast for Monterey Bay. For tonight, southwest wind around 5 knots. Seas 3 to 4 feet. Wave detail, northwest 4 feet at 10 seconds. Patchy fog late this evening and overnight. Hazy after midnight. For Tuesday, southwest wind around 5 knots, veering to west in the afternoon. Seas around 3 feet. Wave detail, northwest 3 feet at 9 seconds. Hazy with patchy dense fog in the morning. For Tuesday night, southwest wind around 5 knots, backing to southeast after midnight. Seas around 3 feet. Wave detail, northwest 3 feet at 8 seconds. Patchy fog. The coastal waters forecast from Point Arena to Point Reyes out to 10 nautical miles. Tonight, northwest wind around 5 knots, backing to southwest after midnight, backing to southeast late. Seas 5 to 7 feet, wave detail, northwest 6 feet at 10 seconds. Hazy. Patchy dense fog late this evening, Tuesday, southeast wind 5 to 10 knots, seas 4 to 6 feet, wave detail, northwest 6 feet at 9 seconds. Hazy in the morning. Tuesday night. South wind around 5 knots, seas 3 to 5 feet, wave detail, northwest 4 feet at 9 seconds. Patchy smoke. The coastal waters forecast.

from Point Arena to Point Reyes, 10 to 60 nautical miles offshore. Small craft advisory in effect until 9 p.m. Pacific Daylight Time this evening. Tonight, northwest wind 15 to 20 knots, seas 8 to 11 feet, wave detail. Northwest 10 feet at 10 seconds. Hazy with patchy smoke after midnight. Tuesday, north wind 10 to 15 knots, becoming northwest 5 to 10 knots in the afternoon. Seas 6 to 9 feet, wave detail. Northwest 9 feet at 9 seconds and south 2 feet at 15 seconds. Hazy in the morning. Patchy smoke. Tuesday night, north wind 5 to 10 knots, seas 5 to 7 feet, wave detail. Northwest 7 feet at 9 seconds and south 2 feet at 14 seconds. Patchy smoke. San Francisco Bar forecast. In the deep water channel, mixed seas of 5 to 7 feet at 10 seconds. Across the bar, swell can be more than twice as high across the bar than surrounding waters. Waves are also more prone to break, particularly during strong ebb currents. Maximum ebb current of 1.9 knots at 8:51 a.m. Tuesday and 2.8 knots at 9:16 p.m. Tuesday. The coastal waters forecast from Point Pinos to Point Piedras Blanca is out to 10 nautical miles. Tonight, west wind around 5 knots, backing to south late. Seas 4 to 6 feet, wave detail. Northwest 6 feet at 10 seconds and south 2 feet at 13 seconds. Hazy with patchy dense fog Tuesday. South wind around 5 knots, veering to southwest in the afternoon. Seas 4 to 5 feet, wave detail. Northwest 5 feet at 10 seconds. Patchy dense fog in the morning. Hazy. Tuesday night. South wind around 5 knots, seas 3 to 4 feet, wave detail. Northwest 4 feet at 9 seconds and south 2 feet at 14 seconds. Hazy with patchy fog in the evening. Areas of fog after midnight. The coastal waters forecast from Pigeon Point to Point Pinos 10 to 60 nautical miles offshore. Tonight, west wind 5 to 10 knots, seas 6 to 9 feet, wave detail. Northwest 9 feet at 10 seconds and south 2 feet at 13 seconds. Hazy after midnight. Tuesday, southwest wind around 5 knots, seas 5 to 7 feet, wave detail. Northwest 7 feet at 10 seconds and south 2 feet at 14 seconds. Hazy in the morning. Patchy smoke. Tuesday night. Southwest wind around 5 knots, seas 4 to 6 feet, wave detail. Northwest 6 feet at 9 seconds and south 2 feet at 14 seconds. Hazy in the evening. Patchy smoke. The offshore waters forecast for the following marine location: Point Arena to Pigeon Point between 60 nautical miles and 150 nautical miles offshore. Issued at 8:22 p.m. Pacific Daylight Time. Tonight, north winds 15 to 25 knots. Seas 9 to 13 feet. Tuesday, north to northwest winds 15 to 25 knots. Seas 7 to 11 feet. Tuesday night, north to northwest winds 10 to 20 knots. Seas 6 to 9 feet. Wednesday, north winds 5 to 15 knots. Seas 5 to 7 feet. Wednesday night, north to northwest winds 5 to 15 knots. Seas 5 to 6 feet. Thursday, north winds 5 to 15 knots. Seas 4 to 6 feet. Thursday night, north winds 10 to 15 knots, becoming 10 to 20 knots. Seas 4 to 6 feet. Friday, north to northwest winds 15 to 20 knots. Seas 5 to 7 feet. Friday night, north to northwest winds 15 to 25 knots. Seas 5 to 8 feet. Saturday, north winds 15 to 25 knots. Seas 7 to 9 feet. Saturday night, north winds 20 to 30 knots. Seas 8 to 10 feet. The offshore waters forecast for the following marine location: Pigeon Point to Point Piedras Blancas between 60 nautical miles and 150 nautical miles offshore. Issued at 8:22 p.m. Pacific Daylight Time. Tonight, northwest winds 15 to 25 knots. Seas 8 to 12 feet. Tuesday, northwest winds 10 to 20 knots.

diminishing to 5 to 15 knots. Sea 7 to 10 feet. Tuesday night, northwest winds 5 to 15 knots. Sea 6 to 8 feet. Wednesday, west to northwest winds 5 to 15 knots, becoming 5 to 10 knots. Seas 5 to 7 feet. Wednesday night, northwest winds 5 to 15 knots. Seas 4 to 6 feet. Thursday, north to northwest winds 5 to 15 knots, becoming northwest 5 to 10 knots. Seas 4 to 5 feet. Thursday night, northwest winds 10 to 15 knots, becoming north. Seas 4 to 5 feet. Friday, north to northwest winds 10 to 15 knots. Seas 4 to 6 feet. Friday night, northwest winds 10 to 15 knots, increasing to 15 to 20 knots. Seas 5 to 7 feet. Saturday, north to northwest winds 15 to 20 knots. Seas 5 to 8 feet. Saturday night, north to northwest winds 15 to 25 knots. Seas 6 to 9 feet. The coastal waters forecast from Point Reyes to Pigeon Point out to 10 nautical miles. For tonight, southwest wind around 5 knots, backing to south around 5 knots late. Seas 4 to 6 feet. Wave detail, northwest 5 feet at 10 seconds. Hazy after midnight. For Tuesday, south wind 5 to 10 knots. Seas 3 to 5 feet. Wave detail, northwest 4 feet at 9 seconds. Hazy in the morning. For Tuesday night, south wind around 5 knots. Seas 3 to 4 feet. Wave detail, northwest 4 feet at 8 seconds. Patchy smoke. The coastal waters forecast from Pigeon Point to Point Pinos out to 10 nautical miles. For tonight, west wind around 5 knots, backing to south around 5 knots after midnight. Seas 4 to 6 feet. Wave detail, northwest 6 feet at 10 seconds and south 2 feet at 13 seconds. Patchy fog this evening. Hazy late this evening and overnight. For Tuesday, south wind 5 to 10 knots, veering to southwest in the afternoon. Seas 3 to 5 feet. Wave detail, northwest 4 feet at 10 seconds. Hazy in the morning. For Tuesday night, south wind around 5 knots. Seas 3 to 4 feet. Wave detail, northwest 4 feet at 9 seconds and south 2 feet at 14 seconds. Hazy with patchy smoke in the evening. Sunrise, sunset, and tidal information for the San Francisco Bay Area for Monday, August 3. The sunset tonight, 8:16 p.m. The sunrise tomorrow, 6:16 a.m. The sunset tomorrow, 8:15 p.m. Tidal data at the Golden Gate for the afternoon and evening hours today and the morning hours of tomorrow. High tide, 3:45 p.m. at 5.65 feet. Low tide, 9:46 p.m. at 1.64 feet. High tide, 3:51 a.m. at 4.32 feet. Low tide, 9:26 a.m. at 1.52 feet. Here are the buoy observations for 10 p.m. Pacific Daylight Time. An offshore buoy 6 winds northeast at 10 knots, pressure 1,026.2 millibars. An offshore buoy 59 winds north at 19 knots, gusting to 25, water temperature 66, pressure 1,019.4 millibars. A buoy 14 near Point Arena winds north at 8 knots, water temperature 54, pressure 1,008.5 millibars. A buoy 13 near Bodega Bay winds south at 4 knots, pressure 1,008.3 millibars. At Point Reyes Wave Rider buoy water temperature 56, seas 9 feet, every 11 seconds. At San Francisco buoy wind south at 8 knots, pressure 1,008.6 millibars, swell 5 feet, every 9 seconds. At Half Moon Bay buoy wind southwest 6 knots, water temperature 61, pressure 1,008.8 millibars, seas 6 feet, every 9 seconds. At Monterey buoy winds west at 4 knots, water temperature 63, pressure 1,009.4 millibars,

and Poinsettia. Wave rider buoy water temperature 58. Sea 7 feet every 11 seconds. At Cape San Martin buoy winds northwest at 6 knots. Water temperature 56. Pressure 1,010.4 millibars. Synopsis for the Central California coast and bays, including the Monterey Bay, Greater Farallones, and Cordell Bank National Marine Sanctuaries. Light to gentle breezes have set in across our outer waters with breezier south winds at times and pressure gradient forced offshore flow across the coastal waters tonight. Northwest seas will continue to ease and become 4 to 8 feet for the remainder of the work week. Northwest winds begin to increase and become moderate by the end of the week into the weekend, with increasing seas responding by the weekend. The marine forecast for San Pablo Bay, Suisun Bay, the West Delta, and the San Francisco Bay north of the Bay Bridge. For tonight, southwest wind 10 to 15 knots, easing to 5 to 10 knots after midnight. For Tuesday, southwest wind 5 to 10 knots, rising to 10 to 15 knots in the afternoon. Hazy in the morning. For Tuesday night, southwest wind 10 to 15 knots, easing to 5 to 10 knots after midnight. Patchy smoke. The marine forecast for Monterey Bay. For tonight, southwest wind around 5 knots. Seas 3 to 4 feet. Wave detail, northwest 4 feet at 10 seconds. Patchy fog late this evening and overnight. Hazy after midnight. For Tuesday, southwest wind around 5 knots, veering to west in the afternoon. Seas around 3 feet. Wave detail, northwest 3 feet at 9 seconds. Hazy with patchy dense fog in the morning. For Tuesday night, southwest wind around 5 knots, backing to southeast after midnight. Seas around 3 feet. Wave detail, northwest 3 feet at 8 seconds. Patchy fog. The coastal waters forecast from Point Arena to Point Reyes out to 10 nautical miles. Tonight, northwest wind around 5 knots, backing to southwest after midnight, backing to southeast late. Seas 5 to 7 feet, wave detail, northwest 6 feet at 10 seconds. Hazy, patchy dense fog late this evening, Tuesday, southeast wind 5 to 10 knots, seas 4 to 6 feet, wave detail, northwest 6 feet at 9 seconds. Hazy in the morning. Tuesday night, south wind around 5 knots, seas 3 to 5 feet, wave detail, northwest 4 feet at 9 seconds. Patchy smoke. The coastal waters forecast from Point Arena to Point Reyes 10 to 60 nautical miles offshore. Small craft advisory in effect until 9 p.m. Pacific Daylight Time this evening. Tonight, northwest wind 15 to 20 knots, seas 8 to 11 feet, wave detail, northwest 10 feet at 10 seconds. Hazy with patchy smoke after midnight. Tuesday, north wind 10 to 15 knots, becoming northwest 5 to 10 knots in the afternoon. Seas 6 to 9 feet, wave detail, northwest 9 feet at 9 seconds and south 2 feet at 15 seconds. Hazy in the morning. Patchy smoke. Tuesday night, north wind 5 to 10 knots, seas 5 to 7 feet, wave detail, northwest 7 feet at 9 seconds and south 2 feet at 14 seconds. Patchy smoke. San Francisco Bar forecast. In the deep water channel, mixed seas of 5 to 7 feet at 10 seconds. Across the bar, swell can be more than twice as high across the bar than surrounding waters. Waves are also more prone to break, particularly during strong ebb currents. Maximum ebb current of 1.9 knots at 8:51 a.m. Tuesday and 2.8 knots at 9:16 p.m. Tuesday. The coastal waters forecast from Point Pinos to Point Piedras Blancas out to 10 nautical miles. Tonight, west wind around 5 knots, backing to south late. Seas 4 to 6 feet, wave detail, northwest 6 feet at 10 seconds and south 2 feet at 13 seconds. Hazy with patchy dense fog Tuesday. South wind around 5 knots, veering to southwest in the afternoon. Seas 4 to 5 feet, wave detail, northwest 5 feet at 10 seconds. Patchy dense fog in the morning. Hazy. Tuesday night,

south wind around 5 knots, seas 3 to 4 feet, wave detail. Northwest 4 feet at 9 seconds and south 2 feet at 14 seconds. Hazy with patchy fog in the evening. Areas of fog after midnight. The coastal waters forecast from Pigeon Point to Point Pinos 10 to 60 nautical miles offshore. Tonight, west wind 5 to 10 knots, sea 6 to 9 feet, wave detail. Northwest 9 feet at 10 seconds and south 2 feet at 13 seconds. Hazy after midnight. Tuesday, southwest wind around 5 knots, sea 5 to 7 feet, wave detail. Northwest 7 feet at 10 seconds and south 2 feet at 14 seconds. Hazy in the morning. Patchy smoke. Tuesday night. Southwest wind around 5 knots, seas 4 to 6 feet, wave detail. Northwest 6 feet at 9 seconds and south 2 feet at 14 seconds. Hazy in the evening. Patchy smoke. The offshore waters forecast for the following marine location. Point Arena to Pigeon Point between 60 nautical miles and 150 nautical miles offshore. Issued at 8:22 p.m. Pacific Daylight Time. Tonight, north winds 15 to 25 knots. Seas 9 to 13 feet. Tuesday, north to northwest winds 15 to 25 knots. Seas 7 to 11 feet. Tuesday night, north to northwest winds 10 to 20 knots. Seas 6 to 9 feet. Wednesday, north winds 5 to 15 knots. Seas 5 to 7 feet. Wednesday night, north to northwest winds 5 to 15 knots. Seas 5 to 6 feet. Thursday, north winds 5 to 15 knots. Seas 4 to 6 feet. Thursday night, north winds 10 to 15 knots, becoming 10 to 20 knots. Seas 4 to 6 feet. Friday, north to northwest winds 15 to 20 knots. Seas 5 to 7 feet. Friday night, north to northwest winds 15 to 25 knots. Seas 5 to 8 feet. Saturday, north winds 15 to 25 knots. Seas 7 to 9 feet. Saturday night, north winds 20 to 30 knots. Seas 8 to 10 feet. The offshore waters forecast for the following marine location. Pigeon Point to Point Piedras Blancas between 60 nautical miles and 150 nautical miles offshore. Issued at 8:22 p.m. Pacific Daylight Time. Tonight, northwest winds 15 to 25 knots. Seas 8 to 12 feet. Tuesday, northwest winds 10 to 20 knots, diminishing to 5 to 15 knots. Seas 7 to 10 feet. Tuesday night, northwest winds 5 to 15 knots. Seas 6 to 8 feet. Wednesday, west to northwest winds 5 to 15 knots, becoming 5 to 10 knots. Seas 5 to 7 feet. Wednesday night, northwest winds 5 to 15 knots. Seas 4 to 6 feet. Thursday, north to northwest winds 5 to 15 knots, becoming northwest 5 to 10 knots. Seas 4 to 5 feet. Thursday night, northwest winds 10 to 15 knots, becoming north. Seas 4 to 5 feet. Friday, north to northwest winds 10 to 15 knots. Seas 4 to 6 feet. Friday night, northwest winds 10 to 15 knots, increasing to 15 to 20 knots. Seas 5 to 7 feet. Saturday, north to northwest winds 15 to 20 knots. Seas 5 to 8 feet. Saturday night, north to northwest winds 15 to 25 knots. Seas 6 to 9 feet. The coastal waters forecast from Point Reyes to Pigeon Point out to 10 nautical miles. For tonight, southwest wind around 5 knots, backing to south around 5 knots late. Seas 4 to 6 feet. Wave detail, northwest 5 feet at 10 seconds. Hazy after midnight. For Tuesday, south wind 5 to 10 knots. Seas 3 to 5 feet. Wave detail, northwest 4 feet at 9 seconds. Hazy in the morning. For Tuesday night, south wind around 5 knots. Seas 3 to 4 feet. Wave detail, northwest 4 feet at 8.

Americans. Patchy smoke. The coastal waters forecast from Pigeon Point to Point Pinos out to 10 nautical miles. For tonight, west wind around 5 knots, backing to south around 5 knots after midnight. Seas 4 to 6 feet. Wave detail, northwest 6 feet at 10 seconds and south 2 feet at 13 seconds. Patchy fog this evening. Hazy late this evening and overnight. For Tuesday, south wind 5 to 10 knots, veering to southwest in the afternoon. Seas 3 to 5 feet. Wave detail, northwest 4 feet at 10 seconds. Hazy in the morning. For Tuesday night, south wind around 5 knots. Seas 3 to 4 feet. Wave detail, northwest 4 feet at 9 seconds and south 2 feet at 14 seconds. Hazy with patchy smoke in the evening. Sunrise, sunset, and tidal information for the San Francisco Bay Area for Monday, August 3. The sunset tonight, 8:16 p.m. The sunrise tomorrow, 6:16 a.m. The sunset tomorrow, 8:15 p.m. Tidal data hit the Golden Gate for the afternoon and evening hours today and the morning hours of tomorrow. High tide, 3:45 p.m. at 5.65 feet. Low tide, 9:46 p.m. at 1.64 feet. High tide, 3:51 a.m. at 4.32 feet. Low tide, 9:26 a.m. at 1.52 feet. Here are the buoy observations for 10 p.m. Pacific Daylight Time. An offshore buoy 6 winds northeast at 8 knots, pressure 1,026.1 millibars. An offshore buoy 59 winds north at 19 knots, gusting to 25, water temperature 66, pressure 1,019.4 millibars. At Point Arena buoy, winds north 8 knots, water temperature 54, pressure 1,008.5 millibars, sea 7 feet, every 8 seconds. At buoy 13 near Bodega Bay, winds south at 4 knots, pressure 1,008.3 millibars. At Point Reyes Wave Rider buoy, water temperature 56, seas 9 feet, every 11 seconds. At San Francisco buoy, winds south at 8 knots, pressure 1,008.6 millibars, swell 5 feet, every 9 seconds. At Half Moon Bay buoy, winds southwest 6 knots, water temperature 61, pressure 1,008.8 millibars, seas 6 feet, every 9 seconds. At Monterey Bay buoy, winds southwest 4 knots, water temperature 63, pressure 1,009.5 millibars, sea 7 feet, every 11 seconds. At Pointer, Wave Rider buoy, water temperature 58, sea 7 feet, every 11 seconds. At Cape San Martin buoy, winds northwest 4 knots, water temperature 56, pressure 1,010.6 millibars, seas 8 feet, every 10 seconds. Synopsis for the Central California coast and bays, including the Monterey Bay, Greater Farallones, and Cordell Bank National Marine Sanctuaries. Light to gentle breezes have set in across our outer waters with breezier south winds at times and pressure gradient forced onshore flow across the coastal waters tonight. Northwest seas will continue to ease and become 4 to 8 feet for the remainder of the work week. Northwest winds begin to increase and become moderate by the end of the week into the weekend, with increasing seas responding by the weekend. The marine forecast for San Pablo Bay, Suisun Bay, the West Delta, and the San Francisco Bay north of the Bay Bridge. For tonight, southwest wind 10 to 15 knots, easing to 5 to 10 knots after midnight. For Tuesday, southwest wind 5 to 10 knots, rising to 10 to 15 knots in the afternoon. Hazy in the morning. For Tuesday night, southwest wind 10 to 15 knots, easing to 5 to 10 knots after midnight. Patchy smoke. The marine forecast for Monterey Bay. For tonight, southwest wind around 5 knots. Seas 3 to 4 feet. Wave detail, northwest 4 feet at 10 seconds. Patchy fog late this evening and overnight. Hazy after midnight. For Tuesday, southwest wind around 5 knots, veering to west in the afternoon.

around 3 feet. Wave detail, northwest 3 feet at 9 seconds. Hazy with patchy dense fog in the morning. For Tuesday night, southwest wind around 5 knots, backing to southeast after midnight. Seas around 3 feet. Wave detail, northwest 3 feet at 8 seconds. Patchy fog. 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This broadcast originates from the National Weather Service office located in Monterey, California, and serves the coastal marine waters, including San Francisco and Monterey Bay. The coastal waters forecast from Point Arena to Point Reyes out to 10 nautical miles. Tonight, northwest wind around 5 knots, backing to southwest after midnight, backing to southeast late. Seas 5 to 7 feet, wave detail, northwest 6 feet at 10 seconds. Hazy. Patchy dense fog late this evening, Tuesday, southeast wind 5 to 10 knots, seas 4 to 6 feet, wave detail, northwest 6 feet at 9 seconds. Hazy in the morning. Tuesday night. South wind around 5 knots, seas 3 to 5 feet, wave detail, northwest 4 feet at 9 seconds. Patchy smoke. The coastal waters forecast from Point Arena to Point Reyes 10 to 60 nautical miles offshore. Small craft advisory in effect until 9 p.m. Pacific Daylight Time this evening. Tonight, northwest wind 15 to 20 knots, seas 8 to 11 feet, wave detail, northwest 10 feet at 10 seconds. Hazy with patchy smoke after midnight. Tuesday, north wind 10 to 15 knots, becoming northwest 5 to 10 knots in the afternoon. Seas 6 to 9 feet, wave detail, northwest 9 feet at 9 seconds and south 2 feet at 15 seconds. Hazy in the morning. Patchy smoke. Tuesday night. North wind 5 to 10 knots, seas 5 to 7 feet, wave detail, northwest 7 feet at 9 seconds and south 2 feet at 14 seconds. Patchy smoke. San Francisco Bar forecast. In the deep water channel, mixed seas of 5 to 7 feet at 10 seconds. Across the bar, swell can be more than twice as high across the bar than surrounding waters. Waves are also more prone to break, particularly during strong ebb currents. Maximum ebb current of 1.9 knots at 8:51 a.m. Tuesday and 2.8 knots at 9:16 p.m. Tuesday. The coastal waters forecast from Point Pinos to Point Piedras Blancas out to 10 nautical miles. Tonight, west wind around 5 knots, backing to south late. Seas 4 to 6 feet, wave detail, northwest 6 feet at 10 seconds and south 2 feet at 13 seconds. Hazy with patchy dense fog Tuesday. South wind around 5 knots, veering to southwest in the afternoon. Seas 4 to 5 feet, wave detail, northwest 5 feet at 10 seconds. Patchy dense fog in the morning. Hazy. Tuesday night. South wind around 5 knots, seas 3 to 4 feet, wave detail, northwest 4 feet at 9 seconds and south 2 feet at 14 seconds. Hazy with patchy fog in the evening. Areas of fog after midnight. The coastal waters forecast from Pigeon Point to Point Pinos 10 to 60 nautical miles offshore. Tonight, west wind 5 to 10 knots, seas 6 to 9 feet, wave detail, northwest 9 feet at 10 seconds and south 2 feet at 13 seconds. Hazy after midnight. Tuesday, southwest wind around 5 knots, seas 5 to 7 feet, wave detail, northwest 7 feet at 10 seconds and south 2 feet at 14 seconds. Hazy in the morning. Patchy smoke. Tuesday night. Southwest wind around 5 knots, seas 4 to 6 feet, wave detail, northwest 6 feet at 9 seconds and south 2 feet at 14 seconds. Hazy in the evening. Patchy smoke. The offshore waters forecast for the following marine location, Point Arena to Pigeon Point between 60 nautical miles and 150 nautical miles offshore. Issued at 8:22 p.m. Pacific Daylight Time. Tonight, north winds 15 to 25 knots. Seas 9 to 13 feet. Tuesday, north to northwest winds 15 to 25 knots.
7 to 11 feet. Tuesday night, north to northwest winds 10 to 20 knots. Seas 6 to 9 feet. Wednesday, north winds 5 to 15 knots. Seas 5 to 7 feet. Wednesday night, north to northwest winds 5 to 15 knots. Seas 5 to 6 feet. Thursday, north winds 5 to 15 knots. Seas 4 to 6 feet. Thursday night, north winds 10 to 15 knots, becoming 10 to 20 knots. Seas 4 to 6 feet. Friday, north to northwest winds 15 to 20 knots. Seas 5 to 7 feet. Friday night, north to northwest winds 15 to 25 knots. Seas 5 to 8 feet. Saturday, north winds 15 to 25 knots. Seas 7 to 9 feet. Saturday night, north winds 20 to 30 knots. Seas 8 to 10 feet. The offshore waters forecast for the following marine location: Pigeon Point to Point Piedras Blancas between 60 nautical miles and 150 nautical miles offshore. Issued at 8:22 p.m. Pacific Daylight Time. Tonight, northwest winds 15 to 25 knots. Seas 8 to 12 feet. Tuesday, northwest winds 10 to 20 knots, diminishing to 5 to 15 knots. Seas 7 to 10 feet. Tuesday night, northwest winds 5 to 15 knots. Seas 6 to 8 feet. Wednesday, west to northwest winds 5 to 15 knots, becoming 5 to 10 knots. Seas 5 to 7 feet. Wednesday night, northwest winds 5 to 15 knots. Seas 4 to 6 feet. Thursday, north to northwest winds 5 to 15 knots, becoming northwest 5 to 10 knots. Seas 4 to 5 feet. Thursday night, northwest winds 10 to 15 knots, becoming north. Seas 4 to 5 feet. Friday, north to northwest winds 10 to 15 knots. Seas 4 to 6 feet. Friday night, northwest winds 10 to 15 knots, increasing to 15 to 20 knots. Seas 5 to 7 feet. Saturday, north to northwest winds 15 to 20 knots. Seas 5 to 8 feet. Saturday night, north to northwest winds 15 to 25 knots. Seas 6 to 9 feet. The coastal waters forecast from Point Reyes to Pigeon Point out to 10 nautical miles. For tonight, southwest wind around 5 knots, backing to south around 5 knots late. Seas 4 to 6 feet. Wave detail, northwest 5 feet at 10 seconds. Hazy after midnight. For Tuesday, south wind 5 to 10 knots. Seas 3 to 5 feet. Wave detail, northwest 4 feet at 9 seconds. Hazy in the morning. For Tuesday night, south wind around 5 knots. Seas 3 to 4 feet. Wave detail, northwest 4 feet at 8 seconds. Patchy smoke. The coastal waters forecast from Pigeon Point to Point Pinos out to 10 nautical miles. For tonight, west wind around 5 knots, backing to south around 5 knots after midnight. Seas 4 to 6 feet. Wave detail, northwest 6 feet at 10 seconds and south 5 knots, backing to south around 5 knots after midnight. Seas 4 to 6 feet. Wave detail, northwest 6 feet at 10 seconds and south 2 feet at 13 seconds. Patchy fog this evening. Hazy late this evening and overnight. For Tuesday, south wind 5 to 10 knots, veering to southwest in the afternoon. Seas 3 to 5 feet. Wave detail, northwest 4 feet at 10 seconds. Hazy in the morning. For Tuesday night, south wind around 5 knots. Seas 3 to 4 feet. Wave detail, northwest 4 feet at 9 seconds and south 2 feet at 14 seconds. Hazy with patchy smoke in the evening. Sunrise, sunset, and tidal information for the San Francisco Bay Area for Monday, August 3. The sunset tonight, 8:16 p.m. The sunrise tomorrow, 6:16 a.m. The sunset tomorrow, 8:16 a.m.

16 p.m. Tidal data hit the Golden Gate for the afternoon and evening hours today and the morning hours of tomorrow. High tide, 3:45 p.m. at 5.65 feet. Low tide, 9:46 p.m. at 1.64 feet. High tide, 3:51 a.m. at 4.32 feet. Low tide, 9:26 a.m. at 1.52 feet. Here are the buoy observations for 10 p.m. Pacific Daylight Time. An offshore buoy 6 winds northeast at 8 knots, pressure 1,026.1 millibars. An offshore buoy 59 winds north at 19 knots, gusting to 25, water temperature 66, pressure 1,019.4 millibars. At Point Arena buoy, winds north 8 knots, water temperature 54, pressure 1,008.5 millibars, sea 7 feet, every 8 seconds. At buoy 13 near Bodega Bay, winds south at 4 knots, pressure 1,008.3 millibars. At Point Reyes Wave Rider buoy, water temperature 56, sea is 9 feet, every 11 seconds. At San Francisco buoy, winds south at 8 knots, pressure 1,008.6 millibars, swell 5 feet, every 9 seconds. At Half Moon Bay buoy, winds southwest 6 knots, water temperature 61, pressure 1,008.8 millibars, seas 6 feet, every 9 seconds. At Monterey Bay buoy, winds southwest 4 knots, water temperature 63, pressure 1,009.5 millibars, sea 7 feet, every 11 seconds. At Pointer, Wave Rider buoy, water temperature 58, sea 7 feet, every 11 seconds. At Cape San Martin buoy, winds northwest 4 knots, water temperature 56, pressure 1,010.6 millibars, sea is 8 feet, every 10 seconds. Synopsis for the Central California coast and bays, including the Monterey Bay, Greater Farallones, and Cordell Bank National Marine Sanctuaries. Light to gentle breezes have set in across our outer waters with breezier south winds at times and pressure gradient forced onshore flow across the coastal waters tonight. Northwest seas will continue to ease and become 4 to 8 feet for the remainder of the work week. Northwest winds begin to increase and become moderate by the end of the week into the weekend, with increasing seas responding by the weekend. The marine forecast for San Pablo Bay, Suisun Bay, the West Delta, and the San Francisco Bay north of the Bay Bridge. For tonight, southwest wind 10 to 15 knots, easing to 5 to 10 knots after midnight. For Tuesday, southwest wind 5 to 10 knots, rising to 10 to 15 knots in the afternoon. Hazy in the morning. For Tuesday night, southwest wind 10 to 15 knots, easing to 5 to 10 knots after midnight. Patchy smoke. The marine forecast for Monterey Bay. For tonight, southwest wind around 5 knots. Seas 3 to 4 feet. Wave detail, northwest 4 feet at 10 seconds. Patchy fog late this evening and overnight. Hazy after midnight. For Tuesday, southwest wind around 5 knots, veering to west in the afternoon. Seas around 3 feet. Wave detail, northwest 3 feet at 9 seconds. Hazy with patchy dense fog in the morning. For Tuesday night, southwest wind around 5 knots, backing to southeast after midnight. Seas around 3 feet. Wave detail, northwest 3 feet at 8 seconds. Patchy fog. The coastal waters forecast from Point Arena to Point Reyes out to 10 nautical miles. Tonight, northwest wind around 5 knots, backing to southwest after midnight, backing to southeast late. Seas 5 to 7 feet, wave detail, northwest 6 feet at 10 seconds. Hazy. Patchy dense fog late this evening, Tuesday, southeast wind 5 to 10 knots, seas 4 to 6 feet, wave detail, northwest 6 feet at 9 seconds. Hazy in the morning. Tuesday night. South wind around 5 knots, seas 3 to 5 feet, wave detail, northwest 4 feet at 9 seconds. Patchy smoke. The coastal waters forecast from Point Arena to Point Reyes 10 to 16 nautical miles offshore. Small craft advisory in effect until 9 p.m.

San Francisco Bar forecast. In the deep water channel, Nick sees a 5 to 7 feet at 10 seconds. Across the bar, swell can be more than twice as high across the bar than surrounding waters. Waves are also more prone to break, particularly during strong ebb currents. Maximum ebb current of 1.9 knots at 8:51 a.m. Tuesday and 2.8 knots at 9:16 p.m. Tuesday. The coastal waters forecast from Point Pinos to Point Quiebras blunts out to 10 nautical miles. Tonight, west wind around 5 knots, backing to south late. Seas 4 to 6 feet wave detail, northwest 6 feet at 10 seconds and south 2 feet at 13 seconds. Hazy with patchy dense fog Tuesday. South wind around 5 knots, veering to southwest in the afternoon. Seas 4 to 5 feet wave detail, northwest 5 feet at 10 seconds. Patchy dense fog in the morning. Hazy. Tuesday night. South wind around 5 knots, seas 3 to 4 feet wave detail, northwest 4 feet at 9 seconds and south 2 feet at 14 seconds. Hazy with patchy fog in the evening. Areas of fog after midnight. The coastal waters forecast from Pigeon Point to Point Pinos 10 to 60 nautical miles offshore. Tonight, west wind 5 to 10 knots, seas 6 to 9 feet wave detail, northwest 9 feet at 10 seconds and south 2 feet at 13 seconds. Hazy after midnight. Tuesday, southwest wind around 5 knots, seas 5 to 7 feet wave detail, northwest 7 feet at 10 seconds and south 2 feet at 14 seconds. Hazy in the morning. Patchy smoke. Tuesday night. Southwest wind around 5 knots, seas 4 to 6 feet wave detail, northwest 6 feet at 9 seconds and south 2 feet at 14 seconds. Hazy in the evening. Patchy smoke. The offshore waters forecast for the following marine location: Point Arena to Pigeon Point between 60 nautical miles and 150 nautical miles offshore. Issued at 8:22 p.m. Pacific Daylight Time. Tonight, north winds 15 to 25 knots. Seas 9 to 13 feet. Tuesday, north to northwest winds 15 to 25 knots. Seas 7 to 11 feet. Tuesday night, north to northwest winds 10 to 20 knots. Seas 6 to 9 feet. Wednesday, north winds 5 to 15 knots. Seas 5 to 7 feet. Wednesday night, north to northwest winds 5 to 15 knots. Seas 5 to 6 feet. Thursday, north winds 5 to 15 knots. Seas 4 to 6 feet. Thursday night, north winds 10 to 15 knots, becoming 10 to 20 knots. Seas 4 to 6 feet. Friday, north to northwest winds 15 to 20 knots. Seas 5 to 7 feet. Friday night, north to northwest winds 15 to 25 knots. Seas 5 to 8 feet. Saturday, north winds 15 to 25 knots. Seas 7 to 9 feet. Saturday night, north winds 20 to 30 knots. Seas 8 to 10 feet. The offshore waters forecast for the following marine location: Pigeon Point to Point Quiebras blunts between 60 nautical miles and 150 nautical miles offshore. Issued at 8:22 p.m. Pacific Daylight Time. Tonight, northwest winds 15 to 25 knots. Seas 8 to 12 feet. Tuesday, northwest winds 10 to 20 knots, diminishing to 5 to 15 knots. Seas 7 to 10 feet. Tuesday night, northwest winds 5 to 15 knots. Seas 6 to 8 feet. Wednesday, west to northwest winds 5 to 15 knots, becoming 5 to 10 knots. Seas 5 to 7 feet. Wednesday night, northwest winds 5 to 15 knots. Seas 4 to 6 feet. Thursday, north to northwest winds 5 to 15 knots, becoming northwest 5 to 10 knots. Seas 4 to 5 feet. Thursday night, northwest winds 10 to 15 knots, becoming north. Seas 4 to 5 feet. Friday, north to northwest winds 10 to 15 knots. Seas 4 to 6 feet. Friday night, northwest.

winds 10 to 50 knots, increasing to 15 to 20 knots. Seas 5 to 7 feet. Saturday, north to northwest winds 15 to 20 knots. Seas 5 to 8 feet. Saturday night, north to northwest winds 15 to 25 knots. Seas 6 to 9 feet. The coastal waters forecast from Point Reyes to Pigeon Point out to 10 nautical miles. For tonight, southwest wind around 5 knots, backing to south around 5 knots late. Seas 4 to 6 feet. Wave detail, northwest 5 feet at 10 seconds. Hazy after midnight. For Tuesday, south wind 5 to 10 knots. Seas 3 to 5 feet. Wave detail, northwest 4 feet at 9 seconds. Hazy in the morning. For Tuesday night, south wind around 5 knots. Seas 3 to 4 feet. Wave detail, northwest 4 feet at 8 seconds. Patchy smoke. The coastal waters forecast from Pigeon Point to Point Pinos out to 10 nautical miles. For tonight, west wind around 5 knots, backing to south around 5 knots after midnight. Seas 4 to 6 feet. Wave detail, northwest 6 feet at 10 seconds and south 2 feet at 13 seconds. Patchy fog this evening. Hazy late this evening and overnight. For Tuesday, south wind 5 to 10 knots, veering to southwest in the afternoon. Seas 3 to 5 feet. Wave detail, northwest 4 feet at 10 seconds. Hazy in the morning. For Tuesday night, south wind around 5 knots. Seas 3 to 4 feet. Wave detail, northwest 4 feet at 9 seconds and south 2 feet at 14 seconds. Hazy with patchy smoke in the evening. Sunrise, sunset, and tidal information for the San Francisco Bay Area for Monday, August 3. The sunset tonight, 8:16 p.m. The sunrise tomorrow, 6:16 a.m. The sunset tomorrow, 8:15 p.m. Tidal data at the Golden Gate for the afternoon and evening hours today and the morning hours of tomorrow. High tide, 3:45 p.m. at 5.65 feet. Low tide, 9:46 p.m. at 1.64 feet. High tide, 3:51 a.m. at 4.32 feet. Low tide, 9:26 a.m. at 1.52 feet. Here are the buoy observations for 10 p.m. Pacific Daylight Time. An offshore buoy 6 winds northeast at 8 knots, pressure 1,026.1 millibars. An offshore buoy 59 winds north at 19 knots, gusting to 25, water temperature 66, pressure 1,019.4 millibars. At Point Arena buoy, winds north 8 knots, water temperature 54, pressure 1,008.5 millibars, sea 7 feet, every 8 seconds. At buoy 13 near Bodega Bay, winds south at 4 knots, pressure 1,008.3 millibars. At Point Reyes Wave Rider buoy, water temperature 56, seas 9 feet, every 11 seconds. At San Francisco buoy, wind south at 8 knots, pressure 1,008.6 millibars, swell 5 feet, every 9 seconds. At Half Moon Bay buoy, wind southwest 6 knots, water temperature 61, pressure 1,008.8 millibars, seas 6 feet, every 9 seconds. At Monterey Bay buoy, wind southwest 4 knots, water temperature 63, pressure 1,009.5 millibars, sea 7 feet, every 11 seconds. At Pointer, Wave Rider buoy, water temperature 58, sea 7 feet, every 11 seconds. At Cape San Martin buoy, winds northwest 4 knots, water temperature 56, pressure 1,010.6 millibars, seas 8 feet, every 10 seconds. Synopsis for the Central California coast and bays, including the Monterey Bay, Greater Farallones, and Cordell Bank National Marine Sanctuaries. Light to gentle breezes have set in across our outer waters with breezier south winds at times and pressure gradients forced onshore flow across the coastal waters tonight. Northwest seas will continue to ease and become 4 to 8 feet for the remainder of the work week. Northwest winds begin to increase and begin
by the end of the week into the weekend, with increasing seas responding by the weekend. The marine forecast for San Pablo Bay, Suisun Bay, the West Delta, and the San Francisco Bay north of the Bay Bridge. For tonight, southwest wind 10 to 15 knots, easing to 5 to 10 knots after midnight. For Tuesday, southwest wind 5 to 10 knots, rising to 10 to 15 knots in the afternoon. Hazy in the morning. For Tuesday night, southwest wind 10 to 15 knots, easing to 5 to 10 knots after midnight. Patchy smoke. The marine forecast for Monterey Bay. For tonight, southwest wind around 5 knots. Seas 3 to 4 feet. Wave detail, northwest 4 feet at 10 seconds. Patchy fog late this evening and overnight. Hazy after midnight. For Tuesday, southwest wind around 5 knots, veering to west in the afternoon. Seas around 3 feet. Wave detail, northwest 3 feet at 9 seconds. Hazy with patchy dense fog in the morning. For Tuesday night, southwest wind around 5 knots, backing to southeast after midnight. Seas around 3 feet. Wave detail, northwest 3 feet at 8 seconds. Patchy fog. The coastal waters forecast from Point Arena to Point Reyes out to 10 nautical miles. Tonight, northwest wind around 5 knots, backing to southwest after midnight, backing to southeast late. Seas 5 to 7 feet, wave detail, northwest 6 feet at 10 seconds. Hazy. Patchy dense fog late this evening, Tuesday, southeast wind 5 to 10 knots, seas 4 to 6 feet, wave detail, northwest 6 feet at 9 seconds. Hazy in the morning. Tuesday night. South wind around 5 knots, seas 3 to 5 feet, wave detail, northwest 4 feet at 9 seconds. Patchy smoke. The coastal waters forecast from Point Arena to Point Reyes 10 to 60 nautical miles offshore. Small craft advisory in effect until 9 p.m. Pacific Daylight Time this evening. Tonight, northwest wind 15 to 20 knots, seas 8 to 11 feet, wave detail, northwest 10 feet at 10 seconds. Hazy with patchy smoke after midnight. Tuesday, north wind 10 to 15 knots, becoming northwest 5 to 10 knots in the afternoon. Seas 6 to 9 feet, wave detail, northwest 9 feet at 9 seconds and south 2 feet at 15 seconds. Hazy in the morning. Patchy smoke. Tuesday night, north wind 5 to 10 knots, seas 5 to 7 feet, wave detail, northwest 7 feet at 9 seconds and south 2 feet at 14 seconds. Patchy smoke. San Francisco Bar forecast. In the deep water channel, mixed seas of 5 to 7 feet at 10 seconds. Across the bar, swell can be more than twice as high across the bar than surrounding waters. Waves are also more prone to break, particularly during strong ebb currents. Maximum ebb current of 1.9 knots at 8:51 a.m. Tuesday and 2.8 knots at 9:16 p.m. Tuesday. The coastal waters forecast from Point Pinos to Point Piedras Blancas out to 10 nautical miles. Tonight, west wind around 5 knots, backing to south late. Seas 4 to 6 feet, wave detail, northwest 6 feet at 10 seconds and south 2 feet at 13 seconds. Hazy with patchy dense fog Tuesday. South wind around 5 knots, veering to southwest in the afternoon. Seas 4 to 5 feet, wave detail, northwest 5 feet at 10 seconds. Patchy dense fog in the morning. Hazy. Tuesday night. South wind around 5 knots, seas 3 to 4 feet, wave detail, northwest 4 feet at 9 seconds and south 2 feet at 14 seconds. Hazy with patchy fog in the evening. Areas of fog after midnight. The coastal waters forecast from Pigeon Point to Point Pinos 10 to 60 nautical miles offshore. Tonight, west wind 5 to 10 knots, seas 6 to 9 feet, wave detail, northwest 9 feet at 10 seconds and south 2 feet at 13 seconds. Hazy after midnight. Tuesday, southwest wind around 5 knots, seas 5 to 7 feet, wave detail, northwest 7 feet at 10 seconds and south 2 feet at 14 seconds. Hazy in the morning. Patchy.
Tuesday night. Southwest wind around 5 knots, sea is 4 to 6 feet, wave detail. Northwest 6 feet at 9 seconds and south 2 feet at 14 seconds. Hazy in the evening. Patchy smoke. 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This broadcast originates from the National Weather Service office located in Monterey, California, and serves the coastal marine waters, including San Francisco and Monterey Bay. The offshore waters forecast for the following marine location, Point Arena to Pigeon Point between 60 nautical miles and 150 nautical miles offshore, issued at 8:22 p.m. Pacific Daylight Time. Tonight, north winds 15 to 25 knots, seas 9 to 13 feet. Tuesday, north to northwest winds 15 to 25 knots, seas 7 to 11 feet. Tuesday night, north to northwest winds 10 to 20 knots, seas 6 to 9 feet. Wednesday, north winds 5 to 15 knots, seas 5 to 7 feet. Wednesday night, north to northwest winds 5 to 15 knots, seas 5 to 6 feet. Thursday, north winds 5 to 15 knots, seas 4 to 6 feet. Thursday night, north winds 10 to 15 knots, becoming 10 to 20 knots, seas 4 to 6 feet. Friday, north to northwest winds 15 to 20 knots, seas 5 to 7 feet. Friday night, north to northwest winds 15 to 25 knots, seas 5 to 8 feet. Saturday, north winds 15 to 25 knots, seas 7 to 9 feet. Saturday night, north winds 20 to 30 knots, seas 8 to 10 feet. The offshore waters forecast for the following marine location, Pigeon Point to Point Piedras Blancas between 60 nautical miles and 150 nautical miles offshore, issued at 8:22 p.m. Pacific Daylight Time. Tonight, northwest winds 15 to 25 knots, seas 8 to 12 feet. Tuesday, northwest winds 10 to 20 knots, diminishing to 5 to 15 knots, seas 7 to 10 feet. Tuesday night, northwest winds 5 to 15 knots, seas 6 to 8 feet. Wednesday, west to northwest winds 5 to 15 knots, becoming 5 to 10 knots, seas 5 to 7 feet. Wednesday night, northwest winds 5 to 15 knots, seas 4 to 6 feet. Thursday, north to northwest winds 5 to 15 knots, becoming northwest 5 to 10 knots, seas 4 to 5 feet. Thursday night, northwest winds 10 to 15 knots, becoming north, seas 4 to 5 feet. Friday, north to northwest winds 10 to 15 knots, seas 4 to 6 feet. Friday night, northwest winds 10 to 15 knots, increasing to 15 to 20 knots, seas 5 to 7 feet. Saturday, north to northwest winds 15 to 20 knots, seas 5 to 8 feet. Saturday night, north to northwest winds 15 to 25 knots, seas 6 to 9 feet. The coastal waters forecast from Point Reyes to Pigeon Point out to 10 nautical miles. For tonight, southwest wind around 5 knots, backing to south around 5 knots late, seas 4 to 6 feet. Wave detail, northwest 5 feet at 10 seconds. Hazy after midnight. For Tuesday, south wind 5 to 10 knots, seas 3 to 5 feet. Wave detail, northwest 4 feet at 9 seconds. Hazy in the morning. For Tuesday night, south wind around 5 knots, seas 3 to 4 feet. Wave detail, northwest 4 feet at 8 seconds. Patchy smoke. The coastal waters forecast from Pigeon Point to Point Pinos out to 10 nautical miles. For tonight, west wind around 5 knots, backing to south around 5 knots after midnight. Seas 4 to 6 feet. Wave detail, northwest 6 feet at 10.

seconds and south 2 feet at 13 seconds. Patchy fog this evening. Hazy late this evening and overnight. For Tuesday, south wind 5 to 10 knots, veering to southwest in the afternoon. Seas 3 to 5 feet. Wave detail, northwest 4 feet at 10 seconds. Hazy in the morning. For Tuesday night, south wind around 5 knots. Seas 3 to 4 feet. Wave detail, northwest 4 feet at 9 seconds and south 2 feet at 14 seconds. Hazy with patchy smoke in the evening. Sunrise, sunset, and tidal information for the San Francisco Bay Area for Monday, August 3. The sunset tonight, 8:16 p.m. The sunrise tomorrow, 6:16 a.m. The sunset tomorrow, 8:15 p.m. Tidal data hit the Golden Gate for the afternoon and evening hours today and the morning hours of tomorrow. High tide, 3:45 p.m. at 5.65 feet. Low tide, 9:46 p.m. at 1.64 feet. High tide, 3:51 a.m. at 4.32 feet. Low tide, 9:26 a.m. at 1.52 feet. Here are the buoy observations for 10 p.m. Pacific Daylight Time. An offshore buoy 6 winds northeast at 8 knots, pressure 1,026.1 millibars. An offshore buoy 59 winds north at 19 knots, gusting to 25, water temperature 66, pressure 1,019.4 millibars. At Point Arena buoy, winds north 8 knots, water temperature 54, pressure 1,008.5 millibars, sea 7 feet, every 8 seconds. At buoy 13 near Bodega Bay, winds south at 4 knots, pressure 1,008.3 millibars. At Point Reyes Wave Rider buoy, water temperature 56, seas 9 feet, every 11 seconds. At San Francisco buoy, wind south at 8 knots, pressure 1,008.6 millibars, swell 5 feet, every 9 seconds. At Half Moon Bay buoy, wind southwest 6 knots, water temperature 61, pressure 1,008.8 millibars, seas 6 feet, every 9 seconds. At Monterey Bay buoy, wind southwest 4 knots, water temperature 63, pressure 1,009.5 millibars, sea 7 feet, every 11 seconds. At Pointer, Wave Rider buoy, water temperature 58, sea 7 feet, every 11 seconds. At Cape San Martin buoy, winds northwest 4 knots, water temperature 56, pressure 1,010.6 millibars, seas 8 feet, every 10 seconds. Here are the buoy observations for 11 p.m. Pacific Daylight Time. An offshore buoy 6 winds northeast at 10 knots, pressure 1,026.1 millibars. An offshore buoy 59 winds north at 19 knots, gusting to 23, water temperature 66, pressure 1,019.5 millibars. At buoy 14 near Point Arena, winds north at 8 knots, water temperature 54, pressure 1,008.6 millibars. At buoy 13 near Bodega Bay, winds south at 4 knots, pressure 1,008.5 millibars. At Point Reyes Wave Rider buoy, water temperature 57, sea 7 feet, every 10 seconds. At San Francisco buoy, wind south at 8 knots, pressure 1,008.7 millibars, swell 5 feet, every 11 seconds. At Half Moon Bay buoy, wind south 6 knots, water temperature 61, pressure 1,009.1 millibars, seas 6 feet, every 10 seconds. At Monterey buoy, wind southwest at 2 knots, water temperature 63, pressure 1,009.6 millibars. At Pointer, Wave Rider buoy, water temperature 58, sea 7 feet, every 10 seconds. At Cape San Martin buoy, winds northwest at 4 knots, water temperature 57, pressure 1,010.7 millibars. Synopsis for the Central California coast and bays, including the Monterey Bay, Greater Farallones, and Cordell Bank National Marine Sanctuaries. Light to gentle breezes have set in across our outer waters with breezier south winds at times and pressure gradient forced onshore flow across the coastal waters tonight. Northwest seas will continue to ease and become 4 to 8 feet for the remainder of the work week.

northwest winds begin to increase and become moderate by the end of the week into the weekend, with increasing seas responding by the weekend. The marine forecast for San Pablo Bay, Suisun Bay, the West Delta, and the San Francisco Bay north of the Bay Bridge. For tonight, southwest wind 10 to 15 knots, easing to 5 to 10 knots after midnight. For Tuesday, southwest wind 5 to 10 knots, rising to 10 to 15 knots in the afternoon. Hazy in the morning. For Tuesday night, southwest wind 10 to 15 knots, easing to 5 to 10 knots after midnight. Patchy smoke. The marine forecast for Monterey Bay. For tonight, southwest wind around 5 knots. Seas 3 to 4 feet. Wave detail, northwest 4 feet at 10 seconds. Patchy fog late this evening and overnight. Hazy after midnight. For Tuesday, southwest wind around 5 knots, veering to west in the afternoon. Seas around 3 feet. Wave detail, northwest 3 feet at 9 seconds. Hazy with patchy dense fog in the morning. For Tuesday night, southwest wind around 5 knots, backing to southeast after midnight. Seas around 3 feet. Wave detail, northwest 3 feet at 8 seconds. Patchy fog. The coastal waters forecast from Point Arena to Point Reyes out to 10 nautical miles. Tonight, northwest wind around 5 knots, backing to southwest after midnight, backing to southeast late. Seas 5 to 7 feet, wave detail, northwest 6 feet at 10 seconds. Hazy. Patchy dense fog late this evening, Tuesday, southeast wind 5 to 10 knots, seas 4 to 6 feet, wave detail, northwest 6 feet at 9 seconds. Hazy in the morning. Tuesday night, south wind around 5 knots, seas 3 to 5 feet, wave detail, northwest 4 feet at 9 seconds. Patchy smoke. The coastal waters forecast from Point Arena to Point Reyes 10 to 60 nautical miles offshore. Small craft advisory in effect until 9 p.m. Pacific Daylight Time this evening. Tonight, northwest wind 15 to 20 knots, seas 8 to 11 feet, wave detail, northwest 10 feet at 10 seconds. Hazy with patchy smoke after midnight. Tuesday, north wind 10 to 15 knots, becoming northwest 5 to 10 knots in the afternoon. Seas 6 to 9 feet, wave detail, northwest 9 feet at 9 seconds and south 2 feet at 15 seconds. Hazy in the morning. Patchy smoke. Tuesday night, north wind 5 to 10 knots, seas 5 to 7 feet, wave detail, northwest 7 feet at 9 seconds and south 2 feet at 14 seconds. Patchy smoke. San Francisco Bar forecast. In the deep water channel, mixed seas of 5 to 7 feet at 10 seconds. Across the bar, swell can be more than twice as high across the bar than surrounding waters. Waves are also more prone to break, particularly during strong ebb currents. Maximum ebb current of 1.9 knots at 8:51 a.m. Tuesday and 2.8 knots at 9:16 p.m. Tuesday. The coastal waters forecast from Point Pinos to Point Piedras Blancas out to 10 nautical miles. Tonight, west wind around 5 knots, backing to south late. Seas 4 to 6 feet, wave detail, northwest 6 feet at 10 seconds and south 2 feet at 13 seconds. Hazy with patchy dense fog Tuesday. South wind around 5 knots, veering to southwest in the afternoon. Seas 4 to 5 feet, wave detail, northwest 5 feet at 10 seconds. Patchy dense fog in the morning. Hazy. Tuesday night. South wind around 5 knots, seas 3 to 4 feet, wave detail, northwest 4 feet at 9 seconds and south 2 feet at 14 seconds. Hazy with patchy fog in the evening. Areas of fog after midnight. The coastal waters forecast from Pigeon Point to Point Pinos 10 to 60 nautical miles offshore. Tonight, west wind 5 to 10 knots, seas 6 to 9 feet, wave detail, northwest 9 feet at 10 seconds and south 2 feet at 13 seconds. Hazy after midnight. Tuesday, southwest wind around 5 knots, seas 5 to 7 feet, wave detail, northwest 7 feet at 10 seconds and south 2 feet at 14 seconds.

seconds. Hazy in the morning. Tai Chi smoke. Tuesday night. Southwest wind around 5 knots, seas 4 to 6 feet, wave detail. Northwest 6 feet at 9 seconds and south 2 feet at 14 seconds. Hazy in the evening. Tai Chi smoke. The offshore waters forecast for the following marine location: Point Arena to Pigeon Point between 60 nautical miles and 150 nautical miles offshore. Issued at 8:22 p.m. Pacific Daylight Time. Tonight, north winds 15 to 25 knots. Seas 9 to 13 feet. Tuesday, north to northwest winds 15 to 25 knots. Seas 7 to 11 feet. Tuesday night, north to northwest winds 10 to 20 knots. Seas 6 to 9 feet. Wednesday, north winds 5 to 15 knots. Seas 5 to 7 feet. Wednesday night, north to northwest winds 5 to 15 knots. Seas 5 to 6 feet. Thursday, north winds 5 to 15 knots. Seas 4 to 6 feet. Thursday night, north winds 10 to 15 knots, becoming 10 to 20 knots. Seas 4 to 6 feet. Friday, north to northwest winds 15 to 20 knots. Seas 5 to 7 feet. Friday night, north to northwest winds 15 to 25 knots. Seas 5 to 8 feet. Saturday, north winds 15 to 25 knots. Seas 7 to 9 feet. Saturday night, north winds 20 to 30 knots. Seas 8 to 10 feet. The offshore waters forecast for the following marine location: Pigeon Point to Point Piedras Blancas between 60 nautical miles and 150 nautical miles offshore. Issued at 8:22 p.m. Pacific Daylight Time. Tonight, northwest winds 15 to 25 knots. Seas 8 to 12 feet. Tuesday, northwest winds 10 to 20 knots, diminishing to 5 to 15 knots. Seas 7 to 10 feet. Tuesday night, northwest winds 5 to 15 knots. Seas 6 to 8 feet. Wednesday, west to northwest winds 5 to 15 knots, becoming 5 to 10 knots. Seas 5 to 7 feet. Wednesday night, northwest winds 5 to 15 knots. Seas 4 to 6 feet. Thursday, north to northwest winds 5 to 15 knots, becoming northwest 5 to 10 knots. Seas 4 to 5 feet. Thursday night, northwest winds 10 to 15 knots, becoming north. Seas 4 to 5 feet. Friday, north to northwest winds 10 to 15 knots. Seas 4 to 6 feet. Friday night, northwest winds 10 to 15 knots, increasing to 15 to 20 knots. Seas 5 to 7 feet. Saturday, north to northwest winds 15 to 20 knots. Seas 5 to 8 feet. Saturday night, north to northwest winds 15 to 25 knots. Seas 6 to 9 feet. The coastal waters forecast from Point Reyes to Pigeon Point out to 10 nautical miles. For tonight, southwest wind around 5 knots, backing to south around 5 knots late. Seas 4 to 6 feet. Wave detail, northwest 5 feet at 10 seconds. Hazy after midnight. For Tuesday, south wind 5 to 10 knots. Seas 3 to 5 feet. Wave detail, northwest 4 feet at 9 seconds. Hazy in the morning. For Tuesday night, south wind around 5 knots. Seas 3 to 4 feet. Wave detail, northwest 4 feet at 8 seconds. Tai Chi smoke. The coastal waters forecast from Pigeon Point to Point Pinos out to 10 nautical miles. For tonight, west wind around 5 knots, backing to south around 5 knots after midnight. Seas 4 to 6 feet. Wave detail, northwest 6 feet at 10 seconds and south 2 feet at 13 seconds. Patchy fog this evening. Hazy late this evening and overnight. For Tuesday, south wind 5 to 10 knots, veering to southwest in the afternoon. Seas 3 to 5 feet. Wave detail, northwest.
at 10 seconds. Hazy in the morning. For Tuesday night, south wind around 5 knots. Seas 3 to 4 feet. Wave detail, northwest 4 feet at 9 seconds and south 2 feet at 14 seconds. Hazy with patchy smoke in the evening. Sunrise, sunset, and tidal information for the San Francisco Bay Area for Monday, August 3. The sunset tonight, 8:16 p.m. The sunrise tomorrow, 6:16 a.m. The sunset tomorrow, 8:15 p.m. Tidal data at the Golden Gate for the afternoon and evening hours today and the morning hours of tomorrow. High tide, 3:45 p.m. at 5.65 feet. Low tide, 9:46 p.m. at 1.64 feet. High tide, 3:51 a.m. at 4.32 feet. Low tide, 9:26 a.m. at 1.52 feet. Here are the buoy observations for 11 p.m. Pacific Daylight Time. An offshore buoy 6 winds northeast at 10 knots, pressure 1,026.1 millibars. An offshore buoy 59 winds north at 19 knots, gusting to 23, water temperature 66, pressure 1,019.5 millibars. At Point Arena buoy, winds north 8 knots, water temperature 54, pressure 1,008.6 millibars, sea 7 feet, every 10 seconds. At buoy 13 near Bodega Bay, winds south at 4 knots, pressure 1,008.4 millibars, swell 5 feet, every 9 seconds. At Point Reyes Wave Rider buoy, water temperature 57, sea 7 feet, every 11 seconds. At San Francisco buoy, wind south at 8 knots, pressure 1,008.7 millibars, swell 5 feet, every 11 seconds. At Half Moon Bay buoy, wind south 6 knots, water temperature 61, pressure 1,009.1 millibars, sea 6 feet, every 10 seconds. At Monterey Bay buoy, winds west 2 knots, water temperature 63, pressure 1,009.6 millibars, sea 7 feet, every 11 seconds. At Point Sur, Wave Rider buoy, water temperature 58, sea 7 feet, every 10 seconds. At Cape San Martin buoy, winds northwest 4 knots, water temperature 57, pressure 1,010.6 millibars, seas 9 feet, every 11 seconds. Synopsis for the Central California coast and bays, including the Monterey Bay, Greater Fairbanks, and Cordell Bank National Marine Sanctuaries. Light to gentle breezes have set in across our outer waters with breezier south winds at times and pressure gradient forced onshore flow across the coastal waters tonight. Northwest seas will continue to ease and become 4 to 8 feet for the remainder of the work week. Northwest winds begin to increase and become moderate by the end of the week into the weekend, with increasing seas responding by the weekend. The marine forecast for San Pablo Bay, Suisun Bay, the West Delta, and the San Francisco Bay north of the Bay Bridge. For tonight, southwest wind 10 to 15 knots, easing to 5 to 10 knots after midnight. For Tuesday, southwest wind 5 to 10 knots, rising to 10 to 15 knots in the afternoon. Hazy in the morning. For Tuesday night, southwest wind 10 to 15 knots, easing to 5 to 10 knots after midnight. Patchy smoke. The marine forecast for Monterey Bay. For tonight, southwest wind around 5 knots. Seas 3 to 4 feet. Wave detail, northwest 4 feet at 10 seconds. Patchy fog late this evening and overnight. Hazy after midnight. For Tuesday, southwest wind around 5 knots, veering to west in the afternoon. Seas around 3 feet. Wave detail, northwest 3 feet at 9 seconds. Hazy with patchy dense fog in the morning. For Tuesday night, southwest wind around 5 knots, backing to southeast after midnight. Seas around 3 feet. Wave detail, northwest 3 feet at 8 seconds. Patchy fog. The coastal waters forecast from Point Arena to Point Reyes out to 10 nautical miles. Tonight, northwest wind around 5 knots, backing to southwest after midnight, backing to southeast late. Seas 5.
east of 7 feet wave detail, northwest 6 feet at 10 seconds. Hazy. Patchy dense fog late this evening, Tuesday, southeast wind 5 to 10 knots, east 4 to 6 feet wave detail, northwest 6 feet at 9 seconds. Hazy in the morning. Tuesday night. South wind around 5 knots, east 3 to 5 feet wave detail, northwest 4 feet at 9 seconds. Patchy smoke. The coastal waters forecast from Point Arena to Point Reyes 10 to 60 nautical miles offshore. Small craft advisory in effect until 9 p.m. Pacific Daylight Time this evening. Tonight, northwest wind 15 to 20 knots, east 8 to 11 feet wave detail, northwest 10 feet at 10 seconds. Hazy with patchy smoke after midnight. Tuesday, north wind 10 to 15 knots, becoming northwest 5 to 10 knots in the afternoon. Seas 6 to 9 feet wave detail, northwest 9 feet at 9 seconds and south 2 feet at 15 seconds. Hazy in the morning. Patchy smoke. Tuesday night. North wind 5 to 10 knots, seas 5 to 7 feet wave detail, northwest 7 feet at 9 seconds and south 2 feet at 14 seconds. Patchy smoke. San Francisco Bar forecast. In the deep water channel, mixed seas of 5 to 7 feet at 10 seconds. Across the bar, swell can be more than twice as high across the bar than surrounding waters. Waves are also more prone to break, particularly during strong ebb currents. Maximum ebb current of 1.9 knots at 8:51 a.m. Tuesday and 2.8 knots at 9:16 p.m. Tuesday. The coastal waters forecast from Point Pinos to Point Piedras Blancas out to 10 nautical miles. Tonight, west wind around 5 knots, backing to south late. Seas 4 to 6 feet wave detail, northwest 6 feet at 10 seconds and south 2 feet at 13 seconds. Hazy with patchy dense fog Tuesday. South wind around 5 knots, veering to southwest in the afternoon. Seas 4 to 5 feet wave detail, northwest 5 feet at 10 seconds. Patchy dense fog in the morning. Hazy. Tuesday night. South wind around 5 knots, seas 3 to 4 feet wave detail, northwest 4 feet at 9 seconds and south 2 feet at 14 seconds. Hazy with patchy fog in the evening. Areas of fog after midnight. The coastal waters forecast from Pigeon Point to Point Pinos 10 to 60 nautical miles offshore. Tonight, west wind 5 to 10 knots, seas 6 to 9 feet wave detail, northwest 9 feet at 10 seconds and south 2 feet at 13 seconds. Hazy after midnight. Tuesday, southwest wind around 5 knots, seas 5 to 7 feet wave detail, northwest 7 feet at 10 seconds and south 2 feet at 14 seconds. Hazy in the morning. Patchy smoke. Tuesday night. Southwest wind around 5 knots, seas 4 to 6 feet wave detail, northwest 6 feet at 9 seconds and south 2 feet at 14 seconds. Hazy in the evening. Patchy smoke. The offshore waters forecast for the following marine location: Point Arena to Pigeon Point between 60 nautical miles and 150 nautical miles offshore. Issued at 8:22 p.m. Pacific Daylight Time. Tonight, north winds 15 to 25 knots. Seas 9 to 13 feet. Tuesday, north to northwest winds 15 to 25 knots. Seas 7 to 11 feet. Tuesday night, north to northwest winds 10 to 20 knots. Seas 6 to 9 feet. Wednesday, north winds 5 to 15 knots. Seas 5 to 7 feet. Wednesday night, north to northwest winds 5 to 15 knots. Seas 5 to 6 feet. Thursday, north winds 5 to 15 knots. Seas 4 to 6 feet. Thursday night, north winds 10 to 15 knots, becoming 10 to 20 knots. Seas 4 to 6 feet. Friday, north to northwest winds 15 to 20 knots. Seas 5 to 7 feet. Friday night, north to northwest winds 15 to 25 knots. Seas 5 to 8 feet. Saturday, north winds 15 to 25 knots. Seas 7 to 9 feet. Saturday night, north winds 20.

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The offshore waters forecast for the following marine location: Pigeon Point to Point Piedras Blancas between 60 nautical miles and 150 nautical miles offshore. Eastern at 8:22 p.m. Pacific Daylight Time. Tonight, northwest winds 15 to 25 knots. Seas 8 to 12 feet. Tuesday, northwest winds 10 to 20 knots, diminishing to 5 to 15 knots. Seas 7 to 10 feet. Tuesday night, northwest winds 5 to 15 knots. Seas 6 to 8 feet. Wednesday, west to northwest winds 5 to 15 knots, becoming 5 to 10 knots. Seas 5 to 7 feet. Wednesday night, northwest winds 5 to 15 knots. Seas 4 to 6 feet. Thursday, north to northwest winds 5 to 15 knots, becoming northwest 5 to 10 knots. Seas 4 to 5 feet. Thursday night, northwest winds 10 to 15 knots, becoming north. Seas 4 to 5 feet. Friday, north to northwest winds 10 to 15 knots. Seas 4 to 6 feet. Friday night, northwest winds 10 to 15 knots, increasing to 15 to 20 knots. Seas 5 to 7 feet. Saturday, north to northwest winds 15 to 20 knots. Seas 5 to 8 feet. Saturday night, north to northwest winds 15 to 25 knots. Seas 6 to 9 feet. The coastal waters forecast from Point Reyes to Pigeon Point out to 10 nautical miles. For tonight, southwest wind around 5 knots, backing to south around 5 knots late. Seas 4 to 6 feet. Wave detail, northwest 5 feet at 10 seconds. Hazy after midnight. For Tuesday, south wind 5 to 10 knots. Seas 3 to 5 feet. Wave detail, northwest 4 feet at 9 seconds. Hazy in the morning. For Tuesday night, south wind around 5 knots. Seas 3 to 4 feet. Wave detail, northwest 4 feet at 8 seconds. Patchy smoke. The coastal waters forecast from Pigeon Point to Point Pinos out to 10 nautical miles. For tonight, west wind around 5 knots, backing to south around 5 knots after midnight. Seas 4 to 6 feet. Wave detail, northwest 6 feet at 10 seconds and south 2 feet at 13 seconds. Patchy fog this evening. Hazy late this evening and overnight. For Tuesday, south wind 5 to 10 knots, veering to southwest in the afternoon. Seas 3 to 5 feet. Wave detail, northwest 4 feet at 10 seconds. Hazy in the morning. For Tuesday night, south wind around 5 knots. Seas 3 to 4 feet. Wave detail, northwest 4 feet at 9 seconds and south 2 feet at 14 seconds. Hazy with patchy smoke in the evening. Sunrise, sunset, and tidal information for the San Francisco Bay Area for Monday, August 3. The sunset tonight, 8:16 p.m. The sunrise tomorrow, 6:16 a.m. The sunset tomorrow, 8:15 p.m. Tidal data at the Golden Gate for the afternoon and evening hours today and the morning hours of tomorrow. High tide, 3:45 p.m. at 5.65 feet. Low tide, 9:46 p.m. at 1.64 feet. High tide, 3:51 a.m. at 4.32 feet. Low tide, 9:26 a.m. at 1.52 feet. Here are the buoy observations for 11 p.m. Pacific Daylight Time. An offshore buoy 6 winds northeast at 10 knots, pressure 1,026.1 millibars. An offshore buoy 59 winds north at 19 knots, gusting to 23, water temperature 66, pressure 1,000.

18.5 millibars. Headpoint read a buoy. Winds north 8 knots. Water temperature 54. Pressure 1,008.6 millibars. Sea 7 feet every 10 seconds. Head buoy 13 near Bodega Bay. Winds south at 4 knots. Pressure 1,008.4 millibars. Swell 5 feet every 9 seconds. At Point Reyes, wave rider buoy, water temperature 57, sea 7 feet, every 11 seconds. At San Francisco buoy, wind south at 8 knots, pressure 1,008.7 millibars, swell 5 feet, every 11 seconds. At Half Moon Bay buoy, wind south 6 knots, water temperature 61, pressure 1,009.1 millibars, sea 6 feet, every 10 seconds. At Monterey Bay buoy, winds west 2 knots, water temperature 63, pressure 1,009.6 millibars, sea 7 feet, every 11 seconds. Head point, sir, wave rider buoy, water temperature 58, sea 7 feet, every 10 seconds. At Cape San Martin buoy, winds northwest 4 knots, water temperature 57, pressure 1,010.6 millibars, seas 9 feet, every 11 seconds. Synopsis for the Central California coast and bays, including the Monterey Bay, Greater Farallones, and Cordell Bank National Marine Sanctuaries. Light to gentle breezes have set in across our outer waters with breezier south winds at times and pressure gradient forced onshore flow across the coastal waters tonight. Northwest seas will continue to ease and become 4 to 8 feet for the remainder of the work week. Northwest winds begin to increase and become moderate by the end of the week into the weekend, with increasing seas responding by the weekend. The marine forecast for San Pablo Bay, Suisun Bay, the West Delta, and the San Francisco Bay north of the Bay Bridge. For tonight, southwest wind 10 to 15 knots, easing to 5 to 10 knots after midnight. For Tuesday, southwest wind 5 to 10 knots, rising to 10 to 15 knots in the afternoon. Hazy in the morning. For Tuesday night, southwest wind 10 to 15 knots, easing to 5 to 10 knots after midnight. Patchy smoke. The marine forecast for Monterey Bay. For tonight, southwest wind around 5 knots. Seas 3 to 4 feet. Wave detail, northwest 4 feet at 10 seconds. Patchy fog late this evening and overnight. Hazy after midnight. For Tuesday, southwest wind around 5 knots, veering to west in the afternoon. Seas around 3 feet. Wave detail, northwest 3 feet at 9 seconds. Hazy with patchy dense fog in the morning. For Tuesday night, southwest wind around 5 knots, backing to southeast after midnight. Seas around 3 feet. Wave detail, northwest 3 feet at 8 seconds. Patchy fog. The coastal waters forecast from Point Arena to Point Reyes out to 10 knots. Wave detail, northwest 3 feet at 8 seconds. Patchy fog. The coastal waters forecast from Point Arena to Point Reyes out to 10 nautical miles. Tonight, northwest wind around 5 knots, backing to southwest after midnight, backing to southeast late. Seas 5 to 7 feet, wave detail, northwest 6 feet at 10 seconds. Hazy. Patchy dense fog late this evening, Tuesday, southeast wind 5 to 10 knots, seas 4 to 6 feet, wave detail, northwest 6 feet at 9 seconds. Hazy in the morning. Tuesday night. South wind around 5 knots, seas 3 to 5 feet, wave detail, northwest 4 feet at 9 seconds. Patchy smoke. The coastal waters forecast from Point Arena to Point Reyes 10 to 60 nautical miles offshore. Small craft advisory in effect until 9 p.m. Pacific Daylight Time this evening. Tonight, northwest wind 15 to 20 knots, seas 8 to 11 feet, wave detail, northwest 10 feet at 10 seconds. Hazy with patchy smoke after midnight. Tuesday, north wind 10 to 15 knots, becoming northwest 5 to 10 knots in the afternoon. Seas 6 to 9 feet, wave detail, northwest 9 feet at 9 seconds and south 2 feet at 15 seconds. Hazy in the morning. Patchy smoke. Tuesday night, north wind 5 to 10 knots, seas

5 to 7 feet wave detail, northwest 7 feet at 9 seconds and south 2 feet at 14 seconds. Patchy smoke. San Francisco bar forecast. In the deep water channel, Nick sees a 5 to 7 feet at 10 seconds. Across the bar, swell can be more than twice as high across the bar than surrounding waters. Waves are also more prone to break, particularly during strong ebb currents. Maximum ebb current of 1.9 knots at 8:51 a.m. Tuesday and 2.8 knots at 9:16 p.m. Tuesday. The coastal waters forecast from Point Pinos to Point Piedras Blancas out to 10 nautical miles. Tonight, west wind around 5 knots, backing to south late. Seas 4 to 6 feet wave detail, northwest 6 feet at 10 seconds and south 2 feet at 13 seconds. Hazy with patchy dense fog Tuesday. South wind around 5 knots, veering to southwest in the afternoon. Seas 4 to 5 feet wave detail, northwest 5 feet at 10 seconds. Patchy dense fog in the morning. Hazy. Tuesday night. South wind around 5 knots, seas 3 to 4 feet wave detail, northwest 4 feet at 9 seconds and south 2 feet at 14 seconds. Hazy with patchy fog in the evening. Areas of fog after midnight. The coastal waters forecast from Pigeon Point to Point Pinos 10 to 60 nautical miles offshore. Tonight, west wind 5 to 10 knots, seas 6 to 9 feet wave detail, northwest 9 feet at 10 seconds and south 2 feet at 13 seconds. Hazy after midnight. Tuesday, southwest wind around 5 knots, seas 5 to 7 feet wave detail, northwest 7 feet at 10 seconds and south 2 feet at 14 seconds. Hazy in the morning. Patchy smoke. Tuesday night. Southwest wind around 5 knots, seas 4 to 6 feet wave detail, northwest 6 feet at 9 seconds and south 2 feet at 14 seconds. Hazy in the evening. Patchy smoke. The offshore waters forecast for the following marine location, Point Arena to Pigeon Point between 60 nautical miles and 150 nautical miles offshore. Issued at 8:22 p.m. Pacific Daylight Time. Tonight, north winds 15 to 25 knots. Seas 9 to 13 feet. Tuesday, north to northwest winds 15 to 25 knots. Seas 7 to 11 feet. Tuesday night, north to northwest winds 10 to 20 knots. Seas 6 to 9 feet. Wednesday, north winds 5 to 15 knots. Seas 5 to 7 feet. Wednesday night, north to northwest winds 5 to 15 knots. Seas 5 to 6 feet. Thursday, north winds 5 to 15 knots. Seas 4 to 6 feet. Thursday night, north winds 10 to 15 knots, becoming 10 to 20 knots. Seas 4 to 6 feet. Friday, north to northwest winds 15 to 20 knots. Seas 5 to 7 feet. Friday night, north to northwest winds 15 to 25 knots. Seas 5 to 8 feet. Saturday, north winds 15 to 25 knots. Seas 7 to 9 feet. Saturday night, north winds 20 to 30 knots. Seas 8 to 10 feet. The offshore waters forecast for the following marine location, Pigeon Point to Point Piedras Blancas between 60 nautical miles and 150 nautical miles offshore. Issued at 8:22 p.m. Pacific Daylight Time. Tonight, northwest winds 15 to 25 knots. Seas 8 to 12 feet. Tuesday, northwest winds 10 to 20 knots, diminishing to 5 to 15 knots. Seas 7 to 10 feet. Tuesday night, northwest winds 5 to 15 knots. Seas 6 to 8 feet. Wednesday, west to northwest winds 5 to 15 knots, becoming 5 to 10 knots. Seas 5 to 7 feet. Wednesday night, northwest winds 5 to 15 knots. Seas 4 to 6 feet. Thursday, north to northwest winds 5 to 15 knots, becoming northwest 5 to 10 knots. Seas 4 to 5 feet. Thursday night, northwest winds 10 to 15 knots, becoming north. Seas 4 to

for Tuesday, south wind 5 to 10 knots. Seas 3 to 5 feet. Wave detail, northwest 4 feet at 9 seconds. Hazy in the morning. For Tuesday night, south wind around 5 knots. Seas 3 to 4 feet. Wave detail, northwest 4 feet at 8 seconds. Patchy smoke. The coastal waters forecast from Pigeon Point to Point Pinos out to 10 nautical miles. For tonight, west wind around 5 knots, backing to south around 5 knots after midnight. Seas 4 to 6 feet. Wave detail, northwest 6 feet at 10 seconds and south 2 feet at 13 seconds. Patchy fog this evening. Hazy late this evening and overnight. For Tuesday, south wind 5 to 10 knots, veering to southwest in the afternoon. Seas 3 to 5 feet. Wave detail, northwest 4 feet at 10 seconds. Hazy in the morning. For Tuesday night, south wind around 5 knots. Seas 3 to 4 feet. Wave detail, northwest 4 feet at 9 seconds and south 2 feet at 14 seconds. Hazy with patchy smoke in the evening. Sunrise, sunset, and tidal information for the San Francisco Bay Area for Monday, August 3. The sunset tonight, 8:16 p.m. The sunrise tomorrow, 6:16 a.m. The sunset tomorrow, 8:15 p.m. Tidal data at the Golden Gate for the afternoon and evening hours today and the morning hours of tomorrow. High tide, 3:45 p.m. at 5.65 feet. Low tide, 9:46 p.m. at 1.64 feet. High tide, 3:51 a.m. at 4.32 feet. Low tide, 9:26 a.m. at 1.52 feet. Here are the buoy observations for 11 p.m. Pacific Daylight Time. An offshore buoy 6 winds northeast at 10 knots, pressure 1,026.1 millibars. An offshore buoy 59 winds north at 19 knots, gusting to 23, water temperature 66, pressure 1,019.5 millibars. Endpoint Arena buoy, winds north 8 knots, water temperature 54, pressure 1,008.6 millibars, sea 7 feet, every 10 seconds. Ed buoy 13 near Bodega Bay, winds south at 4 knots, pressure 1,008.4 millibars, swell 5 feet, every 9 seconds. At Point Reyes Wave Rider buoy, water temperature 57, sea 7 feet, every 11 seconds. At San Francisco buoy, winds south at 8 knots, pressure 1,008.7 millibars, swell 5 feet, every 11 seconds. At Half Moon Bay buoy, winds south 6 knots, water temperature 61, pressure 1,009.1 millibars, seas 6 feet, every 10 seconds. At Monterey Bay buoy, winds west 2 knots, water temperature 63, pressure 1,009.6 millibars, seas 7 feet, every 11 seconds. At Point Sur, Wave Rider buoy, water temperature 58, seas 7 feet, every 10 seconds. At Cape San Martin buoy, winds northwest 4 knots, water temperature 57, pressure 1,010.6 millibars, seas 9 feet, every 11 seconds. Synopsis for the Central California coast and bays, including the Monterey Bay, Greater Farallones, and Cordell Bank National Marine Sanctuaries, light to gentle breezes have set in across our outer waters with breezier south winds at times and pressure gradients forced onshore flow across the coastal waters tonight. Northwest seas will continue to ease and become 4 to 8 feet for the remainder of the work week. Northwest winds begin to increase and become moderate by the end of the week into the weekend, with increasing seas responding by the weekend. The marine forecast for San Pablo Bay, Suisun Bay, the West Delta, and the San Francisco Bay north of the Bay Bridge. For tonight, southwest wind 10 to 15 knots, easing to 5 to 10 knots after midnight. For Tuesday, southwest wind 5 to 10 knots, rising to 10 to 15 knots in the afternoon. Hazy in the morning. For Tuesday night, southwest wind 10 to 15 knots, easing to 5 to 10 knots after midnight. Patchy smoke. The marine forecast for

Monterey Bay. For tonight, southwest wind around 5 knots. Seas 3 to 4 feet. Wave detail, northwest 4 feet at 10 seconds. Patchy fog late this evening and overnight. Hazy after midnight. For Tuesday, southwest wind around 5 knots, veering to west in the afternoon. Seas around 3 feet. Wave detail, northwest 3 feet at 9 seconds. Hazy with patchy dense fog in the morning. For Tuesday night, southwest wind around 5 knots, backing to southeast after midnight. Seas around 3 feet. Wave detail, northwest 3 feet at 8 seconds. Patchy fog. The coastal waters forecast from Point Arena to Point Reyes out to 10 nautical miles. Tonight, northwest wind around 5 knots, backing to southwest after midnight, backing to southeast late. Seas 5 to 7 feet, wave detail, northwest 6 feet at 10 seconds. Hazy. Patchy dense fog late this evening, Tuesday, southeast wind 5 to 10 knots, seas 4 to 6 feet, wave detail, northwest 6 feet at 9 seconds. Hazy in the morning. Tuesday night. South wind around 5 knots, seas 3 to 5 feet, wave detail, northwest 4 feet at 9 seconds. Patchy smoke. The coastal waters forecast from Point Arena to Point Reyes 10 to 60 nautical miles offshore. Small craft advisory in effect until 9 p.m. Pacific Daylight Time this evening. Tonight, northwest wind 15 to 20 knots, seas 8 to 11 feet, wave detail, northwest 10 feet at 10 seconds. Hazy with patchy smoke after midnight. Tuesday, north wind 10 to 15 knots, becoming northwest 5 to 10 knots in the afternoon. Seas 6 to 9 feet, wave detail, northwest 9 feet at 9 seconds and south 2 feet at 15 seconds. Hazy in the morning. Patchy smoke. Tuesday night, north wind 5 to 10 knots, seas 5 to 7 feet, wave detail, northwest 7 feet at 9 seconds and south 2 feet at 14 seconds. Patchy smoke. San Francisco Bar forecast. In the deep water channel, mixed seas of 5 to 7 feet at 10 seconds. Across the bar, swell can be more than twice as high across the bar than surrounding waters. Waves are also more prone to break, particularly during strong ebb currents. Maximum ebb current of 1.9 knots at 8:51 a.m. Tuesday and 2.8 knots at 9:16 p.m. Tuesday. The coastal waters forecast from Point Pinos to Point Piedras Blancas out to 10 nautical miles. Tonight, west wind around 5 knots, backing to south late. Seas 4 to 6 feet, wave detail, northwest 6 feet at 10 seconds and south 2 feet at 13 seconds. Hazy with patchy dense fog Tuesday. South wind around 5 knots, veering to southwest in the afternoon. Seas 4 to 5 feet, wave detail, northwest 5 feet at 10 seconds. Patchy dense fog in the morning. Hazy. Tuesday night. South wind around 5 knots, seas 3 to 4 feet, wave detail, northwest 4 feet at 9 seconds and south 2 feet at 14 seconds. Hazy with patchy fog in the evening. Areas of fog after midnight. The coastal waters forecast from Pigeon Point to Point Pinos 10 to 60 nautical miles offshore. Tonight, west wind 5 to 10 knots, seas 6 to 9 feet, wave detail, northwest 9 feet at 10 seconds and south 2 feet at 13 seconds. Hazy after midnight. Tuesday, southwest wind around 5 knots, seas 5 to 7 feet, wave detail, northwest 7 feet at 10 seconds and south 2 feet at 14 seconds. Hazy in the morning. Patchy smoke. Tuesday night. Southwest wind around 5 knots, seas 4 to 6 feet, wave detail, northwest 6 feet at 9 seconds and south 2 feet at 14 seconds. Hazy in the evening. Patchy smoke. The offshore waters forecast for the following marine location, Point Arena to Pigeon Point between 60 nautical miles and 150 nautical miles offshore. Issued at 8:22 p.m. Pacific Daylight Time. Tonight, north winds 15 to 25 knots. Seas 9 to 13 feet. Tuesday, north to northwest winds 15.

25 knots. Seas 7 to 11 feet. Tuesday night, north to northwest winds 10 to 20 knots. Seas 6 to 9 feet. Wednesday, north winds 5 to 15 knots. Seas 5 to 7 feet. Wednesday night, north to northwest winds 5 to 15 knots. Seas 5 to 6 feet. Thursday, north winds 5 to 15 knots. Seas 4 to 6 feet. Thursday night, north winds 10 to 15 knots, becoming 10 to 20 knots. Seas 4 to 6 feet. Friday, north to northwest winds 15 to 20 knots. Seas 5 to 7 feet. Friday night, north to northwest winds 15 to 25 knots. Seas 5 to 8 feet. Saturday, north winds 15 to 25 knots. Seas 7 to 9 feet. Saturday night, north winds 20 to 30 knots. Seas 8 to 10 feet. The offshore waters forecast for the following marine location: Pigeon Point to Point Piedras Blancas, between 60 nautical miles and 150 nautical miles offshore. Issued at 8:22 p.m. Pacific Daylight Time. Tonight, northwest winds 15 to 25 knots. Seas 8 to 12 feet. Tuesday, northwest winds 10 to 20 knots, diminishing to 5 to 15 knots. Seas 7 to 10 feet. Tuesday night, northwest winds 5 to 15 knots. Seas 6 to 8 feet. Wednesday, west to northwest winds 5 to 15 knots, becoming 5 to 10 knots. Seas 5 to 7 feet. Wednesday night, northwest winds 5 to 15 knots. Seas 4 to 6 feet. Thursday, north to northwest winds 5 to 15 knots, becoming northwest 5 to 10 knots. Seas 4 to 5 feet. Thursday night, northwest winds 10 to 15 knots, becoming north. Seas 4 to 5 feet. Friday, north to northwest winds 10 to 15 knots. Seas 4 to 6 feet. Friday night, northwest winds 10 to 15 knots, increasing to 15 to 20 knots. Seas 5 to 7 feet. Saturday, north to northwest winds 15 to 20 knots. Seas 5 to 8 feet. Saturday night, north to northwest winds 15 to 25 knots. Seas 6 to 9 feet. The coastal waters forecast from Point Reyes to Pigeon Point out to 10 nautical miles. For tonight, southwest wind around 5 knots, backing to south around 5 knots late. Seas 4 to 6 feet. Wave detail, northwest 5 feet at 10 seconds. Hazy after midnight. For Tuesday, south wind 5 to 10 knots. Seas 3 to 5 feet. Wave detail, northwest 4 feet at 9 seconds. Hazy in the morning. For Tuesday night, south wind around 5 knots. Seas 3 to 4 feet. Wave detail, northwest 4 feet at 8 seconds. Patchy smoke. 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This broadcast originates from the National Weather Service office located in Monterey, California, and serves the coastal marine waters, including San Francisco and Monterey Bay. The coastal waters forecast from Pigeon Point to Point Pinos out to 10 nautical miles. For tonight, west wind around 5 knots, backing to south around 5 knots after midnight. Seas 4 to 6 feet. Wave detail, northwest 6 feet at 10 seconds and south 2 feet at 13 seconds. Patchy fog this evening. Hazy late this evening and overnight. For Tuesday, south wind 5 to 10 knots, veering to southwest in the afternoon. Seas 3 to 5 feet. Wave detail, northwest 4 feet at 10 seconds. Hazy in the morning. For Tuesday night, south wind around 5 knots. Seas 3 to 4 feet. Wave detail, northwest 4 feet at 9 seconds and south 2 feet at 14 seconds. Hazy with patchy smoke in the evening. Sunrise, sunset, and tidal.

information for the San Francisco Bay Area for Monday, August 3. The sunset tonight, 8:16 p.m. The sunrise tomorrow, 6:16 a.m. The sunset tomorrow, 8:15 p.m. Tidal data at the Golden Gate for the afternoon and evening hours today and the morning hours of tomorrow. High tide, 3:45 p.m. at 5.65 feet. Low tide, 9:46 p.m. at 1.64 feet. High tide, 3:51 a.m. at 4.32 feet. Low tide, 9:26 a.m. at 1.52 feet. Here are the buoy observations for 11 p.m. Pacific Daylight Time. An offshore buoy 6 winds northeast at 10 knots, pressure 1,026.1 millibars. An offshore buoy 59 winds north at 19 knots, gusting to 23, water temperature 66, pressure 1,019.5 millibars. At Point Arena buoy, winds north 8 knots, water temperature 54, pressure 1,008.6 millibars, sea 7 feet, every 10 seconds. At buoy 13 near Bodega Bay, winds south at 4 knots, pressure 1,008.4 millibars, swell 5 feet, every 9 seconds. At Point Reyes Wave Rider buoy, water temperature 57, sea 7 feet, every 11 seconds. At San Francisco buoy, winds south at 8 knots, pressure 1,008.7 millibars, swell 5 feet, every 11 seconds. At Half Moon Bay buoy, winds south 6 knots, water temperature 61, pressure 1,009.1 millibars, sea 6 feet, every 10 seconds. At Monterey Bay buoy, winds west 2 knots, water temperature 63, pressure 1,009.6 millibars, sea 7 feet, every 11 seconds. At Point Sur, Wave Rider buoy, water temperature 58, sea 7 feet, every 10 seconds. At Cape San Martin buoy, winds northwest 4 knots, water temperature 57, pressure 1,010.6 millibars, seas 9 feet, every 11 seconds. Synopsis for the Central California coast and bays, including the Monterey Bay, Greater Farallones, and Cordell Bank National Marine Sanctuaries. Light to gentle breezes have set in across our outer waters with breezier south winds at times and pressure gradient forced onshore flow across the coastal waters tonight. Northwest seas will continue to ease and become 4 to 8 feet for the remainder of the work week. Northwest winds begin to increase and become moderate by the end of the week into the weekend, with increasing seas responding by the weekend. The marine forecast for San Pablo Bay, Suisun Bay, the West Delta, and the San Francisco Bay north of the Bay Bridge. For tonight, southwest wind 10 to 15 knots, easing to 5 to 10 knots after midnight. For Tuesday, southwest wind 5 to 10 knots, rising to 10 to 15 knots in the afternoon. Hazy in the morning. For Tuesday night, southwest wind 10 to 15 knots, easing to 5 to 10 knots after midnight. Patchy smoke. The marine forecast for Monterey Bay. For tonight, southwest wind around 5 knots. Seas 3 to 4 feet. Wave detail, northwest 4 feet at 10 seconds. Patchy fog late this evening and overnight. Hazy after midnight. For Tuesday, southwest wind around 5 knots, veering to west in the afternoon. Seas around 3 feet. Wave detail, northwest 3 feet at 9 seconds. Hazy with patchy dense fog in the morning. For Tuesday night, southwest wind around 5 knots, backing to southeast after midnight. Seas around 3 feet. Wave detail, northwest 3 feet at 8 seconds. Patchy fog. The coastal waters forecast from Point Arena to Point Reyes out to 10 nautical miles. Tonight, northwest wind around 5 knots, backing to southwest after midnight, backing to southeast late. Seas 5 to 7 feet, wave detail, northwest 6 feet at 10 seconds. Hazy. Patchy dense fog late this evening, Tuesday, southeast wind 5 to 10 knots, seas 4 to 6 feet, wave detail, northwest 6 feet at 9 seconds. Hazy in the morning. Tuesday night.
south wind around 5 knots, 3 to 5 feet wave detail, northwest 4 feet at 9 seconds. Patchy smoke. The coastal waters forecast from Point Arena to Point Reyes 10 to 60 nautical miles offshore. Small craft advisory in effect until 9 p.m. Pacific Daylight Time this evening. Tonight, northwest wind 15 to 20 knots, seas 8 to 11 feet wave detail, northwest 10 feet at 10 seconds. Hazy with patchy smoke after midnight. Tuesday, north wind 10 to 15 knots, becoming northwest 5 to 10 knots in the afternoon. Seas 6 to 9 feet wave detail, northwest 9 feet at 9 seconds and south 2 feet at 15 seconds. Hazy in the morning. Patchy smoke. Tuesday night, north wind 5 to 10 knots, seas 5 to 7 feet wave detail, northwest 7 feet at 9 seconds and south 2 feet at 14 seconds. Patchy smoke. San Francisco Bar forecast. In the deep water channel, mixed seas of 5 to 7 feet at 10 seconds. Across the bar, swell can be more than twice as high across the bar than surrounding waters. Waves are also more prone to break, particularly during strong ebb currents. Maximum ebb current of 1.9 knots at 8:51 a.m. Tuesday and 2.8 knots at 9:16 p.m. Tuesday. The coastal waters forecast from Point Pinos to Point Piedras Blancas out to 10 nautical miles. Tonight, west wind around 5 knots, backing to south late. Seas 4 to 6 feet wave detail, northwest 6 feet at 10 seconds and south 2 feet at 13 seconds. Hazy with patchy dense fog Tuesday. South wind around 5 knots, veering to southwest in the afternoon. Seas 4 to 5 feet wave detail, northwest 5 feet at 10 seconds. Patchy dense fog in the morning. Hazy. Tuesday night. South wind around 5 knots, seas 3 to 4 feet wave detail, northwest 4 feet at 9 seconds and south 2 feet at 14 seconds. Hazy with patchy fog in the evening. Areas of fog after midnight. The coastal waters forecast from Pigeon Point to Point Pinos 10 to 60 nautical miles offshore. Tonight, west wind 5 to 10 knots, seas 6 to 9 feet wave detail, northwest 9 feet at 10 seconds and south 2 feet at 13 seconds. Hazy after midnight. Tuesday, southwest wind around 5 knots, seas 5 to 7 feet wave detail, northwest 7 feet at 10 seconds and south 2 feet at 14 seconds. Hazy in the morning. Patchy smoke. Tuesday night. Southwest wind around 5 knots, seas 4 to 6 feet wave detail, northwest 6 feet at 9 seconds and south 2 feet at 14 seconds. Hazy in the evening. Patchy smoke. The offshore waters forecast for the following marine location: Point Arena to Pigeon Point between 60 nautical miles and 150 nautical miles offshore. Issued at 8:22 p.m. Pacific Daylight Time. Tonight, north winds 15 to 25 knots. Seas 9 to 13 feet. Tuesday, north to northwest winds 15 to 25 knots. Seas 7 to 11 feet. Tuesday night, north to northwest winds 10 to 20 knots. Seas 6 to 9 feet. Wednesday, north winds 5 to 15 knots. Seas 5 to 7 feet. Wednesday night, north to northwest winds 5 to 15 knots. Seas 5 to 6 feet. Thursday, north winds 5 to 15 knots. Seas 4 to 6 feet. Thursday night, north winds 10 to 15 knots, becoming 10 to 20 knots. Seas 4 to 6 feet. Friday, north to northwest winds 15 to 20 knots. Seas 5 to 7 feet. Friday night, north to northwest winds 15 to 25 knots. Seas 5 to 8 feet. Saturday, north winds 15 to 25 knots. Seas 7 to 9 feet. Saturday night, north winds 20 to 30 knots. Seas 8 to 10 feet. The offshore waters forecast for the following marine location: Pigeon Point to Point Piedras Blancas between 60 nautical miles and 150 nautical miles offshore. Issued at 8:22 p.m. Pacific Daylight Time.
tonight, northwest winds 15 to 25 knots, seas 8 to 12 feet. Tuesday, northwest winds 10 to 20 knots, diminishing to 5 to 15 knots, seas 7 to 10 feet. Tuesday night, northwest winds 5 to 15 knots, seas 6 to 8 feet. Wednesday, west to northwest winds 5 to 15 knots, becoming 5 to 10 knots, seas 5 to 7 feet. Wednesday night, northwest winds 5 to 15 knots, seas 4 to 6 feet. Thursday, north to northwest winds 5 to 15 knots, becoming northwest 5 to 10 knots, seas 4 to 5 feet. Thursday night, northwest winds 10 to 15 knots, becoming north, seas 4 to 5 feet. Friday, north to northwest winds 10 to 15 knots, seas 4 to 6 feet. Friday night, northwest winds 10 to 15 knots, increasing to 15 to 20 knots, seas 5 to 7 feet. Saturday, north to northwest winds 15 to 20 knots, seas 5 to 8 feet. Saturday night, north to northwest winds 15 to 25 knots, seas 6 to 9 feet. The coastal waters forecast from Point Reyes to Pigeon Point out to 10 nautical miles. For tonight, southwest wind around 5 knots, backing to south around 5 knots late, seas 4 to 6 feet. Wave detail, northwest 5 feet at 10 seconds. Hazy after midnight. For Tuesday, south wind 5 to 10 knots, seas 3 to 5 feet. Wave detail, northwest 4 feet at 9 seconds. Hazy in the morning. For Tuesday night, south wind around 5 knots, seas 3 to 4 feet. Wave detail, northwest 4 feet at 8 seconds. Patchy smoke. The coastal waters forecast from Pigeon Point to Point Pinos out to 10 nautical miles. For tonight, west wind around 5 knots, backing to south around 5 knots after midnight. Seas 4 to 6 feet. Wave detail, northwest 6 feet at 10 seconds and south 2 feet at 13 seconds. Patchy fog this evening. Hazy late this evening and overnight. For Tuesday, south wind 5 to 10 knots, veering to southwest in the afternoon. Seas 3 to 5 feet. Wave detail, northwest 4 feet at 10 seconds. Hazy in the morning. For Tuesday night, south wind around 5 knots. Seas 3 to 4 feet. Wave detail, northwest 4 feet at 9 seconds and south 2 feet at 14 seconds. Hazy with patchy smoke in the evening. Sunrise, sunset, and tidal information for the San Francisco Bay Area for Monday, August 3. The sunset tonight, 8:16 p.m. The sunrise tomorrow, 6:16 a.m. The sunset tomorrow, 8:15 p.m. Tidal data at the Golden Gate for the afternoon and evening hours today and the morning hours of tomorrow. High tide, 3:45 p.m. at 5.65 feet. Low tide, 9:46 p.m. at 1.64 feet. High tide, 3:51 a.m. at 4.32 feet. Low tide, 9:26 a.m. at 1.52 feet. Here are the buoy observations for midnight Pacific Daylight Time. An offshore buoy 6 winds northeast at 8 knots, pressure 1,026.2 millibars. An offshore buoy 59 winds north at 19 knots, gusting to 23, water temperature 66, pressure 1,019.3 millibars. A buoy 14 near Point Arena winds northwest at 12 knots, water temperature 54, pressure 1,008.4 millibars. A buoy 13 near Bodega Bay winds southwest at 4 knots, pressure 1,008.2 millibars. At Point Reyes Wave Rider buoy water temperature 57, seas 7 feet, every 11 seconds. At San Francisco buoy winds south at 6 knots, water temperature 57, pressure 1,008.8 millibars. At Half Moon Bay buoy winds south 8 knots, water temperature 60, pressure 1,009.1 millibars, seas 5 feet,
every 10 seconds. At Monterey Buoy wind southeast at 2 knots, water temperature 63, pressure 1,009.5 millibars. At Pointzer, wave rider buoy water temperature 58, sea 7 feet, every 11 seconds. At Cape San Martin buoy winds northwest at 2 knots, water temperature 57, pressure 1,010.5 millibars. Here are the buoy observations for midnight Pacific Daylight Time. An offshore buoy 6 winds northeast at 6 knots, pressure 1,026.2 millibars. An offshore buoy 59 winds north at 19 knots, gusting to 23, water temperature 66, pressure 1,019.3 millibars. At Point Arena buoy, winds north 12 knots, water temperature 54, pressure 1,008.4 millibars, sea 7 feet, every 9 seconds. At buoy 13 near Bodega Bay, winds southwest at 4 knots, pressure 1,008.3 millibars, swell 5 feet, every 10 seconds. At Point Reyes wave rider buoy water temperature 57, sea 7 feet, every 11 seconds. At San Francisco buoy wind south 6 knots, water temperature 57, pressure 1,008.8 millibars, seas 5 feet, every 10 seconds. At Half Moon Bay buoy wind south 8 knots, water temperature 60, pressure 1,009.1 millibars, seas 5 feet, every 10 seconds. At Monterey Bay buoy wind southeast 2 knots, water temperature 63, pressure 1,009.5 millibars, sea 7 feet, every 11 seconds. At Pointzer, wave rider buoy water temperature 58, sea 7 feet, every 11 seconds. At Cape San Martin buoy winds north 2 knots, water temperature 57, pressure 1,010.5 millibars. Seas 9 feet, every 10 seconds. Synopsis for the Central California coast and bays, including the Monterey Bay, Greater Farallones, and Cordell Bank National Marine Sanctuaries. Light to gentle breezes have set in across our outer waters with breezier south winds at times and pressure gradient forced onshore flow across the coastal waters tonight. Northwest seas will continue to ease and become 4 to 8 feet for the remainder of the work week. Northwest winds begin to increase and become moderate by the end of the week into the weekend, with increasing seas responding by the weekend. The marine forecast for San Pablo Bay, Suisun Bay, the West Delta, and the San Francisco Bay north of the Bay Bridge. For tonight, southwest wind 10 to 15 knots, easing to 5 to 10 knots after midnight. For Tuesday, southwest wind 5 to 10 knots, rising to 10 to 15 knots in the afternoon. Hazy in the morning. For Tuesday night, southwest wind 10 to 15 knots, easing to 5 to 10 knots after midnight. Patchy smoke. The marine forecast for Monterey Bay. For tonight, southwest wind around 5 knots. Seas 3 to 4 feet. Wave detail, northwest 4 feet at 10 seconds. Patchy fog late this evening and overnight. Hazy after midnight. For Tuesday, southwest wind around 5 knots, veering to west in the afternoon. Seas around 3 feet. Wave detail, northwest 3 feet at 9 seconds. Hazy with patchy dense fog in the morning. For Tuesday night, southwest wind around 5 knots, backing to southeast after midnight. Seas around 3 feet. Wave detail, northwest 3 feet at 8 seconds. Patchy fog. The coastal waters forecast from Point Arena to Point Reyes out to 10 nautical miles. Tonight, northwest wind around 5 knots, backing to southwest after midnight, backing to southeast late. Seas 5 to 7 feet, wave detail, northwest 6 feet at 10 seconds. Hazy. Patchy dense fog late this evening, Tuesday, southeast wind 5 to 10 knots, seas 4 to 6 feet, wave detail, northwest 6 feet at 9 seconds. Hazy in the morning. Tuesday night. South wind around 5 knots, seas 3 to 5 feet, wave detail, northwest 4 feet at 9 seconds. Patchy smoke. The coastal waters forecast from Point Arena to Point Reyes 10 to 60 nautical miles offshore.
Small craft advisory in effect until 9 p.m. Pacific.

perfect daylight time this evening. Tonight, northwest wind 15 to 20 knots is 8 to 11 feet wave detail. Northwest 10 feet at 10 seconds. Hazy with patchy smoke after midnight. Tuesday, north wind 10 to 15 knots, becoming northwest 5 to 10 knots in the afternoon. Seas 6 to 9 feet wave detail. Northwest 9 feet at 9 seconds and south 2 feet at 15 seconds. Hazy in the morning. Patchy smoke. Tuesday night. North wind 5 to 10 knots, seas 5 to 7 feet wave detail. Northwest 7 feet at 9 seconds and south 2 feet at 14 seconds. Patchy smoke. San Francisco Bar forecast. In the deep water channel, mixed seas of 5 to 7 feet at 10 seconds. Across the bar, swell can be more than twice as high across the bar than surrounding waters. Waves are also more prone to break, particularly during strong ebb currents. Maximum ebb current of 1.9 knots at 8:51 a.m. Tuesday and 2.8 knots at 9:16 p.m. Tuesday. The coastal waters forecast from Point Pinos to Point Piedras Blanc is out to 10 nautical miles. Tonight, west wind around 5 knots, backing to south late. Seas 4 to 6 feet wave detail, northwest 6 feet at 10 seconds and south 2 feet at 13 seconds. Hazy with patchy dense fog Tuesday. South wind around 5 knots, veering to southwest in the afternoon. Seas 4 to 5 feet wave detail, northwest 5 feet at 10 seconds. Patchy dense fog in the morning. Hazy. Tuesday night. South wind around 5 knots, seas 3 to 4 feet wave detail, northwest 4 feet at 9 seconds and south 2 feet at 14 seconds. Hazy with patchy fog in the evening. Areas of fog after midnight. The coastal waters forecast from Pigeon Point to Point Pinos 10 to 16 nautical miles offshore. Tonight, west wind 5 to 10 knots, seas 6 to 9 feet wave detail, northwest 9 feet at 10 seconds and south 2 feet at 13 seconds. Hazy after midnight. Tuesday, southwest wind around 5 knots, seas 5 to 7 feet wave detail, northwest 7 feet at 10 seconds and south 2 feet at 14 seconds. Hazy in the morning. Patchy smoke. Tuesday night. Southwest wind around 5 knots, seas 4 to 6 feet wave detail, northwest 6 feet at 9 seconds and south 2 feet at 14 seconds. Hazy in the evening. Patchy smoke. The offshore waters forecast for the following marine location: Point Arena to Pigeon Point between 60 nautical miles and 150 nautical miles offshore. Issued at 8:22 p.m. Pacific Daylight Time. Tonight, north winds 15 to 25 knots. Seas 9 to 13 feet. Tuesday, north to northwest winds 15 to 25 knots. Seas 7 to 11 feet. Tuesday night, north to northwest winds 10 to 20 knots. Seas 6 to 9 feet. Wednesday, north winds 5 to 15 knots. Seas 5 to 7 feet. Wednesday night, north to northwest winds 5 to 15 knots. Seas 5 to 6 feet. Thursday, north winds 5 to 15 knots. Seas 4 to 6 feet. Thursday night, north winds 10 to 15 knots, becoming 10 to 20 knots. Seas 4 to 6 feet. Friday, north to northwest winds 15 to 20 knots. Seas 5 to 7 feet. Friday night, north to northwest winds 15 to 25 knots. Seas 5 to 8 feet. Saturday, north winds 15 to 25 knots. Seas 7 to 9 feet. Saturday night, north winds 20 to 30 knots. Seas 8 to 10 feet. The offshore waters forecast for the following marine location: Pigeon Point to Point Piedras Blanc is between 60 nautical miles and 150 nautical miles offshore. Issued at 8:22 p.m. Pacific Daylight Time. Tonight, northwest winds 15 to 25 knots. Seas 8 to 12 feet. Tuesday, northwest winds 10 to 20 knots, diminishing to 5 to 15 knots. Seas 7 to 10 feet. Tuesday night, northwest winds 5 to 15 knots.

sea 6 to 8 feet. Wednesday, west to northwest winds 5 to 15 knots, becoming 5 to 10 knots. Seas 5 to 7 feet. Wednesday night, northwest winds 5 to 15 knots. Seas 4 to 6 feet. Thursday, north to northwest winds 5 to 15 knots, becoming northwest 5 to 10 knots. Seas 4 to 5 feet. Thursday night, northwest winds 10 to 15 knots, becoming north. Seas 4 to 5 feet. Friday, north to northwest winds 10 to 15 knots. Seas 4 to 6 feet. Friday night, northwest winds 10 to 15 knots, increasing to 15 to 20 knots. Seas 5 to 7 feet. Saturday, north to northwest winds 15 to 20 knots. Seas 5 to 8 feet. Saturday night, north to northwest winds 15 to 25 knots. Seas 6 to 9 feet. The coastal waters forecast from Point Reyes to Pigeon Point out to 10 nautical miles. For tonight, southwest wind around 5 knots, backing to south around 5 knots late. Seas 4 to 6 feet. Wave detail, northwest 5 feet at 10 seconds. Hazy after midnight. For Tuesday, south wind 5 to 10 knots. Seas 3 to 5 feet. Wave detail, northwest 4 feet at 9 seconds. Hazy in the morning. For Tuesday night, south wind around 5 knots. Seas 3 to 4 feet. Wave detail, northwest 4 feet at 8 seconds. Patchy smoke. The coastal waters forecast from Pigeon Point to Point Pinos out to 10 nautical miles. For tonight, west wind around 5 knots, backing to south around 5 knots after midnight. Seas 4 to 6 feet. Wave detail, northwest 6 feet at 10 seconds and south 2 feet at 13 seconds. Patchy fog this evening. Hazy late this evening and overnight. For Tuesday, south wind 5 to 10 knots, veering to southwest in the afternoon. Seas 3 to 5 feet. Wave detail, northwest 4 feet at 10 seconds. Hazy in the morning. For Tuesday night, south wind around 5 knots. Seas 3 to 4 feet. Wave detail, northwest 4 feet at 9 seconds and south 2 feet at 14 seconds. Hazy with patchy smoke in the evening. Sunrise, sunset, and tidal information for the San Francisco Bay Area for Monday, August 3. The sunset tonight, 8:16 p.m. The sunrise tomorrow, 6:16 a.m. The sunset tomorrow, 8:15 p.m. Tidal data at the Golden Gate for the afternoon and evening hours today and the morning hours of tomorrow. High tide, 3:45 p.m. at 5.65 feet. Low tide, 9:46 p.m. at 1.64 feet. High tide, 3:51 a.m. at 4.32 feet. Low tide, 9:26 a.m. at 1.52 feet. 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This broadcast originates from the National Weather Service office located in Monterey, California, and serves the coastal marine waters, including San Francisco and Monterey Bay. Here are the buoy observations for midnight Pacific Daylight Time. An offshore buoy 6 winds northeast at 6 knots, pressure 1,026.2 millibars. An offshore buoy 59 winds north at 19 knots, gusting to 23, water temperature 66, pressure 1,019.3 millibars. At Point Arena buoy, winds north 12 knots, water temperature 54, pressure 1,008.4 millibars, sea 7 feet, every 9 seconds. At buoy 13 near Bodega Bay, winds southwest at 4 knots, pressure 1,008.3 millibars, swell 5 feet, every 10 seconds. At Point Reyes Wave Rider buoy, water temperature 57, sea 7 feet, every 11 seconds. At San Francisco buoy, winds south 6 knots, water temperature 57, pressure 1,008.8 millibars, seas 5 feet, every

10 seconds. At Half Moon Bay, buoy wind south 8 knots. Water temperature 60. Pressure 1009.1 millibars. Seas 5 feet every 10 seconds. At Monterey Bay, buoy wind southeast 2 knots. Water temperature 63. Pressure 1009.5 millibars. Seas 7 feet every 11 seconds. At Point Sur, wave rider buoy water temperature 58. Seas 7 feet every 11 seconds. At Cape San Martin buoy winds north 2 knots, water temperature 57, pressure 1010.5 millibars. Seas 9 feet every 10 seconds. Synopsis for the Central California coast and bays, including the Monterey Bay, Greater Farallones, and Cordell Bank National Marine Sanctuaries. Light to gentle breezes have set in across our outer waters with breezier south winds at times and pressure gradients forced onshore flow across the coastal waters tonight. Northwest seas will continue to ease and become 4 to 8 feet for the remainder of the work week. Northwest winds begin to increase and become moderate by the end of the week into the weekend, with increasing seas responding by the weekend. The marine forecast for San Pablo Bay, Suisun Bay, the West Delta, and the San Francisco Bay north of the Bay Bridge. For tonight, southwest wind 10 to 15 knots, easing to 5 to 10 knots after midnight. For Tuesday, southwest wind 5 to 10 knots, rising to 10 to 15 knots in the afternoon. Hazy in the morning. For Tuesday night, southwest wind 10 to 15 knots, easing to 5 to 10 knots after midnight. Patchy smoke. The marine forecast for Monterey Bay. For tonight, southwest wind around 5 knots. Seas 3 to 4 feet. Wave detail, northwest 4 feet at 10 seconds. Patchy fog late this evening and overnight. Hazy after midnight. For Tuesday, southwest wind around 5 knots, veering to west in the afternoon. Seas around 3 feet. Wave detail, northwest 3 feet at 9 seconds. Hazy with patchy dense fog in the morning. For Tuesday night, southwest wind around 5 knots, backing to southeast after midnight. Seas around 3 feet. Wave detail, northwest 3 feet at 8 seconds. Patchy fog. The coastal waters forecast from Point Arena to Point Reyes out to 10 nautical miles. Tonight, northwest wind around 5 knots, backing to southwest after midnight, backing to southeast late. Seas 5 to 7 feet, wave detail, northwest 6 feet at 10 seconds. Hazy. Patchy dense fog late this evening, Tuesday, southeast wind 5 to 10 knots, seas 4 to 6 feet, wave detail, northwest 6 feet at 9 seconds. Hazy in the morning. Tuesday night, south wind around 5 knots, seas 3 to 5 feet, wave detail, northwest 4 feet at 9 seconds. Patchy smoke. The coastal waters forecast from Point Arena to Point Reyes 10 to 60 nautical miles offshore. Small craft advisory in effect until 9 p.m. Pacific Daylight Time this evening. Tonight, northwest wind 15 to 20 knots, seas 8 to 11 feet, wave detail, northwest 10 feet at 10 seconds. Hazy with patchy smoke after midnight. Tuesday, north wind 10 to 15 knots, becoming northwest 5 to 10 knots in the afternoon. Seas 6 to 9 feet, wave detail, northwest 9 feet at 9 seconds and south 2 feet at 15 seconds. Hazy in the morning. Patchy smoke. Tuesday night. North wind 5 to 10 knots, seas 5 to 7 feet, wave detail, northwest 7 feet at 9 seconds and south 2 feet at 14 seconds. Patchy smoke. San Francisco Bar forecast. In the deep water channel, mixed seas of 5 to 7 feet at 10 seconds. Across the bar, swell can be more than twice as high across the bar than surrounding waters. Waves are also more prone to break, particularly during strong ebb currents. Maximum ebb current of 1.9 knots at 8:51 a.m. Tuesday and 2.8 knots at 9:16 p.m. Tuesday. The coastal waters forecast from Point Pinos to Point Piedras Blancas out to 10 nautical miles. Tonight, west wind around 5 knots, backing to south late,

seas 4 to 6 feet wave detail, northwest 6 feet at 10 seconds and south 2 feet at 13 seconds. Hazy with patchy dense fog Tuesday. South wind around 5 knots, clearing to southwest in the afternoon. Seas 4 to 5 feet wave detail, northwest 5 feet at 10 seconds. Patchy dense fog in the morning. Hazy. Tuesday night. South wind around 5 knots, seas 3 to 4 feet wave detail, northwest 4 feet at 9 seconds and south 2 feet at 14 seconds. Hazy with patchy fog in the evening. Areas of fog after midnight. The coastal waters forecast from Pigeon Point to Point Pinos 10 to 60 nautical miles offshore. Tonight, west wind 5 to 10 knots, seas 6 to 9 feet wave detail, northwest 9 feet at 10 seconds and south 2 feet at 13 seconds. Hazy after midnight. Tuesday, southwest wind around 5 knots, seas 5 to 7 feet wave detail, northwest 7 feet at 10 seconds and south 2 feet at 14 seconds. Hazy in the morning. Patchy smoke. Tuesday night. Southwest wind around 5 knots, seas 4 to 6 feet wave detail, northwest 6 feet at 9 seconds and south 2 feet at 14 seconds. Hazy in the evening. Patchy smoke. The offshore waters forecast for the following marine location: Point Arena to Pigeon Point between 60 nautical miles and 150 nautical miles offshore. Issued at 8:22 p.m. Pacific Daylight Time. Tonight, north winds 15 to 25 knots. Seas 9 to 13 feet. Tuesday, north to northwest winds 15 to 25 knots. Seas 7 to 11 feet. Tuesday night, north to northwest winds 10 to 20 knots. Seas 6 to 9 feet. Wednesday, north winds 5 to 15 knots. Seas 5 to 7 feet. Wednesday night, north to northwest winds 5 to 15 knots. Seas 5 to 6 feet. Thursday, north winds 5 to 15 knots. Seas 4 to 6 feet. Thursday night, north winds 10 to 15 knots, becoming 10 to 20 knots. Seas 4 to 6 feet. Friday, north to northwest winds 15 to 20 knots. Seas 5 knots. Seas 4 to 6 feet. Friday, north to northwest winds 15 to 20 knots. Seas 5 to 7 feet. Friday night, north to northwest winds 15 to 25 knots. Seas 5 to 8 feet. Saturday, north winds 15 to 25 knots. Seas 7 to 9 feet. Saturday night, north winds 20 to 30 knots. Seas 8 to 10 feet. The offshore waters forecast for the following marine location: Pigeon Point to Point Piedras Blancas between 60 nautical miles and 150 nautical miles offshore. Issued at 8:22 p.m. Pacific Daylight Time. Tonight, northwest winds 15 to 25 knots. Seas 8 to 12 feet. Tuesday, northwest winds 10 to 20 knots, diminishing to 5 to 15 knots. Seas 7 to 10 feet. Tuesday night, northwest winds 5 to 15 knots. Seas 6 to 8 feet. Wednesday, west to northwest winds 5 to 15 knots, becoming 5 to 10 knots. Seas 5 to 7 feet. Wednesday night, northwest winds 5 to 15 knots. Seas 4 to 6 feet. Thursday, north to northwest winds 5 to 15 knots, becoming northwest 5 to 10 knots. Seas 4 to 5 feet. Thursday night, northwest winds 10 to 15 knots, becoming north. Seas 4 to 5 feet. Friday, north to northwest winds 10 to 15 knots. Seas 4 to 6 feet. Friday night, northwest winds 10 to 15 knots, increasing to 15 to 20 knots. Seas 5 to 7 feet. Saturday, north to northwest winds 15 to 20 knots. Seas 5 to 8 feet. Saturday night, north to northwest winds 15 to 25 knots. Seas 6 to 9 feet. The coastal waters forecast from Point Reyes to Pigeon Point out to 10 nautical miles. For tonight, southwest

around 5 knots. Vacuum to south around 5 knots lead. Seas 4 to 6 feet. Wave detail, northwest 5 feet at 10 seconds. Hazy after midnight. For Tuesday, south wind 5 to 10 knots. Seas 3 to 5 feet. Wave detail, northwest 4 feet at 9 seconds. Hazy in the morning. For Tuesday night, south wind around 5 knots. Seas 3 to 4 feet. Wave detail, northwest 4 feet at 8 seconds. Patchy smoke. The coastal waters forecast from Pigeon Point to Point Pinos out to 10 nautical miles. For tonight, west wind around 5 knots, backing to south around 5 knots after midnight. Seas 4 to 6 feet. Wave detail, northwest 6 feet at 10 seconds and south 2 feet at 13 seconds. Patchy fog this evening. Hazy late this evening and overnight. For Tuesday, south wind 5 to 10 knots, veering to southwest in the afternoon. Seas 3 to 5 feet. Wave detail, northwest 4 feet at 10 seconds. Hazy in the morning. For Tuesday night, south wind around 5 knots. Seas 3 to 4 feet. Wave detail, northwest 4 feet at 9 seconds and south 2 feet at 14 seconds. Hazy with patchy smoke in the evening. Sunrise, sunset, and tidal information for the San Francisco Bay Area for Monday, August 3. The sunset tonight, 8:16 p.m. The sunrise tomorrow, 6:16 a.m. The sunset tomorrow, 8:15 p.m. Tidal data at the Golden Gate for the afternoon and evening hours today and the morning hours of tomorrow. High tide, 3:45 p.m. at 5.65 feet. Low tide, 9:46 p.m. at 1.64 feet. High tide, 3:51 a.m. at 4.32 feet. Low tide, 9:26 a.m. at 1.52 feet. Here are the buoy observations for midnight Pacific Daylight Time. An offshore buoy 6 winds northeast at 6 knots, pressure 1,026.2 millibars. An offshore buoy 59 winds north at 19 knots, gusting to 23, water temperature 66, pressure 1,019.3 millibars. At Point Arena buoy, winds north 12 knots, water temperature 54, pressure 1,008.4 millibars, sea 7 feet, every 9 seconds. At buoy 13 near Bodega Bay, winds southwest at 4 knots, pressure 1,008.3 millibars, swell 5 feet, every 10 seconds. At Point Reyes Wave Rider buoy, water temperature 57, sea 7 feet, every 11 seconds. At San Francisco buoy, wind south 6 knots, water temperature 57, pressure 1,008.8 millibars, seas 5 feet, every 10 seconds. At Half Moon Bay buoy, wind south 8 knots, water temperature 60, pressure 1,009.1 millibars, seas 5 feet, every 10 seconds. At Monterey Bay buoy, wind southeast 2 knots, water temperature 63, pressure 1,009.5 millibars, sea 7 feet, every 11 seconds. At Pointer, Wave Rider buoy, water temperature 58, sea 7 feet, every 11 seconds. At Cape San Martin buoy, winds north 2 knots, water temperature 57, pressure 1,010.5 millibars, seas 9 feet, every 10 seconds. Synopsis for the Central California coast and bays, including the Monterey Bay, Greater Farallones, and Cordell Bank National Marine Sanctuaries. Light to gentle breezes have set in across our outer waters with breezier south winds at times and pressure gradient forced onshore flow across the coastal waters tonight. Northwest seas will continue to ease and become 4 to 8 feet for the remainder of the work week. Northwest winds begin to increase and become moderate by the end of the week into the weekend, with increasing seas responding by the weekend. The marine forecast for San Pablo Bay, Suisun Bay, the West Delta, and the San Francisco Bay north of the Bay Bridge. For tonight, southwest wind 10 to 15 knots, easing to 5 to 10 knots after midnight. For Tuesday, southwest wind 5 to 10 knots, rising to 10 to 15 knots in the

hazy with patchy dense fog in the morning. For Tuesday night, southwest wind around 5 knots, backing to southeast after midnight. Seas around 3 feet. Wave detail, northwest 3 feet at 8 seconds. Patchy fog. The coastal waters forecast from Point Arena to Point Reyes out to 10 nautical miles. Tonight, northwest wind around 5 knots, backing to southwest after midnight, backing to southeast late. Seas 5 to 7 feet, wave detail, northwest 6 feet at 10 seconds. Hazy. Patchy dense fog late this evening, Tuesday, southeast wind 5 to 10 knots, seas 4 to 6 feet, wave detail, northwest 6 feet at 9 seconds. Hazy in the morning. Tuesday night. South wind around 5 knots, seas 3 to 5 feet, wave detail, northwest 4 feet at 9 seconds. Patchy smoke. The coastal waters forecast from Point Arena to Point Reyes 10 to 60 nautical miles offshore. Small craft advisory in effect until 9 p.m. Pacific Daylight Time this evening. Tonight, northwest wind 15 to 20 knots, seas 8 to 11 feet, wave detail, northwest 10 feet at 10 seconds. Hazy with patchy smoke after midnight. Tuesday, north wind 10 to 15 knots, becoming northwest 5 to 10 knots in the afternoon. Seas 6 to 9 feet, wave detail, northwest 9 feet at 9 seconds and south 2 feet at 15 seconds. Hazy in the morning. Patchy smoke. Tuesday night. North wind 5 to 10 knots, seas 5 to 7 feet, wave detail, northwest 7 feet at 9 seconds and south 2 feet at 14 seconds. Patchy smoke. San Francisco Bar forecast. In the deep water channel, mixed seas of 5 to 7 feet at 10 seconds. Across the bar, swell can be more than twice as high across the bar than surrounding waters. Waves are also more prone to break, particularly during strong ebb currents. Maximum ebb current of 1.9 knots at 8:51 a.m. Tuesday and 2.8 knots at 9:16 p.m. Tuesday. The coastal waters forecast from Point Pinos to Point Piedras blunts out to 10 nautical miles. Tonight, west wind around 5 knots, backing to south late. Seas 4 to 6 feet, wave detail, northwest 6 feet at 10 seconds and south 2 feet at 13 seconds. Hazy with patchy dense fog, Tuesday. South wind around 5 knots, veering to southwest in the afternoon. Seas 4 to 5 feet, wave detail, northwest 5 feet at 10 seconds. Patchy dense fog in the morning. Hazy. Tuesday night. South wind around 5 knots, seas 3 to 4 feet, wave detail, northwest 4 feet at 9 seconds and south 2 feet at 14 seconds. Hazy with patchy fog in the evening. Areas of fog after midnight. The coastal waters forecast from Pigeon Point to Point Pinos 10 to 60 nautical miles offshore. Tonight, west wind 5 to 10 knots, seas 6 to 9 feet, wave detail, northwest 9 feet at 10 seconds and south 2 feet at 13 seconds. Hazy after midnight. Tuesday, southwest wind around 5 knots, seas 5 to 7 feet, wave detail, northwest 7 feet at 10 seconds and south 2 feet at 14 seconds. Hazy in the morning. Patchy smoke. Tuesday night. Southwest wind around 5 knots, seas 4 to 6 feet, wave detail, northwest 6 feet at 9 seconds and south 2 feet at 14 seconds. Hazy in the evening. Patchy smoke. The offshore waters forecast for the following marine location, Point Arena to Pigeon Point between 60 nautical miles and 150 nautical miles offshore. Issued at 8:22 p.m. Pacific Daylight Time. Tonight, north winds 15 to 25 knots, seas 9 to 13 feet. Tuesday, north to northwest winds 15 to 25 knots, seas 7 to 11 feet. Tuesday night, north to northwest winds 10 to 20 knots, seas 6 to 9 feet. Wednesday, north winds 5 to 15 knots, seas 5 to 7 feet. Wednesday night, north to northwest winds 5 to 15 knots, seas 5 to 6 feet. Thursday, north winds 5 to 15 knots, seas 4 to

6 feet. Thursday night, north winds 10 to 15 knots, becoming 10 to 20 knots. Seas 4 to 6 feet. Friday, north to northwest winds 15 to 20 knots. Seas 5 to 7 feet. Friday night, north to northwest winds 15 to 25 knots. Seas 5 to 8 feet. Saturday, north winds 15 to 25 knots. Seas 7 to 9 feet. Saturday night, north winds 20 to 30 knots. Seas 8 to 10 feet. The offshore waters forecast for the following marine location: Pigeon Point to Point Piedras Blancas between 60 nautical miles and 150 nautical miles offshore. Issued at 8:22 p.m. Pacific Daylight Time. Tonight, northwest winds 15 to 25 knots. Seas 8 to 12 feet. Tuesday, northwest winds 10 to 20 knots, diminishing to 5 to 15 knots. Seas 7 to 10 feet. Tuesday night, northwest winds 5 to 15 knots. Seas 6 to 8 feet. Wednesday, west to northwest winds 5 to 15 knots, becoming 5 to 10 knots. Seas 5 to 7 feet. Wednesday night, northwest winds 5 to 15 knots. Seas 4 to 6 feet. Thursday, north to northwest winds 5 to 15 knots, becoming northwest 5 to 10 knots. Seas 4 to 5 feet. Thursday night, northwest winds 10 to 15 knots, becoming north. Seas 4 to 5 feet. Friday, north to northwest winds 10 to 15 knots. Seas 4 to 6 feet. Friday night, northwest winds 10 to 15 knots, increasing to 15 to 20 knots. Seas 5 to 7 feet. Saturday, north to northwest winds 15 to 20 knots. Seas 5 to 8 feet. Saturday night, north to northwest winds 15 to 25 knots. Seas 6 to 9 feet. The coastal waters forecast from Point Reyes to Pigeon Point out to 10 nautical miles. For tonight, southwest wind around 5 knots, backing to south around 5 knots late. Seas 4 to 6 feet. Wave detail, northwest 5 feet at 10 seconds. Hazy after midnight. For Tuesday, south wind 5 to 10 knots. Seas 3 to 5 feet. Wave detail, northwest 4 feet at 9 seconds. Hazy in the morning. For Tuesday night, south wind around 5 knots. Seas 3 to 4 feet. Wave detail, northwest 4 feet at 8 seconds. Patchy smoke. The coastal waters forecast from Pigeon Point to Point Pinos out to 10 nautical miles. For tonight, west wind around 5 knots, backing to south around 5 knots after midnight. Seas 4 to 6 feet. Wave detail, northwest 6 feet at 10 seconds and south 2 feet at 13 seconds. Patchy fog this evening. Hazy late this evening and overnight. For Tuesday, south wind 5 to 10 knots, veering to southwest in the afternoon. Seas 3 to 5 feet. Wave detail, northwest 4 feet at 10 seconds. Hazy in the morning. For Tuesday night, south wind around 5 knots. Seas 3 to 4 feet. Wave detail, northwest 4 feet at 9 seconds and south 2 feet at 14 seconds. Hazy with patchy smoke in the evening. Sunrise, sunset, and tidal information for the San Francisco Bay Area for Monday, August 3. The sunset tonight, 8:16 p.m. The sunrise tomorrow, 6:16 a.m. The sunset tomorrow, 8:15 p.m. Tidal data at the Golden Gate for the afternoon and evening hours today and the morning hours of tomorrow. High tide, 3:45 p.m. at 5.65 feet. Low tide, 9:46 p.m. at 1.64 feet. High tide, 3:51 a.m. at 4.32 feet. Low tide, 9:26 a.m. at 1.52 feet. Here are the buoy observations for midnight Pacific Daylight Time. An offshore buoy 6 winds northeast at 6 knots, pressure 1,026.

buoyant 2 millibars. An offshore buoy 59, winds north at 19 knots, gusting to 23, water temperature 66, pressure 1,019.3 millibars. At Point Arena buoy, winds north 12 knots, water temperature 54, pressure 1,008.4 millibars, sea 7 feet, every 9 seconds. At buoy 13 near Bodega Bay, winds southwest at 4 knots, pressure 1,008.3 millibars, swell 5 feet, every 10 seconds. At Point Reyes Wave Rider buoy, water temperature 57, sea 7 feet, every 11 seconds. At San Francisco buoy, winds south 6 knots, water temperature 57, pressure 1,008.8 millibars, seas 5 feet, every 10 seconds. At Half Moon Bay buoy, winds south 8 knots, water temperature 60, pressure 1,009.1 millibars, seas 5 feet, every 10 seconds. At Monterey Bay buoy, winds southeast 2 knots, water temperature 63, pressure 1,009.5 millibars, sea 7 feet, every 11 seconds. At Pointzer, Wave Rider buoy, water temperature 58, sea 7 feet, every 11 seconds. At Cape San Martin buoy, winds north 2 knots, water temperature 57, pressure 1,010.5 millibars, seas 9 feet, every 10 seconds. Synopsis for the Central California coast and bays, including the Monterey Bay, Greater Farallones, and Cordell Bank National Marine Sanctuaries. Light to gentle breezes have set in across our outer waters, with breezier south winds at times and pressure gradient forced onshore flow across the coastal waters tonight. Northwest seas will continue to ease and become 4 to 8 feet for the remainder of the work week. Northwest winds begin to increase and become moderate by the end of the week into the weekend, with increasing seas responding by the weekend. The marine forecast for San Pablo Bay, Suisun Bay, the West Delta, and the San Francisco Bay north of the Bay Bridge. For tonight, southwest wind 10 to 15 knots, easing to 5 to 10 knots after midnight. For Tuesday, southwest wind 5 to 10 knots, rising to 10 to 15 knots in the afternoon. Hazy in the morning. For Tuesday night, southwest wind 10 to 15 knots, easing to 5 to 10 knots after midnight. Patchy smoke. The marine forecast for Monterey Bay. For tonight, southwest wind around 5 knots. Seas 3 to 4 feet. Wave detail, northwest 4 feet at 10 seconds. Patchy fog late this evening and overnight. Hazy after midnight. For Tuesday, southwest wind around 5 knots, veering to west in the afternoon. Seas around 3 feet. Wave detail, northwest 3 feet at 9 seconds. Hazy with patchy dense fog in the morning. For Tuesday night, southwest wind around 5 knots, backing to southeast after midnight. Seas around 3 feet. Wave detail, northwest 3 feet at 8 seconds. Patchy fog. 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This broadcast originates from the National Weather Service office located in Monterey, California, and serves the coastal marine waters, including San Francisco and Monterey Bay. The coastal waters forecast from Point Arena to Point Reyes out to 10 nautical miles. Tonight, northwest wind around 5 knots, backing to southwest after midnight, backing to southeast late. Seas 5 to 7 feet, wave detail, northwest 6 feet at 10 seconds. Hazy, patchy dense fog late this evening, Tuesday, southeast wind 5 to 10 knots, seas 4 to 6 feet, wave detail, northwest 6 feet at 9 seconds. Hazy in the morning. Tuesday night, south wind around 5 knots, seas 3 to 5 feet, wave detail, northwest 4 feet at 9 seconds. Patchy smoke. The coastal waters forecast from Point Arena to Point Reyes 10 to 60 nautical miles offshore. Small craft advisory in effect until 9 p.m. Pacific Daylight Time this evening. Tonight, northwest wind 15 to 20 knots, seas 8 to 11 feet, wave detail, northwest 10 feet at 10 seconds. Hazy with patchy smoke after midnight.

Tuesday. North wind 10 to 15 knots, becoming northwest 5 to 10 knots in the afternoon. See 6 to 9 feet wave detail, northwest 9 feet at 9 seconds and south 2 feet at 15 seconds. Hazy in the morning. Patchy smoke. Tuesday night. North wind 5 to 10 knots, sees 5 to 7 feet wave detail, northwest 7 feet at 9 seconds and south 2 feet at 14 seconds. Patchy smoke. San Francisco Bar forecast. In the deep water channel, mixed seas of 5 to 7 feet at 10 seconds. Across the bar, swell can be more than twice as high across the bar than surrounding waters. Waves are also more prone to break, particularly during strong ebb currents. Maximum ebb current of 1.9 knots at 8:51 a.m. Tuesday and 2.8 knots at 9:16 p.m. Tuesday. The coastal waters forecast from Point Pinos to Point Piedras Blancas out to 10 nautical miles. Tonight, west wind around 5 knots, backing to south late. Seas 4 to 6 feet wave detail, northwest 6 feet at 10 seconds and south 2 feet at 13 seconds. Hazy with patchy dense fog Tuesday. South wind around 5 knots, veering to southwest in the afternoon. Seas 4 to 5 feet wave detail, northwest 5 feet at 10 seconds. Patchy dense fog in the morning. Hazy. Tuesday night. South wind around 5 knots, seas 3 to 4 feet wave detail, northwest 4 feet at 9 seconds and south 2 feet at 14 seconds. Hazy with patchy fog in the evening. Areas of fog after midnight. The coastal waters forecast from Pigeon Point to Point Pinos 10 to 16 nautical miles offshore. Tonight, west wind 5 to 10 knots, seas 6 to 9 feet wave detail, northwest 9 feet at 10 seconds and south 2 feet at 13 seconds. Hazy after midnight. Tuesday, southwest wind around 5 knots, seas 5 to 7 feet wave detail, northwest 7 feet at 10 seconds and south 2 feet at 14 seconds. Hazy in the morning. Patchy smoke. Tuesday night. Southwest wind around 5 knots, seas 4 to 6 feet wave detail, northwest 6 feet at 9 seconds and south 2 feet at 14 seconds. Hazy in the evening. Patchy smoke. The offshore waters forecast for the following marine location, Point Arena to Pigeon Point between 60 nautical miles and 150 nautical miles offshore. Issued at 8:22 p.m. Pacific Daylight Time. Tonight, north winds 15 to 25 knots. Seas 9 to 13 feet. Tuesday, north to northwest winds 15 to 25 knots. Seas 7 to 11 feet. Tuesday night, north to northwest winds 10 to 20 knots. Seas 6 to 9 feet. Wednesday, north winds 5 to 15 knots. Seas 5 to 7 feet. Wednesday night, north to northwest winds 5 to 15 knots. Seas 5 to 6 feet. Thursday, north winds 5 to 15 knots. Seas 4 to 6 feet. Thursday night, north winds 10 to 15 knots, becoming 10 to 20 knots. Seas 4 to 6 feet. Friday, north to northwest winds 15 to 20 knots. Seas 5 to 7 feet. Friday night, north to northwest winds 15 to 25 knots. Seas 5 to 8 feet. Saturday, north winds 15 to 25 knots. Seas 7 to 9 feet. Saturday night, north winds 20 to 30 knots. Seas 8 to 10 feet. The offshore waters forecast for the following marine location, Pigeon Point to Point Piedras Blancas between 60 nautical miles and 150 nautical miles offshore. Issued at 8:22 p.m. Pacific Daylight Time. Tonight, northwest winds 15 to 25 knots. Seas 8 to 12 feet. Tuesday, northwest winds 10 to 20 knots, diminishing to 5 to 15 knots. Seas 7 to 10 feet. Tuesday night, northwest winds 5 to 15 knots. Seas 6 to 8 feet. Wednesday, west to northwest winds 5 to 15 knots, becoming 5 to 10 knots. Seas 5 to 7 feet.

Wednesday night, northwest winds 5 to 15 knots. Seas 4 to 6 feet. Thursday, north to northwest winds 5 to 15 knots, becoming northwest 5 to 10 knots. Seas 4 to 5 feet. Thursday night, northwest winds 10 to 15 knots, becoming north. Seas 4 to 5 feet. Friday, north to northwest winds 10 to 15 knots. Seas 4 to 6 feet. Friday night, northwest winds 10 to 15 knots, increasing to 15 to 20 knots. Seas 5 to 7 feet. Saturday, north to northwest winds 15 to 20 knots. Seas 5 to 8 feet. Saturday night, north to northwest winds 15 to 25 knots. Seas 6 to 9 feet. The coastal waters forecast from Point Reyes to Pigeon Point out to 10 nautical miles. For tonight, southwest wind around 5 knots, backing to south around 5 knots late. Seas 4 to 6 feet. Wave detail, northwest 5 feet at 10 seconds. Hazy after midnight. For Tuesday, south wind 5 to 10 knots. Seas 3 to 5 feet. Wave detail, northwest 4 feet at 9 seconds. Hazy in the morning. For Tuesday night, south wind around 5 knots. Seas 3 to 4 feet. Wave detail, northwest 4 feet at 8 seconds. Patchy smoke. The coastal waters forecast from Pigeon Point to Point Pinos out to 10 nautical miles. For tonight, west wind around 5 knots, backing to south around 5 knots after midnight. Seas 4 to 6 feet. Wave detail, northwest 6 feet at 10 seconds and south 2 feet at 13 seconds. Patchy fog this evening. Hazy late this evening and overnight. For Tuesday, south wind 5 to 10 knots, veering to southwest in the afternoon. Seas 3 to 5 feet. Wave detail, northwest 4 feet at 10 seconds. Hazy in the morning. For Tuesday night, south wind around 5 knots. Seas 3 to 4 feet. Wave detail, northwest 4 feet at 9 seconds and south 2 feet at 14 seconds. Hazy with patchy smoke in the evening. Sunrise, sunset, and tidal information for the San Francisco Bay Area for Tuesday, August 4. The sunrise today, 6:15 a.m. The sunset tonight, 8:16 p.m. Tidal data at the Golden Gate for today. High tide, 3:51 a.m. at 4.32 feet. Low tide, 9:26 a.m. at 1.52 feet. High tide, 4:21 p.m. at 5.86 feet. Low tide, 10:51 p.m. at 1.28 feet. Here are the buoy observations for 1 a.m. Pacific Daylight Time. An offshore buoy 6 winds northeast at 10 knots, pressure 1,025.7 millibars. An offshore buoy 59 winds north at 70 knots, gusting to 23, water temperature 66, pressure 1,018.9 millibars. At buoy 14 near Point Arena, winds north at 12 knots, water temperature 55, pressure 1,008.5 millibars. At buoy 13 near Bodega Bay, winds calm, pressure 1,008.4 millibars. At Point Reyes Wave Rider buoy, water temperature 57, sea 7 feet, every 11 seconds. At San Francisco buoy, wind south at 8 knots, pressure 1,008.8 millibars, swell 5 feet, every 11 seconds. At Half Moon Bay buoy, wind south 8 knots, water temperature 60, pressure 1,009.0 millibars, seas 5 feet, every 9 seconds. At Monterey buoy, wind southwest at 4 knots, pressure 1,009.5 millibars. At Point Sur, Wave Rider buoy, water temperature 58, seas 6 feet, every 11 seconds. At Cape San Martin buoy, winds north at 2 knots, water temperature 57, pressure 1,010.5 millibars. Synopsis for the Central California coast and bays, including the Monterey Bay, Greater Farallones, and Cordell Bank National Marine Sanctuaries, light to gentle breezes have set in across our outer waters with breeze yourself.

winds at times and pressure gradient force offshore flow across the coastal waters tonight. Northwest seas will continue to ease and become 4 to 8 feet for the remainder of the work week. Northwest winds begin to increase and become moderate by the end of the week into the weekend, with increasing seas responding by the weekend. The marine forecast for San Pablo Bay, Suisun Bay, the West Delta, and the San Francisco Bay north of the Bay Bridge. For tonight, southwest wind 10 to 15 knots, easing to 5 to 10 knots after midnight. For Tuesday, southwest wind 5 to 10 knots, rising to 10 to 15 knots in the afternoon. Hazy in the morning. For Tuesday night, southwest wind 10 to 15 knots, easing to 5 to 10 knots after midnight. Patchy smoke. The marine forecast for Monterey Bay. For tonight, southwest wind around 5 knots. Seas 3 to 4 feet. Wave detail, northwest 4 feet at 10 seconds. Patchy fog late this evening and overnight. Hazy after midnight. For Tuesday, southwest wind around 5 knots, veering to west in the afternoon. Seas around 3 feet. Wave detail, northwest 3 feet at 9 seconds. Hazy with patchy dense fog in the morning. For Tuesday night, southwest wind around 5 knots, backing to southeast after midnight. Seas around 3 feet. Wave detail, northwest 3 feet at 8 seconds. Patchy fog. The coastal waters forecast from Point Arena to Point Reyes out to 10 nautical miles. Tonight, northwest wind around 5 knots, backing to southwest after midnight, backing to southeast late. Seas 5 to 7 feet, wave detail, northwest 6 feet at 10 seconds. Hazy. Patchy dense fog late this evening, Tuesday, southeast wind 5 to 10 knots, seas 4 to 6 feet, wave detail, northwest 6 feet at 9 seconds. Hazy in the morning. Tuesday night. South wind around 5 knots, seas 3 to 5 feet, wave detail, northwest 4 feet at 9 seconds. Patchy smoke. The coastal waters forecast from Point Arena to Point Reyes 10 to 60 nautical miles offshore. Small craft advisory in effect until 9 p.m. Pacific Daylight Time this evening. Tonight, northwest wind 15 to 20 knots, seas 8 to 11 feet, wave detail, northwest 10 feet at 10 seconds. Hazy with patchy smoke after midnight. Tuesday, north wind 10 to 15 knots, becoming northwest 5 to 10 knots in the afternoon. Seas 6 to 9 feet, wave detail, northwest 9 feet at 9 seconds and south 2 feet at 15 seconds. Hazy in the morning. Patchy smoke. Tuesday night, north wind 5 to 10 knots, seas 5 to 7 feet, wave detail, northwest 7 feet at 9 seconds and south 2 feet at 14 seconds. Patchy smoke. San Francisco Bar forecast. In the deep water channel, mixed seas of 5 to 7 feet at 10 seconds. Across the bar, swell can be more than twice as high across the bar than surrounding waters. Waves are also more prone to break, particularly during strong ebb currents. Maximum ebb current of 1.9 knots at 8:51 a.m. Tuesday and 2.8 knots at 9:16 p.m. Tuesday. The coastal waters forecast from Point Pinos to Point Quiebras blunts out to 10 nautical miles. Tonight, west wind around 5 knots, backing to south late. Seas 4 to 6 feet, wave detail, northwest 6 feet at 10 seconds and south 2 feet at 13 seconds. Hazy with patchy dense fog Tuesday. South wind around 5 knots, veering to southwest in the afternoon. Seas 4 to 5 feet, wave detail, northwest 5 feet at 10 seconds. Patchy dense fog in the morning. Hazy. Tuesday night. South wind around 5 knots, seas 3 to 4 feet, wave detail, northwest 4 feet at 9 seconds and south 2 feet at 14 seconds. Hazy with patchy fog in the evening. Areas of fog after midnight. The coastal waters forecast from Pigeon Point to Point Pinos 10 to 60 nautical miles offshore. Tonight, west wind 5 to 10 knots, seas 6 to 9 feet, wave detail, northwest 9 feet at 10 seconds and south 2 feet at 13 seconds.

easy after midnight. Tuesday's southwest wind around 5 knots, seas 5 to 7 feet, wave detail. Northwest 7 feet at 10 seconds and south 2 feet at 14 seconds. Hazy in the morning. Patchy smoke. Tuesday night. Southwest wind around 5 knots, seas 4 to 6 feet, wave detail. Northwest 6 feet at 9 seconds and south 2 feet at 14 seconds. Hazy in the evening. Patchy smoke. The offshore waters forecast for the following marine location: Point Arena to Pigeon Point between 60 nautical miles and 150 nautical miles offshore. Issued at 8:22 p.m. Pacific Daylight Time. Tonight, north winds 15 to 25 knots. Seas 9 to 13 feet. Tuesday, north to northwest winds 15 to 25 knots. Seas 7 to 11 feet. Tuesday night, north to northwest winds 10 to 20 knots. Seas 6 to 9 feet. Wednesday, north winds 5 to 15 knots. Seas 5 to 7 feet. Wednesday night, north to northwest winds 5 to 15 knots. Seas 5 to 6 feet. Thursday, north winds 5 to 15 knots. Seas 4 to 6 feet. Thursday night, north winds 10 to 15 knots, becoming 10 to 20 knots. Seas 4 to 6 feet. Friday, north to northwest winds 15 to 20 knots. Seas 5 to 7 feet. Friday night, north to northwest winds 15 to 25 knots. Seas 5 to 8 feet. Saturday, north winds 15 to 25 knots. Seas 7 to 9 feet. Saturday night, north winds 20 to 30 knots. Seas 8 to 10 feet. The offshore waters forecast for the following marine location: Pigeon Point to Point Piedras Blancas between 60 nautical miles and 150 nautical miles offshore. Issued at 8:22 p.m. Pacific Daylight Time. Tonight, northwest winds 15 to 25 knots. Seas 8 to 12 feet. Tuesday, northwest winds 10 to 20 knots, diminishing to 5 to 15 knots. Seas 7 to 10 feet. Tuesday night, northwest winds 5 to 15 knots. Seas 6 to 8 feet. Wednesday, west to northwest winds 5 to 15 knots, becoming 5 to 10 knots. Seas 5 to 7 feet. Wednesday night, northwest winds 5 to 15 knots. Seas 4 to 6 feet. Thursday, north to northwest winds 5 to 15 knots, becoming northwest 5 to 10 knots. Seas 4 to 5 feet. Thursday night, northwest winds 10 to 15 knots, becoming north. Seas 4 to 5 feet. Friday, north to northwest winds 10 to 15 knots. Seas 4 to 6 feet. Friday night, northwest winds 10 to 15 knots, increasing to 15 to 20 knots. Seas 5 to 7 feet. Saturday, north to northwest winds 15 to 20 knots. Seas 5 to 8 feet. Saturday night, north to northwest winds 15 to 25 knots. Seas 6 to 9 feet. The coastal waters forecast from Point Reyes to Pigeon Point out to 10 nautical miles. For tonight, southwest wind around 5 knots, backing to south around 5 knots late. Seas 4 to 6 feet. Wave detail, northwest 5 feet at 10 seconds. Hazy after midnight. For Tuesday, south wind 5 to 10 knots. Seas 3 to 5 feet. Wave detail, northwest 4 feet at 9 seconds. Hazy in the morning. For Tuesday night, south wind around 5 knots. Seas 3 to 4 feet. Wave detail, northwest 4 feet at 8 seconds. Patchy smoke. The coastal waters forecast from Pigeon Point to Point Pinos out to 10 nautical miles. For tonight, west wind around 5 knots, backing to south around 5 knots after midnight. Seas 4 to 6 feet. Wave detail, northwest 6 feet at 10 seconds and south 2 feet at 13 seconds. Patchy fog this evening. Hazy late this evening and overnight.

for Tuesday. South wind 5 to 10 knots, veering to southwest in the afternoon. Seas 3 to 5 feet. Wave detail, northwest 4 feet at 10 seconds. Hazy in the morning. For Tuesday night, south wind around 5 knots. Seas 3 to 4 feet. Wave detail, northwest 4 feet at 9 seconds and south 2 feet at 14 seconds. Hazy with patchy smoke in the evening. Semi-sunset and tidal information for the San Francisco Bay Area for Tuesday, August 4. The sunrise today, 6:15 a.m. The sunset tonight, 8:16 p.m. Tidal data at the Golden Gate for today. High tide, 3:51 a.m. at 4.32 feet. Low tide, 9:26 a.m. at 1.52 feet. High tide, 4:21 p.m. at 5.86 feet. Low tide, 10:51 p.m. at 1.28 feet. Here are the buoy observations for 1 a.m. Pacific Daylight Time. An offshore buoy 6 winds northeast at 10 knots, pressure 1,025.8 millibars. An offshore buoy 59, winds north 70 knots, gusting to 21, water temperature 66, pressure 1,019.0 millibars, sea 7 feet, every 11 seconds. At Point Arena buoy, winds north 10 knots, water temperature 55, pressure 1,008.6 millibars, seas 5 feet, every 10 seconds. At buoy 13 near Bodega Bay, winds southeast at 2 knots, pressure 1,008.4 millibars, swell 5 feet, every 10 seconds. At Point Reyes Wave Rider buoy, water temperature 57, seas 7 feet, every 11 seconds. At San Francisco buoy, winds south at 8 knots, pressure 1,008.8 millibars, swell 5 feet, every 11 seconds. At Half Moon Bay buoy, winds south 8 knots, water temperature 60, pressure 1,009.0 millibars, seas 5 feet, every 9 seconds. At Monterey Bay buoy, winds south 6 knots, water temperature 63, pressure 1,009.6 millibars, seas 6 feet, every 9 seconds. At Pointer, Wave Rider buoy, water temperature 58, seas 6 feet, every 11 seconds. At Cape San Martin buoy, winds northwest 2 knots, water temperature 57, pressure 1,010.6 millibars, seas 9 feet, every 10 seconds. Synopsis for the Central California coast and bays, including the Monterey Bay, Greater Farallones, and Cordell Bank National Marine Sanctuaries. Light to gentle breezes have set in across our outer waters with breezier south winds at times and pressure gradient forced onshore flow across the coastal waters tonight. Northwest seas will continue to ease and become 4 to 8 feet for the remainder of the work week. Northwest winds begin to increase and become moderate by the end of the week into the weekend, with increasing seas responding by the weekend. The marine forecast for San Pablo Bay, Suisun Bay, the West Delta, and the San Francisco Bay north of the Bay Bridge. For tonight, southwest wind 10 to 15 knots, easing to 5 to 10 knots after midnight. For Tuesday, southwest wind 5 to 10 knots, rising to 10 to 15 knots in the afternoon. Hazy in the morning. For Tuesday night, southwest wind 10 to 15 knots, easing to 5 to 10 knots after midnight. Patchy smoke. The marine forecast for Monterey Bay. For tonight, southwest wind around 5 knots. Seas 3 to 4 feet. Wave detail, northwest 4 feet at 10 seconds. Patchy fog late this evening and overnight. Hazy after midnight. For Tuesday, southwest wind around 5 knots, veering to west in the afternoon. Seas around 3 feet. Wave detail, northwest 3 feet at 9 seconds. Hazy with patchy dense fog in the morning. For Tuesday night, southwest wind around 5 knots, backing to southeast after midnight. Seas around 3 feet. Wave detail, northwest 3 feet at 8 seconds. Patchy fog. The coastal waters forecast from Point Arena to Point Reyes out to 10 nautical miles. Tonight, northwest wind around 5.

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Backing to southwest after midnight. Backing to southeast late. Seas 5 to 7 feet wave detail. Northwest 6 feet at 10 seconds. Hazy. Patchy dense fog late this evening. Tuesday southeast wind 5 to 10 knots. Seas 4 to 6 feet wave detail. Northwest 6 feet at 9 seconds. Hazy in the morning. Tuesday night. South wind around 5 knots, seas 3 to 5 feet wave detail, northwest 4 feet at 9 seconds. Patchy smoke. The coastal waters forecast from Point Arena to Point Reyes 10 to 60 nautical miles offshore. Small craft advisory in effect until 9 p.m. Pacific Daylight Time this evening. Tonight, northwest wind 15 to 20 knots, seas 8 to 11 feet wave detail, northwest 10 feet at 10 seconds. Hazy with patchy smoke after midnight. Tuesday, north wind 10 to 15 knots, becoming northwest 5 to 10 knots in the afternoon. Seas 6 to 9 feet wave detail, northwest 9 feet at 9 seconds and south 2 feet at 15 seconds. Hazy in the morning. Patchy smoke. Tuesday night, north wind 5 to 10 knots, seas 5 to 7 feet wave detail, northwest 7 feet at 9 seconds and south 2 feet at 14 seconds. Patchy smoke. San Francisco Bar forecast. In the deep water channel, mixed seas of 5 to 7 feet at 10 seconds. Across the bar, swell can be more than twice as high across the bar than surrounding waters. Waves are also more prone to break, particularly during strong ebb currents. Maximum ebb current of 1.9 knots at 8:51 a.m. Tuesday and 2.8 knots at 9:16 p.m. Tuesday. The coastal waters forecast from Point Pinos to Point Piedras Blancas out to 10 nautical miles. Tonight, west wind around 5 knots, backing to south late. Seas 4 to 6 feet wave detail, northwest 6 feet at 10 seconds and south 2 feet at 13 seconds. Hazy with patchy dense fog Tuesday. South wind around 5 knots, veering to southwest in the afternoon. Seas 4 to 5 feet wave detail, northwest 5 feet at 10 seconds. Patchy dense fog in the morning. Hazy. Tuesday night. South wind around 5 knots, seas 3 to 4 feet wave detail, northwest 4 feet at 9 seconds and south 2 feet at 14 seconds. Hazy with patchy fog in the evening. Areas of fog after midnight. The coastal waters forecast from Pigeon Point to Point Pinos 10 to 60 nautical miles offshore. Tonight, west wind 5 to 10 knots, seas 6 to 9 feet wave detail, northwest 9 feet at 10 seconds and south 2 feet at 13 seconds. Hazy after midnight. Tuesday, southwest wind around 5 knots, seas 5 to 7 feet wave detail, northwest 7 feet at 10 seconds and south 2 feet at 14 seconds. Hazy in the morning. Patchy smoke. Tuesday night. Southwest wind around 5 knots, seas 4 to 6 feet wave detail, northwest 6 feet at 9 seconds and south 2 feet at 14 seconds. Hazy in the evening. Patchy smoke. 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This broadcast originates from the National Weather Service office located in Monterey, California, and serves the coastal marine waters, including San Francisco and Monterey Bay. The offshore waters forecast for the following marine location, Point Arena to Pigeon Point between 60 nautical miles and 150 nautical miles offshore. Issued at 8:22 p.m. Pacific Daylight Time. Tonight, north winds 15 to 25 knots. Seas 9 to 13 feet. Tuesday, north to northwest winds 15 to 25 knots. Seas 7 to 11 feet. Tuesday night, north to northwest winds 10 to 20 knots. Seas 6 to 9 feet. Wednesday, north winds 5 to 15 knots. Seas 5 to 7 feet. Wednesday night, north to northwest winds 5 to 15 knots. Seas 5 to 6 feet. Thursday, north winds 5 to 15 knots. Seas 4 to 6 feet. Thursday night, north winds 10 to 15 knots, becoming

10 to 20 knots. Seas 4 to 6 feet. Friday, north to northwest winds 15 to 20 knots. Seas 5 to 7 feet. Friday night, north to northwest winds 15 to 25 knots. Seas 5 to 8 feet. Saturday, north winds 15 to 25 knots. Seas 7 to 9 feet. Saturday night, north winds 20 to 30 knots. Seas 8 to 10 feet. The offshore waters forecast for the following marine location: Pigeon Point to Point Piedras Blancas between 60 nautical miles and 150 nautical miles offshore. Issued at 8:22 p.m. Pacific Daylight Time. Tonight, northwest winds 15 to 25 knots. Seas 8 to 12 feet. Tuesday, northwest winds 10 to 20 knots, diminishing to 5 to 15 knots. Seas 7 to 10 feet. Tuesday night, northwest winds 5 to 15 knots. Seas 6 to 8 feet. Wednesday, west to northwest winds 5 to 15 knots, becoming 5 to 10 knots. Seas 5 to 7 feet. Wednesday night, northwest winds 5 to 15 knots. Seas 4 to 6 feet. Thursday, north to northwest winds 5 to 15 knots, becoming northwest 5 to 10 knots. Seas 4 to 5 feet. Thursday night, northwest winds 10 to 15 knots, becoming north. Seas 4 to 5 feet. Friday, north to northwest winds 10 to 15 knots. Seas 4 to 6 feet. Friday night, northwest winds 10 to 15 knots, increasing to 15 to 20 knots. Seas 5 to 7 feet. Saturday, north to northwest winds 15 to 20 knots. Seas 5 to 8 feet. Saturday night, north to northwest winds 15 to 25 knots. Seas 6 to 9 feet. The coastal waters forecast from Point Reyes to Pigeon Point out to 10 nautical miles. For tonight, southwest wind around 5 knots, backing to south around 5 knots late. Seas 4 to 6 feet. Wave detail, northwest 5 feet at 10 seconds. Hazy after midnight. For Tuesday, south wind 5 to 10 knots. Seas 3 to 5 feet. Wave detail, northwest 4 feet at 9 seconds. Hazy in the morning. For Tuesday night, south wind around 5 knots. Seas 3 to 4 feet. Wave detail, northwest 4 feet at 8 seconds. Patchy smoke. The coastal waters forecast from Pigeon Point to Point Pinos out to 10 nautical miles. For tonight, west wind around 5 knots, backing to south around 5 knots after midnight. Seas 4 to 6 feet. Wave detail, northwest 6 feet at 10 seconds and south 2 feet at 13 seconds. Patchy fog this evening. Hazy late this evening and overnight. For Tuesday, south wind 5 to 10 knots, veering to southwest in the afternoon. Seas 3 to 5 feet. Wave detail, northwest 4 feet at 10 seconds. Hazy in the morning. For Tuesday night, south wind around 5 knots. Seas 3 to 4 feet. Wave detail, northwest 4 feet at 9 seconds and south 2 feet at 14 seconds. Hazy with patchy smoke in the evening. Sunrise, sunset, and tidal information for the San Francisco Bay Area for Tuesday, August 4. The sunrise today, 6:15 a.m. The sunset tonight, 8:16 p.m. Tidal data at the Golden Gate for today. High tide, 3:51 a.m. at 4.32 feet. Low tide, 9:26 a.m. at 1.52 feet. High tide, 4:21 p.m. at 5.86 feet. Low tide, 10:51 p.m. at 1.28 feet. Here are the buoy observations for 1 a.m. Pacific Daylight Time. An offshore buoy 6 winds northeast at 10 knots, pressure 1,025.8 millibars. An offshore buoy 59, winds north 17 knots, gusting to 21, water temperature 66, pressure 1,019.0 millibars, sea 7.
7 seconds. Head point arena buoy. Winds north 10 knots. Water temperature 55. Pressure 1,008.6 millibars. Seas 5 feet every 10 seconds. Head buoy 13 near Bodega Bay. Winds southeast at 2 knots. Pressure 1,008.4 millibars. Swell 5 feet every 10 seconds. At Point Reyes, wave rider, buoy, water temperature 57, sea 7 feet, every 11 seconds. At San Francisco, buoy, wind south at 8 knots, pressure 1,008.8 millibars, swell 5 feet, every 11 seconds. At Half Moon Bay, buoy, wind south 8 knots, water temperature 60, pressure 1,009.0 millibars, seas 5 feet, every 9 seconds. At Monterey Bay, buoy wind south 6 knots, water temperature 63, pressure 1,009.6 millibars, seas 6 feet, every 9 seconds. Head point, sir, wave rider, buoy water temperature 58, seas 6 feet, every 11 seconds. At Cape San Martin, buoy winds northwest 2 knots, water temperature 57, pressure 1,010.6 millibars, seas 9 feet, every 10 seconds. Synopsis for the Central California coast and bays, including the Monterey Bay, Greater Farallones, and Cordell Bank National Marine Sanctuaries. Light to gentle breezes have set in across our outer waters with breezier south winds at times and pressure gradient forced onshore flow across the coastal waters tonight. Northwest seas will continue to ease and become 4 to 8 feet for the remainder of the work week. Northwest winds begin to increase and become moderate by the end of the week into the weekend, with increasing seas responding by the weekend. The marine forecast for San Pablo Bay, Suisun Bay, the West Delta, and the San Francisco Bay north of the Bay Bridge. Increasing seas responding by the weekend. The marine forecast for San Pablo Bay, Suisun Bay, the West Delta, and the San Francisco Bay north of the Bay Bridge. For tonight, southwest wind 10 to 15 knots, easing to 5 to 10 knots after midnight. For Tuesday, southwest wind 5 to 10 knots, rising to 10 to 15 knots in the afternoon. Hazy in the morning. For Tuesday night, southwest wind 10 to 15 knots, easing to 5 to 10 knots after midnight. Patchy smoke. The marine forecast for Monterey Bay. For tonight, southwest wind around 5 knots. Seas 3 to 4 feet. Wave detail, northwest 4 feet at 10 seconds. Patchy fog late this evening and overnight. Hazy after midnight. For Tuesday, southwest wind around 5 knots, veering to west in the afternoon. Seas around 3 feet. Wave detail, northwest 3 feet at 9 seconds. Hazy with patchy dense fog in the morning. For Tuesday night, southwest wind around 5 knots, backing to southeast after midnight. Seas around 3 feet. Wave detail, northwest 3 feet at 8 seconds. Patchy fog. The coastal waters forecast from Point Arena to Point Reyes out to 10 nautical miles. Tonight, northwest wind around 5 knots, backing to southwest after midnight, backing to southeast late. Seas 5 to 7 feet, wave detail, northwest 6 feet at 10 seconds. Hazy, patchy dense fog late this evening. Tuesday, southeast wind 5 to 10 knots, seas 4 to 6 feet, wave detail, northwest 6 feet at 9 seconds. Hazy in the morning. Tuesday night, south wind around 5 knots, seas 3 to 5 feet, wave detail, northwest 4 feet at 9 seconds. Patchy smoke. The coastal waters forecast from Point Arena to Point Reyes 10 to 60 nautical miles offshore. Small craft advisory in effect until 9 p.m. Pacific Daylight Time this evening. Tonight, northwest wind 15 to 20 knots, seas 8 to 11 feet, wave detail, northwest 10 feet at 10 seconds. Hazy with patchy smoke after midnight. Tuesday, north wind 10 to 15 knots, becoming northwest 5 to 10 knots in the afternoon. Seas 6 to 9 feet, wave detail, northwest 9 feet at 9 seconds and south 2 feet at 15 seconds. Hazy in the morning. Patchy smoke. Tuesday night, north wind 5 to 10 knots, seas 5 to

7 feet wave detail, northwest 7 feet at 9 seconds and south 2 feet at 14 seconds. Patchy smoke. San Francisco VAR forecast. In the deep water channel, Nick sees a 5 to 7 feet at 10 seconds. Across the bar, swell can be more than twice as high across the bar than surrounding waters. Waves are also more prone to break, particularly during strong ebb currents. Maximum ebb current of 1.9 knots at 8:51 a.m. Tuesday and 2.8 knots at 9:16 p.m. Tuesday. The coastal waters forecast from Point Pinos to Point Piedras Blancas out to 10 nautical miles. Tonight, west wind around 5 knots, backing to south late. Seas 4 to 6 feet wave detail, northwest 6 feet at 10 seconds and south 2 feet at 13 seconds. Hazy with patchy dense fog Tuesday. South wind around 5 knots, veering to southwest in the afternoon. Seas 4 to 5 feet wave detail, northwest 5 feet at 10 seconds. Patchy dense fog in the morning. Hazy. Tuesday night. South wind around 5 knots, seas 3 to 4 feet wave detail, northwest 4 feet at 9 seconds and south 2 feet at 14 seconds. Hazy with patchy fog in the evening. Areas of fog after midnight. The coastal waters forecast from Pigeon Point to Point Pinos 10 to 60 nautical miles offshore. Tonight, west wind 5 to 10 knots, seas 6 to 9 feet wave detail, northwest 9 feet at 10 seconds and south 2 feet at 13 seconds. Hazy after midnight. Tuesday, southwest wind around 5 knots, seas 5 to 7 feet wave detail, northwest 7 feet at 10 seconds and south 2 feet at 14 seconds. Hazy in the morning. Patchy smoke. Tuesday night. Southwest wind around 5 knots, seas 4 to 6 feet wave detail, northwest 6 feet at 9 seconds and south 2 feet at 14 seconds. Hazy in the evening. Patchy smoke. The offshore waters forecast for the following marine location, Point Arena to Pigeon Point between 60 nautical miles and 150 nautical miles offshore. Issued at 8:22 p.m. Pacific Daylight Time. Tonight, north winds 15 to 25 knots. Seas 9 to 13 feet. Tuesday, north to northwest winds 15 to 25 knots. Seas 7 to 11 feet. Tuesday night, north to northwest winds 10 to 20 knots. Seas 6 to 9 feet. Wednesday, north winds 5 to 15 knots. Seas 5 to 7 feet. Wednesday night, north to northwest winds 5 to 15 knots. Seas 5 to 6 feet. Thursday, north winds 5 to 15 knots. Seas 4 to 6 feet. Thursday night, north winds 10 to 15 knots, becoming 10 to 20 knots. Seas 4 to 6 feet. Friday, north to northwest winds 15 to 20 knots. Seas 5 to 7 feet. Friday night, north to northwest winds 15 to 25 knots. Seas 5 to 8 feet. Saturday, north winds 15 to 25 knots. Seas 7 to 9 feet. Saturday night, north winds 20 to 30 knots. Seas 8 to 10 feet. The offshore waters forecast for the following marine location, Pigeon Point to Point Piedras Blancas between 60 nautical miles and 150 nautical miles offshore. Issued at 8:22 p.m. Pacific Daylight Time. Tonight, northwest winds 15 to 25 knots. Seas 8 to 12 feet. Tuesday, northwest winds 10 to 20 knots, diminishing to 5 to 15 knots. Seas 7 to 10 feet. Tuesday night, northwest winds 5 to 15 knots. Seas 6 to 8 feet. Wednesday, west to northwest winds 5 to 15 knots, becoming 5 to 10 knots. Seas 5 to 7 feet. Wednesday night, northwest winds 5 to 15 knots. Seas 4 to 6 feet. Thursday, north to northwest winds 5 to 15 knots, becoming northwest 5 to 10 knots. Seas 4 to 5 feet. Thursday night, northwest winds 10 to 15 knots, becoming north. Seas 4 to 5 feet.

northwest 5 feet at 10 seconds. Hazy after midnight. For Tuesday, south wind 5 to 10 knots. Seas 3 to 5 feet. Wave detail, northwest 4 feet at 9 seconds. Hazy in the morning. For Tuesday night, south wind around 5 knots. Seas 3 to 4 feet. Wave detail, northwest 4 feet at 8 seconds. Patchy smoke. The coastal waters forecast from Pigeon Point to Point Pinos out to 10 nautical miles. For tonight, west wind around 5 knots, backing to south around 5 knots after midnight. Seas 4 to 6 feet. Wave detail, northwest 6 feet at 10 seconds and south 2 feet at 13 seconds. Patchy fog this evening. Hazy late this evening and overnight. For Tuesday, south wind 5 to 10 knots, veering to southwest in the afternoon. Seas 3 to 5 feet. Wave detail, northwest 4 feet at 10 seconds. Hazy in the morning. For Tuesday night, south wind around 5 knots. Seas 3 to 4 feet. Wave detail, northwest 4 feet at 9 seconds and south 2 feet at 14 seconds. Hazy with patchy smoke in the evening. Sunrise, sunset, and tidal information for the San Francisco Bay Area for Tuesday, August 4. The sunrise today, 6:15 a.m. The sunset tonight, 8:16 p.m. Tidal data at the Golden Gate for today. High tide, 3:51 a.m. at 4.32 feet. Low tide, 9:26 a.m. at 1.52 feet. High tide, 4:21 p.m. at 5.86 feet. Low tide, 10:51 p.m. at 1.28 feet. Here are the buoy observations for 1 a.m. Pacific Daylight Time. An offshore buoy 6 winds northeast at 10 knots, pressure 1,025.8 millibars. An offshore buoy 59, winds north 70 knots, gusting to 21, water temperature 66, pressure 1,019.0 millibars, sea 7 feet, every 11 seconds. At Point Arena buoy, winds north 10 knots, water temperature 55, pressure 1,008.6 millibars, seas 5 feet, every 10 seconds. At buoy 13 near Bodega Bay, winds southeast at 2 knots, pressure 1,008.4 millibars, swell 5 feet, every 10 seconds. At Point Reyes Wave Rider buoy, water temperature 57, seas 7 feet, every 11 seconds. At San Francisco buoy, wind south at 8 knots, pressure 1,008.8 millibars, swell 5 feet, every 11 seconds. At Half Moon Bay buoy, wind south 8 knots, water temperature 60, pressure 1,009.0 millibars, seas 5 feet, every 9 seconds. At Monterey Bay buoy, wind south 6 knots, water temperature 63, pressure 1,009.6 millibars, seas 6 feet, every 9 seconds. At Pointer, Wave Rider buoy, water temperature 58, seas 6 feet, every 11 seconds. At Cape San Martin buoy, winds northwest 2 knots, water temperature 57, pressure 1,010.6 millibars, seas 9 feet, every 10 seconds. Synopsis for the Central California coast and bays, including the Monterey Bay, Greater Farallones, and Cordell Bank National Marine Sanctuaries. Light to gentle breezes have set in across our outer waters with breezier south winds at times and pressure gradient forced offshore flow across the coastal waters tonight. Northwest seas will continue to ease and become 4 to 8 feet for the remainder of the work week. Northwest winds begin to increase and become moderate by the end of the week into the weekend, with increasing seas responding by the weekend. The marine forecast for San Pablo Bay, Suisun Bay, the West Delta, and the San Francisco Bay north of the Bay Bridge. For tonight, southwest wind 10 to 15 knots, easing to 5 to 10 knots after midnight. For Tuesday, southwest wind 5 to 10 knots, rising to 10 to 15 knots in the afternoon. Hazy in the morning. For Tuesday night, southwest wind 10 to 15 knots, easing to 5 to 10 knots after midnight. Patchy smoke. The marine forecast for Monterey.

Bay. For tonight, southwest wind around 5 knots. Seas 3 to 4 feet. Wave detail, northwest 4 feet at 10 seconds. Patchy fog late this evening and overnight. Hazy after midnight. For Tuesday, southwest wind around 5 knots, veering to west in the afternoon. Seas around 3 feet. Wave detail, northwest 3 feet at 9 seconds. Hazy with patchy dense fog in the morning. For Tuesday night, southwest wind around 5 knots, backing to southeast after midnight. Seas around 3 feet. Wave detail, northwest 3 feet at 8 seconds. Patchy fog. The coastal waters forecast from Point Arena to Point Reyes out to 10 nautical miles. Tonight, northwest wind around 5 knots, backing to southwest after midnight, backing to southeast late. Seas 5 to 7 feet, wave detail, northwest 6 feet at 10 seconds. Hazy. Patchy dense fog late this evening, Tuesday, southeast wind 5 to 10 knots, seas 4 to 6 feet, wave detail, northwest 6 feet at 9 seconds. Hazy in the morning. Tuesday night. South wind around 5 knots, seas 3 to 5 feet, wave detail, northwest 4 feet at 9 seconds. Patchy smoke. The coastal waters forecast from Point Arena to Point Reyes 10 to 60 nautical miles offshore. Small craft advisory in effect until 9 p.m. Pacific Daylight Time this evening. Tonight, northwest wind 15 to 20 knots, seas 8 to 11 feet, wave detail, northwest 10 feet at 10 seconds. Hazy with patchy smoke after midnight. Tuesday, north wind 10 to 15 knots, becoming northwest 5 to 10 knots in the afternoon. Seas 6 to 9 feet, wave detail, northwest 9 feet at 9 seconds and south 2 feet at 15 seconds. Hazy in the morning. Patchy smoke. Tuesday night. North wind 5 to 10 knots, seas 5 to 7 feet, wave detail, northwest 7 feet at 9 seconds and south 2 feet at 14 seconds. Patchy smoke. San Francisco VAR forecast. In the deep water channel, mixed seas of 5 to 7 feet at 10 seconds. Across the bar, swell can be more than twice as high across the bar than surrounding waters. Waves are also more prone to break, particularly during strong ebb currents. Maximum ebb currents of 1.9 knots at 8:51 a.m. Tuesday and 2.8 knots at 9:16 p.m. Tuesday. The coastal waters forecast from Point Pinos to Point Piedras Blancas out to 10 nautical miles. Tonight, west wind around 5 knots, backing to south late. Seas 4 to 6 feet, wave detail, northwest 6 feet at 10 seconds and south 2 feet at 13 seconds. Hazy with patchy dense fog Tuesday. South wind around 5 knots, veering to southwest in the afternoon. Seas 4 to 5 feet, wave detail, northwest 5 feet at 10 seconds. Patchy dense fog in the morning. Hazy. Tuesday night. South wind around 5 knots, seas 3 to 4 feet, wave detail, northwest 4 feet at 9 seconds and south 2 feet at 14 seconds. Hazy with patchy fog in the evening. Areas of fog after midnight. The coastal waters forecast from Pigeon Point to Point Pinos 10 to 60 nautical miles offshore. Tonight, west wind 5 to 10 knots, seas 6 to 9 feet, wave detail, northwest 9 feet at 10 seconds and south 2 feet at 13 seconds. Hazy after midnight. Tuesday, southwest wind around 5 knots, seas 5 to 7 feet, wave detail, northwest 7 feet at 10 seconds and south 2 feet at 14 seconds. Hazy in the morning. Patchy smoke. Tuesday night. Southwest wind around 5 knots, seas 4 to 6 feet, wave detail, northwest 6 feet at 9 seconds and south 2 feet at 14 seconds. Hazy in the evening. Patchy smoke. The offshore waters forecast for the following marine location, Point Arena to Pigeon Point between 60 nautical miles and 150 nautical miles offshore. Eastern at 8:22 p.m. Pacific Daylight Time. Tonight, north winds 15 to 25 knots. Seas 9 to 13 feet. Tuesday, north to northwest winds 15.

25 knots. Sea 7 to 11 feet. Tuesday night, north to northwest winds 10 to 20 knots. Sea 6 to 9 feet. Wednesday, north winds 5 to 15 knots. Seas 5 to 7 feet. Wednesday night, north to northwest winds 5 to 15 knots. Seas 5 to 6 feet. Thursday, north winds 5 to 15 knots. Seas 4 to 6 feet. Thursday night, north winds 10 to 15 knots, becoming 10 to 20 knots. Seas 4 to 6 feet. Friday, north to northwest winds 15 to 20 knots. Seas 5 to 7 feet. Friday night, north to northwest winds 15 to 25 knots. Seas 5 to 8 feet. Saturday, north winds 15 to 25 knots. Sea 7 to 9 feet. Saturday night, north winds 20 to 30 knots. Seas 8 to 10 feet. The offshore waters forecast for the following marine location: Pigeon Point to Point Piedras Blancas, between 60 nautical miles and 150 nautical miles offshore. Issued at 8:22 p.m. Pacific Daylight Time. Tonight, northwest winds 15 to 25 knots. Seas 8 to 12 feet. Tuesday, northwest winds 10 to 20 knots, diminishing to 5 to 15 knots. Seas 7 to 10 feet. Tuesday night, northwest winds 5 to 15 knots. Seas 6 to 8 feet. Wednesday, west to northwest winds 5 to 15 knots, becoming 5 to 10 knots. Seas 5 to 7 feet. Wednesday night, northwest winds 5 to 15 knots. Seas 4 to 6 feet. Thursday, north to northwest winds 5 to 15 knots, becoming northwest 5 to 10 knots. Seas 4 to 5 feet. Thursday night, northwest winds 10 to 15 knots, becoming north. Seas 4 to 5 feet. Friday, north to northwest winds 10 to 15 knots. Seas 4 to 6 feet. Friday night, northwest winds 10 to 15 knots, increasing to 15 to 20 knots. Seas 5 to 7 feet. Saturday, north to northwest winds 15 to 20 knots. Seas 5 to 8 feet. Saturday night, north to northwest winds 15 to 25 knots. Seas 6 to 9 feet. 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This broadcast originates from the National Weather Service office located in Monterey, California, and serves the coastal marine waters, including San Francisco and Monterey Bay. The coastal waters forecast from Point Reyes to Pigeon Point out to 10 nautical miles. For tonight, southwest wind around 5 knots, backing to south around 5 knots late. Seas 4 to 6 feet. Wave detail, northwest 5 feet at 10 seconds. Hazy after midnight. For Tuesday, south wind 5 to 10 knots. Seas 3 to 5 feet. Wave detail, northwest 4 feet at 9 seconds. Hazy in the morning. For Tuesday night, south wind around 5 knots. Seas 3 to 4 feet. Wave detail, northwest 4 feet at 8 seconds. Patchy smoke. The coastal waters forecast from Pigeon Point to Point Pinos out to 10 nautical miles. For tonight, west wind around 5 knots, backing to south around 5 knots after midnight. Seas 4 to 6 feet. Wave detail, northwest 6 feet at 10 seconds and south 2 feet at 13 seconds. Patchy fog this evening. Hazy late this evening and overnight. For Tuesday, south wind 5 to 10 knots, veering to southwest in the afternoon. Seas 3 to 5 feet. Wave detail, northwest 4 feet at 10 seconds. Hazy in the morning. For Tuesday night, south wind around 5 knots. Seas 3 to 4 feet. Wave detail, northwest 4 feet at 9 seconds and south 2 feet at 14 seconds. Hazy with patchy smoke in the evening. Sunrise, sunset, and tidal
Francisco Bay Area for Tuesday, August 4. The sunrise today, 6:15 a.m. The sunset tonight, 8:16 p.m. Tidal data at the Golden Gate for today. High tide, 3:51 a.m. at 4.32 feet. Low tide, 9:26 a.m. at 1.52 feet. High tide, 4:21 p.m. at 5.86 feet. Low tide, 10:51 p.m. at 1.28 feet. Here are the buoy observations for 1 a.m. Pacific Daylight Time. An offshore buoy 6 winds northeast at 10 knots, pressure 1,025.8 millibars. An offshore buoy 59, winds north 70 knots, gusting to 21, water temperature 66, pressure 1,019.0 millibars, sea 7 feet, every 11 seconds. Headpoint Arena buoy, winds north 10 knots, water temperature 55, pressure 1,008.6 millibars, seas 5 feet, every 10 seconds. Head buoy 13 near Bodega Bay, winds southeast at 2 knots, pressure 1,008.4 millibars, swell 5 feet, every 10 seconds. At Point Reyes Wave Rider buoy, water temperature 57, seas 7 feet, every 11 seconds. At San Francisco buoy, winds south at 8 knots, pressure 1,008.8 millibars, swell 5 feet, every 11 seconds. At Half Moon Bay buoy, winds south 8 knots, water temperature 60, pressure 1,009.0 millibars, seas 5 feet, every 9 seconds. At Monterey Bay buoy, winds south 6 knots, water temperature 63, pressure 1,009.6 millibars, seas 6 feet, every 9 seconds. At Pointer, Wave Rider buoy, water temperature 58, seas 6 feet, every 11 seconds. At Cape San Martin buoy, winds northwest 2 knots, water temperature 57, pressure 1,010.6 millibars, seas 9 feet, every 10 seconds. Synopsis for the Central California coast and bays, including the Monterey Bay, Greater Farallox, and Cordell Bank National Marine Sanctuaries. Light to gentle breezes have set in across our outer waters with breezier south winds at times and pressure gradient forced onshore flow across the coastal waters tonight. Northwest seas will continue to ease and become 4 to 8 feet for the remainder of the work week. Northwest winds begin to increase and become moderate by the end of the week into the weekend, with increasing seas responding by the weekend. The marine forecast for San Pablo Bay, Suisun Bay, the West Delta, and the San Francisco Bay north of the Bay Bridge. For tonight, southwest wind 10 to 15 knots, easing to 5 to 10 knots after midnight. For Tuesday, southwest wind 5 to 10 knots, rising to 10 to 15 knots in the afternoon. Hazy in the morning. For Tuesday night, southwest wind 10 to 15 knots, easing to 5 to 10 knots after midnight. Patchy smoke. The marine forecast for Monterey Bay. For tonight, southwest wind around 5 knots. Seas 3 to 4 feet. Wave detail, northwest 4 feet at 10 seconds. Patchy fog late this evening and overnight. Hazy after midnight. For Tuesday, southwest wind around 5 knots, veering to west in the afternoon. Seas around 3 feet. Wave detail, northwest 3 feet at 9 seconds. Hazy with patchy dense fog in the morning. For Tuesday night, southwest wind around 5 knots, backing to southeast after midnight. Seas around 3 feet. Wave detail, northwest 3 feet at 8 seconds. Patchy fog. The coastal waters forecast from Point Arena to Point Reyes out to 10 nautical miles. Tonight, northwest wind around 5 knots, backing to southwest after midnight, backing to southeast late. Seas 5 to 7 feet, wave detail, northwest 6 feet at 10 seconds. Hazy. Patchy dense fog late this evening, Tuesday, southeast wind 5 to 10 knots, seas 4 to 6 feet, wave detail, northwest 6 feet at 9 seconds. Hazy in the morning. Tuesday night, south wind around 5 knots, seas 3 to 5 feet, wave detail, northwest 4 feet at 9 seconds.

smoke. The coastal waters forecast from Point Arena to Point Reyes 10 to 60 nautical miles offshore. Small craft advisory in effect until 9 p.m. Pacific Daylight Time this evening. Tonight, northwest wind 15 to 20 knots, seas 8 to 11 feet, wave detail. Northwest 10 feet at 10 seconds. Hazy with patchy smoke after midnight. Tuesday, north wind 10 to 15 knots, becoming northwest 5 to 10 knots in the afternoon. Seas 6 to 9 feet, wave detail. Northwest 9 feet at 9 seconds and south 2 feet at 15 seconds. Hazy in the morning. Patchy smoke. Tuesday night, north wind 5 to 10 knots, seas 5 to 7 feet, wave detail. Northwest 7 feet at 9 seconds and south 2 feet at 14 seconds. Patchy smoke. San Francisco Bar forecast. In the deep water channel, mixed seas of 5 to 7 feet at 10 seconds. Across the bar, swell can be more than twice as high across the bar than surrounding waters. Waves are also more prone to break, particularly during strong ebb currents. Maximum ebb current of 1.9 knots at 8:51 a.m. Tuesday and 2.8 knots at 9:16 p.m. Tuesday. The coastal waters forecast from Point Pinos to Point Piedras blunts out to 10 nautical miles. Tonight, west wind around 5 knots, backing to south late. Seas 4 to 6 feet, wave detail. Northwest 6 feet at 10 seconds and south 2 feet at 13 seconds. Hazy with patchy dense fog Tuesday. South wind around 5 knots, veering to southwest in the afternoon. Seas 4 to 5 feet, wave detail. Northwest 5 feet at 10 seconds. Patchy dense fog in the morning. Hazy. Tuesday night. South wind around 5 knots, seas 3 to 4 feet, wave detail. Northwest 4 feet at 9 seconds and south 2 feet at 14 seconds. Hazy with patchy fog in the evening. Areas of fog after midnight. The coastal waters forecast from Pigeon Point to Point Pinos 10 to 60 nautical miles offshore. Tonight, west wind 5 to 10 knots, seas 6 to 9 feet, wave detail. Northwest 9 feet at 10 seconds and south 2 feet at 13 seconds. Hazy after midnight. Tuesday, southwest wind around 5 knots, seas 5 to 7 feet, wave detail. Northwest 7 feet at 10 seconds and south 2 feet at 14 seconds. Hazy in the morning. Patchy smoke. Tuesday night. Southwest wind around 5 knots, seas 4 to 6 feet, wave detail. Northwest 6 feet at 9 seconds and south 2 feet at 14 seconds. Hazy in the evening. Patchy smoke. The offshore waters forecast for the following marine location: Point Arena to Pigeon Point between 60 nautical miles and 150 nautical miles offshore. Issued at 8:22 p.m. Pacific Daylight Time. Tonight, north winds 15 to 25 knots. Seas 9 to 13 feet. Tuesday, north to northwest winds 15 to 25 knots. Seas 7 to 11 feet. Tuesday night, north to northwest winds 10 to 20 knots. Seas 6 to 9 feet. Wednesday, north winds 5 to 15 knots. Seas 5 to 7 feet. Wednesday night, north to northwest winds 5 to 15 knots. Seas 5 to 6 feet. Thursday, north winds 5 to 15 knots. Seas 4 to 6 feet. Thursday night, north winds 10 to 15 knots, becoming 10 to 20 knots. Seas 4 to 6 feet. Friday, north to northwest winds 15 to 20 knots. Seas 5 to 7 feet. Friday night, north to northwest winds 15 to 25 knots. Seas 5 to 8 feet. Saturday, north winds 15 to 25 knots. Seas 7 to 9 feet. Saturday night, north winds 20 to 30 knots. Seas 8 to 10 feet. The offshore waters forecast for the following marine location: Pigeon Point to Point Piedras Blancas between 60 nautical miles and 150 nautical miles offshore. Issued at 8:22 p.m. Pacific Daylight Time. Tonight, northwest winds 15 to 25 knots. Seas 8 to 12 feet.

Northwest winds 10 to 20 knots, diminishing to 5 to 15 knots. Seas 7 to 10 feet. Tuesday night, northwest winds 5 to 15 knots. Seas 6 to 8 feet. Wednesday, west to northwest winds 5 to 15 knots, becoming 5 to 10 knots. Seas 5 to 7 feet. Wednesday night, northwest winds 5 to 15 knots. Seas 4 to 6 feet. Thursday, north to northwest winds 5 to 15 knots, becoming northwest 5 to 10 knots. Seas 4 to 5 feet. Thursday night, northwest winds 10 to 15 knots, becoming north. Seas 4 to 5 feet. Friday, north to northwest winds 10 to 15 knots. Seas 4 to 6 feet. Friday night, northwest winds 10 to 15 knots, increasing to 15 to 20 knots. Seas 5 to 7 feet. Saturday, north to northwest winds 15 to 20 knots. Seas 5 to 8 feet. Saturday night, north to northwest winds 15 to 25 knots. Seas 6 to 9 feet. The coastal waters forecast from Point Reyes to Pigeon Point out to 10 nautical miles. For tonight, southwest wind around 5 knots, backing to south around 5 knots late. Seas 4 to 6 feet. Wave detail, northwest 5 feet at 10 seconds. Hazy after midnight. For Tuesday, south wind 5 to 10 knots. Seas 3 to 5 feet. Wave detail, northwest 4 feet at 9 seconds. Hazy in the morning. For Tuesday night, south wind around 5 knots. Seas 3 to 4 feet. Wave detail, northwest 4 feet at 8 seconds. Patchy smoke. The coastal waters forecast from Pigeon Point to Point Pinos out to 10 nautical miles. For tonight, west wind around 5 knots, backing to south around 5 knots after midnight. Seas 4 to 6 feet. Wave detail, northwest 6 feet at 10 seconds and south 2 feet at 13 seconds. Patchy fog this evening. Hazy late this evening and overnight. For Tuesday, south wind 5 to 10 knots, veering to southwest in the afternoon. Seas 3 to 5 feet. Wave detail, northwest 4 feet at 10 seconds. Hazy in the morning. For Tuesday night, south wind around 5 knots. Seas 3 to 4 feet. Wave detail, northwest 4 feet at 9 seconds and south 2 feet at 14 seconds. Hazy with patchy smoke in the evening. Sunrise, sunset, and tidal information for the San Francisco Bay Area for Tuesday, August 4. The sunrise today, 6:15 a.m. The sunset tonight, 8:16 p.m. Tidal data at the Golden Gate for today. High tide, 3:51 a.m. at 4.32 feet. Low tide, 9:26 a.m. at 1.52 feet. High tide, 4:21 p.m. at 5.86 feet. Low tide, 10:51 p.m. at 1.28 feet. Here are the buoy observations for 2 a.m. Pacific Daylight Time. An offshore buoy 6 winds east at 10 knots, pressure 1,025.7 millibars. An offshore buoy 59 winds north at 19 knots, gusting to 25, water temperature 65, pressure 1,018.9 millibars. At Point Arena buoy, winds north 10 knots, water temperature 55, pressure 1,008.5 millibars, seas 5 feet every 9 seconds. At buoy 13 near Bodega Bay, winds southeast at 4 knots, pressure 1,008.4 millibars, swell 5 feet every 10 seconds. At Point Reyes Wave Rider buoy, water temperature 57, seas 8 feet every 10 seconds. At San Francisco buoy, winds south at 10 knots, swell 4 feet every 9 seconds. At Half Moon Bay buoy, winds south 8 knots, water temperature 60, pressure 1,009.1 millibars, seas 5 feet every 10 seconds. At Monterey buoy, winds south at 6 knots, water temperature 63, pressure 1,009.6 millibars. At Pointer, Wave Rider buoy, water

temperature 58, seas 6 feet every 11 seconds. At Cape San Martin Buoy, winds northeast at 2 knots. Water temperature 56, pressure 1,010.5 millibars. Synopsis for the Central California coast and bays, including the Monterey Bay, Greater Farallones, and Cordell Bank National Marine Sanctuaries. Light to gentle breezes have set in across our outer waters with breezier south winds at times and pressure gradient forced offshore flow across the coastal waters tonight. Northwest seas will continue to ease and become 4 to 8 feet for the remainder of the work week. Northwest winds begin to increase and become moderate by the end of the week into the weekend, with increasing seas responding by the weekend. The marine forecast for San Pablo Bay, Suisun Bay, the West Delta, and the San Francisco Bay north of the Bay Bridge. For tonight, southwest wind 10 to 15 knots, easing to 5 to 10 knots after midnight. For Tuesday, southwest wind 5 to 10 knots, rising to 10 to 15 knots in the afternoon. Hazy in the morning. For Tuesday night, southwest wind 10 to 15 knots, easing to 5 to 10 knots after midnight. Patchy smoke. The marine forecast for Monterey Bay. For tonight, southwest wind around 5 knots. Seas 3 to 4 feet. Wave detail, northwest 4 feet at 10 seconds. Patchy fog late this evening and overnight. Hazy after midnight. For Tuesday, southwest wind around 5 knots, veering to west in the afternoon. Seas around 3 feet. Wave detail, northwest 3 feet at 9 seconds. Hazy with patchy dense fog in the morning. For Tuesday night, southwest wind around 5 knots, backing to southeast after midnight. Seas around 3 feet. Wave detail, northwest 3 feet at 8 seconds. Patchy fog. The coastal waters forecast from Point Arena to Point Reyes out to 10 nautical miles. Tonight, northwest wind around 5 knots, backing to southwest after midnight, backing to southeast late. Seas 5 to 7 feet, wave detail, northwest 6 feet at 10 seconds. Hazy. Patchy dense fog late this evening, Tuesday, southeast wind 5 to 10 knots, seas 4 to 6 feet, wave detail, northwest 6 feet at 9 seconds. Hazy in the morning. Tuesday night. South wind around 5 knots, seas 3 to 5 feet, wave detail, northwest 4 feet at 9 seconds. Patchy smoke. The coastal waters forecast from Point Arena to Point Reyes 10 to 60 nautical miles offshore. Small craft advisory in effect until 9 p.m. Pacific Daylight Time this evening. Tonight, northwest wind 15 to 20 knots, seas 8 to 11 feet, wave detail, northwest 10 feet at 10 seconds. Hazy with patchy smoke after midnight. Tuesday, north wind 10 to 15 knots, becoming northwest 5 to 10 knots in the afternoon. Seas 6 to 9 feet, wave detail, northwest 9 feet at 9 seconds and south 2 feet at 15 seconds. Hazy in the morning. Patchy smoke. Tuesday night, north wind 5 to 10 knots, seas 5 to 7 feet, wave detail, northwest 7 feet at 9 seconds and south 2 feet at 14 seconds. Patchy smoke. San Francisco Bar forecast. In the deep water channel, mixed seas of 5 to 7 feet at 10 seconds. Across the bar, swell can be more than twice as high across the bar than surrounding waters. Waves are also more prone to break, particularly during strong ebb currents. Maximum ebb current of 1.9 knots at 8:51 a.m. Tuesday and 2.8 knots at 9:16 p.m. Tuesday. The coastal waters forecast from Point Pinos to Point Piedras Blancas out to 10 nautical miles. Tonight, west wind around 5 knots, backing to south late. Seas 4 to 6 feet, wave detail, northwest 6 feet at 10 seconds and south 2 feet at 13 seconds. Hazy with patchy dense fog Tuesday. South wind around 5 knots, veering to southwest in the afternoon. Seas 4 to 5 feet, wave detail, northwest 5 feet at 10 seconds. Patchy dense fog in the morning. Hazy. Tuesday night. South wind around 5 knots, seas 3 to 4 feet.
Wave detail, northwest 4 feet at 9 seconds and south 2 feet at 14 seconds. Hazy with patchy fog in the evening. Areas of fog after midnight. The coastal waters forecast from Pigeon Point to Point Pinos 10 to 60 nautical miles offshore. Tonight, west wind 5 to 10 knots, sea 6 to 9 feet, wave detail. Northwest 9 feet at 10 seconds and south 2 feet at 13 seconds. Hazy after midnight. Tuesday, southwest wind around 5 knots, sea 5 to 7 feet, wave detail. Northwest 7 feet at 10 seconds and south 2 feet at 14 seconds. Hazy in the morning. Patchy smoke. Tuesday night. Southwest wind around 5 knots, sea 4 to 6 feet, wave detail. Northwest 6 feet at 9 seconds and south 2 feet at 14 seconds. Hazy in the evening. Patchy smoke. The offshore waters forecast for the following marine location: Point Arena to Pigeon Point between 60 nautical miles and 150 nautical miles offshore. Issued at 8:22 p.m. Pacific Daylight Time. Tonight, north winds 15 to 25 knots. Seas 9 to 13 feet. Tuesday, north to northwest winds 15 to 25 knots. Seas 7 to 11 feet. Tuesday night, north to northwest winds 10 to 20 knots. Seas 6 to 9 feet. Wednesday, north winds 5 to 15 knots. Seas 5 to 7 feet. Wednesday night, north to northwest winds 5 to 15 knots. Seas 5 to 6 feet. Thursday, north winds 5 to 15 knots. Seas 4 to 6 feet. Thursday night, north winds 10 to 15 knots, becoming 10 to 20 knots. Seas 4 to 6 feet. Friday, north to northwest winds 15 to 20 knots. Seas 5 to 7 feet. Friday night, north to northwest winds 15 to 25 knots. Seas 5 to 8 feet. Saturday, north winds 15 to 25 knots. Seas 7 to 9 feet. Saturday night, north winds 20 to 30 knots. Seas 8 to 10 feet. The offshore waters forecast for the following marine location: Pigeon Point to Point Piedras Blancas between 60 nautical miles and 150 nautical miles offshore. Issued at 8:22 p.m. Pacific Daylight Time. Tonight, northwest winds 15 to 25 knots. Seas 8 to 12 feet. Tuesday, northwest winds 10 to 20 knots, diminishing to 5 to 15 knots. Seas 7 to 10 feet. Tuesday night, northwest winds 5 to 15 knots. Seas 6 to 8 feet. Wednesday, west to northwest winds 5 to 15 knots, becoming 5 to 10 knots. Seas 5 to 7 feet. Wednesday night, northwest winds 5 to 15 knots. Seas 4 to 6 feet. Thursday, north to northwest winds 5 to 15 knots, becoming northwest 5 to 10 knots. Seas 4 to 5 feet. Thursday night, northwest winds 10 to 15 knots, becoming north. Seas 4 to 5 feet. Friday, north to northwest winds 10 to 15 knots. Seas 4 to 6 feet. Friday night, northwest winds 10 to 15 knots, increasing to 15 to 20 knots. Seas 5 to 7 feet. Saturday, north to northwest winds 15 to 20 knots. Seas 5 to 8 feet. Saturday night, north to northwest winds 15 to 25 knots. Seas 6 to 9 feet. The coastal waters forecast from Point Reyes to Pigeon Point out to 10 nautical miles. For tonight, southwest wind around 5 knots, backing to south around 5 knots late. Seas 4 to 6 feet. Wave detail, northwest 5 feet at 10 seconds. Hazy after midnight. For Tuesday, south wind 5 to 10 knots. Seas 3 to 5 feet. Wave detail, northwest 4 feet at 9 seconds. Hazy in the morning. For Tuesday night, south wind around 5 knots. Seas 3 to 4 feet. Wave detail, northwest 4 feet at 8 seconds. Patchy smoke.
the coastal waters forecast from Pigeon Point to Point Pinos out to 10 nautical miles. For tonight, west wind around 5 knots, backing to south around 5 knots after midnight. Seas 4 to 6 feet. Wave detail, northwest 6 feet at 10 seconds and south 2 feet at 13 seconds. Patchy fog this evening. Hazy late this evening and overnight. For Tuesday, south wind 5 to 10 knots, veering to southwest in the afternoon. Seas 3 to 5 feet. Wave detail, northwest 4 feet at 10 seconds. Hazy in the morning. For Tuesday night, south wind around 5 knots. Seas 3 to 4 feet. Wave detail, northwest 4 feet at 9 seconds and south 2 feet at 14 seconds. Hazy with patchy smoke in the evening. Sunrise, sunset, and tidal information for the San Francisco Bay Area for Tuesday, August 4. The sunrise today, 6:15 a.m. The sunset tonight, 8:16 p.m. Tidal data at the Golden Gate for today. High tide, 3:51 a.m. at 4.32 feet. Low tide, 9:26 a.m. at 1.52 feet. High tide, 4:21 p.m. at 5.86 feet. Low tide, 10:51 p.m. at 1.28 feet. Here are the buoy observations for 2 a.m. Pacific Daylight Time. An offshore buoy 6 winds east at 10 knots, pressure 1,025.7 millibars. An offshore buoy 59 winds north at 19 knots, gusting to 25, water temperature 65, pressure 1,018.9 millibars. At Point Arena buoy, winds north 10 knots, water temperature 55, pressure 1,008.5 millibars, seas 5 feet every 9 seconds. At buoy 13 near Bodega Bay, winds southeast at 4 knots, pressure 1,008.4 millibars, swell 5 feet every 10 seconds. At Point Reyes Wave Rider buoy, water temperature 57, seas 8 feet every 10 seconds. At San Francisco buoy, wind south at 10 knots, swell 4 feet every 9 seconds. At Half Moon Bay buoy, wind south 8 knots, water temperature 60, pressure 1,009.1 millibars, seas 5 feet every 10 seconds. At Monterey buoy, wind south at 6 knots, water temperature 63, pressure 1,009.6 millibars. At Point Sur, Wave Rider buoy, water temperature 58, seas 6 feet every 11 seconds. At Cape San Martin buoy, winds northeast at 2 knots, water temperature 56, pressure 1,010.5 millibars. 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This broadcast originates from the National Weather Service office located in Monterey, California, and serves the coastal marine waters, including San Francisco and Monterey Bay. Synopsis for the Central California coast and bays, including the Monterey Bay, Greater Farallones, and Cordell Bank National Marine Sanctuaries. Light to gentle breezes have set in across our outer waters with breezier south winds at times and pressure gradients forced onshore flow across the coastal waters tonight. Northwest seas will continue to ease and become 4 to 8 feet for the remainder of the work week. Northwest winds begin to increase and become moderate by the end of the week into the weekend, with increasing seas responding by the weekend. The marine forecast for San Pablo Bay, Suisun Bay, the West Delta, and the San Francisco Bay north of the Bay Bridge. For tonight, southwest wind 10 to 15 knots, easing to 5 to 10 knots after midnight. For Tuesday, southwest wind 5 to 10 knots, rising to 10 to 15 knots in the afternoon. Hazy in the morning. For Tuesday night, southwest wind 10 to 15 knots, easing to 5 to 10 knots after midnight. Patchy smoke. The marine forecast for Monterey Bay. For tonight, southwest wind around 5 knots. Seas 3 to 4 feet. Wave detail, northwest 4 feet at 10 seconds. Patchy fog late this evening and overnight. Hazy after midnight. For Tuesday, southwest wind around.
around 5 knots, veering to west in the afternoon. Seas around 3 feet. Wave detail, northwest 3 feet at 9 seconds. Hazy with patchy dense fog in the morning. For Tuesday night, southwest wind around 5 knots, backing to southeast after midnight. Seas around 3 feet. Wave detail, northwest 3 feet at 8 seconds. Patchy fog. The coastal waters forecast from Point Arena to Point Reyes out to 10 nautical miles. Tonight, northwest wind around 5 knots, backing to southwest after midnight, backing to southeast late. Seas 5 to 7 feet, wave detail, northwest 6 feet at 10 seconds. Hazy. Patchy dense fog late this evening, Tuesday, southeast wind 5 to 10 knots, seas 4 to 6 feet, wave detail, northwest 6 feet at 9 seconds. Hazy in the morning. Tuesday night. South wind around 5 knots, seas 3 to 5 feet, wave detail, northwest 4 feet at 9 seconds. Patchy smoke. The coastal waters forecast from Point Arena to Point Reyes 10 to 60 nautical miles offshore. Small craft advisory in effect until 9 p.m. Pacific Daylight Time this evening. Tonight, northwest wind 15 to 20 knots, seas 8 to 11 feet, wave detail, northwest 10 feet at 10 seconds. Hazy with patchy smoke after midnight. Tuesday, north wind 10 to 15 knots, becoming northwest 5 to 10 knots in the afternoon. Seas 6 to 9 feet, wave detail, northwest 9 feet at 9 seconds and south 2 feet at 15 seconds. Hazy in the morning. Patchy smoke. Tuesday night. North wind 5 to 10 knots, seas 5 to 7 feet, wave detail, northwest 7 feet at 9 seconds and south 2 feet at 14 seconds. Patchy smoke. San Francisco Bar forecast. In the deep water channel, mixed seas of 5 to 7 feet at 10 seconds. Across the bar, swell can be more than twice as high across the bar than surrounding waters. Waves are also more prone to break, particularly during strong ebb currents. Maximum ebb current of 1.9 knots at 8:51 a.m. Tuesday and 2.8 knots at 9:16 p.m. Tuesday. The coastal waters forecast from Point Pinos to Point Piedras Blancas out to 10 nautical miles. Tonight, west wind around 5 knots, backing to south late. Seas 4 to 6 feet, wave detail, northwest 6 feet at 10 seconds and south 2 feet at 13 seconds. Hazy with patchy dense fog Tuesday. South wind around 5 knots, veering to southwest in the afternoon. Seas 4 to 5 feet, wave detail, northwest 5 feet at 10 seconds. Patchy dense fog in the morning. Hazy. Tuesday night. South wind around 5 knots, seas 3 to 4 feet, wave detail, northwest 4 feet at 9 seconds and south 2 feet at 14 seconds. Hazy with patchy fog in the evening. Areas of fog after midnight. The coastal waters forecast from Pigeon Point to Point Pinos 10 to 60 nautical miles offshore. Tonight, west wind 5 to 10 knots, seas 6 to 9 feet, wave detail, northwest 9 feet at 10 seconds and south 2 feet at 13 seconds. Hazy after midnight. Tuesday, southwest wind around 5 knots, seas 5 to 7 feet, wave detail, northwest 7 feet at 10 seconds and south 2 feet at 14 seconds. Hazy in the morning. Patchy smoke. Tuesday night. Southwest wind around 5 knots, seas 4 to 6 feet, wave detail, northwest 6 feet at 9 seconds and south 2 feet at 14 seconds. Hazy in the evening. Patchy smoke. The offshore waters forecast for the following marine location, Point Arena to Pigeon Point between 60 nautical miles and 150 nautical miles offshore. Issued at 8:22 p.m. Pacific Daylight Time. Tonight, north winds 15 to 25 knots. Seas 9 to 13 feet. Tuesday, north to northwest winds 15 to 25 knots. Seas 7 to 11 feet. Tuesday night, north to northwest winds 10 to 20 knots. Seas 6 to 9 feet. Wednesday, north winds 5 to 15 knots. Seas 5 to 7 feet. Wednesday night, north to northwest
5 to 15 knots. Seas 5 to 6 feet. Thursday, north winds 5 to 15 knots. Seas 4 to 6 feet. Thursday night, north winds 10 to 15 knots, becoming 10 to 20 knots. Seas 4 to 6 feet. Friday, north to northwest winds 15 to 20 knots. Seas 5 to 7 feet. Friday night, north to northwest winds 15 to 25 knots. Seas 5 to 8 feet. Saturday, north winds 15 to 25 knots. Seas 7 to 9 feet. Saturday night, north winds 20 to 30 knots. Seas 8 to 10 feet. The offshore waters forecast for the following marine location: Pigeon Point to Point Piedras Blancas between 60 nautical miles and 150 nautical miles offshore. Issued at 8:22 p.m. Pacific Daylight Time. Tonight, northwest winds 15 to 25 knots. Seas 8 to 12 feet. Tuesday, northwest winds 10 to 20 knots, diminishing to 5 to 15 knots. Seas 7 to 10 feet. Tuesday night, northwest winds 5 to 15, west winds 10 to 20 knots, diminishing to 5 to 15 knots. Seas 7 to 10 feet. Tuesday night, northwest winds 5 to 15 knots. Seas 6 to 8 feet. Wednesday, west to northwest winds 5 to 15 knots, becoming 5 to 10 knots. Seas 5 to 7 feet. Wednesday night, northwest winds 5 to 15 knots. Seas 4 to 6 feet. Thursday, north to northwest winds 5 to 15 knots, becoming northwest 5 to 10 knots. Seas 4 to 5 feet. Thursday night, northwest winds 10 to 15 knots, becoming north. Seas 4 to 5 feet. Friday, north to northwest winds 10 to 15 knots. Seas 4 to 6 feet. Friday night, northwest winds 10 to 15 knots, increasing to 15 to 20 knots. Seas 5 to 7 feet. Saturday, north to northwest winds 15 to 20 knots. Seas 5 to 8 feet. Saturday night, north to northwest winds 15 to 25 knots. Seas 6 to 9 feet. The coastal waters forecast from Point Reyes to Pigeon Point out to 10 nautical miles. For tonight, southwest wind around 5 knots, backing to south around 5 knots late. Seas 4 to 6 feet. Wave detail, northwest 5 feet at 10 seconds. Hazy after midnight. For Tuesday, south wind 5 to 10 knots. Seas 3 to 5 feet. Wave detail, northwest 4 feet at 9 seconds. Hazy in the morning. For Tuesday night, south wind around 5 knots. Seas 3 to 4 feet. Wave detail, northwest 4 feet at 8 seconds. Patchy smoke. The coastal waters forecast from Pigeon Point to Point Pinos out to 10 nautical miles. For tonight, west wind around 5 knots, backing to south around 5 knots after midnight. Seas 4 to 6 feet. Wave detail, northwest 6 feet at 10 seconds and south 2 feet at 13 seconds. Patchy fog this evening. Hazy late this evening and overnight. For Tuesday, south wind 5 to 10 knots, veering to southwest in the afternoon. Seas 3 to 5 feet. Wave detail, northwest 4 feet at 10 seconds. Hazy in the morning. For Tuesday night, south wind around 5 knots. Seas 3 to 4 feet. Wave detail, northwest 4 feet at 9 seconds and south 2 feet at 14 seconds. Hazy with patchy smoke in the evening. Sunrise, sunset, and tidal information for the San Francisco Bay Area for Tuesday, August 4. The sunrise today, 6:15 a.m. The sunset tonight, 8:16 p.m. Tidal data at the Golden Gate for today. High tide, 3:51 a.m. at 4.32 feet. Low tide, 9:26 a.m. at 1.52 feet. 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

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Here are the buoy observations for 2 a.m. Pacific Daylight Time. An offshore buoy 6 winds east at 10 knots, pressure 1,025.7 millibars. An offshore buoy 59 winds north at 19 knots, gusting to 25, water temperature 65, pressure 1,018.9 millibars. At Point Arena buoy, winds north 10 knots, water temperature 55, pressure 1,008.5 millibars, seas 5 feet every 9 seconds. At buoy 13 near Bodega Bay, winds southeast at 4 knots, pressure 1,008.4 millibars, swell 5 feet every 10 seconds. At Point Reyes Wave Rider buoy, water temperature 57, seas 8 feet every 10 seconds. At San Francisco buoy, winds south at 10 knots, swell 4 feet every 9 seconds. At Half Moon Bay buoy, winds south 8 knots, water temperature 60, pressure 1,009.1 millibars, seas 5 feet every 10 seconds. At Monterey buoy, winds south at 6 knots, water temperature 63, pressure 1,009.6 millibars. At Point Sur, Wave Rider buoy, water temperature 58, seas 6 feet every 11 seconds. At Cape San Martin buoy, winds northeast at 2 knots, water temperature 56, pressure 1,010.5 millibars. Synopsis for the Central California coast and bays, including the Monterey Bay, Greater Farallones, and Cordell Bank National Marine Sanctuaries. Light to gentle breezes have set in across our outer waters with breezier south winds at times and pressure gradient forced onshore flow across the coastal waters tonight. Northwest seas will continue to ease and become 4 to 8 feet for the remainder of the work week. Northwest winds begin to increase and become moderate by the end of the week into the weekend, with increasing seas responding by the weekend. The marine forecast for San Pablo Bay, Suisun Bay, the West Delta, and the San Francisco Bay north of the Bay Bridge. For tonight, southwest wind 10 to 15 knots, easing to 5 to 10 knots after midnight. For Tuesday, southwest wind 5 to 10 knots, rising to 10 to 15 knots in the afternoon. Hazy in the morning. For Tuesday night, southwest wind 10 to 15 knots, easing to 5 to 10 knots after midnight. Patchy smoke. The marine forecast for Monterey Bay. For tonight, southwest wind around 5 knots. Seas 3 to 4 feet. Wave detail, northwest 4 feet at 10 seconds. Patchy fog late this evening and overnight. Hazy after midnight. For Tuesday, southwest wind around 5 knots, veering to west in the afternoon. Seas around 3 feet. Wave detail, northwest 3 feet at 9 seconds. Hazy with patchy dense fog in the morning. For Tuesday night, southwest wind around 5 knots, backing to southeast after midnight. Seas around 3 feet. Wave detail, northwest 3 feet at 8 seconds. Patchy fog. The coastal waters forecast from Point Arena to Point Reyes out to 10 nautical miles. Tonight, northwest wind around 5 knots, backing to southwest after midnight, backing to southeast late. Seas 5 to 7 feet, wave detail, northwest 6 feet at 10 seconds. Hazy. Patchy dense fog late this evening, Tuesday, southeast wind 5 to 10 knots, seas 4 to 6 feet, wave detail, northwest 6 feet at 9 seconds. Hazy in the morning. Tuesday night. South wind around 5 knots, seas 3 to 5 feet, wave detail, northwest 4 feet at 9 seconds. Patchy smoke. The coastal waters forecast from Point Arena to Point Reyes 10 to 16 nautical miles offshore. Small craft advisory in effect until 9 p.m. Pacific Daylight Time this evening. Tonight, northwest wind 15 to 20 knots, seas 8 to 11 feet, wave detail, northwest 10 feet at 10 seconds. Hazy with patchy smoke after midnight. Tuesday, north wind 10 to 15 knots, becoming northwest 5 to 10 knots in the afternoon. Seas 6 to 9 feet, wave detail, northwest 9 feet at 9 seconds and south 2 feet at 15 seconds. Hazy in the morning. Patchy smoke. Tuesday night,

wave detail, northwest 6 feet at 10 seconds and south 2 feet at 13 seconds. Hazy with patchy dense fog Tuesday. South wind around 5 knots, clearing to southwest in the afternoon. Seas 4 to 5 feet wave detail, northwest 5 feet at 10 seconds. Patchy dense fog in the morning. Hazy. Tuesday night. South wind around 5 knots, seas 3 to 4 feet wave detail, northwest 4 feet at 9 seconds and south 2 feet at 14 seconds. Hazy with patchy fog in the evening. Areas of fog after midnight. The coastal waters forecast from Pigeon Point to Point Pinos 10 to 60 nautical miles offshore. Tonight, west wind 5 to 10 knots, seas 6 to 9 feet wave detail, northwest 9 feet at 10 seconds and south 2 feet at 13 seconds. Hazy after midnight. Tuesday, southwest wind around 5 knots, seas 5 to 7 feet wave detail, northwest 7 feet at 10 seconds and south 2 feet at 14 seconds. Hazy in the morning. Patchy smoke. Tuesday night. Southwest wind around 5 knots, seas 4 to 6 feet wave detail, northwest 6 feet at 9 seconds and south 2 feet at 14 seconds. Hazy in the evening. Patchy smoke. The offshore waters forecast for the following marine location, Point Arena to Pigeon Point between 60 nautical miles and 150 nautical miles offshore. Issued at 2:39 a.m. Pacific Daylight Time. Today, north winds 15 to 25 knots. Sea 7 to 12 feet. Tonight, north to northwest winds 10 to 20 knots. Sea 6 to 9 feet. Wednesday, north winds 5 to 15 knots. Seas 5 to 7 feet. Wednesday night, north to northwest winds 5 to 15 knots. Seas 4 to 6 feet. Thursday, north winds 5 to 15 knots. Seas 4 to 5 feet. Thursday night, north winds 5 to 15 knots. Seas 3 to 5 feet. Friday, north winds 10 to 15 knots. Seas 4 to 5 feet. Friday night, north to northwest winds 15 to 20 knots. Seas 5 to 7 feet. Saturday, north winds 15 to 25 knots. Seas 6 to 9 feet. Saturday night, north winds 20 to 30 knots. Seas 8 to 11 feet. The offshore waters forecast for the following marine location, Pigeon Point to Point Piedras Blancas between 60 nautical miles and 150 nautical miles offshore. Issued at 2:39 a.m. Pacific Daylight Time. Today, northwest winds 10 to 20 knots, diminishing to 5 to 15 knots. Sea 6 to 11 feet. Tonight, northwest winds 5 to 15 knots. Seas 5 to 8 feet. Wednesday, west to northwest winds less than 10 knots. Seas 5 to 6 feet. Wednesday night, west to northwest winds 5 to 10 knots. Seas 4 to 5 feet. Thursday, northwest winds 5 to 10 knots. Seas 4 to 5 feet. Thursday night, northwest winds 5 to 10 knots. Seas 3 to 4 feet. Friday, north winds 10 to 15 knots, becoming northwest. Seas 3 to 5 feet. Friday night, northwest winds 10 to 15 knots, becoming north to northwest 15 to 20 knots. Seas 4 to 6 feet. Saturday, north to northwest winds 15 to 20 knots. Seas 5 to 7 feet. Saturday night, north to northwest winds 20 to 25 knots. Seas 6 to 9 feet. The coastal waters forecast from Point Reyes to Pigeon Point out to 10 nautical miles. For tonight, southwest wind around 5 knots, backing to south around 5 knots late. Seas 4 to 6 feet. Wave detail, northwest 5 feet at 10 seconds. Hazy after midnight. For Tuesday, south wind 5 to 10 knots. Seas 3 to 5 feet. Wave detail, northwest 4 feet at 9 seconds. Hazy in the morning. For Tuesday night, south wind around 5 knots. Seas 3 to 4 feet.

wave detail, northwest 4 feet at 8 seconds. Patchy smoke. The coastal waters forecast from Pigeon Point to Point Pinos out to 10 nautical miles. For tonight, west wind around 5 knots, backing to south around 5 knots after midnight. Seas 4 to 6 feet. Wave detail, northwest 6 feet at 10 seconds and south 2 feet at 13 seconds. Patchy fog this evening. Hazy late this evening and overnight. For Tuesday, south wind 5 to 10 knots, veering to southwest in the afternoon. Seas 3 to 5 feet. Wave detail, northwest 4 feet at 10 seconds. Hazy in the morning. For Tuesday night, south wind around 5 knots. Seas 3 to 4 feet. Wave detail, northwest 4 feet at 9 seconds and south 2 feet at 14 seconds. Hazy with patchy smoke in the evening. The coastal waters forecast from Point Reyes to Pigeon Point out to 10 nautical miles. For today, south wind 5 to 10 knots. Seas 3 to 5 feet. Wave detail, northwest 4 feet at 9 seconds. Hazy early this morning. For tonight, south wind around 5 knots. Seas 3 to 4 feet. Wave detail, northwest 4 feet at 9 seconds. Patchy smoke after midnight. For Wednesday, south wind 5 to 10 knots. Seas around 3 feet. Wave detail, northwest 3 feet at 8 seconds. The coastal waters forecast from Pigeon Point to Point Pinos out to 10 nautical miles. For today, south wind 5 to 10 knots, veering to southwest this afternoon. Seas 4 to 5 feet. Wave detail, northwest 5 feet at 10 seconds. Hazy early this morning. For tonight, south wind 5 to 10 knots. Seas 3 to 4 feet. Wave detail, northwest 4 feet at 9 seconds and south 2 feet at 14 seconds. For Wednesday, southeast wind 5 to 10 knots, veering to southwest in the afternoon. Seas 3 to 4 feet. Wave detail, northwest 3 feet at 8 seconds and south 2 feet at 14 seconds. Semi-sunset and tidal information for the San Francisco Bay Area for Tuesday, August 4. The sunrise today, 6:15 a.m. The sunset tonight, 8:16 p.m. Tidal data at the Golden Gate for today. High tide, 3:51 a.m. at 4.32 feet. Low tide, 9:26 a.m. at 1.52 feet. High tide, 4:21 p.m. at 5.86 feet. Low tide, 10:51 p.m. at 1.28 feet. Here are the buoy observations for 2 a.m. Pacific Daylight Time. An offshore buoy 6 winds east at 10 knots, pressure 1,025.7 millibars. An offshore buoy 59 winds north at 19 knots, gusting to 25, water temperature 65, pressure 1,018.9 millibars. At Point Arena buoy, winds north 10 knots, water temperature 55, pressure 1,008.5 millibars, seas 5 feet every 9 seconds. At buoy 13 near Bodega Bay, winds southeast at 4 knots, pressure 1,008.4 millibars, swell 5 feet every 10 seconds. At Point Reyes Wave Rider buoy, water temperature 57, seas 8 feet every 10 seconds. At San Francisco buoy, wind south at 10 knots, swell 4 feet every 9 seconds. At Half Moon Bay buoy, wind south 8 knots, water temperature 60, pressure 1,009.1 millibars, seas 5 feet every 10 seconds. At Monterey buoy, wind south at 6 knots, water temperature 63, pressure 1,009.6 millibars. At Point Sur, Wave Rider buoy, water temperature 58, seas 6 feet every 11 seconds. At Cape San Martin buoy, winds northeast at 2 knots, water temperature 56, pressure 1,010.5 millibars. Synopsis for the Central California coast and bays, including the Monterey Bay, Greater Farallones, and Cordell Bank National Marine Sanctuaries, a light to gentle breeze will remain in place across the majority.
quality of the coastal waters through late week. A localized gentle to moderate breeze continues across the inner waters. Seas continue to abate with wave heights between 4 to 8 feet expected through late this week. The Pacific high strengthens and shifts eastward late this week into the weekend, resulting in strengthening winds and building seas with a return of hazardous conditions for small craft. The marine forecast for San Pablo Bay, Suisun Bay, the West Delta, and the San Francisco Bay north of the Bay Bridge. For today, southwest wind 5 to 10 knots, rising to 10 to 15 knots this afternoon. Hazy early this morning. For tonight, southwest wind 10 to 15 knots, easing to 5 to 10 knots after midnight. For Wednesday, southwest wind 5 to 10 knots, rising to 10 to 15 knots in the afternoon. The marine forecast for Monterey Bay. For today, south wind around 5 knots, veering to southwest this afternoon. Seas 3 to 4 feet. Wave detail, northwest 3 feet at 10 seconds. Hazy with patchy dense fog early this morning. For tonight, southwest wind around 5 knots. Seas around 3 feet. Wave detail, northwest 3 feet at 8 seconds. Patchy fog. For Wednesday, south wind around 5 knots, veering to southwest in the afternoon. Seas around 3 feet in the morning, then around 2 feet or less. Wave detail, northwest 2 feet at 8 seconds. Patchy fog in the morning. 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This broadcast originates from the National Weather Service office located in Monterey, California, and serves the coastal marine waters, including San Francisco and Monterey Bay. The coastal waters forecast from Point Arena to Point Reyes out to 10 nautical miles. Today, southeast wind 5 to 10 knots, seas 4 to 6 feet, wave detail, northwest 5 feet at 9 seconds. Hazy early this morning. Tonight, south wind around 5 knots, seas 3 to 5 feet, wave detail, northwest 4 feet at 9 seconds. Patchy dense fog in the evening. Patchy smoke after midnight Wednesday. South wind 5 to 10 knots, seas 3 to 4 feet, wave detail, northwest 3 feet at 8 seconds and south 2 feet at 14 seconds. Patchy smoke in the morning. The coastal waters forecast from Point Arena to Point Reyes 10 to 16 nautical miles offshore. Today, north wind 10 to 15 knots, easing to 5 to 10 knots late this morning, backing to northwest this afternoon. Seas 6 to 9 feet, wave detail, northwest 9 feet at 9 seconds and south 2 feet at 13 seconds. Hazy early this morning. Patchy smoke. Tonight, northwest wind 5 to 10 knots, veering to north after midnight. Seas 5 to 7 feet, wave detail, northwest 7 feet at 9 seconds and south 2 feet at 14 seconds. Patchy dense fog in the evening. Patchy smoke. Wednesday, east wind around 5 knots, veering to south in the afternoon. Seas 4 to 6 feet, wave detail, northwest 6 feet at 9 seconds and south 2 feet at 14 seconds. Patchy smoke. San Francisco Bar forecast. In the deep water channel, mixed seas of 3 to 5 feet at 10 seconds. Across the bar, swell can be more than twice as high across the bar than surrounding waters. Waves are also more prone to break, particularly during strong ebb currents. Maximum ebb current of 1.9 knots at 8:51 a.m. Tuesday and 2.8 knots at 9:16 p.m. Tuesday. The coastal waters forecast from Point Pinos to Point Piedras Blancas out to 10 nautical miles. Today, south wind around 5 knots, veering to southwest late this morning and early afternoon, then becoming west late. Seas 4 to 5 feet, wave detail, northwest 5 feet at 10 seconds. Hazy with patchy dense fog early this morning. Tonight, southwest wind around 5 knots, seas 3 to 4 feet, wave detail, northwest 4 feet at 9 seconds and south 2 feet at 14 seconds. Patchy fog in the evening. Areas of fog after midnight Wednesday. Southwest wind around 5 knots, seas 3 to 4 feet, wave detail.
9 seconds and south 2 feet at 14 seconds. Patchy dense fog in the morning. The coastal waters forecast from Pigeon Point to Point Pinos 10 to 60 nautical miles offshore. Today, southwest wind 5 to 10 knots, seas 5 to 8 feet, wave detail. Northwest 7 feet at 10 seconds and south 2 feet at 14 seconds. Hazy early this morning. Patchy smoke late. Tonight, southwest wind around 5 knots, seas 4 to 6 feet, wave detail. Northwest 6 feet at 9 seconds and south 2 feet at 14 seconds. Patchy smoke. Wednesday. Southwest wind around 5 knots, seas 4 to 5 feet, wave detail. Northwest 5 feet at 9 seconds and south 2 feet at 14 seconds. Patchy smoke. The offshore waters forecast for the following marine location: Point Arena to Pigeon Point between 60 nautical miles and 150 nautical miles offshore. Issued at 2:39 a.m. Pacific Daylight Time. Today, north winds 15 to 25 knots. Seas 7 to 12 feet. Tonight, north to northwest winds 10 to 20 knots. Seas 6 to 9 feet. Wednesday, north winds 5 to 15 knots. Seas 5 to 7 feet. Wednesday night, north to northwest winds 5 to 15 knots. Seas 4 to 6 feet. Thursday, north winds 5 to 15 knots. Seas 4 to 5 feet. Thursday night, north winds 5 to 15 knots. Seas 3 to 5 feet. Friday, north winds 10 to 15 knots. Seas 4 to 5 feet. Friday night, north to northwest winds 15 to 20 knots. Seas 5 to 7 feet. Saturday, north winds 15 to 25 knots. Seas 6 to 9 feet. Saturday night, north winds 20 to 30 knots. Seas 8 to 11 feet. The offshore waters forecast for the following marine location: Pigeon Point to Point Piedras Blancas between 60 nautical miles and 150 nautical miles offshore. Issued at 2:39 a.m. Pacific Daylight Time. Today, northwest winds 10 to 20 knots, diminishing to 5 to 15 knots. Seas 6 to 11 feet. Tonight, northwest winds 5 to 15 knots. Seas 5 to 8 feet. Wednesday, west to northwest winds less than 10 knots. Seas 5 to 6 feet. Wednesday night, west to northwest winds 5 to 10 knots. Seas 4 to 5 feet. Thursday, northwest winds 5 to 10 knots. Seas 4 to 5 feet. Thursday night, northwest winds 5 to 10 knots. Seas 3 to 4 feet. Friday, north winds 10 to 15 knots, becoming northwest. Seas 3 to 5 feet. Friday night, northwest winds 10 to 15 knots, becoming north to northwest 15 to 20 knots. Seas 4 to 6 feet. Saturday, north to northwest winds 15 to 20 knots. Seas 5 to 7 feet. Saturday night, north to northwest winds 20 to 25 knots. Seas 6 to 9 feet. The coastal waters forecast from Point Reyes to Pigeon Point out to 10 nautical miles. For today, south wind 5 to 10 knots. Seas 3 to 5 feet. Wave detail, northwest 4 feet at 9 seconds. Hazy early this morning. For tonight, south wind around 5 knots. Seas 3 to 4 feet. Wave detail, northwest 4 feet at 9 seconds. Patchy smoke after midnight. For Wednesday, south wind 5 to 10 knots. Seas around 3 feet. Wave detail, northwest 3 feet at 8 seconds. The coastal waters forecast from Pigeon Point to Point Pinos out to 10 nautical miles. For today, south wind 5 to 10 knots, veering to southwest this afternoon. Seas 4 to 5 feet. Wave detail, northwest 5 feet at 10 seconds. Hazy early this morning. For tonight, south wind 5 to 10 knots. Seas 3 to 4 feet. Wave detail, northwest 5 feet.

feet at 9 seconds and south 2 feet at 14 seconds. For Wednesday, southeast wind 5 to 10 knots, veering to southwest in the afternoon. Seas 3 to 4 feet. Wave detail, northwest 3 feet at 8 seconds and south 2 feet at 14 seconds. Sunrise, sunset, and tidal information for the San Francisco Bay Area for Tuesday, August 4. The sunrise today, 6:15 a.m. The sunset tonight, 8:16 p.m. Tidal data at the Golden Gate for today. High tide, 3:51 a.m. at 4.32 feet. Low tide, 9:26 a.m. at 1.52 feet. High tide, 4:21 p.m. at 5.86 feet. Low tide, 10:51 p.m. at 1.28 feet. Here are the buoy observations for 3 a.m. Pacific Daylight Time. An offshore buoy 6 winds northeast at 8 knots, pressure 1,025.6 millibars. An offshore buoy 59 winds north at 19 knots, gusting to 21, water temperature 65, pressure 1,018.5 millibars. A buoy 14 near Point Arena winds north at 10 knots, water temperature 55, pressure 1,008.5 millibars. A buoy 13 near Bodega Bay winds southeast at 8 knots, pressure 1,008.4 millibars. At Point Reyes Wave Rider buoy water temperature 57, sea 7 feet, every 11 seconds. At San Francisco buoy wind south at 10 knots, swell 4 feet, every 10 seconds. At Half Moon Bay buoy wind south 10 knots, water temperature 60, pressure 1,009.1 millibars, seas 5 feet, every 9 seconds. At Monterey buoy wind south at 4 knots, water temperature 63, pressure 1,009.5 millibars. At Pointer, Wave Rider buoy water temperature 58, seas 6 feet, every 10 seconds. At Cape San Martin buoy winds calm, water temperature 56, pressure 1,010.5 millibars. Synopsis for the Central California coast and bays, including the Monterey Bay, Greater Farallones, and Cordell Bank National Marine Sanctuaries, a light to gentle breeze will remain in place across the majority of the coastal waters through late week. A localized gentle to moderate breeze continues across the inner waters. Seas continue to abate with wave heights between 4 to 8 feet expected through late this week. The Pacific high strengthens and shifts eastward late this week into the weekend, resulting in strengthening winds and building seas with a return of hazardous conditions for small crafts. The marine forecast for San Pablo Bay, Suisun Bay, the West Delta, and the San Francisco Bay north of the Bay Bridge. For today, southwest wind 5 to 10 knots, rising to 10 to 15 knots this afternoon. Hazy early this morning. For tonight, southwest wind 10 to 15 knots, easing to 5 to 10 knots after midnight. For Wednesday, southwest wind 5 to 10 knots, rising to 10 to 15 knots in the afternoon. The marine forecast for Monterey Bay. For today, south wind around 5 knots, veering to southwest this afternoon. Seas 3 to 4 feet. Wave detail, northwest 3 feet at 10 seconds. Hazy with patchy dense fog early this morning. For tonight, southwest wind around 5 knots. Seas around 3 feet. Wave detail, northwest 3 feet at 8 seconds. Patchy fog. For Wednesday, south wind around 5 knots, veering to southwest in the afternoon. Seas around 3 feet in the morning, then around 2 feet or less. Wave detail, northwest 2 feet at 8 seconds. Patchy fog in the morning. The coastal waters forecast from Point Arena to Point Reyes out to 10 nautical miles. Today, southeast wind 5 to 10 knots, seas 4 to 6 feet. Wave detail, northwest 5 feet at 9 seconds. Hazy early this morning. Tonight, south wind around 5 knots, seas 3 to 5 feet. Wave detail, northwest 4 feet at 9 seconds. Patchy dense fog in the evening. Patchy smoke after midnight Wednesday. South wind 5 to 10 knots, seas 3 to 4 feet. Wave detail, northwest 3 feet at 8 seconds and south 2 feet at 14.

smoke in the morning. The coastal waters forecast from Point Arena to Point Reyes 10 to 16 nautical miles offshore. Today, north wind 10 to 15 knots, easing to 5 to 10 knots late this morning, backing to northwest this afternoon. Seas 6 to 9 feet wave detail, northwest 9 feet at 9 seconds and south 2 feet at 13 seconds. Hazy early this morning. Patchy smoke. Tonight, northwest wind 5 to 10 knots, veering to north after midnight. Seas 5 to 7 feet wave detail, northwest 7 feet at 9 seconds and south 2 feet at 14 seconds. Patchy dense fog in the evening. Patchy smoke. Wednesday, east wind around 5 knots, veering to south in the afternoon. Seas 4 to 6 feet wave detail, northwest 6 feet at 9 seconds and south 2 feet at 14 seconds. Patchy smoke. San Francisco Bar forecast. In the deep water channel, mixed seas of 3 to 5 feet at 10 seconds. Across the bar, swell can be more than twice as high across the bar than surrounding waters. Waves are also more prone to break, particularly during strong ebb currents. Maximum ebb current of 1.9 knots at 8:51 a.m. Tuesday and 2.8 knots at 9:16 p.m. Tuesday. The coastal waters forecast from Point Pinos to Point Piedras Blancas out to 10 nautical miles. Today, south wind around 5 knots, veering to southwest late this morning and early afternoon, then becoming west late. Seas 4 to 5 feet wave detail, northwest 5 feet at 10 seconds. Hazy with patchy dense fog early this morning. Tonight, southwest wind around 5 knots, seas 3 to 4 feet wave detail, northwest 4 feet at 9 seconds and south 2 feet at 14 seconds. Patchy fog in the evening. Areas of fog after midnight Wednesday. Southwest wind around 5 knots, seas 3 to 4 feet wave detail, northwest 3 feet at 9 seconds and south 2 feet at 14 seconds. Patchy dense fog in the morning. The coastal waters forecast from Pigeon Point to Point Pinos 10 to 60 nautical miles offshore. Today, southwest wind 5 to 10 knots, seas 5 to 8 feet wave detail, northwest 7 feet at 10 seconds and south 2 feet at 14 seconds. Hazy early this morning. Patchy smoke late. Tonight, southwest wind around 5 knots, seas 4 to 6 feet wave detail, northwest 6 feet at 9 seconds and south 2 feet at 14 seconds. Patchy smoke. Wednesday. Southwest wind around 5 knots, seas 4 to 5 feet wave detail, northwest 5 feet at 9 seconds and south 2 feet at 14 seconds. Patchy smoke. The offshore waters forecast for the following marine location, Point Arena to Pigeon Point between 60 nautical miles and 150 nautical miles offshore. Issued at 2:39 a.m. Pacific Daylight Time. Today, north winds 15 to 25 knots. Seas 7 to 12 feet. Tonight, north to northwest winds 10 to 20 knots. Seas 6 to 9 feet. Wednesday, north winds 5 to 15 knots. Seas 5 to 7 feet. Wednesday night, north to northwest winds 5 to 15 knots. Seas 4 to 6 feet. Thursday, north winds 5 to 15 knots. Seas 4 to 5 feet. Thursday night, north winds 5 to 15 knots. Seas 3 to 5 feet. Friday, north winds 10 to 15 knots. Seas 4 to 5 feet. Friday night, north to northwest winds 15 to 20 knots. Seas 5 to 7 feet. Saturday, north winds 15 to 25 knots. Seas 6 to 9 feet. Saturday night, north winds 20 to 30 knots. Seas 8 to 11 feet. The offshore waters forecast for the following marine location, Pigeon Point to Point Piedras Blancas between 60 nautical miles and 150 nautical miles offshore. Issued at 2:39 a.m. Pacific Daylight Time. Today, northwest winds 10 to 20 knots, diminishing to 5 to 15 knots. Seas 6 to 11 feet. Tonight, northwest winds 5 to 15 knots. Seas 5 to 8 feet.

Wednesday, west to northwest winds less than 10 knots. Seas 5 to 6 feet. Wednesday night, west to northwest winds 5 to 10 knots. Seas 4 to 5 feet. Thursday, northwest winds 5 to 10 knots. Seas 4 to 5 feet. Thursday night, northwest winds 5 to 10 knots. Seas 3 to 4 feet. Friday, north winds 10 to 15 knots, becoming northwest. Seas 3 to 5 feet. Friday night, northwest winds 10 to 15 knots, becoming north to northwest 15 to 20 knots. Seas 4 to 6 feet. Saturday, north to northwest winds 15 to 20 knots. Seas 5 to 7 feet. Saturday night, north to northwest winds 20 to 25 knots. Seas 6 to 9 feet. The coastal waters forecast from Point Reyes to Pigeon Point out to 10 nautical miles. For today, south wind 5 to 10 knots. Seas 3 to 5 feet. Wave detail, northwest 4 feet at 9 seconds. Hazy early this morning. For tonight, south wind around 5 knots. Seas 3 to 4 feet. Wave detail, northwest 4 feet at 9 seconds. Patchy smoke after midnight. For Wednesday, south wind 5 to 10 knots. Seas around 3 feet. Wave detail, northwest 3 feet at 8 seconds. The coastal waters forecast from Pigeon Point to Point Pinos out to 10 nautical miles. For today, south wind 5 to 10 knots, veering to southwest this afternoon. Seas 4 to 5 feet. Wave detail, northwest 5 feet at 10 seconds. Hazy early this morning. For tonight, south wind 5 to 10 knots. Seas 3 to 4 feet. Wave detail, northwest 4 feet at 9 seconds and south 2 feet at 14 seconds. For Wednesday, southeast wind 5 to 10 knots, veering to southwest in the afternoon. Seas 3 to 4 feet. Wave detail, northwest 3 feet at 8 seconds and south 2 feet at 14 seconds. Sunrise, sunset, and tidal information for the San Francisco Bay Area for Tuesday, August 4. The sunrise today, 6:15 a.m. The sunset tonight, 8:16 p.m. Tidal data at the Golden Gate for today. High tide, 3:51 a.m. at 4.32 feet. Low tide, 9:26 a.m. at 1.52 feet. High tide, 4:21 p.m. at 5.86 feet. Low tide, 10:51 p.m. at 1.28 feet. Here are the buoy observations for 3 a.m. Pacific Daylight Time. An offshore buoy 6 winds northeast at 8 knots, pressure 1,025.5 millibars. An offshore buoy 59, winds north 19 knots, gusting to 23, water temperature 65, pressure 1,018.4 millibars, sea 7 feet, every 10 seconds. At Point Arena buoy, winds north 10 knots, water temperature 55, pressure 1,008.7 millibars, seas 5 feet, every 10 seconds. At buoy 13 near Bodega Bay, winds southeast at 8 knots, pressure 1,008.4 millibars, swell 5 feet, every 10 seconds. At Point Reyes Wave Rider buoy, water temperature 57, seas 8 feet, every 10 seconds. At San Francisco buoy, wind south at 10 knots, swell 4 feet, every 10 seconds. At Half Moon Bay buoy, wind south 10 knots, water temperature 60, pressure 1,009.1 millibars, seas 5 feet, every 9 seconds. At Monterey Bay buoy, wind southwest 6 knots, water temperature 63, pressure 1,009.5 millibars, seas 6 feet, every 11 seconds. At Point Sur, Wave Rider buoy, water temperature 58, seas 6 feet, every 10 seconds. At Cape San Martin buoy, winds calm, water temperature 56, pressure 1,010.5 millibars. Seas 9 feet, every 11 seconds. Synopsis for the Central California coast and bays, including the Monterey Bay, Greater Farallones, and Cordell Bank National Marine Sanctuaries.

light to gentle breeze will remain in place across the majority of the coastal waters through late week. A localized gentle to moderate breeze continues across the inner waters. Seas continue to abate with wave heights between 4 to 8 feet expected through late this week. The Pacific high strengthens and shifts eastward late this week into the weekend, resulting in strengthening winds and building seas with a return of hazardous conditions for small crafts. The marine forecast for San Pablo Bay, Suisun Bay, the West Delta, and the San Francisco Bay north of the Bay Bridge. For today, southwest wind 5 to 10 knots, rising to 10 to 15 knots this afternoon. Hazy early this morning. For tonight, southwest wind 10 to 15 knots, easing to 5 to 10 knots after midnight. For Wednesday, southwest wind 5 to 10 knots, rising to 10 to 15 knots in the afternoon. The marine forecast for Monterey Bay. For today, south wind around 5 knots, veering to southwest this afternoon. Seas 3 to 4 feet. Wave detail, northwest 3 feet at 10 seconds. Hazy with patchy dense fog early this morning. For tonight, southwest wind around 5 knots. Seas around 3 feet. Wave detail, northwest 3 feet at 8 seconds. Patchy fog. For Wednesday, south wind around 5 knots, veering to southwest in the afternoon. Seas around 3 feet in the morning, then around 2 feet or less. Wave detail, northwest 2 feet at 8 seconds. Patchy fog in the morning. The coastal waters forecast from Point Arena to Point Reyes out to 10 nautical miles. Today, southeast wind 5 to 10 knots, seas 4 to 6 feet, wave detail, northwest 5 feet at 9 seconds. Hazy early this morning. Tonight, south wind around 5 knots, seas 3 to 5 feet, wave detail, northwest 4 feet at 9 seconds. Patchy dense fog in the evening. Patchy smoke after midnight Wednesday. South wind 5 to 10 knots, seas 3 to 4 feet, wave detail, northwest 3 feet at 8 seconds and south 2 feet at 14 seconds. Patchy smoke in the morning. The coastal waters forecast from Point Arena to Point Reyes 10 to 60 nautical miles offshore. Today, north wind 10 to 15 knots, easing to 5 to 10 knots late this morning, backing to northwest this afternoon. Seas 6 to 9 feet, wave detail, northwest 9 feet at 9 seconds and south 2 feet at 13 seconds. Hazy early this morning. Patchy smoke. Tonight, northwest wind 5 to 10 knots, veering to north after midnight. Seas 5 to 7 feet, wave detail, northwest 7 feet at 9 seconds and south 2 feet at 14 seconds. Patchy dense fog in the evening. Patchy smoke. Wednesday, east wind around 5 knots, veering to south in the afternoon. Seas 4 to 6 feet, wave detail, northwest 6 feet at 9 seconds and south 2 feet at 14 seconds. Patchy smoke. San Francisco Bar forecast. In the deep water channel, mixed seas of 3 to 5 feet at 10 seconds. Across the bar, swell can be more than twice as high across the bar than surrounding waters. Waves are also more prone to break, particularly during strong ebb currents. Maximum ebb current of 1.9 knots at 8:51 a.m. Tuesday and 2.8 knots at 9:16 p.m. Tuesday. The coastal waters forecast from Point Pinos to Point Piedras Blancas out to 10 nautical miles. Today, south wind around 5 knots, veering to southwest late this morning and early afternoon, then becoming west late. Seas 4 to 5 feet, wave detail, northwest 5 feet at 10 seconds. Hazy with patchy dense fog early this morning. Tonight, southwest wind around 5 knots, seas 3 to 4 feet, wave detail, northwest 4 feet at 9 seconds and south 2 feet at 14 seconds. Patchy fog in the evening. Areas of fog after midnight Wednesday. Southwest wind around 5 knots, seas 3 to 4 feet, wave detail, northwest 3 feet at 9 seconds and south 2 feet at 14 seconds. Patchy dense fog in the morning. The coastal waters forecast from Pigeon Point to Point Pinos 10 to 60 nautical miles offshore. Today, southwest wind 5 to 10 knots, seas 5 to 8 feet, wave

detail, northwest 7 feet at 10 seconds and south 2 feet at 14 seconds. Hazy early this morning. Patchy smoke late. Tonight, southwest wind around 5 knots, seas 4 to 6 feet. Wave detail, northwest 6 feet at 9 seconds and south 2 feet at 14 seconds. Patchy smoke. Wednesday. Southwest wind around 5 knots, seas 4 to 5 feet. Wave detail, northwest 5 feet at 9 seconds and south 2 feet at 14 seconds. Patchy smoke. The offshore waters forecast for the following marine location: Point Arena to Pigeon Point between 60 nautical miles and 150 nautical miles offshore. Issued at 2:39 a.m. Pacific Daylight Time. Today, north winds 15 to 25 knots. Sea 7 to 12 feet. Tonight, north to northwest winds 10 to 20 knots. Sea 6 to 9 feet. Wednesday, north winds 5 to 15 knots. Seas 5 to 7 feet. Wednesday night, north to northwest winds 5 to 15 knots. Seas 4 to 6 feet. Thursday, north winds 5 to 15 knots. Seas 4 to 5 feet. Thursday night, north winds 5 to 15 knots. Seas 3 to 5 feet. Friday, north winds 10 to 15 knots. Seas 4 to 5 feet. Friday night, north to northwest winds 15 to 20 knots. Seas 5 to 7 feet. Saturday, north winds 15 to 25 knots. Seas 6 to 9 feet. Saturday night, north winds 20 to 30 knots. Seas 8 to 11 feet. 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This broadcast originates from the National Weather Service office located in Monterey, California, and serves the coastal marine waters, including San Francisco and Monterey Bay. The offshore waters forecast for the following marine location: Pigeon Point to Point Piedras Blancas between 60 nautical miles and 150 nautical miles offshore. Issued at 2:39 a.m. Pacific Daylight Time. Today, northwest winds 10 to 20 knots, diminishing to 5 to 15 knots. Seas 6 to 11 feet. Tonight, northwest winds 5 to 15 knots. Seas 5 to 8 feet. Wednesday, west to northwest winds less than 10 knots. Seas 5 to 6 feet. Wednesday night, west to northwest winds 5 to 10 knots. Seas 4 to 5 feet. Thursday, northwest winds 5 to 10 knots. Seas 4 to 5 feet. Thursday night, northwest winds 5 to 10 knots. Seas 3 to 4 feet. Friday, north winds 10 to 15 knots, becoming northwest. Seas 3 to 5 feet. Friday night, northwest winds 10 to 15 knots, becoming north to northwest 15 to 20 knots. Seas 4 to 6 feet. Saturday, north to northwest winds 15 to 20 knots. Seas 5 to 7 feet. Saturday night, north to northwest winds 20 to 25 knots. Seas 6 to 9 feet. The coastal waters forecast from Point Reyes to Pigeon Point out to 10 nautical miles. For today, south wind 5 to 10 knots. Seas 3 to 5 feet. Wave detail, northwest 4 feet at 9 seconds. Hazy early this morning. For tonight, south wind around 5 knots. Seas 3 to 4 feet. Wave detail, northwest 4 feet at 9 seconds. Patchy smoke after midnight. For Wednesday, south wind 5 to 10 knots. Seas around 3 feet. Wave detail, northwest 3 feet at 8 seconds. The coastal waters forecast from Pigeon Point to Point Pinos out to 10 nautical miles. For today, south wind 5 to 10 knots, veering to southwest this afternoon. Seas 4 to 5 feet. Wave detail, northwest 5 feet at 10 seconds. Hazy early this morning. For tonight, south wind 5 to 10 knots. Seas 3 to 4.

Wave detail, northwest 4 feet at 9 seconds and south 2 feet at 14 seconds. For Wednesday, southeast wind 5 to 10 knots, veering to southwest in the afternoon. Seas 3 to 4 feet. Wave detail, northwest 3 feet at 8 seconds and south 2 feet at 14 seconds. Sunrise, sunset, and tidal information for the San Francisco Bay Area for Tuesday, August 4. The sunrise today, 6:15 a.m. The sunset tonight, 8:16 p.m. Tidal data at the Golden Gate for today. High tide, 3:51 a.m. at 4.32 feet. Low tide, 9:26 a.m. at 1.52 feet. High tide, 4:21 p.m. at 5.86 feet. Low tide, 10:51 p.m. at 1.28 feet. Here are the buoy observations for 3 a.m. Pacific Daylight Time. An offshore buoy 6 winds northeast at 8 knots, pressure 1,025.5 millibars. An offshore buoy 59, winds north 19 knots, gusting to 23, water temperature 65, pressure 1,018.4 millibars, sea 7 feet, every 10 seconds. At Point Arena buoy, winds north 10 knots, water temperature 55, pressure 1,008.7 millibars, seas 5 feet, every 10 seconds. At buoy 13 near Bodega Bay, winds southeast at 8 knots, pressure 1,008.4 millibars, swell 5 feet, every 10 seconds. At Point Reyes Wave Rider buoy, water temperature 57, seas 8 feet, every 10 seconds. At San Francisco buoy, wind south at 10 knots, swell 4 feet, every 10 seconds. At Half Moon Bay buoy, wind south 10 knots, water temperature 60, pressure 1,009.1 millibars, seas 5 feet, every 9 seconds. At Monterey Bay buoy, wind southwest 6 knots, water temperature 63, pressure 1,009.5 millibars, seas 6 feet, every 11 seconds. At Point Sur, Wave Rider buoy, water temperature 58, seas 6 feet, every 10 seconds. At Cape San Martin buoy, winds calm, water temperature 56, pressure 1,010.5 millibars. Seas 9 feet, every 11 seconds. Synopsis for the Central California coast and bays, including the Monterey Bay, Greater Farallones, and Cordell Bank National Marine Sanctuaries, a light to gentle breeze will remain in place across the majority of the coastal waters through late week. A localized gentle to moderate breeze continues across the inner waters. Seas continue to abate with wave heights between 4 to 8 feet expected through late this week. The Pacific high strengthens and shifts eastward late this week into the weekend, resulting in strengthening winds and building seas with a return of hazardous conditions for small craft. The marine forecast for San Pablo Bay, Suisun Bay, the West Delta, and the San Francisco Bay north of the Bay Bridge. For today, southwest wind 5 to 10 knots, rising to 10 to 15 knots this afternoon. Hazy early this morning. For tonight, southwest wind 10 to 15 knots, easing to 5 to 10 knots after midnight. For Wednesday, southwest wind 5 to 10 knots, rising to 10 to 15 knots in the afternoon. The marine forecast for Monterey Bay. For today, south wind around 5 knots, veering to southwest this afternoon. Seas 3 to 4 feet. Wave detail, northwest 3 feet at 10 seconds. Hazy with patchy dense fog early this morning. For tonight, southwest wind around 5 knots. Seas around 3 feet. Wave detail, northwest 3 feet at 8 seconds. Patchy fog. For Wednesday, south wind around 5 knots, veering to southwest in the afternoon. Seas around 3 feet in the morning, then around 2 feet or less. Wave detail, northwest 2 feet at 8 seconds. Patchy fog in the morning. The coastal waters forecast from Point Arena to Point Reyes out to 10 nautical miles. Today, southeast wind 5 to 10 knots, seas 4 to 6 feet. Wave detail, northwest 5 feet at 9 seconds. Hazy early this morning. Tonight, south wind around 5 knots, seas 3 to 5 feet. Wave detail, north
northwest 4 feet at 9 seconds. Patchy dense fog in the evening. Patchy smoke after midnight Wednesday. South wind 5 to 10 knots, seas 3 to 4 feet, wave detail. Northwest 3 feet at 8 seconds and south 2 feet at 14 seconds. Patchy smoke in the morning. The coastal waters forecast from Point Arena to Point Reyes 10 to 60 nautical miles offshore. Today, north wind 10 to 15 knots, easing to 5 to 10 knots late this morning, backing to northwest this afternoon. Seas 6 to 9 feet, wave detail. Northwest 9 feet at 9 seconds and south 2 feet. Easing to 5 to 10 knots late this morning, backing to northwest this afternoon. Seas 6 to 9 feet, wave detail. Northwest 9 feet at 9 seconds and south 2 feet at 13 seconds. Hazy early this morning. Patchy smoke. Tonight, northwest wind 5 to 10 knots, veering to north after midnight. Seas 5 to 7 feet, wave detail. Northwest 7 feet at 9 seconds and south 2 feet at 14 seconds. Patchy dense fog in the evening. Patchy smoke. Wednesday, east wind around 5 knots, veering to south in the afternoon. Seas 4 to 6 feet, wave detail. Northwest 6 feet at 9 seconds and south 2 feet at 14 seconds. Patchy smoke. San Francisco Bar forecast. In the deep water channel, mixed seas of 3 to 5 feet at 10 seconds. Across the bar, swell can be more than twice as high across the bar than surrounding waters. Waves are also more prone to break, particularly during strong ebb currents. Maximum ebb current of 1.9 knots at 8:51 a.m. Tuesday and 2.8 knots at 9:16 p.m. Tuesday. The coastal waters forecast from Point Pinos to Point Piedras Blancas out to 10 nautical miles. Today, south wind around 5 knots, veering to southwest late this morning and early afternoon, then becoming west late. Seas 4 to 5 feet, wave detail. Northwest 5 feet at 10 seconds. Hazy with patchy dense fog early this morning. Tonight, southwest wind around 5 knots, seas 3 to 4 feet, wave detail. Northwest 4 feet at 9 seconds and south 2 feet at 14 seconds. Patchy fog in the evening. Areas of fog after midnight Wednesday. Southwest wind around 5 knots, seas 3 to 4 feet, wave detail. Northwest 3 feet at 9 seconds and south 2 feet at 14 seconds. Patchy dense fog in the morning. The coastal waters forecast from Pigeon Point to Point Pinos 10 to 60 nautical miles offshore. Today, southwest wind 5 to 10 knots, seas 5 to 8 feet, wave detail. Northwest 7 feet at 10 seconds and south 2 feet at 14 seconds. Hazy early this morning. Patchy smoke late. Tonight, southwest wind around 5 knots, seas 4 to 6 feet, wave detail. Northwest 6 feet at 9 seconds and south 2 feet at 14 seconds. Patchy smoke. Wednesday. Southwest wind around 5 knots, seas 4 to 5 feet, wave detail. Northwest 5 feet at 9 seconds and south 2 feet at 14 seconds. Patchy smoke. The offshore waters forecast for the following marine location, Point Arena to Pigeon Point between 60 nautical miles and 150 nautical miles offshore. Issued at 2:39 a.m. Pacific Daylight Time. Today, north winds 15 to 25 knots. Sea 7 to 12 feet. Tonight, north to northwest winds 10 to 20 knots. Sea 6 to 9 feet. Wednesday, north winds 5 to 15 knots. Seas 5 to 7 feet. Wednesday night, north to northwest winds 5 to 15 knots. Seas 4 to 6 feet. Thursday, north winds 5 to 15 knots. Seas 4 to 5 feet. Thursday night, north winds 5 to 15 knots. Seas 3 to 5 feet. Friday, north winds 10 to 15 knots. Seas 4 to 5 feet. Friday night, north to northwest winds 15 to 20 knots. Seas 5 to 7 feet. Saturday, north winds 15 to 25 knots. Seas 6 to 9 feet. Saturday night, north winds 20 to 30 knots. Seas 8 to 11 feet. The offshore water.

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Issued at 2:39 a.m. Pacific Daylight Time. Today, northwest winds 10 to 20 knots, diminishing to 5 to 15 knots. Seas 6 to 11 feet. Tonight, northwest winds 5 to 15 knots. Seas 5 to 8 feet. Wednesday, west to northwest winds less than 10 knots. Seas 5 to 6 feet. Wednesday night, west to northwest winds 5 to 10 knots. Seas 4 to 5 feet. Thursday, northwest winds 5 to 10 knots. Seas 4 to 5 feet. Thursday night, northwest winds 5 to 10 knots. Seas 3 to 4 feet. Friday, north winds 10 to 15 knots, becoming northwest. Seas 3 to 5 feet. Friday night, northwest winds 10 to 15 knots, becoming north to northwest 15 to 20 knots. Seas 4 to 6 feet. Saturday, north to northwest winds 15 to 20 knots. Seas 5 to 7 feet. Saturday night, north to northwest winds 20 to 25 knots. Seas 6 to 9 feet. The coastal waters forecast from Point Reyes to Pigeon Point out to 10 nautical miles. For today, south wind 5 to 10 knots. Seas 3 to 5 feet. Wave detail, northwest 4 feet at 9 seconds. Hazy early this morning. For tonight, south wind around 5 knots. Seas 3 to 4 feet. Wave detail, northwest 4 feet at 9 seconds. Patchy smoke after midnight. For Wednesday, south wind 5 to 10 knots. Seas around 3 feet. Wave detail, northwest 3 feet at 8 seconds. The coastal waters forecast from Pigeon Point to Point Pinos out to 10 nautical miles. For today, south wind 5 to 10 knots, veering to southwest this afternoon. Seas 4 to 5 feet. Wave detail, northwest 5 feet at 10 seconds. Hazy early this morning. For tonight, south wind 5 to 10 knots. Seas 3 to 4 feet. Wave detail, northwest 4 feet at 9 seconds and south 2 feet at 14 seconds. For Wednesday, southeast wind 5 to 10 knots, veering to southwest in the afternoon. Seas 3 to 4 feet. Wave detail, northwest 3 feet at 8 seconds and south 2 feet at 14 seconds. Sunrise, sunset, and tidal information for the San Francisco Bay Area for Tuesday, August 4. The sunrise today, 6:15 a.m. The sunset tonight, 8:16 p.m. Tidal data at the Golden Gate for today. High tide, 3:51 a.m. at 4.32 feet. Low tide, 9:26 a.m. at 1.52 feet. High tide, 4:21 p.m. at 5.86 feet. Low tide, 10:51 p.m. at 1.28 feet. Here are the buoy observations for 3 a.m. Pacific Daylight Time. An offshore buoy 6 winds northeast at 8 knots, pressure 1,025.5 millibars. An offshore buoy 59, winds north 19 knots, gusting to 23, water temperature 65, pressure 1,018.4 millibars, sea 7 feet, every 10 seconds. At Point Arena buoy, winds north 10 knots, water temperature 55, pressure 1,008.7 millibars, seas 5 feet, every 10 seconds. At buoy 13 near Bodega Bay, winds southeast at 8 knots, pressure 1,008.4 millibars, swell 5 feet, every 10 seconds. At Point Reyes Wave Rider buoy, water temperature 57, seas 8 feet, every 10 seconds. At San Francisco buoy, wind south at 10 knots, swell 4 feet, every 10 seconds. At Half Moon Bay buoy, wind south 10 knots, water temperature 60, pressure 1,009.1 millibars, seas 5 feet, every 9 seconds. At Monterey Bay buoy, wind southwest 6 knots, water temperature 63, pressure 1,009.5 millibars, seas 6 feet, every 11 seconds.

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Low tide, 10:51 p.m. at 1.28 feet. Here are the buoy observations for 4 a.m. Pacific Daylight Time. An offshore buoy 6 winds northeast at 8 knots, pressure 1,025.1 millibars. An offshore buoy 59, winds north 19 knots, gusting to 23, water temperature 65, pressure 1,018.0 millibars, sea 7 feet, every 10 seconds. Head Point Arena buoy, winds north 2 knots, water temperature 56, pressure 1,008.7 millibars, sea 5 feet, every 8 seconds. At buoy 13 near Bodega Bay, winds southeast at 10 knots, pressure 1,008.5 millibars, swell 5 feet, every 10 seconds. At Point Reyes Wave Rider buoy, water temperature 57, sea 7 feet, every 11 seconds. At San Francisco buoy, winds south at 10 knots, water temperature 57, pressure 1,009.0 millibars, swell 4 feet, every 11 seconds. At Half Moon Bay buoy, winds south 10 knots, water temperature 60, pressure 1,009.0 millibars, seas 4 feet, every 10 seconds. At Monterey buoy, winds south at 4 knots, water temperature 63, pressure 1,009.7 millibars. At Point Sur, Wave Rider buoy, water temperature 58, seas 6 feet, every 11 seconds. At Cape San Martin buoy, winds calm, water temperature 56, pressure 1,010.5 millibars. Seas 9 feet, every 11 seconds. Synopsis for the Central California coast and bays, including the Monterey Bay, Greater Farallox, and Cordell Bank National Marine Sanctuaries, a light to gentle breeze will remain in place across the majority of the coastal waters through late week. A localized gentle to moderate breeze continues across the inner waters. Seas continue to abate with wave heights between 4 to 8 feet expected through late this week. The Pacific high strengthens and shifts eastward late this week into the weekend, resulting in strengthening winds and building seas with a return of hazardous conditions for small crafts. The marine forecast for San Pablo Bay, Suisun Bay, the West Delta, and the San Francisco Bay north of the Bay Bridge. For today, southwest wind 5 to 10 knots, rising to 10 to 15 knots this afternoon. Hazy early this morning. For tonight, southwest wind 10 to 15 knots, easing to 5 to 10 knots after midnight. For Wednesday, southwest wind 5 to 10 knots, rising to 10 to 15 knots in the afternoon. The marine forecast for Monterey Bay. For today, south wind around 5 knots, veering to southwest this afternoon. Seas 3 to 4 feet. Wave detail, northwest 3 feet at 10 seconds. Hazy with patchy dense fog early this morning. For tonight, southwest wind around 5 knots. Seas around 3 feet. Wave detail, northwest 3 feet at 8 seconds. Patchy fog. For Wednesday, south wind around 5 knots, veering to southwest in the afternoon. Seas around 3 feet in the morning, then around 2 feet or less. Wave detail, northwest 2 feet at 8 seconds. Patchy fog in the morning. The coastal waters forecast from Point Arena to Point Reyes out to 10 nautical miles. Today, southeast wind 5 to 10 knots, seas 4 to 6 feet, wave detail, northwest 5 feet at 9 seconds. Hazy early this morning. Tonight, south wind around 5 knots, seas 3 to 5 feet, wave detail, northwest 4 feet at 9 seconds. Patchy dense fog in the evening. Patchy smoke after midnight Wednesday. South wind 5 to 10 knots, seas 3 to 4 feet, wave detail, northwest 3 feet at 8 seconds, and south 2 feet at 14 seconds. Patchy smoke in the morning. The coastal waters forecast from Point Arena to Point Reyes 10 to 16 nautical miles offshore. Today, north wind 10 to 15 knots, easing to 5 to 10 knots late this morning, backing to northwest this afternoon. Seas 6 to 9 feet, wave detail, northwest 9 feet at 9 seconds and south 2 feet at 13 seconds. Hazy early this morning. Patchy smoke.

tonight, northwest wind 5 to 10 knots, veering to north after midnight. Seas 5 to 7 feet wave detail, northwest 7 feet at 9 seconds and south 2 feet at 14 seconds. Patchy dense fog in the evening. Patchy smoke. Wednesday, east wind around 5 knots, veering to south in the afternoon. Seas 4 to 6 feet wave detail, northwest 6 feet at 9 seconds and south 2 feet at 14 seconds. Patchy smoke. San Francisco Bar forecast. In the deep water channel, mixed seas of 3 to 5 feet at 10 seconds. Across the bar, swell can be more than twice as high across the bar than surrounding waters. Waves are also more prone to break, particularly during strong ebb currents. Maximum ebb current of 1.9 knots at 8:51 a.m. Tuesday and 2.8 knots at 9:16 p.m. Tuesday. The coastal waters forecast from Point Pinos to Point Piedras Blancas out to 10 nautical miles. Today, south wind around 5 knots, veering to southwest late this morning and early afternoon, then becoming west late. Seas 4 to 5 feet wave detail, northwest 5 feet at 10 seconds. Hazy with patchy dense fog early this morning. Tonight, southwest wind around 5 knots, seas 3 to 4 feet wave detail, northwest 4 feet at 9 seconds and south 2 feet at 14 seconds. Patchy fog in the evening. Areas of fog after midnight Wednesday. Southwest wind around 5 knots, seas 3 to 4 feet wave detail, northwest 3 feet at 9 seconds and south 2 feet at 14 seconds. Patchy dense fog in the morning. The coastal waters forecast from Pigeon Point to Point Pinos 10 to 60 nautical miles offshore. Today, southwest wind 5 to 10 knots, seas 5 to 8 feet wave detail, northwest 7 feet at 10 seconds and south 2 feet at 14 seconds. Hazy early this morning. Patchy smoke late. Tonight, southwest wind around 5 knots, seas 4 to 6 feet wave detail, northwest 6 feet at 9 seconds and south 2 feet at 14 seconds. Patchy smoke. Wednesday. Southwest wind around 5 knots, seas 4 to 5 feet wave detail, northwest 5 feet at 9 seconds and south 2 feet at 14 seconds. Patchy smoke. The offshore waters forecast for the following marine location, Point Arena to Pigeon Point between 60 nautical miles and 150 nautical miles offshore. Issued at 2:39 a.m. Pacific Daylight Time. Today, north winds 15 to 25 knots. Seas 7 to 12 feet. Tonight, north to northwest winds 10 to 20 knots. Seas 6 to 9 feet. Wednesday, north winds 5 to 15 knots. Seas 5 to 7 feet. Wednesday night, north to northwest winds 5 to 15 knots. Seas 4 to 6 feet. Thursday, north winds 5 to 15 knots. Seas 4 to 5 feet. Thursday night, north winds 5 to 15 knots. Seas 3 to 5 feet. Friday, north winds 10 to 15 knots. Seas 4 to 5 feet. Friday night, north to northwest winds 15 to 20 knots. Seas 5 to 7 feet. Saturday, north winds 15 to 25 knots. Seas 6 to 9 feet. Saturday night, north winds 20 to 30 knots. Seas 8 to 11 feet. The offshore waters forecast for the following marine location, Pigeon Point to Point Piedras Blancas between 60 nautical miles and 150 nautical miles offshore. Issued at 2:39 a.m. Pacific Daylight Time. Today, northwest winds 10 to 20 knots, diminishing to 5 to 15 knots. Seas 6 to 11 feet. Tonight, northwest winds 5 to 15 knots. Seas 5 to 8 feet. Wednesday, west to northwest winds less than 10 knots. Seas 5 to 6 feet. Wednesday night, west to northwest winds 5 to 10 knots. Seas 4 to 5 feet. Thursday, northwest winds 5 to 10 knots. Seas 4 to 5 feet. Thursday night, northwest winds 5 to 10 knots. Seas 3 to 4 feet. Friday.

North winds 10 to 50 knots, becoming northwest. Seas 3 to 5 feet. Friday night, northwest winds 10 to 50 knots, becoming north to northwest 15 to 20 knots. Seas 4 to 6 feet. Saturday, north to northwest winds 15 to 20 knots. Seas 5 to 7 feet. Saturday night, north to northwest winds 20 to 25 knots. Seas 6 to 9 feet. 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This broadcast originates from the National Weather Service office located in Monterey, California, and serves the coastal marine waters, including San Francisco and Monterey Bay. The coastal waters forecast from Point Reyes to Pigeon Point out to 10 nautical miles. For today, south wind 5 to 10 knots, seas 3 to 5 feet. Wave detail, northwest 4 feet at 9 seconds. Hazy early this morning. For tonight, south wind around 5 knots, seas 3 to 4 feet. Wave detail, northwest 4 feet at 9 seconds. Patchy smoke after midnight. For Wednesday, south wind 5 to 10 knots, seas around 3 feet. Wave detail, northwest 3 feet at 8 seconds. The coastal waters forecast from Pigeon Point to Point Pinos out to 10 nautical miles. For today, south wind 5 to 10 knots, veering to southwest this afternoon. Seas 4 to 5 feet. Wave detail, northwest 5 feet at 10 seconds. Hazy early this morning. For tonight, south wind 5 to 10 knots. Seas 3 to 4 feet. Wave detail, northwest 4 feet at 9 seconds and south 2 feet at 14 seconds. For Wednesday, southeast wind 5 to 10 knots, veering to southwest in the afternoon. Seas 3 to 4 feet. Wave detail, northwest 3 feet at 8 seconds and south 2 feet at 14 seconds. Sunrise, sunset, and tidal information for the San Francisco Bay Area for Tuesday, August 4. The sunrise today, 6:15 a.m. The sunset tonight, 8:16 p.m. Tidal data at the Golden Gate for today. High tide, 3:51 a.m. at 4.32 feet. Low tide, 9:26 a.m. at 1.52 feet. High tide, 4:21 p.m. at 5.86 feet. Low tide, 10:51 p.m. at 1.28 feet. Here are the buoy observations for 4 a.m. Pacific Daylight Time. An offshore buoy 6 winds northeast at 8 knots, pressure 1,025.1 millibars. An offshore buoy 59, winds north 19 knots, gusting to 23, water temperature 65, pressure 1,018.0 millibars, sea 7 feet, every 10 seconds. At Point Arena buoy, winds north 2 knots, water temperature 56, pressure 1,008.7 millibars, seas 5 feet, every 8 seconds. At buoy 13 near Bodega Bay, winds southeast at 10 knots, pressure 1,008.5 millibars, swell 5 feet, every 10 seconds. At Point Reyes Wave Rider buoy, water temperature 57, seas 7 feet, every 11 seconds. At San Francisco buoy, wind south at 10 knots, water temperature 57, pressure 1,009.0 millibars, swell 4 feet, every 11 seconds. At Half Moon Bay buoy, wind south 10 knots, water temperature 60, pressure 1,009.0 millibars, seas 4 feet, every 10 seconds. At Monterey buoy, wind south at 4 knots, water temperature 63, pressure 1,009.7 millibars. At Point Sur, Wave Rider buoy, water temperature 58, seas 6 feet, every 11 seconds. At Cape San Martin buoy, winds calm, water temperature 56, pressure 1,010.5 millibars. Seas 9 feet, every 11 seconds. Synopsis for the Central California coast and bays, including the Monterey Bay, Greater Farallones, and Cordell Bank National Marine Sanctuaries, a light to gentle breeze will remain in place across the majority of the coast.

waters through late week. A localized gentle to moderate breeze continues across the inner waters. Seas continue to abate with wave heights between 4 to 8 feet expected through late this week. The Pacific high strengthens and shifts eastward late this week into the weekend, resulting in strengthening winds and building seas with a return of hazardous conditions for small crafts. The marine forecast for San Pablo Bay, Suisun Bay, the West Delta, and the San Francisco Bay north of the Bay Bridge. For today, southwest wind 5 to 10 knots, rising to 10 to 15 knots this afternoon. Hazy early this morning. For tonight, southwest wind 10 to 15 knots, easing to 5 to 10 knots after midnight. For Wednesday, southwest wind 5 to 10 knots, rising to 10 to 15 knots in the afternoon. The marine forecast for Monterey Bay. For today, south wind around 5 knots, veering to southwest this afternoon. Seas 3 to 4 feet. Wave detail, northwest 3 feet at 10 seconds. Hazy with patchy dense fog early this morning. For tonight, southwest wind around 5 knots. Seas around 3 feet. Wave detail, northwest 3 feet at 8 seconds. Patchy fog. For Wednesday, south wind around 5 knots, veering to southwest in the afternoon. Seas around 3 feet in the morning, then around 2 feet or less. Wave detail, northwest 2 feet at 8 seconds. Patchy fog in the morning. The coastal waters forecast from Point Arena to Point Reyes out to 10 nautical miles. Today, southeast wind 5 to 10 knots, seas 4 to 6 feet, wave detail, northwest 5 feet at 9 seconds. Hazy early this morning. Tonight, south wind around 5 knots, seas 3 to 5 feet, wave detail, northwest 4 feet at 9 seconds. Patchy dense fog in the evening. Patchy smoke after midnight Wednesday. South wind 5 to 10 knots, seas 3 to 4 feet, wave detail, northwest 3 feet at 8 seconds and south 2 feet at 14 seconds. Patchy smoke in the morning. The coastal waters forecast from Point Arena to Point Reyes 10 to 60 nautical miles offshore. Today, north wind 10 to 15 knots, easing to 5 to 10 knots late this morning, backing to northwest this afternoon. Seas 6 to 9 feet, wave detail, northwest 9 feet at 9 seconds and south 2 feet at 13 seconds. Hazy early this morning. Patchy smoke. Tonight, northwest wind 5 to 10 knots, veering to north after midnight. Seas 5 to 7 feet, wave detail, northwest 7 feet at 9 seconds and south 2 feet at 14 seconds. Patchy dense fog in the evening. Patchy smoke. Wednesday, east wind around 5 knots, veering to south in the afternoon. Seas 4 to 6 feet, wave detail, northwest 6 feet at 9 seconds and south 2 feet at 14 seconds. Patchy smoke. San Francisco Bar forecast. In the deep water channel, mixed seas of 3 to 5 feet at 10 seconds. Across the bar, swell can be more than twice as high across the bar than surrounding waters. Waves are also more prone to break, particularly during strong ebb currents. Maximum ebb current of 1.9 knots at 8:51 a.m. Tuesday and 2.8 knots at 9:16 p.m. Tuesday. The coastal waters forecast from Point Pinos to Point Piedras Blancas out to 10 nautical miles. Today, south wind around 5 knots, veering to southwest late this morning and early afternoon, then becoming west late. Seas 4 to 5 feet, wave detail, northwest 5 feet at 10 seconds. Hazy with patchy dense fog early this morning. Tonight, southwest wind around 5 knots, seas 3 to 4 feet, wave detail, northwest 4 feet at 9 seconds and south 2 feet at 14 seconds. Patchy fog in the evening. Areas of fog after midnight Wednesday. Southwest wind around 5 knots, seas 3 to 4 feet, wave detail, northwest 3 feet at 9 seconds and south 2 feet at 14 seconds. Patchy dense fog in the morning. The coastal waters forecast from Pigeon Point to Point Pinos 10 to 60 nautical miles offshore. Today, southwest wind 5 to 10 knots, seas 5 to 8 feet, wave detail, northwest 7 feet at 10 seconds and south 2 feet.

14 seconds. Hazy early this morning. Patchy smoke late. Tonight, southwest wind around 5 knots, seas 4 to 6 feet, wave detail. Northwest 6 feet at 9 seconds and south 2 feet at 14 seconds. Patchy smoke. Wednesday. Southwest wind around 5 knots, seas 4 to 5 feet, wave detail. Northwest 5 feet at 9 seconds and south 2 feet at 14 seconds. Patchy smoke. The offshore waters forecast for the following marine location: Point Arena to Pigeon Point between 60 nautical miles and 150 nautical miles offshore. Issued at 2:39 a.m. Pacific Daylight Time. Today, north winds 15 to 25 knots. Sea 7 to 12 feet. Tonight, north to northwest winds 10 to 20 knots. Sea 6 to 9 feet. Wednesday, north winds 5 to 15 knots. Seas 5 to 7 feet. Wednesday night, north to northwest winds 5 to 15 knots. Seas 4 to 6 feet. Thursday, north winds 5 to 15 knots. Seas 4 to 5 feet. Thursday night, north winds 5 to 15 knots. Seas 3 to 5 feet. Friday, north winds 10 to 15 knots. Seas 4 to 5 feet. Friday night, north to northwest winds 15 to 20 knots. Seas 5 to 7 feet. Saturday, north winds 15 to 25 knots. Seas 6 to 9 feet. Saturday night, north winds 20 to 30 knots. Seas 8 to 11 feet. The offshore waters forecast for the following marine location: Pigeon Point to Point Piedras Blancas between 60 nautical miles and 150 nautical miles offshore. Issued at 2:39 a.m. Pacific Daylight Time. Today, northwest winds 10 to 20 knots, diminishing to 5 to 15 knots. Seas 6 to 11 feet. Tonight, northwest winds 5 to 15 knots. Seas 5 to 8 feet. Wednesday, west to northwest winds less than 10 knots. Seas 5 to 6 feet. Wednesday night, west to northwest winds 5 to 10 knots. Seas 4 to 5 feet. Thursday, northwest winds 5 to 10 knots. Seas 4 to 5 feet. Thursday night, northwest winds 5 to 10 knots. Seas 3 to 4 feet. Friday, north winds 10 to 15 knots, becoming northwest. Seas 3 to 5 feet. Friday night, northwest winds 10 to 15 knots, becoming north to northwest 15 to 20 knots. Seas 4 to 6 feet. Saturday, north to northwest winds 15 to 20 knots. Seas 5 to 7 feet. Saturday night, north to northwest winds 20 to 25 knots. Seas 6 to 9 feet. The coastal waters forecast from Point Reyes to Pigeon Point out to 10 nautical miles. For today, south wind 5 to 10 knots. Seas 3 to 5 feet. Wave detail, northwest 4 feet at 9 seconds. Hazy early this morning. For tonight, south wind around 5 knots. Seas 3 to 4 feet. Wave detail, northwest 4 feet at 9 seconds. Patchy smoke after midnight. For Wednesday, south wind 5 to 10 knots. Seas around 3 feet. Wave detail, northwest 3 feet at 8 seconds. The coastal waters forecast from Pigeon Point to Point Pinos out to 10 nautical miles. For today, south wind 5 to 10 knots, veering to southwest this afternoon. Seas 4 to 5 feet. Wave detail, northwest 5 feet at 10 seconds. Hazy early this morning. For tonight, south wind 5 to 10 knots. Seas 3 to 4 feet. Wave detail, northwest 4 feet at 9 seconds and south 2 feet at 14 seconds. For Wednesday, southeast wind 5 to 10 knots, veering to southwest in the afternoon. Seas 3 to 4 feet. Wave detail, northwest 3 feet at 8 seconds and south 2 feet at 14 seconds. Sunrise, sunset, and tidal information for the San Francisco.
Bay area for Tuesday, August 4. The sunrise today, 6:15 a.m. The sunset tonight, 8:16 p.m. Tidal data at the Golden Gate for today. High tide, 3:51 a.m. at 4.32 feet. Low tide, 9:26 a.m. at 1.52 feet. High tide, 4:21 p.m. at 5.86 feet. Low tide, 10:51 p.m. at 1.28 feet. Here are the buoy observations for 5 a.m. Pacific Daylight Time. An offshore buoy 6 winds northeast at 8 knots, pressure 1,024.9 millibars. An offshore buoy 59 winds north at 19 knots, gusting to 23, water temperature 65, pressure 1,017.8 millibars. At buoy 14 near Point Arena, winds north at 6 knots, water temperature 58, pressure 1,008.9 millibars. At buoy 13 near Bodega Bay, winds southeast at 10 knots, pressure 1,008.6 millibars. At Point Reyes Wave Rider buoy, water temperature 57, sea 7 feet, every 10 seconds. At San Francisco buoy, winds south at 10 knots, water temperature 57, pressure 1,009.2 millibars. At Half Moon Bay buoy, winds south 10 knots, water temperature 59, pressure 1,009.2 millibars, sea 4 feet, every 9 seconds. At Monterey buoy, winds south at 6 knots, water temperature 63, pressure 1,009.8 millibars. At Pointer, Wave Rider buoy, water temperature 58, seas 6 feet, every 11 seconds. At Cape San Martin buoy, winds calm, water temperature 56, pressure 1,010.7 millibars. Here are the buoy observations for 5 a.m. Pacific Daylight Time. An offshore buoy 6 winds northeast at 8 knots, pressure 1,024.8 millibars. An offshore buoy 59, winds north 19 knots, gusting to 25, water temperature 65, pressure 1,017.8 millibars, sea 7 feet, every 11 seconds. At Point Arena buoy, winds north 6 knots, water temperature 58, pressure 1,008.9 millibars, sea 5 feet, every 8 seconds. At buoy 13 near Bodega Bay, winds southeast at 10 knots, pressure 1,008.6 millibars. At Point Reyes Wave Rider buoy, water temperature 56, sea 7 feet, every 10 seconds. At San Francisco buoy, winds south at 10 knots, water temperature 57, swell 4 feet, every 10 seconds. At Half Moon Bay buoy, winds south 10 knots, water temperature 59, pressure 1,009.2 millibars, seas 4 feet, every 9 seconds. At Monterey Bay buoy, winds south 6 knots, water temperature 63, pressure 1,009.9 millibars, seas 5 feet, every 10 seconds. At Pointer, Wave Rider buoy, water temperature 58, seas 6 feet, every 11 seconds. At Cape San Martin buoy, winds calm, water temperature 56, pressure 1,010.8 millibars. Seas 8 feet, every 11 seconds. Synopsis for the Central California coast and bays, including the Monterey Bay, Greater Farallones, and Cordell Bank National Marine Sanctuaries, a light to gentle breeze will remain in place across the majority of the coastal waters through late week. A localized gentle to moderate breeze continues across the inner waters. Seas continue to abate with wave heights between 4 to 8 feet expected through late this week. The Pacific high strengthens and shifts eastward late this week into the weekend, resulting in strengthening winds and building seas with a return of hazardous conditions for small crafts. The marine forecast for San Pablo Bay, Suisun Bay, the West Delta, and the San Francisco Bay north of the Bay Bridge. For today, southwest wind 5 to 10 knots, rising to 10 to 15 knots this afternoon. Hazy early this morning. For tonight, southwest wind 10 to 15 knots, easing to 5 to 10 knots after midnight. For Wednesday, southwest wind 5 to 10 knots, rising to 10 to 15 knots in the afternoon. The marine forecast for Monterey Bay. For today, south wind around 5 knots, veering to southwest this afternoon.
4 feet. Wave detail, northwest 3 feet at 10 seconds. Hazy with patchy dense fog early this morning. For tonight, southwest wind around 5 knots. Seas around 3 feet. Wave detail, northwest 3 feet at 8 seconds. Patchy fog. For Wednesday, south wind around 5 knots, veering to southwest in the afternoon. Seas around 3 feet in the morning, then around 2 feet or less. Wave detail, northwest 2 feet at 8 seconds. Patchy fog in the morning. The coastal waters forecast from Point Arena to Point Reyes out to 10 nautical miles. Today, southeast wind 5 to 10 knots, seas 4 to 6 feet. Wave detail, northwest 5 feet at 9 seconds. Hazy early this morning. Tonight, south wind around 5 knots, seas 3 to 5 feet. Wave detail, northwest 4 feet at 9 seconds. Patchy dense fog in the evening. Patchy smoke after midnight Wednesday. South wind 5 to 10 knots, seas 3 to 4 feet. Wave detail, northwest 3 feet at 8 seconds and south 2 feet at 14 seconds. Patchy smoke in the morning. The coastal waters forecast from Point Arena to Point Reyes 10 to 60 nautical miles offshore. Today, north wind 10 to 15 knots, easing to 5 to 10 knots late this morning, backing to northwest this afternoon. Seas 6 to 9 feet, wave detail, northwest 9 feet at 9 seconds and south 2 feet at 13 seconds. Hazy early this morning. Patchy smoke. Tonight, northwest wind 5 to 10 knots, veering to north after midnight. Seas 5 to 7 feet, wave detail, northwest 7 feet at 9 seconds and south 2 feet at 14 seconds. Patchy dense fog in the evening. Patchy smoke. Wednesday, east wind around 5 knots, veering to south in the afternoon. Seas 4 to 6 feet, wave detail, northwest 6 feet at 9 seconds and south 2 feet at 14 seconds. Patchy smoke. San Francisco Bar forecast. In the deep water channel, mixed seas of 3 to 5 feet at 10 seconds. Across the bar, swell can be more than twice as high across the bar than surrounding waters. Waves are also more prone to break, particularly during strong ebb currents. Maximum ebb current of 1.9 knots at 8:51 a.m. Tuesday and 2.8 knots at 9:16 p.m. Tuesday. The coastal waters forecast from Point Pinos to Point Piedras Blancas out to 10 nautical miles. Today, south wind around 5 knots, veering to southwest late this morning and early afternoon, then becoming west late. Seas 4 to 5 feet, wave detail, northwest 5 feet at 10 seconds. Hazy with patchy dense fog early this morning. Tonight, southwest wind around 5 knots, seas 3 to 4 feet, wave detail, northwest 4 feet at 9 seconds and south 2 feet at 14 seconds. Patchy fog in the evening. Areas of fog after midnight Wednesday. Southwest wind around 5 knots, seas 3 to 4 feet, wave detail, northwest 3 feet at 9 seconds and south 2 feet at 14 seconds. Patchy dense fog in the morning. The coastal waters forecast from Pigeon Point to Point Pinos 10 to 60 nautical miles offshore. Today, southwest wind 5 to 10 knots, seas 5 to 8 feet, wave detail, northwest 7 feet at 10 seconds and south 2 feet at 14 seconds. Hazy early this morning. Patchy smoke late. Tonight, southwest wind around 5 knots, seas 4 to 6 feet, wave detail, northwest 6 feet at 9 seconds and south 2 feet at 14 seconds. Patchy smoke. Wednesday. Southwest wind around 5 knots, seas 4 to 5 feet, wave detail, northwest 5 feet at 9 seconds and south 2 feet at 14 seconds. Patchy smoke. The offshore waters forecast for the following marine location, Point Arena to Pigeon Point between 60 nautical miles and 150 nautical miles offshore. Issued at 2:39 a.m. Pacific Daylight Time. Today, north winds 15 to 25 knots. Seas 7 to 12 feet. Tonight, north to northwest winds 10 to 20 knots. Seas 6 to 9 feet. Wednesday, north winds 5 to 15 knots. Seas 5 to 7.

east. Wednesday night, north to northwest winds 5 to 15 knots. Seas 4 to 6 feet. Thursday, north winds 5 to 15 knots. Seas 4 to 5 feet. Thursday night, north winds 5 to 15 knots. Seas 3 to 5 feet. Friday, north winds 10 to 15 knots. Seas 4 to 5 feet. Friday night, north to northwest winds 15 to 20 knots. Seas 5 to 7 feet. Saturday, north winds 15 to 25 knots. Seas 6 to 9 feet. Saturday night, north winds 20 to 30 knots. Seas 8 to 11 feet. The offshore waters forecast for the following marine location: Pigeon Point to Point Piedras Blancas between 60 nautical miles and 150 nautical miles offshore. Issued at 2:39 a.m. Pacific Daylight Time. Today, northwest winds 10 to 20 knots, diminishing to 5 to 15 knots. Seas 6 to 11 feet. Tonight, northwest winds 5 to 15 knots. Seas 5 to 8 feet. Wednesday, west to northwest winds less than 10 knots. Seas 5 to 6 feet. Wednesday night, west to northwest winds 5 to 10 knots. Seas 4 to 5 feet. Thursday, northwest winds 5 to 10 knots. Seas 4 to 5 feet. Thursday night, northwest winds 5 to 10 knots. Seas 3 to 4 feet. Friday, north winds 10 to 15 knots, becoming northwest. Seas 3 to 5 feet. Friday night, northwest winds 10 to 15 knots, becoming north to northwest 15 to 20 knots. Seas 4 to 6 feet. Saturday, north to northwest winds 15 to 20 knots. Seas 5 to 7 feet. Saturday night, north to northwest winds 20 to 25 knots. Seas 6 to 9 feet. The coastal waters forecast from Point Reyes to Pigeon Point out to 10 nautical miles. For today, south wind 5 to 10 knots. Seas 3 to 5 feet. Wave detail, northwest 4 feet at 9 seconds. Hazy early this morning. For tonight, south wind around 5 knots. Seas 3 to 4 feet. Wave detail, northwest 4 feet at 9 seconds. Patchy smoke after midnight. For Wednesday, south wind 5 to 10 knots. Seas around 3 feet. Wave detail, northwest 3 feet at 8 seconds. The coastal waters forecast from Pigeon Point to Point Pinos out to 10 nautical miles. For today, south wind 5 to 10 knots, veering to southwest this afternoon. Seas 4 to 5 feet. Wave detail, northwest 5 feet at 10 seconds. Hazy early this morning. For tonight, south wind 5 to 10 knots. Seas 3 to 4 feet. Wave detail, northwest 4 feet at 9 seconds and south 2 feet at 14 seconds. For Wednesday, southeast wind 5 to 10 knots, veering to southwest in the afternoon. Seas 3 to 4 feet. Wave detail, northwest 3 feet at 8 seconds and south 2 feet at 14 seconds. Sunrise, sunset, and tidal information for the San Francisco Bay Area for Tuesday, August 4. The sunrise today, 6:15 a.m. The sunset tonight, 8:16 p.m. Tidal data at the Golden Gate for today. High tide, 3:51 a.m. at 4.32 feet. Low tide, 9:26 a.m. at 1.52 feet. High tide, 4:21 p.m. at 5.86 feet. Low tide, 10:51 p.m. at 1.28 feet. Here are the buoy observations for 5 a.m. Pacific Daylight Time. An offshore buoy 6 winds northeast at 8 knots, pressure 1,024.8 millibars. An offshore buoy 59, winds north 19 knots, gusting to 25, water temperature 65, pressure 1,017.8 millibars, sea 7 feet, every 11 seconds. At Point Arena buoy, winds north 6 knots, water temperature 58, pressure 1,000.

28.9 millibars, seas 5 feet every 8 seconds. At buoy 13 near Bodega Bay, wind southeast at 10 knots, pressure 1,008.6 millibars. At Point Reyes, wave rider, buoy water temperature 56, seas 7 feet every 10 seconds. At San Francisco, buoy wind south at 10 knots, water temperature 57, swell 4 feet every 10 seconds. At Half Moon Bay, buoy wind south 10 knots, water temperature 59, pressure 1,009.2 millibars, seas 4 feet every 9 seconds. At Monterey Bay, buoy wind south 6 knots, water temperature 63, pressure 1,009.9 millibars, seas 5 feet every 10 seconds. At Point Sur, wave rider, buoy water temperature 58, seas 6 feet every 11 seconds. At Cape San Martin, buoy winds calm, water temperature 56, pressure 1,010.8 millibars. Seas 8 feet every 11 seconds. 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This broadcast originates from the National Weather Service office located in Monterey, California, and serves the coastal marine waters, including San Francisco and Monterey Bay. Synopsis for the Central California coast and bays, including the Monterey Bay, Greater Farallones, and Cordell Bank National Marine Sanctuaries, a light to gentle breeze will remain in place across the majority of the coastal waters through late week. A localized gentle to moderate breeze continues across the inner waters. Seas continue to abate with wave heights between 4 to 8 feet expected through late this week. The Pacific high strengthens and shifts eastward late this week into the weekend, resulting in strengthening winds and building seas with a return of hazardous conditions for small crafts. The marine forecast for San Pablo Bay, Suisun Bay, the West Delta, and the San Francisco Bay north of the Bay Bridge. For today, southwest wind 5 to 10 knots, rising to 10 to 15 knots this afternoon. Hazy early this morning. For tonight, southwest wind 10 to 15 knots, easing to 5 to 10 knots after midnight. For Wednesday, southwest wind 5 to 10 knots, rising to 10 to 15 knots in the afternoon. The marine forecast for Monterey Bay. For today, south wind around 5 knots, veering to southwest this afternoon. Seas 3 to 4 feet. Wave detail, northwest 3 feet at 10 seconds. Hazy with patchy dense fog early this morning. For tonight, southwest wind around 5 knots. Seas around 3 feet. Wave detail, northwest 3 feet at 8 seconds. Patchy fog. For Wednesday, south wind around 5 knots, veering to southwest in the afternoon. Seas around 3 feet in the morning, then around 2 feet or less. Wave detail, northwest 2 feet at 8 seconds. Patchy fog in the morning. The coastal waters forecast from Point Arena to Point Reyes out to 10 nautical miles. Today, southeast wind 5 to 10 knots, seas 4 to 6 feet, wave detail, northwest 5 feet at 9 seconds. Hazy early this morning. Tonight, south wind around 5 knots, seas 3 to 5 feet, wave detail, northwest 4 feet at 9 seconds. Patchy dense fog in the evening. Patchy smoke after midnight Wednesday. South wind 5 to 10 knots, seas 3 to 4 feet, wave detail, northwest 3 feet at 8 seconds and south 2 feet at 14 seconds. Patchy smoke in the morning. The coastal waters forecast from Point Arena to Point Reyes 10 to 60 nautical miles offshore. Today, north wind 10 to 15 knots, easing to 5 to 10 knots late this morning, backing to northwest this afternoon. Seas 6 to 9 feet, wave detail, northwest 9 feet at 9 seconds and south 2 feet at 13 seconds. Hazy early this morning. Patchy smoke. Tonight, northwest wind 5 to 10 knots, veering to north after midnight. Seas 5 to 7 feet, wave detail, northwest 7 feet at 9 seconds and south 2 feet at 14 seconds. Patchy dense fog in the evening. Patchy smoke. Wednesday, east wind around 5 knots, veering to south in the afternoon. Seas 4 to 6 feet.

wave detail, northwest 6 feet at 9 seconds and south 2 feet at 14 seconds. Patchy smoke. San Francisco bar forecast. In the deep water channel, mixed seas of 3 to 5 feet at 10 seconds. Across the bar, swell can be more than twice as high across the bar than surrounding waters. Waves are also more prone to break, particularly during strong ebb currents. Maximum ebb current of 1.9 knots at 8:51 a.m. Tuesday and 2.8 knots at 9:16 p.m. Tuesday. The coastal waters forecast from Point Pinos to Point Piedras Blancas out to 10 nautical miles. Today, south wind around 5 knots, veering to southwest late this morning and early afternoon, then becoming west late. Seas 4 to 5 feet wave detail, northwest 5 feet at 10 seconds. Hazy with patchy dense fog early this morning. Tonight, southwest wind around 5 knots, seas 3 to 4 feet wave detail, northwest 4 feet at 9 seconds and south 2 feet at 14 seconds. Patchy fog in the evening. Areas of fog after midnight Wednesday. Southwest wind around 5 knots, seas 3 to 4 feet wave detail, northwest 3 feet at 9 seconds and south 2 feet at 14 seconds. Patchy dense fog in the morning. The coastal waters forecast from Pigeon Point to Point Pinos 10 to 60 nautical miles offshore. Today, southwest wind 5 to 10 knots, seas 5 to 8 feet wave detail, northwest 7 feet at 10 seconds and south 2 feet at 14 seconds. Hazy early this morning. Patchy smoke late. Tonight, southwest wind around 5 knots, seas 4 to 6 feet wave detail, northwest 6 feet at 9 seconds and south 2 feet at 14 seconds. Patchy smoke. Wednesday. Southwest wind around 5 knots, seas 4 to 5 feet wave detail, northwest 5 feet at 9 seconds and south 2 feet at 14 seconds. Patchy smoke. The offshore waters forecast for the following marine location, Point Arena to Pigeon Point between 60 nautical miles and 150 nautical miles offshore. Issued at 2:39 a.m. Pacific Daylight Time. Today, north winds 15 to 25 knots. Sea 7 to 12 feet. Tonight, north to northwest winds 10 to 20 knots. Sea 6 to 9 feet. Wednesday, north winds 5 to 15 knots. Seas 5 to 7 feet. Wednesday night, north to northwest winds 5 to 15 knots. Seas 4 to 6 feet. Thursday, north winds 5 to 15 knots. Seas 4 to 5 feet. Thursday night, north winds 5 to 15 knots. Seas 3 to 5 feet. Friday, north winds 10 to 15 knots. Seas 4 to 5 feet. Friday night, north to northwest winds 15 to 20 knots. Seas 5 to 7 feet. Saturday, north winds 15 to 25 knots. Seas 6 to 9 feet. Saturday night, north winds 20 to 30 knots. Seas 8 to 11 feet. The offshore waters forecast for the following marine location, Pigeon Point to Point Piedras Blancas between 60 nautical miles and 150 nautical miles offshore. Issued at 2:39 a.m. Pacific Daylight Time. Today, northwest winds 10 to 20 knots, diminishing to 5 to 15 knots. Seas 6 to 11 feet. Tonight, northwest winds 5 to 15 knots. Seas 5 to 8 feet. Wednesday, west to northwest winds less than 10 knots. Seas 5 to 6 feet. Wednesday night, west to northwest winds 5 to 10 knots. Seas 4 to 5 feet. Thursday, northwest winds 5 to 10 knots. Seas 4 to 5 feet. Thursday night, seas 4 to 5 feet. Thursday night, northwest winds 5 to 10 knots. Seas 3 to 4 feet. Friday, north winds 10 to 15 knots, becoming northwest. Seas 3 to 5 feet. Friday night, northwest winds 10 to 15 knots, becoming north to northwest 15 to 20 knots. Seas 4 to 6 feet. Saturday, north to northwest winds 15 to 20 knots.

seas 5 to 7 feet. Saturday night, north to northwest winds 20 to 25 knots. Seas 6 to 9 feet. The coastal waters forecast from Point Reyes to Pigeon Point out to 10 nautical miles. For today, south wind 5 to 10 knots. Seas 3 to 5 feet. Wave detail, northwest 4 feet at 9 seconds. Hazy early this morning. For tonight, south wind around 5 knots. Seas 3 to 4 feet. Wave detail, northwest 4 feet at 9 seconds. Patchy smoke after midnight. For Wednesday, south wind 5 to 10 knots. Seas around 3 feet. Wave detail, northwest 3 feet at 8 seconds. The coastal waters forecast from Pigeon Point to Point Pinos out to 10 nautical miles. For today, south wind 5 to 10 knots, veering to southwest this afternoon. Seas 4 to 5 feet. Wave detail, northwest 5 feet at 10 seconds. Hazy early this morning. For tonight, south wind 5 to 10 knots. Seas 3 to 4 feet. Wave detail, northwest 4 feet at 9 seconds and south 2 feet at 14 seconds. For Wednesday, southeast wind 5 to 10 knots, veering to southwest in the afternoon. Seas 3 to 4 feet. Wave detail, northwest 3 feet at 8 seconds and south 2 feet at 14 seconds. Sunrise, sunset, and tidal information for the San Francisco Bay Area for Tuesday, August 4. The sunrise today, 6:15 a.m. The sunset tonight, 8:16 p.m. Tidal data at the Golden Gate for today. High tide, 3:51 a.m. at 4.32 feet. Low tide, 9:26 a.m. at 1.52 feet. High tide, 4:21 p.m. at 5.86 feet. Low tide, 10:51 p.m. at 1.28 feet. Here are the buoy observations for 5 a.m. Pacific Daylight Time. An offshore buoy 6 winds northeast at 8 knots, pressure 1,024.8 millibars. An offshore buoy 59, winds north 19 knots, gusting to 25, water temperature 65, pressure 1,017.8 millibars, sea 7 feet, every 11 seconds. At Point Arena buoy, winds north 6 knots, water temperature 58, pressure 1,008.9 millibars, seas 5 feet, every 8 seconds. At buoy 13 near Bodega Bay, winds southeast at 10 knots, pressure 1,008.6 millibars. At Point Reyes Wave Rider buoy, water temperature 56, seas 7 feet, every 10 seconds. At San Francisco buoy, wind south at 10 knots, water temperature 57, swell 4 feet, every 10 seconds. At Half Moon Bay buoy, wind south 10 knots, water temperature 59, pressure 1,009.2 millibars, seas 4 feet, every 9 seconds. At Monterey Bay buoy, wind south 6 knots, water temperature 63, pressure 1,009.9 millibars, seas 5 feet, every 10 seconds. At Point Sur, Wave Rider buoy, water temperature 58, seas 6 feet, every 11 seconds. At Cape San Martin buoy, winds calm, water temperature 56, pressure 1,010.8 millibars. Seas 8 feet, every 11 seconds. Synopsis for the Central California coast and bays, including the Monterey Bay, Greater Farallones, and Cordell Bank National Marine Sanctuaries, a light to gentle breeze will remain in place across the majority of the coastal waters through late week. A localized gentle to moderate breeze continues across the inner waters. Seas continue to abate with wave heights between 4 to 8 feet expected through late this week. The Pacific high strengthens and shifts eastward late this week into the weekend, resulting in strengthening winds and building seas with a return of hazardous conditions for small craft. The marine forecast for San Pablo Bay, Suisun Bay, the West Delta, and the San Francisco Bay north of the Bay Bridge. For today, southwest wind 5 to 10 knots, rising to 10 to 15 knots this afternoon. Hazy early this morning. For tonight, southwest wind 10 to 15 knots, easing to

10 knots after midnight. For Wednesday, southwest wind 5 to 10 knots, rising to 10 to 15 knots in the afternoon. The marine forecast for Monterey Bay. For today, south wind around 5 knots, veering to southwest this afternoon. Seas 3 to 4 feet. Wave detail, northwest 3 feet at 10 seconds. Hazy with patchy dense fog early this morning. For tonight, southwest wind around 5 knots. Seas around 3 feet. Wave detail, northwest 3 feet at 8 seconds. Patchy fog. For Wednesday, south wind around 5 knots, veering to southwest in the afternoon. Seas around 3 feet in the morning, then around 2 feet or less. Wave detail, northwest 2 feet at 8 seconds. Patchy fog in the morning. The coastal waters forecast from Point Arena to Point Reyes out to 10 nautical miles. Today, southeast wind 5 to 10 knots, seas 4 to 6 feet, wave detail, northwest 5 feet at 9 seconds. Hazy early this morning. Tonight, south wind around 5 knots, seas 3 to 5 feet, wave detail, northwest 4 feet at 9 seconds. Patchy dense fog in the evening. Patchy smoke after midnight Wednesday. South wind 5 to 10 knots, seas 3 to 4 feet, wave detail, northwest 3 feet at 8 seconds and south 2 feet at 14 seconds. Patchy smoke in the morning. The coastal waters forecast from Point Arena to Point Reyes 10 to 60 nautical miles offshore. Today, north wind 10 to 15 knots, easing to 5 to 10 knots late this morning, backing to northwest this afternoon. Seas 6 to 9 feet, wave detail, northwest 9 feet at 9 seconds and south 2 feet at 13 seconds. Hazy early this morning. Patchy smoke. Tonight, northwest wind 5 to 10 knots, veering to north after midnight. Seas 5 to 7 feet, wave detail, northwest 7 feet at 9 seconds and south 2 feet at 14 seconds. Patchy dense fog in the evening. Patchy smoke. Wednesday, east wind around 5 knots, veering to south in the afternoon. Seas 4 to 6 feet, wave detail, northwest 6 feet at 9 seconds and south 2 feet at 14 seconds. Patchy smoke. San Francisco Bar forecast. In the deep water channel, mixed seas of 3 to 5 feet at 10 seconds. Across the bar, swell can be more than twice as high across the bar than surrounding waters. Waves are also more prone to break, particularly during strong ebb currents. Maximum ebb current of 1.9 knots at 8:51 a.m. Tuesday and 2.8 knots at 9:16 p.m. Tuesday. The coastal waters forecast from Point Pinos to Point Piedras Blancas out to 10 nautical miles. Today, south wind around 5 knots, veering to southwest late this morning and early afternoon, then becoming west late. Seas 4 to 5 feet, wave detail, northwest 5 feet at 10 seconds. Hazy with patchy dense fog early this morning. Tonight, southwest wind around 5 knots, seas 3 to 4 feet, wave detail, northwest 4 feet at 9 seconds and south 2 feet at 14 seconds. Patchy fog in the evening. Areas of fog after midnight Wednesday. Southwest wind around 5 knots, seas 3 to 4 feet, wave detail, northwest 3 feet at 9 seconds and south 2 feet at 14 seconds. Patchy dense fog in the morning. The coastal waters forecast from Pigeon Point to Point Pinos 10 to 60 nautical miles offshore. Today, southwest wind 5 to 10 knots, seas 5 to 8 feet, wave detail, northwest 7 feet at 10 seconds and south 2 feet at 14 seconds. Hazy early this morning. Patchy smoke late. Tonight, southwest wind around 5 knots, seas 4 to 6 feet, wave detail, northwest 6 feet at 9 seconds and south 2 feet at 14 seconds. Patchy smoke. Wednesday. Southwest wind around 5 knots, seas 4 to 5 feet, wave detail, northwest 5 feet at 9 seconds and south 2 feet at 14 seconds. Patchy smoke. The offshore waters forecast for the following marine location, Point Arena to Pigeon Point between 60 nautical miles and 150 nautical miles offshore. Issued at 2:39 a.m. Pacific Daylight Time.

3 to 5 feet. Friday, north winds 10 to 15 knots. Seas 4 to 5 feet. Friday night, north to northwest winds 15 to 20 knots. Seas 5 to 7 feet. Saturday, north winds 15 to 25 knots. Seas 6 to 9 feet. Saturday night, north winds 20 to 30 knots. Seas 8 to 11 feet. The offshore waters forecast for the following marine location: Pigeon Point to Point Piedras Blancas between 60 nautical miles and 150 nautical miles offshore. Issued at 2:39 a.m. Pacific Daylight Time. Today, northwest winds 10 to 20 knots, diminishing to 5 to 15 knots. Seas 6 to 11 feet. Tonight, northwest winds 5 to 15 knots. Seas 5 to 8 feet. Wednesday, west to northwest winds less than 10 knots. Seas 5 to 6 feet. Wednesday night, west to northwest winds 5 to 10 knots. Seas 4 to 5 feet. Thursday, northwest winds 5 to 10 knots. Seas 4 to 5 feet. Thursday night, northwest winds 5 to 10 knots. Seas 3 to 4 feet. Friday, north winds 10 to 15 knots, becoming northwest. Seas 3 to 5 feet. Friday night, northwest winds 10 to 15 knots, becoming north to northwest 15 to 20 knots. Seas 4 to 6 feet. Saturday, north to northwest winds 15 to 20 knots. Seas 5 to 7 feet. Saturday night, north to northwest winds 20 to 25 knots. Seas 6 to 9 feet. The coastal waters forecast from Point Reyes to Pigeon Point out to 10 nautical miles. For today, south wind 5 to 10 knots. Seas 3 to 5 feet. Wave detail, northwest 4 feet at 9 seconds. Hazy early this morning. For tonight, south wind around 5 knots. Seas 3 to 4 feet. Wave detail, northwest 4 feet at 9 seconds. Patchy smoke after midnight. For Wednesday, south wind 5 to 10 knots. Seas around 3 feet. Wave detail, northwest 3 feet at 8 seconds. The coastal waters forecast from Pigeon Point to Point Pinos out to 10 nautical miles. For today, south wind 5 to 10 knots, veering to southwest this afternoon. Seas 4 to 5 feet. Wave detail, northwest 5 feet at 10 seconds. Hazy early this morning. For tonight, south wind 5 to 10 knots. Seas 3 to 4 feet. Wave detail, northwest 4 feet at 9 seconds and south 2 feet at 14 seconds. For Wednesday, southeast wind 5 to 10 knots, veering to southwest in the afternoon. Seas 3 to 4 feet. Wave detail, northwest 3 feet at 8 seconds and south 2 feet at 14 seconds. Sunrise, sunset, and tidal information for the San Francisco Bay Area for Tuesday, August 4. The sunrise today, 6:15 a.m. The sunset tonight, 8:16 p.m. Tidal data at the Golden Gate for today. High tide, 3:51 a.m. at 4.32 feet. Low tide, 9:26 a.m. at 1.52 feet. High tide, 4:21 p.m. at 5.86 feet. Low tide, 10:51 p.m. at 1.28 feet. Here are the buoy observations for 5 a.m. Pacific Daylight Time. An offshore buoy 6 winds northeast at 8 knots, pressure 1,024.8 millibars. An offshore buoy 59, winds north 19 knots, gusting to 25, water temperature 65, pressure 1,017.8 millibars, sea 7 feet, every 11 seconds. Head Point Arena buoy, winds north 6 knots, water temperature 58, pressure 1,008.9 millibars, seas 5 feet, every 8 seconds. Head buoy 13 near Bodega Bay, winds southeast at 10 knots, pressure 1,008.6 millibars. Head Point Reyes wave rider buoy, water temperature 56, seas 7 feet, every 10 seconds.

at San Francisco. Blowing wind south at 10 knots. Water temperature 57. Swell 4 feet every 10 seconds. At Half Moon Bay, blowing wind south 10 knots. Water temperature 59. Pressure 1,009.2 millibars. Seas 4 feet every 9 seconds. At Monterey Bay, blowing wind south 6 knots. Water temperature 63. Pressure 1,009.9 millibars. Seas 5 feet every 10 seconds. At Pointzer, wave rider buoy water temperature 58. Seas 6 feet every 11 seconds. At Cape San Martin, buoy winds calm. Water temperature 56. Pressure 1,010.8 millibars. Seas 8 feet every 11 seconds. Synopsis for the Central California coast and bays, including the Monterey Bay, Greater Farallones, and Cordell Bank National Marine Sanctuaries, a light to gentle breeze will remain in place across the majority of the coastal waters through late week. A localized gentle to moderate breeze continues across the inner waters. Seas continue to abate with wave heights between 4 to 8 feet expected through late this week. The Pacific high strengthens and shifts eastward late this week into the weekend, resulting in strengthening winds and building seas with a return of hazardous conditions for small crafts. The marine forecast for San Pablo Bay, Suisun Bay, the West Delta, and the San Francisco Bay north of the Bay Bridge. For today, southwest wind 5 to 10 knots, rising to 10 to 15 knots this afternoon. Hazy early this morning. For tonight, southwest wind 10 to 15 knots, easing to 5 to 10 knots after midnight. For Wednesday, southwest wind 5 to 10 knots, rising to 10 to 15 knots in the afternoon. The marine forecast for Monterey Bay. For today, south wind around 5 knots, veering to southwest this afternoon. Seas 3 to 4 feet. Wave detail, northwest 3 feet at 10 seconds. Hazy with patchy dense fog early this morning. For tonight, southwest wind around 5 knots. Seas around 3 feet. Wave detail, northwest 3 feet at 8 seconds. Patchy fog. For Wednesday, south wind around 5 knots, veering to southwest in the afternoon. Seas around 3 feet in the morning, then around 2 feet or less. Wave detail, northwest 2 feet at 8 seconds. Patchy fog in the morning. The coastal waters forecast from Point Arena to Point Reyes out to 10 nautical miles. Today, southeast wind 5 to 10 knots, seas 4 to 6 feet. Wave detail, northwest 5 feet at 9 seconds. Hazy early this morning. Tonight, south wind around 5 knots, seas 3 to 5 feet. Wave detail, northwest 4 feet at 9 seconds. Patchy dense fog in the evening. Patchy smoke after midnight Wednesday. South wind 5 to 10 knots, seas 3 to 4 feet. Wave detail, northwest 3 feet at 8 seconds and south 2 feet at 14 seconds. Patchy smoke in the morning. The coastal waters forecast from Point Arena to Point Reyes 10 to 60 nautical miles offshore. Today, north wind 10 to 15 knots, easing to 5 to 10 knots late this morning, backing to northwest this afternoon. Seas 6 to 9 feet, wave detail, northwest 9 feet at 9 seconds and south 2 feet at 13 seconds. Hazy early this morning. Patchy smoke. Tonight, northwest wind 5 to 10 knots, veering to north after midnight. Seas 5 to 7 feet, wave detail, northwest 7 feet at 9 seconds and south 2 feet at 14 seconds. Patchy dense fog in the evening. Patchy smoke. Wednesday, east wind around 5 knots, veering to south in the afternoon. Seas 4 to 6 feet, wave detail, northwest 6 feet at 9 seconds and south 2 feet at 14 seconds. Patchy smoke. San Francisco bar forecast. In the deep water channel, mixed seas of 3 to 5 feet at 10 seconds. Across the bar, swell can be more than twice as high across the bar than surrounding waters. Waves are also more prone to break, particularly during strong ebb currents. Maximum ebb current of 1.9 knots at 8:51 a.m. Tuesday and 2.8 knots at 9:16 p.m. Tuesday. 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

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This broadcast originates from the National Weather Service office located in Monterey, California, and serves the coastal marine waters, including San Francisco and Monterey Bay. The coastal waters forecast from Point Pinos to Point Piedras Blanc is out to 10 nautical miles. Today, south wind around 5 knots, veering to southwest late this morning and early afternoon, then becoming west late. Seas 4 to 5 feet wave detail, northwest 5 feet at 10 seconds. Hazy with patchy dense fog early this morning. Tonight, southwest wind around 5 knots, seas 3 to 4 feet wave detail, northwest 4 feet at 9 seconds and south 2 feet at 14 seconds. Patchy fog in the evening. Areas of fog after midnight Wednesday. Southwest wind around 5 knots, seas 3 to 4 feet wave detail, northwest 3 feet at 9 seconds and south 2 feet at 14 seconds. Patchy dense fog in the morning. The coastal waters forecast from Pigeon Point to Point Pinos 10 to 60 nautical miles offshore. Today, southwest wind 5 to 10 knots, seas 5 to 8 feet wave detail, northwest 7 feet at 10 seconds and south 2 feet at 14 seconds. Hazy early this morning. Patchy smoke late. Tonight, southwest wind around 5 knots, seas 4 to 6 feet wave detail, northwest 6 feet at 9 seconds and south 2 feet at 14 seconds. Patchy smoke. Wednesday. Southwest wind around 5 knots, seas 4 to 5 feet wave detail, northwest 5 feet at 9 seconds and south 2 feet at 14 seconds. Patchy smoke. The offshore waters forecast for the following marine location: Point Arena to Pigeon Point between 60 nautical miles and 150 nautical miles offshore. Issued at 2:39 a.m. Pacific Daylight Time. Today, north winds 15 to 25 knots. Seas 7 to 12 feet. Tonight, north to northwest winds 10 to 20 knots. Seas 6 to 9 feet. Wednesday, north winds 5 to 15 knots. Seas 5 to 7 feet. Wednesday night, north to northwest winds 5 to 15 knots. Seas 4 to 6 feet. Thursday, north winds 5 to 15 knots. Seas 4 to 5 feet. Thursday night, north winds 5 to 15 knots. Seas 3 to 5 feet. Friday, north winds 10 to 15 knots. Seas 4 to 5 feet. Friday night, north to northwest winds 15 to 20 knots. Seas 5 to 7 feet. Saturday, north winds 15 to 25 knots. Seas 6 to 9 feet. Saturday night, north winds 20 to 30 knots. Seas 8 to 11 feet. The offshore waters forecast for the following marine location: Pigeon Point to Point Piedras Blanc is between 60 nautical miles and 150 nautical miles offshore. Issued at 2:39 a.m. Pacific Daylight Time. Today, northwest winds 10 to 20 knots, diminishing to 5 to 15 knots. Seas 6 to 11 feet. Tonight, northwest winds 5 to 15 knots. Seas 5 to 8 feet. Wednesday, west to northwest winds less than 10 knots. Seas 5 to 6 feet. Wednesday night, west to northwest winds 5 to 10 knots. Seas 4 to 5 feet. Thursday, northwest winds 5 to 10 knots. Seas 4 to 5 feet. Thursday night, northwest winds 5 to 10 knots. Seas 3 to 4 feet. Friday, north winds 10 to 15 knots, becoming northwest. Seas 3 to 5 feet. Friday night, northwest winds 10 to 15 knots, becoming north to northwest 15 to 20 knots. Seas 4 to 6 feet. Saturday, north to northwest winds 15 to 20 knots. Seas 5 to 7 feet. Saturday night, north to northwest winds 20 to 25 knots. Seas 6 to 9 feet. The coastal waters forecast from Point Reyes to Pigeon Point out to 10 nautical miles. For today, south wind 5 to 10 knots. Seas 3 to 5 feet.
mile, northwest 4 feet at 9 seconds. Hazy early this morning. For tonight, south wind around 5 knots. Sea 3 to 4 feet. Wave detail, northwest 4 feet at 9 seconds. Patchy smoke after midnight. For Wednesday, south wind 5 to 10 knots. Seas around 3 feet. Wave detail, northwest 3 feet at 8 seconds. The coastal waters forecast from Pigeon Point to Point Pinos out to 10 nautical miles. For today, south wind 5 to 10 knots, veering to southwest this afternoon. Seas 4 to 5 feet. Wave detail, northwest 5 feet at 10 seconds. Hazy early this morning. For tonight, south wind 5 to 10 knots. Seas 3 to 4 feet. Wave detail, northwest 4 feet at 9 seconds and south 2 feet at 14 seconds. For Wednesday, southeast wind 5 to 10 knots, veering to southwest in the afternoon. Seas 3 to 4 feet. Wave detail, northwest 3 feet at 8 seconds and south 2 feet at 14 seconds. Sunrise, sunset, and tidal information for the San Francisco Bay Area for Tuesday, August 4. The sunrise today, 6:15 a.m. The sunset tonight, 8:16 p.m. Tidal data at the Golden Gate for today. High tide, 3:51 a.m. at 4.32 feet. Low tide, 9:26 a.m. at 1.52 feet. High tide, 4:21 p.m. at 5.86 feet. Low tide, 10:51 p.m. at 1.28 feet. Here are the buoy observations for 5 a.m. Pacific Daylight Time. An offshore buoy 6 winds northeast at 8 knots, pressure 1,024.8 millibars. An offshore buoy 59, winds north 19 knots, gusting to 25, water temperature 65, pressure 1,017.8 millibars, sea 7 feet, every 11 seconds. At Point Arena buoy, winds north 6 knots, water temperature 58, pressure 1,008.9 millibars, seas 5 feet, every 8 seconds. At buoy 13 near Bodega Bay, winds southeast at 10 knots, pressure 1,008.6 millibars. At Point Reyes Wave Rider buoy, water temperature 56, seas 7 feet, every 10 seconds. At San Francisco buoy, winds south at 10 knots, water temperature 57, swell 4 feet, every 10 seconds. At Half Moon Bay buoy, winds south 10 knots, water temperature 59, pressure 1,009.2 millibars, seas 4 feet, every 9 seconds. At Monterey Bay buoy, winds south 6 knots, water temperature 63, pressure 1,009.9 millibars, seas 5 feet, every 10 seconds. At Point Sur, Wave Rider buoy, water temperature 58, seas 6 feet, every 11 seconds. At Cape San Martin buoy, winds calm, water temperature 56, pressure 1,010.8 millibars. Seas 8 feet, every 11 seconds. Here are the buoy observations for 6 a.m. Pacific Daylight Time. An offshore buoy 6 winds northeast at 8 knots, pressure 1,024.6 millibars. An offshore buoy 59 winds north at 70 knots, gusting to 21, water temperature 65, pressure 1,017.6 millibars. At buoy 14 near Point Arena, winds southeast at 4 knots, water temperature 59, pressure 1,009.1 millibars. At buoy 13 near Bodega Bay, winds southeast at 10 knots, pressure 1,008.8 millibars. At Point Reyes Wave Rider buoy, water temperature 56, seas 7 feet, every 10 seconds. At San Francisco buoy, winds south at 10 knots, water temperature 57, pressure 1,009.3 millibars. At Half Moon Bay buoy, winds south 12 knots, water temperature 59, pressure 1,009.3 millibars, seas 4 feet, every 9 seconds. At Monterey buoy, winds south at 6 knots, pressure 1,010.0 millibars. At Point Sur, Wave Rider buoy, water temperature 58, seas 6 feet, every 10 seconds. At Cape San Martin buoy, winds southeast at 2 knots, pressure 1,000.
1,000 10.8 millibars. Synopsis for the Central California coast and bays, including the Monterey Bay, Greater Farallones, and Cordell Bank National Marine Sanctuaries, a light to gentle breeze will remain in place across the majority of the coastal waters through late week. A localized gentle to moderate breeze continues across the inner waters. Seas continue to abate with wave heights between 4 to 8 feet expected through late this week. The Pacific high strengthens and shifts eastward late this week into the weekend, resulting in strengthening winds and building seas with a return of hazardous conditions for small crafts. The marine forecast for San Pablo Bay, Suisun Bay, the West Delta, and the San Francisco Bay north of the Bay Bridge. For today, southwest wind 5 to 10 knots, rising to 10 to 15 knots this afternoon. Hazy early this morning. For tonight, southwest wind 10 to 15 knots, easing to 5 to 10 knots after midnight. For Wednesday, southwest wind 5 to 10 knots, rising to 10 to 15 knots in the afternoon. The marine forecast for Monterey Bay. For today, south wind around 5 knots, veering to southwest this afternoon. Seas 3 to 4 feet. Wave detail, northwest 3 feet at 10 seconds. Hazy with patchy dense fog early this morning. For tonight, southwest wind around 5 knots. Seas around 3 feet. Wave detail, northwest 3 feet at 8 seconds. Patchy fog. For Wednesday, south wind around 5 knots, veering to southwest in the afternoon. Seas around 3 feet in the morning, then around 2 feet or less. Wave detail, northwest 2 feet at 8 seconds. Patchy fog in the morning. The coastal waters forecast from Point Arena to Point Reyes out to 10 nautical miles. Today, southeast wind 5 to 10 knots, seas 4 to 6 feet. Wave detail, northwest 5 feet at 9 seconds. Hazy early this morning. Tonight, south wind around 5 knots, seas 3 to 5 feet. Wave detail, northwest 4 feet at 9 seconds. Patchy dense fog in the evening. Patchy smoke after midnight Wednesday. South wind 5 to 10 knots, seas 3 to 4 feet. Wave detail, northwest 3 feet at 8 seconds and south 2 feet at 14 seconds. Patchy smoke in the morning. The coastal waters forecast from Point Arena to Point Reyes 10 to 60 nautical miles offshore. Today, north wind 10 to 15 knots, easing to 5 to 10 knots late this morning, backing to northwest this afternoon. Seas 6 to 9 feet. Wave detail, northwest 9 feet at 9 seconds and south 2 feet at 13 seconds. Hazy early this morning. Patchy smoke. Tonight, northwest wind 5 to 10 knots, veering to north after midnight. Seas 5 to 7 feet. Wave detail, northwest 7 feet at 9 seconds and south 2 feet at 14 seconds. Patchy dense fog in the evening. Patchy smoke. Wednesday, east wind around 5 knots, veering to south in the afternoon. Seas 4 to 6 feet. Wave detail, northwest 6 feet at 9 seconds and south 2 feet at 14 seconds. Patchy smoke. San Francisco Bar forecast. In the deep water channel, mixed seas of 3 to 5 feet at 10 seconds. Across the bar, swell can be more than twice as high across the bar than surrounding waters. Waves are also more prone to break, particularly during strong ebb currents. Maximum ebb current of 1.9 knots at 8:51 a.m. Tuesday and 2.8 knots at 9:16 p.m. Tuesday. The coastal waters forecast from Point Pinos to Point Piedras Blancas out to 10 nautical miles. Today, south wind around 5 knots, veering to southwest late this morning and early afternoon, then becoming west late. Seas 4 to 5 feet. Wave detail, northwest 5 feet at 10 seconds. Hazy with patchy dense fog early this morning. Tonight, southwest wind around 5 knots, seas 3 to 4 feet. Wave detail, northwest 4 feet at 9 seconds and south 2 feet at 14 seconds. Patchy fog in the evening. Areas of fog after midnight Wednesday. Southwest wind around 5 knots, seas 3 to 4 feet. Wave detail, northwest 3 feet at 9 seconds and south 2 feet at 14 seconds. Patchy dense fog.
fog in the morning. The coastal waters forecast from Pigeon Point to Point Pinos 10 to 60 nautical miles offshore. Today, southwest wind 5 to 10 knots, sea is 5 to 8 feet, wave detail. Northwest 7 feet at 10 seconds and south 2 feet at 14 seconds. Hazy early this morning. Patchy smoke late. Tonight, southwest wind around 5 knots, sea is 4 to 6 feet, wave detail. Northwest 6 feet at 9 seconds and south 2 feet at 14 seconds. Patchy smoke. Wednesday. Southwest wind around 5 knots, sea is 4 to 5 feet, wave detail. Northwest 5 feet at 9 seconds and south 2 feet at 14 seconds. Patchy smoke. The offshore waters forecast for the following marine location: Point Arena to Pigeon Point between 60 nautical miles and 150 nautical miles offshore. Issued at 2:39 a.m. Pacific Daylight Time. Today, north winds 15 to 25 knots. Sea 7 to 12 feet. Tonight, north to northwest winds 10 to 20 knots. Sea 6 to 9 feet. Wednesday, north winds 5 to 15 knots. Seas 5 to 7 feet. Wednesday night, north to northwest winds 5 to 15 knots. Seas 4 to 6 feet. Thursday, north winds 5 to 15 knots. Seas 4 to 5 feet. Thursday night, north winds 5 to 15 knots. Seas 3 to 5 feet. Friday, north winds 10 to 15 knots. Seas 4 to 5 feet. Friday night, north to northwest winds 15 to 20 knots. Seas 5 to 7 feet. Saturday, north winds 15 to 25 knots. Seas 6 to 9 feet. Saturday night, north winds 20 to 30 knots. Seas 8 to 11 feet. The offshore waters forecast for the following marine location: Pigeon Point to Point Piedras Blancas between 60 nautical miles and 150 nautical miles offshore. Issued at 2:39 a.m. Pacific Daylight Time. Today, northwest winds 10 to 20 knots, diminishing to 5 to 15 knots. Seas 6 to 11 feet. Tonight, northwest winds 5 to 15 knots. Seas 5 to 8 feet. Wednesday, west to northwest winds less than 10 knots. Seas 5 to 6 feet. Wednesday night, west to northwest winds 5 to 10 knots. Seas 4 to 5 feet. Thursday, northwest winds 5 to 10 knots. Seas 4 to 5 feet. Thursday night, northwest winds 5 to 10 knots. Seas 3 to 4 feet. Friday, north winds 10 to 15 knots, becoming northwest. Seas 3 to 5 feet. Friday night, northwest winds 10 to 15 knots, becoming north to northwest 15 to 20 knots. Seas 4 to 6 feet. Saturday, north to northwest winds 15 to 20 knots. Seas 5 to 7 feet. Saturday night, north to northwest winds 20 to 25 knots. Seas 6 to 9 feet. The coastal waters forecast from Point Reyes to Pigeon Point out to 10 nautical miles. For today, south wind 5 to 10 knots. Seas 3 to 5 feet. Wave detail, northwest 4 feet at 9 seconds. Hazy early this morning. For tonight, south wind around 5 knots. Seas 3 to 4 feet. Wave detail, northwest 4 feet at 9 seconds. Patchy smoke after midnight. For Wednesday, south wind 5 to 10 knots. Seas around 3 feet. Wave detail, northwest 3 feet at 8 seconds. The coastal waters forecast from Pigeon Point to Point Pinos out to 10 nautical miles. For today, south wind 5 to 10 knots, veering to southwest this afternoon. Seas 4 to 5 feet. Wave detail, northwest 5 feet at 10 seconds. Hazy early this morning. For tonight, south wind 5 to 10 knots. Seas 3 to 4 feet. Wave detail, northwest 4 feet at 9 seconds and south 2 feet at 14 seconds. For Wednesday, southeast wind.

5 to 10 knots, veering to southwest in the afternoon. Seas 3 to 4 feet. Wave detail, northwest 3 feet at 8 seconds and south 2 feet at 14 seconds. Sunrise, sunset, and tidal information for the San Francisco Bay Area for Tuesday, August 4. The sunrise today, 6:15 a.m. The sunset tonight, 8:16 p.m. Tidal data at the Golden Gate for today. High tide, 3:51 a.m. at 4.32 feet. Low tide, 9:26 a.m. at 1.52 feet. High tide, 4:21 p.m. at 5.86 feet. Low tide, 10:51 p.m. at 1.28 feet. Here are the buoy observations for 6 a.m. Pacific Daylight Time. An offshore buoy, 6 winds at knots, pressure 1,024.5 millibars. An offshore buoy, 59 winds north at 19 knots, gusting to 23, water temperature 65, pressure 1,017.6 millibars. A buoy 14 near Point Arena, winds southeast at 4 knots, water temperature 59, pressure 1,009.3 millibars. A buoy 13 near Bodega Bay, winds southeast at 10 knots, pressure 1,008.9 millibars. At Point Reyes, Wave Rider, buoy water temperature 56, sea 7 feet, every 10 seconds. At San Francisco, buoy wind south at 10 knots, pressure 1,009.3 millibars, swell 4 feet, every 10 seconds. At Half Moon Bay, buoy wind south 12 knots, water temperature 59, pressure 1,009.3 millibars, seas 4 feet, every 9 seconds. At Monterey, buoy wind south at 6 knots, pressure 1,010.0 millibars. At Point Sur, Wave Rider, buoy water temperature 58, seas 6 feet, every 10 seconds. At Cape San Martin, buoy wind southeast at 2 knots, pressure 1,010.8 millibars. Synopsis for the Central California coast and bays, including the Monterey Bay, Greater Farallones, and Cordell Bank National Marine Sanctuaries, a light to gentle breeze will remain in place across the majority of the coastal waters through late week. A localized gentle to moderate breeze continues across the inner waters. Seas continue to abate with wave heights between 4 to 8 feet expected through late this week. The Pacific high strengthens and shifts eastward late this week into the weekend, resulting in strengthening winds and building seas with a return of hazardous conditions for small crafts. The marine forecast for San Pablo Bay, Suisun Bay, the West Delta, and the San Francisco Bay north of the Bay Bridge. For today, southwest wind 5 to 10 knots, rising to 10 to 15 knots this afternoon. Hazy early this morning. For tonight, southwest wind 10 to 15 knots, easing to 5 to 10 knots after midnight. For Wednesday, southwest wind 5 to 10 knots, rising to 10 to 15 knots in the afternoon. The marine forecast for Monterey Bay. For today, south wind around 5 knots, veering to southwest this afternoon. Seas 3 to 4 feet. Wave detail, northwest 3 feet at 10 seconds. Hazy with patchy dense fog early this morning. For tonight, southwest wind around 5 knots. Seas around 3 feet. Wave detail, northwest 3 feet at 8 seconds. Patchy fog. For Wednesday, south wind around 5 knots, veering to southwest in the afternoon. Seas around 3 feet in the morning, then around 2 feet or less. Wave detail, northwest 2 feet at 8 seconds. Patchy fog in the morning. The coastal waters forecast from Point Arena to Point Reyes out to 10 nautical miles. Today, southeast wind 5 to 10 knots, seas 4 to 6 feet, wave detail, northwest 5 feet at 9 seconds. Hazy early this morning. Tonight, south wind around 5 knots, seas 3 to 5 feet, wave detail, northwest 4 feet at 9 seconds. Patchy dense fog in the evening. Patchy smoke after midnight Wednesday. South wind 5 to 10 knots, seas 3 to 4 feet, wave detail, northwest 3 feet at 8 seconds and south 2 feet at 14 seconds. Patchy smoke in the morning. The coastal waters forecast from Point Arena to Point Reyes.
10 to 60 nautical miles offshore. Today, north wind 10 to 15 knots, easing to 5 to 10 knots late this morning, backing to northwest this afternoon. Seas 6 to 9 feet wave detail, northwest 9 feet at 9 seconds and south 2 feet at 13 seconds. Hazy early this morning. Patchy smoke. Tonight, northwest wind 5 to 10 knots, veering to north after midnight. Seas 5 to 7 feet wave detail, northwest 7 feet at 9 seconds and south 2 feet at 14 seconds. Patchy dense fog in the evening. Patchy smoke. Wednesday, east wind around 5 knots, veering to south in the afternoon. Seas 4 to 6 feet wave detail, northwest 6 feet at 9 seconds and south 2 feet at 14 seconds. Patchy smoke. San Francisco Bar forecast. In the deep water channel, mixed seas of 3 to 5 feet at 10 seconds. Across the bar, swell can be more than twice as high across the bar than surrounding waters. Waves are also more prone to break, particularly during strong ebb currents. Maximum ebb current of 1.9 knots at 8:51 a.m. Tuesday and 2.8 knots at 9:16 p.m. Tuesday. The coastal waters forecast from Point Pinos to Point Piedras Blancas out to 10 nautical miles. Today, south wind around 5 knots, veering to southwest late this morning and early afternoon, then becoming west late. Seas 4 to 5 feet wave detail, northwest 5 feet at 10 seconds. Hazy with patchy dense fog early this morning. Tonight, southwest wind around 5 knots, seas 3 to 4 feet wave detail, northwest 4 feet at 9 seconds and south 2 feet at 14 seconds. Patchy fog in the evening. Areas of fog after midnight Wednesday. Southwest wind around 5 knots, seas 3 to 4 feet wave detail, northwest 3 feet at 9 seconds and south 2 feet at 14 seconds. Patchy dense fog in the morning. The coastal waters forecast from Pigeon Point to Point Pinos 10 to 60 nautical miles offshore. Today, southwest wind 5 to 10 knots, seas 5 to 8 feet wave detail, northwest 7 feet at 10 seconds and south 2 feet at 14 seconds. Hazy early this morning. Patchy smoke late. Tonight, southwest wind around 5 knots, seas 4 to 6 feet wave detail, northwest 6 feet at 9 seconds and south 2 feet at 14 seconds. Patchy smoke. Wednesday. Southwest wind around 5 knots, seas 4 to 5 feet wave detail, northwest 5 feet at 9 seconds and south 2 feet at 14 seconds. Patchy smoke. The offshore waters forecast for the following marine location, Point Arena to Pigeon Point between 60 nautical miles and 150 nautical miles offshore. Issued at 2:39 a.m. Pacific Daylight Time. Today, north winds 15 to 25 knots. Seas 7 to 12 feet. Tonight, north to northwest winds 10 to 20 knots. Seas 6 to 9 feet. Wednesday, north winds 5 to 15 knots. Seas 5 to 7 feet. Wednesday night, north to northwest winds 5 to 15 knots. Seas 4 to 6 feet. Thursday, north winds 5 to 15 knots. Seas 4 to 5 feet. Thursday night, north winds 5 to 15 knots. Seas 3 to 5 feet. Friday, north winds 10 to 15 knots. Seas 4 to 5 feet. Friday night, north to northwest winds 15 to 20 knots. Seas 5 to 7 feet. Saturday, north winds 15 to 25 knots. Seas 6 to 9 feet. Saturday night, north winds 20 to 30 knots. Seas 8 to 11 feet. The offshore waters forecast for the following marine location, Pigeon Point to Point Piedras Blancas between 60 nautical miles and 150 nautical miles offshore. Issued at 2:39 a.m. Pacific Daylight Time. Today, northwest winds 10 to 20 knots, diminishing to 5 to 15 knots. Seas 6 to 11 feet. Tonight, northwest winds 5 to 15 knots. Seas 5 to 8 feet. Wednesday, west to northwest winds less than 10 knots. Seas 5.

6 feet. Wednesday night, west to northwest winds 5 to 10 knots. Seas 4 to 5 feet. Thursday, northwest winds 5 to 10 knots. Seas 4 to 5 feet. Thursday night, northwest winds 5 to 10 knots. Seas 3 to 4 feet. Friday, north winds 10 to 15 knots, becoming northwest. Seas 3 to 5 feet. Friday night, northwest winds 10 to 15 knots, becoming north to northwest 15 to 20 knots. Seas 4 to 6 feet. Saturday, north to northwest winds 15 to 20 knots. Seas 5 to 7 feet. Saturday night, north to northwest winds 20 to 25 knots. Seas 6 to 9 feet. 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This broadcast originates from the National Weather Service office located in Monterey, California, and serves the coastal marine waters, including San Francisco and Monterey Bay. The coastal waters forecast from Point Reyes to Pigeon Point out to 10 nautical miles. For today, south wind 5 to 10 knots, seas 3 to 5 feet. Wave detail, northwest 4 feet at 9 seconds. Hazy early this morning. For tonight, south wind around 5 knots, seas 3 to 4 feet. Wave detail, northwest 4 feet at 9 seconds. Patchy smoke after midnight. For Wednesday, south wind 5 to 10 knots. Seas around 3 feet. Wave detail, northwest 3 feet at 8 seconds. The coastal waters forecast from Pigeon Point to Point Pinos out to 10 nautical miles. For today, south wind 5 to 10 knots, veering to southwest this afternoon. Seas 4 to 5 feet. Wave detail, northwest 5 feet at 10 seconds. Hazy early this morning. For tonight, south wind 5 to 10 knots. Seas 3 to 4 feet. Wave detail, northwest 4 feet at 9 seconds and south 2 feet at 14 seconds. For Wednesday, southeast wind 5 to 10 knots, veering to southwest in the afternoon. Seas 3 to 4 feet. Wave detail, northwest 3 feet at 8 seconds and south 2 feet at 14 seconds. Sunrise, sunset, and tidal information for the San Francisco Bay Area for Tuesday, August 4. The sunrise today, 6:15 a.m. The sunset tonight, 8:16 p.m. Tidal data at the Golden Gate for today. High tide, 3:51 a.m. at 4.32 feet. Low tide, 9:26 a.m. at 1.52 feet. High tide, 4:21 p.m. at 5.86 feet. Low tide, 10:51 p.m. at 1.28 feet. Here are the buoy observations for 6 a.m. Pacific Daylight Time. An offshore buoy, 6 winds at knots, pressure 1,024.5 millibars. An offshore buoy, 59 winds north at 19 knots, gusting to 23, water temperature 65, pressure 1,017.6 millibars. A buoy, 14 near Point Arena, winds southeast at 4 knots, water temperature 59, pressure 1,009.3 millibars. A buoy, 13 near Bodega Bay, winds southeast at 10 knots, pressure 1,008.9 millibars. At Point Reyes, wave rider buoy, water temperature 56, sea 7 feet, every 10 seconds. At San Francisco, buoy wind south at 10 knots, pressure 1,009.3 millibars, swell 4 feet, every 10 seconds. At Half Moon Bay, buoy wind south 12 knots, water temperature 59, pressure 1,009.3 millibars, seas 4 feet, every 9 seconds. At Monterey, buoy wind south at 6 knots, pressure 1,010.0 millibars. At Pointer, wave rider buoy water temperature 58, seas 6 feet, every 10 seconds. At Cape San Martin, buoy wind southeast at 2 knots, pressure 1,010.8 millibars. Synopsis for the Central California coast and bays, including the Monterey Bay, Greater Farallones, and Cordell Bank National Memorial.

sanctuaries, a light to gentle breeze will remain in place across the majority of the coastal waters through late week. A localized gentle to moderate breeze continues across the inner waters. Seas continue to abate with wave heights between 4 to 8 feet expected through late this week. The Pacific high strengthens and shifts eastward late this week into the weekend, resulting in strengthening winds and building seas with a return of hazardous conditions for small craft. The marine forecast for San Pablo Bay, Suisun Bay, the West Delta, and the San Francisco Bay north of the Bay Bridge. For today, southwest wind 5 to 10 knots, rising to 10 to 15 knots this afternoon. Hazy early this morning. For tonight, southwest wind 10 to 15 knots, easing to 5 to 10 knots after midnight. For Wednesday, southwest wind 5 to 10 knots, rising to 10 to 15 knots in the afternoon. The marine forecast for Monterey Bay. For today, south wind around 5 knots, veering to southwest this afternoon. Seas 3 to 4 feet. Wave detail, northwest 3 feet at 10 seconds. Hazy with patchy dense fog early this morning. For tonight, southwest wind around 5 knots. Seas around 3 feet. Wave detail, northwest 3 feet at 8 seconds. Patchy fog. For Wednesday, south wind around 5 knots, veering to southwest in the afternoon. Seas around 3 feet in the morning, then around 2 feet or less. Wave detail, northwest 2 feet at 8 seconds. Patchy fog in the morning. The coastal waters forecast from Point Arena to Point Reyes out to 10 nautical miles. Today, southeast wind 5 to 10 knots, seas 4 to 6 feet, wave detail, northwest 5 feet at 9 seconds. Hazy early this morning. Tonight, south wind around 5 knots, seas 3 to 5 feet, wave detail, northwest 4 feet at 9 seconds. Patchy dense fog in the evening. Patchy smoke after midnight Wednesday. South wind 5 to 10 knots, seas 3 to 4 feet, wave detail, northwest 3 feet at 8 seconds and south 2 feet at 14 seconds. Patchy smoke in the morning. The coastal waters forecast from Point Arena to Point Reyes 10 to 60 nautical miles offshore. Today, north wind 10 to 15 knots, easing to 5 to 10 knots late this morning, backing to northwest this afternoon. Seas 6 to 9 feet, wave detail, northwest 9 feet at 9 seconds and south 2 feet at 13 seconds. Hazy early this morning. Patchy smoke. Tonight, northwest wind 5 to 10 knots, veering to north after midnight. Seas 5 to 7 feet, wave detail, northwest 7 feet at 9 seconds and south 2 feet at 14 seconds. Patchy dense fog in the evening. Patchy smoke. Wednesday, east wind around 5 knots, veering to south in the afternoon. Seas 4 to 6 feet, wave detail, northwest 6 feet at 9 seconds and south 2 feet at 14 seconds. Patchy smoke. San Francisco Bar forecast. In the deep water channel, mixed seas of 3 to 5 feet at 10 seconds. Across the bar, swell can be more than twice as high across the bar than surrounding waters. Waves are also more prone to break, particularly during strong ebb currents. Maximum ebb current of 1.9 knots at 8:51 a.m. Tuesday and 2.8 knots at 9:16 p.m. Tuesday. Break, particularly during strong ebb currents. Maximum ebb current of 1.9 knots at 8:51 a.m. Tuesday and 2.8 knots at 9:16 p.m. Tuesday. The coastal waters forecast from Point Pinos to Point Piedras Blancas out to 10 nautical miles. Today, south wind around 5 knots, veering to southwest late this morning and early afternoon, then becoming west late. Seas 4 to 5 feet, wave detail, northwest 5 feet at 10 seconds. Hazy with patchy dense fog early this morning. Tonight, southwest wind around 5 knots, seas 3 to 4 feet, wave detail, northwest 4 feet at 9 seconds and south 2 feet at 14 seconds. Patchy fog in the evening. Areas of fog after midnight Wednesday. Southwest wind around 5 knots, seas 3 to 4 feet, wave detail, northwest 3 feet at 9 seconds and south 2 feet at 14 seconds.

a dense fog in the morning. The coastal waters forecast from Pigeon Point to Point Pinos 10 to 16 nautical miles offshore. Today, southwest wind 5 to 10 knots, seas 5 to 8 feet, wave detail. Northwest 7 feet at 10 seconds and south 2 feet at 14 seconds. Hazy early this morning. Patchy smoke late. Tonight, southwest wind around 5 knots, seas 4 to 6 feet, wave detail. Northwest 6 feet at 9 seconds and south 2 feet at 14 seconds. Patchy smoke. Wednesday. Southwest wind around 5 knots, seas 4 to 5 feet, wave detail. Northwest 5 feet at 9 seconds and south 2 feet at 14 seconds. Patchy smoke. The offshore waters forecast for the following marine location: Point Arena to Pigeon Point between 60 nautical miles and 150 nautical miles offshore. Issued at 2:39 a.m. Pacific Daylight Time. Today, north winds 15 to 25 knots. Seas 7 to 12 feet. Tonight, north to northwest winds 10 to 20 knots. Seas 6 to 9 feet. Wednesday, north winds 5 to 15 knots. Seas 5 to 7 feet. Wednesday night, north to northwest winds 5 to 15 knots. Seas 4 to 6 feet. Thursday, north winds 5 to 15 knots. Seas 4 to 5 feet. Thursday night, north winds 5 to 15 knots. Seas 3 to 5 feet. Friday, north winds 10 to 15 knots. Seas 4 to 5 feet. Friday night, north to northwest winds 15 to 20 knots. Seas 5 to 7 feet. Saturday, north winds 15 to 25 knots. Seas 6 to 9 feet. Saturday night, north winds 20 to 30 knots. Seas 8 to 11 feet. The offshore waters forecast for the following marine location: Pigeon Point to Point Piedras Blancas between 60 nautical miles and 150 nautical miles offshore. Issued at 2:39 a.m. Pacific Daylight Time. Today, northwest winds 10 to 20 knots, diminishing to 5 to 15 knots. Seas 6 to 11 feet. Tonight, northwest winds 5 to 15 knots. Seas 5 to 8 feet. Wednesday, west to northwest winds less than 10 knots. Seas 5 to 6 feet. Wednesday night, west to northwest winds 5 to 10 knots. Seas 4 to 5 feet. Thursday, northwest winds 5 to 10 knots. Seas 4 to 5 feet. Thursday night, northwest winds 5 to 10 knots. Seas 3 to 4 feet. Friday, north winds 10 to 15 knots, becoming northwest. Seas 3 to 5 feet. Friday night, northwest winds 10 to 15 knots, becoming north to northwest 15 to 20 knots. Seas 4 to 6 feet. Saturday, north to northwest winds 15 to 20 knots. Seas 5 to 7 feet. Saturday night, north to northwest winds 20 to 25 knots. Seas 6 to 9 feet. The coastal waters forecast from Point Reyes to Pigeon Point out to 10 nautical miles. For today, south wind 5 to 10 knots. Seas 3 to 5 feet. Wave detail, northwest 4 feet at 9 seconds. Hazy early this morning. For tonight, south wind around 5 knots. Seas 3 to 4 feet. Wave detail, northwest 4 feet at 9 seconds. Patchy smoke after midnight. For Wednesday, south wind 5 to 10 knots. Seas around 3 feet. Wave detail, northwest 3 feet at 8 seconds. The coastal waters forecast from Pigeon Point to Point Pinos out to 10 nautical miles. For today, south wind 5 to 10 knots, veering to southwest this afternoon. Seas 4 to 5 feet. Wave detail, northwest 5 feet at 10 seconds. Hazy early this morning. For tonight, south wind 5 to 10 knots. Seas 3 to 4 feet. Wave detail, northwest 4 feet at 9 seconds and south 2 feet at 14 seconds. For Wednesday,

wind 5 to 10 knots, veering to southwest in the afternoon. Sea 3 to 4 feet. Wave detail, northwest 3 feet at 8 seconds and south 2 feet at 14 seconds. Semi-sunset and tidal information for the San Francisco Bay Area for Tuesday, August 4. The sunrise today, 6:15 a.m. The sunset tonight, 8:16 p.m. Tidal data at the Golden Gate for today. High tide, 3:51 a.m. at 4.32 feet. Low tide, 9:26 a.m. at 1.52 feet. High tide, 4:21 p.m. at 5.86 feet. Low tide, 10:51 p.m. at 1.28 feet. Here are the buoy observations for 6 a.m. Pacific Daylight Time. An offshore buoy 6 winds at knots, pressure 1,024.5 millibars. An offshore buoy 59 winds north at 19 knots, gusting to 23, water temperature 65, pressure 1,017.6 millibars. A buoy 14 near Point Arena winds southeast at 4 knots, water temperature 59, pressure 1,009.3 millibars. A buoy 13 near Bodega Bay winds southeast at 10 knots, pressure 1,008.9 millibars. At Point Reyes Wave Rider buoy water temperature 56, sea 7 feet, every 10 seconds. At San Francisco buoy wind south at 10 knots, pressure 1,009.3 millibars, swell 4 feet, every 10 seconds. At Half Moon Bay buoy wind south 12 knots, water temperature 59, pressure 1,009.3 millibars, seas 4 feet, every 9 seconds. At Monterey buoy wind south at 6 knots, pressure 1,010.0 millibars. At Pointer, Wave Rider buoy water temperature 58, seas 6 feet, every 10 seconds. At Cape San Martin buoy wind southeast at 2 knots, pressure 1,010.8 millibars. Synopsis for the Central California coast and bays, including the Monterey Bay, Greater Farallones, and Cordell Bank National Marine Sanctuaries, a light to gentle breeze will remain in place across the majority of the coastal waters through late week. A localized gentle to moderate breeze continues across the inner waters. Seas continue to abate with wave heights between 4 to 8 feet expected through late this week. The Pacific high strengthens and shifts eastward late this week into the weekend, resulting in strengthening winds and building seas with a return of hazardous conditions for small crafts. The marine forecast for San Pablo Bay, Suisun Bay, the West Delta, and the San Francisco Bay north of the Bay Bridge. For today, southwest wind 5 to 10 knots, rising to 10 to 15 knots this afternoon. Hazy early this morning. For tonight, southwest wind 10 to 15 knots, easing to 5 to 10 knots after midnight. For Wednesday, southwest wind 5 to 10 knots, rising to 10 to 15 knots in the afternoon. The marine forecast for Monterey Bay. For today, south wind around 5 knots, veering to southwest this afternoon. Seas 3 to 4 feet. Wave detail, northwest 3 feet at 10 seconds. Hazy with patchy dense fog early this morning. For tonight, southwest wind around 5 knots. Seas around 3 feet. Wave detail, northwest 3 feet at 8 seconds. Patchy fog. For Wednesday, south wind around 5 knots, veering to southwest in the afternoon. Seas around 3 feet in the morning, then around 2 feet or less. Wave detail, northwest 2 feet at 8 seconds. Patchy fog in the morning. The coastal waters forecast from Point Arena to Point Reyes out to 10 nautical miles. Today, southeast wind 5 to 10 knots, seas 4 to 6 feet. Wave detail, northwest 5 feet at 9 seconds. Hazy early this morning. Tonight, south wind around 5 knots, seas 3 to 5 feet. Wave detail, northwest 4 feet at 9 seconds. Patchy dense fog in the evening. Patchy slope after midnight Wednesday. South wind 5 to 10 knots, seas 3 to 4 feet. Wave detail, northwest 3 feet at 8 seconds and south 2 feet at 14 seconds. Patchy smoke in the morning. The coastal waters forecast from Point Arena.

northwest 6 feet at 9 seconds and south 2 feet at 14 seconds. Patchy smoke. San Francisco bar forecast. In the deep water channel, mixed seas of 3 to 5 feet at 10 seconds. Across the bar, swell can be more than twice as high across the bar than surrounding waters. Waves are also more prone to break, particularly during strong ebb currents. Maximum ebb current of 1.9 knots at 8:51 a.m. Tuesday and 2.8 knots at 9:16 p.m. Tuesday. The coastal waters forecast from Point Pinos to Point Piedras Blancas out to 10 nautical miles. Today, south wind around 5 knots, veering to southwest late this morning and early afternoon, then becoming west late. Seas 4 to 5 feet wave detail, northwest 5 feet at 10 seconds. Hazy with patchy dense fog early this morning. Tonight, southwest wind around 5 knots, seas 3 to 4 feet wave detail, northwest 4 feet at 9 seconds and south 2 feet at 14 seconds. Patchy fog in the evening. Areas of fog after midnight Wednesday. Southwest wind around 5 knots, seas 3 to 4 feet wave detail, northwest 3 feet at 9 seconds and south 2 feet at 14 seconds. Patchy dense fog in the morning. The coastal waters forecast from Pigeon Point to Point Pinos 10 to 60 nautical miles offshore. Today, southwest wind 5 to 10 knots, seas 5 to 8 feet wave detail, northwest 7 feet at 10 seconds and south 2 feet at 14 seconds. Hazy early this morning. Patchy smoke late. Tonight, southwest wind around 5 knots, seas 4 to 6 feet wave detail, northwest 6 feet at 9 seconds and south 2 feet at 14 seconds. Patchy smoke. Wednesday. Southwest wind around 5 knots, seas 4 to 5 feet wave detail, northwest 5 feet at 9 seconds and south 2 feet at 14 seconds. Patchy smoke. The offshore waters forecast for the following marine location, Point Arena to Pigeon Point between 60 nautical miles and 150 nautical miles offshore. Issued at 2:39 a.m. Pacific Daylight Time. Today, north winds 15 to 25 knots. Seas 7 to 12 feet. Tonight, north to northwest winds 10 to 20 knots. Seas 6 to 9 feet. Wednesday, north winds 5 to 15 knots. Seas 5 to 7 feet. Wednesday night, north to northwest winds 5 to 15 knots. Seas 4 to 6 feet. Thursday, north winds 5 to 15 knots. Seas 4 to 5 feet. Thursday night, north winds 5 to 15 knots. Seas 3 to 5 feet. Friday, north winds 10 to 15 knots. Seas 4 to 5 feet. Friday night, north to northwest winds 15 to 20 knots. Seas 5 to 7 feet. Saturday, north winds 15 to 25 knots. Seas 6 to 9 feet. Saturday night, north winds 20 to 30 knots. Seas 8 to 11 feet. The offshore waters forecast for the following marine location, Pigeon Point to Point Piedras Blancas between 60 nautical miles and 150 nautical miles offshore. Issued at 2:39 a.m. Pacific Daylight Time. Today, northwest winds 10 to 20 knots, diminishing to 5 to 15 knots. Seas 6 to 11 feet. Tonight, northwest winds 5 to 15 knots. Seas 5 to 8 feet. Wednesday, west to northwest winds less than 10 knots. Seas 5 to 6 feet. Wednesday night, west to northwest winds 5 to 10 knots. Seas 4 to 5 feet. Thursday, northwest winds 5 to 10 knots. Seas 4 to 5 feet. Thursday night, northwest winds 5 to 10 knots. Seas 3 to 4 feet. Friday, north winds 10 to 15 knots, becoming northwest. Seas 3 to 5 feet. Friday night, northwest winds 10 to 15 knots, becoming north to northwest 15 to 20 knots. Seas 4 to 6 feet. Saturday, north to northwest winds 15 to 20 knots. Seas 5 to 7 feet. Saturday night,

southwest winds 20 to 25 knots, seas 6 to 9 feet. The coastal waters forecast from Point Reyes to Pigeon Point out to 10 nautical miles. For today, south wind 5 to 10 knots, seas 3 to 5 feet. Wave detail, northwest 4 feet at 9 seconds. Hazy early this morning. For tonight, south wind around 5 knots, seas 3 to 4 feet. Wave detail, northwest 4 feet at 9 seconds. Patchy smoke after midnight. For Wednesday, south wind 5 to 10 knots, seas around 3 feet. Wave detail, northwest 3 feet at 8 seconds. The coastal waters forecast from Pigeon Point to Point Pinos out to 10 nautical miles. For today, south wind 5 to 10 knots, veering to southwest this afternoon. Seas 4 to 5 feet. Wave detail, northwest 5 feet at 10 seconds. Hazy early this morning. For tonight, south wind 5 to 10 knots. Seas 3 to 4 feet. Wave detail, northwest 4 feet at 9 seconds and south 2 feet at 14 seconds. For Wednesday, southeast wind 5 to 10 knots, veering to southwest in the afternoon. Seas 3 to 4 feet. Wave detail, northwest 3 feet at 8 seconds and south 2 feet at 14 seconds. Sunrise, sunset, and tidal information for the San Francisco Bay Area for Tuesday, August 4. The sunrise today, 6:15 a.m. The sunset tonight, 8:16 p.m. Tidal data at the Golden Gate for today. High tide, 3:51 a.m. at 4.32 feet. Low tide, 9:26 a.m. at 1.52 feet. High tide, 4:21 p.m. at 5.86 feet. Low tide, 10:51 p.m. at 1.28 feet. Here are the buoy observations for 6 a.m. Pacific Daylight Time. An offshore buoy 6 winds at knots, pressure 1,024.5 millibars. An offshore buoy 59 winds north at 19 knots, gusting to 23, water temperature 65, pressure 1,017.6 millibars. At buoy 14 near Point Arena, winds southeast at 4 knots, water temperature 59, pressure 1,009.3 millibars. At buoy 13 near Bodega Bay, winds southeast at 10 knots, pressure 1,008.9 millibars. At Point Reyes Wave Rider buoy, water temperature 56, sea 7 feet, every 10 seconds. At San Francisco buoy, winds south at 10 knots, pressure 1,009.3 millibars, swell 4 feet, every 10 seconds. At Half Moon Bay buoy, winds south 12 knots, water temperature 59, pressure 1,009.3 millibars, seas 4 feet, every 9 seconds. At Monterey buoy, winds south at 6 knots, pressure 1,010.0 millibars. At Pointer, Wave Rider buoy, water temperature 58, seas 6 feet, every 10 seconds. At Cape San Martin buoy, winds southeast at 2 knots, pressure 1,010.8 millibars. Synopsis for the Central California coast and bays, including the Monterey Bay, Greater Farallones, and Cordell Bank National Marine Sanctuaries, a light to gentle breeze will remain in place across the majority of the coastal waters through late week. A localized gentle to moderate breeze continues across the inner waters. Seas continue to abate with wave heights between 4 to 8 feet expected through late this week. The Pacific high strengthens and shifts eastward late this week into the weekend, resulting in strengthening winds and building seas with a return of hazardous conditions for small crafts. The marine forecast for San Pablo Bay, Suisun Bay, the West Delta, and the San Francisco Bay north of the Bay Bridge. For today, southwest wind 5 to 10 knots, rising to 10 to 15 knots this afternoon. Hazy early this morning. For tonight, southwest wind 10 to 15 knots, easing to 5 to 10 knots after midnight. For Wednesday, southwest wind 5 to 10 knots, rising to 10 to 15 knots in the afternoon. 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

Hertz. This broadcast originates from the National Weather Service office located in Monterey, California, and serves the coastal marine waters, including San Francisco and Monterey Bay. The marine forecast for Monterey Bay. For today, south wind around 5 knots, veering to southwest this afternoon. Seas 3 to 4 feet. Wave detail, northwest 3 feet at 10 seconds. Hazy with patchy dense fog early this morning. For tonight, southwest wind around 5 knots. Seas around 3 feet. Wave detail, northwest 3 feet at 8 seconds. Patchy fog. For Wednesday, south wind around 5 knots, veering to southwest in the afternoon. Seas around 3 feet in the morning, then around 2 feet or less. Wave detail, northwest 2 feet at 8 seconds. Patchy fog in the morning. The coastal waters forecast from Point Arena to Point Reyes out to 10 nautical miles. Today, southeast wind 5 to 10 knots, seas 4 to 6 feet, wave detail, northwest 5 feet at 9 seconds. Hazy early this morning. Tonight, south wind around 5 knots, seas 3 to 5 feet, wave detail, northwest 4 feet at 9 seconds. Patchy dense fog in the evening. Patchy smoke after midnight Wednesday. South wind 5 to 10 knots, seas 3 to 4 feet, wave detail, northwest 3 feet at 8 seconds and south 2 feet at 14 seconds. Patchy smoke in the morning. The coastal waters forecast from Point Arena to Point Reyes 10 to 16 nautical miles offshore. Today, north wind 10 to 15 knots, easing to 5 to 10 knots late this morning, backing to northwest this afternoon. Seas 6 to 9 feet, wave detail, northwest 9 feet at 9 seconds and south 2 feet at 13 seconds. Hazy early this morning. Patchy smoke. Tonight, northwest wind 5 to 10 knots, veering to north after midnight. Seas 5 to 7 feet, wave detail, northwest 7 feet at 9 seconds and south 2 feet at 14 seconds. Patchy dense fog in the evening. Patchy smoke. Wednesday, east wind around 5 knots, veering to south in the afternoon. Seas 4 to 6 feet, wave detail, northwest 6 feet at 9 seconds and south 2 feet at 14 seconds. Patchy smoke. San Francisco Bar forecast. In the deep water channel, mixed seas of 3 to 5 feet at 10 seconds. Across the bar, swell can be more than twice as high across the bar than surrounding waters. Waves are also more prone to break, particularly during strong ebb currents. Maximum ebb current of 1.9 knots at 8:51 a.m. Tuesday and 2.8 knots at 9:16 p.m. Tuesday. The coastal waters forecast from Point Pinos to Point Piedras Blancas out to 10 nautical miles. Today, south wind around 5 knots, veering to southwest late this morning and early afternoon, then becoming west late. Seas 4 to 5 feet, wave detail, northwest 5 feet at 10 seconds. Hazy with patchy dense fog early this morning. Tonight, southwest wind around 5 knots, seas 3 to 4 feet, wave detail, northwest 4 feet at 9 seconds and south 2 feet at 14 seconds. Patchy fog in the evening. Areas of fog after midnight Wednesday. Southwest wind around 5 knots, seas 3 to 4 feet, wave detail, northwest 3 feet at 9 seconds and south 2 feet at 14 seconds. Patchy dense fog in the morning. The coastal waters forecast from Pigeon Point to Point Pinos 10 to 60 nautical miles offshore. Today, southwest wind 5 to 10 knots, seas 5 to 8 feet, wave detail, northwest 7 feet at 10 seconds and south 2 feet at 14 seconds. Hazy early this morning. Patchy smoke late. Tonight, southwest wind around 5 knots, seas 4 to 6 feet, wave detail, northwest 6 feet at 9 seconds and south 2 feet at 14 seconds. Patchy smoke. Wednesday. Southwest wind around 5 knots, seas 4 to 5 feet, wave detail, northwest 5 feet at 9 seconds and south 2 feet at 14 seconds. Patchy smoke. The offshore waters forecast for the following marine location, Point Arena to Pigeon Point between 60 nautical miles and 150 nautical miles offshore.

Eastern at 2:39 a.m. Pacific Daylight Time. Today, north winds 15 to 25 knots. Sea 7 to 12 feet. Tonight, north to northwest winds 10 to 20 knots. Sea 6 to 9 feet. Wednesday, north winds 5 to 15 knots. Seas 5 to 7 feet. Wednesday night, north to northwest winds 5 to 15 knots. Seas 4 to 6 feet. Thursday, north winds 5 to 15 knots. Seas 4 to 5 feet. Thursday night, north winds 5 to 15 knots. Seas 3 to 5 feet. Friday, north winds 10 to 15 knots. Seas 4 to 5 feet. Friday night, north to northwest winds 15 to 20 knots. Seas 5 to 7 feet. Saturday, north winds 15 to 25 knots. Seas 6 to 9 feet. Saturday night, north winds 20 to 30 knots. Seas 8 to 11 feet. The offshore waters forecast for the following marine location: Pigeon Point to Point Piedras Blanco is between 60 nautical miles and 150 nautical miles offshore. Issued at 2:39 a.m. Pacific Daylight Time. Today, northwest winds 10 to 20 knots, diminishing to 5 to 15 knots. Seas 6 to 11 feet. Tonight, northwest winds 5 to 15 knots. Seas 5 to 8 feet. Wednesday, west to northwest winds less than 10 knots. Seas 5 to 6 feet. Wednesday night, west to northwest winds 5 to 10 knots. Seas 4 to 5 feet. Thursday, northwest winds 5 to 10 knots. Seas 4 to 5 feet. Thursday night, northwest winds 5 to 10 knots. Seas 3 to 4 feet. Friday, north winds 10 to 15 knots, becoming northwest. Seas 3 to 5 feet. Friday night, northwest winds 10 to 15 knots, becoming north to northwest 15 to 20 knots. Seas 4 to 6 feet. Saturday, north to northwest winds 15 to 20 knots. Seas 5 to 7 feet. Saturday night, north to northwest winds 20 to 25 knots. Seas 6 to 9 feet. The coastal waters forecast from Point Reyes to Pigeon Point out to 10 nautical miles. For today, south wind 5 to 10 knots. Seas 3 to 5 feet. Wave detail, northwest 4 feet at 9 seconds. Hazy early this morning. For tonight, south wind around 5 knots. Seas 3 to 4 feet. Wave detail, northwest 4 feet at 9 seconds. Patchy smoke after midnight. For Wednesday, south wind 5 to 10 knots. Seas around 3 feet. Wave detail, northwest 3 feet at 8 seconds. The coastal waters forecast from Pigeon Point to Point Pinos out to 10 nautical miles. For today, south wind 5 to 10 knots, veering to southwest this afternoon. Seas 4 to 5 feet. Wave detail, northwest 5 feet at 10 seconds. Hazy early this morning. For tonight, south wind 5 to 10 knots. Seas 3 to 4 feet. Wave detail, northwest 4 feet at 9 seconds and south 2 feet at 14 seconds. For Wednesday, southeast wind 5 to 10 knots, veering to southwest in the afternoon. Seas 3 to 4 feet. Wave detail, northwest 3 feet at 8 seconds and south 2 feet at 14 seconds. Sunrise, sunset, and tidal information for the San Francisco Bay Area for Tuesday, August 4. The sunrise today, 6:15 a.m. The sunset tonight, 8:16 p.m. Tidal data at the Golden Gate for today. High tide, 3:51 a.m. at 4.32 feet. Low tide, 9:26 a.m. at 1.52 feet. High tide, 4:21 p.m. at 5.86 feet. Low tide, 10:51 p.m. at 1.28 feet. Here are the buoy observations for 7 a.m. Pacific Daylight Time. An offshore buoy 6 winds northeast at 8 knots, pressure
1,024.5 millibars. An offshore buoy 59 winds north at 19 knots, gusting to 25, water temperature 65, pressure 1,017.7 millibars. At buoy 14 near Point Arena, wind south at 12 knots, water temperature 59, pressure 1,009.7 millibars. At buoy 13 near Bodega Bay, wind south at 8 knots, pressure 1,009.5 millibars. At Point Reyes Wave Rider, buoy water temperature 56, seas 6 feet every 9 seconds. At San Francisco, buoy wind south at 10 knots, pressure 1,009.9 millibars, swell 5 feet every 9 seconds. At Half Moon Bay, buoy wind southeast 12 knots, water temperature 59, pressure 1,009.4 millibars, seas 4 feet every 9 seconds. At Monterey, buoy wind south at 6 knots, water temperature 63, pressure 1,010.4 millibars. At Pointer, Wave Rider buoy water temperature 57, seas 6 feet every 11 seconds. At Cape San Martin, buoy wind southeast at 2 knots, water temperature 56, pressure 1,011.3 millibars. Synopsis for the Central California coast and bays, including the Monterey Bay, Greater Farallones, and Cordell Bank National Marine Sanctuaries. A light to gentle breeze will remain in place across the majority of the coastal waters through late week. A localized gentle to moderate breeze continues across the inner waters. Seas continue to abate with wave heights between 4 to 8 feet expected through late this week. The Pacific high strengthens and shifts eastward late this week into the weekend, resulting in strengthening winds and building seas with a return of hazardous conditions for small crafts. The marine forecast for San Pablo Bay, Suisun Bay, the West Delta, and the San Francisco Bay north of the Bay Bridge. For today, southwest wind 5 to 10 knots, rising to 10 to 15 knots this afternoon. Hazy early this morning. For tonight, southwest wind 10 to 15 knots, easing to 5 to 10 knots after midnight. For Wednesday, southwest wind 5 to 10 knots, rising to 10 to 15 knots in the afternoon. The marine forecast for Monterey Bay. For today, south wind around 5 knots, veering to southwest this afternoon. Seas 3 to 4 feet. Wave detail, northwest 3 feet at 10 seconds. Hazy with patchy dense fog early this morning. For tonight, southwest wind around 5 knots. Seas around 3 feet. Wave detail, northwest 3 feet at 8 seconds. Patchy fog. For Wednesday, south wind around 5 knots, veering to southwest in the afternoon. Seas around 3 feet in the morning, then around 2 feet or less. Wave detail, northwest 2 feet at 8 seconds. Patchy fog in the morning. The coastal waters forecast from Point Arena to Point Reyes out to 10 nautical miles. Today, southeast wind 5 to 10 knots, seas 4 to 6 feet. Wave detail, northwest 5 feet at 9 seconds. Hazy early this morning. Tonight, south wind around 5 knots, seas 3 to 5 feet. Wave detail, northwest 4 feet at 9 seconds. Patchy dense fog in the evening. Patchy smoke after midnight Wednesday. South wind 5 to 10 knots, seas 3 to 4 feet. Wave detail, northwest 3 feet at 8 seconds and south 2 feet at 14 seconds. Patchy smoke in the morning. The coastal waters forecast from Point Arena to Point Reyes 10 to 60 nautical miles offshore. Today, north wind 10 to 15 knots, easing to 5 to 10 knots late this morning, backing to northwest this afternoon. Seas 6 to 9 feet, wave detail, northwest 9 feet at 9 seconds and south 2 feet at 13 seconds. Hazy early this morning. Patchy smoke. Tonight, northwest wind 5 to 10 knots, veering to north after midnight. Seas 5 to 7 feet, wave detail, northwest 7 feet at 9 seconds and south 2 feet at 14 seconds. Patchy dense fog in the evening. Patchy smoke. Wednesday, east wind around 5 knots, veering to south in the afternoon. Seas 4 to 6 feet, wave detail, northwest 6 feet at 9 seconds and south 2 feet at 14 seconds. Patchy smoke.
Francisco Bar forecast. In the deep water channel, lick seas of 3 to 5 feet at 10 seconds. Across the bar, swell can be more than twice as high across the bar than surrounding waters. Waves are also more prone to break, particularly during strong ebb currents. Maximum ebb current of 1.9 knots at 8:51 a.m. Tuesday and 2.8 knots at 9:16 p.m. Tuesday. The coastal waters forecast from Point Pinos to Point Piedras Blancas out to 10 nautical miles. Today, south wind around 5 knots, veering to southwest late this morning and early afternoon, then becoming west late. Seas 4 to 5 feet wave detail, northwest 5 feet at 10 seconds. Hazy with patchy dense fog early this morning. Tonight, southwest wind around 5 knots, seas 3 to 4 feet wave detail, northwest 4 feet at 9 seconds and south 2 feet at 14 seconds. Patchy fog in the evening. Areas of fog after midnight Wednesday. Southwest wind around 5 knots, seas 3 to 4 feet wave detail, northwest 3 feet at 9 seconds and south 2 feet at 14 seconds. Patchy dense fog in the morning. The coastal waters forecast from Pigeon Point to Point Pinos 10 to 60 nautical miles offshore. Today, southwest wind 5 to 10 knots, seas 5 to 8 feet wave detail, northwest 7 feet at 10 seconds and south 2 feet at 14 seconds. Hazy early this morning. Patchy smoke late. Tonight, southwest wind around 5 knots, seas 4 to 6 feet wave detail, northwest 6 feet at 9 seconds and south 2 feet at 14 seconds. Patchy smoke. Wednesday. Southwest wind around 5 knots, seas 4 to 5 feet wave detail, northwest 5 feet at 9 seconds and south 2 feet at 14 seconds. Patchy smoke. The offshore waters forecast for the following marine location, Point Arena to Pigeon Point between 60 nautical miles and 150 nautical miles offshore. Issued at 2:39 a.m. Pacific Daylight Time. Today, north winds 15 to 25 knots. Sea 7 to 12 feet. Tonight, north to northwest winds 10 to 20 knots. Sea 6 to 9 feet. Wednesday, north winds 5 to 15 knots. Seas 5 to 7 feet. Wednesday night, north to northwest winds 5 to 15 knots. Seas 4 to 6 feet. Thursday, north winds 5 to 15 knots. Seas 4 to 5 feet. Thursday night, north winds 5 to 15 knots. Seas 3 to 5 feet. Friday, north winds 10 to 15 knots. Seas 4 to 5 feet. Friday night, north to northwest winds 15 to 20 knots. Seas 5 to 7 feet. Saturday, north winds 15 to 25 knots. Seas 6 to 9 feet. Saturday night, north winds 20 to 30 knots. Seas 8 to 11 feet. The offshore waters forecast for the following marine location, Pigeon Point to Point Piedras Blancas between 60 nautical miles and 150 nautical miles offshore. Issued at 2:39 a.m. Pacific Daylight Time. Today, northwest winds 10 to 20 knots, diminishing to 5 to 15 knots. Seas 6 to 11 feet. Tonight, northwest winds 5 to 15 knots. Seas 5 to 8 feet. Wednesday, west to northwest winds less than 10 knots. Seas 5 to 6 feet. Wednesday night, west to northwest winds 5 to 10 knots. Seas 4 to 5 feet. Thursday, northwest winds 5 to 10 knots. Seas 4 to 5 feet. Thursday night, northwest winds 5 to 10 knots. Seas 3 to 4 feet. Friday, north winds 10 to 15 knots, becoming northwest. Seas 3 to 5 feet. Friday night, northwest winds 10 to 15 knots, becoming north to northwest 15 to 20 knots. Seas 4 to 6 feet. Saturday, north to northwest winds 15 to 20 knots. Seas 5 to 7 feet. Saturday night, north to northwest winds 20 to 25 knots. Seas 6 to 9 feet.

coastal waters forecast from Point Reyes to Pigeon Point out to 10 nautical miles. For today, south wind 5 to 10 knots. Seas 3 to 5 feet. Wave detail, northwest 4 feet at 9 seconds. Hazy early this morning. For tonight, south wind around 5 knots. Seas 3 to 4 feet. Wave detail, northwest 4 feet at 9 seconds. Patchy smoke after midnight. For Wednesday, south wind 5 to 10 knots. Seas around 3 feet. Wave detail, northwest 3 feet at 8 seconds. The coastal waters forecast from Pigeon Point to Point Pinos out to 10 nautical miles. For today, south wind 5 to 10 knots, veering to southwest this afternoon. Seas 4 to 5 feet. Wave detail, northwest 5 feet at 10 seconds. Hazy early this morning. For tonight, south wind 5 to 10 knots. Seas 3 to 4 feet. Wave detail, northwest 4 feet at 9 seconds and south 2 feet at 14 seconds. For Wednesday, southeast wind 5 to 10 knots, veering to southwest in the afternoon. Seas 3 to 4 feet. Wave detail, northwest 3 feet at 8 seconds and south 2 feet at 14 seconds. Sunrise, sunset, and tidal information for the San Francisco Bay Area for Tuesday, August 4. The sunrise today, 6:15 a.m. The sunset tonight, 8:16 p.m. Tidal data at the Golden Gate for today. High tide, 3:51 a.m. at 4.32 feet. Low tide, 9:26 a.m. at 1.52 feet. High tide, 4:21 p.m. at 5.86 feet. Low tide, 10:51 p.m. at 1.28 feet. Here are the buoy observations for 7 a.m. Pacific Daylight Time. An offshore buoy 6 winds east at 4 knots, pressure 1,024.5 millibars. An offshore buoy 59 winds north at 19 knots, gusting to 25, water temperature 65, pressure 1,017.7 millibars. At Point Arena buoy, wind south 12 knots, water temperature 59, pressure 1,009.8 millibars, seas 5 feet every 9 seconds. At buoy 13 near Bodega Bay, wind southeast at 8 knots, pressure 1,009.6 millibars, swell 5 feet every 9 seconds. At Point Reyes Wave Rider buoy, water temperature 56, seas 6 feet every 11 seconds. At San Francisco buoy, wind south at 10 knots, pressure 1,009.9 millibars, swell 5 feet every 9 seconds. At Half Moon Bay buoy, wind southeast 12 knots, water temperature 59, pressure 1,009.4 millibars, seas 4 feet every 9 seconds. At Monterey Bay buoy, wind south 8 knots, water temperature 63, pressure 1,010.6 millibars, seas 5 feet every 9 seconds. At Point Sur, Wave Rider buoy, water temperature 57, seas 6 feet every 11 seconds. At Cape San Martin buoy, winds east 2 knots, water temperature 56, pressure 1,011.3 millibars, seas 8 feet every 11 seconds. Synopsis for the Central California coast and bays, including the Monterey Bay, Greater Farallones, and Cordell Bank National Marine Sanctuaries, a light to gentle breeze will remain in place across the majority of the coastal waters through late week. A localized gentle to moderate breeze continues across the inner waters. Seas continue to abate with wave heights between 4 to 8 feet expected through late this week. The Pacific high strengthens and shifts eastward late this week into the weekend, resulting in strengthening winds and building seas with a return of hazardous conditions for small crafts. The marine forecast for San Pablo Bay, Suisun Bay, the West Delta, and the San Francisco Bay north of the Bay Bridge. For today, southwest wind 5 to 10 knots, rising to 10 to 15 knots this afternoon. Hazy early this morning. For tonight, southwest wind 10 to 15 knots, easing to 5 to 10 knots after midnight. For Wednesday, southwest wind 5 to 10 knots, rising to 10 to 15 knots in the afternoon.

marine forecast for Monterey Bay. For today, south wind around 5 knots, veering to southwest this afternoon. Seas 3 to 4 feet. Wave detail, northwest 3 feet at 10 seconds. Hazy with patchy dense fog early this morning. For tonight, southwest wind around 5 knots. Seas around 3 feet. Wave detail, northwest 3 feet at 8 seconds. Patchy fog. For Wednesday, south wind around 5 knots, veering to southwest in the afternoon. Seas around 3 feet in the morning, then around 2 feet or less. Wave detail, northwest 2 feet at 8 seconds. Patchy fog in the morning. The coastal waters forecast from Point Arena to Point Reyes out to 10 nautical miles. Today, southeast wind 5 to 10 knots, seas 4 to 6 feet. Wave detail, northwest 5 feet at 9 seconds. Hazy early this morning. Tonight, south wind around 5 knots, seas 3 to 5 feet. Wave detail, northwest 4 feet at 9 seconds. Patchy dense fog in the evening. Patchy smoke after midnight Wednesday. South wind 5 to 10 knots, seas 3 to 4 feet. Wave detail, northwest 3 feet at 8 seconds and south 2 feet at 14 seconds. Patchy smoke in the morning. The coastal waters forecast from Point Arena to Point Reyes 10 to 60 nautical miles offshore. Today, north wind 10 to 15 knots, easing to 5 to 10 knots late this morning, backing to northwest this afternoon. Seas 6 to 9 feet, wave detail, northwest 9 feet at 9 seconds and south 2 feet at 13 seconds. Hazy early this morning. Patchy smoke. Tonight, northwest wind 5 to 10 knots, veering to north after midnight. Seas 5 to 7 feet, wave detail, northwest 7 feet at 9 seconds and south 2 feet at 14 seconds. Patchy dense fog in the evening. Patchy smoke. Wednesday, east wind around 5 knots, veering to south in the afternoon. Seas 4 to 6 feet, wave detail, northwest 6 feet at 9 seconds and south 2 feet at 14 seconds. Patchy smoke. San Francisco Bar forecast. In the deep water channel, mixed seas of 3 to 5 feet at 10 seconds. Across the bar, swell can be more than twice as high across the bar than surrounding waters. Waves are also more prone to break, particularly during strong ebb currents. Maximum ebb current of 1.9 knots at 8:51 a.m. Tuesday and 2.8 knots at 9:16 p.m. Tuesday. The coastal waters forecast from Point Pinos to Point Piedras Blancas out to 10 nautical miles. Today, south wind around 5 knots, veering to southwest late this morning and early afternoon, then becoming west late. Seas 4 to 5 feet, wave detail, northwest 5 feet at 10 seconds. Hazy with patchy dense fog early this morning. Tonight, southwest wind around 5 knots, seas 3 to 4 feet, wave detail, northwest 4 feet at 9 seconds and south 2 feet at 14 seconds. Patchy fog in the evening. Areas of fog after midnight Wednesday. Southwest wind around 5 knots, seas 3 to 4 feet, wave detail, northwest 3 feet at 9 seconds and south 2 feet at 14 seconds. Patchy dense fog in the morning. The coastal waters forecast from Pigeon Point to Point Pinos 10 to 60 nautical miles offshore. Today, southwest wind 5 to 10 knots, seas 5 to 8 feet, wave detail, northwest 7 feet at 10 seconds and south 2 feet at 14 seconds. Hazy early this morning. Patchy smoke late. Tonight, southwest wind around 5 knots, seas 4 to 6 feet, wave detail, northwest 6 feet at 9 seconds and south 2 feet at 14 seconds. Patchy smoke. Wednesday. Southwest wind around 5 knots, seas 4 to 5 feet, wave detail, northwest 5 feet at 9 seconds and south 2 feet at 14 seconds. Patchy smoke. 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This broadcast originates from the National Weather Service office located in Monterey, California, and serves the coastal marine waters, including San Francisco and Monterey Bay. The offshore waters

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Issued at 2:39 a.m. Pacific Daylight Time. Today, north winds 15 to 25 knots. Sea 7 to 12 feet. Tonight, north to northwest winds 10 to 20 knots. Sea 6 to 9 feet. Wednesday, north winds 5 to 15 knots. Seas 5 to 7 feet. Wednesday night, north to northwest winds 5 to 15 knots. Seas 4 to 6 feet. Thursday, north winds 5 to 15 knots. Seas 4 to 5 feet. Thursday night, north winds 5 to 15 knots. Seas 3 to 5 feet. Friday, north winds 10 to 15 knots. Seas 4 to 5 feet. Friday night, north to northwest winds 15 to 20 knots. Seas 5 to 7 feet. Saturday, north winds 15 to 25 knots. Seas 6 to 9 feet. Saturday night, north winds 20 to 30 knots. Seas 8 to 11 feet. The offshore waters forecast for the following marine location: Pigeon Point to Point Piedras Blancas between 60 nautical miles and 150 nautical miles offshore. Issued at 2:39 a.m. Pacific Daylight Time. Today, northwest winds 10 to 20 knots, diminishing to 5 to 15 knots. Seas 6 to 11 feet. Tonight, northwest winds 5 to 15 knots. Seas 5 to 8 feet. Wednesday, west to northwest winds less than 10 knots. Seas 5 to 6 feet. Wednesday night, west to northwest winds 5 to 10 knots. Seas 4 to 5 feet. Thursday, northwest winds 5 to 10 knots. Seas 4 to 5 feet. Thursday night, northwest winds 5 to 10 knots. Seas 3 to 4 feet. Friday, north winds 10 to 15 knots, becoming northwest. Seas 3 to 5 feet. Friday night, northwest winds 10 to 15 knots, becoming north to northwest 15 to 20 knots. Seas 4 to 6 feet. Saturday, north to northwest winds 15 to 20 knots. Seas 5 to 7 feet. Saturday night, north to northwest winds 20 to 25 knots. Seas 6 to 9 feet. The coastal waters forecast from Point Reyes to Pigeon Point out to 10 nautical miles. For today, south wind 5 to 10 knots. Seas 3 to 5 feet. Wave detail, northwest 4 feet at 9 seconds. Hazy early this morning. For tonight, south wind around 5 knots. Seas 3 to 4 feet. Wave detail, northwest 4 feet at 9 seconds. Patchy smoke after midnight. For Wednesday, south wind 5 to 10 knots. Seas around 3 feet. Wave detail, northwest 3 feet at 8 seconds. The coastal waters forecast from Pigeon Point to Point Pinos out to 10 nautical miles. For today, south wind 5 to 10 knots, veering to southwest this afternoon. Seas 4 to 5 feet. Wave detail, northwest 5 feet at 10 seconds. Hazy early this morning. For tonight, south wind 5 to 10 knots. Seas 3 to 4 feet. Wave detail, northwest 4 feet at 9 seconds and south 2 feet at 14 seconds. For Wednesday, southeast wind 5 to 10 knots, veering to southwest in the afternoon. Seas 3 to 4 feet. Wave detail, northwest 3 feet at 8 seconds and south 2 feet at 14 seconds. Sunrise, sunset, and tidal information for the San Francisco Bay Area for Tuesday, August 4. The sunrise today, 6:15 a.m. The sunset tonight, 8:16 p.m. Tidal data at the Golden Gate for today. High tide, 3:51 a.m. at 4.32 feet. Low tide, 9:26 a.m. at 1.52 feet. High tide, 4:21 p.m. at 5.86 feet. Low tide, 10:51 p.m. at 1.28 feet.

here are the buoy observations for 7 a.m. Pacific Daylight Time. An offshore buoy 6 winds east at 4 knots, pressure 1,024.5 millibars. An offshore buoy 59 winds north at 19 knots, gusting to 25, water temperature 65, pressure 1,017.7 millibars. Headpoint Arena buoy, wind south 12 knots, water temperature 59, pressure 1,009.8 millibars, seas 5 feet every 9 seconds. At buoy 13 near Bodega Bay, wind southeast at 8 knots, pressure 1,009.6 millibars, swell 5 feet every 9 seconds. At Point Reyes Wave Rider buoy, water temperature 56, seas 6 feet every 11 seconds. At San Francisco buoy, wind south at 10 knots, pressure 1,009.9 millibars, swell 5 feet every 9 seconds. At Half Moon Bay buoy, wind southeast 12 knots, water temperature 59, pressure 1,009.4 millibars, seas 4 feet every 9 seconds. At Monterey Bay buoy, wind south 8 knots, water temperature 63, pressure 1,010.6 millibars, seas 5 feet every 9 seconds. At Point Sur, Wave Rider buoy, water temperature 57, seas 6 feet every 11 seconds. At Cape San Martin buoy, winds east 2 knots, water temperature 56, pressure 1,011.3 millibars, seas 8 feet every 11 seconds. Synopsis for the Central California coast and bays, including the Monterey Bay, Greater Farallones, and Cordell Bank National Marine Sanctuaries. A light to gentle breeze will remain in place across the majority of the coastal waters through late week. A localized gentle to moderate breeze continues across the inner waters. Seas continue to abate with wave heights between 4 to 8 feet expected through late this week. The Pacific high strengthens and shifts eastward late this week into the weekend, resulting in strengthening winds and building seas with a return of hazardous conditions for small crafts. The marine forecast for San Pablo Bay, Suisun Bay, the West Delta, and the San Francisco Bay north of the Bay Bridge. For today, southwest wind 5 to 10 knots, rising to 10 to 15 knots this afternoon. Hazy early this morning. For tonight, southwest wind 10 to 15 knots, easing to 5 to 10 knots after midnight. For Wednesday, southwest wind 5 to 10 knots, rising to 10 to 15 knots in the afternoon. The marine forecast for Monterey Bay. For today, south wind around 5 knots, veering to southwest this afternoon. Seas 3 to 4 feet. Wave detail, northwest 3 feet at 10 seconds. Hazy with patchy dense fog early this morning. For tonight, southwest wind around 5 knots. Seconds. Hazy with patchy dense fog early this morning. For tonight, southwest wind around 5 knots. Seas around 3 feet. Wave detail, northwest 3 feet at 8 seconds. Patchy fog. For Wednesday, south wind around 5 knots, veering to southwest in the afternoon. Seas around 3 feet in the morning, then around 2 feet or less. Wave detail, northwest 2 feet at 8 seconds. Patchy fog in the morning. The coastal waters forecast from Point Arena to Point Reyes out to 10 nautical miles. Today, southeast wind 5 to 10 knots, seas 4 to 6 feet, wave detail, northwest 5 feet at 9 seconds. Hazy early this morning. Tonight, south wind around 5 knots, seas 3 to 5 feet, wave detail, northwest 4 feet at 9 seconds. Patchy dense fog in the evening. Patchy smoke after midnight Wednesday. South wind 5 to 10 knots, seas 3 to 4 feet, wave detail, northwest 3 feet at 8 seconds and south 2 feet at 14 seconds. Patchy smoke in the morning. The coastal waters forecast from Point Arena to Point Reyes 10 to 60 nautical miles offshore. Today, north wind 10 to 15 knots, easing to 5 to 10 knots late this morning, backing to northwest this afternoon. Seas 6 to 9 feet, wave detail, northwest 9 feet at 9 seconds and south 2 feet at 13 seconds. Hazy early this morning. Patchy smoke. Tonight, northwest.

5 to 10 knots, veering to north after midnight. Seas 5 to 7 feet wave detail, northwest 7 feet at 9 seconds and south 2 feet at 14 seconds. Patchy dense fog in the evening. Patchy smoke. Wednesday east wind around 5 knots, veering to south in the afternoon. Seas 4 to 6 feet wave detail, northwest 6 feet at 9 seconds and south 2 feet at 14 seconds. Patchy smoke. San Francisco Bar forecast. In the deep water channel, mixed seas of 3 to 5 feet at 10 seconds. Across the bar, swell can be more than twice as high across the bar than surrounding waters. Waves are also more prone to break, particularly during strong ebb currents. Maximum ebb current of 1.9 knots at 8:51 a.m. Tuesday and 2.8 knots at 9:16 p.m. Tuesday. The coastal waters forecast from Point Pinos to Point Piedras Blancas out to 10 nautical miles. Today, south wind around 5 knots, veering to southwest late this morning and early afternoon, then becoming west late. Seas 4 to 5 feet wave detail, northwest 5 feet at 10 seconds. Hazy with patchy dense fog early this morning. Tonight, southwest wind around 5 knots, seas 3 to 4 feet wave detail, northwest 4 feet at 9 seconds and south 2 feet at 14 seconds. Patchy fog in the evening. Areas of fog after midnight Wednesday. Southwest wind around 5 knots, seas 3 to 4 feet wave detail, northwest 3 feet at 9 seconds and south 2 feet at 14 seconds. Patchy dense fog in the morning. The coastal waters forecast from Pigeon Point to Point Pinos 10 to 60 nautical miles offshore. Today, southwest wind 5 to 10 knots, seas 5 to 8 feet wave detail, northwest 7 feet at 10 seconds and south 2 feet at 14 seconds. Hazy early this morning. Patchy smoke late. Tonight, southwest wind around 5 knots, seas 4 to 6 feet wave detail, northwest 6 feet at 9 seconds and south 2 feet at 14 seconds. Patchy smoke. Wednesday. Southwest wind around 5 knots, seas 4 to 5 feet wave detail, northwest 5 feet at 9 seconds and south 2 feet at 14 seconds. Patchy smoke. The offshore waters forecast for the following marine location, Point Arena to Pigeon Point between 60 nautical miles and 150 nautical miles offshore. Issued at 2:39 a.m. Pacific Daylight Time. Today, north winds 15 to 25 knots. Sea 7 to 12 feet. Tonight, north to northwest winds 10 to 20 knots. Sea 6 to 9 feet. Wednesday, north winds 5 to 15 knots. Seas 5 to 7 feet. Wednesday night, north to northwest winds 5 to 15 knots. Seas 4 to 6 feet. Thursday, north winds 5 to 15 knots. Seas 4 to 5 feet. Thursday night, north winds 5 to 15 knots. Seas 3 to 5 feet. Friday, north winds 10 to 15 knots. Seas 4 to 5 feet. Friday night, north to northwest winds 15 to 20 knots. Seas 5 to 7 feet. Saturday, north winds 15 to 25 knots. Seas 6 to 9 feet. Saturday night, north winds 20 to 30 knots. Seas 8 to 11 feet. The offshore waters forecast for the following marine location, Pigeon Point to Point Piedras Blancas between 60 nautical miles and 150 nautical miles offshore. Issued at 2:39 a.m. Pacific Daylight Time. Today, northwest winds 10 to 20 knots, diminishing to 5 to 15 knots. Seas 6 to 11 feet. Tonight, northwest winds 5 to 15 knots. Seas 5 to 8 feet. Wednesday, west to northwest winds less than 10 knots. Seas 5 to 6 feet. Wednesday night, west to northwest winds 5 to 10 knots. Seas 4 to 5 feet. Thursday, northwest winds 5 to 10 knots. Seas 4 to 5 feet. Thursday night, northwest winds 5 to 10 knots. Seas 3 to 4 feet.
Friday, north winds 10 to 15 knots, becoming northwest. Seas 3 to 5 feet. Friday night, northwest winds 10 to 15 knots, becoming north to northwest 15 to 20 knots. Seas 4 to 6 feet. Saturday, north to northwest winds 15 to 20 knots. Seas 5 to 7 feet. Saturday night, north to northwest winds 20 to 25 knots. Seas 6 to 9 feet. The coastal waters forecast from Point Reyes to Pigeon Point out to 10 nautical miles. For today, south wind 5 to 10 knots. Seas 3 to 5 feet. Wave detail, northwest 4 feet at 9 seconds. Hazy early this morning. For tonight, south wind around 5 knots. Seas 3 to 4 feet. Wave detail, northwest 4 feet at 9 seconds. Patchy smoke after midnight. For Wednesday, south wind 5 to 10 knots. Seas around 3 feet. Wave detail, northwest 3 feet at 8 seconds. The coastal waters forecast from Pigeon Point to Point Pinos out to 10 nautical miles. For today, south wind 5 to 10 knots, veering to southwest this afternoon. Seas 4 to 5 feet. Wave detail, northwest 5 feet at 10 seconds. Hazy early this morning. For tonight, south wind 5 to 10 knots. Seas 3 to 4 feet. Wave detail, northwest 4 feet at 9 seconds and south 2 feet at 14 seconds. For Wednesday, southeast wind 5 to 10 knots, veering to southwest in the afternoon. Seas 3 to 4 feet. Wave detail, northwest 3 feet at 8 seconds and south 2 feet at 14 seconds. Sunrise, sunset, and tidal information for the San Francisco Bay Area for Tuesday, August 4. The sunrise today, 6:15 a.m. The sunset tonight, 8:16 p.m. Tidal data at the Golden Gate for today. High tide, 3:51 a.m. at 4.32 feet. Low tide, 9:26 a.m. at 1.52 feet. High tide, 4:21 p.m. at 5.86 feet. Low tide, 10:51 p.m. at 1.28 feet. Here are the buoy observations for 7 a.m. Pacific Daylight Time. An offshore buoy 6 winds east at 4 knots, pressure 1,024.5 millibars. An offshore buoy 59 winds north at 19 knots, gusting to 25, water temperature 65, pressure 1,017.7 millibars. At Point Arena buoy, wind south 12 knots, water temperature 59, pressure 1,009.8 millibars, seas 5 feet every 9 seconds. At buoy 13 near Bodega Bay, wind southeast at 8 knots, pressure 1,009.6 millibars, swell 5 feet every 9 seconds. At Point Reyes Wave Rider buoy, water temperature 56, seas 6 feet every 11 seconds. At San Francisco buoy, wind south at 10 knots, pressure 1,009.9 millibars, swell 5 feet every 9 seconds. At Half Moon Bay buoy, wind southeast 12 knots, water temperature 59, pressure 1,009.4 millibars, seas 4 feet every 9 seconds. At Monterey Bay buoy, wind south 8 knots, water temperature 63, pressure 1,010.6 millibars, seas 5 feet every 9 seconds. At Pointer, Wave Rider buoy, water temperature 57, seas 6 feet every 11 seconds. At Cape San Martin buoy, winds east 2 knots, water temperature 56, pressure 1,011.3 millibars. Seas 8 feet every 11 seconds. Synopsis for the Central California coast and bays, including the Monterey Bay, Greater Farallones, and Cordell Bank National Marine Sanctuaries, a light to gentle breeze will remain in place across the majority of the coastal waters through late week. A localized gentle to moderate breeze continues across the inner waters. Seas continue to abate with wave heights between 4 to 8 feet expected through late this week.
the Pacific high strengthens and shifts eastward late this week into the weekend, resulting in strengthening winds and building seas with the return of hazardous conditions for small craft. The Marine

dense fog early this morning. For tonight, southwest wind around 5 knots. Seas around 3 feet. Wave detail, northwest 3 feet at 8 seconds. Patchy fog. For Wednesday, south wind around 5 knots, veering to southwest in the afternoon. Seas around 3 feet in the morning, then around 2 feet or less. Wave detail, northwest 2 feet at 8 seconds. Patchy fog in the morning. The coastal waters forecast from Point Arena to Point Reyes out to 10 nautical miles. Today, southeast wind 5 to 10 knots, seas 4 to 6 feet. Wave detail, northwest 5 feet at 9 seconds. Hazy early this morning. Tonight, south wind around 5 knots, seas 3 to 5 feet. Wave detail, northwest 4 feet at 9 seconds. Patchy dense fog in the evening. Patchy smoke after midnight Wednesday. South wind 5 to 10 knots, seas 3 to 4 feet. Wave detail, northwest 3 feet at 8 seconds and south 2 feet at 14 seconds. Patchy smoke in the morning. The coastal waters forecast from Point Arena to Point Reyes 10 to 60 nautical miles offshore. Today, north wind 10 to 15 knots, easing to 5 to 10 knots late this morning, backing to northwest this afternoon. Seas 6 to 9 feet. Wave detail, northwest 9 feet at 9 seconds and south 2 feet at 13 seconds. Hazy early this morning. Patchy smoke. Tonight, northwest wind 5 to 10 knots, veering to north after midnight. Seas 5 to 7 feet. Wave detail, northwest 7 feet at 9 seconds and south 2 feet at 14 seconds. Patchy dense fog in the evening. Patchy smoke. Wednesday, east wind around 5 knots, veering to south in the afternoon. Seas 4 to 6 feet. Wave detail, northwest 6 feet at 9 seconds and south 2 feet at 14 seconds. Patchy smoke. San Francisco Bar forecast. In the deep water channel, mixed seas of 3 to 5 feet at 10 seconds. Across the bar, swell can be more than twice as high across the bar than surrounding waters. Waves are also more prone to break, particularly during strong ebb currents. Maximum ebb current of 1.9 knots at 8:51 a.m. Tuesday and 2.8 knots at 9:16 p.m. Tuesday. The coastal waters forecast from Point Pinos to Point Piedras Blancas out to 10 nautical miles. Today, south wind around 5 knots, veering to southwest late this morning and early afternoon, then becoming west late. Seas 4 to 5 feet. Wave detail, northwest 5 feet at 10 seconds. Hazy with patchy dense fog early this morning. Tonight, southwest wind around 5 knots, seas 3 to 4 feet. Wave detail, northwest 4 feet at 9 seconds and south 2 feet at 14 seconds. Patchy fog in the evening. Areas of fog after midnight Wednesday. Southwest wind around 5 knots, seas 3 to 4 feet. Wave detail, northwest 3 feet at 9 seconds and south 2 feet at 14 seconds. Patchy dense fog in the morning. The coastal waters forecast from Pigeon Point to Point Pinos 10 to 60 nautical miles offshore. Today, southwest wind 5 to 10 knots, seas 5 to 8 feet. Wave detail, northwest 7 feet at 10 seconds and south 2 feet at 14 seconds. Hazy early this morning. Patchy smoke late. Tonight, southwest wind around 5 knots, seas 4 to 6 feet. Wave detail, northwest 6 feet at 9 seconds and south 2 feet at 14 seconds. Patchy smoke. Wednesday, southwest wind around 5 knots, seas 4 to 5 feet. Wave detail, northwest 5 feet at 9 seconds and south 2 feet at 14 seconds. Patchy smoke. The offshore waters forecast for the following marine location, Point Arena to Pigeon Point between 60 nautical miles and 150 nautical miles offshore. Issued at 2:39 a.m. Pacific Daylight Time. Today, north winds 15 to 25 knots. Seas 7 to 12 feet. Tonight, north to northwest winds 10 to 20 knots. Seas 6 to 9 feet. Wednesday, north winds 5 to 15 knots. Seas 5 to 7 feet. Wednesday night, north to northwest winds 5 to 15 knots. Seas 4 to 6 feet.

Thursday, north winds 5 to 15 knots, seas 4 to 5 feet. Thursday night, north winds 5 to 15 knots, seas 3 to 5 feet. Friday, north winds 10 to 15 knots, seas 4 to 5 feet. Friday night, north to northwest winds 15 to 20 knots, seas 5 to 7 feet. Saturday, north winds 15 to 25 knots, seas 6 to 9 feet. Saturday night, north winds 20 to 30 knots, seas 8 to 11 feet. The offshore waters forecast for the following marine location: Pigeon Point to Point Piedras Blancas, between 60 nautical miles and 150 nautical miles offshore. Issued at 2:39 a.m. Pacific Daylight Time. Today, northwest winds 10 to 20 knots, diminishing to 5 to 15 knots. Seas 6 to 11 feet. Tonight, northwest winds 5 to 15 knots. Seas 5 to 8 feet. Wednesday, west to northwest winds less than 10 knots. Seas 5 to 6 feet. Wednesday night, west to northwest winds 5 to 10 knots. Seas 4 to 5 feet. Thursday, northwest winds 5 to 10 knots. Seas 4 to 5 feet. Thursday night, northwest winds 5 to 10 knots. Seas 3 to 4 feet. Friday, north winds 10 to 15 knots, becoming northwest. Seas 3 to 5 feet. Friday night, northwest winds 10 to 15 knots, becoming north to northwest 15 to 20 knots. Seas 4 to 6 feet. Saturday, north to northwest winds 15 to 20 knots. Seas 5 to 7 feet. Saturday night, north to northwest winds 20 to 25 knots. Seas 6 to 9 feet. The coastal waters forecast from Point Reyes to Pigeon Point out to 10 nautical miles. For today, south wind 5 to 10 knots. Seas 3 to 5 feet. Wave detail, northwest 4 feet at 9 seconds. Hazy early this morning. For tonight, south wind around 5 knots. Seas 3 to 4 feet. Wave detail, northwest 4 feet at 9 seconds. Patchy smoke after midnight. For Wednesday, south wind 5 to 10 knots. Seas around 3 feet. Wave detail, northwest 3 feet at 8 seconds. The coastal waters forecast from Pigeon Point to Point Pinos out to 10 nautical miles. For today, south wind 5 to 10 knots, veering to southwest this afternoon. Seas 4 to 5 feet. Wave detail, northwest 5 feet at 10 seconds. Hazy early this morning. For tonight, south wind 5 to 10 knots. Seas 3 to 4 feet. Wave detail, northwest 4 feet at 9 seconds and south 2 feet at 14 seconds. For Wednesday, southeast wind 5 to 10 knots, veering to southwest in the afternoon. Seas 3 to 4 feet. Wave detail, northwest 3 feet at 8 seconds and south 2 feet at 14 seconds. 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This broadcast originates from the National Weather Service office located in Monterey, California, and serves the coastal marine waters, including San Francisco and Monterey Bay. Sunrise, sunset, and tidal information for the San Francisco Bay Area for Tuesday, August 4. The sunrise today, 6:15 a.m. The sunset tonight, 8:16 p.m. Tidal data at the Golden Gate for today. High tide, 3:51 a.m. at 4.32 feet. Low tide, 9:26 a.m. at 1.52 feet. High tide, 4:21 p.m. at 5.86 feet. Low tide, 10:51 p.m. at 1.28 feet. Here are the buoy observations for 7 a.m. Pacific Daylight Time. An offshore buoy 6 winds east at 4 knots, pressure 1,024.5 millibars. An offshore buoy 59 winds north at 19 knots, gusting to 25.

Water temperature 65. Pressure 1,017.7 millibars. Head point arena buoy. Wind south 12 knots. Water temperature 59. Pressure 1,009.8 millibars. Seas 5 feet every 9 seconds. Head buoy 13 near Bodega Bay. Wind southeast at 8 knots. Pressure 1,009.6 millibars. Swell 5 feet every 9 seconds. At Point Reyes, wave rider, buoy, water temperature 56, seas 6 feet every 11 seconds. At San Francisco, buoy, wind south at 10 knots, pressure 1,009.9 millibars, swell 5 feet every 9 seconds. At Half Moon Bay, buoy, wind southeast 12 knots, water temperature 59, pressure 1,009.4 millibars, seas 4 feet every 9 seconds. At Monterey Bay, buoy wind south 8 knots, water temperature 63, pressure 1,010.6 millibars, seas 5 feet every 9 seconds. At Pointer, wave rider, buoy water temperature 57, seas 6 feet every 11 seconds. At Cape San Martin, buoy wind seas 2 knots, water temperature 56, pressure 1,011.3 millibars, seas 8 feet every 11 seconds. Synopsis for the Central California coast and bays, including the Monterey Bay, Greater Farallones, and Cordell Bank National Marine Sanctuaries. A light to gentle breeze will remain in place across the majority of the coastal waters through late week. A localized gentle to moderate breeze continues across the inner waters. Seas continue to abate with wave heights between 4 to 8 feet expected through late this week. The Pacific high strengthens and shifts eastward late this week into the weekend, resulting in strengthening winds and building seas with a return of hazardous conditions for small craft. The marine forecast for San Pablo Bay, Suisun Bay, the West Delta, and the San Francisco Bay north of the Bay Bridge. For today, southwest wind 5 to 10 knots, rising to 10 to 15 knots this afternoon. Hazy early this morning. For tonight, southwest wind 10 to 15 knots, easing to 5 to 10 knots after midnight. For Wednesday, southwest wind 5 to 10 knots, rising to 10 to 15 knots in the afternoon. The marine forecast for Monterey Bay. For today, south wind around 5 knots, veering to southwest this afternoon. Seas 3 to 4 feet. Wave detail, northwest 3 feet at 10 seconds. Hazy with patchy dense fog early this morning. For tonight, southwest wind around 5 knots. Seas around 3 feet. Wave detail, northwest 3 feet at 8 seconds. Patchy fog. For Wednesday, south wind around 5 knots, veering to southwest in the afternoon. Seas around 3 feet in the morning, then around 2 feet or less. Wave detail, northwest 2 feet at 8 seconds. Patchy fog in the morning. The coastal waters forecast from Point Arena to Point Reyes out to 10 nautical miles. Today, southeast wind 5 to 10 knots, seas 4 to 6 feet. Wave detail, northwest 5 feet at 9 seconds. Hazy early this morning. Tonight, south wind around 5 knots, seas 3 to 5 feet. Wave detail, northwest 4 feet at 9 seconds. Patchy dense fog in the evening. Patchy smoke after midnight Wednesday. South wind 5 to 10 knots, seas 3 to 4 feet. Wave detail, northwest 3 feet at 8 seconds and south 2 feet at 14 seconds. Patchy smoke in the morning. The coastal waters forecast from Point Arena to Point Reyes 10 to 60 nautical miles offshore. Today, north wind 10 to 15 knots, easing to 5 to 10 knots late this morning, backing to northwest this afternoon. Seas 6 to 9 feet, wave detail, northwest 9 feet at 9 seconds and south 2 feet at 13 seconds. Hazy early this morning. Patchy smoke. Tonight, northwest wind 5 to 10 knots, veering to north after midnight. Seas 5 to 7 feet, wave detail, northwest 7 feet at 9 seconds and south 2 feet at 14 seconds. Patchy dense fog in the evening. Patchy smoke. Wednesday, east wind around 5 knots, veering to south in the afternoon. Seas 4 to 6 feet, wave detail, northwest 6 feet at 9 seconds and south 2 feet at 14.

seconds. Tachi smoke. San Francisco bar forecast. In the deep water channel, lick seas of 3 to 5 feet at 10 seconds. Across the bar, swell can be more than twice as high across the bar than surrounding waters. Waves are also more prone to break, particularly during strong ebb currents. Maximum ebb current of 1.9 knots at 8:51 a.m. Tuesday and 2.8 knots at 9:16 p.m. Tuesday. The coastal waters forecast from Point Pinos to Point Piedras Blancas out to 10 nautical miles. Today, south wind around 5 knots, veering to southwest late this morning and early afternoon, then becoming west late. Seas 4 to 5 feet wave detail, northwest 5 feet at 10 seconds. Hazy with patchy dense fog early this morning. Tonight, southwest wind around 5 knots, seas 3 to 4 feet wave detail, northwest 4 feet at 9 seconds and south 2 feet at 14 seconds. Patchy fog in the evening. Areas of fog after midnight Wednesday. Southwest wind around 5 knots, seas 3 to 4 feet wave detail, northwest 3 feet at 9 seconds and south 2 feet at 14 seconds. Patchy dense fog in the morning. The coastal waters forecast from Pigeon Point to Point Pinos 10 to 16 nautical miles offshore. Today, southwest wind 5 to 10 knots, seas 5 to 8 feet wave detail, northwest 7 feet at 10 seconds and south 2 feet at 14 seconds. Hazy early this morning. Patchy smoke late. Tonight, southwest wind around 5 knots, seas 4 to 6 feet wave detail, northwest 6 feet at 9 seconds and south 2 feet at 14 seconds. Patchy smoke. Wednesday. Southwest wind around 5 knots, seas 4 to 5 feet wave detail, northwest 5 feet at 9 seconds and south 2 feet at 14 seconds. Patchy smoke. The offshore waters forecast for the following marine location, Point Arena to Pigeon Point between 60 nautical miles and 150 nautical miles offshore. Issued at 2:39 a.m. Pacific Daylight Time. Today, north winds 15 to 25 knots. Sea 7 to 12 feet. Tonight, north to northwest winds 10 to 20 knots. Sea 6 to 9 feet. Wednesday, north winds 5 to 15 knots. Seas 5 to 7 feet. Wednesday night, north to northwest winds 5 to 15 knots. Seas 4 to 6 feet. Thursday, north winds 5 to 15 knots. Seas 4 to 5 feet. Thursday night, north winds 5 to 15 knots. Seas 3 to 5 feet. Friday, north winds 10 to 15 knots. Seas 4 to 5 feet. Friday night, north to northwest winds 15 to 20 knots. Seas 5 to 7 feet. Saturday, north winds 15 to 25 knots. Seas 6 to 9 feet. Saturday night, north winds 20 to 30 knots. Seas 8 to 11 feet. The offshore waters forecast for the following marine location, Pigeon Point to Point Piedras Blancas between 60 nautical miles and 150 nautical miles offshore. Issued at 2:39 a.m. Pacific Daylight Time. Today, northwest winds 10 to 20 knots, diminishing to 5 to 15 knots. Seas 6 to 11 feet. Tonight, northwest winds 5 to 15 knots. Seas 5 to 8 feet. Wednesday, west to northwest winds less than 10 knots. Seas 5 to 6 feet. Wednesday night, west to northwest winds 5 to 10 knots. Seas 4 to 5 feet. Thursday, northwest winds 5 to 10 knots. Seas 4 to 5 feet. Thursday night, northwest winds 5 to 10 knots. Seas 3 to 4 feet. Friday, north winds 10 to 15 knots, becoming northwest. Seas 3 to 5 feet. Friday night, northwest winds 10 to 15 knots, becoming north to northwest 15 to 20 knots. Seas 4 to 6 feet. Saturday, north to northwest winds 15 to 20 knots. Seas 5 to 7 feet. Saturday night, north to northwest winds 20 to 25 knots,

9 feet. The coastal waters forecast from Point Reyes to Pigeon Point out to 10 nautical miles. For today, south wind 5 to 10 knots. Seas 3 to 5 feet. Wave detail, northwest 4 feet at 9 seconds. Hazy early this morning. For tonight, south wind around 5 knots. Seas 3 to 4 feet. Wave detail, northwest 4 feet at 9 seconds. Patchy smoke after midnight. For Wednesday, south wind 5 to 10 knots. Seas around 3 feet. Wave detail, northwest 3 feet at 8 seconds. The coastal waters forecast from Pigeon Point to Point Pinos out to 10 nautical miles. For today, south wind 5 to 10 knots, veering to southwest this afternoon. Seas 4 to 5 feet. Wave detail, northwest 5 feet at 10 seconds. Hazy early this morning. For tonight, south wind 5 to 10 knots. Seas 3 to 4 feet. Wave detail, northwest 4 feet at 9 seconds and south 2 feet at 14 seconds. For Wednesday, southeast wind 5 to 10 knots, veering to southwest in the afternoon. Seas 3 to 4 feet. Wave detail, northwest 3 feet at 8 seconds and south 2 feet at 14 seconds. Sunrise, sunset, and tidal information for the San Francisco Bay Area for Tuesday, August 4. The sunrise today, 6:15 a.m. The sunset tonight, 8:16 p.m. Tidal data at the Golden Gate for today. High tide, 3:51 a.m. at 4.32 feet. Low tide, 9:26 a.m. at 1.52 feet. High tide, 4:21 p.m. at 5.86 feet. Low tide, 10:51 p.m. at 1.28 feet. Here are the buoy observations for 8 a.m. Pacific Daylight Time. An offshore buoy 6 winds northeast at 8 knots, pressure 1,024.6 millibars. An offshore buoy 59 winds north at 19 knots, gusting to 23, water temperature 65, pressure 1,018.0 millibars. A buoy 14 near Point Arena winds southeast at 12 knots, water temperature 59, pressure 1,010.2 millibars. A buoy 13 near Bodega Bay winds southeast at 8 knots, pressure 1,010.0 millibars. At Point Reyes Wave Rider buoy water temperature 56, seas 5 feet every 10 seconds. At San Francisco buoy wind south at 8 knots, water temperature 56, pressure 1,010.3 millibars. At Half Moon Bay buoy wind south 12 knots, water temperature 60, pressure 1,009.8 millibars, seas 4 feet every 9 seconds. At Monterey buoy wind south at 6 knots, water temperature 62, pressure 1,010.9 millibars. At Pointer, Wave Rider buoy water temperature 57, seas 5 feet every 11 seconds. At Cape San Martin buoy winds calm, water temperature 56, pressure 1,011.7 millibars. Synopsis for the Central California coast and bays, including the Monterey Bay, Greater Farallones, and Cordell Bank National Marine Sanctuaries, a light to gentle breeze will remain in place across the majority of the coastal waters through late week. A localized gentle to moderate breeze continues across the inner waters. Seas continue to abate with wave heights between 4 to 8 feet expected through late this week. The Pacific high strengthens and shifts eastward late this week into the weekend, resulting in strengthening winds and building seas with a return of hazardous conditions for small crafts. The marine forecast for San Pablo Bay, Suisun Bay, the West Delta, and the San Francisco Bay north of the Bay Bridge. For today, southwest wind 5 to 10 knots, rising to 10 to 15 knots this afternoon. Hazy early this morning. For tonight, southwest wind 10 to 15 knots, easing to 5 to 10 knots after midnight. For Wednesday, southwest wind 5 to 10 knots, rising to 10 to 15 knots in the afternoon. The marine forecast for Monterey Bay. For today, south wind around 5 knots, veering to southwest this afternoon.
seas 3 to 4 feet. Wave detail, northwest 3 feet at 10 seconds. Hazy with patchy dense fog early this morning. For tonight, southwest wind around 5 knots. Seas around 3 feet. Wave detail, northwest 3 feet at 8 seconds. Patchy fog. For Wednesday, south wind around 5 knots, veering to southwest in the afternoon. Seas around 3 feet in the morning, then around 2 feet or less. Wave detail, northwest 2 feet at 8 seconds. Patchy fog in the morning. The coastal waters forecast from Point Arena to Point Reyes out to 10 nautical miles. Today, southeast wind 5 to 10 knots, seas 4 to 6 feet. Wave detail, northwest 5 feet at 9 seconds. Hazy early this morning. Tonight, south wind around 5 knots, seas 3 to 5 feet. Wave detail, northwest 4 feet at 9 seconds. Patchy dense fog in the evening. Patchy smoke after midnight Wednesday. South wind 5 to 10 knots, seas 3 to 4 feet. Wave detail, northwest 3 feet at 8 seconds and south 2 feet at 14 seconds. Patchy smoke in the morning. The coastal waters forecast from Point Arena to Point Reyes 10 to 60 nautical miles offshore. Today, north wind 10 to 15 knots, easing to 5 to 10 knots late this morning, backing to northwest this afternoon. Seas 6 to 9 feet. Wave detail, northwest 9 feet at 9 seconds and south 2 feet at 13 seconds. Hazy early this morning. Patchy smoke. Tonight, northwest wind 5 to 10 knots, veering to north after midnight. Seas 5 to 7 feet. Wave detail, northwest 7 feet at 9 seconds and south 2 feet at 14 seconds. Patchy dense fog in the evening. Patchy smoke. Wednesday, east wind around 5 knots, veering to south in the afternoon. Seas 4 to 6 feet. Wave detail, northwest 6 feet at 9 seconds and south 2 feet at 14 seconds. Patchy smoke. San Francisco Bar forecast. In the deep water channel, mixed seas of 3 to 5 feet at 10 seconds. Across the bar, swell can be more than twice as high across the bar than surrounding waters. Waves are also more prone to break, particularly during strong ebb currents. Maximum ebb current of 1.9 knots at 8:51 a.m. Tuesday and 2.8 knots at 9:16 p.m. Tuesday. The coastal waters forecast from Point Pinos to Point Piedras Blancas out to 10 nautical miles. Today, south wind around 5 knots, veering to southwest late this morning and early afternoon, then becoming west late. Seas 4 to 5 feet. Wave detail, northwest 5 feet at 10 seconds. Hazy with patchy dense fog early this morning. Tonight, southwest wind around 5 knots, seas 3 to 4 feet. Wave detail, northwest 4 feet at 9 seconds and south 2 feet at 14 seconds. Patchy fog in the evening. Areas of fog after midnight Wednesday. Southwest wind around 5 knots, seas 3 to 4 feet. Wave detail, northwest 3 feet at 9 seconds and south 2 feet at 14 seconds. Patchy dense fog in the morning. The coastal waters forecast from Pigeon Point to Point Pinos 10 to 60 nautical miles offshore. Today, southwest wind 5 to 10 knots, seas 5 to 8 feet. Wave detail, northwest 7 feet at 10 seconds and south 2 feet at 14 seconds. Hazy early this morning. Patchy smoke late. Tonight, southwest wind around 5 knots, seas 4 to 6 feet. Wave detail, northwest 6 feet at 9 seconds and south 2 feet at 14 seconds. Patchy smoke. Wednesday. Southwest wind around 5 knots, seas 4 to 5 feet. Wave detail, northwest 5 feet at 9 seconds and south 2 feet at 14 seconds. Patchy smoke. The offshore waters forecast for the following marine location, Point Arena to Pigeon Point between 60 nautical miles and 150 nautical miles offshore. Issued at 2:39 a.m. Pacific Daylight Time. Today, north winds 15 to 25 knots. Seas 7 to 12 feet. Tonight, north to northwest winds 10 to 20 knots. Seas 6 to 9 feet. Wednesday, north winds 5 to 15 knots. Seas 5 to
7 feet. Wednesday night, north to northwest winds 5 to 15 knots. Seas 4 to 6 feet. Thursday, north winds 5 to 15 knots. Seas 4 to 5 feet. Thursday night, north winds 5 to 15 knots. Seas 3 to 5 feet. Friday, north winds 10 to 15 knots. Seas 4 to 5 feet. Friday night, north to northwest winds 15 to 20 knots. Seas 5 to 7 feet. Saturday, north winds 15 to 25 knots. Seas 6 to 9 feet. Saturday night, north winds 20 to 30 knots. Seas 8 to 11 feet. The offshore waters forecast for the following marine location: Pigeon Point to Point Piedras Blancas between 60 nautical miles and 150 nautical miles offshore. Issued at 2:39 a.m. Pacific Daylight Time. Today, northwest winds 10 to 20 knots, diminishing to 5 to 15 knots. Seas 6 to 11 feet. Tonight, northwest winds 5 to 15 knots. Seas 5 to 8 feet. Wednesday, west to northwest winds less than 10 knots. Seas 5 to 6 feet. Wednesday night, west to northwest winds 5 to 10 knots. Seas 4 to 5 feet. Thursday, northwest winds 5 to 10 knots. Seas 4 to 5 feet. Thursday night, northwest winds 5 to 10 knots. Seas 3 to 4 feet. Friday, north winds 10 to 15 knots, becoming northwest. Seas 3 to 5 feet. Friday night, northwest winds 10 to 15 knots, becoming north to northwest 15 to 20 knots. Seas 4 to 6 feet. Saturday, north to northwest winds 15 to 20 knots. Seas 5 to 7 feet. Saturday night, north to northwest winds 20 to 25 knots. Seas 6 to 9 feet. The coastal waters forecast from Point Reyes to Pigeon Point out to 10 nautical miles. For today, south wind 5 to 10 knots. Seas 3 to 5 feet. Wave detail, northwest 4 feet at 9 seconds. Hazy early this morning. For tonight, south wind around 5 knots. Seas 3 to 4 feet. Wave detail, northwest 4 feet at 9 seconds. Patchy smoke after midnight. For Wednesday, south wind 5 to 10 knots. Seas around 3 feet. Wave detail, northwest 3 feet at 8 seconds. The coastal waters forecast from Pigeon Point to Point Pinos out to 10 nautical miles. For today, south wind 5 to 10 knots, veering to southwest this afternoon. Seas 4 to 5 feet. Wave detail, northwest 5 feet at 10 seconds. Hazy early this morning. For tonight, south wind 5 to 10 knots. Seas 3 to 4 feet. Wave detail, northwest 4 feet at 9 seconds and south 2 feet at 14 seconds. For Wednesday, southeast wind 5 to 10 knots, veering to southwest in the afternoon. Seas 3 to 4 feet. Wave detail, northwest 3 feet at 8 seconds and south 2 feet at 14 seconds. The coastal waters forecast from Pigeon Point to Point Pinos out to 10 nautical miles. For today, south wind 5 to 10 knots, veering to southwest this afternoon. Seas 4 to 5 feet. Wave detail, northwest 5 feet at 10 seconds. For tonight, south wind 5 to 10 knots. Seas 3 to 4 feet. Wave detail, northwest 4 feet at 9 seconds and south 2 feet at 14 seconds. For Wednesday, southeast wind 5 to 10 knots, veering to southwest in the afternoon. Seas 3 to 4 feet. Wave detail, northwest 3 feet at 8 seconds and south 2 feet at 14 seconds. Sunrise, sunset, and tidal information for the San Francisco Bay Area for Tuesday, August 4. The sunrise today, 6:15 a.m. The sunset tonight, 8:16 p.m. Tidal data at the Golden Gate for today. High tide, 3:51 a.m. at 4.324.

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Here are the buoy observations for 8 a.m. Pacific Daylight Time. An offshore buoy 6 winds northeast at 8 knots, pressure 1,024.8 millibars. An offshore buoy 59, winds north 19 knots, gusting to 23, water temperature 65, pressure 1,018.0 millibars, sea 7 feet, every 10 seconds. At Point Arena buoy, winds southeast 14 knots, water temperature 59, pressure 1,010.4 millibars, seas 5 feet, every 8 seconds. At buoy 13 near Bodega Bay, winds southeast at 8 knots, pressure 1,010.0 millibars. At Point Reyes Wave Rider buoy, water temperature 56, seas 6 feet, every 10 seconds. At San Francisco buoy, winds south 8 knots, water temperature 56, pressure 1,010.5 millibars, seas 5 feet, every 9 seconds. At Half Moon Bay buoy, winds south 12 knots, water temperature 60, pressure 1,009.8 millibars, seas 4 feet, every 9 seconds. At Monterey Bay buoy, winds south 4 knots, water temperature 62, pressure 1,011.0 millibars, seas 5 feet, every 9 seconds. At Point Sur, Wave Rider buoy, water temperature 57, seas 5 feet, every 11 seconds. At Cape San Martin buoy, winds south 2 knots, water temperature 56, pressure 1,011.7 millibars, seas 7 feet, every 11 seconds. Synopsis for the Central California coast and bays, including the Monterey Bay, Greater Farallones, and Cordell Bank National Marine Sanctuaries. Light to gentle breezes will persist across the majority of the coastal waters through late week. A localized gentle to moderate breeze continues across the inner waters. Seas continue to abate with wave heights between 4 to 8 feet expected through the later part of the week. The Pacific high strengthens and shifts eastward late this week into the weekend, resulting in strengthening winds and building seas with a return of hazardous conditions for small craft. The marine forecast for San Pablo Bay, Suisun Bay, the West Delta, and the San Francisco Bay north of the Bay Bridge. For today, southwest wind 5 to 10 knots, rising to 10 to 15 knots this afternoon. For tonight, southwest wind 10 to 15 knots, easing to 5 to 10 knots after midnight. For Wednesday, southwest wind 5 to 10 knots, rising to 10 to 15 knots in the afternoon. The marine forecast for Monterey Bay. For today, south wind around 5 knots, veering to southwest this afternoon. Seas 3 to 4 feet. Wave detail, northwest 3 feet at 10 seconds. A slight chance of drizzle early this morning. Patchy dense fog early this morning. For tonight, southwest wind around 5 knots. Seas around 3 feet. Wave detail, northwest 3 feet at 8 seconds. Patchy fog. For Wednesday, south wind around 5 knots, veering to southwest in the afternoon. Seas around 3 feet in the morning, then around 2 feet or less. Wave detail, northwest 2 feet at 8 seconds. Patchy fog in the morning. 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This broadcast originates from the National Weather Service office located in Monterey, California, and serves the coastal marine waters, including San Francisco and Monterey Bay. The coastal waters forecast from Point Arena to Point Reyes out to 10 nautical miles. Today, southeast wind 5 to 10 knots, seas 4 to 6 feet, wave detail, northwest 5 feet at 9 seconds. Tonight, south wind around 5 knots, seas 3 to 5 feet, wave detail, northwest 4 feet at 9 seconds. Patchy dense fog in the evening. Patchy smoke after midnight Wednesday. South wind 5 to 10 knots, seas 3 to 4 feet, wave detail, northwest 3 feet at 8 seconds, and south 2 feet at 14 seconds. Patchy

in the morning. The coastal waters forecast from Point Arena to Point Reyes 10 to 60 nautical miles offshore. Today, north wind 10 to 15 knots, easing to 5 to 10 knots late this morning, backing to northwest this afternoon. Seas 6 to 9 feet wave detail, northwest 9 feet at 9 seconds and south 2 feet at 13 seconds. Patchy smoke. Tonight, northwest wind 5 to 10 knots, veering to north after midnight. Seas 5 to 7 feet wave detail, northwest 7 feet at 9 seconds and south 2 feet at 14 seconds. Patchy dense fog in the evening. Patchy smoke. Wednesday east wind around 5 knots, veering to south in the afternoon. Seas 4 to 6 feet wave detail, northwest 6 feet at 9 seconds and south 2 feet at 14 seconds. Patchy smoke. San Francisco Bar forecast. In the deep water channel, mixed seas of 2 to 4 feet at 10 seconds. Across the bar, swell can be more than twice as high across the bar than surrounding waters. Waves are also more prone to break, particularly during strong ebb currents. Maximum ebb current of 1.9 knots at 8:51 a.m. Tuesday and 2.8 knots at 9:16 p.m. Tuesday. The coastal waters forecast from Point Pinos to Point Piedras Blancas out to 10 nautical miles. Today, south wind around 5 knots, veering to southwest late this morning and early afternoon, then becoming west late. Seas 4 to 5 feet wave detail, northwest 5 feet at 10 seconds. Patchy dense fog early this morning. Tonight, southwest wind around 5 knots, seas 3 to 4 feet wave detail, northwest 4 feet at 9 seconds and south 2 feet at 14 seconds. Patchy fog in the evening. Areas of fog after midnight Wednesday. Southwest wind around 5 knots, seas 3 to 4 feet wave detail, northwest 3 feet at 9 seconds and south 2 feet at 14 seconds. Patchy dense fog in the morning. The coastal waters forecast from Pigeon Point to Point Pinos 10 to 60 nautical miles offshore. Today, southwest wind 5 to 10 knots, seas 5 to 8 feet wave detail, northwest 7 feet at 10 seconds and south 2 feet at 14 seconds. Patchy smoke late. Tonight, southwest wind around 5 knots, seas 4 to 6 feet wave detail, northwest 6 feet at 9 seconds and south 2 feet at 14 seconds. Patchy smoke. Wednesday. Southwest wind around 5 knots, seas 4 to 5 feet wave detail, northwest 5 feet at 9 seconds and south 2 feet at 14 seconds. Patchy smoke. The offshore waters forecast for the following marine location, Point Arena to Pigeon Point between 60 nautical miles and 150 nautical miles offshore. Issued at 2:39 a.m. Pacific Daylight Time. Today, north winds 15 to 25 knots. Seas 7 to 12 feet. Tonight, north to northwest winds 10 to 20 knots. Seas 6 to 9 feet. Wednesday, north winds 5 to 15 knots. Seas 5 to 7 feet. Wednesday night, north to northwest winds 5 to 15 knots. Seas 4 to 6 feet. Thursday, north winds 5 to 15 knots. Seas 4 to 5 feet. Thursday night, north winds 5 to 15 knots. Seas 3 to 5 feet. Friday, north winds 10 to 15 knots. Seas 4 to 5 feet. Friday night, north to northwest winds 15 to 20 knots. Seas 5 to 7 feet. Saturday, north winds 15 to 25 knots. Seas 6 to 9 feet. Saturday night, north winds 20 to 30 knots. Seas 8 to 11 feet. The offshore waters forecast for the following marine location, Pigeon Point to Point Piedras Blancas between 60 nautical miles and 150 nautical miles offshore. Issued at 2:39 a.m. Pacific Daylight Time. Today, northwest winds 10 to 20 knots, diminishing to 5 to 15 knots. Seas 6 to 11 feet. Tonight, northwest winds 5 to 15 knots. Seas 5 to 8 feet. Wednesday, west to northwest winds less than 10 knots. Seas 5 to

feet. Wednesday night, west to northwest winds 5 to 10 knots. Seas 4 to 5 feet. Thursday, northwest winds 5 to 10 knots. Seas 4 to 5 feet. Thursday night, northwest winds 5 to 10 knots. Seas 3 to 4 feet. Friday, north winds 10 to 15 knots, becoming northwest. Seas 3 to 5 feet. Friday night, northwest winds 10 to 15 knots, becoming north to northwest 15 to 20 knots. Seas 4 to 6 feet. Saturday, north to northwest winds 15 to 20 knots. Seas 5 to 7 feet. Saturday night, north to northwest winds 20 to 25 knots. Seas 6 to 9 feet. The coastal waters forecast from Point Reyes to Pigeon Point out to 10 nautical miles. For today, south wind 5 to 10 knots. Seas 3 to 5 feet. Wave detail, northwest 4 feet at 9 seconds. For tonight, south wind around 5 knots. Seas 3 to 4 feet. Wave detail, northwest 4 feet at 9 seconds. Patchy smoke after midnight. For Wednesday, south wind 5 to 10 knots. Seas around 3 feet. Wave detail, northwest 3 feet at 8 seconds. The coastal waters forecast from Pigeon Point to Point Pinos out to 10 nautical miles. For today, south wind 5 to 10 knots, veering to southwest this afternoon. Seas 4 to 5 feet. Wave detail, northwest 5 feet at 10 seconds. For tonight, south wind 5 to 10 knots. Seas 3 to 4 feet. Wave detail, northwest 4 feet at 9 seconds and south 2 feet at 14 seconds. For Wednesday, southeast wind 5 to 10 knots, veering to southwest in the afternoon. Seas 3 to 4 feet. Wave detail, northwest 3 feet at 8 seconds and south 2 feet at 14 seconds. Sunrise, sunset, and tidal information for the San Francisco Bay Area for Tuesday, August 4. The sunrise today, 6:15 a.m. The sunset tonight, 8:16 p.m. Tidal data at the Golden Gate for today. High tide, 6:15 a.m. The sunset tonight, 8:16 p.m. Tidal data at the Golden Gate for today. High tide, 3:51 a.m. at 4.32 feet. Low tide, 9:26 a.m. at 1.52 feet. High tide, 4:21 p.m. at 5.86 feet. Low tide, 10:51 p.m. at 1.28 feet. Here are the buoy observations for 8 a.m. Pacific Daylight Time. An offshore buoy 6 winds northeast at 8 knots, pressure 1,024.8 millibars. An offshore buoy 59, winds north 19 knots, gusting to 23, water temperature 65, pressure 1,018.0 millibars, sea 7 feet, every 10 seconds. At Point Arena buoy, winds southeast 14 knots, water temperature 59, pressure 1,010.4 millibars, seas 5 feet, every 8 seconds. At buoy 13 near Bodega Bay, winds southeast at 8 knots, pressure 1,010.0 millibars. At Point Reyes Wave Rider buoy, water temperature 56, seas 6 feet, every 10 seconds. At San Francisco buoy, winds south 8 knots, water temperature 56, pressure 1,010.5 millibars, seas 5 feet, every 9 seconds. At Half Moon Bay buoy, winds south 12 knots, water temperature 60, pressure 1,009.8 millibars, seas 4 feet, every 9 seconds. At Monterey Bay buoy, winds south 4 knots, water temperature 62, pressure 1,011.0 millibars, seas 5 feet, every 9 seconds. At Point Sur, Wave Rider buoy, water temperature 57, seas 5 feet, every 11 seconds. At Cape San Martin buoy, winds south 2 knots, water temperature 56, pressure 1,011.7 millibars. Sea 7 feet, every 11 seconds. Synopsis for the Central California Coast and Bays, including the Monterey Bay, Greater Farallon.

at Cordell Bank National Marine Sanctuaries. Light to gentle breezes will persist across the majority of the coastal waters through late week. A localized gentle to moderate breeze continues across the inner waters. Seas continue to abate with wave heights between 4 to 8 feet expected through the later part of the week. The Pacific high strengthens and shifts eastward late this week into the weekend, resulting in strengthening winds and building seas with a return of hazardous conditions for small craft. The marine forecast for San Pablo Bay, Suisun Bay, the West Delta, and the San Francisco Bay north of the Bay Bridge. For today, southwest wind 5 to 10 knots, rising to 10 to 15 knots this afternoon. For tonight, southwest wind 10 to 15 knots, easing to 5 to 10 knots after midnight. For Wednesday, southwest wind 5 to 10 knots, rising to 10 to 15 knots in the afternoon. The marine forecast for Monterey Bay. For today, south wind around 5 knots, veering to southwest this afternoon. Seas 3 to 4 feet. Wave detail, northwest 3 feet at 10 seconds. A slight chance of drizzle early this morning. Patchy dense fog early this morning. For tonight, southwest wind around 5 knots. Seas around 3 feet. Wave detail, northwest 3 feet at 8 seconds. Patchy fog. For Wednesday, south wind around 5 knots, veering to southwest in the afternoon. Seas around 3 feet in the morning, then around 2 feet or less. Wave detail, northwest 2 feet at 8 seconds. Patchy fog in the morning. The coastal waters forecast from Point Arena to Point Reyes out to 10 nautical miles. Today, southeast wind 5 to 10 knots, seas 4 to 6 feet, wave detail, northwest 5 feet at 9 seconds. Tonight, south wind around 5 knots, seas 3 to 5 feet, wave detail, northwest 4 feet at 9 seconds. Patchy dense fog in the evening. Patchy smoke after midnight Wednesday. South wind 5 to 10 knots, seas 3 to 4 feet, wave detail, northwest 3 feet at 8 seconds and south 2 feet at 14 seconds. Patchy smoke in the morning. The coastal waters forecast from Point Arena to Point Reyes 10 to 60 nautical miles offshore. Today, north wind 10 to 15 knots, easing to 5 to 10 knots late this morning, backing to northwest this afternoon. Seas 6 to 9 feet, wave detail, northwest 9 feet at 9 seconds and south 2 feet at 13 seconds. Patchy smoke. Tonight, northwest wind 5 to 10 knots, veering to north after midnight. Seas 5 to 7 feet, wave detail, northwest 7 feet at 9 seconds and south 2 feet at 14 seconds. Patchy dense fog in the evening. Patchy smoke. Wednesday, east wind around 5 knots, veering to south in the afternoon. Seas 4 to 6 feet, wave detail, northwest 6 feet at 9 seconds and south 2 feet at 14 seconds. Patchy smoke. San Francisco Bar forecast. In the deep water channel, mixed seas of 2 to 4 feet at 10 seconds. Across the bar, swell can be more than twice as high across the bar than surrounding waters. Waves are also more prone to break, particularly during strong ebb currents. Maximum ebb current of 1.9 knots at 8:51 a.m. Tuesday and 2.8 knots at 9:16 p.m. Tuesday. The coastal waters forecast from Point Pinos to Point Piedras Blancas out to 10 nautical miles. Today, south wind around 5 knots, veering to southwest late this morning and early afternoon, then becoming west late. Seas 4 to 5 feet, wave detail, northwest 5 feet at 10 seconds. Patchy dense fog early this morning. Tonight, southwest wind around 5 knots, seas 3 to 4 feet, wave detail, northwest 4 feet at 9 seconds and south 2 feet at 14 seconds. Patchy fog in the evening. Areas of fog after midnight Wednesday. Southwest wind around 5 knots, seas 3 to 4 feet, wave detail, northwest 3 feet at 9 seconds and south 2 feet at 14 seconds. Patchy dense fog in the morning. The coastal waters forecast from Pigeon Point to Point Pinos 10 to 60 nautical miles offshore. Today, southwest wind 5 to 10 knots, seas 5 to 8 feet, wave detail.

at 7 feet at 10 seconds and south 2 feet at 14 seconds. Patchy, smoke late. Tonight, southwest wind around 5 knots, seas 4 to 6 feet, wave detail. Northwest 6 feet at 9 seconds and south 2 feet at 14 seconds. Patchy, smoke. Wednesday. Southwest wind around 5 knots, seas 4 to 5 feet, wave detail. Northwest 5 feet at 9 seconds and south 2 feet at 14 seconds. Patchy smoke. The offshore waters forecast for the following marine location: Point Arena to Pigeon Point between 60 nautical miles and 150 nautical miles offshore. Issued at 8:31 a.m. Pacific Daylight Time. Today, north winds 10 to 20 knots. Sea 7 to 10 feet. Tonight, north to northwest winds 10 to 20 knots. Sea 6 to 9 feet. Wednesday, north winds 5 to 15 knots. Seas 5 to 7 feet. Wednesday night, north to northwest winds 5 to 15 knots. Seas 4 to 6 feet. Thursday, north winds 5 to 15 knots. Seas 4 to 5 feet. Thursday night, north winds 5 to 15 knots. Seas 3 to 5 feet. Friday, north winds 10 to 15 knots. Seas 4 to 5 feet. Friday night, north to northwest winds 15 to 20 knots. Seas 5 to 7 feet. Saturday, north winds 15 to 25 knots. Seas 6 to 9 feet. Saturday night, north winds 20 to 30 knots. Seas 8 to 11 feet. The offshore waters forecast for the following marine location: Pigeon Point to Point Piedras Blancas between 60 nautical miles and 150 nautical miles offshore. Issued at 8:31 a.m. Pacific Daylight Time. Today, north to northwest winds 10 to 20 knots, becoming northwest 5 to 15 knots. Seas 6 to 9 feet. Tonight, northwest winds 5 to 15 knots. Seas 5 to 8 feet. Wednesday, west to northwest winds less than 10 knots. Seas 5 to 6 feet. Wednesday night, west to northwest winds 5 to 10 knots. Seas 4 to 5 feet. Thursday, northwest winds 5 to 10 knots. Seas 4 to 5 feet. Thursday night, northwest winds 5 to 10 knots. Seas 3 to 4 feet. Friday, north winds 10 to 15 knots, becoming northwest. Seas 3 to 5 feet. Friday night, northwest winds 10 to 15 knots, becoming north to northwest 15 to 20 knots. Seas 4 to 6 feet. Saturday, north to northwest winds 15 to 20 knots. Seas 5 to 7 feet. Saturday night, north to northwest winds 20 to 25 knots. Seas 6 to 9 feet. The coastal waters forecast from Point Reyes to Pigeon Point out to 10 nautical miles. For today, south wind 5 to 10 knots. Seas 3 to 5 feet. Wave detail, northwest 4 feet at 9 seconds. For tonight, south wind around 5 knots. Seas 3 to 4 feet. Wave detail, northwest 4 feet at 9 seconds. Patchy smoke after midnight. For Wednesday, south wind 5 to 10 knots. Seas around 3 feet. Wave detail, northwest 3 feet at 8 seconds. The coastal waters forecast from Pigeon Point to Point Pinos out to 10 nautical miles. For today, south wind 5 to 10 knots, veering to southwest this afternoon. Seas 4 to 5 feet. Wave detail, northwest 5 feet at 10 seconds. For tonight, south wind 5 to 10 knots. Seas 3 to 4 feet. Wave detail, northwest 4 feet at 9 seconds and south 2 feet at 14 seconds. For Wednesday, southeast wind 5 to 10 knots, veering to southwest in the afternoon. Seas 3 to 4 feet. Wave detail, northwest 3 feet at 8 seconds and south 2 feet at 14 seconds. Sunrise, sunset, and tidal information for the San Francisco Bay Area for Tuesday, August 4.

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Water temperature 65. Pressure 1,000. 18.0 millibars. Sea 7 feet. Every 10 seconds. Head Point Arena, buoy. Wind southeast 14 knots. Water temperature 59. Pressure 1,000. 10.4 millibars. Seas 5 feet. Every 8 seconds. Head buoy 13 near Bodega Bay. Wind southeast at 8 knots. Pressure 1,000. 10.0 millibars. At Point Reyes wave rider buoy water temperature 56, seas 6 feet, every 10 seconds. At San Francisco buoy wind south 8 knots, water temperature 56, pressure 1,010.5 millibars, seas 5 feet, every 9 seconds. At Half Moon Bay buoy wind south 12 knots, water temperature 60, pressure 1,009.8 millibars, seas 4 feet, every 9 seconds. At Monterey Bay buoy wind south 4 knots, water temperature 62, pressure 1,011.0 millibars, seas 5 feet, every 9 seconds. Head Point Sur, wave rider buoy water temperature 57, seas 5 feet, every 11 seconds. At Cape San Martin buoy wind south 2 knots, water temperature 56, pressure 1,011.7 millibars, seas 7 feet, every 11 seconds. Synopsis for the Central California coast and bays, including the Monterey Bay, Greater Farallon, and Cordell Bank National Marine Sanctuaries. Light to gentle breezes will persist across the majority of the coastal waters through late week. A localized gentle to moderate breeze continues across the inner waters. Seas continue to abate with wave heights between 4 to 8 feet expected through the later part of the week. The Pacific high strengthens and shifts eastward late this week into the weekend, resulting in strengthening winds and building seas with a return of hazardous conditions for small craft. The marine forecast for San Pablo Bay, Suisun Bay, the West Delta, and the San Francisco Bay north of the Bay Bridge. For today, southwest wind 5 to 10 knots, rising to 10 to 15 knots this afternoon. For tonight, southwest wind 10 to 15 knots, easing to 5 to 10 knots after midnight. For Wednesday, southwest wind 5 to 10 knots, rising to 10 to 15 knots in the afternoon. The marine forecast for Monterey Bay. For today, south wind around 5 knots, veering to southwest this afternoon. Seas 3 to 4 feet. Wave detail, northwest 3 feet at 10 seconds. A slight chance of drizzle early this morning. Patchy dense fog early this morning. For tonight, southwest wind around 5 knots. Seas around 3 feet. Wave detail, northwest 3 feet at 8 seconds. Patchy fog. For Wednesday, south wind around 5 knots, veering to southwest in the afternoon. Seas around 3 feet in the morning, then around 2 feet or less. Wave detail, northwest 2 feet at 8 seconds. Patchy fog in the morning. The coastal waters forecast from Point Arena to Point Reyes out to 10 nautical miles. Today, southeast wind 5 to 10 knots, seas 4 to 6 feet. Wave detail, northwest 5 feet at 9 seconds. Tonight, south wind around 5 knots, seas 3 to 5 feet. Wave detail, northwest 4 feet at 9 seconds. Patchy dense fog in the evening. Patchy smoke after midnight Wednesday. South wind 5 to 10 knots, seas 3 to 4 feet. Wave detail, northwest 3 feet at 8 seconds and south 2 feet at 14 seconds. Patchy smoke in the morning. The coastal waters forecast from Point Arena to Point Reyes 10 to 60 nautical miles offshore. Today, north wind 10 to 15 knots, easing to 5 to 10 knots late this morning, backing to northwest this afternoon. Seas 6 to 9 feet, wave detail, northwest 9 feet at 9 seconds and south 2 feet at 13 seconds. Patchy smoke. Tonight, northwest wind 5 to 10 knots, veering to north after midnight. Seas 5 to 7 feet, wave detail, northwest 7 feet at 9 seconds and south 2 feet at 14 seconds. Patchy dense fog in the evening. Patchy smoke. Wednesday east wind around 5 knots, veering to south in the afternoon. Seas 4 to 6 feet, wave detail, northwest 6 feet at 9 seconds and south 2 feet at 14 seconds.

patchy smoke. San Francisco VAR forecast. In the deep water channel, mixed seas of 2 to 4 feet at 10 seconds. Across the bar, swell can be more than twice as high across the bar than surrounding waters. Waves are also more prone to break, particularly during strong ebb currents. Maximum ebb current of 1.9 knots at 8:51 a.m. Tuesday and 2.8 knots at 9:16 p.m. Tuesday. The coastal waters forecast from Point Pinos to Point Piedras Blancas out to 10 nautical miles. Today, south wind around 5 knots, veering to southwest late this morning and early afternoon, then becoming west late. Seas 4 to 5 feet wave detail, northwest 5 feet at 10 seconds. Patchy dense fog early this morning. Tonight, southwest wind around 5 knots, seas 3 to 4 feet wave detail, northwest 4 feet at 9 seconds and south 2 feet at 14 seconds. Patchy fog in the evening. Areas of fog after midnight Wednesday. Southwest wind around 5 knots, seas 3 to 4 feet wave detail, northwest 3 feet at 9 seconds and south 2 feet at 14 seconds. Patchy dense fog in the morning. The coastal waters forecast from Pigeon Point to Point Pinos 10 to 60 nautical miles offshore. Today, southwest wind 5 to 10 knots, seas 5 to 8 feet wave detail, northwest 7 feet at 10 seconds and south 2 feet at 14 seconds. Patchy smoke late. Tonight, southwest wind around 5 knots, seas 4 to 6 feet wave detail, northwest 6 feet at 9 seconds and south 2 feet at 14 seconds. Patchy smoke. Wednesday. Southwest wind around 5 knots, seas 4 to 5 feet wave detail, northwest 5 feet at 9 seconds and south 2 feet at 14 seconds. Patchy smoke. The offshore waters forecast for the following marine location: Point Arena to Pigeon Point between 60 nautical miles and 150 nautical miles offshore. Issued at 8:31 a.m. Pacific Daylight Time. Today, north winds 10 to 20 knots. Seas 7 to 10 feet. Tonight, north to northwest winds 10 to 20 knots. Seas 6 to 9 feet. Wednesday, north winds 5 to 15 knots. Seas 5 to 7 feet. Wednesday night, north to northwest winds 5 to 15 knots. Seas 4 to 6 feet. Thursday, north winds 5 to 15 knots. Seas 4 to 5 feet. Thursday night, north winds 5 to 15 knots. Seas 3 to 5 feet. Friday, north winds 10 to 15 knots. Seas 4 to 5 feet. Friday night, north to northwest winds 15 to 20 knots. Seas 5 to 7 feet. Saturday, north winds 15 to 25 knots. Seas 6 to 9 feet. Saturday night, north winds 20 to 30 knots. Seas 8 to 11 feet. 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This broadcast originates from the National Weather Service office located in Monterey, California, and serves the coastal marine waters, including San Francisco and Monterey Bay. The offshore waters forecast for the following marine location: Pigeon Point to Point Piedras Blancas between 60 nautical miles and 150 nautical miles offshore. Issued at 8:31 a.m. Pacific Daylight Time. Today, north to northwest winds 10 to 20 knots, becoming northwest 5 to 15 knots. Seas 6 to 9 feet. Tonight, northwest winds 5 to 15 knots. Seas 5 to 8 feet. Wednesday, west to northwest winds less than 10 knots. Seas 5 to 6 feet. Wednesday night, west to northwest winds 5 to 10 knots. Seas 4 to 5 feet. Thursday, northwest winds 5 to 10 knots. Seas 4 to 5 feet. Thursday night, northwest winds 5 to 10 knots. Seas 3 to 4 feet. Friday, north winds 10 to 15 knots, becoming northwest. Seas 3 to 5 feet. Friday night, northwest winds 10 to 15 knots, becoming north to north.
winds at 20 knots. Seas 4 to 6 feet. Saturday, north to northwest winds 15 to 20 knots. Seas 5 to 7 feet. Saturday night, north to northwest winds 20 to 25 knots. Seas 6 to 9 feet. The coastal waters forecast from Point Reyes to Pigeon Point out to 10 nautical miles. For today, south wind 5 to 10 knots. Seas 3 to 5 feet. Wave detail, northwest 4 feet at 9 seconds. For tonight, south wind around 5 knots. Seas 3 to 4 feet. Wave detail, northwest 4 feet at 9 seconds. Patchy smoke after midnight. For Wednesday, south wind 5 to 10 knots. Seas around 3 feet. Wave detail, northwest 3 feet at 8 seconds. The coastal waters forecast from Pigeon Point to Point Pinos out to 10 nautical miles. For today, south wind 5 to 10 knots, veering to southwest this afternoon. Seas 4 to 5 feet. Wave detail, northwest 5 feet at 10 seconds. For tonight, south wind 5 to 10 knots. Seas 3 to 4 feet. Wave detail, northwest 4 feet at 9 seconds and south 2 feet at 14 seconds. For Wednesday, southeast wind 5 to 10 knots, veering to southwest in the afternoon. Seas 3 to 4 feet. Wave detail, northwest 3 feet at 8 seconds and south 2 feet at 14 seconds. Sunrise, sunset, and tidal information for the San Francisco Bay Area for Tuesday, August 4. The sunrise today, 6:15 a.m. The sunset tonight, 8:16 p.m. Tidal data at the Golden Gate for today. High tide, 3:51 a.m. at 4.32 feet. Low tide, 9:26 a.m. at 1.52 feet. High tide, 4:21 p.m. at 5.86 feet. Low tide, 10:51 p.m. at 1.28 feet. Here are the buoy observations for 8 a.m. Pacific Daylight Time. An offshore buoy 6 winds northeast at 8 knots, pressure 1,024.8 millibars. An offshore buoy 59, winds north 19 knots, gusting to 23, water temperature 65, pressure 1,018.0 millibars, sea 7 feet, every 10 seconds. At Point Arena buoy, wind southeast 14 knots, water temperature 59, pressure 1,010.4 millibars, seas 5 feet, every 8 seconds. At buoy 13 near Bodega Bay, wind southeast at 8 knots, pressure 1,010.0 millibars. At Point Reyes Wave Rider buoy, water temperature 56, seas 6 feet, every 10 seconds. At San Francisco buoy, wind south 8 knots, water temperature 56, pressure 1,010.5 millibars, seas 5 feet, every 9 seconds. At Half Moon Bay buoy, wind south 12 knots, water temperature 60, pressure 1,009.8 millibars, seas 4 feet, every 9 seconds. At Monterey Bay buoy, wind south 4 knots, water temperature 62, pressure 1,011.0 millibars, seas 5 feet, every 9 seconds. At Pointer, Wave Rider buoy, water temperature 57, seas 5 feet, every 11 seconds. At Cape San Martin buoy, wind south 2 knots, water temperature 56, pressure 1,011.7 millibars, seas 7 feet, every 11 seconds. Synopsis for the Central California coast and bays, including the Monterey Bay, Greater Farallones, and Cordell Bank National Marine Sanctuaries. Light to gentle breezes will persist across the majority of the coastal waters through late week. A localized gentle to moderate breeze continues across the inner waters. Seas continue to abate with wave heights between 4 to 8 feet expected through the later part of the week. The Pacific high strengthens and shifts eastward late this week into the weekend, resulting in strengthening winds and building seas with a return of hazardous conditions for small craft. The marine forecast for San Pablo Bay, Suisun Bay, the West Delta, and the San Francisco Bay north of the Bay Bridge. For today, southwest wind 5 to 10 knots, rise to 10 to 15 knots.
south this afternoon. For tonight, southwest wind 10 to 15 knots, easing to 5 to 10 knots after midnight. For Wednesday, southwest wind 5 to 10 knots, rising to 10 to 15 knots in the afternoon. The marine forecast for Monterey Bay. For today, south wind around 5 knots, veering to southwest this afternoon. Seas 3 to 4 feet. Wave detail, northwest 3 feet at 10 seconds. A slight chance of drizzle early this morning. Patchy dense fog early this morning. For tonight, southwest wind around 5 knots. Seas around 3 feet. Wave detail, northwest 3 feet at 8 seconds. Patchy fog. For Wednesday, south wind around 5 knots, veering to southwest in the afternoon. Seas around 3 feet in the morning, then around 2 feet or less. Wave detail, northwest 2 feet at 8 seconds. Patchy fog in the morning. The coastal waters forecast from Point Arena to Point Reyes out to 10 nautical miles. Today, southeast wind 5 to 10 knots, seas 4 to 6 feet. Wave detail, northwest 5 feet at 9 seconds. Tonight, south wind around 5 knots, seas 3 to 5 feet. Wave detail, northwest 4 feet at 9 seconds. Patchy dense fog in the evening. Patchy smoke after midnight Wednesday. South wind 5 to 10 knots, seas 3 to 4 feet. Wave detail, northwest 3 feet at 8 seconds and south 2 feet at 14 seconds. Patchy smoke in the morning. The coastal waters forecast from Point Arena to Point Reyes 10 to 60 nautical miles offshore. Today, north wind 10 to 15 knots, easing to 5 to 10 knots late this morning, backing to northwest this afternoon. Seas 6 to 9 feet, wave detail, northwest 9 feet at 9 seconds and south 2 feet at 13 seconds. Patchy smoke. Tonight, northwest wind 5 to 10 knots, veering to north after midnight. Seas 5 to 7 feet, wave detail, northwest 7 feet at 9 seconds and south 2 feet at 14 seconds. Patchy dense fog in the evening. Patchy smoke. Wednesday, east wind around 5 knots, veering to south in the afternoon. Seas 4 to 6 feet, wave detail, northwest 6 feet at 9 seconds and south 2 feet at 14 seconds. Patchy smoke. San Francisco bar forecast. In the deep water channel, mixed seas of 2 to 4 feet at 10 seconds. Across the bar, swell can be more than twice as high across the bar than surrounding waters. Waves are also more prone to break, particularly during strong ebb currents. Maximum ebb current of 1.9 knots at 8:51 a.m. Tuesday and 2.8 knots at 9:16 p.m. Tuesday. The coastal waters forecast from Point Pinos to Point Piedras Blancas out to 10 nautical miles. Today, south wind around 5 knots, veering to southwest late this morning and early afternoon, then becoming west late. Seas 4 to 5 feet, wave detail, northwest 5 feet at 10 seconds. Patchy dense fog early this morning. Tonight, southwest wind around 5 knots, seas 3 to 4 feet, wave detail, northwest 4 feet at 9 seconds and south 2 feet at 14 seconds. Patchy fog in the evening. Areas of fog after midnight Wednesday. Southwest wind around 5 knots, seas 3 to 4 feet, wave detail, northwest 3 feet at 9 seconds and south 2 feet at 14 seconds. Patchy dense fog in the morning. The coastal waters forecast from Pigeon Point to Point Pinos 10 to 60 nautical miles offshore. Today, southwest wind 5 to 10 knots, seas 5 to 8 feet, wave detail, northwest 7 feet at 10 seconds and south 2 feet at 14 seconds. Patchy smoke late. Tonight, southwest wind around 5 knots, seas 4 to 6 feet, wave detail, northwest 6 feet at 9 seconds and south 2 feet at 14 seconds. Patchy smoke. Wednesday. Southwest wind around 5 knots, seas 4 to 5 feet, wave detail, northwest 5 feet at 9 seconds and south 2 feet at 14 seconds. Patchy smoke. The offshore waters forecast for the following marine location, Point Arena to Pigeon Point between 60 nautical miles and 150 nautical miles offshore.
stationed at 8:31 a.m. Pacific Daylight Time. Today, north winds 10 to 20 knots. Sea 7 to 10 feet. Tonight, north to northwest winds 10 to 20 knots. Sea 6 to 9 feet. Wednesday, north winds 5 to 15 knots. Seas 5 to 7 feet. Wednesday night, north to northwest winds 5 to 15 knots. Seas 4 to 6 feet. Thursday, north winds 5 to 15 knots. Seas 4 to 5 feet. Thursday night, north winds 5 to 15 knots. Seas 3 to 5 feet. Friday, north winds 10 to 15 knots. Seas 4 to 5 feet. Friday night, north to northwest winds 15 to 20 knots. Seas 5 to 7 feet. Saturday, north winds 15 to 25 knots. Seas 6 to 9 feet. Saturday night, north winds 20 to 30 knots. Seas 8 to 11 feet. The offshore waters forecast for the following marine location: Pigeon Point to Point Piedras Blancas between 60 nautical miles and 150 nautical miles offshore. Issued at 8:31 a.m. Pacific Daylight Time. Today, north to northwest winds 10 to 20 knots, becoming northwest 5 to 15 knots. Seas 6 to 9 feet. Tonight, northwest winds 5 to 15 knots. Seas 5 to 8 feet. Wednesday, west to northwest winds less than 10 knots. Seas 5 to 6 feet. Wednesday night, west to northwest winds 5 to 10 knots. Seas 4 to 5 feet. Thursday, northwest winds 5 to 10 knots. Seas 4 to 5 feet. Thursday night, northwest winds 5 to 10 knots. Seas 3 to 4 feet. Friday, north winds 10 to 15 knots, becoming northwest. Seas 3 to 5 feet. Friday night, northwest winds 10 to 15 knots, becoming north to northwest 15 to 20 knots. Seas 4 to 6 feet. Saturday, north to northwest winds 15 to 20 knots. Seas 5 to 7 feet. Saturday night, north to northwest winds 20 to 25 knots. Seas 6 to 9 feet. The coastal waters forecast from Point Reyes to Pigeon Point out to 10 nautical miles. For today, south wind 5 to 10 knots. Seas 3 to 5 feet. Wave detail, northwest 4 feet at 9 seconds. For tonight, south wind around 5 knots. Seas 3 to 4 feet. Wave detail, northwest 4 feet at 9 seconds. Patchy smoke after midnight. For Wednesday, south wind 5 to 10 knots. Seas around 3 feet. Wave detail, northwest 3 feet at 8 seconds. The coastal waters forecast from Pigeon Point to Point Pinos out to 10 nautical miles. For today, south wind 5 to 10 knots, veering to southwest this afternoon. Seas 4 to 5 feet. Wave detail, northwest 5 feet at 10 seconds. For tonight, south wind 5 to 10 knots. Seas 3 to 4 feet. Wave detail, northwest 4 feet at 9 seconds and south 2 feet at 14 seconds. For Wednesday, southeast wind 5 to 10 knots, veering to southwest in the afternoon. Seas 3 to 4 feet. Wave detail, northwest 3 feet at 8 seconds and south 2 feet at 14 seconds. Sunrise, sunset, and tidal information for the San Francisco Bay Area for Tuesday, August 4. The sunrise today, 6:15 a.m. The sunset tonight, 8:16 p.m. Tidal data at the Golden Gate for today. High tide, 3:51 a.m. at 4.32 feet. Low tide, 9:26 a.m. at 1.52 feet. High tide, 4:21 p.m. at 5.86 feet. Low tide, 10:51 p.m. at 1.28 feet. Here are the buoy observations for 9 a.m. Pacific Daylight Time. An offshore buoy 6 winds northeast at 8 knots, pressure 1,024.7 millibars. An offshore
Wind 59, winds north 19 knots, gusting to 23, water temperature 65, pressure 1,018.1 millibars, sea is 8 feet every 10 seconds. Ed Bowie 14 near Point Arena, wind south at 14 knots, water temperature 59, pressure 1,010.6 millibars. Ed Bowie 13 near Bodega Bay, wind southeast at 6 knots, pressure 1,010.4 millibars, swell 5 feet every 10 seconds. At Point Reyes, wave rider buoy, water temperature 56, seas 6 feet every 9 seconds. At San Francisco, buoy wind south at 10 knots, water temperature 56, swell 5 feet every 10 seconds. At Half Moon Bay, buoy wind southeast 12 knots, water temperature 60, pressure 1,010.3 millibars, seas 4 feet every 9 seconds. At Monterey Bay, buoy wind south 8 knots, water temperature 62, pressure 1,011.5 millibars, seas 5 feet every 9 seconds. At Point Sur, wave rider buoy water temperature 57, seas 5 feet every 11 seconds. At Cape San Martin, buoy winds calm, water temperature 56, pressure 1,012.2 millibars. Seas 9 feet every 11 seconds. Synopsis for the Central California coast and bays, including the Monterey Bay, Greater Farallox, and Cordell Bank National Marine Sanctuaries. Light to gentle breezes will persist across the majority of the coastal waters through late week. A localized gentle to moderate breeze continues across the inner waters. Seas continue to abate with wave heights between 4 to 8 feet expected through the later part of the week. The Pacific high strengthens and shifts eastward late this week into the weekend, resulting in strengthening winds and building seas with a return of hazardous conditions for small craft. The marine forecast for San Pablo Bay, Suisun Bay, the West Delta, and the San Francisco Bay north of the Bay Bridge. For today, southwest wind 5 to 10 knots, rising to 10 to 15 knots this afternoon. For tonight, southwest wind 10 to 15 knots, easing to 5 to 10 knots after midnight. For Wednesday, southwest wind 5 to 10 knots, rising to 10 to 15 knots in the afternoon. The marine forecast for Monterey Bay. For today, south wind around 5 knots, veering to southwest this afternoon. Seas 3 to 4 feet. Wave detail, northwest 3 feet at 10 seconds. A slight chance of drizzle early this morning. Patchy dense fog early this morning. For tonight, southwest wind around 5 knots. Seas around 3 feet. Wave detail, northwest 3 feet at 8 seconds. Patchy fog. For Wednesday, south wind around 5 knots, veering to southwest in the afternoon. Seas around 3 feet in the morning, then around 2 feet or less. Wave detail, northwest 2 feet at 8 seconds. Patchy fog in the morning. The coastal waters forecast from Point Arena to Point Reyes out to 10 nautical miles. Today, southeast wind 5 to 10 knots, seas 4 to 6 feet, wave detail, northwest 5 feet at 9 seconds. Tonight, south wind around 5 knots, seas 3 to 5 feet, wave detail, northwest 4 feet at 9 seconds. Patchy dense fog in the evening. Patchy smoke after midnight Wednesday. South wind 5 to 10 knots, seas 3 to 4 feet, wave detail, northwest 3 feet at 8 seconds and south 2 feet at 14 seconds. Patchy smoke in the morning. The coastal waters forecast from Point Arena to Point Reyes 10 to 16 nautical miles offshore. Today, north wind 10 to 15 knots, easing to 5 to 10 knots late this morning, backing to northwest this afternoon. Seas 6 to 9 feet, wave detail, northwest 9 feet at 9 seconds and south 2 feet at 13 seconds. Patchy smoke. Tonight, northwest wind 5 to 10 knots, veering to north after midnight. Seas 5 to 7 feet, wave detail, northwest 7 feet at 9 seconds and south 2 feet at 14 seconds. Patchy dense fog in the evening. Patchy smoke. Wednesday, east wind around 5 knots, veering to south in the afternoon. Seas 4 to 6 feet, wave detail, northwest 6 feet at 9 seconds and south 2 feet at 14 seconds.

see smoke. San Francisco bar forecast. In the deep water channel, Lick sees of 2 to 4 feet in 10 seconds. Across the bar, swell can be more than twice as high across the bar than surrounding waters. Waves are also more prone to break, particularly during strong ebb currents. Maximum ebb current of 1.9 knots at 8:51 a.m. Tuesday and 2.8 knots at 9:16 p.m. Tuesday. The coastal waters forecast from Point Pinos to Point Piedras Blancas out to 10 nautical miles. Today, south wind around 5 knots, veering to southwest late this morning and early afternoon, then becoming west late. Seas 4 to 5 feet wave detail, northwest 5 feet at 10 seconds. Patchy dense fog early this morning. Tonight, southwest wind around 5 knots, seas 3 to 4 feet wave detail, northwest 4 feet at 9 seconds and south 2 feet at 14 seconds. Patchy fog in the evening. Areas of fog after midnight Wednesday. Southwest wind around 5 knots, seas 3 to 4 feet wave detail, northwest 3 feet at 9 seconds and south 2 feet at 14 seconds. Patchy dense fog in the morning. The coastal waters forecast from Pigeon Point to Point Pinos 10 to 60 nautical miles offshore. Today, southwest wind 5 to 10 knots, seas 5 to 8 feet wave detail, northwest 7 feet at 10 seconds and south 2 feet at 14 seconds. Patchy smoke late. Tonight, southwest wind around 5 knots, seas 4 to 6 feet wave detail, northwest 6 feet at 9 seconds and south 2 feet at 14 seconds. Patchy smoke. Wednesday. Southwest wind around 5 knots, seas 4 to 5 feet wave detail, northwest 5 feet at 9 seconds and south 2 feet at 14 seconds. Patchy smoke. The offshore waters forecast for the following marine location, Point Arena to Pigeon Point between 60 nautical miles and 150 nautical miles offshore. Issued at 8:31 a.m. Pacific Daylight Time. Today, north winds 10 to 20 knots. Seas 7 to 10 feet. Tonight, north to northwest winds 10 to 20 knots. Seas 6 to 9 feet. Wednesday, north winds 5 to 15 knots. Seas 5 to 7 feet. Wednesday night, north to northwest winds 5 to 15 knots. Seas 4 to 6 feet. Thursday, north winds 5 to 15 knots. Seas 4 to 5 feet. Thursday night, north winds 5 to 15 knots. Seas 3 to 5 feet. Friday, north winds 10 to 15 knots. Seas 4 to 5 feet. Friday night, north to northwest winds 15 to 20 knots. Seas 5 to 7 feet. Saturday, north winds 15 to 25 knots. Seas 6 to 9 feet. Saturday night, north winds 20 to 30 knots. Seas 8 to 11 feet. The offshore waters forecast for the following marine location, Pigeon Point to Point Piedras Blancas between 60 nautical miles and 150 nautical miles offshore. Issued at 8:31 a.m. Pacific Daylight Time. Today, north to northwest winds 10 to 20 knots, becoming northwest 5 to 15 knots. Seas 6 to 9 feet. Tonight, northwest winds 5 to 15 knots. Seas 5 to 8 feet. Wednesday, west to northwest winds less than 10 knots. Seas 5 to 6 feet. Wednesday night, west to northwest winds 5 to 10 knots. Seas 4 to 5 feet. Thursday, northwest winds 5 to 10 knots. Seas 4 to 5 feet. Thursday night, northwest winds 5 to 10 knots. Seas 3 to 4 feet. Friday, north winds 10 to 15 knots, becoming northwest. Seas 3 to 5 feet. Friday night, northwest winds 10 to 15 knots, becoming north to northwest 15 to 20 knots. Seas 4 to 6 feet. Saturday, north to northwest winds 15 to 20 knots. Seas 5 to 7 feet. Saturday night, north to northwest winds 20 to 25 knots. Seas 6 to 9 feet. The coast

strong waters forecast from Point Reyes to Pigeon Point out to 10 nautical miles. For today, south wind 5 to 10 knots. Seas 3 to 5 feet. Wave detail, northwest 4 feet at 9 seconds. For tonight, south wind around 5 knots. Seas 3 to 4 feet. Wave detail, northwest 4 feet at 9 seconds. Patchy smoke after midnight. For Wednesday, south wind 5 to 10 knots. Seas around 3 feet. Wave detail, northwest 3 feet at 8 seconds. The coastal waters forecast from Pigeon Point to Point Pinos out to 10 nautical miles. For today, south wind 5 to 10 knots, veering to southwest this afternoon. Seas 4 to 5 feet. Wave detail, northwest 5 feet at 10 seconds. For tonight, south wind 5 to 10 knots. Seas 3 to 4 feet. Wave detail, northwest 4 feet at 9 seconds and south 2 feet at 14 seconds. For Wednesday, southeast wind 5 to 10 knots, veering to southwest in the afternoon. Seas 3 to 4 feet. Wave detail, northwest 3 feet at 8 seconds and south 2 feet at 14 seconds. Sunrise, sunset, and tidal information for the San Francisco Bay Area for Tuesday, August 4. The sunrise today, 6:15 a.m. The sunset tonight, 8:16 p.m. Tidal data at the Golden Gate for today. High tide, 3:51 a.m. at 4.32 feet. Low tide, 9:26 a.m. at 1.52 feet. High tide, 4:21 p.m. at 5.86 feet. Low tide, 10:51 p.m. at 1.28 feet. Here are the buoy observations for 9 a.m. Pacific Daylight Time. An offshore buoy 6 winds northeast at 8 knots, pressure 1,024.7 millibars. An offshore buoy 59, winds north 19 knots, gusting to 23, water temperature 65, pressure 1,018.1 millibars, seas 8 feet every 10 seconds. At buoy 14 near Point Arena, wind south at 14 knots, water temperature 59, pressure 1,010.6 millibars. At buoy 13 near Bodega Bay, wind southeast at 6 knots, pressure 1,010.4 millibars, swell 5 feet every 10 seconds. At Point Reyes, wave rider buoy, water temperature 56, seas 6 feet every 9 seconds. At San Francisco Bay, wind south at 10 knots, water temperature 56, swell 5 feet every 10 seconds. At Half Moon Bay, buoy wind southeast 12 knots, water temperature 60, pressure 1,010.3 millibars, seas 4 feet every 9 seconds. At Monterey Bay, buoy wind south 8 knots, water temperature 62, pressure 1,011.5 millibars, seas 5 feet every 9 seconds. At Point Sur, wave rider buoy water temperature 57, seas 5 feet every 11 seconds. At Cape San Martin, buoy winds calm, water temperature 56, pressure 1,012.2 millibars. Seas 9 feet every 11 seconds. 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This broadcast originates from the National Weather Service office located in Monterey, California, and serves the coastal marine waters, including San Francisco and Monterey Bay. Synopsis for the Central California coast and bays, including the Monterey Bay, Greater Farallones, and Cordell Bank National Marine Sanctuaries, light to gentle breezes will persist across the majority of the coastal waters through late week. A localized gentle to moderate breeze continues across the inner waters. Seas continue to abate with wave heights between 4 to 8 feet expected through the later part of the week. The Pacific high strengthens and shifts eastward late this week into the weekend, resulting in strengthening winds and building seas with a return of hazardous conditions for small craft. The marine forecast for San Pablo Bay, Suisun Bay, the West Delta, and the San Francisco Bay north of the Bay Bridge. For today, southwest wind 5 to 10 knots, rising to 10 to 15 knots this afternoon.

for tonight? Southwest wind 10 to 15 knots, easing to 5 to 10 knots after midnight. For Wednesday, southwest wind 5 to 10 knots, rising to 10 to 15 knots in the afternoon. The marine forecast for Monterey Bay. For today, south wind around 5 knots, veering to southwest this afternoon. Seas 3 to 4 feet. Wave detail, northwest 3 feet at 10 seconds. A slight chance of drizzle early this morning. Patchy dense fog early this morning. For tonight, southwest wind around 5 knots. Seas around 3 feet. Wave detail, northwest 3 feet at 8 seconds. Patchy fog. For Wednesday, south wind around 5 knots, veering to southwest in the afternoon. Seas around 3 feet in the morning, then around 2 feet or less. Wave detail, northwest 2 feet at 8 seconds. Patchy fog in the morning. The coastal waters forecast from Point Arena to Point Reyes out to 10 nautical miles. Today, southeast wind 5 to 10 knots, seas 4 to 6 feet. Wave detail, northwest 5 feet at 9 seconds. Tonight, south wind around 5 knots, seas 3 to 5 feet. Wave detail, northwest 4 feet at 9 seconds. Patchy dense fog in the evening. Patchy smoke after midnight Wednesday. South wind 5 to 10 knots, seas 3 to 4 feet. Wave detail, northwest 3 feet at 8 seconds and south 2 feet at 14 seconds. Patchy smoke in the morning. The coastal waters forecast from Point Arena to Point Reyes 10 to 16 nautical miles offshore. Today, north wind 10 to 15 knots, easing to 5 to 10 knots late this morning, backing to northwest this afternoon. Seas 6 to 9 feet, wave detail, northwest 9 feet at 9 seconds and south 2 feet at 13 seconds. Patchy smoke. Tonight, northwest wind 5 to 10 knots, veering to north after midnight. Seas 5 to 7 feet, wave detail, northwest 7 feet at 9 seconds and south 2 feet at 14 seconds. Patchy dense fog in the evening. Patchy smoke. Wednesday, east wind around 5 knots, veering to south in the afternoon. Seas 4 to 6 feet, wave detail, northwest 6 feet at 9 seconds and south 2 feet at 14 seconds. Patchy smoke. San Francisco Bar forecast. In the deep water channel, mixed seas of 2 to 4 feet at 10 seconds. Across the bar, swell can be more than twice as high across the bar than surrounding waters. Waves are also more prone to break, particularly during strong ebb currents. Maximum ebb current of 1.9 knots at 8:51 a.m. Tuesday and 2.8 knots at 9:16 p.m. Tuesday. The coastal waters forecast from Point Pinos to Point Piedras Blancas out to 10 nautical miles. Today, south wind around 5 knots, veering to southwest late this morning and early afternoon, then becoming west late. Seas 4 to 5 feet, wave detail, northwest 5 feet at 10 seconds. Patchy dense fog early this morning. Tonight, southwest wind around 5 knots, seas 3 to 4 feet, wave detail, northwest 4 feet at 9 seconds and south 2 feet at 14 seconds. Patchy fog in the evening. Areas of fog after midnight Wednesday. Southwest wind around 5 knots, seas 3 to 4 feet, wave detail, northwest 3 feet at 9 seconds and south 2 feet at 14 seconds. Patchy dense fog in the morning. The coastal waters forecast from Pigeon Point to Point Pinos 10 to 16 nautical miles offshore. Today, southwest wind 5 to 10 knots, seas 5 to 8 feet, wave detail, northwest 7 feet at 10 seconds and south 2 feet at 14 seconds. Patchy smoke late. Tonight, southwest wind around 5 knots, seas 4 to 6 feet, wave detail, northwest 6 feet at 9 seconds and south 2 feet at 14 seconds. Patchy smoke. Wednesday, southwest wind around 5 knots, seas 4 to 5 feet, wave detail, northwest 5 feet at 9 seconds and south 2 feet at 14 seconds. Patchy smoke. The offshore waters forecast for the following marine location, Point Arena to Pigeon Point between 60 nautical miles and 150 nautical miles offshore. Issued at 8:31 a.m.

Pacific Daylight Time. Today, north winds 10 to 20 knots. Sea 7 to 10 feet. Tonight, north to northwest winds 10 to 20 knots. Sea 6 to 9 feet. Wednesday, north winds 5 to 15 knots. Seas 5 to 7 feet. Wednesday night, north to northwest winds 5 to 15 knots. Seas 4 to 6 feet. Thursday, north winds 5 to 15 knots. Seas 4 to 5 feet. Thursday night, north winds 5 to 15 knots. Seas 3 to 5 feet. Friday, north winds 10 to 15 knots. Seas 4 to 5 feet. Friday night, north to northwest winds 15 to 20 knots. Seas 5 to 7 feet. Saturday, north winds 15 to 25 knots. Seas 6 to 9 feet. Saturday night, north winds 20 to 30 knots. Seas 8 to 11 feet. The offshore waters forecast for the following marine location: Pigeon Point to Point Piedras Blancas between 60 nautical miles and 150 nautical miles offshore. Issued at 8:31 a.m. Pacific Daylight Time. Today, north to northwest winds 10 to 20 knots, becoming northwest 5 to 15 knots. Seas 6 to 9 feet. Tonight, northwest winds 5 to 15 knots. Seas 5 to 8 feet. Wednesday, west to northwest winds less than 10 knots. Seas 5 to 6 feet. Wednesday night, west to northwest winds 5 to 10 knots. Seas 4 to 5 feet. Thursday, northwest winds 5 to 10 knots. Seas 4 to 5 feet. Thursday night, northwest winds 5 to 10 knots. 5 feet. Thursday, northwest winds 5 to 10 knots. Seas 4 to 5 feet. Thursday night, northwest winds 5 to 10 knots. Seas 3 to 4 feet. Friday, north winds 10 to 15 knots, becoming northwest. Seas 3 to 5 feet. Friday night, northwest winds 10 to 15 knots, becoming north to northwest 15 to 20 knots. Seas 4 to 6 feet. Saturday, north to northwest winds 15 to 20 knots. Seas 5 to 7 feet. Saturday night, north to northwest winds 20 to 25 knots. Seas 6 to 9 feet. The coastal waters forecast from Point Reyes to Pigeon Point out to 10 nautical miles. For today, south wind 5 to 10 knots. Seas 3 to 5 feet. Wave detail, northwest 4 feet at 9 seconds. For tonight, south wind around 5 knots. Seas 3 to 4 feet. Wave detail, northwest 4 feet at 9 seconds. Patchy smoke after midnight. For Wednesday, south wind 5 to 10 knots. Seas around 3 feet. Wave detail, northwest 3 feet at 8 seconds. The coastal waters forecast from Pigeon Point to Point Pinos out to 10 nautical miles. For today, south wind 5 to 10 knots, veering to southwest this afternoon. Seas 4 to 5 feet. Wave detail, northwest 5 feet at 10 seconds. For tonight, south wind 5 to 10 knots. Seas 3 to 4 feet. Wave detail, northwest 4 feet at 9 seconds and south 2 feet at 14 seconds. For Wednesday, southeast wind 5 to 10 knots, veering to southwest in the afternoon. Seas 3 to 4 feet. Wave detail, northwest 3 feet at 8 seconds and south 2 feet at 14 seconds. Sunrise, sunset, and tidal information for the San Francisco Bay Area for Tuesday, August 4. The sunrise today, 6:15 a.m. The sunset tonight, 8:16 p.m. Tidal data at the Golden Gate for today. High tide, 3:51 a.m. at 4.32 feet. Low tide, 9:26 a.m. at 1.52 feet. High tide, 4:21 p.m. at 5.86 feet. Low tide, 10:51 p.m. at 1.28 feet. Here are the buoy observations for 9 a.m. Pacific Daylight.

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An offshore buoy 6 winds northeast at 8 knots. Pressure 1,024.7 millibars. An offshore buoy 59, winds north 19 knots, gusting to 23, water temperature 65, pressure 1,018.1 millibars, seas 8 feet every 10 seconds. At buoy 14 near Point Arena, winds south at 14 knots, water temperature 59, pressure 1,010.6 millibars. At buoy 13 near Bodega Bay, winds southeast at 6 knots, pressure 1,010.4 millibars, swell 5 feet every 10 seconds. At Point Reyes Wave Rider, buoy water temperature 56, seas 6 feet every 9 seconds. At San Francisco, buoy winds south at 10 knots, water temperature 56, swell 5 feet every 10 seconds. At Half Moon Bay, buoy winds southeast 12 knots, water temperature 60, pressure 1,010.3 millibars, seas 4 feet every 9 seconds. At Monterey Bay, buoy winds south 8 knots, water temperature 62, pressure 1,011.5 millibars, seas 5 feet every 9 seconds. At Pointer, Wave Rider, buoy water temperature 57, seas 5 feet every 11 seconds. At Cape San Martin, buoy winds calm, water temperature 56, pressure 1,012.2 millibars. Seas 9 feet every 11 seconds. Synopsis for the Central California coast and bays, including the Monterey Bay, Greater Farallones, and Cordell Bank National Marine Sanctuaries. Light to gentle breezes will persist across the majority of the coastal waters through late week. A localized gentle to moderate breeze continues across the inner waters. Seas continue to abate with wave heights between 4 to 8 feet expected through the later part of the week. The Pacific high strengthens and shifts eastward late this week into the weekend, resulting in strengthening winds and building seas with a return of hazardous conditions for small craft. The marine forecast for San Pablo Bay, Suisun Bay, the West Delta, and the San Francisco Bay north of the Bay Bridge. For today, southwest wind 5 to 10 knots, rising to 10 to 15 knots this afternoon. For tonight, southwest wind 10 to 15 knots, easing to 5 to 10 knots after midnight. For Wednesday, southwest wind 5 to 10 knots, rising to 10 to 15 knots in the afternoon. The marine forecast for Monterey Bay. For today, south wind around 5 knots, veering to southwest this afternoon. Seas 3 to 4 feet. Wave detail, northwest 3 feet at 10 seconds. A slight chance of drizzle early this morning. Patchy dense fog early this morning. For tonight, southwest wind around 5 knots. Seas around 3 feet. Wave detail, northwest 3 feet at 8 seconds. Patchy fog. For Wednesday, south wind around 5 knots, veering to southwest in the afternoon. Seas around 3 feet in the morning, then around 2 feet or less. Wave detail, northwest 2 feet at 8 seconds. Patchy fog in the morning. The coastal waters forecast from Point Arena to Point Reyes out to 10 nautical miles. Today, southeast wind 5 to 10 knots, seas 4 to 6 feet, wave detail, northwest 5 feet at 9 seconds. Tonight, south wind around 5 knots, seas 3 to 5 feet, wave detail, northwest 4 feet at 9 seconds. Patchy dense fog in the evening. Patchy smoke after midnight Wednesday. South wind 5 to 10 knots, seas 3 to 4 feet, wave detail, northwest 3 feet at 8 seconds, and south 2 feet at 14 seconds. Patchy smoke in the morning. The coastal waters forecast from Point Arena to Point Reyes 10 to 60 nautical miles offshore. Today, north wind 10 to 15 knots, easing to 5 to 10 knots late this morning, backing to northwest this afternoon. Seas 6 to 9 feet, wave detail, northwest 9 feet at 9 seconds and south 2 feet at 13 seconds. Patchy smoke. Tonight, northwest wind 5 to 10 knots, veering to north after midnight. Seas 5 to 7 feet, wave detail, northwest 7 feet at 9 seconds and south 2 feet at 14 seconds. Patchy dense fog in the evening. Patchy smoke. Wednesday, east wind around 5 knots.

veering to south in the afternoon. Seas 4 to 6, deep wave detail. Northwest 6 feet at 9 seconds and south 2 feet at 14 seconds. Patchy smoke. San Francisco bar forecast. In the deep water channel, mixed seas of 2 to 4 feet at 10 seconds. Across the bar, swell can be more than twice as high across the bar than surrounding waters. Waves are also more prone to break, particularly during strong ebb currents. Maximum ebb current of 1.9 knots at 8:51 a.m. Tuesday and 2.8 knots at 9:16 p.m. Tuesday. The coastal waters forecast from Point Pinos to Point Piedras Blanc is out to 10 nautical miles. Today, south wind around 5 knots, veering to southwest late this morning and early afternoon, then becoming west late. Seas 4 to 5 feet wave detail, northwest 5 feet at 10 seconds. Patchy dense fog early this morning. Tonight, southwest wind around 5 knots, seas 3 to 4 feet wave detail, northwest 4 feet at 9 seconds and south 2 feet at 14 seconds. Patchy fog in the evening. Areas of fog after midnight Wednesday. Southwest wind around 5 knots, seas 3 to 4 feet wave detail, northwest 3 feet at 9 seconds and south 2 feet at 14 seconds. Patchy dense fog in the morning. The coastal waters forecast from Pigeon Point to Point Pinos 10 to 60 nautical miles offshore. Today, southwest wind 5 to 10 knots, seas 5 to 8 feet wave detail, northwest 7 feet at 10 seconds and south 2 feet at 14 seconds. Patchy smoke late. Tonight, southwest wind around 5 knots, seas 4 to 6 feet wave detail, northwest 6 feet at 9 seconds and south 2 feet at 14 seconds. Patchy smoke. Wednesday. Southwest wind around 5 knots, seas 4 to 5 feet wave detail, northwest 5 feet at 9 seconds and south 2 feet at 14 seconds. Patchy smoke. The offshore waters forecast for the following marine location, Point Arena to Pigeon Point between 60 nautical miles and 150 nautical miles offshore. Issued at 8:31 a.m. Pacific Daylight Time. Today, north winds 10 to 20 knots. Seas 7 to 10 feet. Tonight, north to northwest winds 10 to 20 knots. Seas 6 to 9 feet. Wednesday, north winds 5 to 15 knots. Seas 5 to 7 feet. Wednesday night, north to northwest winds 5 to 15 knots. Seas 4 to 6 feet. Thursday, north winds 5 to 15 knots. Seas 4 to 5 feet. Thursday night, north winds 5 to 15 knots. Seas 3 to 5 feet. Friday, north winds 10 to 15 knots. Seas 4 to 5 feet. Friday night, north to northwest winds 15 to 20 knots. Seas 5 to 7 feet. Saturday, north winds 15 to 25 knots. Seas 6 to 9 feet. Saturday night, north winds 20 to 30 knots. Seas 8 to 11 feet. The offshore waters forecast for the following marine location, Pigeon Point to Point Piedras Blanc is between 60 nautical miles and 150 nautical miles offshore. Issued at 8:31 a.m. Pacific Daylight Time. Today, north to northwest winds 10 to 20 knots, becoming northwest 5 to 15 knots. Seas 6 to 9 feet. Tonight, northwest winds 5 to 15 knots. Seas 5 to 8 feet. Wednesday, west to northwest winds less than 10 knots. Seas 5 to 6 feet. Wednesday night, west to northwest winds 5 to 10 knots. Seas 4 to 5 feet. Thursday, northwest winds 5 to 10 knots. Seas 4 to 5 feet. Thursday night, northwest winds 5 to 10 knots. Seas 3 to 4 feet. Friday, north winds 10 to 15 knots, becoming northwest. Seas 3 to 5 feet. Friday night, northwest winds 10 to 15 knots, becoming north to northwest 15 to 20 knots. Seas 4 to 6 feet. Saturday, north to northwest winds 15 to 20 knots. Seas 5 to 7 feet.

3 feet at 8 seconds. The coastal waters forecast from Pigeon Point to Point Pinos out to 10 nautical miles. For today, south wind 5 to 10 knots, veering to southwest this afternoon. Seas 4 to 5 feet. Wave detail, northwest 5 feet at 10 seconds. For tonight, south wind 5 to 10 knots. Seas 3 to 4 feet. Wave detail, northwest 4 feet at 9 seconds and south 2 feet at 14 seconds. For Wednesday, southeast wind 5 to 10 knots, veering to southwest in the afternoon. Seas 3 to 4 feet. Wave detail, northwest 3 feet at 8 seconds and south 2 feet at 14 seconds. Sunrise, sunset, and tidal information for the San Francisco Bay Area for Tuesday, August 4. The sunrise today, 6:15 a.m. The sunset tonight, 8:16 p.m. Tidal data at the Golden Gate for today. High tide, 3:51 a.m. at 4.32 feet. Low tide, 9:26 a.m. at 1.52 feet. High tide, 4:21 p.m. at 5.86 feet. Low tide, 10:51 p.m. at 1.28 feet. Here are the buoy observations for 9 a.m. Pacific Daylight Time. An offshore buoy 6 winds northeast at 8 knots, pressure 1,024.7 millibars. An offshore buoy 59, winds north 19 knots, gusting to 23, water temperature 65, pressure 1,018.1 millibars, seas 8 feet every 10 seconds. At buoy 14 near Point Arena, wind south at 14 knots, water temperature 59, pressure 1,010.6 millibars. At buoy 13 near Bodega Bay, wind southeast at 6 knots, pressure 1,010.4 millibars, swell 5 feet every 10 seconds. At Point Reyes Wave Rider, buoy water temperature 56, seas 6 feet every 9 seconds. At San Francisco, buoy wind south at 10 knots, water temperature 56, swell 5 feet every 10 seconds. At Half Moon Bay, buoy wind southeast 12 knots, water temperature 60, pressure 1,010.3 millibars, seas 4 feet every 9 seconds. At Monterey Bay, buoy wind south 8 knots, water temperature 62, pressure 1,011.5 millibars, seas 5 feet every 9 seconds. At Pointer, Wave Rider buoy water temperature 57, seas 5 feet every 11 seconds. At Cape San Martin, buoy winds calm, water temperature 56, pressure 1,012.2 millibars, seas 9 feet every 11 seconds. Synopsis for the Central California coast and bays, including the Monterey Bay, Greater Farallon, and Cordell Bank National Marine Sanctuaries. Light to gentle breezes will persist across the majority of the coastal waters through late week. A localized gentle to moderate breeze continues across the inner waters. Seas continue to abate with wave heights between 4 to 8 feet expected through the later part of the week. The Pacific high strengthens and shifts eastward late this week into the weekend, resulting in strengthening winds and building seas with a return of hazardous conditions for small craft. The marine forecast for San Pablo Bay, Suisun Bay, the West Delta, and the San Francisco Bay north of the Bay Bridge. For today, southwest wind 5 to 10 knots, rising to 10 to 15 knots this afternoon. For tonight, southwest wind 10 to 15 knots, easing to 5 to 10 knots after midnight. For Wednesday, southwest wind 5 to 10 knots, rising to 10 to 15 knots in the afternoon. The marine forecast for Monterey Bay. For today, south wind around 5 knots, veering to southwest this afternoon. Seas 3 to 4 feet. Wave detail, northwest 3 feet at 10 seconds. A slight chance of drizzle early this morning. Patchy dense fog early this morning. For tonight, southwest wind around 5 knots. Seas around 3 feet. Wave detail, northwest 3 feet at 8 seconds. Patchy fog. For Wednesday, south wind around 5 knots, veering to southwest in the afternoon. Seas around 3 feet in the morning, then around 2 feet.

left. Wave detail, northwest 2 feet at 8 seconds. Patchy fog in the morning. The coastal waters forecast from Point Arena to Point raise out to 10 nautical miles. Today, southeast wind 5 to 10 knots, seas 4 to 6 feet. Wave detail, northwest 5 feet at 9 seconds. Tonight, south wind around 5 knots, seas 3 to 5 feet. Wave detail, northwest 4 feet at 9 seconds. Patchy dense fog in the evening. Patchy smoke after midnight Wednesday. South wind 5 to 10 knots, seas 3 to 4 feet. Wave detail, northwest 3 feet at 8 seconds and south 2 feet at 14 seconds. Patchy smoke in the morning. The coastal waters forecast from Point Arena to Point raise 10 to 60 nautical miles offshore. Today, north wind 10 to 15 knots, easing to 5 to 10 knots late this morning, backing to northwest this afternoon. Seas 6 to 9 feet, wave detail, northwest 9 feet at 9 seconds and south 2 feet at 13 seconds. Patchy smoke. Tonight, northwest wind 5 to 10 knots, veering to north after midnight. Seas 5 to 7 feet, wave detail, northwest 7 feet at 9 seconds and south 2 feet at 14 seconds. Patchy dense fog in the evening. Patchy smoke. Wednesday, east wind around 5 knots, veering to south in the afternoon. Seas 4 to 6 feet, wave detail, northwest 6 feet at 9 seconds and south 2 feet at 14 seconds. Patchy smoke. San Francisco Bar forecast. In the deep water channel, mixed seas of 2 to 4 feet at 10 seconds. Across the bar, swell can be more than twice as high across the bar than surrounding waters. Waves are also more prone to break, particularly during strong ebb currents. Maximum ebb current of 1.9 knots at 8:51 a.m. Tuesday and 2.8 knots at 9:16 p.m. Tuesday. 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This broadcast originates from the National Weather Service office located in Monterey, California, and serves the coastal marine waters, including San Francisco and Monterey Bay. The coastal waters forecast from Point Pinos to Point Piedras blunts out to 10 nautical miles. Today, south wind around 5 knots, veering to southwest late this morning and early afternoon, then becoming west late. Seas 4 to 5 feet, wave detail, northwest 5 feet at 10 seconds. Patchy dense fog early this morning. Tonight, southwest wind around 5 knots, seas 3 to 4 feet, wave detail, northwest 4 feet at 9 seconds and south 2 feet at 14 seconds. Patchy fog in the evening. Areas of fog after midnight Wednesday. Southwest wind around 5 knots, seas 3 to 4 feet, wave detail, northwest 3 feet at 9 seconds and south 2 feet at 14 seconds. Patchy dense fog in the morning. The coastal waters forecast from Pigeon Point to Point Pinos 10 to 60 nautical miles offshore. Today, southwest wind 5 to 10 knots, seas 5 to 8 feet, wave detail, northwest 7 feet at 10 seconds and south 2 feet at 14 seconds. Patchy smoke late. Tonight, southwest wind around 5 knots, seas 4 to 6 feet, wave detail, northwest 6 feet at 9 seconds and south 2 feet at 14 seconds. Patchy smoke. Wednesday. Southwest wind around 5 knots, seas 4 to 5 feet, wave detail, northwest 5 feet at 9 seconds and south 2 feet at 14 seconds. Patchy smoke. The offshore waters forecast for the following marine location, Point Arena to Pigeon Point between 60 nautical miles and 150 nautical miles offshore. Issued at 8:31 a.m. Pacific Daylight Time. Today, north winds 10 to 20 knots. Seas 7 to 10 feet. Tonight, north to northwest winds 10 to 20 knots. Seas 6 to 9 feet. Wednesday, north winds 5 to 15 knots. Seas 5 to 7 feet. Wednesday night, north to northwest winds 5 to 15 knots. Seas 4 to 6 feet. Thursday, north winds 5 to 15 knots. Seas 4 to 5 feet. Thursday night, north winds 5 to 15 knots.

3 to 5 feet. Friday, north winds 10 to 15 knots. Seas 4 to 5 feet. Friday night, north to northwest winds 15 to 20 knots. Seas 5 to 7 feet. Saturday, north winds 15 to 25 knots. Seas 6 to 9 feet. Saturday night, north winds 20 to 30 knots. Seas 8 to 11 feet. The offshore waters forecast for the following marine location: Pigeon Point to Point Piedras Blancas, between 60 nautical miles and 150 nautical miles offshore. Issued at 8:31 a.m. Pacific Daylight Time. Today, north to northwest winds 10 to 20 knots, becoming northwest 5 to 15 knots. Seas 6 to 9 feet. Tonight, northwest winds 5 to 15 knots. Seas 5 to 8 feet. Wednesday, west to northwest winds less than 10 knots. Seas 5 to 6 feet. Wednesday night, west to northwest winds 5 to 10 knots. Seas 4 to 5 feet. Thursday, northwest winds 5 to 10 knots. Seas 4 to 5 feet. Thursday night, northwest winds 5 to 10 knots. Seas 3 to 4 feet. Friday, north winds 10 to 15 knots, becoming northwest. Seas 3 to 5 feet. Friday night, northwest winds 10 to 15 knots, becoming north to northwest 15 to 20 knots. Seas 4 to 6 feet. Saturday, north to northwest winds 15 to 20 knots. Seas 5 to 7 feet. Saturday night, north to northwest winds 20 to 25 knots. Seas 6 to 9 feet. The coastal waters forecast from Point Reyes to Pigeon Point out to 10 nautical miles. For today, south wind 5 to 10 knots. Seas 3 to 5 feet. Wave detail, northwest 4 feet at 9 seconds. For tonight, south wind around 5 knots. Seas 3 to 4 feet. Wave detail, northwest 4 feet at 9 seconds. Patchy smoke after midnight. For Wednesday, south wind 5 to 10 knots. Seas around 3 feet. Wave detail, northwest 3 feet at 8 seconds. The coastal waters forecast from Pigeon Point to Point Pinos out to 10 nautical miles. For today, south wind 5 to 10 knots, veering to southwest this afternoon. Seas 4 to 5 feet. Wave detail, northwest 5 feet at 10 seconds. For tonight, south wind 5 to 10 knots. Seas 3 to 4 feet. Wave detail, northwest 4 feet at 9 seconds and south 2 feet at 14 seconds. For Wednesday, southeast wind 5 to 10 knots, veering to southwest in the afternoon. Seas 3 to 4 feet. Wave detail, northwest 3 feet at 8 seconds and south 2 feet at 14 seconds. Sunrise, sunset, and tidal information for the San Francisco Bay Area for Tuesday, August 4. The sunrise today, 6:15 a.m. The sunset tonight, 8:16 p.m. Tidal data at the Golden Gate for today. High tide, 3:51 a.m. at 4.32 feet. Low tide, 9:26 a.m. at 1.52 feet. High tide, 4:21 p.m. at 5.86 feet. Low tide, 10:51 p.m. at 1.28 feet. Here are the buoy observations for 9 a.m. Pacific Daylight Time. An offshore buoy 6 winds northeast at 8 knots, pressure 1,024.7 millibars. An offshore buoy 59, winds north 19 knots, gusting to 23, water temperature 65, pressure 1,018.1 millibars, seas 8 feet every 10 seconds. A buoy 14 near Point Arena, wind south at 14 knots, water temperature 59, pressure 1,010.6 millibars. A buoy 13 near Bodega Bay, wind southeast at 6 knots, pressure 1,010.4 millibars, swell 5 feet every 10 seconds. At Point Reyes, wave rider buoy, water temperature 56, seas 6 feet every 9 seconds. At San Francisco,

Ogoya winds south at 10 knots. Water temperature 56. Swell 5 feet every 10 seconds. At Half Moon Bay, Ogoya winds southeast 12 knots. Water temperature 60. Pressure 1,010.3 millibars. Seas 4 feet every 9 seconds. At Monterey Bay, buoy wind south 8 knots, water temperature 62, pressure 1,011.5 millibars, seas 5 feet every 9 seconds. At Point Sur, wave rider buoy water temperature 57, seas 5 feet every 11 seconds. At Cape San Martin, buoy wind calm, water temperature 56, pressure 1,012.2 millibars, seas 9 feet every 11 seconds. Synopsis for the Central California coast and bays, including the Monterey Bay, Greater Farallon, and Cordell Bank National Marine Sanctuaries. Light to gentle breezes will persist across the majority of the coastal waters through late week. A localized gentle to moderate breeze continues across the inner waters. Seas continue to abate with wave heights between 4 to 8 feet expected through the later part of the week. The Pacific high strengthens and shifts eastward late this week into the weekend, resulting in strengthening winds and building seas with the return of hazardous conditions for small craft. The marine forecast for San Pablo Bay, Suisun Bay, the West Delta, and the San Francisco Bay north of the Bay Bridge. For today, southwest wind 5 to 10 knots, rising to 10 to 15 knots this afternoon. For tonight, southwest wind 10 to 15 knots, easing to 5 to 10 knots after midnight. For Wednesday, southwest wind 5 to 10 knots, rising to 10 to 15 knots in the afternoon. The marine forecast for Monterey Bay. For today, south wind around 5 knots, veering to southwest this afternoon. Seas 3 to 4 feet. Wave detail, northwest 3 feet at 10 seconds. A slight chance of drizzle early this morning. Patchy dense fog early this morning. For tonight, southwest wind around 5 knots. Seas around 3 feet. Wave detail, northwest 3 feet at 8 seconds. Patchy fog. For Wednesday, south wind around 5 knots, veering to southwest in the afternoon. Seas around 3 feet in the morning, then around 2 feet or less. Wave detail, northwest 2 feet at 8 seconds. Patchy fog in the morning. The coastal waters forecast from Point Arena to Point Reyes out to 10 nautical miles. Today, southeast wind 5 to 10 knots, seas 4 to 6 feet. Wave detail, northwest 5 feet at 9 seconds. Tonight, south wind around 5 knots, seas 3 to 5 feet. Wave detail, northwest 4 feet at 9 seconds. Patchy dense fog in the evening. Patchy smoke after midnight Wednesday. South wind 5 to 10 knots, seas 3 to 4 feet. Wave detail, northwest 3 feet at 8 seconds and south 2 feet at 14 seconds. Patchy smoke in the morning. The coastal waters forecast from Point Arena to Point Reyes 10 to 60 nautical miles offshore. Today, north wind 10 to 15 knots, easing to 5 to 10 knots late this morning, backing to northwest this afternoon. Seas 6 to 9 feet, wave detail, northwest 9 feet at 9 seconds and south 2 feet at 13 seconds. Patchy smoke. Tonight, northwest wind 5 to 10 knots, veering to north after midnight. Seas 5 to 7 feet, wave detail, northwest 7 feet at 9 seconds and south 2 feet at 14 seconds. Patchy dense fog in the evening. Patchy smoke. Wednesday, east wind around 5 knots, veering to south in the afternoon. Seas 4 to 6 feet, wave detail, northwest 6 feet at 9 seconds and south 2 feet at 14 seconds. Patchy smoke. San Francisco Bar forecast. In the deep water channel, mixed seas of 2 to 4 feet at 10 seconds. Across the bar, swell can be more than twice as high across the bar than surrounding waters. Waves are also more prone to break, particularly during strong ebb currents. Maximum ebb current of 1.9 knots at 8:51 a.m. Tuesday and 2.8 knots at 9:16 p.m. Tuesday. The coastal waters forecast from Point Pinos to Point Piedras Blancas out to 10 nautical miles. Today, south.

around 5 knots, veering to southwest late this morning and early afternoon, then becoming west late. Seas 4 to 5 feet wave detail, northwest 5 feet at 10 seconds. Patchy dense fog early this morning. Tonight, southwest wind around 5 knots, seas 3 to 4 feet wave detail, northwest 4 feet at 9 seconds and south 2 feet at 14 seconds. Patchy fog in the evening. Areas of fog after midnight Wednesday. Southwest wind around 5 knots, seas 3 to 4 feet wave detail, northwest 3 feet at 9 seconds and south 2 feet at 14 seconds. Patchy dense fog in the morning. The coastal waters forecast from Pigeon Point to Point Pinos 10 to 60 nautical miles offshore. Today, southwest wind 5 to 10 knots, seas 5 to 8 feet wave detail, northwest 7 feet at 10 seconds and south 2 feet at 14 seconds. Patchy smoke late. Tonight, southwest wind around 5 knots, seas 4 to 6 feet wave detail, northwest 6 feet at 9 seconds and south 2 feet at 14 seconds. Patchy smoke. Wednesday. Southwest wind around 5 knots, seas 4 to 5 feet wave detail, northwest 5 feet at 9 seconds and south 2 feet at 14 seconds. Patchy smoke. The offshore waters forecast for the following marine location: Point Arena to Pigeon Point between 60 nautical miles and 150 nautical miles offshore. Issued at 8:31 a.m. Pacific Daylight Time. Today, north winds 10 to 20 knots, seas 7 to 10 feet. Tonight, north to northwest winds 10 to 20 knots, seas 6 to 9 feet. Wednesday, north winds 5 to 15 knots, seas 5 to 7 feet. Wednesday night, north to northwest winds 5 to 15 knots, seas 4 to 6 feet. Thursday, north winds 5 to 15 knots, seas 4 to 5 feet. Thursday night, north winds 5 to 15 knots, seas 3 to 5 feet. Friday, north winds 10 to 15 knots, seas 4 to 5 feet. Friday night, north to northwest winds 15 to 20 knots, seas 5 to 7 feet. Saturday, north winds 15 to 25 knots, seas 6 to 9 feet. Saturday night, north winds 20 to 30 knots, seas 8 to 11 feet. The offshore waters forecast for the following marine location: Pigeon Point to Point Piedras Blancas between 60 nautical miles and 150 nautical miles offshore. Issued at 8:31 a.m. Pacific Daylight Time. Today, north to northwest winds 10 to 20 knots, becoming northwest 5 to 15 knots. Seas 6 to 9 feet. Tonight, northwest winds 5 to 15 knots. Seas 5 to 8 feet. Wednesday, west to northwest winds less than 10 knots. Seas 5 to 6 feet. Wednesday night, west to northwest winds 5 to 10 knots. Seas 4 to 5 feet. Thursday, northwest winds 5 to 10 knots. Seas 4 to 5 feet. Thursday night, northwest winds 5 to 10 knots, seas 3 to 4 feet. Friday, north winds 10 to 15 knots, becoming northwest, seas 3 to 5 feet. Friday night, northwest winds 10 to 15 knots, becoming north to northwest 15 to 20 knots, seas 4 to 6 feet. Saturday, north to northwest winds 15 to 20 knots, seas 5 to 7 feet. Saturday night, north to northwest winds 20 to 25 knots, seas 6 to 9 feet. The coastal waters forecast from Point Reyes to Pigeon Point out to 10 nautical miles. For today, south wind 5 to 10 knots, seas 3 to 5 feet. Wave detail, northwest 4 feet at 9 seconds. For tonight, south wind around 5 knots, seas 3 to 4 feet. Wave detail, northwest 4 feet at 9 seconds. Patchy smoke after midnight. For Wednesday, south wind 5 to 10 knots, seas around 3 feet. Wave detail, northwest 3 feet at 8 seconds.

The coastal waters forecast from Pigeon Point to Point Pinos out to 10 nautical miles. For today, south wind 5 to 10 knots, veering to southwest this afternoon. Seas forecast 5 feet. Wave detail, northwest 5 feet at 10 seconds. For tonight, south wind 5 to 10 knots. Seas 3 to 4 feet. Wave detail, northwest 4 feet at 9 seconds and south 2 feet at 14 seconds. For Wednesday, southeast wind 5 to 10 knots, veering to southwest in the afternoon. Seas 3 to 4 feet. Wave detail, northwest 3 feet at 8 seconds and south 2 feet at 14 seconds. Sunrise, sunset, and tidal information for the San Francisco Bay Area for Tuesday, August 4. The sunrise today, 6:15 a.m. The sunset tonight, 8:16 p.m. Tidal data at the Golden Gate for today. High tide, 3:51 a.m. at 4.32 feet. Low tide, 9:26 a.m. at 1.52 feet. High tide, 4:21 p.m. at 5.86 feet. Low tide, 10:51 p.m. at 1.28 feet. Here are the buoy observations for 10 a.m. Pacific Daylight Time. An offshore buoy 6 winds northeast at 6 knots, pressure 1,024.9 millibars. An offshore buoy 59 winds north at 19 knots, gusting to 23, water temperature 65, pressure 1,018.4 millibars. At Point Arena buoy, winds south 16 knots, water temperature 58, pressure 1,011.1 millibars, seas 5 feet every 10 seconds. At buoy 13 near Bodega Bay, winds southeast at 6 knots, pressure 1,010.9 millibars, swell 4 feet every 9 seconds. At Point Reyes Wave Rider buoy, water temperature 56, seas 5 feet every 11 seconds. At San Francisco buoy, winds south at 8 knots, pressure 1,011.2 millibars, swell 4 feet every 9 seconds. At Half Moon Bay buoy, winds southeast 12 knots, water temperature 60, pressure 1,010.8 millibars, seas 4 feet every 9 seconds. At Monterey Bay buoy, winds south 8 knots, water temperature 62, pressure 1,011.7 millibars, seas 5 feet every 10 seconds. At Pointer, Wave Rider buoy, water temperature 57, seas 6 feet every 9 seconds. At Cape San Martin buoy, winds southeast 2 knots, water temperature 56, pressure 1,012.4 millibars, seas 7 feet every 11 seconds. Synopsis for the Central California coast and bays, including the Monterey Bay, Greater Farallones, and Cordell Bank National Marine Sanctuaries. Light to gentle breezes will persist across the majority of the coastal waters through late week. A localized gentle to moderate breeze continues across the inner waters. Seas continue to abate with wave heights between 4 to 8 feet expected through the later part of the week. The Pacific high strengthens and shifts eastward late this week into the weekend, resulting in strengthening winds and building seas with a return of hazardous conditions for small craft. The marine forecast for San Pablo Bay, Suisun Bay, the West Delta, and the San Francisco Bay north of the Bay Bridge. For today, southwest wind 5 to 10 knots, rising to 10 to 15 knots this afternoon. For tonight, southwest wind 10 to 15 knots, easing to 5 to 10 knots after midnight. For Wednesday, southwest wind 5 to 10 knots, rising to 10 to 15 knots in the afternoon. The marine forecast for Monterey Bay. For today, south wind around 5 knots, veering to southwest this afternoon. Seas 3 to 4 feet. Wave detail, northwest 3 feet at 10 seconds. A slight chance of drizzle early this morning. Patchy dense fog early this morning. For tonight, southwest wind around 5 knots. Seas around 3 feet. Wave detail, northwest 3 feet at 8 seconds. Patchy fog. For Wednesday, south wind around 5 knots, veering to southwest in the afternoon. Seas around 3 feet in the morning, then around 2 feet or less

in detail, northwest 2 feet at 8 seconds. Patchy fog in the morning. The coastal waters forecast from Point Arena to Point Reyes out to 10 nautical miles. Today, southeast wind 5 to 10 knots, east 4 to 6 feet wave detail, northwest 5 feet at 9 seconds. Tonight, south wind around 5 knots, east 3 to 5 feet wave detail, northwest 4 feet at 9 seconds. Patchy dense fog in the evening. Patchy smoke after midnight Wednesday. South wind 5 to 10 knots, seas 3 to 4 feet wave detail, northwest 3 feet at 8 seconds and south 2 feet at 14 seconds. Patchy smoke in the morning. The coastal waters forecast from Point Arena to Point Reyes 10 to 60 nautical miles offshore. Today north wind 10 to 15 knots, easing to 5 to 10 knots late this morning, backing to northwest this afternoon. Seas 6 to 9 feet wave detail, northwest 9 feet at 9 seconds and south 2 feet at 13 seconds. Patchy smoke. Tonight northwest wind 5 to 10 knots, veering to north after midnight. Seas 5 to 7 feet wave detail, northwest 7 feet at 9 seconds and south 2 feet at 14 seconds. Patchy dense fog in the evening. Patchy smoke. Wednesday east wind around 5 knots, veering to south in the afternoon. Seas 4 to 6 feet wave detail, northwest 6 feet at 9 seconds and south 2 feet at 14 seconds. Patchy smoke. San Francisco Bar forecast. In the deep water channel, mixed seas of 2 to 4 feet at 10 seconds. Across the bar, swell can be more than twice as high across the bar than surrounding waters. Waves are also more prone to break, particularly during strong ebb currents. Maximum ebb current of 1.9 knots at 8:51 a.m. Tuesday and 2.8 knots at 9:16 p.m. Tuesday. The coastal waters forecast from Point Pinos to Point Piedras Blancas out to 10 nautical miles. Today, south wind around 5 knots, veering to southwest late this morning and early afternoon, then becoming west late. Seas 4 to 5 feet wave detail, northwest 5 feet at 10 seconds. Patchy dense fog early this morning. Tonight, southwest wind around 5 knots, seas 3 to 4 feet wave detail, northwest 4 feet at 9 seconds and south 2 feet at 14 seconds. Patchy fog in the evening. Areas of fog after midnight Wednesday. Southwest wind around 5 knots, seas 3 to 4 feet wave detail, northwest 3 feet at 9 seconds and south 2 feet at 14 seconds. Patchy dense fog in the morning. The coastal waters forecast from Pigeon Point to Point Pinos 10 to 60 nautical miles offshore. Today, southwest wind 5 to 10 knots, seas 5 to 8 feet wave detail, northwest 7 feet at 10 seconds and south 2 feet at 14 seconds. Patchy smoke late. Tonight, southwest wind around 5 knots, seas 4 to 6 feet wave detail, northwest 6 feet at 9 seconds and south 2 feet at 14 seconds. Patchy smoke. Wednesday. Southwest wind around 5 knots, seas 4 to 5 feet wave detail, northwest 5 feet at 9 seconds and south 2 feet at 14 seconds. Patchy smoke. The offshore waters forecast for the following marine location, Point Arena to Pigeon Point between 60 nautical miles and 150 nautical miles offshore. Issued at 8:31 a.m. Pacific Daylight Time. Today, north winds 10 to 20 knots. Sea 7 to 10 feet. Tonight, north to northwest winds 10 to 20 knots. Sea 6 to 9 feet. Wednesday, north winds 5 to 15 knots. Seas 5 to 7 feet. Wednesday night, north to northwest winds 5 to 15 knots. Seas 4 to 6 feet. Thursday, north winds 5 to 15 knots. Seas 4 to 5 feet. Thursday night, north winds 5 to 15 knots. Seas 3 to 5 feet. Friday, north winds 10 to 15 knots. Seas 4 to 5 feet. Friday night, north to northwest winds 15 to 20 knots. Seas 5 to 7 feet. Saturday, north winds 15 to 25 knots. Seas 6 to 9 feet.

Saturday night. North winds 20 to 30 knots. Seas 8 to 11 feet. The offshore waters forecast for the following marine location. Pigeon Point to Point Pedras Blancas between 60 nautical miles and 150 nautical miles offshore. Issued at 8:31 a.m. Pacific Daylight Time. Today, north to northwest winds 10 to 20 knots, becoming northwest 5 to 15 knots. Seas 6 to 9 feet. Tonight, northwest wind 5 to 15 knots. Seas 5 to 8 feet. Wednesday, west to northwest winds less than 10 knots. Seas 5 to 6 feet. Wednesday night, west to northwest winds 5 to 10 knots. Seas 4 to 5 feet. Thursday, northwest winds 5 to 10 knots. Seas 4 to 5 feet. Thursday night, northwest winds 5 to 10 knots. Seas 3 to 4 feet. Friday, north winds 10 to 15 knots, becoming northwest. Seas 3 to 5 feet. Friday night, northwest winds 10 to 15 knots, becoming north to northwest 15 to 20 knots. Seas 4 to 6 feet. Saturday, north to northwest winds 15 to 20 knots. Seas 5 to 7 feet. Saturday night, north to northwest winds 20 to 25 knots. Seas 6 to 9 feet. The coastal waters forecast from Point Reyes to Pigeon Point out to 10 nautical miles. For today, south wind 5 to 10 knots. Seas 3 to 5 feet. Wave detail, northwest 4 feet at 9 seconds. For tonight, south wind around 5 knots. Seas 3 to 4 feet. Wave detail, northwest 4 feet at 9 seconds. Patchy smoke after midnight. For Wednesday, south wind 5 to 10 knots. Seas around 3 feet. Wave detail, northwest 3 feet at 8 seconds. 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This broadcast originates from the National Weather Service office located in Monterey, California, and serves the coastal marine waters, including San Francisco and Monterey Bay. The coastal waters forecast from Pigeon Point to Point Pinos out to 10 nautical miles. For today, south wind 5 to 10 knots, veering to southwest this afternoon. Seas 4 to 5 feet. Wave detail, northwest 5 feet at 10 seconds. For tonight, south wind 5 to 10 knots. Seas 3 to 4 feet. Wave detail, northwest 4 feet at 9 seconds and south 2 feet at 14 seconds. For Wednesday, southeast wind 5 to 10 knots, veering to southwest in the afternoon. Seas 3 to 4 feet. Wave detail, northwest 3 feet at 8 seconds and south 2 feet at 14 seconds. Sunrise, sunset, and tidal information for the San Francisco Bay Area for Tuesday, August 4. The sunrise today, 6:15 a.m. The sunset tonight, 8:16 p.m. Tidal data at the Golden Gate for today. High tide, 3:51 a.m. at 4.32 feet. Low tide, 9:26 a.m. at 1.52 feet. High tide, 4:21 p.m. at 5.86 feet. Low tide, 10:51 p.m. at 1.28 feet. Here are the buoy observations for 10 a.m. Pacific Daylight Time. An offshore buoy 6 winds northeast at 6 knots, pressure 1,024.9 millibars. An offshore buoy 59 winds north at 19 knots, gusting to 23, water temperature 65, pressure 1,018.4 millibars. At Point Arena buoy, winds south 16 knots, water temperature 58, pressure 1,011.1 millibars, seas 5 feet every 10 seconds. At buoy 13 near Bodega Bay, winds southeast at 6 knots, pressure 1,010.9 millibars, swell 4 feet every 9 seconds. At Point Reyes Wave Rider buoy, water temperature 56, seas 5 feet every 11 seconds. At San Francisco buoy, winds south at 8 knots.

pressure 1,011.2 millibars. Swell 4 feet every 9 seconds. At Half Moon Bay, buoy wind southeast 12 knots. Water temperature 60. Pressure 1,010.8 millibars. Seas 4 feet every 9 seconds. At Monterey Bay, buoy wind south 8 knots. Water temperature 62. Pressure 1,011.7 millibars. Seas 5 feet every 10 seconds. At Pointer, wave rider buoy water temperature 57. Seas 6 feet every 9 seconds. At Cape San Martin, buoy wind southeast 2 knots. Water temperature 56. Pressure 1,012.4 millibars. Seas 7 feet every 11 seconds. Synopsis for the Central California coast and bays, including the Monterey Bay, Greater Farallones, and Cordell Bank National Marine Sanctuaries. Light to gentle breezes will persist across the majority of the coastal waters through late week. A localized gentle to moderate breeze continues across the inner waters. Seas continue to abate with wave heights between 4 to 8 feet expected through the later part of the week. The Pacific high strengthens and shifts eastward late this week into the weekend, resulting in strengthening winds and building seas with a return of hazardous conditions for small craft. The marine forecast for San Pablo Bay, Suisun Bay, the West Delta, and the San Francisco Bay north of the Bay Bridge. For today, southwest wind 5 to 10 knots, rising to 10 to 15 knots this afternoon. For tonight, southwest wind 10 to 15 knots, easing to 5 to 10 knots after midnight. For Wednesday, southwest wind 5 to 10 knots, rising to 10 to 15 knots in the afternoon. The marine forecast for Monterey Bay. For today, south wind around 5 knots, veering to southwest this afternoon. Seas 3 to 4 feet. Wave detail, northwest 3 feet at 10 seconds. A slight chance of drizzle early this morning. Patchy dense fog early this morning. For tonight, southwest wind around 5 knots. Seas around 3 feet. Wave detail, northwest 3 feet at 8 seconds. Patchy fog. For Wednesday, south wind around 5 knots, veering to southwest in the afternoon. Seas around 3 feet in the morning, then around 2 feet or less. Wave detail, northwest 2 feet at 8 seconds. Patchy fog in the morning. The coastal waters forecast from Point Arena to Point Reyes out to 10 nautical miles. Today, southeast wind 5 to 10 knots, seas 4 to 6 feet. Wave detail, northwest 5 feet at 9 seconds. Tonight, south wind around 5 knots, seas 3 to 5 feet. Wave detail, northwest 4 feet at 9 seconds. Patchy dense fog in the evening. Patchy smoke after midnight Wednesday. South wind 5 to 10 knots, seas 3 to 4 feet. Wave detail, northwest 3 feet at 8 seconds and south 2 feet at 14 seconds. Patchy smoke in the morning. The coastal waters forecast from Point Arena to Point Reyes 10 to 60 nautical miles offshore. Today, north wind 10 to 15 knots, easing to 5 to 10 knots late this morning, backing to northwest this afternoon. Seas 6 to 9 feet, wave detail, northwest 9 feet at 9 seconds and south 2 feet at 13 seconds. Patchy smoke. Tonight, northwest wind 5 to 10 knots, veering to north after midnight. Seas 5 to 7 feet, wave detail, northwest 7 feet at 9 seconds and south 2 feet at 14 seconds. Patchy dense fog in the evening. Patchy smoke. Wednesday, east wind around 5 knots, veering to south in the afternoon. Seas 4 to 6 feet, wave detail, northwest 6 feet at 9 seconds and south 2 feet at 14 seconds. Patchy smoke. San Francisco Bar forecast. In the deep water channel, mixed seas of 2 to 4 feet at 10 seconds. Across the bar, swell can be more than twice as high across the bar than surrounding waters. Waves are also more prone to break, particularly during strong ebb currents. Maximum ebb current of 1.9 knots at 8:51 a.m. Tuesday and 2.8 knots at 9:16 p.m. Tuesday. The coastal waters forecast from Point Pinos to Point Piedras Blancas out to 10 nautical miles. Today, south wind around

knots, veering to southwest late this morning and early afternoon, then becoming west late. Seas 4 to 5 feet wave detail, northwest 5 feet at 10 seconds. Patchy dense fog early this morning. Tonight, southwest wind around 5 knots, seas 3 to 4 feet wave detail, northwest 4 feet at 9 seconds and south 2 feet at 14 seconds. Patchy fog in the evening. Areas of fog after midnight Wednesday. Southwest wind around 5 knots, seas 3 to 4 feet wave detail, northwest 3 feet at 9 seconds and south 2 feet at 14 seconds. Patchy dense fog in the morning. The coastal waters forecast from Pigeon Point to Point Pinos 10 to 60 nautical miles offshore. Today, southwest wind 5 to 10 knots, seas 5 to 8 feet wave detail, northwest 7 feet at 10 seconds and south 2 feet at 14 seconds. Patchy smoke late. Tonight, southwest wind around 5 knots, seas 4 to 6 feet wave detail, northwest 6 feet at 9 seconds and south 2 feet at 14 seconds. Patchy smoke. Wednesday. Southwest wind around 5 knots, seas 4 to 5 feet wave detail, northwest 5 feet at 9 seconds and south 2 feet at 14 seconds. Patchy smoke. The offshore waters forecast. Northwest 5 feet at 9 seconds and south 2 feet at 14 seconds. Patchy smoke. The offshore waters forecast for the following marine location, Point Arena to Pigeon Point between 60 nautical miles and 150 nautical miles offshore. Issued at 8:31 a.m. Pacific Daylight Time. Today, north winds 10 to 20 knots. Seas 7 to 10 feet. Tonight, north to northwest winds 10 to 20 knots. Seas 6 to 9 feet. Wednesday, north winds 5 to 15 knots. Seas 5 to 7 feet. Wednesday night, north to northwest winds 5 to 15 knots. Seas 4 to 6 feet. Thursday, north winds 5 to 15 knots. Seas 4 to 5 feet. Thursday night, north winds 5 to 15 knots. Seas 3 to 5 feet. Friday, north winds 10 to 15 knots. Seas 4 to 5 feet. Friday night, north to northwest winds 15 to 20 knots. Seas 5 to 7 feet. Saturday, north winds 15 to 25 knots. Seas 6 to 9 feet. Saturday night, north winds 20 to 30 knots. Seas 8 to 11 feet. The offshore waters forecast for the following marine location, Pigeon Point to Point Piedras Blancas between 60 nautical miles and 150 nautical miles offshore. Issued at 8:31 a.m. Pacific Daylight Time. Today, north to northwest winds 10 to 20 knots, becoming northwest 5 to 15 knots. Seas 6 to 9 feet. Tonight, northwest winds 5 to 15 knots. Seas 5 to 8 feet. Wednesday, west to northwest winds less than 10 knots. Seas 5 to 6 feet. Wednesday night, west to northwest winds 5 to 10 knots. Seas 4 to 5 feet. Thursday, northwest winds 5 to 10 knots. Seas 4 to 5 feet. Thursday night, northwest winds 5 to 10 knots. Seas 3 to 4 feet. Friday, north winds 10 to 15 knots, becoming northwest. Seas 3 to 5 feet. Friday night, northwest winds 10 to 15 knots, becoming north to northwest 15 to 20 knots. Seas 4 to 6 feet. Saturday, north to northwest winds 15 to 20 knots. Seas 5 to 7 feet. Saturday night, north to northwest winds 20 to 25 knots. Seas 6 to 9 feet. The coastal waters forecast from Point Reyes to Pigeon Point out to 10 nautical miles. For today, south wind 5 to 10 knots. Seas 3 to 5 feet. Wave detail, northwest 4 feet at 9 seconds. For tonight, south wind around 5 knots. Seas 3 to 4 feet. Wave detail, northwest 4 feet at 9 seconds. Patchy smoke after midnight. For Wednesday.

South wind 5 to 10 knots. Sea is around 3 feet. Wave detail, northwest 3 feet and 8 seconds. The coastal waters forecast from Pigeon Point to Point Pinos out to 10 nautical miles. For today, south wind 5 to 10 knots, veering to southwest this afternoon. Seas forecast 5 feet. Wave detail, northwest 5 feet at 10 seconds. For tonight, south wind 5 to 10 knots. Seas 3 to 4 feet. Wave detail, northwest 4 feet at 9 seconds and south 2 feet at 14 seconds. For Wednesday, southeast wind 5 to 10 knots, veering to southwest in the afternoon. Seas 3 to 4 feet. Wave detail, northwest 3 feet at 8 seconds and south 2 feet at 14 seconds. Sunrise, sunset, and tidal information for the San Francisco Bay Area for Tuesday, August 4. The sunrise today, 6:15 a.m. The sunset tonight, 8:16 p.m. Tidal data at the Golden Gate for today. High tide, 3:51 a.m. at 4.32 feet. Low tide, 9:26 a.m. at 1.52 feet. High tide, 4:21 p.m. at 5.86 feet. Low tide, 10:51 p.m. at 1.28 feet. Here are the buoy observations for 10 a.m. Pacific Daylight Time. An offshore buoy, 6 winds northeast at 6 knots, pressure 1,024.9 millibars. An offshore buoy, 59 winds north at 19 knots, gusting to 23, water temperature 65, pressure 1,018.4 millibars. At Point Arena buoy, winds south 16 knots, water temperature 58, pressure 1,011.1 millibars, seas 5 feet every 10 seconds. At buoy 13 near Bodega Bay, winds southeast at 6 knots, pressure 1,010.9 millibars, swell 4 feet every 9 seconds. At Point Reyes Wave Rider buoy, water temperature 56, seas 5 feet every 11 seconds. At San Francisco buoy, winds south at 8 knots, pressure 1,011.2 millibars, swell 4 feet every 9 seconds. At Half Moon Bay buoy, winds southeast 12 knots, water temperature 60, pressure 1,010.8 millibars, seas 4 feet every 9 seconds. At Monterey Bay buoy, winds south 8 knots, water temperature 62, pressure 1,011.7 millibars, seas 5 feet every 10 seconds. At Pointer, Wave Rider buoy, water temperature 57, seas 6 feet every 9 seconds. At Cape San Martin buoy, winds southeast 2 knots, water temperature 56, pressure 1,012.4 millibars, seas 7 feet every 11 seconds. Synopsis for the Central California coast and bays, including the Monterey Bay, Greater Farallones, and Cordell Bank National Marine Sanctuaries. Light to gentle breezes will persist across the majority of the coastal waters through late week. A localized gentle to moderate breeze continues across the inner waters. Seas continue to abate with wave heights between 4 to 8 feet expected through the later part of the week. The Pacific high strengthens and shifts eastward late this week into the weekend, resulting in strengthening winds and building seas with a return of hazardous conditions for small craft. The marine forecast for San Pablo Bay, Suisun Bay, the West Delta, and the San Francisco Bay north of the Bay Bridge. For today, southwest wind 5 to 10 knots, rising to 10 to 15 knots this afternoon. For tonight, southwest wind 10 to 15 knots, easing to 5 to 10 knots after midnight. For Wednesday, southwest wind 5 to 10 knots, rising to 10 to 15 knots in the afternoon. The marine forecast for Monterey Bay. For today, south wind around 5 knots, veering to southwest this afternoon. Seas 3 to 4 feet. Wave detail, northwest 3 feet at 10 seconds. A slight chance of drizzle early this morning. Patchy dense fog early this morning. For tonight, southwest wind around 5 knots. Seas around 3 feet. Wave detail, northwest 3 feet at 8 seconds. Patchy fog. For Wednesday, south wind

Around 5 knots, veering to southwest in the afternoon. Seas around 3 feet in the morning, then around 2 feet or less. Wave detail, northwest 2 feet at 8 seconds. Patchy fog in the morning. The coastal waters forecast from Point Arena to Point Reyes out to 10 nautical miles. Today, southeast wind 5 to 10 knots, seas 4 to 6 feet. Wave detail, northwest 5 feet at 9 seconds. Tonight, south wind around 5 knots, seas 3 to 5 feet. Wave detail, northwest 4 feet at 9 seconds. Patchy dense fog in the evening. Patchy smoke after midnight Wednesday. South wind 5 to 10 knots, seas 3 to 4 feet. Wave detail, northwest 3 feet at 8 seconds and south 2 feet at 14 seconds. Patchy smoke in the morning. The coastal waters forecast from Point Arena to Point Reyes 10 to 60 nautical miles offshore. Today, north wind 10 to 15 knots, easing to 5 to 10 knots late this morning, backing to northwest this afternoon. Seas 6 to 9 feet, wave detail, northwest 9 feet at 9 seconds and south 2 feet at 13 seconds. Patchy smoke. Tonight, northwest wind 5 to 10 knots, veering to north after midnight. Seas 5 to 7 feet, wave detail, northwest 7 feet at 9 seconds and south 2 feet at 14 seconds. Patchy dense fog in the evening. Patchy smoke. Wednesday, east wind around 5 knots, veering to south in the afternoon. Seas 4 to 6 feet, wave detail, northwest 6 feet at 9 seconds and south 2 feet at 14 seconds. Patchy smoke. San Francisco Bar forecast. In the deep water channel, mixed seas of 2 to 4 feet at 10 seconds. Across the bar, swell can be more than twice as high across the bar than surrounding waters. Waves are also more prone to break, particularly during strong ebb currents. Maximum ebb current of 1.9 knots at 8:51 a.m. Tuesday and 2.8 knots at 9:16 p.m. Tuesday. The coastal waters forecast from Point Pinos to Point Piedras Blancas out to 10 nautical miles. Today, south wind around 5 knots, veering to southwest late this morning and early afternoon, then becoming west late. Seas 4 to 5 feet, wave detail, northwest 5 feet at 10 seconds. Patchy dense fog early this morning. Tonight, southwest wind around 5 knots, seas 3 to 4 feet, wave detail, northwest 4 feet at 9 seconds and south 2 feet at 14 seconds. Patchy fog in the evening. Areas of fog after midnight Wednesday. Southwest wind around 5 knots, seas 3 to 4 feet, wave detail, northwest 3 feet at 9 seconds and south 2 feet at 14 seconds. Patchy dense fog in the morning. The coastal waters forecast from Pigeon Point to Point Pinos 10 to 60 nautical miles offshore. Today, southwest wind 5 to 10 knots, seas 5 to 8 feet, wave detail, northwest 7 feet at 10 seconds and south 2 feet at 14 seconds. Patchy smoke late. Tonight, southwest wind around 5 knots, seas 4 to 6 feet, wave detail, northwest 6 feet at 9 seconds and south 2 feet at 14 seconds. Patchy smoke. Wednesday. Southwest wind around 5 knots, seas 4 to 5 feet, wave detail, northwest 5 feet at 9 seconds and south 2 feet at 14 seconds. Patchy smoke. The offshore waters forecast for the following marine location, Point Arena to Pigeon Point between 60 nautical miles and 150 nautical miles offshore. Issued at 8:31 a.m. Pacific Daylight Time. Today, north winds 10 to 20 knots. Seas 7 to 10 feet. Tonight, north to northwest winds 10 to 20 knots. Seas 6 to 9 feet. Wednesday, north winds 5 to 15 knots. Seas 5 to 7 feet. Wednesday night, north to northwest winds 5 to 15 knots. Seas 4 to 6 feet. Thursday, north winds 5 to 15 knots. Seas 4 to 5 feet. Thursday night, north winds 5 to 15 knots. Seas 3 to 5 feet. Friday, north winds 10 to 15 knots. Seas 4 to 5 feet. Friday night, north to northwest winds 15 to 20 knots.

8. Wednesday night, west to northwest winds 5 to 10 knots. Seas 4 to 5 feet. Thursday, northwest winds 5 to 10 knots. Seas 4 to 5 feet. Thursday night, northwest winds 5 to 10 knots. Seas 3 to 4 feet. Friday, north winds 10 to 15 knots, becoming northwest. Seas 3 to 5 feet. Friday night, northwest winds 10 to 15 knots, becoming north to northwest 15 to 20 knots. Seas 4 to 6 feet. Saturday, north to northwest winds 15 to 20 knots. Seas 5 to 7 feet. Saturday night, north to northwest winds 20 to 25 knots. Seas 6 to 9 feet. The coastal waters forecast from Point Reyes to Pigeon Point out to 10 nautical miles. For today, south wind 5 to 10 knots. Seas 3 to 5 feet. Wave detail, northwest 4 feet at 9 seconds. For tonight, south wind around 5 knots. Seas 3 to 4 feet. Wave detail, northwest 4 feet at 9 seconds. Patchy smoke after midnight. For Wednesday, south wind 5 to 10 knots. Seas around 3 feet. Wave detail, northwest 3 feet at 8 seconds. The coastal waters forecast from Pigeon Point to Point Pinos out to 10 nautical miles. For today, south wind 5 to 10 knots, veering to southwest this afternoon. Seas 4 to 5 feet. Wave detail, northwest 5 feet at 10 seconds. For tonight, south wind 5 to 10 knots. Seas 3 to 4 feet. Wave detail, northwest 4 feet at 9 seconds and south 2 feet at 14 seconds. For Wednesday, southeast wind 5 to 10 knots, veering to southwest in the afternoon. Seas 3 to 4 feet. Wave detail, northwest 3 feet at 8 seconds and south 2 feet at 14 seconds. Sunrise, sunset, and tidal information for the San Francisco Bay Area for Tuesday, August 4. The sunrise today, 6:15 a.m. The sunset tonight, 8:16 p.m. Tidal data at the Golden Gate for today. High tide, 3:51 a.m. at 4.32 feet. Low tide, 9:26 a.m. at 1.52 feet. High tide, 4:21 p.m. at 5.86 feet. Low tide, 10:51 p.m. at 1.28 feet. Here are the buoy observations for 10 a.m. Pacific Daylight Time. An offshore buoy 6 winds northeast at 6 knots, pressure 1,024.9 millibars. An offshore buoy 59 winds north at 19 knots, gusting to 23, water temperature 65, pressure 1,018.4 millibars. At Point Arena buoy, winds south 16 knots, water temperature 58, pressure 1,011.1 millibars, seas 5 feet every 10 seconds. At buoy 13 near Bodega Bay, winds southeast at 6 knots, pressure 1,010.9 millibars, swell 4 feet every 9 seconds. At Point Reyes Wave Rider buoy, water temperature 56, seas 5 feet every 11 seconds. At San Francisco buoy, winds south at 8 knots, pressure 1,011.2 millibars, swell 4 feet every 9 seconds. At Half Moon Bay buoy, winds southeast 12 knots, water temperature 60, pressure 1,010.8 millibars, seas 4 feet every 9 seconds. At Monterey Bay buoy, winds south 8 knots, water temperature 62, pressure 1,011.7 millibars, seas 5 feet every 10 seconds. At Pointer, Wave Rider buoy, water temperature 57, seas 6 feet every 9 seconds. At Cape San Martin buoy, winds southeast 2 knots, water temperature 56, pressure 1,012.4 millibars, seas 7 feet every 11 seconds. Synopsis for the Central California coast and bays, including the Monterey Bay, Greater Farallones, and Cordell Bank National Marine Sanctuaries, light to gentle breezes will persist across the majority of the coastal waters through late week. A localized gentle to moderate breeze continues across the inner waters.

seas continue to abate with wave heights between 4 to 8 feet expected through the later part of the week. The Pacific high strengthens and shifts eastward late this week into the weekend, resulting in strengthening winds and building seas with the return of hazardous conditions for small craft. The marine forecast for San Pablo Bay, Suisun Bay, the West Delta, and the San Francisco Bay north of the Bay Bridge. For today, southwest wind 5 to 10 knots, rising to 10 to 15 knots this afternoon. For tonight, southwest wind 10 to 15 knots, easing to 5 to 10 knots after midnight. For Wednesday, southwest wind 5 to 10 knots, rising to 10 to 15 knots in the afternoon. The marine forecast for Monterey Bay. For today, south wind around 5 knots, veering to southwest this afternoon. Seas 3 to 4 feet. Wave detail, northwest 3 feet at 10 seconds. A slight chance of drizzle early this morning. Patchy dense fog early this morning. For tonight, southwest wind around 5 knots. Seas around 3 feet. Wave detail, northwest 3 feet at 8 seconds. Patchy fog. For Wednesday, south wind around 5 knots, veering to southwest in the afternoon. Seas around 3 feet in the morning, then around 2 feet or less. Wave detail, northwest 2 feet at 8 seconds. Patchy fog in the morning. 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This broadcast originates from the National Weather Service Office located in Monterey, California, and serves the coastal marine waters, including San Francisco and Monterey Bay. The coastal waters forecast from Point Arena to Point Reyes out to 10 nautical miles. Today, southeast wind 5 to 10 knots, seas 4 to 6 feet, wave detail, northwest 5 feet at 9 seconds. Tonight, south wind around 5 knots, seas 3 to 5 feet, wave detail, northwest 4 feet at 9 seconds. Patchy dense fog in the evening. Patchy smoke after midnight Wednesday. South wind 5 to 10 knots, seas 3 to 4 feet, wave detail, northwest 3 feet at 8 seconds and south 2 feet at 14 seconds. Patchy smoke in the morning. The coastal waters forecast from Point Arena to Point Reyes 10 to 60 nautical miles offshore. Today, north wind 10 to 15 knots, easing to 5 to 10 knots late this morning, backing to northwest this afternoon. Seas 6 to 9 feet, wave detail, northwest 9 feet at 9 seconds and south 2 feet at 13 seconds. Patchy smoke. Tonight, northwest wind 5 to 10 knots, veering to north after midnight. Seas 5 to 7 feet, wave detail, northwest 7 feet at 9 seconds and south 2 feet at 14 seconds. Patchy dense fog in the evening. Patchy smoke. Wednesday, east wind around 5 knots, veering to south in the afternoon. Seas 4 to 6 feet, wave detail, northwest 6 feet at 9 seconds and south 2 feet at 14 seconds. Patchy smoke. San Francisco bar forecast. In the deep water channel, mixed seas of 2 to 4 feet at 10 seconds. Across the bar, swell can be more than twice as high across the bar than surrounding waters. Waves are also more prone to break, particularly during strong ebb currents. Maximum ebb current of 1.9 knots at 8:51 a.m. Tuesday and 2.8 knots at 9:16 p.m. Tuesday. The coastal waters forecast from Point Pinos to Point Piedras Blancas out to 10 nautical miles. Today, south wind around 5 knots, veering to southwest late this morning and early afternoon, then becoming west late. Seas 4 to 5 feet, wave detail, northwest 5 feet at 10 seconds. Patchy dense fog early this morning. Tonight, southwest wind around 5 knots, seas 3 to 4 feet, wave detail, northwest 4 feet at 9 seconds and south 2 feet at 14 seconds. Patchy fog in the evening. Areas of fog after midnight Wednesday. Southwest wind around 5 knots, seas 3 to 4 feet, wave detail, northwest 3 feet at 9 seconds and south 2 feet at 14 seconds. Patchy dense fog in the morning. The coastal waters forecast from Pigeon Point.

Point Pinos 10 to 16 nautical miles offshore. Today, southwest wind 5 to 10 knots, seas 5 to 8 feet, wave detail. Northwest 7 feet at 10 seconds and south 2 feet at 14 seconds. Patchy smoke late. Tonight, southwest wind around 5 knots, seas 4 to 6 feet, wave detail. Northwest 6 feet at 9 seconds and south 2 feet at 14 seconds. Patchy smoke. Wednesday. Southwest wind around 5 knots, seas 4 to 5 feet, wave detail. Northwest 5 feet at 9 seconds and south 2 feet at 14 seconds. Patchy smoke. The offshore waters forecast for the following marine location: Point Arena to Pigeon Point between 60 nautical miles and 150 nautical miles offshore. Issued at 8:31 a.m. Pacific Daylight Time. Today, north winds 10 to 20 knots. Seas 7 to 10 feet. Tonight, north to northwest winds 10 to 20 knots. Seas 6 to 9 feet. Wednesday, north winds 5 to 15 knots. Seas 5 to 7 feet. Wednesday night, north to northwest winds 5 to 15 knots. Seas 4 to 6 feet. Thursday, north winds 5 to 15 knots. Seas 4 to 5 feet. Thursday night, north winds 5 to 15 knots. Seas 3 to 5 feet. Friday, north winds 10 to 15 knots. Seas 4 to 5 feet. Friday night, north to northwest winds 15 to 20 knots. Seas 5 to 7 feet. Saturday, north winds 15 to 25 knots. Seas 6 to 9 feet. Saturday night, north winds 20 to 30 knots. Seas 8 to 11 feet. The offshore waters forecast for the following marine location: Pigeon Point to Point Piedras Blancas between 60 nautical miles and 150 nautical miles offshore. Issued at 8:31 a.m. Pacific Daylight Time. Today, north to northwest winds 10 to 20 knots, becoming northwest 5 to 15 knots. Seas 6 to 9 feet. Tonight, northwest winds 5 to 15 knots. Seas 5 to 8 feet. Wednesday, west to northwest winds less than 10 knots. Seas 5 to 6 feet. Wednesday night, west to northwest winds 5 to 10 knots. Seas 4 to 5 feet. Thursday, northwest winds 5 to 10 knots. Seas 4 to 5 feet. Thursday night, northwest winds 5 to 10 knots. Seas 3 to 4 feet. Friday, north winds 10 to 15 knots, becoming northwest. Seas 3 to 5 feet. Friday night, northwest winds 10 to 15 knots, becoming north to northwest 15 to 20 knots. Seas 4 to 6 feet. Saturday, north to northwest winds 15 to 20 knots. Seas 5 to 7 feet. Saturday night, north to northwest winds 20 to 25 knots. Seas 6 to 9 feet. The coastal waters forecast from Point Reyes to Pigeon Point out to 10 nautical miles. For today, south wind 5 to 10 knots. Seas 3 to 5 feet. Wave detail, northwest 4 feet at 9 seconds. For tonight, south wind around 5 knots. Seas 3 to 4 feet. Wave detail, northwest 4 feet at 9 seconds. Patchy smoke after midnight. For Wednesday, south wind 5 to 10 knots. Seas around 3 feet. Wave detail, northwest 3 feet at 8 seconds. The coastal waters forecast from Pigeon Point to Point Pinos out to 10 nautical miles. For today, south wind 5 to 10 knots, veering to southwest this afternoon. Seas 4 to 5 feet. Wave detail, northwest 5 feet at 10 seconds. For tonight, south wind 5 to 10 knots. Seas 3 to 4 feet. Wave detail, northwest 4 feet at 9 seconds and south 2 feet at 14 seconds. For Wednesday, southeast wind 5 to 10 knots, veering to southwest in the afternoon. Seas 3 to 4 feet. Wave detail, northwest 3 feet at 8 seconds and south 2 feet at

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Sunrise, sunset, and tidal information for the San Francisco Bay Area for Tuesday, August 4. The sunrise today, 6:15 a.m. The sunset tonight, 8:16 p.m. Tidal data at the Golden Gate for today. High tide, 3:51 a.m. at 4.32 feet. Low tide, 9:26 a.m. at 1.52 feet. High tide, 4:21 p.m. at 5.86 feet. Low tide, 10:51 p.m. at 1.28 feet. Here are the buoy observations for 11 a.m. Pacific Daylight Time. An offshore buoy 6 winds northeast at 6 knots, pressure 1,025.0 millibars. An offshore buoy 59 winds north at 19 knots, gusting to 23, water temperature 65, pressure 1,018.5 millibars. At buoy 14 near Point Arena, wind south at 14 knots, water temperature 58, pressure 1,011.2 millibars. At buoy 13 near Bodega Bay, wind southeast at 4 knots, pressure 1,011.4 millibars. At Point Reyes, wave rider buoy water temperature 56, seas 6 feet every 10 seconds. At San Francisco, buoy wind south at 6 knots, water temperature 56, pressure 1,011.6 millibars. At Half Moon Bay, buoy wind south 12 knots, water temperature 60, pressure 1,011.3 millibars, seas 4 feet every 9 seconds. At Monterey, buoy wind south at 6 knots, water temperature 62, pressure 1,012.0 millibars. At Pointer, wave rider buoy water temperature 57, seas 5 feet every 10 seconds. At Cape San Martin, buoy winds calm, water temperature 56, pressure 1,012.5 millibars. Synopsis for the Central California coast and bays, including the Monterey Bay, Greater Farallones, and Cordell Bank National Marine Sanctuaries. Light to gentle breezes will persist across the majority of the coastal waters through late week. A localized gentle to moderate breeze continues across the inner waters. Seas continue to abate with wave heights between 4 to 8 feet expected through the later part of the week. The Pacific high strengthens and shifts eastward late this week into the weekend, resulting in strengthening winds and building seas with a return of hazardous conditions for small craft. The marine forecast for San Pablo Bay, Suisun Bay, the West Delta, and the San Francisco Bay north of the Bay Bridge. For today, southwest wind 5 to 10 knots, rising to 10 to 15 knots this afternoon. For tonight, southwest wind 10 to 15 knots, easing to 5 to 10 knots after midnight. For Wednesday, southwest wind 5 to 10 knots, rising to 10 to 15 knots in the afternoon. The marine forecast for Monterey Bay. For today, south wind around 5 knots, veering to southwest this afternoon. Seas 3 to 4 feet. Wave detail, northwest 3 feet at 10 seconds. A slight chance of drizzle early this morning. Patchy dense fog early this morning. For tonight, southwest wind around 5 knots. Seas around 3 feet. Wave detail, northwest 3 feet at 8 seconds. Patchy fog. For Wednesday, south wind around 5 knots, veering to southwest in the afternoon. Seas around 3 feet in the morning, then around 2 feet or less. Wave detail, northwest 2 feet at 8 seconds. Patchy fog in the morning. The coastal waters forecast from Point Arena to Point Reyes out to 10 nautical miles. Today, southeast wind 5 to 10 knots, seas 4 to 6 feet. Wave detail, northwest 5 feet at 9 seconds. Tonight, south wind around 5 knots, seas 3 to 5 feet. Wave detail, northwest 4 feet at 9 seconds. Patchy dense fog in the evening. Patchy smoke after midnight Wednesday. South wind 5 to 10 knots, seas 3 to 4 feet. Wave detail, northwest 3 feet at 8 seconds and south 2 feet at 14 seconds. Patchy smoke in the morning. The coastal waters forecast from Point Arena to Point Reyes 10 to 60 nautical miles offshore. Today, north wind 10 to 15 knots, easing to 5 to 10 knots late this morning.

Washington Northwest this afternoon. Seas 6 to 9 feet wave detail. Northwest 9 feet at 9 seconds and south 2 feet at 13 seconds. Patchy smoke. Tonight, northwest wind 5 to 10 knots, veering to north after midnight. Seas 5 to 7 feet wave detail. Northwest 7 feet at 9 seconds and south 2 feet at 14 seconds. Patchy dense fog in the evening. Patchy smoke. Wednesday, east wind around 5 knots, veering to south in the afternoon. Seas 4 to 6 feet wave detail. Northwest 6 feet at 9 seconds and south 2 feet at 14 seconds. Patchy smoke. San Francisco Bar forecast. In the deep water channel, mixed seas of 2 to 4 feet at 10 seconds. Across the bar, swell can be more than twice as high across the bar than surrounding waters. Waves are also more prone to break, particularly during strong ebb currents. Maximum ebb current of 1.9 knots at 8:51 a.m. Tuesday and 2.8 knots at 9:16 p.m. Tuesday. The coastal waters forecast from Point Pinos to Point Piedras Blancas out to 10 nautical miles. Today, south wind around 5 knots, veering to southwest late this morning and early afternoon, then becoming west late. Seas 4 to 5 feet wave detail, northwest 5 feet at 10 seconds. Patchy dense fog early this morning. Tonight, southwest wind around 5 knots, seas 3 to 4 feet wave detail, northwest 4 feet at 9 seconds and south 2 feet at 14 seconds. Patchy fog in the evening. Areas of fog after midnight Wednesday. Southwest wind around 5 knots, seas 3 to 4 feet wave detail, northwest 3 feet at 9 seconds and south 2 feet at 14 seconds. Patchy dense fog in the morning. The coastal waters forecast from Pigeon Point to Point Pinos 10 to 60 nautical miles offshore. Today, southwest wind 5 to 10 knots, seas 5 to 8 feet wave detail, northwest 7 feet at 10 seconds and south 2 feet at 14 seconds. Patchy smoke late. Tonight, southwest wind around 5 knots, seas 4 to 6 feet wave detail, northwest 6 feet at 9 seconds and south 2 feet at 14 seconds. Patchy smoke. Wednesday. Southwest wind around 5 knots, seas 4 to 5 feet wave detail, northwest 5 feet at 9 seconds and south 2 feet at 14 seconds. Patchy smoke. The offshore waters forecast for the following marine location, Point Arena to Pigeon Point between 60 nautical miles and 150 nautical miles offshore. Issued at 8:31 a.m. Pacific Daylight Time. Today, north winds 10 to 20 knots. Seas 7 to 10 feet. Tonight, north to northwest winds 10 to 20 knots. Seas 6 to 9 feet. Wednesday, north winds 5 to 15 knots. Seas 5 to 7 feet. Wednesday night, north to northwest winds 5 to 15 knots. Seas 4 to 6 feet. Thursday, north winds 5 to 15 knots. Seas 4 to 5 feet. Thursday night, north winds 5 to 15 knots. Seas 3 to 5 feet. Friday, north winds 10 to 15 knots. Seas 4 to 5 feet. Friday night, north to northwest winds 15 to 20 knots. Seas 5 to 7 feet. Saturday, north winds 15 to 25 knots. Seas 6 to 9 feet. Saturday night, north winds 20 to 30 knots. Seas 8 to 11 feet. The offshore waters forecast for the following marine location, Pigeon Point to Point Piedras Blancas between 60 nautical miles and 150 nautical miles offshore. Issued at 8:31 a.m. Pacific Daylight Time. Today, north to northwest winds 10 to 20 knots, becoming northwest 5 to 15 knots. Seas 6 to 9 feet. Tonight, northwest winds 5 to 15 knots. Seas 5 to 8 feet. Wednesday, west to northwest winds less than 10 knots. Seas 5 to 6 feet. Wednesday night, west to northwest winds 5 to 10 knots. Seas 4 to 5 feet. Thursday, northwest winds 5 to 10 knots. Seas 4
4 to 5 feet. Thursday night, northwest wind 5 to 10 knots. Seas 3 to 4 feet. Friday, north winds 10 to 15 knots, becoming northwest. Seas 3 to 5 feet. Friday night, northwest winds 10 to 15 knots, becoming north to northwest 15 to 20 knots. Seas 4 to 6 feet. Saturday, north to northwest winds 15 to 20 knots. Seas 5 to 7 feet. Saturday night, north to northwest winds 20 to 25 knots. Seas 6 to 9 feet. The coastal waters forecast from Point Reyes to Pigeon Point out to 10 nautical miles. For today, south wind 5 to 10 knots. Seas 3 to 5 feet. Wave detail, northwest 4 feet at 9 seconds. For tonight, south wind around 5 knots. Seas 3 to 4 feet. Wave detail, northwest 4 feet at 9 seconds. Patchy smoke after midnight. For Wednesday, south wind 5 to 10 knots. Seas around 3 feet. Wave detail, northwest 3 feet at 8 seconds. The coastal waters forecast from Pigeon Point to Point Pinos out to 10 nautical miles. For today, south wind 5 to 10 knots, veering to southwest this afternoon. Seas 4 to 5 feet. Wave detail, northwest 5 feet at 10 seconds. For tonight, south wind 5 to 10 knots. Seas 3 to 4 feet. Wave detail, northwest 4 feet at 9 seconds and south 2 feet at 14 seconds. For Wednesday, southeast wind 5 to 10 knots, veering to southwest in the afternoon. Seas 3 to 4 feet. Wave detail, northwest 3 feet at 8 seconds and south 2 feet at 14 seconds. Sunrise, sunset, and tidal information for the San Francisco Bay Area for Tuesday, August 4. The sunrise today, 6:15 a.m. The sunset tonight, 8:16 p.m. Tidal data at the Golden Gate for today. High tide, 3:51 a.m. at 4.32 feet. Low tide, 9:26 a.m. at 1.52 feet. High tide, 4:21 p.m. at 5.86 feet. Low tide, 10:51 p.m. at 1.28 feet. Here are the buoy observations for 11 a.m. Pacific Daylight Time. An offshore buoy 6 winds east at 6 knots, pressure 1,025.0 millibars. An offshore buoy 59 winds north at 19 knots, gusting to 23, water temperature 65, pressure 1,018.5 millibars. At Point Arena buoy, wind south 14 knots, water temperature 58, pressure 1,011.3 millibars, seas 5 feet every 8 seconds. At buoy 13 near Bodega Bay, wind southeast at 4 knots, pressure 1,011.4 millibars. At Point Reyes Wave Rider buoy, water temperature 56, seas 6 feet every 11 seconds. At San Francisco buoy, wind south at 6 knots, water temperature 56, pressure 1,011.6 millibars. At Half Moon Bay buoy, wind south 12 knots, water temperature 60, pressure 1,011.3 millibars, seas 4 feet every 9 seconds. At Monterey Bay buoy, wind south 6 knots, water temperature 62, pressure 1,012.0 millibars, seas 5 feet every 10 seconds. At Pointer, Wave Rider buoy, water temperature 57, seas 5 feet every 10 seconds. At Cape San Martin buoy, wind southeast 2 knots, water temperature 56, pressure 1,012.4 millibars. Seas 8 feet every 9 seconds. Synopsis for the Central California coast and bays, including the Monterey Bay, Greater Farallones, and Cordell Bank National Marine Sanctuaries. Light to gentle breezes will persist across the majority of the coastal waters through late week. A localized gentle to moderate breeze continues across the inner waters. Seas continue to abate with wave heights between 4 to 8 feet expected through the later part of the week. The Pacific high strengthens and shifts eastward late this week into the weekend, resulting in strengthening winds and building seas with a return of hazardous conditions.

instructions for small craft. The marine forecast for San Pablo Bay, Susan Bay, the West Delta, and the San Francisco Bay north of the Bay Bridge. For today, southwest wind 5 to 10 knots, rising to 10 to 15 knots this afternoon. For tonight, southwest wind 10 to 15 knots, easing to 5 to 10 knots after midnight. For Wednesday, southwest wind 5 to 10 knots, rising to 10 to 15 knots in the afternoon. The marine forecast for Monterey Bay. For today, south wind around 5 knots, veering to southwest this afternoon. Seas 3 to 4 feet. Wave detail, northwest 3 feet at 10 seconds. A slight chance of drizzle early this morning. Patchy dense fog early this morning. For tonight, southwest wind around 5 knots. Seas around 3 feet. Wave detail, northwest 3 feet at 8 seconds. Patchy fog. For Wednesday, south wind around 5 knots, veering to southwest in the afternoon. Seas around 3 feet in the morning, then around 2 feet or less. Wave detail, northwest 2 feet at 8 seconds. Patchy fog in the morning. The coastal waters forecast from Point Arena to Point Reyes out to 10 nautical miles. Today, southeast wind 5 to 10 knots, seas 4 to 6 feet. Wave detail, northwest 5 feet at 9 seconds. Tonight, south wind around 5 knots, seas 3 to 5 feet. Wave detail, northwest 4 feet at 9 seconds. Patchy dense fog in the evening. Patchy smoke after midnight Wednesday. South wind 5 to 10 knots, seas 3 to 4 feet. Wave detail, northwest 3 feet at 8 seconds and south 2 feet at 14 seconds. Patchy smoke in the morning. The coastal waters forecast from Point Arena to Point Reyes 10 to 16 nautical miles offshore. Today, north wind 10 to 15 knots, easing to 5 to 10 knots late this morning, backing to northwest this afternoon. Seas 6 to 9 feet, wave detail, northwest 9 feet at 9 seconds and south 2 feet at 13 seconds. Patchy smoke. Tonight, northwest wind 5 to 10 knots, veering to north after midnight. Seas 5 to 7 feet, wave detail, northwest 7 feet at 9 seconds and south 2 feet at 14 seconds. Patchy dense fog in the evening. Patchy smoke. Wednesday, east wind around 5 knots, veering to south in the afternoon. Seas 4 to 6 feet, wave detail, northwest 6 feet at 9 seconds and south 2 feet at 14 seconds. Patchy smoke. San Francisco Bar forecast. In the deep water channel, mixed seas of 2 to 4 feet at 10 seconds. Across the bar, swell can be more than twice as high across the bar than surrounding waters. Waves are also more prone to break, particularly during strong ebb currents. Maximum ebb current of 1.9 knots at 8:51 a.m. Tuesday and 2.8 knots at 9:16 p.m. Tuesday. The coastal waters forecast from Point Pinos to Point Piedras Blancas out to 10 nautical miles. Today, south wind around 5 knots, veering to southwest late this morning and early afternoon, then becoming west late. Seas 4 to 5 feet, wave detail, northwest 5 feet at 10 seconds. Patchy dense fog early this morning. Tonight, southwest wind around 5 knots, seas 3 to 4 feet, wave detail, northwest 4 feet at 9 seconds and south 2 feet at 14 seconds. Patchy fog in the evening. Areas of fog after midnight Wednesday. Southwest wind around 5 knots, seas 3 to 4 feet, wave detail, northwest 3 feet at 9 seconds and south 2 feet at 14 seconds. Patchy dense fog in the morning. The coastal waters forecast from Pigeon Point to Point Pinos 10 to 60 nautical miles offshore. Today, southwest wind 5 to 10 knots, seas 5 to 8 feet, wave detail, northwest 7 feet at 10 seconds and south 2 feet at 14 seconds. Patchy smoke late. Tonight, southwest wind around 5 knots, seas 4 to 6 feet, wave detail, northwest 6 feet at 9 seconds and south 2 feet at 14 seconds. Patchy smoke. Wednesday. Southwest wind around 5 knots, seas 4 to 5 feet, wave detail, northwest 5 feet at 9 seconds and south 2 feet at 14.

seconds. Patchy smoke. The offshore waters forecast for the following marine location: Point Arena to Pigeon Point between 60 nautical miles and 150 nautical miles offshore. Issued at 8:31 a.m. Pacific Daylight Time. Today, north winds 10 to 20 knots. Sea 7 to 10 feet. Tonight, north to northwest winds 10 to 20 knots. Sea 6 to 9 feet. Wednesday, north winds 5 to 15 knots. Seas 5 to 7 feet. Wednesday night, north to northwest winds 5 to 15 knots. Seas 4 to 6 feet. Thursday, north winds 5 to 15 knots. Seas 4 to 5 feet. Thursday night, north winds 5 to 15 knots. Seas 3 to 5 feet. Friday, north winds 10 to 15 knots. Seas 4 to 5 feet. Friday night, north to northwest winds 15 to 20 knots. Seas 5 to 7 feet. Saturday, north winds 15 to 25 knots. Seas 6 to 9 feet. Saturday night, north winds 20 to 30 knots. Seas 8 to 11 feet. The offshore waters forecast for the following marine location: Pigeon Point to Point Piedras Blancas between 60 nautical miles and 150 nautical miles offshore. Issued at 8:31 a.m. Pacific Daylight Time. Today, north to northwest winds 10 to 20 knots, becoming northwest 5 to 15 knots. Seas 6 to 9 feet. Tonight, northwest winds 5 to 15 knots. Seas 5 to 8 feet. Wednesday, west to northwest winds less than 10 knots. Seas 5 to 6 feet. Wednesday night, west to northwest winds 5 to 10 knots. Seas 4 to 5 feet. Thursday, northwest winds 5 to 10 knots. Seas 4 to 5 feet. Thursday night, northwest winds 5 to 10 knots. Seas 3 to 4 feet. Friday, north winds 10 to 15 knots, becoming northwest. Seas 3 to 5 feet. Friday night, northwest winds 10 to 15 knots, becoming north to northwest 15 to 20 knots. Seas 4 to 6 feet. Saturday, north to northwest winds 15 to 20 knots. Seas 5 to 7 feet. Saturday night, north to northwest winds 20 to 25 knots. Seas 6 to 9 feet. 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This broadcast originates from the National Weather Service office located in Monterey, California, and serves the coastal marine waters, including San Francisco and Monterey Bay. The coastal waters forecast from Point Reyes to Pigeon Point out to 10 nautical miles. For today, south wind 5 to 10 knots, seas 3 to 5 feet, wave detail, northwest 4 feet at 9 seconds. For tonight, south wind around 5 knots, seas 3 to 4 feet, wave detail, northwest 4 feet at 9 seconds, patchy smoke after midnight. For Wednesday, south wind 5 to 10 knots, seas around 3 feet, wave detail, northwest 3 feet at 8 seconds. The coastal waters forecast from Pigeon Point to Point Pinos out to 10 nautical miles. For today, south wind 5 to 10 knots, veering to southwest this afternoon. Seas 4 to 5 feet. Wave detail, northwest 5 feet at 10 seconds. For tonight, south wind 5 to 10 knots. Seas 3 to 4 feet. Wave detail, northwest 4 feet at 9 seconds and south 2 feet at 14 seconds. For Wednesday, southeast wind 5 to 10 knots, veering to southwest in the afternoon. Seas 3 to 4 feet. Wave detail, northwest 3 feet at 8 seconds and south 2 feet at 14 seconds. Sunrise, sunset, and tidal information for the San Francisco Bay Area for Tuesday, August 4. The sunrise today, 6:15 a.m. The sunset tonight, 8:16 p.m.
tidal data at the Golden Gate for today. High tide, 3:51 a.m. at 4.32 feet. Low tide, 9:26 a.m. at 1.52 feet. High tide, 4:21 p.m. at 5.86 feet. Low tide, 10:51 p.m. at 1.28 feet. Here are the buoy observations for 11 a.m. Pacific Daylight Time. An offshore buoy 6 winds east at 6 knots, pressure 1,025.0 millibars. An offshore buoy 59 winds north at 19 knots, gusting to 23, water temperature 65, pressure 1,018.5 millibars. At Point Arena buoy, wind south 14 knots, water temperature 58, pressure 1,011.3 millibars, seas 5 feet every 8 seconds. At buoy 13 near Bodega Bay, wind southeast at 4 knots, pressure 1,011.4 millibars. At Point Reyes Wave Rider buoy, water temperature 56, seas 6 feet every 11 seconds. At San Francisco buoy, wind south at 6 knots, water temperature 56, pressure 1,011.6 millibars. At Half Moon Bay buoy, wind south 12 knots, water temperature 60, pressure 1,011.3 millibars, seas 4 feet every 9 seconds. At Monterey Bay buoy, wind south 6 knots, water temperature 62, pressure 1,012.0 millibars, seas 5 feet every 10 seconds. At Point Sur, Wave Rider buoy, water temperature 57, seas 5 feet every 10 seconds. At Cape San Martin buoy, wind southeast 2 knots, water temperature 56, pressure 1,012.4 millibars, seas 8 feet every 9 seconds. Synopsis for the Central California coast and bays, including the Monterey Bay, Greater Farallones, and Cordell Bank National Marine Sanctuaries. Light to gentle breezes will persist across the majority of the coastal waters through late week. A localized gentle to moderate breeze continues across the inner waters. Seas continue to abate with wave heights between 4 to 8 feet expected through the later part of the week. The Pacific high strengthens and shifts eastward late this week into the weekend, resulting in strengthening winds and building seas with a return of hazardous conditions for small craft. The marine forecast for San Pablo Bay, Suisun Bay, the West Delta, and the San Francisco Bay north of the Bay Bridge. For today, southwest wind 5 to 10 knots, rising to 10 to 15 knots this afternoon. For tonight, southwest wind 10 to 15 knots, easing to 5 to 10 knots after midnight. For Wednesday, southwest wind 5 to 10 knots, rising to 10 to 15 knots in the afternoon. The marine forecast for Monterey Bay. For today, south wind around 5 knots, veering to southwest this afternoon. Seas 3 to 4 feet. Wave detail, northwest 3 feet at 10 seconds. A slight chance of drizzle early this morning. Patchy dense fog early this morning. For tonight, southwest wind around 5 knots. Seas around 3 feet. Wave detail, northwest 3 feet at 8 seconds. Patchy fog. For Wednesday, south wind around 5 knots, veering to southwest in the afternoon. Seas around 3 feet in the morning, then around 2 feet or less. Wave detail, northwest 2 feet at 8 seconds. Patchy fog in the morning. The coastal waters forecast from Point Arena to Point Reyes out to 10 nautical miles. Today, southeast wind 5 to 10 knots, seas 4 to 6 feet. Wave detail, northwest 5 feet at 9 seconds. Tonight, south wind around 5 knots, seas 3 to 5 feet. Wave detail, northwest 4 feet at 9 seconds. Patchy dense fog in the evening. Patchy smoke after midnight Wednesday. South wind 5 to 10 knots, seas 3 to 4 feet. Wave detail, northwest 3 feet at 8 seconds and south 2 feet at 14 seconds. Patchy smoke in the morning. The coastal waters forecast from Point Arena to Point Reyes 10 to 60 nautical miles offshore. Today, north wind 10 to 15 knots, easing to 5 to 10 knots late this morning, backing to northwest this afternoon.
seas 6 to 9 feet wave detail, northwest 9 feet at 9 seconds and south 2 feet at 13 seconds. Patchy smoke. Tonight northwest wind 5 to 10 knots, veering to north after midnight. Seas 5 to 7 feet wave detail, northwest 7 feet at 9 seconds and south 2 feet at 14 seconds. Patchy dense fog in the evening. Patchy smoke. Wednesday east wind around 5 knots, veering to south in the afternoon. Seas 4 to 6 feet wave detail, northwest 6 feet at 9 seconds and south 2 feet at 14 seconds. Patchy smoke. San Francisco VAR forecast. In the deep water channel, mixed seas of 2 to 4 feet at 10 seconds. Across the bar. San Francisco VAR forecast. In the deep water channel, mixed seas of 2 to 4 feet at 10 seconds. Across the bar, swell can be more than twice as high across the bar than surrounding waters. Waves are also more prone to break, particularly during strong ebb currents. Maximum ebb current of 1.9 knots at 8:51 a.m. Tuesday and 2.8 knots at 9:16 p.m. Tuesday. The coastal waters forecast from Point Pinos to Point Piedras Blanc is out to 10 nautical miles. Today, south wind around 5 knots, veering to southwest late this morning and early afternoon, then becoming west late. Seas 4 to 5 feet wave detail, northwest 5 feet at 10 seconds. Patchy dense fog early this morning. Tonight, southwest wind around 5 knots, seas 3 to 4 feet wave detail, northwest 4 feet at 9 seconds and south 2 feet at 14 seconds. Patchy fog in the evening. Areas of fog after midnight Wednesday. Southwest wind around 5 knots, seas 3 to 4 feet wave detail, northwest 3 feet at 9 seconds and south 2 feet at 14 seconds. Patchy dense fog in the morning. The coastal waters forecast from Pigeon Point to Point Pinos 10 to 60 nautical miles offshore. Today, southwest wind 5 to 10 knots, seas 5 to 8 feet wave detail, northwest 7 feet at 10 seconds and south 2 feet at 14 seconds. Patchy smoke late. Tonight, southwest wind around 5 knots, seas 4 to 6 feet wave detail, northwest 6 feet at 9 seconds and south 2 feet at 14 seconds. Patchy smoke. Wednesday. Southwest wind around 5 knots, seas 4 to 5 feet wave detail, northwest 5 feet at 9 seconds and south 2 feet at 14 seconds. Patchy smoke. The offshore waters forecast for the following marine location, Point Arena to Pigeon Point between 60 nautical miles and 150 nautical miles offshore. Issued at 8:31 a.m. Pacific Daylight Time. Today, north winds 10 to 20 knots. Seas 7 to 10 feet. Tonight, north to northwest winds 10 to 20 knots. Seas 6 to 9 feet. Wednesday, north winds 5 to 15 knots. Seas 5 to 7 feet. Wednesday night, north to northwest winds 5 to 15 knots. Seas 4 to 6 feet. Thursday, north winds 5 to 15 knots. Seas 4 to 5 feet. Thursday night, north winds 5 to 15 knots. Seas 3 to 5 feet. Friday, north winds 10 to 15 knots. Seas 4 to 5 feet. Friday night, north to northwest winds 15 to 20 knots. Seas 5 to 7 feet. Saturday, north winds 15 to 25 knots. Seas 6 to 9 feet. Saturday night, north winds 20 to 30 knots. Seas 8 to 11 feet. The offshore waters forecast for the following marine location, Pigeon Point to Point Piedras Blanc is between 60 nautical miles and 150 nautical miles offshore. Issued at 8:31 a.m. Pacific Daylight Time. Today, north to northwest winds 10 to 20 knots, becoming northwest 5 to 15 knots. Seas 6 to 9 feet. Tonight, northwest winds 5 to 15 knots. Seas 5 to 8 feet. Wednesday, west to northwest winds less than 10 knots. Seas 5 to 6 feet. Wednesday night, west to northwest winds 5 to 10 knots.
exceed 4 to 5 feet. Thursday.

northwest, winds 5 to 10 knots. Seas 4 to 5 feet. Thursday night, northwest, winds 5 to 10 knots. Seas 3 to 4 feet. Friday, north winds 10 to 15 knots, becoming northwest. Seas 3 to 5 feet. Friday night, northwest winds 10 to 15 knots, becoming north to northwest 15 to 20 knots. Seas 4 to 6 feet. Saturday, north to northwest winds 15 to 20 knots. Seas 5 to 7 feet. Saturday night, north to northwest winds 20 to 25 knots. Seas 6 to 9 feet. The coastal waters forecast from Point Reyes to Pigeon Point out to 10 nautical miles. For today, south wind 5 to 10 knots. Seas 3 to 5 feet. Wave detail, northwest 4 feet at 9 seconds. For tonight, south wind around 5 knots. Seas 3 to 4 feet. Wave detail, northwest 4 feet at 9 seconds. Patchy slope after midnight. For Wednesday, south wind 5 to 10 knots. Seas around 3 feet. Wave detail, northwest 3 feet at 8 seconds. The coastal waters forecast from Pigeon Point to Point Pinos out to 10 nautical miles. For today, south wind 5 to 10 knots, veering to southwest this afternoon. Seas 4 to 5 feet. Wave detail, northwest 5 feet at 10 seconds. For tonight, south wind 5 to 10 knots. Seas 3 to 4 feet. Wave detail, northwest 4 feet at 9 seconds and south 2 feet at 14 seconds. For Wednesday, southeast wind 5 to 10 knots, veering to southwest in the afternoon. Seas 3 to 4 feet. Wave detail, northwest 3 feet at 8 seconds and south 2 feet at 14 seconds. Sunrise, sunset, and tidal information for the San Francisco Bay Area for Tuesday, August 4. The sunrise today, 6:15 a.m. The sunset tonight, 8:16 p.m. Tidal data at the Golden Gate for today. High tide, 3:51 a.m. at 4.32 feet. Low tide, 9:26 a.m. at 1.52 feet. High tide, 4:21 p.m. at 5.86 feet. Low tide, 10:51 p.m. at 1.28 feet. Here are the buoy observations for 11 a.m. Pacific Daylight Time. An offshore buoy 6 winds east at 6 knots, pressure 1,025.0 millibars. An offshore buoy 59 winds north at 19 knots, gusting to 23, water temperature 65, pressure 1,018.5 millibars. At Point Arena buoy, wind south 14 knots, water temperature 58, pressure 1,011.3 millibars, seas 5 feet every 8 seconds. At buoy 13 near Bodega Bay, wind southeast at 4 knots, pressure 1,011.4 millibars. At Point Reyes Wave Rider buoy, water temperature 56, seas 6 feet every 11 seconds. At San Francisco buoy, wind south at 6 knots, water temperature 56, pressure 1,011.6 millibars. At Half Moon Bay buoy, wind south 12 knots, water temperature 60, pressure 1,011.3 millibars, seas 4 feet every 9 seconds. At Monterey Bay buoy, wind south 6 knots, water temperature 62, pressure 1,012.0 millibars, seas 5 feet every 10 seconds. At Pointer, Wave Rider buoy, water temperature 57, seas 5 feet every 10 seconds. At Cape San Martin buoy, wind southeast 2 knots, water temperature 56, pressure 1,012.4 millibars. Seas 8 feet every 9 seconds. Synopsis for the Central California coast and bays, including the Monterey Bay, Greater Farallones, and Cordell Bank National Marine Sanctuaries. Light to gentle breezes will persist across the majority of the coastal waters through late week. A localized gentle to moderate breeze continues across the inner waters. Seas continue to abate with wave heights between 4 to 8 feet expected through the later part of the week. The Pacific high strengthens and shifts eastward late this week into the weekend, resulting

In strengthening winds and building seas with the return of hazardous conditions for small craft. The marine forecast for San Pablo Bay, Suisun Bay, the West Delta, and the San Francisco Bay north of the Bay Bridge. For today, southwest wind 5 to 10 knots, rising to 10 to 15 knots this afternoon. For tonight, southwest wind 10 to 15 knots, easing to 5 to 10 knots after midnight. For Wednesday, southwest wind 5 to 10 knots, rising to 10 to 15 knots in the afternoon. The marine forecast for Monterey Bay. For today, south wind around 5 knots, veering to southwest this afternoon. Seas 3 to 4 feet. Wave detail, northwest 3 feet at 10 seconds. A slight chance of drizzle early this morning. Patchy dense fog early this morning. For tonight, southwest wind around 5 knots. Seas around 3 feet. Wave detail, northwest 3 feet at 8 seconds. Patchy fog. For Wednesday, south wind around 5 knots, veering to southwest in the afternoon. Seas around 3 feet in the morning, then around 2 feet or less. Wave detail, northwest 2 feet at 8 seconds. Patchy fog in the morning. The coastal waters forecast from Point Arena to Point Reyes out to 10 nautical miles. Today, southeast wind 5 to 10 knots, seas 4 to 6 feet, wave detail, northwest 5 feet at 9 seconds. Tonight, south wind around 5 knots, seas 3 to 5 feet, wave detail, northwest 4 feet at 9 seconds. Patchy dense fog in the evening. Patchy smoke after midnight Wednesday. South wind 5 to 10 knots, seas 3 to 4 feet, wave detail, northwest 3 feet at 8 seconds, and south 2 feet at 14 seconds. Patchy smoke in the morning. The coastal waters forecast from Point Arena to Point Reyes 10 to 60 nautical miles offshore. Today, north wind 10 to 15 knots, easing to 5 to 10 knots late this morning, backing to northwest this afternoon. Seas 6 to 9 feet, wave detail, northwest 9 feet at 9 seconds and south 2 feet at 13 seconds. Patchy smoke. Tonight, northwest wind 5 to 10 knots, veering to north after midnight. Seas 5 to 7 feet, wave detail, northwest 7 feet at 9 seconds and south 2 feet at 14 seconds. Patchy dense fog in the evening. Patchy smoke. Wednesday, east wind around 5 knots, veering to south in the afternoon. Seas 4 to 6 feet, wave detail, northwest 6 feet at 9 seconds and south 2 feet at 14 seconds. Patchy smoke. San Francisco Bar forecast. In the deep water channel, mixed seas of 2 to 4 feet at 10 seconds. Across the bar, swell can be more than twice as high across the bar than surrounding waters. Waves are also more prone to break, particularly during strong ebb currents. Maximum ebb current of 1.9 knots at 8:51 a.m. Tuesday and 2.8 knots at 9:16 p.m. Tuesday. The coastal waters forecast from Point Pinos to Point Piedras Blancas out to 10 nautical miles. Today, south wind around 5 knots, veering to southwest late this morning and early afternoon, then becoming west late. Seas 4 to 5 feet, wave detail, northwest 5 feet at 10 seconds. Patchy dense fog early this morning. Tonight, southwest wind around 5 knots, seas 3 to 4 feet, wave detail, northwest 4 feet at 9 seconds and south 2 feet at 14 seconds. Patchy fog in the evening. Areas of fog after midnight Wednesday. Southwest wind around 5 knots, seas 3 to 4 feet, wave detail, northwest 3 feet at 9 seconds and south 2 feet at 14 seconds. Patchy dense fog in the morning. The coastal waters forecast from Pigeon Point to Point Pinos 10 to 60 nautical miles offshore. Today, southwest wind 5 to 10 knots, seas 5 to 8 feet, wave detail, northwest 7 feet at 10 seconds and south 2 feet at 14 seconds. Patchy smoke late. Tonight, southwest wind around 5 knots, seas 4 to 6 feet, wave detail, northwest 6 feet at 9 seconds and south 2 feet at 14 seconds. Patchy smoke. Wednesday. Southwest wind around 5 knots, seas 4 to 5 feet, wave detail,

5 feet. Thursday night, north winds 5 to 15 knots. Seas 3 to 5 feet. Friday, north winds 10 to 15 knots. Seas 4 to 5 feet. Friday night, north to northwest winds 15 to 20 knots. Seas 5 to 7 feet. Saturday, north winds 15 to 25 knots. Seas 6 to 9 feet. Saturday night, north winds 20 to 30 knots. Seas 8 to 11 feet. The offshore waters forecast for the following marine location: Pigeon Point to Point Piedras Blancas between 60 nautical miles and 150 nautical miles offshore. Issued at 8:31 a.m. Pacific Daylight Time. Today, north to northwest winds 10 to 20 knots, becoming northwest 5 to 15 knots. Seas 6 to 9 feet. Tonight, northwest winds 5 to 15 knots. Seas 5 to 8 feet. Wednesday, west to northwest winds less than 10 knots. Seas 5 to 6 feet. Wednesday night, west to northwest winds 5 to 10 knots. Seas 4 to 5 feet. Thursday, northwest winds 5 to 10 knots. Seas 4 to 5 feet. Thursday night, northwest winds 5 to 10 knots. Seas 3 to 4 feet. Friday, north winds 10 to 15 knots, becoming northwest. Seas 3 to 5 feet. Friday night, northwest winds 10 to 15 knots, becoming north to northwest 15 to 20 knots. Seas 4 to 6 feet. Saturday, north to northwest winds 15 to 20 knots. Seas 5 to 7 feet. Saturday night, north to northwest winds 20 to 25 knots. Seas 6 to 9 feet. The coastal waters forecast from Point Reyes to Pigeon Point out to 10 nautical miles. For today, south wind 5 to 10 knots. Seas 3 to 5 feet. Wave detail, northwest 4 feet at 9 seconds. For tonight, south wind around 5 knots. Seas 3 to 4 feet. Wave detail, northwest 4 feet at 9 seconds. Patchy smoke after midnight. For Wednesday, south wind 5 to 10 knots. Seas around 3 feet. Wave detail, northwest 3 feet at 8 seconds. The coastal waters forecast from Pigeon Point to Point Pinos out to 10 nautical miles. For today, south wind 5 to 10 knots, veering to southwest this afternoon. Seas 4 to 5 feet. Wave detail, northwest 5 feet at 10 seconds. For tonight, south wind 5 to 10 knots. Seas 3 to 4 feet. Wave detail, northwest 4 feet at 9 seconds and south 2 feet at 14 seconds. For Wednesday, southeast wind 5 to 10 knots, veering to southwest in the afternoon. Seas 3 to 4 feet. Wave detail, northwest 3 feet at 8 seconds and south 2 feet at 14 seconds. Semi-sunset and tidal information for the San Francisco Bay Area for Tuesday, August 4. The sunrise today, 6:15 a.m. The sunset tonight, 8:16 p.m. Tidal data at the Golden Gate for today. High tide, 3:51 a.m. at 4.32 feet. Low tide, 9:26 a.m. at 1.52 feet. High tide, 4:21 p.m. at 5.86 feet. Low tide, 10:51 p.m. at 1.28 feet. Here are the buoy observations for 11 a.m. Pacific Daylight Time. An offshore buoy 6 winds east at 6 knots, pressure 1,025.0 millibars. An offshore buoy 59 winds north at 19 knots, gusting to 23, water temperature 65, pressure 1,018.5 millibars. At Point Arena buoy, wind south 14 knots, water temperature 58, pressure 1,011.3 millibars, seas 5 feet, every 8 seconds. At buoy 13 near Bodega Bay, wind southeast at 4 knots, pressure 1,011.4 millibars. At Point Reyes Wave Rider buoy, water temperature 56, seas 6 feet, every 11 seconds.

at San Francisco. Blowing wind south at 6 knots. Water temperature 56. Pressure 1,011.6 millibars. At Half Moon Bay, blowing wind south 12 knots. Water temperature 60. Pressure 1,011.3 millibars. Seas 4 feet every 9 seconds. At Monterey Bay, blowing wind south 6 knots. Water temperature 62. Pressure 1,012.0 millibars. Seas 5 feet every 10 seconds. At Pointzer, wave rider buoy water temperature 57. Seas 5 feet every 10 seconds. At Cape San Martin, buoy wind southeast 2 knots. Water temperature 56. Pressure 1,012.4 millibars. Seas 8 feet every 9 seconds. 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This broadcast originates from the National Weather Service office located in Monterey, California, and serves the coastal marine waters, including San Francisco and Monterey Bay. Synopsis for the central California coast and bays, including the Monterey Bay, Greater Farallones, and Cordell Bank National Marine Sanctuaries. Light to gentle breezes will persist across the majority of the coastal waters through late week. A localized gentle to moderate breeze continues across the inner waters. Seas continue to abate with wave heights between 4 to 8 feet expected through the later part of the week. The Pacific high strengthens and shifts eastward late this week into the weekend, resulting in strengthening winds and building seas with a return of hazardous conditions for small craft. The marine forecast for San Pablo Bay, Susan Bay, the West Delta, and the San Francisco Bay north of the Bay Bridge. For today, southwest wind 5 to 10 knots, rising to 10 to 15 knots this afternoon. For tonight, southwest wind 10 to 15 knots, easing to 5 to 10 knots after midnight. For Wednesday, southwest wind 5 to 10 knots, rising to 10 to 15 knots in the afternoon. The marine forecast for Monterey Bay. For today, south wind around 5 knots, veering to southwest this afternoon. Seas 3 to 4 feet. Wave detail, northwest 3 feet at 10 seconds. A slight chance of drizzle early this morning. Patchy dense fog early this morning. For tonight, southwest wind around 5 knots. Seas around 3 feet. Wave detail, northwest 3 feet at 8 seconds. Patchy fog. For Wednesday, south wind around 5 knots, veering to southwest in the afternoon. Seas around 3 feet in the morning, then around 2 feet or less. Wave detail, northwest 2 feet at 8 seconds. Patchy fog in the morning. The coastal waters forecast from Point Arena to Point Reyes out to 10 nautical miles. Today, southeast wind 5 to 10 knots, seas 4 to 6 feet. Wave detail, northwest 5 feet at 9 seconds. Tonight, south wind around 5 knots, seas 3 to 5 feet. Wave detail, northwest 4 feet at 9 seconds. Patchy dense fog in the evening. Patchy smoke after midnight Wednesday. South wind 5 to 10 knots, seas 3 to 4 feet. Wave detail, northwest 3 feet at 8 seconds and south 2 feet at 14 seconds. Patchy smoke in the morning. The coastal waters forecast from Point Arena to Point Reyes 10 to 60 nautical miles offshore. Today, north wind 10 to 15 knots, easing to 5 to 10 knots late this morning, backing to northwest this afternoon. Seas 6 to 9 feet, wave detail, northwest 9 feet at 9 seconds and south 2 feet at 13 seconds. Patchy smoke. Tonight, northwest wind 5 to 10 knots, veering to north after midnight. Seas 5 to 7 feet, wave detail, northwest 7 feet at 9 seconds and south 2 feet at 14 seconds. Patchy dense fog in the evening. Patchy smoke. Wednesday, east wind around 5 knots, veering to south in the afternoon. Seas 4 to 6 feet, wave detail, northwest 6 feet at 9 seconds and south 2 feet at 14 seconds. Patchy smoke. San Francisco bar forecast. In the deep water channel, mixed seas of 2 to 4 feet at 10 seconds. Across the bar, swell can be more than twice as high across the bar than

surrounding waters. Waves are also more prone to break, particularly during strong ebb currents. Maximum ebb current of 1.9 knots at 8:51 a.m. Tuesday and 2.8 knots at 9:16 p.m. Tuesday. The coastal waters forecast from Point Pinos to Point Piedras Blancas out to 10 nautical miles. Today, south wind around 5 knots, veering to southwest late this morning and early afternoon, then becoming west late. Seas 4 to 5 feet wave detail, northwest 5 feet at 10 seconds. Patchy dense fog early this morning. Tonight, southwest wind around 5 knots, seas 3 to 4 feet wave detail, northwest 4 feet at 9 seconds and south 2 feet at 14 seconds. Patchy fog in the evening. Areas of fog after midnight Wednesday. Southwest wind around 5 knots, seas 3 to 4 feet wave detail, northwest 3 feet at 9 seconds and south 2 feet at 14 seconds. Patchy dense fog in the morning. The coastal waters forecast from Pigeon Point to Point Pinos 10 to 60 nautical miles offshore. Today, southwest wind 5 to 10 knots, seas 5 to 8 feet wave detail, northwest 7 feet at 10 seconds and south 2 feet at 14 seconds. Patchy smoke late. Tonight, southwest wind around 5 knots, seas 4 to 6 feet wave detail, northwest 6 feet at 9 seconds and south 2 feet at 14 seconds. Patchy smoke. Wednesday. Southwest wind around 5 knots, seas 4 to 5 feet wave detail, northwest 5 feet at 9 seconds and south 2 feet at 14 seconds. Patchy smoke. The offshore waters forecast for the following marine location, Point Arena to Pigeon Point between 60 nautical miles and 150 nautical miles offshore. Issued at 8:31 a.m. Pacific Daylight Time. Today, north winds 10 to 20 knots. Seas 7 to 10 feet. Tonight, north to northwest winds 10 to 20 knots. Seas 6 to 9 feet. Wednesday, north winds 5 to 15 knots. Seas 5 to 7 feet. Wednesday night, north to northwest winds 5 to 15 knots. Seas 4 to 6 feet. Thursday, north winds 5 to 15 knots. Seas 4 to 5 feet. Thursday night, north winds 5 to 15 knots. Seas 3 to 5 feet. Friday, north winds 10 to 15 knots. Seas 4 to 5 feet. Friday night, north to northwest winds 15 to 20 knots. Seas 5 to 7 feet. Saturday, north winds 15 to 25 knots. Seas 6 to 9 feet. Saturday night, north winds 20 to 30 knots. Seas 8 to 11 feet. The offshore waters forecast for the following marine location, Pigeon Point to Point Piedras Blancas between 60 nautical miles and 150 nautical miles offshore. Issued at 8:31 a.m. Pacific Daylight Time. Today, north to northwest winds 10 to 20 knots, becoming northwest 5 to 15 knots. Seas 6 to 9 feet. Tonight, northwest winds 5 to 15 knots. Seas 5 to 8 feet. Wednesday, west to northwest winds less than 10 knots. Seas 5 to 6 feet. Wednesday night, west to northwest winds 5 to 10 knots. Seas 4 to 5 feet. Thursday, northwest winds 5 to 10 knots. Seas 4 to 5 feet. Thursday night, northwest winds 5 to 10 knots. Seas 3 to 4 feet. Friday, north winds 10 to 15 knots, becoming northwest. Seas 3 to 5 feet. Friday night, northwest winds 10 to 15 knots, becoming north to northwest 15 to 20 knots. Seas 4 to 6 feet. Saturday, north to northwest winds 15 to 20 knots. Seas 5 to 7 feet. Saturday night, north to northwest winds 20 to 25 knots. Seas 6 to 9 feet. The coastal waters forecast from Point Reyes to Pigeon Point out to 10 nautical miles. For today, south wind 5 to 10 knots. Seas 3 to 5 feet. Wave detail, northwest 4 feet at 9 seconds.

for tonight. South wind around 5 knots. Seas 3 to 4 feet. Wave detail, northwest 4 feet at 9 seconds. Patchy smoke after midnight. For Wednesday, south wind 5 to 10 knots. Seas around 3 feet. Wave detail, northwest 3 feet at 8 seconds. The coastal waters forecast from Pigeon Point to Point Pinos out to 10 nautical miles. For today, south wind 5 to 10 knots, veering to southwest this afternoon. Seas 4 to 5 feet. Wave detail, northwest 5 feet at 10 seconds. For tonight, south wind 5 to 10 knots. Seas 3 to 4 feet. Wave detail, northwest 4 feet at 9 seconds and south 2 feet at 14 seconds. For Wednesday, southeast wind 5 to 10 knots, veering to southwest in the afternoon. Seas 3 to 4 feet. Wave detail, northwest 3 feet at 8 seconds and south 2 feet at 14 seconds. Sunrise, sunset, and tidal information for the San Francisco Bay Area for Tuesday, August 4. The sunrise today, 6:15 a.m. The sunset tonight, 8:16 p.m. Tidal data at the Golden Gate for today. High tide, 3:51 a.m. at 4.32 feet. Low tide, 9:26 a.m. at 1.52 feet. High tide, 4:21 p.m. at 5.86 feet. Low tide, 10:51 p.m. at 1.28 feet. Here are the buoy observations for noon Pacific Daylight Time. An offshore buoy 6 winds northeast at 10 knots, pressure 1,025.1 millibars. An offshore buoy 59 winds north at 70 knots, gusting to 23, water temperature 65, pressure 1,018.6 millibars. A buoy 14 near Point Arena winds south at 14 knots, water temperature 58, pressure 1,011.7 millibars. At buoy 13 near Bodega Bay, winds southeast at 4 knots, pressure 1,011.6 millibars. At Point Reyes Wave Rider buoy, water temperature 57, seas 6 feet every 10 seconds. At San Francisco buoy, winds south at 6 knots, water temperature 56, pressure 1,012.0 millibars. At Half Moon Bay buoy, wind south 12 knots, water temperature 60, pressure 1,011.6 millibars, seas 4 feet every 10 seconds. At Monterey buoy, wind south at 8 knots, water temperature 62, pressure 1,011.9 millibars, swell 5 feet every 8 seconds. At Point Sur, Wave Rider buoy, water temperature 57, seas 5 feet every 9 seconds. At Cape San Martin buoy, winds calm, water temperature 57, pressure 1,012.7 millibars, swell 7 feet every 11 seconds. Synopsis for the Central California coast and bays, including the Monterey Bay, Greater Farallones, and Cordell Bank National Marine Sanctuaries. Light to gentle breezes will persist across the majority of the coastal waters through late week. A localized gentle to moderate breeze continues across the inner waters. Seas continue to abate with wave heights between 4 to 8 feet expected through the later part of the week. The Pacific high strengthens and shifts eastward late this week into the weekend, resulting in strengthening winds and building seas with a return of hazardous conditions for small craft. The marine forecast for San Pablo Bay, Suisun Bay, the West Delta, and the San Francisco Bay north of the Bay Bridge. For today, southwest wind 5 to 10 knots, rising to 10 to 15 knots this afternoon. For tonight, southwest wind 10 to 15 knots, easing to 5 to 10 knots after midnight. For Wednesday, southwest wind 5 to 10 knots, rising to 10 to 15 knots in the afternoon. The marine forecast for Monterey Bay. For today, south wind around 5 knots, veering to southwest this afternoon. Seas 3 to 4 feet. Wave detail, northwest 3 feet at 10 seconds. A slight chance of drizzle early this morning. Patchy dense fog early this morning. For tonight, southwest wind around 5 knots. Seas around 3 feet.

Wave detail, northwest 3 feet and 8 seconds. Patchy fog. For Wednesday, south wind around 5 knots, veering to southwest in the afternoon. Seas around 3 feet in the morning, then around 2 feet or less. Wave detail, northwest 2 feet and 8 seconds. Patchy fog in the morning. The coastal waters forecast from Point Arena to Point Reyes out to 10 nautical miles. Today, southeast wind 5 to 10 knots, seas 4 to 6 feet. Wave detail, northwest 5 feet at 9 seconds. Tonight, south wind around 5 knots, seas 3 to 5 feet. Wave detail, northwest 4 feet at 9 seconds. Patchy dense fog in the evening. Patchy smoke after midnight Wednesday. South wind 5 to 10 knots, seas 3 to 4 feet. Wave detail, northwest 3 feet at 8 seconds and south 2 feet at 14 seconds. Patchy smoke in the morning. The coastal waters forecast from Point Arena to Point Reyes 10 to 60 nautical miles offshore. Today, north wind 10 to 15 knots, easing to 5 to 10 knots late this morning, backing to northwest this afternoon. Seas 6 to 9 feet, wave detail, northwest 9 feet at 9 seconds and south 2 feet at 13 seconds. Patchy smoke. Tonight, northwest wind 5 to 10 knots, veering to north after midnight. Seas 5 to 7 feet, wave detail, northwest 7 feet at 9 seconds and south 2 feet at 14 seconds. Patchy dense fog in the evening. Patchy smoke. Wednesday, east wind around 5 knots, veering to south in the afternoon. Seas 4 to 6 feet, wave detail, northwest 6 feet at 9 seconds and south 2 feet at 14 seconds. Patchy smoke. San Francisco Bar forecast. In the deep water channel, mixed seas of 2 to 4 feet at 10 seconds. Across the bar, swell can be more than twice as high across the bar than surrounding waters. Waves are also more prone to break, particularly during strong ebb currents. Maximum ebb current of 1.9 knots at 8:51 a.m. Tuesday and 2.8 knots at 9:16 p.m. Tuesday. The coastal waters forecast from Point Pinos to Point Piedras Blancas out to 10 nautical miles. Today, south wind around 5 knots, veering to southwest late this morning and early afternoon, then becoming west late. Seas 4 to 5 feet, wave detail, northwest 5 feet at 10 seconds. Patchy dense fog early this morning. Tonight, southwest wind around 5 knots, seas 3 to 4 feet, wave detail, northwest 4 feet at 9 seconds and south 2 feet at 14 seconds. Patchy fog in the evening. Areas of fog after midnight Wednesday. Southwest wind around 5 knots, seas 3 to 4 feet, wave detail, northwest 3 feet at 9 seconds and south 2 feet at 14 seconds. Patchy dense fog in the morning. The coastal waters forecast from Pigeon Point to Point Pinos 10 to 60 nautical miles offshore. Today, southwest wind 5 to 10 knots, seas 5 to 8 feet, wave detail, northwest 7 feet at 10 seconds and south 2 feet at 14 seconds. Patchy smoke late. Tonight, southwest wind around 5 knots, seas 4 to 6 feet, wave detail, northwest 6 feet at 9 seconds and south 2 feet at 14 seconds. Patchy smoke. Wednesday. Southwest wind around 5 knots, seas 4 to 5 feet, wave detail, northwest 5 feet at 9 seconds and south 2 feet at 14 seconds. Patchy smoke. The offshore waters forecast for the following marine location, Point Arena to Pigeon Point between 60 nautical miles and 150 nautical miles offshore. Issued at 8:31 a.m. Pacific Daylight Time. Today, north winds 10 to 20 knots. Seas 7 to 10 feet. Tonight, north to northwest winds 10 to 20 knots. Seas 6 to 9 feet. Wednesday, north winds 5 to 15 knots. Seas 5 to 7 feet. Wednesday night, north to northwest winds 5 to 15 knots. Seas 4 to 6 feet. Thursday, north winds 5 to 15 knots. Seas 4 to 5 feet. Thursday night, north winds 5 to 15 knots. Seas 3 to 5 feet. Friday, north winds 10 to 15.

not. Seas 4 to 5 feet. Friday night, north to northwest winds 15 to 20 knots. Seas 5 to 7 feet. Saturday, north winds 15 to 25 knots. Seas 6 to 9 feet. Saturday night, north winds 20 to 30 knots. Seas 8 to 11 feet. The offshore waters forecast for the following marine location: Pigeon Point to Point Piedras Blancas between 60 nautical miles and 150 nautical miles offshore. Issued at 8:31 a.m. Pacific Daylight Time. Today, north to northwest winds 10 to 20 knots, becoming northwest 5 to 15 knots. Seas 6 to 9 feet. Tonight, northwest winds 5 to 15 knots. Seas 5 to 8 feet. Wednesday, west to northwest winds less than 10 knots. Seas 5 to 6 feet. Wednesday night, west to northwest winds 5 to 10 knots. Seas 4 to 5 feet. Thursday, northwest winds 5 to 10 knots. Seas 4 to 5 feet. Thursday night, northwest winds 5 to 10 knots. Seas 3 to 4 feet. Friday, north winds 10 to 15 knots, becoming northwest. Seas 3 to 5 feet. Friday night, northwest winds 10 to 15 knots, becoming north to northwest 15 to 20 knots. Seas 4 to 6 feet. Saturday, north to northwest winds 15 to 20 knots. Seas 5 to 7 feet. Saturday night, north to northwest winds 20 to 25 knots. Seas 6 to 9 feet. The coastal waters forecast from Point Reyes to Pigeon Point out to 10 nautical miles. For today, south wind 5 to 10 knots. Seas 3 to 5 feet. Wave detail, northwest 4 feet at 9 seconds. For tonight, south wind around 5 knots. Seas 3 to 4 feet. Wave detail, northwest 4 feet at 9 seconds. Patchy smoke after midnight. For Wednesday, south wind 5 to 10 knots. Seas around 3 feet. Wave detail, northwest 3 feet at 8 seconds. The coastal waters forecast from Pigeon Point to Point Pinos out to 10 nautical miles. For today, south wind 5 to 10 knots, veering to southwest this afternoon. Seas 4 to 5 feet. Wave detail, northwest 5 feet at 10 seconds. For tonight, south wind 5 to 10 knots. Seas 3 to 4 feet. Wave detail, northwest 4 feet at 9 seconds and south 2 feet at 14 seconds. For Wednesday, southeast wind 5 to 10 knots, veering to southwest in the afternoon. Seas 3 to 4 feet. Wave detail, northwest 3 feet at 8 seconds and south 2 feet at 14 seconds. Sunrise, sunset, and tidal information for the San Francisco Bay Area for Tuesday, August 4. The sunrise today, 6:15 a.m. The sunset tonight, 8:16 p.m. Tidal data at the Golden Gate for today. High tide, 3:51 a.m. at 4.32 feet. Low tide, 9:26 a.m. at 1.52 feet. High tide, 4:21 p.m. at 5.86 feet. Low tide, 10:51 p.m. at 1.28 feet. Here are the buoy observations for noon Pacific Daylight Time. An offshore buoy 6 winds at knots, pressure 1,025.2 millibars. An offshore buoy 59 winds north at 70 knots, gusting to 23, water temperature 65, pressure 1,018.6 millibars. A buoy 14 near Point Arena winds south at 14 knots, water temperature 58, pressure 1,011.8 millibars. At buoy 13 near Bodega Bay, winds southeast at 6 knots, pressure 1,011.6 millibars. At Point Reyes, wave rider buoy water temperature 57, seas 6 feet every 10 seconds. At San Francisco, buoy winds southeast at 6 knots, water temperature 56, pressure 1,012.1 millibars. At Half Moon Bay, buoy winds south 12 knots, water temperature 60.

pressure 1,011.6 millibars, seas 4 feet every 10 seconds. At Monterey, buoy wind south at 6 knots. Water temperature 62, pressure 1,011.9 millibars. Endpoint, sir. Wave rider buoy water temperature 57, seas 5 feet every 9 seconds. At Cape San Martin, buoy wind east at 2 knots. Water temperature 57, pressure 1,012.8 millibars. Synopsis for the Central California coast and bays, including the Monterey Bay, Greater Farallones, and Cordell Bank National Marine Sanctuaries. Light to gentle breezes will persist across the majority of the coastal waters through late week. A localized gentle to moderate breeze continues across the inner waters. Seas continue to abate with wave heights between 4 to 8 feet expected through the later part of the week. The Pacific high strengthens and shifts eastward late this week into the weekend, resulting in strengthening winds and building seas with a return of hazardous conditions for small craft. The marine forecast for San Pablo Bay, Suisun Bay, the West Delta, and the San Francisco Bay north of the Bay Bridge. For today, southwest wind 5 to 10 knots, rising to 10 to 15 knots this afternoon. For tonight, southwest wind 10 to 15 knots, easing to 5 to 10 knots after midnight. For Wednesday, southwest wind 5 to 10 knots, rising to 10 to 15 knots in the afternoon. The marine forecast for Monterey Bay. For today, south wind around 5 knots, veering to southwest this afternoon. Seas 3 to 4 feet. Wave detail, northwest 3 feet at 10 seconds. A slight chance of drizzle early this morning. Patchy dense fog early this morning. For tonight, southwest wind around 5 knots. Seas around 3 feet. Wave detail, northwest 3 feet at 8 seconds. Patchy fog. For Wednesday, south wind around 5 knots, veering to southwest in the afternoon. Seas around 3 feet in the morning, then around 2 feet or less. Wave detail, northwest 2 feet at 8 seconds. Patchy fog in the morning. The coastal waters forecast from Point Arena to Point Reyes out to 10 nautical miles. Today, southeast wind 5 to 10 knots, seas 4 to 6 feet. Wave detail, northwest 5 feet at 9 seconds. Tonight, south wind around 5 knots, seas 3 to 5 feet. Wave detail, northwest 4 feet at 9 seconds. Patchy dense fog in the evening. Patchy smoke after midnight Wednesday. South wind 5 to 10 knots, seas 3 to 4 feet. Wave detail, northwest 3 feet at 8 seconds and south 2 feet at 14 seconds. Patchy smoke in the morning. The coastal waters forecast from Point Arena to Point Reyes 10 to 60 nautical miles offshore. Today, north wind 10 to 15 knots, easing to 5 to 10 knots late this morning, backing to northwest this afternoon. Seas 6 to 9 feet, wave detail, northwest 9 feet at 9 seconds and south 2 feet at 13 seconds. Patchy smoke. Tonight, northwest wind 5 to 10 knots, veering to north after midnight. Seas 5 to 7 feet, wave detail, northwest 7 feet at 9 seconds and south 2 feet at 14 seconds. Patchy dense fog in the evening. Patchy smoke. Wednesday, east wind around 5 knots, veering to south in the afternoon. Seas 4 to 6 feet, wave detail, northwest 6 feet at 9 seconds and south 2 feet at 14 seconds. Patchy smoke. San Francisco Bar forecast. In the deep water channel, mixed seas of 2 to 4 feet at 10 seconds. Across the bar, swell can be more than twice as high across the bar than surrounding waters. Waves are also more prone to break, particularly during strong ebb currents. Maximum ebb current of 1.9 knots at 8:51 a.m. Tuesday and 2.8 knots at 9:16 p.m. Tuesday. The coastal waters forecast from Point Pinos to Point Piedras Blancas out to 10 nautical miles. Today, south wind around 5 knots, veering to southwest late this morning and early afternoon, then becoming west late. Seas 4 to 5 feet, wave detail, northwest 5 feet at 10 seconds. Patchy dense fog early this morning.
tonight, southwest wind around 5 knots, seas 3 to 4 feet, wave detail. Northwest 4 feet at 9 seconds, and south 2 feet at 14 seconds. Patchy fog in the evening. Areas of fog after midnight Wednesday. Southwest wind around 5 knots, seas 3 to 4 feet, wave detail. Northwest 3 feet at 9 seconds, and south 2 feet at 14 seconds. Patchy dense fog in the morning. The coastal waters forecast from Pigeon Point to Point Pinos 10 to 60 nautical miles offshore. Today, southwest wind 5 to 10 knots, seas 5 to 8 feet, wave detail. Northwest 7 feet at 10 seconds and south 2 feet at 14 seconds. Patchy smoke late. Tonight, southwest wind around 5 knots, seas 4 to 6 feet, wave detail. Northwest 6 feet at 9 seconds and south 2 feet at 14 seconds. Patchy smoke. Wednesday. Southwest wind around 5 knots, seas 4 to 5 feet, wave detail. Northwest 5 feet at 9 seconds and south 2 feet at 14 seconds. Patchy smoke. 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This broadcast originates from the National Weather Service office located in Monterey, California, and serves the coastal marine waters, including San Francisco and Monterey Bay. The offshore waters forecast for the following marine location, Point Arena to Pigeon Point between 60 nautical miles and 150 nautical miles offshore, issued at 8:31 a.m. Pacific Daylight Time. Today, north winds 10 to 20 knots. Seas 7 to 10 feet. Tonight, north to northwest winds 10 to 20 knots. Seas 6 to 9 feet. Wednesday, north winds 5 to 15 knots. Seas 5 to 7 feet. Wednesday night, north to northwest winds 5 to 15 knots. Seas 4 to 6 feet. Thursday, north winds 5 to 15 knots. Seas 4 to 5 feet. Thursday night, north winds 5 to 15 knots. Seas 3 to 5 feet. Friday, north winds 10 to 15 knots. Seas 4 to 5 feet. Friday night, north to northwest winds 15 to 20 knots. Seas 5 to 7 feet. Saturday, north winds 15 to 25 knots. Seas 6 to 9 feet. Saturday night, north winds 20 to 30 knots. Seas 8 to 11 feet. The offshore waters forecast for the following marine location, Pigeon Point to Point Piedras Blancas between 60 nautical miles and 150 nautical miles offshore. Issued at 8:31 a.m. Pacific Daylight Time. Today, north to northwest winds 10 to 20 knots, becoming northwest 5 to 15 knots. Seas 6 to 9 feet. Tonight, northwest winds 5 to 15 knots. Seas 5 to 8 feet. Wednesday, west to northwest winds less than 10 knots. Seas 5 to 6 feet. Wednesday night, west to northwest winds 5 to 10 knots. Seas 4 to 5 feet. Thursday, northwest winds 5 to 10 knots. Seas 4 to 5 feet. Thursday night, northwest winds 5 to 10 knots. Seas 3 to 4 feet. Friday, north winds 10 to 15 knots, becoming northwest. Seas 3 to 5 feet. Friday night, northwest winds 10 to 15 knots, becoming north to northwest 15 to 20 knots. Seas 4 to 6 feet. Saturday, north to northwest winds 15 to 20 knots. Seas 5 to 7 feet. Saturday night, north to northwest winds 20 to 25 knots. Seas 6 to 9 feet. The coastal waters forecast from Point Reyes to Pigeon Point out to 10 nautical miles. For today, south wind 5 to 10 knots. Seas 3 to 5 feet. Wave detail, northwest 4 feet at 9 seconds. For tonight, south wind around 5 knots. Seas 3 to 4 feet. Wave detail, northwest 4 feet at 9 seconds. Patchy smoke after midnight. For Wednesday, south wind 5 to 10 knots.
seas around 3 feet. Wave detail, northwest 3 feet at 8 seconds. The coastal waters forecast from Pigeon Point to Point Pinos out to 10 nautical miles. For today, south wind 5 to 10 knots, veering to southwest this afternoon. Seas 4 to 5 feet. Wave detail, northwest 5 feet at 10 seconds. For tonight, south wind 5 to 10 knots. Seas 3 to 4 feet. Wave detail, northwest 4 feet at 9 seconds and south 2 feet at 14 seconds. For Wednesday, southeast wind 5 to 10 knots, veering to southwest in the afternoon. Seas 3 to 4 feet. Wave detail, northwest 3 feet at 8 seconds and south 2 feet at 14 seconds. Sunrise, sunset, and tidal information for the San Francisco Bay Area for Tuesday, August 4. The sunrise today, 6:15 a.m. The sunset tonight, 8:16 p.m. Tidal data at the Golden Gate for today. High tide, 3:51 a.m. at 4.32 feet. Low tide, 9:26 a.m. at 1.52 feet. High tide, 4:21 p.m. at 5.86 feet. Low tide, 10:51 p.m. at 1.28 feet. Here are the buoy observations for noon Pacific Daylight Time. An offshore buoy 6 winds at knots, pressure 1,025.2 millibars. An offshore buoy 59 winds north at 70 knots, gusting to 23, water temperature 65, pressure 1,018.6 millibars. A buoy 14 near Point Arena winds south at 14 knots, water temperature 58, pressure 1,011.8 millibars. A buoy 13 near Bodega Bay winds southeast at 6 knots, pressure 1,011.6 millibars. At Point Reyes Wave Rider buoy water temperature 57, phase 6 feet, every 10 seconds. At San Francisco buoy winds southeast at 6 knots, water temperature 56, pressure 1,012.1 millibars. At Half Moon Bay buoy winds south 12 knots, water temperature 60, pressure 1,011.6 millibars, seas 4 feet, every 10 seconds. At Monterey, buoy wind south at 6 knots, water temperature 62, pressure 1,011.9 millibars. At Point Sur, wave rider buoy water temperature 57, seas 5 feet, every 9 seconds. At Cape San Martin, buoy winds east at 2 knots, water temperature 57, pressure 1,012.8 millibars. Synopsis for the Central California Coast and Bays, including the Monterey Bay, Greater Farallones, and Cordell Bank National Marine Sanctuaries. Light to gentle breezes will persist across the majority of the coastal waters through late week. A localized gentle to moderate breeze continues across the inner waters. Seas continue to abate with wave heights between 4 to 8 feet expected through the later part of the week. The Pacific high strengthens and shifts eastward late this week into the weekend, resulting in strengthening winds and building seas with a return of hazardous conditions for small craft. The marine forecast for San Pablo Bay, Suisun Bay, the West Delta, and the San Francisco Bay north of the Bay Bridge. For today, southwest wind 5 to 10 knots, rising to 10 to 15 knots this afternoon. For tonight, southwest wind 10 to 15 knots, easing to 5 to 10 knots after midnight. For Wednesday, southwest wind 5 to 10 knots, rising to 10 to 15 knots in the afternoon. The marine forecast for Monterey Bay. For today, south wind around 5 knots, veering to southwest this afternoon. Seas 3 to 4 feet. Wave detail, northwest 3 feet at 10 seconds. A slight chance of drizzle early this morning. Patchy dense fog early this morning. For tonight, southwest wind around 5 knots. Seas around 3 feet. Wave detail, northwest 3 feet at 8 seconds. Patchy fog. For Wednesday, south wind around 5 knots, veering to southwest in the afternoon. Seas around 3 feet in the morning, then around 2 feet or less. Wave detail, northwest 2 feet at 8 seconds. Patchy fog in the morning,

coastal waters forecast from Point Arena to Point Detail, northwest 2 feet at 8 seconds. Patchy fog in the morning. The coastal waters forecast from Point Arena to Point Reyes out to 10 nautical miles. Today, southeast wind 5 to 10 knots, seas 4 to 6 feet, wave detail. Northwest 5 feet at 9 seconds. Tonight, south wind around 5 knots, seas 3 to 5 feet, wave detail. Northwest 4 feet at 9 seconds. Patchy dense fog in the evening. Patchy smoke after midnight Wednesday. South wind 5 to 10 knots, seas 3 to 4 feet, wave detail. Northwest 3 feet at 8 seconds and south 2 feet at 14 seconds. Patchy smoke in the morning. The coastal waters forecast from Point Arena to Point Reyes 10 to 60 nautical miles offshore. Today, north wind 10 to 15 knots, easing to 5 to 10 knots late this morning, backing to northwest this afternoon. Seas 6 to 9 feet, wave detail. Northwest 9 feet at 9 seconds and south 2 feet at 13 seconds. Patchy smoke. Tonight, northwest wind 5 to 10 knots, veering to north after midnight. Seas 5 to 7 feet, wave detail. Northwest 7 feet at 9 seconds and south 2 feet at 14 seconds. Patchy dense fog in the evening. Patchy smoke. Wednesday, east wind around 5 knots, veering to south in the afternoon. Seas 4 to 6 feet, wave detail. Northwest 6 feet at 9 seconds and south 2 feet at 14 seconds. Patchy smoke. San Francisco Bar forecast. In the deep water channel, mixed seas of 2 to 4 feet at 10 seconds. Across the bar, swell can be more than twice as high across the bar than surrounding waters. Waves are also more prone to break, particularly during strong ebb currents. Maximum ebb current of 1.9 knots at 8:51 a.m. Tuesday and 2.8 knots at 9:16 p.m. Tuesday. The coastal waters forecast from Point Pinos to Point Piedras Blancas out to 10 nautical miles. Today, south wind around 5 knots, veering to southwest late this morning and early afternoon, then becoming west late. Seas 4 to 5 feet, wave detail. Northwest 5 feet at 10 seconds. Patchy dense fog early this morning. Tonight, southwest wind around 5 knots, seas 3 to 4 feet, wave detail. Northwest 4 feet at 9 seconds and south 2 feet at 14 seconds. Patchy fog in the evening. Areas of fog after midnight Wednesday. Southwest wind around 5 knots, seas 3 to 4 feet, wave detail. Northwest 3 feet at 9 seconds and south 2 feet at 14 seconds. Patchy dense fog in the morning. The coastal waters forecast from Pigeon Point to Point Pinos 10 to 60 nautical miles offshore. Today, southwest wind 5 to 10 knots, seas 5 to 8 feet, wave detail. Northwest 7 feet at 10 seconds and south 2 feet at 14 seconds. Patchy smoke late. Tonight, southwest wind around 5 knots, seas 4 to 6 feet, wave detail. Northwest 6 feet at 9 seconds and south 2 feet at 14 seconds. Patchy smoke. Wednesday. Southwest wind around 5 knots, seas 4 to 5 feet, wave detail. Northwest 5 feet at 9 seconds and south 2 feet at 14 seconds. Patchy smoke. The offshore waters forecast for the following marine location, Point Arena to Pigeon Point between 60 nautical miles and 150 nautical miles offshore. Issued at 8:31 a.m. Pacific Daylight Time. Today, north winds 10 to 20 knots. Seas 7 to 10 feet. Tonight, north to northwest winds 10 to 20 knots. Seas 6 to 9 feet. Wednesday, north winds 5 to 15 knots. Seas 5 to 7 feet. Wednesday night, north to northwest winds 5 to 15 knots. Seas 4 to 6 feet. Thursday, north winds 5 to 15 knots. Seas 4 to 5 feet. Thursday night, north winds 5 to 15 knots. Seas 3 to 5 feet. Friday, north winds 10 to 15 knots. Seas 4 to 5 feet. Friday night, north to northwest winds 15 to 20 knots. Seas 5 to 7 feet. Saturday, north winds 15 to 25 knots.

to 9 feet. Saturday night, north winds 20 to 30 knots. Seas 8 to 11 feet. The offshore waters forecast for the following marine location: Pigeon Point to Point Pedras, Blunt is between 60 nautical miles and 150 nautical miles offshore. Eastern at 8:31 a.m. Pacific Daylight Time. Today, north to northwest winds 10 to 20 knots, becoming northwest 5 to 15 knots. Seas 6 to 9 feet. Tonight, northwest winds 5 to 15 knots. Seas 5 to 8 feet. Wednesday, west to northwest winds less than 10 knots. Seas 5 to 6 feet. Wednesday night, west to northwest winds 5 to 10 knots. Seas 4 to 5 feet. Thursday, northwest winds 5 to 10 knots. Seas 4 to 5 feet. Thursday night, northwest winds 5 to 10 knots. Seas 3 to 4 feet. Friday, north winds 10 to 15 knots, becoming northwest. Seas 3 to 5 feet. Friday night, northwest winds 10 to 15 knots, becoming north to northwest 15 to 20 knots. Seas 4 to 6 feet. Saturday, north to northwest winds 15 to 20 knots. Seas 5 to 7 feet. Saturday night, north to northwest winds 20 to 25 knots. Seas 6 to 9 feet. The coastal waters forecast from Point Reyes to Pigeon Point out to 10 nautical miles. For today, south wind 5 to 10 knots. Seas 3 to 5 feet. Wave detail, northwest 4 feet at 9 seconds. For tonight, south wind around 5 knots. Seas 3 to 4 feet. Wave detail, northwest 4 feet at 9 seconds. Patchy smoke after midnight. For Wednesday, south wind 5 to 10 knots. Seas around 3 feet. Wave detail, northwest 3 feet at 8 seconds. The coastal waters forecast from Pigeon Point to Point Pinos out to 10 nautical miles. For today, south wind 5 to 10 knots, veering to southwest this afternoon. Seas 4 to 5 feet. Wave detail, northwest 5 feet at 10 seconds. For tonight, south wind 5 to 10 knots. Seas 3 to 4 feet. Wave detail, northwest 4 feet at 9 seconds and south 2 feet at 14 seconds. For Wednesday, southeast wind 5 to 10 knots, veering to southwest in the afternoon. Seas 3 to 4 feet. Wave detail, northwest 3 feet at 8 seconds and south 2 feet at 14 seconds. Semi-sunset and tidal information for the San Francisco Bay Area for Tuesday, August 4. The sunrise today, 6:15 a.m. The sunset tonight, 8:16 p.m. Tidal data at the Golden Gate for today. High tide, 3:51 a.m. at 4.32 feet. Low tide, 9:26 a.m. at 1.52 feet. High tide, 4:21 p.m. at 5.86 feet. Low tide, 10:51 p.m. at 1.28 feet. Here are the buoy observations for noon Pacific Daylight Time. An offshore buoy 6 winds at knots, pressure 1,025.2 millibars. An offshore buoy 59 winds north at 70 knots, gusting to 23, water temperature 65, pressure 1,018.6 millibars. A buoy 14 near Point Arena winds south at 14 knots, water temperature 58, pressure 1,011.8 millibars. A buoy 13 near Bodega Bay winds southeast at 6 knots, pressure 1,011.6 millibars. At Point Reyes Wave Rider buoy water temperature 57, seas 6 feet every 10 seconds. At San Francisco buoy winds southeast at 6 knots, water temperature 56, pressure 1,012.1 millibars. At Half Moon Bay buoy winds south 12 knots, water temperature 60, pressure 1,011.6 millibars, seas 4 feet every 10 seconds. At Monterey buoy winds south at 6 knots, water temperature 62, pressure 1,011.9 millibars.

Sensor. Wave rider buoy water temperature 57, seas 5 feet every 9 seconds. At Cape San Martin buoy wind east at 2 knots. Water temperature 57, pressure 1,012.8 millibars. Synopsis for the Central California coast and bays, including the Monterey Bay, Greater Farallones, and Cordell Bank National Marine Sanctuaries. Light to gentle breezes will persist across the majority of the coastal waters through late week. A localized gentle to moderate breeze continues across the inner waters. Seas continue to abate with wave heights between 4 to 8 feet expected through the later part of the week. The Pacific high strengthens and shifts eastward late this week into the weekend, resulting in strengthening winds and building seas with the return of hazardous conditions for small craft. The marine forecast for San Pablo Bay, Suisun Bay, the West Delta, and the San Francisco Bay north of the Bay Bridge. For today, southwest wind 5 to 10 knots, rising to 10 to 15 knots this afternoon. For tonight, southwest wind 10 to 15 knots, easing to 5 to 10 knots after midnight. For Wednesday, southwest wind 5 to 10 knots, rising to 10 to 15 knots in the afternoon. The marine forecast for Monterey Bay. For today, south wind around 5 knots, veering to southwest this afternoon. Seas 3 to 4 feet. Wave detail, northwest 3 feet at 10 seconds. A slight chance of drizzle early this morning. Patchy dense fog early this morning. For tonight, southwest wind around 5 knots. Seas around 3 feet. Wave detail, northwest 3 feet at 8 seconds. Patchy fog. For Wednesday, south wind around 5 knots, veering to southwest in the afternoon. Seas around 3 feet in the morning, then around 2 feet or less. Wave detail, northwest 2 feet at 8 seconds. Patchy fog in the morning. The coastal waters forecast from Point Arena to Point Reyes out to 10 nautical miles. Today, southeast wind 5 to 10 knots, seas 4 to 6 feet. Wave detail, northwest 5 feet at 9 seconds. Tonight, south wind around 5 knots, seas 3 to 5 feet. Wave detail, northwest 4 feet at 9 seconds. Patchy dense fog in the evening. Patchy smoke after midnight Wednesday. South wind 5 to 10 knots, seas 3 to 4 feet. Wave detail, northwest 3 feet at 8 seconds and south 2 feet at 14 seconds. Patchy smoke in the morning. The coastal waters forecast from Point Arena to Point Reyes 10 to 60 nautical miles offshore. Today, north wind 10 to 15 knots, easing to 5 to 10 knots late this morning, backing to northwest this afternoon. Seas 6 to 9 feet, wave detail, northwest 9 feet at 9 seconds and south 2 feet at 13 seconds. Patchy smoke. Tonight, northwest wind 5 to 10 knots, veering to north after midnight. Seas 5 to 7 feet, wave detail, northwest 7 feet at 9 seconds and south 2 feet at 14 seconds. Patchy dense fog in the evening. Patchy smoke. Wednesday, east wind around 5 knots, veering to south in the afternoon. Seas 4 to 6 feet, wave detail, northwest 6 feet at 9 seconds and south 2 feet at 14 seconds. Patchy smoke. San Francisco Bar forecast. In the deep water channel, mixed seas of 2 to 4 feet at 10 seconds. Across the bar, swell can be more than twice as high across the bar than surrounding waters. Waves are also more prone to break, particularly during strong ebb currents. Maximum ebb current of 1.9 knots at 8:51 a.m. Tuesday and 2.8 knots at 9:16 p.m. Tuesday. The coastal waters forecast from Point Pinos to Point Piedras Blancas out to 10 nautical miles. Today, south wind around 5 knots, veering to southwest late this morning and early afternoon, then becoming west late. Seas 4 to 5 feet, wave detail, northwest 5 feet at 10 seconds. Patchy dense fog early this morning. Tonight, southwest wind around 5 knots, seas 3 to 4 feet, wave detail, northwest 4 feet at 9 seconds and south 2 feet at 14 seconds. Patchy fog in the evening. Areas of fog after midnight Wednesday. Southwest wind around

5 feet wave detail, northwest 5 feet at 9 seconds, and south 2 feet at 14 seconds. Patchy smoke. The offshore waters forecast for the following marine location: Point Arena to Pigeon Point between 60 nautical miles and 150 nautical miles offshore. Issued at 8:31 a.m. Pacific Daylight Time. Today, north winds 10 to 20 knots. Sea 7 to 10 feet. Tonight, north to northwest winds 10 to 20 knots. Sea 6 to 9 feet. Wednesday, north winds 5 to 15 knots. Seas 5 to 7 feet. Wednesday night, north to northwest winds 5 to 15 knots. Seas 4 to 6 feet. Thursday, north winds 5 to 15 knots. Seas 4 to 5 feet. Thursday night, north winds 5 to 15 knots. Seas 3 to 5 feet. Friday, north winds 10 to 15 knots. Seas 4 to 5 feet. Friday night, north to northwest winds 15 to 20 knots. Seas 5 to 7 feet. Saturday, north winds 15 to 25 knots. Seas 6 to 9 feet. Saturday night, north winds 20 to 30 knots. Seas 8 to 11 feet. The offshore waters forecast for the following marine location: Pigeon Point to Point Piedras Blancas between 60 nautical miles and 150 nautical miles offshore. Issued at 8:31 a.m. Pacific Daylight Time. Today, north to northwest winds 10 to 20 knots, becoming northwest 5 to 15 knots. Seas 6 to 9 feet. Tonight, northwest winds 5 to 15 knots. Seas 5 to 8 feet. Wednesday, west to northwest winds less than 10 knots. Seas 5 to 6 feet. Wednesday night, west to northwest winds 5 to 10 knots. Seas 4 to 5 feet. Thursday, northwest winds 5 to 10 knots. Seas 4 to 5 feet. Thursday night, northwest winds 5 to 10 knots. Seas 3 to 4 feet. Friday, north winds 10 to 15 knots, becoming northwest. Seas 3 to 5 feet. Friday night, northwest winds 10 to 15 knots, becoming north to northwest 15 to 20 knots. Seas 4 to 6 feet. Saturday, north to northwest winds 15 to 20 knots. Seas 5 to 7 feet. Saturday night, north to northwest winds 20 to 25 knots. Seas 6 to 9 feet. The coastal waters forecast from Point Reyes to Pigeon Point out to 10 nautical miles. For today, south wind 5 to 10 knots. Seas 3 to 5 feet. Wave detail, northwest 4 feet at 9 seconds. For tonight, south wind around 5 knots. Seas 3 to 4 feet. Wave detail, northwest 4 feet at 9 seconds. Patchy smoke after midnight. For Wednesday, south wind 5 to 10 knots. Seas around 3 feet. Wave detail, northwest 3 feet at 8 seconds. The coastal waters forecast from Pigeon Point to Point Pinos out to 10 nautical miles. For today, south wind 5 to 10 knots, veering to southwest this afternoon. Seas 4 to 5 feet. Wave detail, northwest 5 feet at 10 seconds. For tonight, south wind 5 to 10 knots. Seas 3 to 4 feet. Wave detail, northwest 4 feet at 9 seconds and south 2 feet at 14 seconds. For Wednesday, southeast wind 5 to 10 knots, veering to southwest in the afternoon. Seas 3 to 4 feet. Wave detail, northwest 3 feet at 8 seconds and south 2 feet at 14 seconds. Sunrise, sunset, and tidal information for the San Francisco Bay Area for Tuesday, August 4. The sunrise today, 6:15 a.m. The sunset tonight, 8:16 p.m. Tidal data at the Golden Gate for today. High tide, 3:51 a.m. at 4.32 feet. Low tide, 9:26 a.m. at 1.52 feet. High tide, 4:21 p.m.

5.86 feet. Low tide, 10:51 p.m. at 1.28 feet. Here are the buoy observations for noon Pacific Daylight Time. An offshore buoy 6 winds at knots, pressure 1,025.2 millibars. An offshore buoy 59 winds north at 70 knots, gusting to 23, water temperature 65, pressure 1,018.6 millibars. At buoy 14 near Point Arena, wind south at 14 knots, water temperature 58, pressure 1,011.8 millibars. At buoy 13 near Bodega Bay, wind southeast at 6 knots, pressure 1,011.6 millibars. At Point Reyes Wave Rider, buoy water temperature 57, phase 6 feet, every 10 seconds. At San Francisco, buoy wind southeast at 6 knots, water temperature 56, pressure 1,012.1 millibars. At Half Moon Bay, buoy wind south 12 knots, water temperature 60, pressure 1,011.6 millibars, seas 4 feet, every 10 seconds. At Monterey, buoy wind south at 6 knots, water temperature 62, pressure 1,011.9 millibars. At Port Sir, wave rider, buoy water temperature 57, seas 5 feet, every 9 seconds. At Cape San Martin, buoy winds east at 2 knots, water temperature 57, pressure 1,012.8 millibars. 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This broadcast originates from the National Weather Service office located in Monterey, California, and serves the coastal marine waters, including San Francisco and Monterey Bay. Synopsis for the Central California coast and bays, including the Monterey Bay, Greater Farallones, and Cordell Bank National Marine Sanctuaries. Light to gentle breezes will persist across the majority of the coastal waters through late week. A localized gentle to moderate breeze continues across the inner waters. Seas continue to abate with wave heights between 4 to 8 feet expected through the later part of the week. The Pacific high strengthens and shifts eastward late this week into the weekend, resulting in strengthening winds and building seas with a return of hazardous conditions for small craft. The marine forecast for San Pablo Bay, Suisun Bay, the West Delta, and the San Francisco Bay north of the Bay Bridge. For today, southwest wind 5 to 10 knots, rising to 10 to 15 knots this afternoon. For tonight, southwest wind 10 to 15 knots, easing to 5 to 10 knots after midnight. For Wednesday, southwest wind 5 to 10 knots, rising to 10 to 15 knots in the afternoon. The marine forecast for Monterey Bay. For today, south wind around 5 knots, veering to southwest this afternoon. Seas 3 to 4 feet. Wave detail, northwest 3 feet at 10 seconds. A slight chance of drizzle early this morning. Patchy dense fog early this morning. For tonight, southwest wind around 5 knots. Seas around 3 feet. Wave detail, northwest 3 feet at 8 seconds. Patchy fog. For Wednesday, south wind around 5 knots, veering to southwest in the afternoon. Seas around 3 feet in the morning, then around 2 feet or less. Wave detail, northwest 2 feet at 8 seconds. Patchy fog in the morning. The coastal waters forecast from Point Arena to Point Reyes out to 10 nautical miles. Today, southeast wind 5 to 10 knots, seas 4 to 6 feet, wave detail, northwest 5 feet at 9 seconds. Tonight, south wind around 5 knots, seas 3 to 5 feet, wave detail, northwest 4 feet at 9 seconds. Patchy dense fog in the evening. Patchy smoke after midnight Wednesday. South wind 5 to 10 knots, seas 3 to 4 feet, wave detail. Northwest 3 feet at 8 seconds and south 2 feet at 14 seconds. Patchy smoke in the morning. The coastal waters forecast from Point Arena to Point Reyes 10 to 60 nautical miles offshore. Today, north wind 10 to 15 knots, easing to 5 to 10 knots late this morning, backing to northwest this afternoon. Seas 6 to 9 feet, wave detail, northwest 9 feet at 9 seconds and south 2 feet at 13 seconds.

see smoke. Tonight, northwest wind 5 to 10 knots, veering to north after midnight. Seas 5 to 7 feet wave detail, northwest 7 feet at 9 seconds and south 2 feet at 14 seconds. Patchy dense fog in the evening. Patchy smoke. Wednesday, east wind around 5 knots, veering to south in the afternoon. Seas 4 to 6 feet wave detail, northwest 6 feet at 9 seconds and south 2 feet at 14 seconds. Patchy smoke. San Francisco Bar forecast. In the deep water channel, mixed seas of 2 to 4 feet at 10 seconds. Across the bar, swell can be more than twice as high across the bar than surrounding waters. Waves are also more prone to break, particularly during strong ebb currents. Maximum ebb current of 1.9 knots at 8:51 a.m. Tuesday and 2.8 knots at 9:16 p.m. Tuesday. The coastal waters forecast from Point Pinos to Point Piedras blunts out to 10 nautical miles. Today, south wind around 5 knots, veering to southwest late this morning and early afternoon, then becoming west late. Seas 4 to 5 feet wave detail, northwest 5 feet at 10 seconds. Patchy dense fog early this morning. Tonight, southwest wind around 5 knots, seas 3 to 4 feet wave detail, northwest 4 feet at 9 seconds and south 2 feet at 14 seconds. Patchy fog in the evening. Areas of fog after midnight Wednesday. Southwest wind around 5 knots, seas 3 to 4 feet wave detail, northwest 3 feet at 9 seconds and south 2 feet at 14 seconds. Patchy dense fog in the morning. The coastal waters forecast from Pigeon Point to Point Pinos 10 to 60 nautical miles offshore. Today, southwest wind 5 to 10 knots, seas 5 to 8 feet wave detail, northwest 7 feet at 10 seconds and south 2 feet at 14 seconds. Patchy smoke late. Tonight, southwest wind around 5 knots, seas 4 to 6 feet wave detail, northwest 6 feet at 9 seconds and south 2 feet at 14 seconds. Patchy smoke. Wednesday. Southwest wind around 5 knots, seas 4 to 5 feet wave detail, northwest 5 feet at 9 seconds and south 2 feet at 14 seconds. Patchy smoke. The offshore waters forecast for the following marine location: Point Arena to Pigeon Point between 60 nautical miles and 150 nautical miles offshore. Issued at 8:31 a.m. Pacific Daylight Time. Today, north winds 10 to 20 knots. Seas 7 to 10 feet. Tonight, north to northwest winds 10 to 20 knots. Seas 6 to 9 feet. Wednesday, north winds 5 to 15 knots. Seas 5 to 7 feet. Wednesday night, north to northwest winds 5 to 15 knots. Seas 4 to 6 feet. Thursday, north winds 5 to 15 knots. Seas 4 to 5 feet. Thursday night, north winds 5 to 15 knots. Seas 3 to 5 feet. Friday, north winds 10 to 15 knots. Seas 4 to 5 feet. Friday night, north to northwest winds 15 to 20 knots. Seas 5 to 7 feet. Saturday, north winds 15 to 25 knots. Seas 6 to 9 feet. Saturday night, north winds 20 to 30 knots. Seas 8 to 11 feet. The offshore waters forecast for the following marine location: Pigeon Point to Point Piedras Blancas between 60 nautical miles and 150 nautical miles offshore. Issued at 8:31 a.m. Pacific Daylight Time. Today, north to northwest winds 10 to 20 knots, becoming northwest 5 to 15 knots. Seas 6 to 9 feet. Tonight, northwest winds 5 to 15 knots. Seas 5 to 8 feet. Wednesday, west to northwest winds less than 10 knots. Seas 5 to 6 feet. Wednesday night, west to northwest winds 5 to 10 knots. Seas 4 to 5 feet. Thursday, northwest winds 5 to 10 knots. Seas 4 to 5 feet. Thursday night, northwest winds 5 to 10 knots. Seas 3 to 4 feet. Friday, north winds

to 50 knots, becoming northwest. Seas 3 to 5 feet. Friday night, northwest winds 10 to 15 knots, becoming north to northwest 15 to 20 knots. Seas 4 to 6 feet. Saturday, north to northwest winds 15 to 20 knots. Seas 5 to 7 feet. Saturday night, north to northwest winds 20 to 25 knots. Seas 6 to 9 feet. The coastal waters forecast from Point Reyes to Pigeon Point out to 10 nautical miles. For today, south wind 5 to 10 knots. Seas 3 to 5 feet. Wave detail, northwest 4 feet at 9 seconds. For tonight, south wind around 5 knots. Seas 3 to 4 feet. Wave detail, northwest 4 feet at 9 seconds. Patchy smoke after midnight. For Wednesday, south wind 5 to 10 knots. Seas around 3 feet. Wave detail, northwest 3 feet at 8 seconds. The coastal waters forecast from Pigeon Point to Point Pinos out to 10 nautical miles. For today, south wind 5 to 10 knots, veering to southwest this afternoon. Seas 4 to 5 feet. Wave detail, northwest 5 feet at 10 seconds. For tonight, south wind 5 to 10 knots. Seas 3 to 4 feet. Wave detail, northwest 4 feet at 9 seconds and south 2 feet at 14 seconds. For Wednesday, southeast wind 5 to 10 knots, veering to southwest in the afternoon. Seas 3 to 4 feet. Wave detail, northwest 3 feet at 8 seconds and south 2 feet at 14 seconds. Sunrise, sunset, and tidal information for the San Francisco Bay Area for Tuesday, August 4. The sunset tonight, 8:15 p.m. The sunrise tomorrow, 6:17 a.m. The sunset tomorrow, 8:13 p.m. Tidal data at the Golden Gate for the afternoon and evening hours today and the morning hours of tomorrow. High tide, 4:21 p.m. at 5.86 feet. Low tide, 10:51 p.m. at 1.28 feet. High tide, 5:14 a.m. at 3.90 feet. Low tide, 10:10 a.m. at 2.20 feet. Here are the buoy observations for 1 p.m. Pacific Daylight Time. An offshore buoy 6 winds northeast at 8 knots, pressure 1,025.1 millibars. An offshore buoy 59 winds north at 70 knots, gusting to 23, pressure 1,018.7 millibars. At buoy 14 near Point Arena, winds south at 14 knots, pressure 1,011.7 millibars. At buoy 13 near Bodega Bay, winds southeast at 6 knots, pressure 1,012.3 millibars. At Point Reyes Wave Rider buoy, water temperature 57, seas 6 feet every 9 seconds. At San Francisco buoy, winds south at 6 knots. At Half Moon Bay buoy, winds southeast 12 knots, water temperature 60, pressure 1,012.0 millibars, seas 4 feet every 9 seconds. At Monterey buoy, winds 10 knots, pressure 1,011.9 millibars. At Point Sur, Wave Rider buoy, water temperature 58, seas 5 feet every 10 seconds. At Cape San Martin buoy, winds east at 2 knots, pressure 1,012.6 millibars. Synopsis for the Central California coast and bays, including the Monterey Bay, Greater Farallones, and Cordell Bank National Marine Sanctuaries. Light to gentle breezes will persist across the majority of the coastal waters through late week. A localized gentle to moderate breeze continues across the inner waters. Seas continue to abate with wave heights between 4 to 8 feet expected through the later part of the week. The Pacific high strengthens and shifts eastward late this week into the weekend, resulting in strengthening winds and building seas with a return of hazardous conditions for small craft. The marine forecast for San Pablo Bay, Suisun Bay, the West Delta, and the San Francisco Bay north of the Bay Bridge. For today, southwest wind 5 to 10 knots, rising to 10 to 15 knots this afternoon. For tonight, southwest wind 10 to 15 knots, easing to 5 to 10 knots after midnight.

Wednesday, southwest wind 5 to 10 knots, rising to 10 to 15 knots in the afternoon. The marine forecast for Monterey Bay. For today, south wind around 5 knots, veering to southwest this afternoon. Seas 3 to 4 feet. Wave detail, northwest 3 feet at 10 seconds. A slight chance of drizzle early this morning. Patchy dense fog early this morning. For tonight, southwest wind around 5 knots. Seas around 3 feet. Wave detail, northwest 3 feet at 8 seconds. Patchy fog. For Wednesday, south wind around 5 knots, veering to southwest in the afternoon. Seas around 3 feet in the morning, then around 2 feet or less. Wave detail, northwest 2 feet at 8 seconds. Patchy fog in the morning. The coastal waters forecast from Point Arena to Point Reyes out to 10 nautical miles. Today, southeast wind 5 to 10 knots, seas 4 to 6 feet, wave detail, northwest 5 feet at 9 seconds. Tonight, south wind around 5 knots, seas 3 to 5 feet, wave detail, northwest 4 feet at 9 seconds. Patchy dense fog in the evening. Patchy smoke after midnight Wednesday. South wind 5 to 10 knots, seas 3 to 4 feet, wave detail, northwest 3 feet at 8 seconds and south 2 feet at 14 seconds. Patchy smoke in the morning. The coastal waters forecast from Point Arena to Point Reyes 10 to 16 nautical miles offshore. Today, north wind 10 to 15 knots, easing to 5 to 10 knots late this morning, backing to northwest this afternoon. Seas 6 to 9 feet, wave detail, northwest 9 feet at 9 seconds and south 2 feet at 13 seconds. Patchy smoke. Tonight, northwest wind 5 to 10 knots, veering to north after midnight. Seas 5 to 7 feet, wave detail, northwest 7 feet at 9 seconds and south 2 feet at 14 seconds. Patchy dense fog in the evening. Patchy smoke. Wednesday, east wind around 5 knots, veering to south in the afternoon. Seas 4 to 6 feet, wave detail, northwest 6 feet at 9 seconds and south 2 feet at 14 seconds. Patchy smoke. San Francisco Bar forecast. In the deep water channel, mixed seas of 2 to 4 feet at 10 seconds. Across the bar, swell can be more than twice as high across the bar than surrounding waters. Waves are also more prone to break, particularly during strong ebb currents. Maximum ebb current of 1.9 knots at 8:51 a.m. Tuesday and 2.8 knots at 9:16 p.m. Tuesday. The coastal waters forecast from Point Pinos to Point Piedras Blancas out to 10 nautical miles. Today, south wind around 5 knots, veering to southwest late this morning and early afternoon, then becoming west late. Seas 4 to 5 feet, wave detail, northwest 5 feet at 10 seconds. Patchy dense fog early this morning. Tonight, southwest wind around 5 knots, seas 3 to 4 feet, wave detail, northwest 4 feet at 9 seconds and south 2 feet at 14 seconds. Patchy fog in the evening. Areas of fog after midnight Wednesday. Southwest wind around 5 knots, seas 3 to 4 feet, wave detail, northwest 3 feet at 9 seconds and south 2 feet at 14 seconds. Patchy dense fog in the morning. The coastal waters forecast from Pigeon Point to Point Pinos 10 to 60 nautical miles offshore. Today, southwest wind 5 to 10 knots, seas 5 to 8 feet, wave detail, northwest 7 feet at 10 seconds and south 2 feet at 14 seconds. Patchy smoke late. Tonight, southwest wind around 5 knots, seas 4 to 6 feet, wave detail, northwest 6 feet at 9 seconds and south 2 feet at 14 seconds. Patchy smoke. Wednesday. Southwest wind around 5 knots, seas 4 to 5 feet, wave detail, northwest 5 feet at 9 seconds and south 2 feet at 14 seconds. Patchy smoke. The offshore waters forecast for the following marine location, Point Arena to Pigeon Point between 60 nautical miles and 150 nautical miles offshore. Issued at 8:31 a.m. Pacific Daylight Time. Today, north winds 10 to 20 knots. Seas 7 to 10 feet,

tonight. North to northwest, winds 10 to 20 knots. Seas 6 to 9 feet. Wednesday, north winds 5 to 15 knots. Seas 5 to 7 feet. Wednesday night, north to northwest, winds 5 to 15 knots. Seas 4 to 6 feet. Thursday, north winds 5 to 15 knots. Seas 4 to 5 feet. Thursday night, north winds 5 to 15 knots. Seas 3 to 5 feet. Friday, north winds 10 to 15 knots. Seas 4 to 5 feet. Friday night, north to northwest winds 16 to 20 knots. Seas 5 to 7 feet. Saturday, north winds 15 to 25 knots. Seas 6 to 9 feet. Saturday night, north winds 20 to 30 knots. Seas 8 to 11 feet. The offshore waters forecast for the following marine location: Pigeon Point to Point Piedras Blancas between 60 nautical miles and 150 nautical miles offshore. Issued at 8:31 a.m. Pacific Daylight Time. Today, north to northwest winds 10 to 20 knots, becoming northwest 5 to 15 knots. Seas 6 to 9 feet. Tonight, northwest winds 5 to 15 knots. Seas 5 to 8 feet. Wednesday, west to northwest winds less than 10 knots. Seas 5 to 6 feet. Wednesday night, west to northwest winds 5 to 10 knots. Seas 4 to 5 feet. Thursday, northwest winds 5 to 10 knots. Seas 4 to 5 feet. Thursday night, northwest winds 5 to 10 knots. Seas 3 to 4 feet. Friday, north winds 10 to 15 knots, becoming northwest. Seas 3 to 5 feet. Friday night, northwest winds 10 to 15 knots, becoming north to northwest 15 to 20 knots. Seas 4 to 6 feet. Saturday, north to northwest winds 15 to 20 knots. Seas 5 to 7 feet. Saturday night, north to northwest winds 20 to 25 knots. Seas 6 to 9 feet. The coastal waters forecast from Point Reyes to Pigeon Point out to 10 nautical miles. For today, south wind 5 to 10 knots. Seas 3 to 5 feet. Wave detail, northwest 4 feet at 9 seconds. For tonight, south wind around 5 knots. Seas 3 to 4 feet. Wave detail, northwest 4 feet at 9 seconds. Patchy smoke after midnight. For Wednesday, south wind 5 to 10 knots. Seas around 3 feet. Wave detail, northwest 3 feet at 8 seconds. The coastal waters forecast from Pigeon Point to Point Pinos out to 10 nautical miles. For today, south wind 5 to 10 knots, veering to southwest this afternoon. Seas 4 to 5 feet. Wave detail, northwest 5 feet at 10 seconds. For tonight, south wind 5 to 10 knots. Seas 3 to 4 feet. Wave detail, northwest 4 feet at 9 seconds and south 2 feet at 14 seconds. For Wednesday, southeast wind 5 to 10 knots, veering to southwest in the afternoon. Seas 3 to 4 feet. Wave detail, northwest 3 feet at 8 seconds and south 2 feet at 14 seconds. Semi-sunset and tidal information for the San Francisco Bay Area for Tuesday, August 4. The sunset tonight, 8:15 p.m. The sunrise tomorrow, 6:17 a.m. The sunset tomorrow, 8:13 p.m. Tidal data at the Golden Gate for the afternoon and evening hours today and the morning hours of tomorrow. High tide, 4:21 p.m. at 5.86 feet. Low tide, 10:51 p.m. at 1.28 feet. High tide, 5:14 a.m. at 3.90 feet. Low tide, 10:10 a.m. at 2.20 feet. Here are the buoy observations for 1 p.m. Pacific Daylight Time. An offshore buoy 6 winds northeast at 8 knots, pressure 1,025.1 millibars. An offshore buoy 59 winds north at 19 knots, gusting to 23.

diameter 1,018.7 millibars. At buoy 14 near Point Arena, wind south at 14 knots. Water temperature 61, pressure 1,011.7 millibars. At buoy 13 near Bodega Bay, wind southeast at 6 knots. Pressure 1,011.6 millibars. At Point Reyes Wave Rider, buoy water temperature 57, seas 6 feet every 11 seconds. At San Francisco, buoy wind south at 6 knots. Water temperature 56, pressure 1,011.9 millibars. At Half Moon Bay, buoy wind southeast 12 knots. Water temperature 60, pressure 1,012.0 millibars. Seas 4 feet every 9 seconds. At Monterey, buoy wind south at 6 knots. Water temperature 62, pressure 1,011.9 millibars. Endpoint, sir. Wave rider, buoy water temperature 58, seas 5 feet every 10 seconds. At Cape San Martin, buoy wind east at 2 knots. Water temperature 56, pressure 1,012.9 millibars. Synopsis for the Central California coast and bays, including the Monterey Bay, Greater Farallones, and Cordell Bank National Marine Sanctuaries. Light to gentle breezes will persist across the majority of the coastal waters through late week. A localized gentle to moderate breeze continues across the inner waters. Seas continue to abate with wave heights between 4 to 8 feet expected through the later part of the week. The Pacific high strengthens and shifts eastward late this week into the weekend, resulting in strengthening winds and building seas with the return of hazardous conditions for small craft. The marine forecast for San Pablo Bay, Suisun Bay, the West Delta, and the San Francisco Bay north of the Bay Bridge. For today, southwest wind 5 to 10 knots, rising to 10 to 15 knots this afternoon. For tonight, southwest wind 10 to 15 knots, easing to 5 to 10 knots after midnight. For Wednesday, southwest wind 5 to 10 knots, rising to 10 to 15 knots in the afternoon. The marine forecast for Monterey Bay. For today, south wind around 5 knots, veering to southwest this afternoon. Seas 3 to 4 feet. Wave detail, northwest 3 feet at 10 seconds. A slight chance of drizzle early this morning. Patchy dense fog early this morning. For tonight, southwest wind around 5 knots. Seas around 3 feet. Wave detail, northwest 3 feet at 8 seconds. Patchy fog. For Wednesday, south wind around 5 knots, veering to southwest in the afternoon. Seas around 3 feet in the morning, then around 2 feet or less. Wave detail, northwest 2 feet at 8 seconds. Patchy fog in the morning. The coastal waters forecast from Point Arena to Point Reyes out to 10 nautical miles. Today, southeast wind 5 to 10 knots, seas 4 to 6 feet. Wave detail, northwest 5 feet at 9 seconds. Tonight, south wind around 5 knots, seas 3 to 5 feet. Wave detail, northwest 4 feet at 9 seconds. Patchy dense fog in the evening. Patchy smoke after midnight Wednesday. South wind 5 to 10 knots, seas 3 to 4 feet. Wave detail, northwest 3 feet at 8 seconds and south 2 feet at 14 seconds. Patchy smoke in the morning. The coastal waters forecast from Point Arena to Point Reyes 10 to 60 nautical miles offshore. Today, north wind 10 to 15 knots, easing to 5 to 10 knots late this morning, backing to northwest this afternoon. Seas 6 to 9 feet, wave detail, northwest 9 feet at 9 seconds and south 2 feet at 13 seconds. Patchy smoke. Tonight, northwest wind 5 to 10 knots, veering to north after midnight. Seas 5 to 7 feet, wave detail, northwest 7 feet at 9 seconds and south 2 feet at 14 seconds. Patchy dense fog in the evening. Patchy smoke. Wednesday east wind around 5 knots, veering to south in the afternoon. Seas 4 to 6 feet, wave detail, northwest 6 feet at 9 seconds and south 2 feet at 14 seconds. Patchy smoke. San Francisco Bar forecast. In the deep water channel, mixed seas of 2 to 4 feet at 10 seconds. Across the bar, swell can be more than twice as high across the bar than surrounding water.

leaves are also more prone to break, particularly during strong ebb currents. Maximum ebb current of 1.9 knots at 8:51 a.m. Tuesday and 2.8 knots at 9:16 p.m. Tuesday. 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This broadcast originates from the National Weather Service office located in Monterey, California, and serves the coastal marine waters, including San Francisco and Monterey Bay. The coastal waters forecast from Point Pinos to Point Piedras Blancas out to 10 nautical miles. Today, south wind around 5 knots, veering to southwest late this morning and early afternoon, then becoming west late. Seas 4 to 5 feet wave detail, northwest 5 feet at 10 seconds. Patchy dense fog early this morning. Tonight, southwest wind around 5 knots, seas 3 to 4 feet wave detail, northwest 4 feet at 9 seconds and south 2 feet at 14 seconds. Patchy fog in the evening. Areas of fog after midnight Wednesday. Southwest wind around 5 knots, seas 3 to 4 feet wave detail, northwest 3 feet at 9 seconds and south 2 feet at 14 seconds. Patchy dense fog in the morning. The coastal waters forecast from Pigeon Point to Point Pinos 10 to 60 nautical miles offshore. Today, southwest wind 5 to 10 knots, seas 5 to 8 feet wave detail, northwest 7 feet at 10 seconds and south 2 feet at 14 seconds. Patchy smoke late. Tonight, southwest wind around 5 knots, seas 4 to 6 feet wave detail, northwest 6 feet at 9 seconds and south 2 feet at 14 seconds. Patchy smoke. Wednesday. Southwest wind around 5 knots, seas 4 to 5 feet wave detail, northwest 5 feet at 9 seconds and south 2 feet at 14 seconds. Patchy smoke. The offshore waters forecast for the following marine location: Point Arena to Pigeon Point between 60 nautical miles and 150 nautical miles offshore. Issued at 8:31 a.m. Pacific Daylight Time. Today, north winds 10 to 20 knots. Seas 7 to 10 feet. Tonight, north to northwest winds 10 to 20 knots. Seas 6 to 9 feet. Wednesday, north winds 5 to 15 knots. Seas 5 to 7 feet. Wednesday night, north to northwest winds 5 to 15 knots. Seas 4 to 6 feet. Thursday, north winds 5 to 15 knots. Seas 4 to 5 feet. Thursday night, north winds 5 to 15 knots. Seas 3 to 5 feet. Friday, north winds 10 to 15 knots. Seas 4 to 5 feet. Friday night, north to northwest winds 15 to 20 knots. Seas 5 to 7 feet. Saturday, north winds 15 to 25 knots. Seas 6 to 9 feet. Saturday night, north winds 20 to 30 knots. Seas 8 to 11 feet. The offshore waters forecast for the following marine location: Pigeon Point to Point Piedras Blancas between 60 nautical miles and 150 nautical miles offshore. Issued at 8:31 a.m. Pacific Daylight Time. Today, north to northwest winds 10 to 20 knots, becoming northwest 5 to 15 knots. Seas 6 to 9 feet. Tonight, northwest winds 5 to 15 knots. Seas 5 to 8 feet. Wednesday, west to northwest winds less than 10 knots. Seas 5 to 6 feet. Wednesday night, west to northwest winds 5 to 10 knots. Seas 4 to 5 feet. Thursday, northwest winds 5 to 10 knots. Seas 4 to 5 feet. Thursday night, northwest winds 5 to 10 knots. Seas 3 to 4 feet. Friday, north winds 10 to 15 knots, becoming northwest. Seas 3 to 5 feet. Friday night, northwest winds 10 to 15 knots, becoming north to northwest 15 to 20 knots. Seas 4 to 6 feet. Saturday, north to northwest winds 15 to 20 knots. Seas 5 to 7 feet. Saturday night, north to northwest winds 20 to 25.
25 knots. Sea 6 to 9 feet. The coastal waters forecast from Point Reyes to Pigeon Point out to 10 nautical miles. For today, south wind 5 to 10 knots. Seas 3 to 5 feet. Wave detail, northwest 4 feet at 9 seconds. For tonight, south wind around 5 knots. Seas 3 to 4 feet. Wave detail, northwest 4 feet at 9 seconds. Patchy smoke after midnight. For Wednesday, south wind 5 to 10 knots. Seas around 3 feet. Wave detail, northwest 3 feet at 8 seconds. The coastal waters forecast from Pigeon Point to Point Pinos out to 10 nautical miles. For today, south wind 5 to 10 knots, veering to southwest this afternoon. Seas 4 to 5 feet. Wave detail, northwest 5 feet at 10 seconds. For tonight, south wind 5 to 10 knots. Seas 3 to 4 feet. Wave detail, northwest 4 feet at 9 seconds and south 2 feet at 14 seconds. For Wednesday, southeast wind 5 to 10 knots, veering to southwest in the afternoon. Seas 3 to 4 feet. Wave detail, northwest 3 feet at 8 seconds and south 2 feet at 14 seconds. Sunrise, sunset, and tidal information for the San Francisco Bay Area for Tuesday, August 4. The sunset tonight, 8:15 p.m. The sunrise tomorrow, 6:17 a.m. The sunset tomorrow, 8:13 p.m. Tidal data at the Golden Gate for the afternoon and evening hours today and the morning hours of tomorrow. High tide, 4:21 p.m. at 5.86 feet. Low tide, 10:51 p.m. at 1.28 feet. High tide, 5:14 a.m. at 3.90 feet. Low tide, 10:10 a.m. at 2.20 feet. Here are the buoy observations for 1 p.m. Pacific Daylight Time. An offshore buoy 6 winds northeast at 8 knots, pressure 1,025.1 millibars. An offshore buoy 59 winds north at 19 knots, gusting to 23, pressure 1,018.7 millibars. A buoy 14 near Point Arena, wind south at 14 knots, water temperature 61, pressure 1,011.7 millibars. A buoy 13 near Bodega Bay, wind southeast at 6 knots, pressure 1,011.6 millibars. At Point Reyes, wave rider, buoy water temperature 57, seas 6 feet every 11 seconds. At San Francisco, buoy wind south at 6 knots, water temperature 56, pressure 1,011.9 millibars. At Half Moon Bay, buoy wind southeast 12 knots, water temperature 60, pressure 1,012.0 millibars, seas 4 feet every 9 seconds. At Monterey, buoy wind south at 6 knots, water temperature 62, pressure 1,011.9 millibars. At Point Sur, wave rider, buoy water temperature 58, seas 5 feet every 10 seconds. At Cape San Martin, buoy wind seas at 2 knots, water temperature 56, pressure 1,012.9 millibars. Synopsis for the Central California coast and bays, including the Monterey Bay, Greater Fairbanks, and Cordell Bank National Marine Sanctuaries. Light to gentle breezes will persist across the majority of the coastal waters through late week. A localized gentle to moderate breeze continues across the inner waters. Seas continue to abate with wave heights between 4 to 8 feet expected through the later part of the week. The Pacific high strengthens and shifts eastward late this week into the weekend, resulting in strengthening winds and building seas with the return of hazardous conditions for small craft. The marine forecast for San Pablo Bay, Suisun Bay, the West Bay, strengthening winds and building seas with the return of hazardous conditions for small craft. The marine forecast for San Pablo Bay, Suisun Bay, the West Delta, and the San Francisco Bay north of the Bay Bridge. For today, southwest wind 5 to 10 knots, rising to 10 to 15 knots this afternoon. For tonight, southwest wind 10 to 15 knots, easing to 5 to 10 knots after midnight. For Wednesday, southwest wind 5 to 10 knots, rising to

knots in the afternoon. The marine forecast for Monterey Bay. For today, south wind around 5 knots, veering to southwest this afternoon. Seas 3 to 4 feet. Wave detail, northwest 3 feet at 10 seconds. A slight chance of drizzle early this morning. Patchy dense fog early this morning. For tonight, southwest wind around 5 knots. Seas around 3 feet. Wave detail, northwest 3 feet at 8 seconds. Patchy fog. For Wednesday, south wind around 5 knots, veering to southwest in the afternoon. Seas around 3 feet in the morning, then around 2 feet or less. Wave detail, northwest 2 feet at 8 seconds. Patchy fog in the morning. The coastal waters forecast from Point Arena to Point Reyes out to 10 nautical miles. Today, southeast wind 5 to 10 knots, seas 4 to 6 feet. Wave detail, northwest 5 feet at 9 seconds. Tonight, south wind around 5 knots, seas 3 to 5 feet. Wave detail, northwest 4 feet at 9 seconds. Patchy dense fog in the evening. Patchy smoke after midnight Wednesday. South wind 5 to 10 knots, seas 3 to 4 feet. Wave detail, northwest 3 feet at 8 seconds and south 2 feet at 14 seconds. Patchy smoke in the morning. The coastal waters forecast from Point Arena to Point Reyes 10 to 60 nautical miles offshore. Today, north wind 10 to 15 knots, easing to 5 to 10 knots late this morning, backing to northwest this afternoon. Seas 6 to 9 feet, wave detail, northwest 9 feet at 9 seconds and south 2 feet at 13 seconds. Patchy smoke. Tonight, northwest wind 5 to 10 knots, veering to north after midnight. Seas 5 to 7 feet, wave detail, northwest 7 feet at 9 seconds and south 2 feet at 14 seconds. Patchy dense fog in the evening. Patchy smoke. Wednesday, east wind around 5 knots, veering to south in the afternoon. Seas 4 to 6 feet, wave detail, northwest 6 feet at 9 seconds and south 2 feet at 14 seconds. Patchy smoke. San Francisco Bar forecast. In the deep water channel, mixed seas of 2 to 4 feet at 10 seconds. Across the bar, swell can be more than twice as high across the bar than surrounding waters. Waves are also more prone to break, particularly during strong ebb currents. Maximum ebb current of 1.9 knots at 8:51 a.m. Tuesday and 2.8 knots at 9:16 p.m. Tuesday. The coastal waters forecast from Point Pinos to Point Piedras Blancas out to 10 nautical miles. Today, south wind around 5 knots, veering to southwest late this morning and early afternoon, then becoming west late. Seas 4 to 5 feet, wave detail, northwest 5 feet at 10 seconds. Patchy dense fog early this morning. Tonight, southwest wind around 5 knots, seas 3 to 4 feet, wave detail, northwest 4 feet at 9 seconds and south 2 feet at 14 seconds. Patchy fog in the evening. Areas of fog after midnight Wednesday. Southwest wind around 5 knots, seas 3 to 4 feet, wave detail, northwest 3 feet at 9 seconds and south 2 feet at 14 seconds. Patchy dense fog in the morning. The coastal waters forecast from Pigeon Point to Point Pinos 10 to 60 nautical miles offshore. Today, southwest wind 5 to 10 knots, seas 5 to 8 feet, wave detail, northwest 7 feet at 10 seconds and south 2 feet at 14 seconds. Patchy smoke late. Tonight, southwest wind around 5 knots, seas 4 to 6 feet, wave detail, northwest 6 feet at 9 seconds and south 2 feet at 14 seconds. Patchy smoke. Wednesday. Southwest wind around 5 knots, seas 4 to 5 feet, wave detail, northwest 5 feet at 9 seconds and south 2 feet at 14 seconds. Patchy smoke. The offshore waters forecast for the following marine location, Point Arena to Pigeon Point between 60 nautical miles and 150 nautical miles offshore. Issued at 8:31 a.m. Pacific Daylight Time. Today, north winds 10 to 20 knots. Seas 7 to 10 feet. Tonight, north to northwest winds 10 to 20 knots.

9 feet. Wednesday, north winds 5 to 15 knots. Seas 5 to 7 feet. Wednesday night, north to northwest winds 5 to 15 knots. Seas 4 to 6 feet. Thursday, north winds 5 to 15 knots. Seas 4 to 5 feet. Thursday night, north winds 5 to 15 knots. Seas 3 to 5 feet. Friday, north winds 10 to 15 knots. Seas 4 to 5 feet. Friday night, north to northwest winds 15 to 20 knots. Seas 5 to 7 feet. Saturday, north winds 15 to 25 knots. Seas 6 to 9 feet. Saturday night, north winds 20 to 30 knots. Seas 8 to 11 feet. The offshore waters forecast for the following marine location: Pigeon Point to Point Piedras Blancas, between 60 nautical miles and 150 nautical miles offshore. Issued at 8:31 a.m. Pacific Daylight Time. Today, north to northwest winds 10 to 20 knots, becoming northwest 5 to 15 knots. Seas 6 to 9 feet. Tonight, northwest winds 5 to 15 knots. Seas 5 to 8 feet. Wednesday, west to northwest winds less than 10 knots. Seas 5 to 6 feet. Wednesday night, west to northwest winds 5 to 10 knots. Seas 4 to 5 feet. Thursday, northwest winds 5 to 10 knots. Seas 4 to 5 feet. Thursday night, northwest winds 5 to 10 knots. Seas 3 to 4 feet. Friday, north winds 10 to 15 knots, becoming northwest. Seas 3 to 5 feet. Friday night, northwest winds 10 to 15 knots, becoming north to northwest 15 to 20 knots. Seas 4 to 6 feet. Saturday, north to northwest winds 15 to 20 knots. Seas 5 to 7 feet. Saturday night, north to northwest winds 20 to 25 knots. Seas 6 to 9 feet. The coastal waters forecast from Point Reyes to Pigeon Point out to 10 nautical miles. For today, south wind 5 to 10 knots. Seas 3 to 5 feet. Wave detail, northwest 4 feet at 9 seconds. For tonight, south wind around 5 knots. Seas 3 to 4 feet. Wave detail, northwest 4 feet at 9 seconds. Patchy smoke after midnight. For Wednesday, south wind 5 to 10 knots. Seas around 3 feet. Wave detail, northwest 3 feet at 8 seconds. The coastal waters forecast from Pigeon Point to Point Pinos out to 10 nautical miles. For today, south wind 5 to 10 knots, veering to southwest this afternoon. Seas 4 to 5 feet. Wave detail, northwest 5 feet at 10 seconds. For tonight, south wind 5 to 10 knots. Seas 3 to 4 feet. Wave detail, northwest 4 feet at 9 seconds and south 2 feet at 14 seconds. For Wednesday, southeast wind 5 to 10 knots, veering to southwest in the afternoon. Seas 3 to 4 feet. Wave detail, northwest 3 feet at 8 seconds and south 2 feet at 14 seconds. Sunrise, sunset, and tidal information for the San Francisco Bay Area for Tuesday, August 4. The sunset tonight, 8:15 p.m. The sunrise tomorrow, 6:17 a.m. The sunset tomorrow, 8:13 p.m. Tidal data at the Golden Gate for the afternoon and evening hours today and the morning hours of tomorrow. High tide, 4:21 p.m. at 5.86 feet. Low tide, 10:51 p.m. at 1.28 feet. High tide, 5:14 a.m. at 3.90 feet. Low tide, 10:10 a.m. at 2.20 feet. Here are the buoy observations for 1 p.m. Pacific Daylight Time. An offshore buoy 6 winds northeast at 8 knots, pressure 1,025.1 millibars. An offshore buoy 59 winds north at 19 knots, gusting to 23, pressure 1,018.7 millibars.

Buoy 14 near Point Arena, wind south at 14 knots. Water temperature 61, pressure 1,011.7 millibars. At Buoy 13 near Bodega Bay, wind southeast at 6 knots, pressure 1,011.6 millibars. At Point Reyes Wave Rider, buoy water temperature 57, seas 6 feet every 11 seconds. At San Francisco, buoy wind south at 6 knots, water temperature 56, pressure 1,011.9 millibars. At Half Moon Bay, buoy wind southeast 12 knots, water temperature 60, pressure 1,012.0 millibars, seas 4 feet every 9 seconds. At Monterey, buoy wind south at 6 knots, water temperature 62, pressure 1,011.9 millibars. At Point Sur, wave rider buoy water temperature 58, seas 5 feet every 10 seconds. At Cape San Martin, buoy wind seas at 2 knots, water temperature 56, pressure 1,012.9 millibars. Synopsis for the Central California coast and bays, including the Monterey Bay, Greater Farallones, and Cordell Bank National Marine Sanctuaries. Light to gentle breezes will persist across the majority of the coastal waters through late week. A localized gentle to moderate breeze continues across the inner waters. Seas continue to abate with wave heights between 4 to 8 feet expected through the later part of the week. The Pacific high strengthens and shifts eastward late this week into the weekend, resulting in strengthening winds and building seas with a return of hazardous conditions for small craft. The marine forecast for San Pablo Bay, Suisun Bay, the West Delta, and the San Francisco Bay north of the Bay Bridge. For today, southwest wind 5 to 10 knots, rising to 10 to 15 knots this afternoon. For tonight, southwest wind 10 to 15 knots, easing to 5 to 10 knots after midnight. For Wednesday, southwest wind 5 to 10 knots, rising to 10 to 15 knots in the afternoon. The marine forecast for Monterey Bay. For today, south wind around 5 knots, veering to southwest this afternoon. Seas 3 to 4 feet. Wave detail, northwest 3 feet at 10 seconds. A slight chance of drizzle early this morning. Patchy dense fog early this morning. For tonight, southwest wind around 5 knots. Seas around 3 feet. Wave detail, northwest 3 feet at 8 seconds. Patchy fog. For Wednesday, south wind around 5 knots, veering to southwest in the afternoon. Seas around 3 feet in the morning, then around 2 feet or less. Wave detail, northwest 2 feet at 8 seconds. Patchy fog in the morning. The coastal waters forecast from Point Arena to Point Reyes out to 10 nautical miles. Today, southeast wind 5 to 10 knots, seas 4 to 6 feet. Wave detail, northwest 5 feet at 9 seconds. Tonight, south wind around 5 knots, seas 3 to 5 feet. Wave detail, northwest 4 feet at 9 seconds. Patchy dense fog in the evening. Patchy smoke after midnight Wednesday. South wind 5 to 10 knots, seas 3 to 4 feet. Wave detail, northwest 3 feet at 8 seconds and south 2 feet at 14 seconds. Patchy smoke in the morning. The coastal waters forecast from Point Arena to Point Reyes 10 to 60 nautical miles offshore. Today, north wind 10 to 15 knots, easing to 5 to 10 knots late this morning, backing to northwest this afternoon. Seas 6 to 9 feet, wave detail, northwest 9 feet at 9 seconds and south 2 feet at 13 seconds. Patchy smoke. Tonight, northwest wind 5 to 10 knots, veering to north after midnight. Seas 5 to 7 feet, wave detail, northwest 7 feet at 9 seconds and south 2 feet at 14 seconds. Patchy dense fog in the evening. Patchy smoke. Wednesday, east wind around 5 knots, veering to south in the afternoon. Seas 4 to 6 feet, wave detail, northwest 6 feet at 9 seconds and south 2 feet at 14 seconds. Patchy smoke. San Francisco Bar forecast. In the deep water channel, mixed seas of 2 to 4 feet at 10 seconds. Across the bar, swell can be more than twice as high across the bar than surrounding waters. Waves are also more prone to break.

in the evening. Areas of fog after midnight Wednesday. Southwest wind around 5 knots, seas 3 to 4 feet, wave detail. Northwest 3 feet at 9 seconds and south 2 feet at 14 seconds. Patchy dense fog in the morning. The coastal waters forecast from Pigeon Point to Point Pinos 10 to 60 nautical miles offshore. Today, southwest wind 5 to 10 knots, seas 5 to 8 feet, wave detail. Northwest 7 feet at 10 seconds and south 2 feet at 14 seconds. Patchy smoke late. Tonight, southwest wind around 5 knots, seas 4 to 6 feet, wave detail. Northwest 6 feet at 9 seconds and south 2 feet at 14 seconds. Patchy smoke. Wednesday. Southwest wind around 5 knots, seas 4 to 5 feet, wave detail. Northwest 5 feet at 9 seconds and south 2 feet at 14 seconds. Patchy smoke. The offshore waters forecast for the following marine location: Point Arena to Pigeon Point between 60 nautical miles and 150 nautical miles offshore. Issued at 8:31 a.m. Pacific Daylight Time. Today, north winds 10 to 20 knots. Sea 7 to 10 feet. Tonight, north to northwest winds 10 to 20 knots. Sea 6 to 9 feet. Wednesday, north winds 5 to 15 knots. Seas 5 to 7 feet. Wednesday night, north to northwest winds 5 to 15 knots. Seas 4 to 6 feet. Thursday, north winds 5 to 15 knots. Seas 4 to 5 feet. Thursday night, north winds 5 to 15 knots. Seas 3 to 5 feet. Friday, north winds 10 to 15 knots. Seas 4 to 5 feet. Friday night, north to northwest winds 15 to 20 knots. Seas 5 to 7 feet. Saturday, north winds 15 to 25 knots. Seas 6 to 9 feet. Saturday night, north winds 20 to 30 knots. Seas 8 to 11 feet. The offshore waters forecast for the following marine location: Pigeon Point to Point Piedras Blancas between 60 nautical miles and 150 nautical miles offshore. Issued at 8:31 a.m. Pacific Daylight Time. Today, north to northwest winds 10 to 20 knots, becoming northwest 5 to 15 knots. Seas 6 to 9 feet. Tonight, northwest winds 5 to 15 knots. Seas 5 to 8 feet. Wednesday, west to northwest winds less than 10 knots. Seas 5 to 6 feet. Wednesday night, west to northwest winds 5 to 10 knots. Seas 4 to 5 feet. Thursday, northwest winds 5 to 10 knots. Seas 4 to 5 feet. Thursday night, northwest winds 5 to 10 knots. Seas 3 to 4 feet. Friday, north winds 10 to 15 knots, becoming northwest. Seas 3 to 5 feet. Friday night, northwest winds 10 to 15 knots, becoming north to northwest 15 to 20 knots. Seas 4 to 6 feet. Saturday, north to northwest winds 15 to 20 knots. Seas 5 to 7 feet. Saturday night, north to northwest winds 20 to 25 knots. Seas 6 to 9 feet. The coastal waters forecast from Point Reyes to Pigeon Point out to 10 nautical miles. For today, south wind 5 to 10 knots. Seas 3 to 5 feet. Wave detail, northwest 4 feet at 9 seconds. For tonight, south wind around 5 knots. Seas 3 to 4 feet. Wave detail, northwest 4 feet at 9 seconds. Patchy smoke after midnight. For Wednesday, south wind 5 to 10 knots. Seas around 3 feet. Wave detail, northwest 3 feet at 8 seconds. 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This broadcast originates from the National Weather Service office located in Monterey, California, and serves the coastal marine waters, including San Francisco and Monterey Bay. The coastal waters forecast from Pigeon Point to

southwesterly P-nose out to 10 nautical miles. For today, south wind 5 to 10 knots, veering to southwest this afternoon. Seas 4 to 5 feet. Wave detail, northwest 5 feet at 10 seconds. For tonight, south wind 5 to 10 knots. Seas 3 to 4 feet. Wave detail, northwest 4 feet at 9 seconds and south 2 feet at 14 seconds. For Wednesday, southeast wind 5 to 10 knots, veering to southwest in the afternoon. Seas 3 to 4 feet. Wave detail, northwest 3 feet at 8 seconds and south 2 feet at 14 seconds. Sunrise, sunset, and tidal information for the San Francisco Bay Area for Tuesday, August 4. The sunset tonight, 8:15 p.m. The sunrise tomorrow, 6:17 a.m. The sunset tomorrow, 8:13 p.m. Tidal data at the Golden Gate for the afternoon and evening hours today and the morning hours of tomorrow. High tide, 4:21 p.m. at 5.86 feet. Low tide, 10:51 p.m. at 1.28 feet. High tide, 5:14 a.m. at 3.90 feet. Low tide, 10:10 a.m. at 2.20 feet. Here are the buoy observations for 1 p.m. Pacific Daylight Time. An offshore buoy 6 winds northeast at 8 knots, pressure 1,025.1 millibars. An offshore buoy 59 winds north at 19 knots, gusting to 23, pressure 1,018.7 millibars. A buoy 14 near Point Arena winds south at 14 knots, water temperature 61, pressure 1,011.7 millibars. A buoy 13 near Bodega Bay winds southeast at 6 knots, pressure 1,011.6 millibars. At Point Reyes Wave Rider buoy water temperature 57, seas 6 feet every 11 seconds. At San Francisco buoy winds south at 6 knots, water temperature 56, pressure 1,011.9 millibars. At Half Moon Bay buoy winds southeast 12 knots, water temperature 60, pressure 1,012.0 millibars, seas 4 feet every 9 seconds. At Monterey buoy winds south at 6 knots, water temperature 62, pressure 1,011.9 millibars. At Pointzer, Wave Rider buoy water temperature 58, seas 5 feet every 10 seconds. At Cape San Martin buoy winds east at 2 knots, water temperature 56, pressure 1,012.9 millibars. Synopsis for the Central California coast and bays, including the Monterey Bay, Greater Farallones, and Cordell Bank National Marine Sanctuaries. Light to gentle breezes will persist across the majority of the coastal waters through late week. A localized gentle to moderate breeze continues across the inner waters. Seas continue to abate with wave heights between 4 to 8 feet expected through the later part of the week. The Pacific high strengthens and shifts eastward late this week into the weekend, resulting in strengthening winds and building seas with a return of hazardous conditions for small craft. The marine forecast for San Pablo Bay, Suisun Bay, the West Delta, and the San Francisco Bay north of the Bay Bridge. For today, southwest wind 5 to 10 knots, rising to 10 to 15 knots this afternoon. For tonight, southwest wind 10 to 15 knots, easing to 5 to 10 knots after midnight. For Wednesday, southwest wind 5 to 10 knots, rising to 10 to 15 knots in the afternoon. The marine forecast for Monterey Bay. For today, south wind around 5 knots, veering to southwest this afternoon. Seas 3 to 4 feet. Wave detail, northwest 3 feet at 10 seconds. A slight chance of drizzle early this morning. Patchy dense fog early this morning. For tonight, southwest wind around 5 knots. Seas around 3 feet. Wave detail, northwest 3 feet at 8 seconds. Patchy fog. For Wednesday, south wind around 5 knots, veering to southwest in the afternoon. Seas around 3 feet in the morning, then around 2 feet or less. Wave detail, northwest 2 feet at 8 seconds. Patchy fog in the morning. The coastal waters forecast from Point Arena to Point

down to 10 nautical miles. Today, southeast wind 5 to 10 knots, seas 4 to 6 feet, wave detail. Northwest 5 feet at 9 seconds. Tonight, south wind around 5 knots, seas 3 to 5 feet, wave detail. Northwest 4 feet at 9 seconds. Patchy dense fog in the evening. Patchy smoke after midnight Wednesday. South wind 5 to 10 knots, seas 3 to 4 feet, wave detail. Northwest 3 feet at 8 seconds and south 2 feet at 14 seconds. Patchy smoke in the morning. The coastal waters forecast from Point Arena to Point Reyes 10 to 60 nautical miles offshore. Today, north wind 10 to 15 knots, easing to 5 to 10 knots late this morning, backing to northwest this afternoon. Seas 6 to 9 feet, wave detail. Northwest 9 feet at 9 seconds and south 2 feet at 13 seconds. Patchy smoke. Tonight, northwest wind 5 to 10 knots, veering to north after midnight. Seas 5 to 7 feet, wave detail. Northwest 7 feet at 9 seconds and south 2 feet at 14 seconds. Patchy dense fog in the evening. Patchy smoke. Wednesday, east wind around 5 knots, veering to south in the afternoon. Seas 4 to 6 feet, wave detail. Northwest 6 feet at 9 seconds and south 2 feet at 14 seconds. Patchy smoke. San Francisco Bar forecast. In the deep water channel, mixed seas of 2 to 4 feet at 10 seconds. Across the bar, swell can be more than twice as high across the bar than surrounding waters. Waves are also more prone to break, particularly during strong ebb currents. Maximum ebb current of 1.9 knots at 8:51 a.m. Tuesday and 2.8 knots at 9:16 p.m. Tuesday. The coastal waters forecast from Point Pinos to Point Piedras Blancas out to 10 nautical miles. Today, south wind around 5 knots, veering to southwest late this morning and early afternoon, then becoming west late. Seas 4 to 5 feet, wave detail, northwest 5 feet at 10 seconds. Patchy dense fog early this morning. Tonight, southwest wind around 5 knots, seas 3 to 4 feet, wave detail, northwest 4 feet at 9 seconds and south 2 feet at 14 seconds. Patchy fog in the evening. Areas of fog after midnight Wednesday. Southwest wind around 5 knots, seas 3 to 4 feet, wave detail. Northwest 3 feet at 9 seconds and south 2 feet at 14 seconds. Patchy dense fog in the morning. The coastal waters forecast from Pigeon Point to Point Pinos 10 to 60 nautical miles offshore. Today, southwest wind 5 to 10 knots, seas 5 to 8 feet, wave detail. Northwest 7 feet at 10 seconds and south 2 feet at 14 seconds. Patchy smoke late. Tonight, southwest wind around 5 knots, seas 4 to 6 feet, wave detail. Northwest 6 feet at 9 seconds and south 2 feet at 14 seconds. Patchy smoke. Wednesday. Southwest wind around 5 knots, seas 4 to 5 feet, wave detail. Northwest 5 feet at 9 seconds and south 2 feet at 14 seconds. Patchy smoke. The offshore waters forecast for the following marine location, Point Arena to Pigeon Point between 60 nautical miles and 150 nautical miles offshore. Issued at 8:31 a.m. Pacific Daylight Time. Today, north winds 10 to 20 knots. Seas 7 to 10 feet. Tonight, north to northwest winds 10 to 20 knots. Seas 6 to 9 feet. Wednesday, north winds 5 to 15 knots. Seas 5 to 7 feet. Wednesday night, north to northwest winds 5 to 15 knots. Seas 4 to 6 feet. Thursday, north winds 5 to 15 knots. Seas 4 to 5 feet. Thursday night, north winds 5 to 15 knots. Seas 3 to 5 feet. Friday, north winds 10 to 15 knots. Seas 4 to 5 feet. Friday night, north to northwest winds 15 to 20 knots. Seas 5 to 7 feet. Saturday, north winds 15 to 25 knots. Seas 6 to 9 feet. Saturday night, north winds 20 to 30 knots. Seas 8 to 11 feet. The offshore waters forecast for the following marine.

region, point to point, Piedras Blancas between 60 nautical miles and 150 nautical miles offshore. Issued at 8:31 a.m. Pacific Daylight Time. Today, north to northwest winds 10 to 20 knots, becoming northwest 5 to 15 knots. Seas 6 to 9 feet. Tonight, northwest winds 5 to 15 knots. Seas 5 to 8 feet. Wednesday, west to northwest winds less than 10 knots. Seas 5 to 6 feet. Wednesday night, west to northwest winds 5 to 10 knots. Seas 4 to 5 feet. Thursday, northwest winds 5 to 10 knots. Seas 4 to 5 feet. Thursday night, northwest winds 5 to 10 knots. Seas 3 to 4 feet. Friday, north winds 10 to 15 knots, becoming northwest. Seas 3 to 5 feet. Friday night, northwest winds 10 to 15 knots, becoming north to northwest 15 to 20 knots. Seas 4 to 6 feet. Saturday, north to northwest winds 15 to 20 knots. Seas 5 to 7 feet. Saturday night, north to northwest winds 20 to 25 knots. Seas 6 to 9 feet. The coastal waters forecast from Point Reyes to Pigeon Point out to 10 nautical miles. For today, south wind 5 to 10 knots. Seas 3 to 5 feet. Wave detail, northwest 4 feet at 9 seconds. For tonight, south wind around 5 knots. Seas 3 to 4 feet. Wave detail, northwest 4 feet at 9 seconds. Patchy smoke after midnight. For Wednesday, south wind 5 to 10 knots. Seas around 3 feet. Wave detail, northwest 3 feet at 8 seconds. The coastal waters forecast from Pigeon Point to Point Pinos out to 10 nautical miles. For today, south wind 5 to 10 knots, veering to southwest this afternoon. Seas 4 to 5 feet. Wave detail, northwest 5 feet at 10 seconds. For tonight, south wind 5 to 10 knots. Seas 3 to 4 feet. Wave detail, northwest 4 feet at 9 seconds and south 2 feet at 14 seconds. For Wednesday, southeast wind 5 to 10 knots, veering to southwest in the afternoon. Seas 3 to 4 feet. Wave detail, northwest 3 feet at 8 seconds and south 2 feet at 14 seconds. Semi-sunset and tidal information for the San Francisco Bay Area for Tuesday, August 4. The sunset tonight, 8:15 p.m. The sunrise tomorrow, 6:17 a.m. The sunset tomorrow, 8:13 p.m. Tidal data at the Golden Gate for the afternoon and evening hours today and the morning hours of tomorrow. High tide, 4:21 p.m. at 5.86 feet. Low tide, 10:51 p.m. at 1.28 feet. High tide, 5:14 a.m. at 3.90 feet. Low tide, 10:10 a.m. at 2.20 feet. Here are the buoy observations for 2 p.m. Pacific Daylight Time. An offshore buoy 6 winds northeast at 8 knots, pressure 1,025.0 millibars. An offshore buoy 59 winds north at 19 knots, gusting to 21, water temperature 65, pressure 1,018.4 millibars, swell 10 feet every 10 seconds. At buoy 14 near Point Arena, wind south at 12 knots, water temperature 61, pressure 1,011.6 millibars, swell 6 feet every 9 seconds. At buoy 13 near Bodega Bay, wind southeast at 4 knots, pressure 1,011.3 millibars, swell 4 feet every 10 seconds. At Point Reyes, wave rider, buoy water temperature 57, sea 7 feet every 10 seconds. At San Francisco, buoy wind south at 6 knots, water temperature 57, pressure 1,011.4 millibars, swell 4 feet every 9 seconds. At Half Moon Bay, buoy wind southeast 10 knots, water temperature 60, pressure 1,011.8 millibars, seas 4 feet every 8 seconds. At Monterey, buoy wind south at 6 knots, water temperature 63, pressure

7,000, 11.6 millibars. Swell 4 feet every 8 seconds. Head pointer, wave rider buoy water temperature 58. Seas 5 feet every 10 seconds. At Cape San Martin buoy wind south at 2 knots. Water temperature 57. Pressure 1,012.9 millibars. Swell 7 feet every 10 seconds. Synopsis for the Central California coast and bays, including the Monterey Bay, Greater Farallones, and Cordell Bank National Marine Sanctuaries. Light to gentle breezes will persist across the majority of the coastal waters through late week. A localized gentle to moderate breeze continues across the inner waters. Seas continue to abate with wave heights between 4 to 8 feet expected through the later part of the week. The Pacific high strengthens and shifts eastward late this week into the weekend, resulting in strengthening winds and building seas with a return of hazardous conditions for small craft. The marine forecast for San Pablo Bay, Suisun Bay, the West Delta, and the San Francisco Bay north of the Bay Bridge. For today, southwest wind 5 to 10 knots, rising to 10 to 15 knots this afternoon. For tonight, southwest wind 10 to 15 knots, easing to 5 to 10 knots after midnight. For Wednesday, southwest wind 5 to 10 knots, rising to 10 to 15 knots in the afternoon. The marine forecast for Monterey Bay. For today, south wind around 5 knots, veering to southwest this afternoon. Seas 3 to 4 feet. Wave detail, northwest 3 feet at 10 seconds. A slight chance of drizzle early this morning. Patchy dense fog early this morning. For tonight, southwest wind around 5 knots. Seas around 3 feet. Wave detail, northwest 3 feet at 8 seconds. Patchy fog. For Wednesday, south wind around 5 knots, veering to southwest in the afternoon. Seas around 3 feet in the morning, then around 2 feet or less. Wave detail, northwest 2 feet at 8 seconds. Patchy fog in the morning. The coastal waters forecast from Point Arena to Point Reyes out to 10 nautical miles. Today, southeast wind 5 to 10 knots, seas 4 to 6 feet. Wave detail, northwest 5 feet at 9 seconds. Tonight, south wind around 5 knots, seas 3 to 5 feet. Wave detail, northwest 4 feet at 9 seconds. Patchy dense fog in the evening. Patchy smoke after midnight Wednesday. South wind 5 to 10 knots, seas 3 to 4 feet. Wave detail, northwest 3 feet at 8 seconds and south 2 feet at 14 seconds. Patchy smoke in the morning. The coastal waters forecast from Point Arena to Point Reyes 10 to 60 nautical miles offshore. Today, north wind 10 to 15 knots, easing to 5 to 10 knots late this morning, backing to northwest this afternoon. Seas 6 to 9 feet, wave detail, northwest 9 feet at 9 seconds and south 2 feet at 13 seconds. Patchy smoke. Tonight, northwest wind 5 to 10 knots, veering to north after midnight. Seas 5 to 7 feet, wave detail, northwest 7 feet at 9 seconds and south 2 feet at 14 seconds. Patchy dense fog in the evening. Patchy smoke. Wednesday, east wind around 5 knots, veering to south in the afternoon. Seas 4 to 6 feet, wave detail, northwest 6 feet at 9 seconds and south 2 feet at 14 seconds. Patchy smoke. San Francisco Bar forecast. In the deep water channel, mixed seas of 2 to 4 feet at 10 seconds. Across the bar, swell can be more than twice as high across the bar than surrounding waters. Waves are also more prone to break, particularly during strong ebb currents. Maximum ebb current of 1.9 knots at 8:51 a.m. Tuesday and 2.8 knots at 9:16 p.m. Tuesday. The coastal waters forecast from Point Pinos to Point Piedras Blancas out to 10 nautical miles. Today, south wind around 5 knots, veering to southwest late this morning and early afternoon, then becoming west late. Seas 4 to 5 feet, wave detail, northwest 5 feet at 10 seconds. Patchy dense fog early this morning. Tonight, southwest wind around 5 knots, seas 3 to 4 feet, wave detail, northwest 4 feet at 9 seconds and south 2 feet.

14 seconds. Patchy fog in the evening. Areas of fog after midnight Wednesday. Southwest wind around 5 knots, seas 3 to 4 feet, wave detail. Northwest 3 feet at 9 seconds and south 2 feet at 14 seconds. Patchy dense fog in the morning. The coastal waters forecast from Pigeon Point to Point Pinos 10 to 60 nautical miles offshore. Today, southwest wind 5 to 10 knots, seas 5 to 8 feet, wave detail. Northwest 7 feet at 10 seconds and south 2 feet at 14 seconds. Patchy smoke late. Tonight, southwest wind around 5 knots, seas 4 to 6 feet, wave detail. Northwest 6 feet at 9 seconds and south 2 feet at 14 seconds. Patchy smoke. Wednesday. Southwest wind around 5 knots, seas 4 to 5 feet, wave detail. Northwest 5 feet at 9 seconds and south 2 feet at 14 seconds. Patchy smoke. The offshore waters forecast for the following marine location: Point Arena to Pigeon Point between 60 nautical miles and 150 nautical miles offshore. Issued at 8:31 a.m. Pacific Daylight Time. Today, north winds 10 to 20 knots. Seas 7 to 10 feet. Tonight, north to northwest winds 10 to 20 knots. Seas 6 to 9 feet. Wednesday, north winds 5 to 15 knots. Seas 5 to 7 feet. Wednesday night, north to northwest winds 5 to 15 knots. Seas 4 to 6 feet. Thursday, north winds 5 to 15 knots. Seas 4 to 5 feet. Thursday night, north winds 5 to 15 knots. Seas 3 to 5 feet. Friday, north winds 10 to 15 knots. Seas 4 to 5 feet. Friday night, north to northwest winds 15 to 20 knots. Seas 5 to 7 feet. Saturday, north winds 15 to 25 knots. Seas 6 to 9 feet. Saturday night, north winds 20 to 30 knots. Seas 8 to 11 feet. The offshore waters forecast for the following marine location: Pigeon Point to Point Piedras Blancas between 60 nautical miles and 150 nautical miles offshore. Issued at 8:31 a.m. Pacific Daylight Time. Today, north to northwest winds 10 to 20 knots, becoming northwest 5 to 15 knots. Seas 6 to 9 feet. Tonight, northwest winds 5 to 15 knots. Seas 5 to 8 feet. Wednesday, west to northwest winds less than 10 knots. Seas 5 to 6 feet. Wednesday night, west to northwest winds 5 to 10 knots. Seas 4 to 5 feet. Thursday, northwest winds 5 to 10 knots. Seas 4 to 5 feet. Thursday night, northwest winds 5 to 10 knots. Seas 3 to 4 feet. Friday, north winds 10 to 15 knots, becoming northwest. Seas 3 to 5 feet. Friday night, northwest winds 10 to 15 knots, becoming north to northwest 15 to 20 knots. Seas 4 to 6 feet. Saturday, north to northwest winds 15 to 20 knots. Seas 5 to 7 feet. Saturday night, north to northwest winds 20 to 25 knots. Seas 6 to 9 feet. The coastal waters forecast from Point Reyes to Pigeon Point out to 10 nautical miles. For today, south wind 5 to 10 knots. Seas 3 to 5 feet. Wave detail, northwest 4 feet at 9 seconds. For tonight, south wind around 5 knots. Seas 3 to 4 feet. Wave detail, northwest 4 feet at 9 seconds. Patchy smoke after midnight. For Wednesday, south wind 5 to 10 knots. Seas around 3 feet. Wave detail, northwest 3 feet at 8 seconds. The coastal waters forecast from Pigeon Point to Point Pinos out to 10 nautical miles. For today, south wind 5 to 10 knots, veering to southwest this afternoon. Seas 4 to 5 feet. Wave detail, northwest 5 feet at 10 seconds. For tonight, south wind 5 to 10 knots,

seas 3 to 4 feet. Wave detail, northwest 4 feet at 9 seconds and south 2 feet at 14 seconds. For Wednesday, southeast wind 5 to 10 knots, veering to southwest in the afternoon. Seas 3 to 4 feet. Wave detail, northwest 3 feet at 8 seconds and south 2 feet at 14 seconds. Sunrise, sunset, and tidal information for the San Francisco Bay Area for Tuesday, August 4. The sunset tonight, 8:15 p.m. The sunrise tomorrow, 6:17 a.m. The sunset tomorrow, 8:13 p.m. Tidal data at the Golden Gate for the afternoon and evening hours today and the morning hours of tomorrow. High tide, 4:21 p.m. at 5.86 feet. Low tide, 10:51 p.m. at 1.28 feet. High tide, 5:14 a.m. at 3.90 feet. Low tide, 10:10 a.m. at 2.20 feet. Here are the buoy observations for 2 p.m. Pacific Daylight Time. An offshore buoy 6 winds northeast at 8 knots, pressure 1,025.0 millibars. An offshore buoy 59 winds north at 19 knots, gusting to 21, water temperature 65, pressure 1,018.4 millibars, swell 10 feet every 10 seconds. At buoy 14 near Point Arena, wind south at 12 knots, water temperature 61, pressure 1,011.6 millibars. At buoy 13 near Bodega Bay, wind southeast at 4 knots, pressure 1,011.4 millibars. At Point Reyes, wave rider, buoy water temperature 57, sea 7 feet, every 10 seconds. At San Francisco, buoy wind south at 6 knots, water temperature 57, pressure 1,011.4 millibars. At Half Moon Bay, buoy wind southeast 10 knots, water temperature 60, pressure 1,011.8 millibars, seas 4 feet, every 8 seconds. At Monterey, buoy wind south at 6 knots, water temperature 63, pressure 1,011.6 millibars. At Point Sur, wave rider, buoy water temperature 58, seas 5 feet, every 10 seconds. At Cape San Martin, buoy wind southeast at 4 knots, water temperature 57, pressure 1,012.8 millibars. Synopsis for the Central California coast and bays, including the Monterey Bay, Greater Farallones, and Cordell Bank National Marine Sanctuaries. Light to gentle breezes will persist across the majority of the coastal waters through late week. A localized gentle to moderate breeze continues across the inner waters. Seas continue to abate with wave heights between 4 to 8 feet expected through the later part of the week. The Pacific high strengthens and shifts eastward late this week into the weekend, resulting in strengthening winds and building seas with a return of hazardous conditions for small craft. The marine forecast for San Pablo Bay, Suisun Bay, the West Delta, and the San Francisco Bay north of the Bay Bridge. For today, southwest wind 5 to 10 knots, rising to 10 to 15 knots this afternoon. For tonight, southwest wind 10 to 15 knots, easing to 5 to 10 knots after midnight. For Wednesday, southwest wind 5 to 10 knots, rising to 10 to 15 knots in the afternoon. The marine forecast for Monterey Bay. For today, south wind around 5 knots, veering to southwest this afternoon. Seas 3 to 4 feet. Wave detail, northwest 3 feet at 10 seconds. A slight chance of drizzle early this morning. Patchy dense fog early this morning. For tonight, southwest wind around 5 knots. Seas around 3 feet. Wave detail, northwest 3 feet at 8 seconds. Patchy fog. For Wednesday, south wind around 5 knots, veering to southwest in the afternoon. Seas around 3 feet in the morning, then around 2 feet or less. Wave detail, northwest 2 feet at 8 seconds. Patchy fog in the morning. 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This broadcast originates from the National Weather Service office located in Monterey, California, and serves the coastal marine waters, including San Francisco and Monterey.
Monterey Bay. The coastal waters forecast from Point Arena to Point raise out to 10 nautical miles. Today, southeast wind 5 to 10 knots, sea is 4 to 6 feet, wave detail, northwest 5 feet at 9 seconds. Tonight, south wind around 5 knots, sea is 3 to 5 feet, wave detail, northwest 4 feet at 9 seconds. Patchy dense fog in the evening. Patchy smoke after midnight Wednesday. South wind 5 to 10 knots, sea 3 to 4 feet, wave detail, northwest 3 feet at 8 seconds, and south 2 feet at 14 seconds. Patchy smoke in the morning. The coastal waters forecast from Point Arena to Point Reyes 10 to 60 nautical miles offshore. Today, north wind 10 to 15 knots, easing to 5 to 10 knots late this morning, backing to northwest this afternoon. Sea 6 to 9 feet, wave detail, northwest 9 feet at 9 seconds and south 2 feet at 13 seconds. Patchy smoke. Tonight, northwest wind 5 to 10 knots, veering to north after midnight. Seas 5 to 7 feet, wave detail, northwest 7 feet at 9 seconds and south 2 feet at 14 seconds. Patchy dense fog in the evening. Patchy smoke. Wednesday, east wind around 5 knots, veering to south in the afternoon. Seas 4 to 6 feet, wave detail, northwest 6 feet at 9 seconds and south 2 feet at 14 seconds. Patchy smoke. San Francisco Bar forecast. In the deep water channel, mixed seas of 2 to 4 feet at 10 seconds. Across the bar, swell can be more than twice as high across the bar than surrounding waters. Waves are also more prone to break, particularly during strong ebb currents. Maximum ebb current of 1.9 knots at 8:51 a.m. Tuesday and 2.8 knots at 9:16 p.m. Tuesday. The coastal waters forecast from Point Pinos to Point Piedras Blancas out to 10 nautical miles. Today, south wind around 5 knots, veering to southwest late this morning and early afternoon, then becoming west late. Seas 4 to 5 feet, wave detail, northwest 5 feet at 10 seconds. Patchy dense fog early this morning. Tonight, southwest wind around 5 knots, seas 3 to 4 feet, wave detail, northwest 4 feet at 9 seconds and south 2 feet at 14 seconds. Patchy fog in the evening. Areas of fog after midnight Wednesday. Southwest wind around 5 knots, seas 3 to 4 feet, wave detail, northwest 3 feet at 9 seconds and south 2 feet at 14 seconds. Patchy dense fog in the morning. The coastal waters forecast from Pigeon Point to Point Pinos 10 to 60 nautical miles offshore. Today, southwest wind 5 to 10 knots, seas 5 to 8 feet, wave detail, northwest 7 feet at 10 seconds and south 2 feet at 14 seconds. Patchy smoke late. Tonight, southwest wind around 5 knots, seas 4 to 6 feet, wave detail, northwest 6 feet at 9 seconds and south 2 feet at 14 seconds. Patchy smoke. Wednesday. Southwest wind around 5 knots, seas 4 to 5 feet, wave detail, northwest 5 feet at 9 seconds and south 2 feet at 14 seconds. Patchy smoke. San Francisco Bar forecast. In the deep water channel, mixed seas of 2 to 4 feet at 10 seconds. Across the bar, swell can be more than twice as high across the bar than surrounding waters. Waves are also more prone to break, particularly during strong ebb currents. Maximum ebb current of 2.8 knots at 9:16 p.m. Tuesday and 1.4 knots at 9:58 a.m. Wednesday. The coastal waters forecast from Point Pinos to Point Piedras Blancas out to 10 nautical miles. Tonight, west wind around 5 knots, seas 3 to 4 feet, wave detail, northwest 4 feet at 9 seconds and south 2 feet at 14 seconds. Patchy dense fog Wednesday. Southwest wind around 5 knots, seas 3 to 4 feet, wave detail, northwest 3 feet at 8 seconds and south 2 feet at 14 seconds. Patchy dense fog in the morning Wednesday night. Northwest wind around 5 knots, seas around 3 feet, wave detail, northwest 3 feet at 8 seconds and southwest 2 feet at 13 seconds. The coastal waters forecast from Pigeon Point to Point Pinos 10 to 60 nautical miles offshore. Tonight, west wind around 5 knots,
to southwest late. Seas 4 to 6 feet wave detail. Northwest 6 feet at 9 seconds and south 2 feet at 14 seconds. Patchy smoke late. Wednesday. Southwest wind around 5 knots, seas 4 to 5 feet wave detail. Northwest 5 feet at 9 seconds and south 2 feet at 14 seconds. Patchy smoke in the morning Wednesday night. West wind around 5 knots, seas 3 to 5 feet wave detail. Northwest 4 feet at 9 seconds and south 2 feet at 14 seconds. The offshore waters forecast for the following marine location: Point Arena to Pigeon Point between 60 nautical miles and 150 nautical miles offshore. Issued at 8:31 a.m. Pacific Daylight Time. Today, north winds 10 to 20 knots. Seas 7 to 10 feet. Tonight, north to northwest winds 10 to 20 knots. Seas 6 to 9 feet. Wednesday, north winds 5 to 15 knots. Seas 5 to 7 feet. Wednesday night, north to northwest winds 5 to 15 knots. Seas 4 to 6 feet. Thursday, north winds 5 to 15 knots. Seas 4 to 5 feet. Thursday night, north winds 5 to 15 knots. Seas 3 to 5 feet. Friday, north winds 10 to 15 knots. Seas 4 to 5 feet. Friday night, north to northwest winds 15 to 20 knots. Seas 5 to 7 feet. Saturday, north winds 15 to 25 knots. Seas 6 to 9 feet. Saturday night, north winds 20 to 30 knots. Seas 8 to 11 feet. The offshore waters forecast for the following marine location: Pigeon Point to Point Piedras Blancas between 60 nautical miles and 150 nautical miles offshore. Issued at 8:31 a.m. Pacific Daylight Time. Today, north to northwest winds 10 to 20 knots, becoming northwest 5 to 15 knots. Seas 6 to 9 feet. Tonight, northwest winds 5 to 15 knots. Seas 5 to 8 feet. Wednesday, west to northwest winds less than 10 knots. Seas 5 to 6 feet. Wednesday night, west to northwest winds 5 to 10 knots. Seas 4 to 5 feet. Thursday, northwest winds 5 to 10 knots. Seas 4 to 5 feet. Thursday night, northwest winds 5 to 10 knots. Seas 3 to 4 feet. Friday, north winds 10 to 15 knots, becoming northwest. Seas 3 to 5 feet. Friday night, northwest winds 10 to 15 knots, becoming north to northwest 15 to 20 knots. Seas 4 to 6 feet. Saturday, north to northwest winds 15 to 20 knots. Seas 5 to 7 feet. Saturday night, north to northwest winds 20 to 25 knots. Seas 6 to 9 feet. The coastal waters forecast from Point Reyes to Pigeon Point out to 10 nautical miles. For tonight, south wind 5 to 10 knots. Seas 3 to 4 feet. Wave detail, northwest 4 feet at 9 seconds. Patchy dense fog early this evening. For Wednesday, south wind 5 to 10 knots. Seas around 3 feet. Wave this evening. For Wednesday, south wind 5 to 10 knots. Seas around 3 feet. Wave detail, northwest 3 feet at 8 seconds. For Wednesday night, southwest wind around 5 knots. Seas around 3 feet. Wave detail, northwest 3 feet at 9 seconds. Patchy fog after midnight. The coastal waters forecast from Pigeon Point to Point Pinos out to 10 nautical miles. For tonight, southwest wind around 5 knots, backing to south after midnight. Seas 3 to 4 feet. Wave detail, northwest 4 feet at 9 seconds and south 2 feet at 14 seconds. Patchy dense fog late this evening and early morning. For Wednesday, south wind 5 to 10 knots, veering to southwest in the afternoon. Seas 3 to 4 feet. Wave detail, northwest 3 feet at 8 seconds and south 2 feet at 14 seconds.

Wednesday night, southwest wind around 5 knots, backing to southeast after midnight. Seas around 3 feet. Wave detail, northwest 3 feet at 9 seconds and south 2 feet at 13 seconds. Patchy fog in the evening. Sunrise, sunset, and tidal information for the San Francisco Bay Area for Tuesday, August 4. The sunset tonight, 8:15 p.m. The sunrise tomorrow, 6:17 a.m. The sunset tomorrow, 8:13 p.m. Tidal data at the Golden Gate for the afternoon and evening hours today and the morning hours of tomorrow. High tide, 4:21 p.m. at 5.86 feet. Low tide, 10:51 p.m. at 1.28 feet. High tide, 5:14 a.m. at 3.90 feet. Low tide, 10:10 a.m. at 2.20 feet. Here are the buoy observations for 2 p.m. Pacific Daylight Time. An offshore buoy 6 winds northeast at 8 knots, pressure 1,025.0 millibars. An offshore buoy 59 winds north at 19 knots, gusting to 21, water temperature 65, pressure 1,018.4 millibars, swell 10 feet every 10 seconds. At buoy 14 near Point Arena, wind south at 12 knots, water temperature 61, pressure 1,011.6 millibars. At buoy 13 near Bodega Bay, wind southeast at 4 knots, pressure 1,011.4 millibars. At Point Reyes Wave Rider, buoy water temperature 57, sea 7 feet, every 10 seconds. At San Francisco, buoy wind south at 6 knots, water temperature 57, pressure 1,011.4 millibars. At Half Moon Bay, buoy wind southeast 10 knots, water temperature 60, pressure 1,011.8 millibars, seas 4 feet, every 8 seconds. At Monterey, buoy wind south at 6 knots, water temperature 63, pressure 1,011.6 millibars. At Point Sur, wave rider, buoy water temperature 58, seas 5 feet, every 10 seconds. At Cape San Martin, buoy wind southeast at 4 knots, water temperature 57, pressure 1,012.8 millibars. Synopsis for the Central California coast and bays, including the Monterey Bay, Greater Farallones, and Cordell Bank National Marine Sanctuaries. Light to gentle breezes will persist across the majority of the coastal waters through late week. A localized gentle to moderate breeze continues across the inner waters. Seas continue to abate through Thursday with wave heights between 4 to 8 feet expected through Friday. The Pacific high strengthens and shifts eastward late this week into the weekend, resulting in strengthening winds and building seas with a return of hazardous conditions for small craft. The marine forecast for San Pablo Bay, Suisun Bay, the West Delta, and the San Francisco Bay north of the Bay Bridge. For tonight, southwest wind 10 to 15 knots, easing to 5 to 10 knots late. For Wednesday, southwest wind 5 to 10 knots, rising to 10 to 15 knots in the afternoon. For Wednesday night, southwest wind 10 to 15 knots, easing to 5 to 10 knots after midnight. The marine forecast for Monterey Bay. For tonight, southwest wind around 5 knots. Seas around 3 feet. Wave detail, northwest 3 feet at 8 seconds. Patchy dense fog late this evening and overnight. A slight chance of drizzle after midnight. For Wednesday, southwest wind around 5 knots, veering to west in the afternoon. Seas around 3 feet in the morning, then around 2 feet or less. Wave detail, northwest 2 feet at 8 seconds. A slight chance of drizzle in the morning. Patchy dense fog in the morning. For Wednesday night, southwest wind around 5 knots, veering to northeast after midnight. Seas around 2 feet or less. Wave detail, northwest 2 feet at 8 seconds. Patchy fog. The coastal waters forecast from Point Arena to Point Reyes out to 10 nautical miles. Tonight, south wind around 5 knots, seas 3 to 5 feet, wave detail, northwest 4 feet at 9 seconds. Patchy dense fog late this evening and early morning Wednesday. Southeast wind 5 to 10 knots, seas 3 to

4 feet wave detail, northwest 3 feet at 8 seconds and south 2 feet at 14 seconds Wednesday night. South wind around 5 knots, seas 3 to 4 feet wave detail, northwest 3 feet at 9 seconds and south 2 feet at 14 seconds. Patchy fog, the coastal waters forecast from Point Arena to Point Reyes 10 to 60 nautical miles offshore. Tonight northwest wind 5 to 10 knots, veering to east late. Seas 5 to 7 feet wave detail, northwest 7 feet at 9 seconds and south 2 feet at 14 seconds. Patchy smoke, patchy dense fog late this evening Wednesday. Southeast wind 5 to 10 knots, veering to south in the afternoon. Seas 4 to 6 feet wave detail, northwest 6 feet at 8 seconds and south 2 feet at 14 seconds. Patchy smoke. Wednesday night. West wind around 5 knots, veering to northeast after midnight. Seas 4 to 5 feet wave detail, northwest 5 feet at 8 seconds and south 2 feet at 14 seconds. Patchy smoke in the evening. San Francisco Bar forecast. In the deep water channel, mixed seas of 2 to 4 feet at 10 seconds. Across the bar, swell can be more than twice as high across the bar than surrounding waters. Waves are also more prone to break, particularly during strong ebb currents. Maximum ebb current of 2.8 knots at 9:16 p.m. Tuesday and 1.4 knots at 9:58 a.m. Wednesday. The coastal waters forecast from Point Pinos to Point Piedras Blancas out to 10 nautical miles. Tonight, west wind around 5 knots, seas 3 to 4 feet wave detail, northwest 4 feet at 9 seconds and south 2 feet at 14 seconds. Patchy dense fog Wednesday. Southwest wind around 5 knots, seas 3 to 4 feet wave detail, northwest 3 feet at 8 seconds and south 2 feet at 14 seconds. Patchy dense fog in the morning Wednesday night. Northwest wind around 5 knots, seas around 3 feet wave detail, northwest 3 feet at 8 seconds and southwest 2 feet at 13 seconds. The coastal waters forecast from Pigeon Point to Point Pinos 10 to 60 nautical miles offshore. Tonight, west wind around 5 knots, backing to southwest late. Seas 4 to 6 feet wave detail, northwest 6 feet at 9 seconds and south 2 feet at 14 seconds. Patchy smoke late. Wednesday. Southwest wind around 5 knots, seas 4 to 5 feet wave detail, northwest 5 feet at 9 seconds and south 2 feet at 14 seconds. Patchy smoke in the morning Wednesday night. West wind around 5 knots, seas 3 to 5 feet wave detail, northwest 4 feet at 9 seconds and south 2 feet at 14 seconds. The offshore waters forecast for the following marine location, Point Arena to Pigeon Point between 60 nautical miles and 150 nautical miles offshore. Issued at 8:31 a.m. Pacific Daylight Time. Today, north winds 10 to 20 knots. Sea 7 to 10 feet. Tonight, north to northwest winds 10 to 20 knots. Sea 6 to 9 feet. Wednesday, north winds 5 to 15 knots. Seas 5 to 7 feet. Wednesday night, north to northwest winds 5 to 15 knots. Seas 4 to 6 feet. Thursday, north winds 5 to 15 knots. Seas 4 to 5 feet. Thursday night, north winds 5 to 15 knots. Seas 3 to 5 feet. Friday, north winds 10 to 15 knots. Seas 4 to 5 feet. Friday night, north to northwest winds 15 to 20 knots. Seas 5 to 7 feet. Saturday, north winds 15 to 25 knots. Seas 6 to 9 feet. Saturday night, north winds 20 to 30 knots. Seas 8 to 11 feet. The offshore waters forecast for the following marine location, Pigeon Point to Point Piedras Blancas between 60 nautical miles and 150 nautical miles offshore. Issued at 8:31 a.m. Pacific Daylight Time. Today, north to northwest winds 10 to 20 knots, becoming northwest 5 to 15 knots. Seas 6 to 9 feet. Tonight, northwest winds 5 to 15 knots. Seas 5 to 8 feet.

southwest winds less than 10 knots. Seas 5 to 6 feet. Wednesday night, west to northwest winds 5 to 10 knots. Seas 4 to 5 feet. Thursday, northwest winds 5 to 10 knots. Seas 4 to 5 feet. Thursday night, northwest winds 5 to 10 knots. Seas 3 to 4 feet. Friday, north winds 10 to 15 knots, becoming northwest. Seas 3 to 5 feet. Friday night, northwest winds 10 to 15 knots, becoming north to northwest 15 to 20 knots. Seas 4 to 6 feet. Saturday, north to northwest winds 15 to 20 knots. Seas 5 to 7 feet. Saturday night, north to northwest winds 20 to 25 knots. Seas 6 to 9 feet. The coastal waters forecast from Point Reyes to Pigeon Point out to 10 nautical miles. For tonight, south wind 5 to 10 knots. Seas 3 to 4 feet. Wave detail, northwest 4 feet at 9 seconds. Patchy dense fog early this evening. For Wednesday, south wind 5 to 10 knots. Seas around 3 feet. Wave detail, northwest 3 feet at 8 seconds. For Wednesday night, southwest wind around 5 knots. Seas around 3 feet. Wave detail, northwest 3 feet at 9 seconds. Patchy fog after midnight. The coastal waters forecast from Pigeon Point to Point Pinos out to 10 nautical miles. For tonight, southwest wind around 5 knots, backing to south after midnight. Seas 3 to 4 feet. Wave detail, northwest 4 feet at 9 seconds and south 2 feet at 14 seconds. Patchy dense fog late this evening and early morning. For Wednesday, south wind 5 to 10 knots, veering to southwest in the afternoon. Seas 3 to 4 feet. Wave detail, northwest 3 feet at 8 seconds and south 2 feet at 14 seconds. For Wednesday night, southwest wind around 5 knots, backing to southeast after midnight. Seas around 3 feet. Wave detail, northwest 3 feet at 9 seconds and south 2 feet at 13 seconds. Patchy fog in the evening. Sunrise, sunset, and tidal information for the San Francisco Bay Area for Tuesday, August 4. The sunset tonight, 8:15 p.m. The sunrise tomorrow, 6:17 a.m. The sunset tomorrow, 8:13 p.m. Tidal data at the Golden Gate for the afternoon and evening hours today and the morning hours of tomorrow. High tide, 4:21 p.m. at 5.86 feet. Low tide, 10:51 p.m. at 1.28 feet. High tide, 5:14 a.m. at 3.90 feet. Low tide, 10:10 a.m. at 2.20 feet. Here are the buoy observations for 2 p.m. Pacific Daylight Time. An offshore buoy 6 winds northeast at 8 knots, pressure 1,025.0 millibars. An offshore buoy 59 winds north at 19 knots, gusting to 21, water temperature 65, pressure 1,018.4 millibars, swell 10 feet every 10 seconds. A buoy 14 near Point Arena winds south at 12 knots, water temperature 61, pressure 1,011.6 millibars. A buoy 13 near Bodega Bay winds southeast at 4 knots, pressure 1,011.4 millibars. At Point Reyes Wave Rider buoy water temperature 57, sea 7 feet, every 10 seconds. At San Francisco buoy wind south at 6 knots, water temperature 57, pressure 1,011.4 millibars. At Half Moon Bay buoy wind southeast 10 knots, water temperature 60, pressure 1,011.8 millibars, sea 4 feet, every 8 seconds. At Monterey buoy wind south at 6 knots, water temperature 63, pressure 1,011.6 millibars. At Pointer, Wave Rider buoy water temperature 58, seas 5 feet, every 10 seconds. At Cape San Martin buoy wind southeast at 4 knots, water temperature 57, pressure 1,012.8 millibars. Synopsis for the Central California.

southwest wind 10 to 15 knots, easing to 5 to 10 knots late. For Wednesday, southwest wind 5 to 10 knots, rising to 10 to 15 knots in the afternoon. For Wednesday night, southwest wind 10 to 15 knots, easing to 5 to 10 knots after midnight. The marine forecast for Monterey Bay. For tonight, southwest wind around 5 knots. Seas around 3 feet. Wave detail, northwest 3 feet at 8 seconds. Patchy dense fog late this evening and overnight. A slight chance of drizzle after midnight. For Wednesday, southwest wind around 5 knots, veering to west in the afternoon. Seas around 3 feet in the morning, then around 2 feet or less. Wave detail, northwest 2 feet at 8 seconds. A slight chance of drizzle in the morning. Patchy dense fog in the morning. For Wednesday night, southwest wind around 5 knots, veering to northeast after midnight. Seas around 2 feet or less. Wave detail, northwest 2 feet at 8 seconds. Patchy fog. The coastal waters forecast from Point Arena to Point Reyes out to 10 nautical miles. Tonight, south wind around 5 knots, seas 3 to 5 feet. Wave detail, northwest 4 feet at 9 seconds. Patchy dense fog late this evening and early morning Wednesday. Southeast wind 5 to 10 knots, seas 3 to 4 feet. Wave detail, northwest 3 feet at 8 seconds and south 2 feet at 14 seconds Wednesday night. South wind around 5 knots, seas 3 to 4 feet. Wave detail, northwest 3 feet at 9 seconds and south 2 feet at 14 seconds. Patchy fog, the coastal waters forecast from Point Arena to Point Reyes 10 to 60 nautical miles offshore. Tonight, northwest wind 5 to 10 knots, veering to east late. Seas 5 to 7 feet, wave detail, northwest 7 feet at 9 seconds and south 2 feet at 14 seconds. Patchy smoke, patchy dense fog late this evening Wednesday. Southeast wind 5 to 10 knots, veering to south in the afternoon. Seas 4 to 6 feet, wave detail, northwest 6 feet at 8 seconds and south 2 feet at 14 seconds. Patchy smoke. Wednesday night, west wind around 5 knots, veering to northeast after midnight. Seas 4 to 5 feet, wave detail, northwest 5 feet at 8 seconds and south 2 feet at 14 seconds. Patchy smoke in the evening. San Francisco Bar forecast. In the deep water channel, mixed seas of 2 to 4 feet at 10 seconds. Across the bar, swell can be more than twice as high across the bar than surrounding waters. Waves are also more prone to break, particularly during strong ebb currents. Maximum ebb current of 2.8 knots at 9:16 p.m. Tuesday and 1.4 knots at 9:58 a.m. Wednesday. The coastal waters forecast from Point Pinos to Point Piedras blunts out to 10 nautical miles. Tonight, west wind around 5 knots, seas 3 to 4 feet, wave detail, northwest 4 feet at 9 seconds and south 2 feet at 14 seconds. Patchy dense fog Wednesday. Southwest wind around 5 knots, seas 3 to 4 feet, wave detail, northwest 3 feet at 8 seconds and south 2 feet at 14 seconds. Patchy dense fog in the morning Wednesday night. Northwest wind around 5 knots, seas around 3 feet, wave detail, northwest 3 feet at 8 seconds and southwest 2 feet at 13 seconds. The coastal waters forecast from Pigeon Point to Point Pinos 10 to 60 nautical miles offshore. Tonight, west wind around 5 knots, backing to southwest late. Seas 4 to 6 feet, wave detail, northwest 6 feet at 9 seconds and south 2 feet at 14 seconds. Patchy smoke late. Wednesday. Southwest wind around 5 knots, seas 4 to 5 feet, wave detail, northwest 5 feet at 9 seconds and south 2 feet at 14 seconds. Patchy smoke in the morning Wednesday night. West wind around 5 knots, seas 3 to 5 feet, wave detail, northwest 4 feet at 9 seconds and south 2 feet at 14 seconds. 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

Monterey, California, and surfs the coastal marine waters, including San Francisco and Monterey Bay. The offshore waters forecast for the following marine location: Point Arena to Pigeon Point, between 60 nautical miles and 150 nautical miles offshore. Issued at 8:31 a.m. Pacific Daylight Time. Today, north winds 10 to 20 knots. Sea 7 to 10 feet. Tonight, north to northwest winds 10 to 20 knots. Sea 6 to 9 feet. Wednesday, north winds 5 to 15 knots. Seas 5 to 7 feet. Wednesday night, north to northwest winds 5 to 15 knots. Seas 4 to 6 feet. Thursday, north winds 5 to 15 knots. Seas 4 to 5 feet. Thursday night, north winds 5 to 15 knots. Seas 3 to 5 feet. Friday, north winds 10 to 15 knots. Seas 4 to 5 feet. Friday night, north to northwest winds 15 to 20 knots. Seas 5 to 7 feet. Saturday, north winds 15 to 25 knots. Seas 6 to 9 feet. Saturday night, north winds 20 to 30 knots. Seas 8 to 11 feet. The offshore waters forecast for the following marine location: Pigeon Point to Point Piedras Blancas, between 60 nautical miles and 150 nautical miles offshore. Issued at 8:31 a.m. Pacific Daylight Time. Today, north to northwest winds 10 to 20 knots, becoming northwest 5 to 15 knots. Seas 6 to 9 feet. Tonight, northwest winds 5 to 15 knots. Seas 5 to 8 feet. Wednesday, west to northwest winds less than 10 knots. Seas 5 to 6 feet. Wednesday night, west to northwest winds 5 to 10 knots. Seas 4 to 5 feet. Thursday, northwest winds 5 to 10 knots. Seas 4 to 5 feet. Thursday night, northwest winds 5 to 10 knots. Seas 3 to 4 feet. Friday, north winds 10 to 15 knots, becoming northwest. Seas 3 to 5 feet. Friday night, northwest winds 10 to 15 knots, becoming north to northwest 15 to 20 knots. Seas 4 to 6 feet. Saturday, north to northwest winds 15 to 20 knots. Seas 5 to 7 feet. Saturday night, north to northwest winds 20 to 25 knots. Seas 6 to 9 feet. The coastal waters forecast from Point Reyes to Pigeon Point out to 10 nautical miles. For tonight, south wind 5 to 10 knots. Seas 3 to 4 feet. Wave detail, northwest 4 feet at 9 seconds. Patchy dense fog early this evening. For Wednesday, south wind 5 to 10 knots. Seas around 3 feet. Wave detail, northwest 3 feet at 8 seconds. For Wednesday night, southwest wind around 5 knots. Seas around 3 feet. Wave detail, northwest 3 feet at 9 seconds. Patchy fog after midnight. The coastal waters forecast from Pigeon Point to Point Pinos out to 10 nautical miles. For tonight, southwest wind around 5 knots, backing to south after midnight. Seas 3 to 4 feet. Wave detail, northwest 4 feet at 9 seconds and south 2 feet at 14 seconds. Patchy dense fog late this evening and early morning. For Wednesday, south wind 5 to 10 knots, veering to southwest in the afternoon. Seas 3 to 4 feet. Wave detail, northwest 3 feet at 8 seconds and south 2 feet at 14 seconds. For Wednesday night, southwest wind around 5 knots, backing to southeast after midnight. Seas around 3 feet. Wave detail, northwest 3 feet at 9 seconds and south 2 feet at 13 seconds. Patchy fog in the evening. Sunrise, sunset, and tidal information for the San Francisco Bay Area for Tuesday, August 4. The sunset tonight, 8:15 p.m. The sunrise tomorrow, 6:17 a.m. The sunset tomorrow, 8:13 p.m.

tidal data. Hit the Golden Gate for the afternoon and evening hours today and the morning hours of tomorrow. High tide, 4:21 p.m. at 5.86 feet. Low tide, 10:51 p.m. at 1.28 feet. High tide, 5:14 a.m. at 3.90 feet. Low tide, 10:10 a.m. at 2.20 feet. Here are the buoy observations for 2 p.m. Pacific Daylight Time. An offshore buoy 6 winds northeast at 8 knots, pressure 1,025.0 millibars. An offshore buoy 59 winds north at 19 knots, gusting to 21, water temperature 65, pressure 1,018.4 millibars, swell 10 feet every 10 seconds. At buoy 14 near Point Arena, wind south at 12 knots, water temperature 61, pressure 1,011.6 millibars. At buoy 13 near Bodega Bay, wind southeast at 4 knots, pressure 1,011.4 millibars. At Point Reyes, wave rider, buoy water temperature 57, sea 7 feet, every 10 seconds. At San Francisco, buoy wind south at 6 knots, water temperature 57, pressure 1,011.4 millibars. At Half Moon Bay, buoy wind southeast 10 knots, water temperature 60, pressure 1,011.8 millibars, seas 4 feet, every 8 seconds. At Monterey, buoy wind south at 6 knots, water temperature 63, pressure 1,011.6 millibars. At Point Sur, wave rider, buoy water temperature 58, seas 5 feet, every 10 seconds. At Cape San Martin, buoy wind southeast at 4 knots, water temperature 57, pressure 1,012.8 millibars. Here are the buoy observations for 3 p.m. Pacific Daylight Time. An offshore buoy 6 winds east at 8 knots, pressure 1,024.7 millibars. An offshore buoy 59 winds north at 70 knots, gusting to 21, water temperature 65, pressure 1,018.1 millibars. At buoy 14 near Point Arena, wind south at 12 knots, water temperature 61, pressure 1,011.4 millibars. At buoy 13 near Bodega Bay, wind southeast at 6 knots, pressure 1,010.9 millibars. At Point Reyes, wave rider, buoy water temperature 57, seas 6 feet every 9 seconds. At San Francisco, buoy wind south at 8 knots, pressure 1,011.2 millibars, swell 4 feet every 8 seconds. At Half Moon Bay, buoy wind south 10 knots, water temperature 62, pressure 1,011.6 millibars, seas 4 feet every 9 seconds. At Monterey, buoy wind south at 8 knots, water temperature 63, pressure 1,011.7 millibars. At Point Sur, wave rider, buoy water temperature 58, seas 5 feet every 9 seconds. At Cape San Martin, buoy wind south at 4 knots, water temperature 58, pressure 1,012.5 millibars. Synopsis for the Central California coast and bays, including the Monterey Bay, Greater Farallones, and Cordell Bank National Marine Sanctuaries. Light to gentle breezes will persist across the majority of the coastal waters through late week. A localized gentle to moderate breeze continues across the inner waters. Seas continue to abate through Thursday with wave heights between 4 to 8 feet expected through Friday. The Pacific high strengthens and shifts eastward late this week into the weekend, resulting in strengthening winds and building seas with a return of hazardous conditions for small craft. The marine forecast for San Pablo Bay, Suisun Bay, the West Delta, and the San Francisco Bay north of the Bay Bridge. For tonight, southwest wind 10 to 15 knots, easing to 5 to 10 knots late. For Wednesday, southwest wind 5 to 10 knots, rising to 10 to 15 knots in the afternoon. For Wednesday night, southwest wind 10 to 15 knots, easing to 5 to 10 knots after midnight. The marine forecast for Monterey Bay. For tonight, southwest wind around 5 knots. Seas around 3 feet. Wave detail, northwest 3 feet at 8 seconds. Patchy dense fog late this evening and overnight. A slight chance of drizzle after midnight. For Wednesday, southwest wind around 5 knots.

clearing to west in the afternoon. Seas around 3 feet in the morning, then around 2 feet or less. Wave detail, northwest 2 feet at 8 seconds. A slight chance of drizzle in the morning. Patchy, dense fog in the morning. For Wednesday night, southwest wind around 5 knots, clearing to northeast after midnight. Seas around 2 feet or less. Wave detail, northwest 2 feet at 8 seconds. Patchy fog. The coastal waters forecast from Point Arena to Point Reyes out to 10 nautical miles. Tonight, south wind around 5 knots, seas 3 to 5 feet. Wave detail, northwest 4 feet at 9 seconds. Patchy dense fog late this evening and early morning Wednesday. Southeast wind 5 to 10 knots, seas 3 to 4 feet. Wave detail, northwest 3 feet at 8 seconds and south 2 feet at 14 seconds Wednesday night. South wind around 5 knots, seas 3 to 4 feet. Wave detail, northwest 3 feet at 9 seconds and south 2 feet at 14 seconds. Patchy fog, the coastal waters forecast from Point Arena to Point Reyes 10 to 60 nautical miles offshore. Tonight, northwest wind 5 to 10 knots, veering to east late. Seas 5 to 7 feet. Wave detail, northwest 7 feet at 9 seconds and south 2 feet at 14 seconds. Patchy smoke. Patchy dense fog late this evening Wednesday. Southeast wind 5 to 10 knots, veering to south in the afternoon. Seas 4 to 6 feet. Wave detail, northwest 6 feet at 8 seconds and south 2 feet at 14 seconds. Patchy smoke. Wednesday night. West wind around 5 knots, veering to northeast after midnight. Seas 4 to 5 feet. Wave detail, northwest 5 feet at 8 seconds and south 2 feet at 14 seconds. Patchy smoke in the evening. San Francisco Bar forecast. In the deep water channel, mixed seas of 2 to 4 feet at 10 seconds. Across the bar, swell can be more than twice as high across the bar than surrounding waters. Waves are also more prone to break, particularly during strong ebb currents. Maximum ebb current of 2.8 knots at 9:16 p.m. Tuesday and 1.4 knots at 9:58 a.m. Wednesday. The coastal waters forecast from Point Pinos to Point Piedras Blancas out to 10 nautical miles. Tonight, west wind around 5 knots, seas 3 to 4 feet. Wave detail, northwest 4 feet at 9 seconds and south 2 feet at 14 seconds. Patchy dense fog Wednesday. Southwest wind around 5 knots, seas 3 to 4 feet. Wave detail, northwest 3 feet at 8 seconds and south 2 feet at 14 seconds. Patchy dense fog in the morning Wednesday night. Northwest wind around 5 knots, seas around 3 feet. Wave detail, northwest 3 feet at 8 seconds and southwest 2 feet at 13 seconds. The coastal waters forecast from Pigeon Point to Point Pinos 10 to 60 nautical miles offshore. Tonight, west wind around 5 knots, backing to southwest late. Seas 4 to 6 feet. Wave detail, northwest 6 feet at 9 seconds and south 2 feet at 14 seconds. Patchy smoke late. Wednesday. Southwest wind around 5 knots, seas 4 to 5 feet. Wave detail, northwest 5 feet at 9 seconds and south 2 feet at 14 seconds. Patchy smoke in the morning Wednesday night. West wind around 5 knots, seas 3 to 5 feet. Wave detail, northwest 4 feet at 9 seconds and south 2 feet at 14 seconds. The offshore waters forecast for the following marine location, Point Arena to Pigeon Point between 60 nautical miles and 150 nautical miles offshore. Issued at 2:59 p.m. Pacific Daylight Time. Tonight, north to northwest winds 10 to 20 knots. Seas 6 to 9 feet. Wednesday, north to northwest winds 5 to 15 knots. Seas 5 to 7 feet. Wednesday night, north to northwest winds 5 to 15 knots. Seas 4 to 6 feet. Thursday, north to northwest winds 5 to 15 knots. Seas 4 to 5 feet. Thursday night, north winds 5 to 15 knots. Seas 4 to 5 feet. Friday, north winds 10 to 20 knots. Seas 4 to 6 feet. Friday night, north to northwest winds 15 knots.

15 to 20 knots. Seas 5 to 7 feet. Saturday, north winds 15 to 25 knots. Seas 5 to 8 feet. Saturday night, north winds 20 to 30 knots. Seas 7 to 10 feet. Sun, north winds 25 to 30 knots. Seas 9 to 10 feet. Sunday night, north winds 25 to 30 knots. Seas 9 to 11 feet. The offshore waters forecast for the following marine location: Pigeon Point to Point Piedras Blanc is between 60 nautical miles and 150 nautical miles offshore. Issued at 2:59 p.m. Pacific Daylight Time. Tonight, northwest wind 5 to 15 knots. Seas 5 to 8 feet. Wednesday, west to northwest wind 5 to 10 knots. Seas 4 to 6 feet. Wednesday night, west winds 5 to 10 knots, becoming northwest. Seas 4 to 5 feet. Thursday, west to northwest winds 5 to 10 knots. Seas 4 to 5 feet. Thursday night, north to northwest winds 5 to 15 knots. Seas 3 to 4 feet. Friday, north to northwest winds 10 to 15 knots. Seas 3 to 5 feet. Friday night, northwest winds 10 to 15 knots. Seas 4 to 5 feet. Saturday, north to northwest winds 15 to 20 knots. Seas 5 to 6 feet. Saturday night, north to northwest winds 20 to 25 knots. Seas 5 to 9 feet. Sun, north to northwest winds 20 to 25 knots. Seas 7 to 9 feet. Sunday night, northwest winds 20 to 30 knots. Seas 8 to 10 feet. The coastal waters forecast from Point Reyes to Pigeon Point out to 10 nautical miles. For tonight, south wind 5 to 10 knots. Seas 3 to 4 feet. Wave detail, northwest 4 feet at 9 seconds. Patchy dense fog early this evening. For Wednesday, south wind 5 to 10 knots. Seas around 3 feet. Wave detail, northwest 3 feet at 8 seconds. For Wednesday night, southwest wind around 5 knots. Seas around 3 feet. Wave detail, northwest 3 feet at 9 seconds. Patchy fog after midnight. The coastal waters forecast from Pigeon Point to Point Pinos out to 10 nautical miles. For tonight, southwest wind around 5 knots, backing to south after midnight. Seas 3 to 4 feet. Wave detail, northwest 4 feet at 9 seconds and south 2 feet at 14 seconds. Patchy dense fog late this evening and early morning. For Wednesday, south wind 5 to 10 knots, veering to southwest in the afternoon. Seas 3 to 4 feet. Wave detail, northwest 3 feet at 8 seconds and south 2 feet at 14 seconds. For Wednesday night, southwest wind around 5 knots, backing to southeast after midnight. Seas around 3 feet. Wave detail, northwest 3 feet at 9 seconds and south 2 feet at 13 seconds. Patchy fog in the evening. Sunrise, sunset, and tidal information for the San Francisco Bay Area for Tuesday, August 4. The sunset tonight, 8:15 p.m. The sunrise tomorrow, 6:17 a.m. The sunset tomorrow, 8:13 p.m. Tidal data at the Golden Gate for the afternoon and evening hours today and the morning hours of tomorrow. High tide, 4:21 p.m. at 5.86 feet. Low tide, 10:51 p.m. at 1.28 feet. High tide, 5:14 a.m. at 3.90 feet. Low tide, 10:10 a.m. at 2.20 feet. Here are the buoy observations for 3 p.m. Pacific Daylight Time. An offshore buoy 6 winds east at 10 knots, pressure 1,024.8 millibars. An offshore buoy 59, winds north 70 knots, gusting to 23, water temperature 65, pressure 1,018.1 millibars, sea 7 feet, every 10 seconds. At Point Arena buoy, winds south 12 knots, water temperature 61,

1,011.2 millibars. Seas 5 feet every 9 seconds. At buoy 13 near Bodega Bay, wind south at 4 knots. Pressure 1,011.0 millibars. Swell 4 feet every 8 seconds. At Point Reyes, wave rider, buoy water temperature 58. Seas 6 feet every 9 seconds. At San Francisco, buoy wind south at 8 knots. Pressure 1,011.2 millibars. Swell 4 feet every 8 seconds. At Half Moon Bay, buoy wind south 10 knots. Water temperature 62. Pressure 1,011.6 millibars. Seas 4 feet every 9 seconds. At Monterey, buoy wind south at 8 knots. Water temperature 63. Pressure 1,011.7 millibars. At Pointer, wave rider, buoy water temperature 58. Seas 5 feet every 9 seconds. At Cape San Martin, buoy wind south 4 knots. Water temperature 58. Pressure 1,012.4 millibars. Seas 7 feet every 10 seconds. Synopsis for the Central California coast and bays, including the Monterey Bay, Greater Farallones, and Cordell Bank National Marine Sanctuaries. Light to gentle breezes will persist across the majority of the coastal waters through late week. A localized gentle to moderate breeze continues across the inner waters. Seas continue to abate through Thursday with wave heights between 4 to 8 feet expected through Friday. The Pacific high strengthens and shifts eastward late this week into the weekend, resulting in strengthening winds and building seas with a return of hazardous conditions for small craft. The marine forecast for San Pablo Bay, Suisun Bay, the West Delta, and the San Francisco Bay north of the Bay Bridge. For tonight, southwest wind 10 to 15 knots, easing to 5 to 10 knots late. For Wednesday, southwest wind 5 to 10 knots, rising to 10 to 15 knots in the afternoon. For Wednesday night, southwest wind 10 to 15 knots, easing to 5 to 10 knots after midnight. The marine forecast for Monterey Bay. For tonight, southwest wind around 5 knots. Seas around 3 feet. Wave detail, northwest 3 feet at 8 seconds. Patchy dense fog late this evening and overnight. A slight chance of drizzle after midnight. For Wednesday, southwest wind around 5 knots, veering to west in the afternoon. Seas around 3 feet in the morning, then around 2 feet or less. Wave detail, northwest 2 feet at 8 seconds. A slight chance of drizzle in the morning. Patchy dense fog in the morning. For Wednesday night, southwest wind around 5 knots, veering to northeast after midnight. Seas around 2 feet or less. Wave detail, northwest 2 feet at 8 seconds. Patchy fog. The coastal waters forecast from Point Arena to Point Reyes out to 10 nautical miles. Tonight, south wind around 5 knots, seas 3 to 5 feet. Wave detail, northwest 4 feet at 9 seconds. Patchy dense fog late this evening and early morning Wednesday. Southeast wind 5 to 10 knots, seas 3 to 4 feet. Wave detail, northwest 3 feet at 8 seconds and south 2 feet at 14 seconds Wednesday night. South wind around 5 knots, seas 3 to 4 feet. Wave detail, northwest 3 feet at 9 seconds and south 2 feet at 14 seconds. Patchy fog, the coastal waters forecast from Point Arena to Point Reyes 10 to 60 nautical miles offshore. Tonight, northwest wind 5 to 10 knots, veering to east late. Seas 5 to 7 feet. Wave detail, northwest 7 feet at 9 seconds and south 2 feet at 14 seconds. Patchy smoke. Patchy dense fog late this evening Wednesday. Southeast wind 5 to 10 knots, veering to south in the afternoon. Seas 4 to 6 feet. Wave detail, northwest 6 feet at 8 seconds and south 2 feet at 14 seconds. Patchy smoke. Wednesday night. West wind around 5 knots, veering to northeast after midnight. Seas 4 to 5 feet. Wave detail, northwest 5 feet at 8 seconds and south 2 feet at 14 seconds. Patchy smoke in the evening. San Francisco Bar forecast. In the deep water channel, mixed seas of 2 to 4 feet at 10 seconds. Across the bar, swell can be more than twice as high across the bar than surrounding.

waters. Waves are also more prone to break, particularly during strong ebb currents. Maximum ebb current of 2.8 knots at 9, 16 p.m. Tuesday and 1.4 knots at 9, 58 a.m. Wednesday. The coastal waters forecast from Point Pinos to Point Piedras blunts out to 10 nautical miles. Tonight, west wind around 5 knots east, 3 to 4 feet wave detail, northwest 4 feet at 9 seconds and south 2 feet at 14 seconds. Patchy dense fog Wednesday. Southwest wind around 5 knots east, 3 to 4 feet wave detail, northwest 3 feet at 8 seconds and south 2 feet at 14 seconds. Patchy dense fog in the morning Wednesday night. Northwest wind around 5 knots east, around 3 feet wave detail, northwest 3 feet at 8 seconds and southwest 2 feet at 13 seconds. The coastal waters forecast from Pigeon Point to Point Pinos 10 to 16 nautical miles offshore. Tonight, west wind around 5 knots, backing to southwest late. Seas 4 to 6 feet wave detail, northwest 6 feet at 9 seconds and south 2 feet at 14 seconds. Patchy smoke late. Wednesday. Southwest wind around 5 knots, seas 4 to 5 feet wave detail, northwest 5 feet at 9 seconds and south 2 feet at 14 seconds. Patchy smoke in the morning Wednesday night. West wind around 5 knots, seas 3 to 5 feet wave detail, northwest 4 feet at 9 seconds and south 2 feet at 14 seconds. The offshore waters forecast for the following marine location: Point Arena to Pigeon Point between 60 nautical miles and 150 nautical miles offshore. Issued at 2:59 p.m. Pacific Daylight Time. Tonight, north to northwest winds 10 to 20 knots. Seas 6 to 9 feet. Wednesday, north to northwest winds 5 to 15 knots. Seas 5 to 7 feet. Wednesday night, north to northwest winds 5 to 15 knots. Seas 4 to 6 feet. Thursday, north to northwest winds 5 to 15 knots. Seas 4 to 5 feet. Thursday night, north winds 5 to 15 knots. Seas 4 to 5 feet. Friday, north winds 10 to 20 knots. Seas 4 to 6 feet. Friday night, north to northwest winds 15 to 20 knots. Seas 5 to 7 feet. Saturday, north winds 15 to 25 knots. Seas 5 to 8 feet. Saturday night, north winds 20 to 30 knots. Seas 7 to 10 feet. Sun, north winds 25 to 30 knots. Seas 9 to 10 feet. Sunday night, north winds 25 to 30 knots. Seas 9 to 11 feet. The offshore waters forecast for the following marine location: Pigeon Point to Point Piedras Blancas between 60 nautical miles and 150 nautical miles offshore. Issued at 2:59 p.m. Pacific Daylight Time. Tonight, northwest winds 5 to 15 knots. Seas 5 to 8 feet. Wednesday, west to northwest winds 5 to 10 knots. Seas 4 to 6 feet. Wednesday night, west winds 5 to 10 knots, becoming northwest. Seas 4 to 5 feet. Thursday, west to northwest winds 5 to 10 knots. Seas 4 to 5 feet. Thursday night, north to northwest winds 5 to 15 knots. Seas 3 to 4 feet. Friday, north to northwest winds 10 to 15 knots. Seas 3 to 5 feet. Friday night, northwest winds 10 to 15 knots. Seas 4 to 5 feet. Saturday, north to northwest winds 15 to 20 knots. Seas 5 to 6 feet. Saturday night, north to northwest winds 20 to 25 knots. Seas 5 to 9 feet. Sun, north to northwest winds 20 to 25 knots. Seas 7 to 9 feet. Sunday night, northwest winds 20 to 30 knots. Seas 8 to 10 feet. 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

Rig California, and serves the coastal marine waters, including San Francisco and Monterey Bay. The coastal waters forecast from Point Reyes to Pigeon Point out to 10 nautical miles. For tonight, south wind 5 to 10 knots. Sea 3 to 4 feet. Wave detail, northwest 4 feet at 9 seconds. Patchy dense fog early this evening. For Wednesday, south wind 5 to 10 knots. Seas around 3 feet. Wave detail, northwest 3 feet at 8 seconds. For Wednesday night, southwest wind around 5 knots. Seas around 3 feet. Wave detail, northwest 3 feet at 9 seconds. Patchy fog after midnight. The coastal waters forecast from Pigeon Point to Point Pinos out to 10 nautical miles. For tonight, southwest wind around 5 knots, backing to south after midnight. Seas 3 to 4 feet. Wave detail, northwest 4 feet at 9 seconds and south 2 feet at 14 seconds. Patchy dense fog late this evening and early morning. For Wednesday, south wind 5 to 10 knots, veering to southwest in the afternoon. Seas 3 to 4 feet. Wave detail, northwest 3 feet at 8 seconds and south 2 feet at 14 seconds. For Wednesday night, southwest wind around 5 knots, backing to southeast after midnight. Seas around 3 feet. Wave detail, northwest 3 feet at 9 seconds and south 2 feet at 13 seconds. Patchy fog in the evening. Sunrise, sunset, and tidal information for the San Francisco Bay Area for Tuesday, August 4. The sunset tonight, 8:15 p.m. The sunrise tomorrow, 6:17 a.m. The sunset tomorrow, 8:13 p.m. Tidal data at the Golden Gate for the afternoon and evening hours today and the morning hours of tomorrow. High tide, 4:21 p.m. at 5.86 feet. Low tide, 10:51 p.m. at 1.28 feet. High tide, 5:14 a.m. at 3.90 feet. Low tide, 10:10 a.m. at 2.20 feet. Here are the buoy observations for 3 p.m. Pacific Daylight Time. An offshore buoy 6 winds east at 10 knots, pressure 1,024.8 millibars. An offshore buoy 59, winds north 70 knots, gusting to 23, water temperature 65, pressure 1,018.1 millibars, sea 7 feet, every 10 seconds. At Point Arena buoy, wind south 12 knots, water temperature 61, pressure 1,011.2 millibars, seas 5 feet, every 9 seconds. At buoy 13 near Bodega Bay, wind south at 4 knots, pressure 1,011.0 millibars, swell 4 feet, every 8 seconds. At Point Reyes Wave Rider buoy, water temperature 58, seas 6 feet, every 9 seconds. At San Francisco buoy, wind south at 8 knots, pressure 1,011.2 millibars, swell 4 feet, every 8 seconds. At Half Moon Bay buoy, wind south 10 knots, water temperature 62, pressure 1,011.6 millibars, seas 4 feet, every 9 seconds. At Monterey buoy, wind south at 8 knots, water temperature 63, pressure 1,011.7 millibars. At Point Sur, Wave Rider buoy, water temperature 58, seas 5 feet, every 9 seconds. At Cape San Martin buoy, wind south 4 knots, water temperature 58, pressure 1,012.4 millibars. Seas 7 feet, every 10 seconds. Synopsis for the Central California coast and bays, including the Monterey Bay, Greater Farallones, and Cordell Bank National Marine Sanctuaries. Light to gentle breezes will persist across the majority of the coastal waters through late week. A localized gentle to moderate breeze continues across the inner waters. Seas continue to abate through Thursday with wave heights between 4 to 8 feet expected through Friday. The Pacific high strengthens and shifts eastward late this week into the weekend, resulting in strengthening winds and building seas with a return of hazardous conditions for small craft. The marine forecast for San Pablo Bay, Suisun Bay, the West Delta, and the San Francisco Bay north of the Bay Bridge. For tonight,
southwest wind 10 to 15 knots, easing to 5 to 10 knots late. For Wednesday, southwest wind 5 to 10 knots, rising to 10 to 15 knots in the afternoon. For Wednesday night, southwest wind 10 to 15 knots, easing to 5 to 10 knots after midnight. The marine forecast for Monterey Bay. For tonight, southwest wind around 5 knots. Seas around 3 feet. Wave detail, northwest 3 feet at 8 seconds. Patchy dense fog late this evening and overnight. A slight chance of drizzle after midnight. For Wednesday, southwest wind around 5 knots, veering to west in the afternoon. Seas around 3 feet in the morning, then around 2 feet or less. Wave detail, northwest 2 feet at 8 seconds. A slight chance of drizzle in the morning. Patchy dense fog in the morning. For Wednesday night, southwest wind around 5 knots, veering to northeast after midnight. Seas around 2 feet or less. Wave detail, northwest 2 feet at 8 seconds. Patchy fog. The coastal waters forecast from Point Arena to Point Reyes out to 10 nautical miles. Tonight, south wind around 5 knots, seas 3 to 5 feet. Wave detail, northwest 4 feet at 9 seconds. Patchy dense fog late this evening and early morning Wednesday. Southeast wind 5 to 10 knots, seas 3 to 4 feet. Wave detail, northwest 3 feet at 8 seconds and south 2 feet at 14 seconds Wednesday night. South wind around 5 knots, seas 3 to 4 feet. Wave detail, northwest 3 feet at 9 seconds and south 2 feet at 14 seconds. Patchy fog, the coastal waters forecast from Point Arena to Point Reyes 10 to 60 nautical miles offshore. Tonight, northwest wind 5 to 10 knots, veering to east late. Seas 5 to 7 feet, wave detail, northwest 7 feet at 9 seconds and south 2 feet at 14 seconds. Patchy smoke. Patchy dense fog late this evening Wednesday. Southeast wind 5 to 10 knots, veering to south in the afternoon. Seas 4 to 6 feet, wave detail, northwest 6 feet at 8 seconds and south 2 feet at 14 seconds. Patchy smoke. Wednesday night. West wind around 5 knots, veering to northeast after midnight. Seas 4 to 5 feet, wave detail, northwest 5 feet at 8 seconds and south 2 feet at 14 seconds. Patchy smoke in the evening. San Francisco Bar forecast. In the deep water channel, mixed seas of 2 to 4 feet at 10 seconds. Across the bar, swell can be more than twice as high across the bar than surrounding waters. Waves are also more prone to break, particularly during strong ebb currents. Maximum ebb current of 2.8 knots at 9.6 waters. Waves are also more prone to break, particularly during strong ebb currents. Maximum ebb current of 2.8 knots at 9:16 p.m. Tuesday and 1.4 knots at 9:58 a.m. Wednesday. The coastal waters forecast from Point Pinos to Point Piedras Blancas out to 10 nautical miles. Tonight, west wind around 5 knots, seas 3 to 4 feet, wave detail, northwest 4 feet at 9 seconds and south 2 feet at 14 seconds. Patchy dense fog Wednesday. Southwest wind around 5 knots, seas 3 to 4 feet, wave detail, northwest 3 feet at 8 seconds and south 2 feet at 14 seconds. Patchy dense fog in the morning Wednesday night. Northwest wind around 5 knots, seas around 3 feet, wave detail, northwest 3 feet at 8 seconds and southwest 2 feet at 13 seconds. The coastal waters forecast from Pigeon Point to Point Pinos 10 to 60 nautical miles offshore. Tonight, west wind around 5 knots, backing to southwest late. Seas 4 to 6 feet, wave detail, northwest 6 feet at 9 seconds and south 2 feet at 14 seconds. Patchy smoke late. Wednesday, southwest wind around 5 knots, seas 4 to 5 feet, wave detail, northwest 5 feet at 9 seconds and south 2 feet at 14 seconds. Patchy smoke in the morning Wednesday night. West wind around 5 knots, seas 3 to 5 feet, wave detail, northwest 4 feet at 9 seconds and south 2 feet at 14 seconds. The offshore waters forecast for the following marine

Pigeon Point Arena to Pigeon Point between 60 nautical miles and 150 nautical miles offshore. Issued at 2:59 p.m. Pacific Daylight Time. Tonight, north to northwest winds 10 to 20 knots. Seas 6 to 9 feet. Wednesday, north to northwest winds 5 to 15 knots. Seas 5 to 7 feet. Wednesday night, north to northwest winds 5 to 15 knots. Seas 4 to 6 feet. Thursday, north to northwest winds 5 to 15 knots. Seas 4 to 5 feet. Thursday night, north winds 5 to 15 knots. Seas 4 to 5 feet. Friday, north winds 10 to 20 knots. Seas 4 to 6 feet. Friday night, north to northwest winds 15 to 20 knots. Seas 5 to 7 feet. Saturday, north winds 15 to 25 knots. Seas 5 to 8 feet. Saturday night, north winds 20 to 30 knots. Seas 7 to 10 feet. Sun, north winds 25 to 30 knots. Seas 9 to 10 feet. Sunday night, north winds 25 to 30 knots. Seas 9 to 11 feet. The offshore waters forecast for the following marine location: Pigeon Point to Point Piedras Blancas between 60 nautical miles and 150 nautical miles offshore. Issued at 2:59 p.m. Pacific Daylight Time. Tonight, northwest winds 5 to 15 knots. Seas 5 to 8 feet. Wednesday, west to northwest winds 5 to 10 knots. Seas 4 to 6 feet. Wednesday night, west winds 5 to 10 knots, becoming northwest. Seas 4 to 5 feet. Thursday, west to northwest winds 5 to 10 knots. Seas 4 to 5 feet. Thursday night, north to northwest winds 5 to 15 knots. Seas 3 to 4 feet. Friday, north to northwest winds 10 to 15 knots. Seas 3 to 5 feet. Friday night, northwest winds 10 to 15 knots. Seas 4 to 5 feet. Saturday, north to northwest winds 15 to 20 knots. Seas 5 to 6 feet. Saturday night, north to northwest winds 20 to 25 knots. Seas 5 to 9 feet. Sun, north to northwest winds 20 to 25 knots. Seas 7 to 9 feet. Sunday night, northwest winds 20 to 30 knots. Seas 8 to 10 feet. The coastal waters forecast from Point Reyes to Pigeon Point out to 10 nautical miles. For tonight, south wind 5 to 10 knots. Seas 3 to 4 feet. Wave detail, northwest 4 feet at 9 seconds. Patchy dense fog early this evening. For Wednesday, south wind 5 to 10 knots. Seas around 3 feet. Wave detail, northwest 3 feet at 8 seconds. For Wednesday night, southwest wind around 5 knots. Seas around 3 feet. Wave detail, northwest 3 feet at 9 seconds. Patchy fog after midnight. The coastal waters forecast from Pigeon Point to Point Pinos out to 10 nautical miles. For tonight, southwest wind around 5 knots, backing to south after midnight. Seas 3 to 4 feet. Wave detail, northwest 4 feet at 9 seconds and south 2 feet at 14 seconds. Patchy dense fog late this evening and early morning. For Wednesday, south wind 5 to 10 knots, veering to southwest in the afternoon. Seas 3 to 4 feet. Wave detail, northwest 3 feet at 8 seconds and south 2 feet at 14 seconds. For Wednesday night, southwest wind around 5 knots, backing to southeast after midnight. Seas around 3 feet. Wave detail, northwest 3 feet at 9 seconds and south 2 feet at 13 seconds. Patchy fog in the evening. Sunrise, sunset, and tidal information for the San Francisco Bay Area for Tuesday, August 4. The sunset tonight, 8:15 p.m. The sunrise tomorrow, 6:17 a.m. The sunset tomorrow, 8:13 p.m. Tidal data, the goal
Golden Gate for the afternoon and evening hours today and the morning hours of tomorrow. High tide, 4:21 p.m. at 5.86 feet. Low tide, 10:51 p.m. at 1.28 feet. High tide, 5:14 a.m. at 3.90 feet. Low tide, 10:10 a.m. at 2.20 feet. Here are the buoy observations for 3 p.m. Pacific Daylight Time. An offshore buoy 6 winds east at 10 knots, pressure 1,024.8 millibars. An offshore buoy 59, winds north 17 knots, gusting to 23, water temperature 65, pressure 1,018.1 millibars, sea 7 feet, every 10 seconds. At Point Arena buoy, wind south 12 knots, water temperature 61, pressure 1,011.2 millibars, seas 5 feet, every 9 seconds. At buoy 13 near Bodega Bay, wind south at 4 knots, pressure 1,011.0 millibars, swell 4 feet, every 8 seconds. At Point Reyes Wave Rider buoy, water temperature 58, seas 6 feet, every 9 seconds. At San Francisco buoy, wind south at 8 knots, pressure 1,011.2 millibars, swell 4 feet, every 8 seconds. At Half Moon Bay buoy, wind south 10 knots, water temperature 62, pressure 1,011.6 millibars, seas 4 feet, every 9 seconds. At Monterey buoy, wind south at 8 knots, water temperature 63, pressure 1,011.7 millibars. At Point Sur, wave rider buoy, water temperature 58, seas 5 feet, every 9 seconds. At Cape San Martin buoy, wind south 4 knots, water temperature 58, pressure 1,012.4 millibars. Seas 7 feet, every 10 seconds. Synopsis for the Central California coast and bays, including the Monterey Bay, Greater Farallones, and Cordell Bank National Marine Sanctuaries. Light to gentle breezes will persist across the majority of the coastal waters through late week. A localized gentle to moderate breeze continues across the inner waters. Seas continue to abate through Thursday with wave heights between 4 to 8 feet expected through Friday. The Pacific high strengthens and shifts eastward late this week into the weekend, resulting in strengthening winds and building seas with a return of hazardous conditions for small craft. The marine forecast for San Pablo Bay, Suisun Bay, the West Delta, and the San Francisco Bay north of the Bay Bridge. For tonight, southwest wind 10 to 15 knots, easing to 5 to 10 knots late. For Wednesday, southwest wind 5 to 10 knots, rising to 10 to 15 knots in the afternoon. For Wednesday night, southwest wind 10 to 15 knots, easing to 5 to 10 knots after midnight. The marine forecast for Monterey Bay. For tonight, southwest wind around 5 knots. Seas around 3 feet. Wave detail, northwest 3 feet at 8 seconds. Patchy dense fog late this evening and overnight. A slight chance of drizzle after midnight. For Wednesday, southwest wind around 5 knots, veering to west in the afternoon. Seas around 3 feet in the morning, then around 2 feet or less. Wave detail, northwest 2 feet at 8 seconds. A slight chance of drizzle in the morning. Patchy dense fog in the morning. For Wednesday night, southwest wind around 5 knots, veering to northeast after midnight. Seas around 2 feet or less. Wave detail, northwest 2 feet at 8 seconds. Patchy fog. The coastal waters forecast from Point Arena to Point Reyes out to 10 nautical miles. Tonight, south wind around 5 knots, seas 3 to 5 feet. Wave detail, northwest 4 feet at 9 seconds. Patchy dense fog late this evening and early morning Wednesday. Southeast wind 5 to 10 knots, seas 3 to 4 feet. Wave detail, northwest 3 feet at 8 seconds and south 2 feet at 14 seconds Wednesday night. South wind around 5 knots, seas 3 to 4 feet. Wave detail, northwest 3 feet at 9 seconds and south 2 feet at 14 seconds. Patchy fog, the coastal waters forecast from Point Arena to Point Reyes 10 to 60 nautical miles offshore. Tonight, northwest wind 5 to 10 knots, veering to east late. Seas 5 to

7 feet wave detail, northwest 7 feet at 9 seconds and south 2 feet at 14 seconds. Patchy smoke. Patchy dense fog late this evening Wednesday. Southeast wind 5 to 10 knots, veering to south in the afternoon. Seas 4 to 6 feet wave detail, northwest 6 feet at 8 seconds and south 2 feet at 14 seconds. Patchy smoke. Wednesday night. West wind around 5 knots, veering to northeast after midnight. Seas 4 to 5 feet wave detail, northwest 5 feet at 8 seconds and south 2 feet at 14 seconds. Patchy smoke in the evening. San Francisco Bar forecast. In the deep water channel, mixed seas of 2 to 4 feet at 10 seconds. Across the bar, swell can be more than twice as high across the bar than surrounding waters. Waves are also more prone to break, particularly during strong ebb currents. Maximum ebb current of 2.8 knots at 9:16 p.m. Tuesday and 1.4 knots at 9:58 a.m. Wednesday. The coastal waters forecast from Point Pinos to Point Piedras Blancas out to 10 nautical miles. Tonight, west wind around 5 knots, seas 3 to 4 feet wave detail, northwest 4 feet at 9 seconds and south 2 feet at 14 seconds. Patchy dense fog Wednesday. Southwest wind around 5 knots, seas 3 to 4 feet wave detail, northwest 3 feet at 8 seconds and south 2 feet at 14 seconds. Patchy dense fog in the morning Wednesday night. Northwest wind around 5 knots, seas around 3 feet wave detail, northwest 3 feet at 8 seconds and southwest 2 feet at 13 seconds. The coastal waters forecast from Pigeon Point to Point Pinos 10 to 60 nautical miles offshore. Tonight, west wind around 5 knots, backing to southwest late. Seas 4 to 6 feet wave detail, northwest 6 feet at 9 seconds and south 2 feet at 14 seconds. Patchy smoke late. Wednesday. Southwest wind around 5 knots, seas 4 to 5 feet wave detail, northwest 5 feet at 9 seconds and south 2 feet at 14 seconds. Patchy smoke in the morning Wednesday night. West wind around 5 knots, seas 3 to 5 feet wave detail, northwest 4 feet at 9 seconds and south 2 feet at 14 seconds. The offshore waters forecast for the following marine location, Point Arena to Pigeon Point between 60 nautical miles and 150 nautical miles offshore. Issued at 2:59 p.m. Pacific Daylight Time. Tonight, north to northwest winds 10 to 20 knots. Seas 6 to 9 feet. Wednesday, north to northwest winds 5 to 15 knots. Seas 5 to 7 feet. Wednesday night, north to northwest winds 5 to 15 knots. Seas 4 to 6 feet. Thursday, north to northwest winds 5 to 15 knots. Seas 4 to 5 feet. Thursday night, north winds 5 to 15 knots. Seas 4 to 5 feet. Friday, north winds 10 to 20 knots. Seas 4 to 6 feet. Friday night, north to northwest winds 15 to 20 knots. Seas 5 to 7 feet. Saturday, north winds 15 to 25 knots. Seas 5 to 8 feet. Saturday night, north winds 20 to 30 knots. Seas 7 to 10 feet. Sun, north winds 25 to 30 knots. Seas 9 to 10 feet. Sunday night, north winds 25 to 30 knots. Seas 9 to 11 feet. The offshore waters forecast for the following marine location, Pigeon Point to Point Piedras Blancas between 60 nautical miles and 150 nautical miles offshore. Issued at 2:59 p.m. Pacific Daylight Time. Tonight, northwest winds 5 to 15 knots. Seas 5 to 8 feet. Wednesday, west to northwest winds 5 to 10 knots. Seas 4 to 6 feet. Wednesday night, west winds 5 to 10 knots, becoming northwest. Seas 4 to 5 feet. Thursday, west to northwest winds 5 to 10 knots. Seas 4 to 5 feet. Thursday night, north to northwest winds 5 to 15 knots. Seas 3 to 4 feet. Friday, north to north.

for tonight. South wind 5 to 10 knots. Seas 3 to 4 feet. Wave detail, northwest 4 feet at 9 seconds. Patchy dense fog early this evening. For Wednesday, south wind 5 to 10 knots. Seas around 3 feet. Wave detail, northwest 3 feet at 8 seconds. For Wednesday night, southwest wind around 5 knots. Seas around 3 feet. Wave detail, northwest 3 feet at 9 seconds. Patchy fog after midnight. The coastal waters forecast from Pigeon Point to Point Pinos out to 10 nautical miles. For tonight, southwest wind around 5 knots, backing to south after midnight. Seas 3 to 4 feet. Wave detail, northwest 4 feet at 9 seconds and south 2 feet at 14 seconds. Patchy dense fog late this evening and early morning. For Wednesday, south wind 5 to 10 knots, veering to southwest in the afternoon. Seas 3 to 4 feet. Wave detail, northwest 3 feet at 8 seconds and south 2 feet at 14 seconds. For Wednesday night, southwest wind around 5 knots, backing to southeast after midnight. Seas around 3 feet. Wave detail, northwest 3 feet at 9 seconds and south 2 feet at 13 seconds. Patchy fog in the evening. Sunrise, sunset, and tidal information for the San Francisco Bay Area for Tuesday, August 4. The sunset tonight, 8:15 p.m. The sunrise tomorrow, 6:17 a.m. The sunset tomorrow, 8:13 p.m. Tidal data hit the Golden Gate for the afternoon and evening hours today and the morning hours of tomorrow. High tide, 4:21 p.m. at 5.86 feet. Low tide, 10:51 p.m. at 1.28 feet. High tide, 5:14 a.m. at 3.90 feet. Low tide, 10:10 a.m. at 2.20 feet. Here are the buoy observations for 3 p.m. Pacific Daylight Time. An offshore buoy 6 winds east at 10 knots, pressure 1,024.8 millibars. An offshore buoy 59, winds north 70 knots, gusting to 23, water temperature 65, pressure 1,018.1 millibars, sea 7 feet, every 10 seconds. At Point Arena buoy, wind south 12 knots, water temperature 61, pressure 1,011.2 millibars, seas 5 feet, every 9 seconds. At buoy 13 near Bodega Bay, wind south at 4 knots, pressure 1,011.0 millibars, swell 4 feet, every 8 seconds. At Point Reyes Wave Rider buoy, water temperature 58, seas 6 feet, every 9 seconds. At San Francisco buoy, wind south at 8 knots, pressure 1,011.2 millibars, swell 4 feet, every 8 seconds. At Half Moon Bay buoy, wind south 10 knots, water temperature 62, pressure 1,011.6 millibars, seas 4 feet, every 9 seconds. At Monterey buoy, wind south at 8 knots, water temperature 63, pressure 1,011.7 millibars. At Point Sur, Wave Rider buoy, water temperature 58, seas 5 feet, every 9 seconds. At Cape San Martin buoy, wind south 4 knots, water temperature 58, pressure 1,012.4 millibars. Seas 7 feet, every 10 seconds. 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This broadcast originates from the National Weather Service office located in Monterey, California, and serves the coastal marine waters, including San Francisco and Monterey Bay. Synopsis for the Central California coast and bays, including the Monterey Bay, Greater Farallones, and Cordell Bank National Marine Sanctuaries, light to gentle breezes will persist across the majority of the coastal waters through late week. A localized gentle to moderate breeze continues across the inner waters. Seas continue to abate through Thursday with wave heights between 4 to 8 feet expected through Friday. The Pacific high strengthens and shifts eastward late this week into the weekend, resulting in strengthening winds and building seas with the return of hazardous conditions for small

rain forecast for San Pablo Bay, Susan Bay, the West Delta, and the San Francisco Bay north of the Bay Bridge. For tonight, southwest wind 10 to 15 knots, easing to 5 to 10 knots late. For Wednesday, southwest wind 5 to 10 knots, rising to 10 to 15 knots in the afternoon. For Wednesday night, southwest wind 10 to 15 knots, easing to 5 to 10 knots after midnight. The marine forecast for Monterey Bay. For tonight, southwest wind around 5 knots. Seas around 3 feet. Wave detail, northwest 3 feet and 8 seconds. Patchy dense fog late this evening and overnight. A slight chance of drizzle after midnight. For Wednesday, southwest wind around 5 knots, veering to west in the afternoon. Seas around 3 feet in the morning, then around 2 feet or less. Wave detail, northwest 2 feet at 8 seconds. A slight chance of drizzle in the morning. Patchy dense fog in the morning. For Wednesday night, southwest wind around 5 knots, veering to northeast after midnight. Seas around 2 feet or less. Wave detail, northwest 2 feet at 8 seconds. Patchy fog. The coastal waters forecast from Point Arena to Point Reyes out to 10 nautical miles. Tonight, south wind around 5 knots, seas 3 to 5 feet, wave detail, northwest 4 feet at 9 seconds. Patchy dense fog late this evening and early morning Wednesday. Southeast wind 5 to 10 knots, seas 3 to 4 feet, wave detail, northwest 3 feet at 8 seconds and south 2 feet at 14 seconds Wednesday night. South wind around 5 knots, seas 3 to 4 feet, wave detail, northwest 3 feet at 9 seconds and south 2 feet at 14 seconds. Patchy fog, the coastal waters forecast from Point Arena to Point Reyes 10 to 60 nautical miles offshore. Tonight, northwest wind 5 to 10 knots, veering to east late. Seas 5 to 7 feet, wave detail, northwest 7 feet at 9 seconds and south 2 feet at 14 seconds. Patchy smoke. Patchy dense fog late this evening Wednesday. Southeast wind 5 to 10 knots, veering to south in the afternoon. Seas 4 to 6 feet, wave detail, northwest 6 feet at 8 seconds and south 2 feet at 14 seconds. Patchy smoke. Wednesday night. West wind around 5 knots, veering to northeast after midnight. Seas 4 to 5 feet, wave detail, northwest 5 feet at 8 seconds and south 2 feet at 14 seconds. Patchy smoke in the evening. San Francisco Bar forecast. In the deep water channel, mixed seas of 2 to 4 feet at 10 seconds. Across the bar, swell can be more than twice as high across the bar than surrounding waters. Waves are also more prone to break, particularly during strong ebb currents. Maximum ebb current of 2.8 knots at 9:16 p.m. Tuesday and 1.4 knots at 9:58 a.m. Wednesday. The coastal waters forecast from Point Pinos to Point Piedras Blancas out to 10 nautical miles. Tonight, west wind around 5 knots, seas 3 to 4 feet, wave detail, northwest 4 feet at 9 seconds and south 2 feet at 14 seconds. Patchy dense fog, Wednesday. Southwest wind around 5 knots, seas 3 to 4 feet, wave detail, northwest 3 feet at 8 seconds and south 2 feet at 14 seconds. Patchy dense fog in the morning Wednesday night. Northwest wind around 5 knots, seas around 3 feet, wave detail, northwest 3 feet at 8 seconds and southwest 2 feet at 13 seconds. The coastal waters forecast from Pigeon Point to Point Pinos 10 to 60 nautical miles offshore. Tonight, west wind around 5 knots, backing to southwest late. Seas 4 to 6 feet, wave detail, northwest 6 feet at 9 seconds and south 2 feet at 14 seconds. Patchy smoke late. Wednesday. Southwest wind around 5 knots, seas 4 to 5 feet, wave detail, northwest 5 feet at 9 seconds and south 2 feet at 14 seconds. Patchy smoke in the morning Wednesday night. West wind around 5 knots, seas 3 to 5 feet, wave detail, northwest 4 feet at 9 seconds and south 2 feet at 14 seconds. The offshore waters forecast for the following marine

Tatian Point Arena to Pigeon Point between 60 nautical miles and 150 nautical miles offshore. Issued at 2:59 p.m. Pacific Daylight Time. Tonight, north to northwest winds 10 to 20 knots. Seas 6 to 9 feet. Wednesday, north to northwest winds 5 to 15 knots. Seas 5 to 7 feet. Wednesday night, north to northwest winds 5 to 15 knots. Seas 4 to 6 feet. Thursday, north to northwest winds 5 to 15 knots. Seas 4 to 5 feet. Thursday night, north winds 5 to 15 knots. Seas 4 to 5 feet. Friday, north winds 10 to 20 knots. Seas 4 to 6 feet. Friday night, north to northwest winds 15 to 20 knots. Seas 5 to 7 feet. Saturday, north winds 15 to 25 knots. Seas 5 to 8 feet. Saturday night, north winds 20 to 30 knots. Seas 7 to 10 feet. Sun, north winds 25 to 30 knots. Seas 9 to 10 feet. Sunday night, north winds 25 to 30 knots. Seas 9 to 11 feet. The offshore waters forecast for the following marine location: Pigeon Point to Point Piedras Blancas between 60 nautical miles and 150 nautical miles offshore. Issued at 2:59 p.m. Pacific Daylight Time. Tonight, northwest winds 5 to 15 knots. Seas 5 to 8 feet. Wednesday, west to northwest winds 5 to 10 knots. Seas 4 to 6 feet. Wednesday night, west winds 5 to 10 knots, becoming northwest. Seas 4 to 5 feet. Thursday, west to northwest winds 5 to 10 knots. Seas 4 to 5 feet. Thursday night, north to northwest winds 5 to 15 knots. Seas 3 to 4 feet. Friday, north to northwest winds 10 to 15 knots. Seas 3 to 5 feet. Friday night, northwest winds 10 to 15 knots. Seas 4 to 5 feet. Saturday, north to northwest winds 15 to 20 knots. Seas 5 to 6 feet. Saturday night, north to northwest winds 20 to 25 knots. Seas 5 to 9 feet. Sun, north to northwest winds 20 to 25 knots. Seas 7 to 9 feet. Sunday night, northwest winds 20 to 30 knots. Seas 8 to 10 feet. The coastal waters forecast from Point Reyes to Pigeon Point out to 10 nautical miles. For tonight, south wind 5 to 10 knots. Seas 3 to 4 feet. Wave detail, northwest 4 feet at 9 seconds. Patchy dense fog early this evening. For Wednesday, south wind 5 to 10 knots. Seas around 3 feet. Wave detail, northwest 3 feet at 8 seconds. For Wednesday night, southwest wind around 5 knots. Seas around 3 feet. Wave detail, northwest 3 feet at 9 seconds. Patchy fog after midnight. The coastal waters forecast from Pigeon Point to Point Pinos out to 10 nautical miles. For tonight, southwest wind around 5 knots, backing to south after midnight. Seas 3 to 4 feet. Wave detail, northwest 4 feet at 9 seconds and south 2 feet at 14 seconds. Patchy dense fog late this evening and early morning. For Wednesday, south wind 5 to 10 knots, veering to southwest in the afternoon. Seas 3 to 4 feet. Wave detail, northwest 3 feet at 8 seconds and south 2 feet at 14 seconds. For Wednesday night, southwest wind around 5 knots, backing to southeast after midnight. Seas around 3 feet. Wave detail, northwest 3 feet at 9 seconds and south 2 feet at 13 seconds. Patchy fog in the evening. Sunrise, sunset, and tidal information for the San Francisco Bay Area for Tuesday, August 4. The sunset tonight, 8:15 p.m. The sunrise tomorrow, 6:17 a.m. The sunset tomorrow, 8:13 p.m. Tidal data at the

for the afternoon and evening hours today and the morning hours of tomorrow. High tide, 4:21 p.m. at 5.86 feet. Low tide, 10:51 p.m. at 1.28 feet. High tide, 5:14 a.m. at 3.90 feet. Low tide, 10:10 a.m. at 2.20 feet. Here are the buoy observations for 4 p.m. Pacific Daylight Time. An offshore buoy 6 winds east at 8 knots, pressure 1,024.5 millibars. An offshore buoy 59 winds north at 16 knots, water temperature 65, pressure 1,018.0 millibars. At buoy 14 near Point Arena, wind south at 10 knots, water temperature 62, pressure 1,011.2 millibars. At buoy 13 near Bodega Bay, wind south at 4 knots, pressure 1,010.8 millibars. At Point Reyes, wave rider, buoy water temperature 57, seas 6 feet every 10 seconds. At San Francisco, buoy wind south at 8 knots, swell 4 feet every 10 seconds. At Half Moon Bay, buoy wind south 10 knots, water temperature 62, pressure 1,011.4 millibars, seas 4 feet every 9 seconds. At Monterey, buoy wind south at 8 knots, water temperature 63, pressure 1,011.4 millibars. At Pointer, wave rider, buoy water temperature 58, seas 5 feet every 10 seconds. At Cape San Martin, buoy wind south at 2 knots, water temperature 58, pressure 1,012.3 millibars. Synopsis for the Central California coast and bays, including the Monterey Bay, Greater Farallon, and Cordell Bank National Marine Sanctuaries. Light to gentle breezes will persist across the majority of the coastal waters through late week. A localized gentle to moderate breeze continues across the inner waters. Seas continue to abate through Thursday with wave heights between 4 to 8 feet expected through Friday. The Pacific high strengthens and shifts eastward late this week into the weekend, resulting in strengthening winds and building seas with a return of hazardous conditions for small craft. The marine forecast for San Pablo Bay, Suisun Bay, the West Delta, and the San Francisco Bay north of the Bay Bridge. For tonight, southwest wind 10 to 15 knots, easing to 5 to 10 knots late. For Wednesday, southwest wind 5 to 10 knots, rising to 10 to 15 knots in the afternoon. For Wednesday night, southwest wind 10 to 15 knots, easing to 5 to 10 knots after midnight. The marine forecast for Monterey Bay. For tonight, southwest wind around 5 knots. Seas around 3 feet. Wave detail, northwest 3 feet at 8 seconds. Patchy dense fog late this evening and overnight. A slight chance of drizzle after midnight. For Wednesday, southwest wind around 5 knots, veering to west in the afternoon. Seas around 3 feet in the morning, then around 2 feet or less. Wave detail, northwest 2 feet at 8 seconds. A slight chance of drizzle in the morning. Patchy dense fog in the morning. For Wednesday night, southwest wind around 5 knots, veering to northeast after midnight. Seas around 2 feet or less. Wave detail, northwest 2 feet at 8 seconds. Patchy fog. The coastal waters forecast from Point Arena to Point Reyes out to 10 nautical miles. Tonight, south wind around 5 knots, seas 3 to 5 feet, wave detail, northwest 4 feet at 9 seconds. Patchy dense fog late this evening and early morning Wednesday. Southeast wind 5 to 10 knots, seas 3 to 4 feet, wave detail, northwest 3 feet at 8 seconds and south 2 feet at 14 seconds Wednesday night. South wind around 5 knots, seas 3 to 4 feet, wave detail, northwest 3 feet at 9 seconds and south 2 feet at 14 seconds. Patchy fog, the coastal waters forecast from Point Arena to Point Reyes 10 to 60 nautical miles offshore. Tonight, northwest wind 5 to 10 knots, veering to east late. Seas 5 to 7 feet, wave detail, northwest 7 feet at 9 seconds and south 2 feet at 14 seconds. Patchy smoke. Patchy dense fog late this evening Wednesday. Southeast wind 5 to 10 knots, veering to south in the afternoon.

speeds 4 to 6 feet wave detail, northwest 6 feet at 8 seconds and south 2 feet at 14 seconds. Patchy smoke. Wednesday night, west wind around 5 knots, veering to northeast after midnight. Seas 4 to 5 feet wave detail, northwest 5 feet at 8 seconds and south 2 feet at 14 seconds. Patchy smoke in the evening. San Francisco Bar forecast. In the deep water channel, mixed seas of 2 to 4 feet at 10 seconds. Across the bar, swell can be more than twice as high across the bar than surrounding waters. Waves are also more prone to break, particularly during strong ebb currents. Maximum ebb current of 2.8 knots at 9:16 p.m. Tuesday and 1.4 knots at 9:58 a.m. Wednesday. The coastal waters forecast from Point Pinos to Point Piedras Blancas out to 10 nautical miles. Tonight, west wind around 5 knots, seas 3 to 4 feet wave detail, northwest 4 feet at 9 seconds and south 2 feet at 14 seconds. Patchy dense fog Wednesday. Southwest wind around 5 knots, seas 3 to 4 feet wave detail, northwest 3 feet at 8 seconds and south 2 feet at 14 seconds. Patchy dense fog in the morning Wednesday night. Northwest wind around 5 knots, seas around 3 feet wave detail, northwest 3 feet at 8 seconds and southwest 2 feet at 13 seconds. The coastal waters forecast from Pigeon Point to Point Pinos 10 to 16 nautical miles offshore. Tonight, west wind around 5 knots, backing to southwest late. Seas 4 to 6 feet wave detail, northwest 6 feet at 9 seconds and south 2 feet at 14 seconds. Patchy smoke late. Wednesday. Southwest wind around 5 knots, seas 4 to 5 feet wave detail, northwest 5 feet at 9 seconds and south 2 feet at 14 seconds. Patchy smoke in the morning Wednesday night. West wind around 5 knots, seas 3 to 5 feet wave detail, northwest 4 feet at 9 seconds and south 2 feet at 14 seconds. The offshore waters forecast for the following marine location, Point Arena to Pigeon Point between 60 nautical miles and 150 nautical miles offshore. Issued at 2:59 p.m. Pacific Daylight Time. Tonight, north to northwest winds 10 to 20 knots. Seas 6 to 9 feet. Wednesday, north to northwest winds 5 to 15 knots. Seas 5 to 7 feet. Wednesday night, north to northwest winds 5 to 15 knots. Seas 4 to 6 feet. Thursday, north to northwest winds 5 to 15 knots. Seas 4 to 5 feet. Thursday night, north winds 5 to 15 knots. Seas 4 to 5 feet. Friday, north winds 10 to 20 knots. Seas 4 to 6 feet. Friday night, north to northwest winds 15 to 20 knots. Seas 5 to 7 feet. Saturday, north winds 15 to 25 knots. Seas 5 to 8 feet. Saturday night, north winds 20 to 30 knots. Seas 7 to 10 feet. Sun, north winds 25 to 30 knots. Seas 9 to 10 feet. Sunday night, north winds 25 to 30 knots. Seas 9 to 11 feet. The offshore waters forecast for the following marine location, Pigeon Point to Point Piedras Blancas between 60 nautical miles and 150 nautical miles offshore. Issued at 2:59 p.m. Pacific Daylight Time. Tonight, northwest winds 5 to 15 knots. Seas 5 to 8 feet. Wednesday, west to northwest winds 5 to 10 knots. Seas 4 to 6 feet. Wednesday night, west winds 5 to 10 knots, becoming northwest. Seas 4 to 5 feet. Thursday, west to northwest winds 5 to 10 knots. Seas 4 to 5 feet. Thursday night, north to northwest winds 5 to 15 knots. Seas 3 to 4 feet. Friday, north to northwest winds 10 to 15 knots. Seas 3 to 5 feet. Friday night, northwest winds 10 to 15 knots. Seas 4 to 5 feet. Saturday, north to northwest winds 15 to 20 knots.

5 to 6 feet. Saturday night, north to northwest winds 20 to 25 knots. Seas 5 to 9 feet. Sun, north to northwest winds 20 to 25 knots. Seas 7 to 9 feet. Sunday night, northwest winds 20 to 30 knots. Seas 8 to 10 feet. The coastal waters forecast from Point Reyes to Pigeon Point out to 10 nautical miles. For tonight, south wind 5 to 10 knots. Seas 3 to 4 feet. Wave detail, northwest 4 feet at 9 seconds. Patchy dense fog early this evening. For Wednesday, south wind 5 to 10 knots. Seas around 3 feet. Wave detail, northwest 3 feet at 8 seconds. For Wednesday night, southwest wind around 5 knots. Seas around 3 feet. Wave detail, northwest 3 feet at 9 seconds. Patchy fog after midnight. The coastal waters forecast from Pigeon Point to Point Pinos out to 10 nautical miles. For tonight, southwest wind around 5 knots, backing to south after midnight. Seas 3 to 4 feet. Wave detail, northwest 4 feet at 9 seconds and south 2 feet at 14 seconds. Patchy dense fog late this evening and early morning. For Wednesday, south wind 5 to 10 knots, veering to southwest in the afternoon. Seas 3 to 4 feet. Wave detail, northwest 3 feet at 8 seconds and south 2 feet at 14 seconds. For Wednesday night, southwest wind around 5 knots, backing to southeast after midnight. Seas around 3 feet. Wave detail, northwest 3 feet at 9 seconds and south 2 feet at 13 seconds. Patchy fog in the evening. Sunrise, sunset, and tidal information for the San Francisco Bay Area for Tuesday, August 4. The sunset tonight, 8:15 p.m. The sunrise tomorrow, 6:17 a.m. The sunset tomorrow, 8:13 p.m. Tidal data at the Golden Gate for the afternoon and evening hours today and the morning hours of tomorrow. High tide, 4:21 p.m. at 5.86 feet. Low tide, 10:51 p.m. at 1.28 feet. High tide, 5:14 a.m. at 3.90 feet. Low tide, 10:10 a.m. at 2.20 feet. Here are the buoy observations for 4 p.m. Pacific Daylight Time. An offshore buoy 6 winds east at 8 knots, pressure 1,024.4 millibars. An offshore buoy 59 winds north at 16 knots, water temperature 65, pressure 1,018.0 millibars. At Point Reyes buoy, wind south 10 knots, water temperature 62, pressure 1,011.0 millibars, seas 5 feet every 9 seconds. At buoy 13 near Bodega Bay, wind south at 4 knots, pressure 1,010.8 millibars, swell 4 feet every 10 seconds. At Point Reyes wave rider buoy, water temperature 58, seas 6 feet every 9 seconds. At San Francisco buoy, wind south at 8 knots, swell 4 feet every 10 seconds. At Half Moon Bay buoy, wind south 10 knots, water temperature 62, pressure 1,011.4 millibars, seas 4 feet every 9 seconds. At Monterey Bay buoy, wind south 8 knots, water temperature 63, pressure 1,011.4 millibars, seas 5 feet every 10 seconds. At Pointer, wave rider buoy, water temperature 58, seas 5 feet every 10 seconds. At Cape San Martin buoy, wind south 2 knots, water temperature 58, pressure 1,012.4 millibars, seas 7 feet every 11 seconds. Synopsis for the Central California coast and bays, including the Monterey Bay, Greater Farallones, and Cordell Bank National Marine Sanctuaries. Light to gentle breezes will persist across the majority of the coastal waters through late week. A localized gentle to moderate breeze continues across the inner waters. Seas continue to abate through Thursday with wave heights between 4 to 8 feet expected through Friday. The Pacific high strengthens and shifts eastward late this week into the weekend, resulting in strengthening winds and building seas with a return.

hazardous conditions for small craft. The marine forecast for San Pablo Bay, Suisun Bay, the West Delta, and the San Francisco Bay north of the Bay Bridge. For tonight, southwest wind 10 to 15 knots, easing to 5 to 10 knots late. For Wednesday, southwest wind 5 to 10 knots, rising to 10 to 15 knots in the afternoon. For Wednesday night, southwest wind 10 to 15 knots, easing to 5 to 10 knots after midnight. The marine forecast for Monterey Bay. For tonight, southwest wind around 5 knots. Seas around 3 feet. Wave detail, northwest 3 feet at 8 seconds. Patchy dense fog late this evening and overnight. A slight chance of drizzle after midnight. For Wednesday, southwest wind around 5 knots, veering to west in the afternoon. Seas around 3 feet in the morning, then around 2 feet or less. Wave detail, northwest 2 feet at 8 seconds. A slight chance of drizzle in the morning. Patchy dense fog in the morning. For Wednesday night, southwest wind around 5 knots, veering to northeast after midnight. Seas around 2 feet or less. Wave detail, northwest 2 feet at 8 seconds. Patchy fog. The coastal waters forecast from Point Arena to Point Reyes out to 10 nautical miles. Tonight, south wind around 5 knots, seas 3 to 5 feet. Wave detail, northwest 4 feet at 9 seconds. Patchy dense fog late this evening and early morning Wednesday. Southeast wind 5 to 10 knots, seas 3 to 4 feet. Wave detail, northwest 3 feet at 8 seconds and south 2 feet at 14 seconds Wednesday night. South wind around 5 knots, seas 3 to 4 feet. Wave detail, northwest 3 feet at 9 seconds and south 2 feet at 14 seconds. Patchy fog, the coastal waters forecast from Point Arena to Point Reyes 10 to 60 nautical miles offshore. Tonight, northwest wind 5 to 10 knots, veering to east late. Seas 5 to 7 feet. Wave detail, northwest 7 feet at 9 seconds and south 2 feet at 14 seconds. Patchy smoke. Patchy dense fog late this evening Wednesday. Southeast wind 5 to 10 knots, veering to south in the afternoon. Seas 4 to 6 feet. Wave detail, northwest 6 feet at 8 seconds and south 2 feet at 14 seconds. Patchy smoke. Wednesday night. West wind around 5 knots, veering to northeast after midnight. Seas 4 to 5 feet. Wave detail, northwest 5 feet at 8 seconds and south 2 feet at 14 seconds. Patchy smoke in the evening. San Francisco Bar forecast. In the deep water channel, mixed seas of 2 to 4 feet at 10 seconds. Across the bar, swell can be more than twice as high across the bar than surrounding waters. Waves are also more prone to break, particularly during strong ebb currents. Maximum ebb current of 2.8 knots at 9:16 p.m. Tuesday and 1.4 knots at 9:58 a.m. Wednesday. 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This broadcast originates from the National Weather Service office located in Monterey, California, and serves the coastal marine waters, including San Francisco and Monterey Bay. The coastal waters forecast from Point Pinos to Point Piedras Blancas out to 10 nautical miles. Tonight, west wind around 5 knots, seas 3 to 4 feet. Wave detail, northwest 4 feet at 9 seconds and south 2 feet at 14 seconds. Patchy dense fog Wednesday. Southwest wind around 5 knots, seas 3 to 4 feet. Wave detail, northwest 3 feet at 8 seconds and south 2 feet at 14 seconds. Patchy dense fog in the morning Wednesday night. Northwest wind around 5 knots, seas around 3 feet. Wave detail, northwest 3 feet at 8 seconds and southwest 2 feet at 13 seconds. The coastal waters forecast from Pigeon Point to Point Pinos 10 to 60 nautical miles offshore. Tonight, west wind around 5 knots, backing to southwest late. Seas 4 to 6 feet. Wave detail, northwest 6 feet at 9 seconds and south 2 feet at 14 seconds. Patchy smoke late Wednesday. Southwest wind around 5 knots east.
to 5 feet wave detail, northwest 5 feet at 9 seconds and south 2 feet at 14 seconds. Patchy smoke in the morning Wednesday night. West wind around 5 knots, seas 3 to 5 feet wave detail, northwest 4 feet at 9 seconds and south 2 feet at 14 seconds. The offshore waters forecast for the following marine location: Point Arena to Pigeon Point between 60 nautical miles and 150 nautical miles offshore. Issued at 2:59 p.m. Pacific Daylight Time. Tonight, north to northwest winds 10 to 20 knots. Seas 6 to 9 feet. Wednesday, north to northwest winds 5 to 15 knots. Seas 5 to 7 feet. Wednesday night, north to northwest winds 5 to 15 knots. Seas 4 to 6 feet. Thursday, north to northwest winds 5 to 15 knots. Seas 4 to 5 feet. Thursday night, north winds 5 to 15 knots. Seas 4 to 5 feet. Friday, north winds 10 to 20 knots. Seas 4 to 6 feet. Friday night, north to northwest winds 15 to 20 knots. Seas 5 to 7 feet. Saturday, north winds 15 to 25 knots. Seas 5 to 8 feet. Saturday night, north winds 20 to 30 knots. Seas 7 to 10 feet. Sun, north winds 25 to 30 knots. Seas 9 to 10 feet. Sunday night, north winds 25 to 30 knots. Seas 9 to 11 feet. The offshore waters forecast for the following marine location: Pigeon Point to Point Piedras Blancas between 60 nautical miles and 150 nautical miles offshore. Issued at 2:59 p.m. Pacific Daylight Time. Tonight, northwest winds 5 to 15 knots. Seas 5 to 8 feet. Wednesday, west to northwest winds 5 to 10 knots. Seas 4 to 6 feet. Wednesday night, west winds 5 to 10 knots, becoming northwest. Seas 4 to 5 feet. Thursday, west to northwest winds 5 to 10 knots. Seas 4 to 5 feet. Thursday night, north to northwest winds 5 to 15 knots. Seas 3 to 4 feet. Friday, north to northwest winds 10 to 15 knots. Seas 3 to 5 feet. Friday night, northwest winds 10 to 15 knots. Seas 4 to 5 feet. Saturday, north to northwest winds 15 to 20 knots. Seas 5 to 6 feet. Saturday night, north to northwest winds 20 to 25 knots. Seas 5 to 9 feet. Sun, north to northwest winds 20 to 25 knots. Seas 7 to 9 feet. Sunday night, northwest winds 20 to 30 knots. Seas 8 to 10 feet. The coastal waters forecast from Point Reyes to Pigeon Point out to 10 nautical miles. For tonight, south wind 5 to 10 knots. Seas 3 to 4 feet. Wave detail, northwest 4 feet at 9 seconds. Patchy dense fog early this evening. For Wednesday, south wind 5 to 10 knots. Seas around 3 feet. Wave detail, northwest 3 feet at 8 seconds. For Wednesday night, southwest wind around 5 knots. Seas around 3 feet. Wave detail, northwest 3 feet at 9 seconds. Patchy fog after midnight. The coastal waters forecast from Pigeon Point to Point Pinos out to 10 nautical miles. For tonight, southwest wind around 5 knots, backing to south after midnight. Seas 3 to 4 feet. Wave detail, northwest 4 feet at 9 seconds and south 2 feet at 14 seconds. Patchy dense fog late this evening and early morning. For Wednesday, south wind 5 to 10 knots, veering to southwest in the afternoon. Seas 3 to 4 feet. Wave detail, northwest 3 feet at 8 seconds and south 2 feet at 14 seconds. For Wednesday night, southwest wind around 5 knots, backing to southeast after midnight. Seas around 3 feet. Wave detail, northwest 3 feet at 9 seconds and south 2 feet.
13 seconds. Patchy fog in the evening. Sunrise, sunset, and tidal information for the San Francisco Bay Area for Tuesday, August 4. The sunset tonight, 8:15 p.m. The sunrise tomorrow, 6:17 a.m. The sunset tomorrow, 8:13 p.m. Tidal data at the Golden Gate for the afternoon and evening hours today and the morning hours of tomorrow. High tide, 4:21 p.m. at 5.86 feet. Low tide, 10:51 p.m. at 1.28 feet. High tide, 5:14 a.m. at 3.90 feet. Low tide, 10:10 a.m. at 2.20 feet. Here are the buoy observations for 4 p.m. Pacific Daylight Time. An offshore buoy 6 winds east at 8 knots, pressure 1,024.4 millibars. An offshore buoy 59 winds north at 16 knots, water temperature 65, pressure 1,018.0 millibars. At Point Arena buoy, wind south 10 knots, water temperature 62, pressure 1,011.0 millibars, seas 5 feet every 9 seconds. At buoy 13 near Bodega Bay, wind south at 4 knots, pressure 1,010.8 millibars, swell 4 feet every 10 seconds. At Point Reyes Wave Rider buoy, water temperature 58, seas 6 feet every 9 seconds. At San Francisco buoy, wind south at 8 knots, swell 4 feet every 10 seconds. At Half Moon Bay buoy, wind south 10 knots, water temperature 62, pressure 1,011.4 millibars, seas 4 feet every 9 seconds. At Monterey Bay buoy, wind south 8 knots, water temperature 63, pressure 1,011.4 millibars, seas 5 feet every 10 seconds. At Point Sur, Wave Rider buoy, water temperature 58, seas 5 feet every 10 seconds. At Cape San Martin buoy, wind south 2 knots, water temperature 58, pressure 1,012.4 millibars, seas 7 feet every 11 seconds. Synopsis for the Central California coast and bays, including the Monterey Bay, Greater Farallones, and Cordell Bank National Marine Sanctuaries. Light to gentle breezes will persist across the majority of the coastal waters through late week. A localized gentle to moderate, Greater Farallones, and Cordell Bank National Marine Sanctuaries. Light to gentle breezes will persist across the majority of the coastal waters through late week. A localized gentle to moderate breeze continues across the inner waters. Seas continue to abate through Thursday with wave heights between 4 to 8 feet expected through Friday. The Pacific high strengthens and shifts eastward late this week into the weekend, resulting in strengthening winds and building seas with the return of hazardous conditions for small craft. The marine forecast for San Pablo Bay, Suisun Bay, the West Delta, and the San Francisco Bay north of the Bay Bridge. For tonight, southwest wind 10 to 15 knots, easing to 5 to 10 knots late. For Wednesday, southwest wind 5 to 10 knots, rising to 10 to 15 knots in the afternoon. For Wednesday night, southwest wind 10 to 15 knots, easing to 5 to 10 knots after midnight. The marine forecast for Monterey Bay. For tonight, southwest wind around 5 knots. Seas around 3 feet. Wave detail, northwest 3 feet at 8 seconds. Patchy dense fog late this evening and overnight. A slight chance of drizzle after midnight. For Wednesday, southwest wind around 5 knots, veering to west in the afternoon. Seas around 3 feet in the morning, then around 2 feet or less. Wave detail, northwest 2 feet at 8 seconds. A slight chance of drizzle in the morning. Patchy dense fog in the morning. For Wednesday night, southwest wind around 5 knots, veering to northeast after midnight. Seas around 2 feet or less. Wave detail, northwest 2 feet at 8 seconds. Patchy fog. The coastal waters forecast from Point Arena to Point Reyes out to 10 nautical miles. Tonight, south wind around 5 knots, seas 3 to 5 feet, wave detail, northwest 4 feet at 9 seconds. Patchy dense fog late this evening and early morning Wednesday. Southeast wind 5 to 10.

not seize 3 to 4 feet wave detail. Northwest 3 feet at 8 seconds and south 2 feet at 14 seconds Wednesday night. South wind around 5 knots, seas 3 to 4 feet, wave detail. Northwest 3 feet at 9 seconds and south 2 feet at 14 seconds. Patchy fog. The coastal waters forecast from Point Arena to Point Reyes 10 to 60 nautical miles offshore. Tonight northwest wind 5 to 10 knots, veering to east late. Seas 5 to 7 feet, wave detail. Northwest 7 feet at 9 seconds and south 2 feet at 14 seconds. Patchy smoke. Patchy dense fog late this evening Wednesday. Southeast wind 5 to 10 knots, veering to south in the afternoon. Seas 4 to 6 feet, wave detail. Northwest 6 feet at 8 seconds and south 2 feet at 14 seconds. Patchy smoke. Wednesday night. West wind around 5 knots, veering to northeast after midnight. Seas 4 to 5 feet, wave detail. Northwest 5 feet at 8 seconds and south 2 feet at 14 seconds. Patchy smoke in the evening. San Francisco Bar forecast. In the deep water channel, mixed seas of 2 to 4 feet at 10 seconds. Across the bar, swell can be more than twice as high across the bar than surrounding waters. Waves are also more prone to break, particularly during strong ebb currents. Maximum ebb current of 2.8 knots at 9:16 p.m. Tuesday and 1.4 knots at 9:58 a.m. Wednesday. The coastal waters forecast from Point Pinos to Point Piedras Blancas out to 10 nautical miles. Tonight, west wind around 5 knots, seas 3 to 4 feet, wave detail. Northwest 4 feet at 9 seconds and south 2 feet at 14 seconds. Patchy dense fog Wednesday. Southwest wind around 5 knots, seas 3 to 4 feet, wave detail. Northwest 3 feet at 8 seconds and south 2 feet at 14 seconds. Patchy dense fog in the morning Wednesday night. Northwest wind around 5 knots, seas around 3 feet, wave detail. Northwest 3 feet at 8 seconds and southwest 2 feet at 13 seconds. The coastal waters forecast from Pigeon Point to Point Pinos 10 to 60 nautical miles offshore. Tonight, west wind around 5 knots, backing to southwest late. Seas 4 to 6 feet, wave detail. Northwest 6 feet at 9 seconds and south 2 feet at 14 seconds. Patchy smoke late. Wednesday. Southwest wind around 5 knots, seas 4 to 5 feet, wave detail. Northwest 5 feet at 9 seconds and south 2 feet at 14 seconds. Patchy smoke in the morning Wednesday night. West wind around 5 knots, seas 3 to 5 feet, wave detail. Northwest 4 feet at 9 seconds and south 2 feet at 14 seconds. The offshore waters forecast for the following marine location: Point Arena to Pigeon Point between 60 nautical miles and 150 nautical miles offshore. Issued at 2:59 p.m. Pacific Daylight Time. Tonight, north to northwest winds 10 to 20 knots. Seas 6 to 9 feet. Wednesday, north to northwest winds 5 to 15 knots. Seas 5 to 7 feet. Wednesday night, north to northwest winds 5 to 15 knots. Seas 4 to 6 feet. Thursday, north to northwest winds 5 to 15 knots. Seas 4 to 5 feet. Thursday night, north winds 5 to 15 knots. Seas 4 to 5 feet. Friday, north winds 10 to 20 knots. Seas 4 to 6 feet. Friday night, north to northwest winds 15 to 20 knots. Seas 5 to 7 feet. Saturday, north winds 15 to 25 knots. Seas 5 to 8 feet. Saturday night, north winds 20 to 30 knots. Seas 7 to 10 feet. Sun, north winds 25 to 30 knots. Seas 9 to 10 feet. Sunday night, north winds 25 to 30 knots. Seas 9 to 11 feet. The offshore waters forecast for the following marine location: Pigeon Point to Point Piedras Blancas between 60 nautical miles and 150 nautical miles offshore. Issued at 2:59 p.m. Pacific Daylight Time. Tonight, northwest winds 5 to 15 knots. Seas 5 to 8 feet.

Thursday, west to northwest winds 5 to 10 knots. Seas 4 to 6 feet. Wednesday night, west winds 5 to 10 knots, becoming northwest. Seas 4 to 5 feet. Thursday, west to northwest winds 5 to 10 knots. Seas 4 to 5 feet. Thursday night, north to northwest winds 5 to 15 knots. Seas 3 to 4 feet. Friday, north to northwest winds 10 to 15 knots. Seas 3 to 5 feet. Friday night, northwest winds 10 to 15 knots. Seas 4 to 5 feet. Saturday, north to northwest winds 15 to 20 knots. Seas 5 to 6 feet. Saturday night, north to northwest winds 20 to 25 knots. Seas 5 to 9 feet. Sun, north to northwest winds 20 to 25 knots. Seas 7 to 9 feet. Sunday night, northwest winds 20 to 30 knots. Seas 8 to 10 feet. The coastal waters forecast from Point Reyes to Pigeon Point out to 10 nautical miles. For tonight, south wind 5 to 10 knots. Seas 3 to 4 feet. Wave detail, northwest 4 feet at 9 seconds. Patchy dense fog early this evening. For Wednesday, south wind 5 to 10 knots. Seas around 3 feet. Wave detail, northwest 3 feet at 8 seconds. For Wednesday night, southwest wind around 5 knots. Seas around 3 feet. Wave detail, northwest 3 feet at 9 seconds. Patchy fog after midnight. The coastal waters forecast from Pigeon Point to Point Pinos out to 10 nautical miles. For tonight, southwest wind around 5 knots, backing to south after midnight. Seas 3 to 4 feet. Wave detail, northwest 4 feet at 9 seconds and south 2 feet at 14 seconds. Patchy dense fog late this evening and early morning. For Wednesday, south wind 5 to 10 knots, veering to southwest in the afternoon. Seas 3 to 4 feet. Wave detail, northwest 3 feet at 8 seconds and south 2 feet at 14 seconds. For Wednesday night, southwest wind around 5 knots, backing to southeast after midnight. Seas around 3 feet. Wave detail, northwest 3 feet at 9 seconds and south 2 feet at 13 seconds. Patchy fog in the evening. Sunrise, sunset, and tidal information for the San Francisco Bay Area for Tuesday, August 4. The sunset tonight, 8:15 p.m. The sunrise tomorrow, 6:17 a.m. The sunset tomorrow, 8:13 p.m. Tidal data at the Golden Gate for the afternoon and evening hours today and the morning hours of tomorrow. High tide, 4:21 p.m. at 5.86 feet. Low tide, 10:51 p.m. at 1.28 feet. High tide, 5:14 a.m. at 3.90 feet. Low tide, 10:10 a.m. at 2.20 feet. Here are the buoy observations for 4 p.m. Pacific Daylight Time. An offshore buoy 6 winds east at 8 knots, pressure 1,024.4 millibars. An offshore buoy 59 winds north at 16 knots, water temperature 65, pressure 1,018.0 millibars. At Point Arena buoy, wind south 10 knots, water temperature 62, pressure 1,011.0 millibars, seas 5 feet every 9 seconds. At buoy 13 near Bodega Bay, wind south at 4 knots, pressure 1,010.8 millibars, swell 4 feet every 10 seconds. At Point Reyes Wave Rider buoy, water temperature 58, seas 6 feet every 9 seconds. At San Francisco buoy, wind south at 8 knots, swell 4 feet every 10 seconds. At Half Moon Bay buoy, wind south 10 knots, water temperature 62, pressure 1,011.4 millibars, seas 4 feet every 9 seconds. At Monterey Bay buoy, wind south 8 knots, water temperature 63, pressure 1,011.4 millibars, seas 5 feet every 10 seconds. At Pointer, Wave Rider buoy, water temperature 58, seas 5 feet every 10 seconds.

Cape San Martin buoy wind south 2 knots. Water temperature 58. Pressure 1,012.4 millibars. Sea 7 feet every 11 seconds. Synopsis for the central California coast and bays, including the Monterey Bay, Greater Farallones, and Cordell Bank National Marine Sanctuaries. Light to gentle breezes will persist across the majority of the coastal waters through late week. A localized gentle to moderate breeze continues across the inner waters. Seas continue to abate through Thursday with wave heights between 4 to 8 feet expected through Friday. The Pacific high strengthens and shifts eastward late this week into the weekend, resulting in strengthening winds and building seas with a return of hazardous conditions for small craft. The marine forecast for San Pablo Bay, Suisun Bay, the West Delta, and the San Francisco Bay north of the Bay Bridge. For tonight, southwest wind 10 to 15 knots, easing to 5 to 10 knots late. For Wednesday, southwest wind 5 to 10 knots, rising to 10 to 15 knots in the afternoon. For Wednesday night, southwest wind 10 to 15 knots, easing to 5 to 10 knots after midnight. The marine forecast for Monterey Bay. For tonight, southwest wind around 5 knots. Seas around 3 feet. Wave detail, northwest 3 feet at 8 seconds. Patchy dense fog late this evening and overnight. A slight chance of drizzle after midnight. For Wednesday, southwest wind around 5 knots, veering to west in the afternoon. Seas around 3 feet in the morning, then around 2 feet or less. Wave detail, northwest 2 feet at 8 seconds. A slight chance of drizzle in the morning. Patchy dense fog in the morning. For Wednesday night, southwest wind around 5 knots, veering to northeast after midnight. Seas around 2 feet or less. Wave detail, northwest 2 feet at 8 seconds. Patchy fog. The coastal waters forecast from Point Arena to Point Reyes out to 10 nautical miles. Tonight, south wind around 5 knots, seas 3 to 5 feet, wave detail, northwest 4 feet at 9 seconds. Patchy dense fog late this evening and early morning Wednesday. Southeast wind 5 to 10 knots, seas 3 to 4 feet, wave detail, northwest 3 feet at 8 seconds and south 2 feet at 14 seconds Wednesday night. South wind around 5 knots, seas 3 to 4 feet, wave detail, northwest 3 feet at 9 seconds and south 2 feet at 14 seconds. Patchy fog, the coastal waters forecast from Point Arena to Point Reyes 10 to 60 nautical miles offshore. Tonight, northwest wind 5 to 10 knots, veering to east late. Seas 5 to 7 feet, wave detail, northwest 7 feet at 9 seconds and south 2 feet at 14 seconds. Patchy smoke. Patchy dense fog late this evening Wednesday. Southeast wind 5 to 10 knots, veering to south in the afternoon. Seas 4 to 6 feet, wave detail, northwest 6 feet at 8 seconds and south 2 feet at 14 seconds. Patchy smoke. Wednesday night. West wind around 5 knots, veering to northeast after midnight. Seas 4 to 5 feet, wave detail, northwest 5 feet at 8 seconds and south 2 feet at 14 seconds. Patchy smoke in the evening. San Francisco Bar forecast. In the deep water channel, mixed seas of 2 to 4 feet at 10 seconds. Across the bar, swell can be more than twice as high across the bar than surrounding waters. Waves are also more prone to break, particularly during strong ebb currents. Maximum ebb current of 2.8 knots at 9:16 p.m. Tuesday and 1.4 knots at 9:58 a.m. Wednesday. The coastal waters forecast from Point Pinos to Point Piedras Blancas out to 10 nautical miles. Tonight, wet wind around 5 knots, seas 3 to 4 feet, wave detail, northwest 4 feet at 9 seconds and south 2 feet at 14 seconds. Patchy dense fog Wednesday. Southwest wind around 5 knots, seas 3 to 4 feet, wave detail, northwest 3 feet at 8 seconds and south 2 feet at 14 seconds. Patchy dense fog in the morning Wednesday night. Northwest wind around 5 knots, seas around 3 feet, wave detail, northwest 3 feet at 8 seconds and southwest 2 feet at 13 seconds. The coast

Point, Arena to Pigeon Point between 60 nautical miles and 150 nautical miles offshore. Issued at 2:59 p.m. Pacific Daylight Time. Tonight, north to northwest winds 10 to 20 knots. Seas 6 to 9 feet. Wednesday, north to northwest winds 5 to 15 knots. Seas 5 to 7 feet. Wednesday night, north to northwest winds 5 to 15 knots. Seas 4 to 6 feet. Thursday, north to northwest winds 5 to 15 knots. Seas 4 to 5 feet. Thursday night, north winds 5 to 15 knots. Seas 4 to 5 feet. Friday, north winds 10 to 20 knots. Seas 4 to 6 feet. Friday night, north to northwest winds 15 to 20 knots. Seas 5 to 7 feet. Saturday, north winds 15 to 25 knots. Seas 5 to 8 feet. Saturday night, north winds 20 to 30 knots. Seas 7 to 10 feet. Sun, north winds 25 to 30 knots. Seas 9 to 10 feet. Sunday night, north winds 25 to 30 knots. Seas 9 to 11 feet. The offshore waters forecast for the following marine location: Pigeon Point to Point Keepers, Blancas between 60 nautical miles and 150 nautical miles offshore. Issued at 2:59 p.m. Pacific Daylight Time. Tonight, northwest winds 5 to 15 knots. Seas 5 to 8 feet. Wednesday, west to northwest winds 5 to 10 knots. Seas 4 to 6 feet. Wednesday night, west winds 5 to 10 knots, becoming northwest. Seas 4 to 5 feet. Thursday, west to northwest winds 5 to 10 knots. Seas 4 to 5 feet. Thursday night, north to northwest winds 5 to 15 knots. Seas 3 to 4 feet. Friday, north to northwest winds 10 to 15 knots. Seas 3 to 5 feet. Friday night, northwest winds 10 to 15 knots. Seas 4 to 5 feet. Saturday, north to northwest winds 15 to 20 knots. Seas 5 to 6 feet. Saturday night, north to northwest winds 20 to 25 knots. Seas 5 to 9 feet. Sun, north to northwest winds 20 to 25 knots. Seas 7 to 9 feet. Sunday night, northwest winds 20 to 30 knots. Seas 8 to 10 feet. 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This broadcast originates from the National Weather Service office located in Monterey, California, and serves the coastal marine waters, including San Francisco and Monterey Bay. The coastal waters forecast from Point Reyes to Pigeon Point out to 10 nautical miles. For tonight, south wind 5 to 10 knots. Seas 3 to 4 feet. Wave detail, northwest 4 feet at 9 seconds. Patchy dense fog early this evening. For Wednesday, south wind 5 to 10 knots. Seas around 3 feet. Wave detail, northwest 3 feet at 8 seconds. For Wednesday night, southwest wind around 5 knots. Seas around 3 feet. Wave detail, northwest 3 feet at 9 seconds. Patchy fog after midnight. The coastal waters forecast from Pigeon Point to Point Pinos out to 10 nautical miles. For tonight, southwest wind around 5 knots, backing to south after midnight. Seas 3 to 4 feet. Wave detail, northwest 4 feet at 9 seconds and south 2 feet at 14 seconds. Patchy dense fog late this evening and early morning. For Wednesday, south wind 5 to 10 knots, veering to southwest in the afternoon. Seas 3 to 4 feet. Wave detail, northwest 3 feet at 8 seconds and south 2 feet at 14 seconds. For Wednesday night, southwest wind around 5 knots, backing to southeast after midnight. Seas around 3 feet. Wave detail, northwest 3 feet at 9 seconds and south 2 feet at 13 seconds.

patchy fog in the evening. Sunrise, sunset, and tidal information for the San Francisco Bay Area for Tuesday, August 4. The sunset tonight, 8:15 p.m. The sunrise tomorrow, 6:17 a.m. The sunset tomorrow, 8:13 p.m. Tidal data at the Golden Gate for the afternoon and evening hours today and the morning hours of tomorrow. High tide, 4:21 p.m. at 5.86 feet. Low tide, 10:51 p.m. at 1.28 feet. High tide, 5:14 a.m. at 3.90 feet. Low tide, 10:10 a.m. at 2.20 feet. Here are the buoy observations for 4 p.m. Pacific Daylight Time. An offshore buoy 6 winds east at 8 knots, pressure 1,024.4 millibars. An offshore buoy 59 winds north at 16 knots, water temperature 65, pressure 1,018.0 millibars. At Point Arena buoy, winds south 10 knots, water temperature 62, pressure 1,011.0 millibars, seas 5 feet every 9 seconds. At buoy 13 near Bodega Bay, winds south at 4 knots, pressure 1,010.8 millibars, swell 4 feet every 10 seconds. At Point Reyes Wave Rider buoy, water temperature 58, seas 6 feet every 9 seconds. At San Francisco buoy, winds south at 8 knots, swell 4 feet every 10 seconds. At Half Moon Bay buoy, winds south 10 knots, water temperature 62, pressure 1,011.4 millibars, seas 4 feet every 9 seconds. At Monterey Bay buoy, winds south 8 knots, water temperature 63, pressure 1,011.4 millibars, seas 5 feet every 10 seconds. At Point Sur, Wave Rider buoy, water temperature 58, seas 5 feet every 10 seconds. At Cape San Martin buoy, winds south 2 knots, water temperature 58, pressure 1,012.4 millibars, seas 7 feet every 11 seconds. Synopsis for the Central California coast and bays, including the Monterey Bay, Greater Farallones, and Cordell Bank National Marine Sanctuaries. Light to gentle breezes will persist across the majority of the coastal waters through late week. A localized gentle to moderate breeze continues across the inner waters. Seas continue to abate through Thursday with wave heights between 4 to 8 feet expected through Friday. The Pacific high strengthens and shifts eastward late this week into the weekend, resulting in strengthening winds and building seas with a return of hazardous conditions for small craft. The marine forecast for San Pablo Bay, Suisun Bay, the West Delta, and the San Francisco Bay north of the Bay Bridge. For tonight, southwest wind 10 to 15 knots, easing to 5 to 10 knots late. For Wednesday, southwest wind 5 to 10 knots, rising to 10 to 15 knots in the afternoon. For Wednesday night, southwest wind 10 to 15 knots, easing to 5 to 10 knots after midnight. The marine forecast for Monterey Bay. For tonight, southwest wind around 5 knots. Seas around 3 feet. Wave detail, northwest 3 feet at 8 seconds. Patchy dense fog late this evening and overnight. A slight chance of drizzle after midnight. For Wednesday, southwest wind around 5 knots, veering to west in the afternoon. Seas around 3 feet in the morning, then around 2 feet or less. Wave detail, northwest 2 feet at 8 seconds. A slight chance of drizzle in the morning. Patchy dense fog in the morning. For Wednesday night, southwest wind around 5 knots, veering to northeast after midnight. Seas around 2 feet or less. Wave detail, northwest 2 feet at 8 seconds. Patchy fog. The coastal waters forecast from Point Arena to Point Reyes out to 10 nautical miles. Tonight, south wind around 5 knots, seas 3 to 5 feet. Wave detail, northwest 4 feet at 9 seconds. Patchy dense fog late this evening and early morning Wednesday. Southeast wind 5 to 10 knots, seas 3 to 4 feet. Wave detail, northwest 3 feet at 8 seconds and south 2 feet at 14 seconds Wednesday night. South wind around 5 knots, seas 3 to 4 feet. Wave detail, northwest 3 feet at 9 seconds.